For the following counties, Champaign, Coles, DeWitt, Douglas, Edgar, Moultrie, Piatt, and Vermilion. The time is currently 7:01 p.m. Central Daylight Time. 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Now for the official National Weather Service forecast for Champaign, Urbana, and surrounding areas of East Central Illinois. Rest of tonight, partly cloudy until midnight, then becoming mostly cloudy. Lows around 60. North winds 5 to 10 miles an hour, becoming east after midnight. Sunday, a chance of showers and thunderstorms in the morning, then showers and thunderstorms in the afternoon. Locally heavy rainfall possible. Highs in the mid-70s. Southeast winds 10 to 15 miles an hour. Gusts up to 30 miles an hour in the afternoon. Chance of rain near 100%. Sunday night, cloudy. Showers and thunderstorms until midnight, then a chance of showers and thunderstorms after midnight. Locally heavy rainfall possible until midnight. Lows in the lower 60s. Southeast winds 15 to 20 miles an hour with gusts up to 30 miles an hour, becoming north 10 to 15 miles an hour after midnight. Chance of rain 90%. Monday, mostly cloudy in the morning, then becoming partly sunny. Highs in the lower 70s. North winds 10 to 15 miles an hour with gusts up to 25 miles an hour. Monday night, partly cloudy until midnight, then clearing. Lows in the mid-50s. North winds 10 to 15 miles an hour. Tuesday and Tuesday night, mostly clear. Highs in the upper 70s. Lows in the upper 50s. Wednesday, mostly sunny. Highs in the upper 70s. Wednesday night, mostly clear. Lows in the upper 50s. Thursday through Friday, partly cloudy. Highs in the upper 70s. Lows in the upper 50s. Friday night, partly cloudy with a chance of showers and thunderstorms until midnight, then mostly cloudy with a chance of showers after midnight. Lows in the lower 60s. Chance of rain 40%. Saturday, mostly sunny with a chance of showers. Highs in the lower 80s. Chance of rain 40%. Again, the forecast for Champaign, Urbana, and surrounding areas of East Central Illinois for the rest of tonight, partly cloudy until midnight, then becoming mostly cloudy. Lows around 60. North winds 5 to 10 miles an hour, becoming east after midnight. At 7 p.m. at the Champaign Airport, skies were sunny. The temperature was 76 degrees, the dew point was 54, and the relative humidity was 46%. The wind was northwest at 10 miles an hour. The pressure was 29.96 inches and steady. Elsewhere around the area, it was sunny, with a temperature of 77 at Paris, 78 at Terre Haute, and 77 at Mattoon. It was mostly sunny, with a temperature of 76 at Peoria, 76 at Bloomington, 77 at Decatur, and 75 at Springfield. And once again at 7 p.m. at the Champaign Airport, under sunny skies, the temperature was 76. Here is a flood statement. What? Flooding caused by excessive rainfall continues to be possible. Where? Portions of central, east central, southeast, and west central Illinois, including the following counties, in central Illinois, Christian, DeWitt, Logan, Macon, Mason, Menard, Piatt, Sangamon, and Shelby. In East Central Illinois, Champaign, Clark, Coles, Cumberland, Douglas, Edgar, Moultrie, and Vermilion. In Southeast Illinois, Clay, Crawford, Effingham, Jasper, Lawrence, and Richland. In West Central Illinois, Cass, Fulton, Morgan, Schuyler, and Scott. When? From Sunday morning through late Sunday night. The following impacts are expected. Excessive runoff may result in flooding of rivers, creeks, streams, and other low-lying and flood-prone locations. Additional details, rainfall amounts of 1.50 to 2.50 inches are expected with locally higher amounts possible. http://for safety information, visit www.weather.gov/safety/flood. You should monitor later forecasts and be alert for possible flood warnings. Those living in areas prone to flooding should be prepared to take action should flooding develop. 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

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Programming originates from NOAA's National Weather Service office in Lincoln and transmits from the WCIA television tower near Seymour. The station serves the following counties: Champaign, DeWitt, Coles, Douglas, Edgar, Ford, Moultrie, Piatt, and Vermilion. 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The following is a summary of watches, warnings, and advisories in effect. 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The time is currently 7:07 p.m. Central Daylight Time. 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Now for the official National Weather Service forecast for Champaign, Urbana, and surrounding areas of East Central Illinois. Rest of tonight, partly cloudy until midnight, then becoming mostly cloudy. Lows around 60. North winds 5 to 10 miles an hour, becoming east after midnight. Sunday, a chance of showers and thunderstorms in the morning, then showers and thunderstorms in the afternoon. Locally heavy rainfall possible. Highs in the mid-70s. Southeast winds 10 to 15 miles an hour. Gusts up to 30 miles an hour in the afternoon. Chance of rain near 100%. Sunday night, cloudy. Showers and thunderstorms until midnight, then a chance of showers and thunderstorms after midnight. Locally heavy rainfall possible until midnight. Lows in the lower 60s. Southeast winds 15 to 20 miles an hour with gusts up to 30 miles an hour, becoming north 10 to 15 miles an hour after midnight. Chance of rain 90%. Monday, mostly cloudy in the morning, then becoming partly sunny. Highs in the lower 70s. North winds 10 to 15 miles an hour with gusts up to 25 miles an hour. Monday night, partly cloudy until midnight, then clearing. Lows in the mid-50s. North winds 10 to 15 miles an hour. Tuesday and Tuesday night, mostly clear. Highs in the upper 70s. Lows in the upper 50s. Wednesday, mostly sunny. Highs in the upper 70s. Wednesday night, mostly clear. Lows in the upper 50s. Thursday through Friday, partly cloudy. Highs in the upper 70s. Lows in the upper 50s. Friday night, partly cloudy with a chance of showers and thunderstorms until midnight, then mostly cloudy with a chance of showers after midnight. Lows in the lower 60s. Chance of rain 40%. Saturday, mostly sunny with a chance of showers. Highs in the lower 80s. Chance of rain 40%. Again, the forecast for Champaign, Urbana, and surrounding areas of East Central Illinois for the rest of tonight: partly cloudy until midnight, then becoming mostly cloudy. Lows around 60. North winds 5 to 10 miles an hour, becoming east after midnight. At 7 p.m. at the Champaign Airport, skies were sunny. The temperature was 76 degrees, the dew point was 54, and the relative humidity was 46%. The wind was northwest at 10 miles an hour. The pressure was 29.96 inches and steady. Elsewhere around the area, it was sunny, with a temperature of 77 at Paris, 78 at Terre Haute, and 77 at Mattoon. It was mostly sunny, with a temperature of 76 at Peoria, 76 at Bloomington, 77 at Decatur, and 75 at Springfield. And once again at 7 p.m. at the Champaign Airport, under sunny skies, the temperature was 76. At 7 p.m. at the Champaign Airport, skies were sunny. The temperature was 76 degrees, the dew point was 54, and the relative humidity was 46%. The wind was northwest at 10 miles an hour. The pressure was 29.96 inches and steady. Elsewhere around the area, it was sunny, with a temperature of 77 at Paris, and 78 at Terre Haute. It was mostly sunny, with a temperature of 76 at Peoria, 76 at Bloomington, 77 at Mattoon, and 77 at Decatur. At Springfield, it was partly sunny, with a temperature of 75. And once again at 7 p.m. at the Champaign Airport, under sunny skies, the temperature was 76. Looking elsewhere around the Midwest at 7 p.m.

Chicago was mostly sunny and 75. Indianapolis was mostly sunny and 77. The report from St. Louis was not available. Kansas City was cloudy and 78. Des Moines was cloudy and 77. Milwaukee was mostly sunny and 71. Here is a flood statement. What? Flooding caused by excessive rainfall continues to be possible. Where? Portions of central, east central, southeast, and west central Illinois, including the following counties, in central Illinois: Christian, DeWitt, Logan, Macon, Mason, Menard, Piatt, Sangamon, and Shelby. In east central Illinois: Champaign, Clark, Coles, Cumberland, Douglas, Edgar, Moultrie, and Vermilion. In southeast Illinois: Clay, Crawford, Effingham, Jasper, Lawrence, and Richland. In west central Illinois: Cass, Fulton, Morgan, Schuyler, and Scott. When? From Sunday morning through late Sunday night. The following impacts are expected. Excessive runoff may result in flooding of rivers, creeks, streams, and other low-lying and flood-prone locations. Additional details: rainfall amounts of 1.50 to 2.50 inches are expected, with locally higher amounts possible. http://. 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You should monitor later forecasts and be alert for possible flood warnings. Those living in areas prone to flooding should be prepared to take action should flooding develop. The following is a summary of watches, warnings, and advisories in effect. For the WXJ76 listening area, a flood watch remains in effect from 7 a.m. Sunday until 1 a.m. Monday for the following counties: Champaign, Coles, DeWitt, Douglas, Edgar, Moultrie, Piatt, and Vermilion. The time is currently 7:13 p.m. Central Daylight Time. 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Now for the official National Weather Service forecast for Champaign, Urbana, and surrounding areas of east central Illinois. Rest of tonight, partly cloudy until midnight, then becoming mostly cloudy. Lows around 60. North winds 5 to 10 miles an hour, becoming east after midnight. Sunday, a chance of showers and thunderstorms in the morning, then showers and thunderstorms in the afternoon. Locally heavy rainfall possible. Highs in the mid-70s. Southeast winds 10 to 15 miles an hour. Gusts up to 30 miles an hour in the afternoon. Chance of rain near 100%. Sunday night, cloudy. Showers and thunderstorms until midnight, then a chance of showers and thunderstorms after midnight. Locally heavy rainfall possible until midnight. Lows in the lower 60s. Southeast winds 15 to 20 miles an hour with gusts up to 30 miles an hour, becoming north 10 to 15 miles an hour after midnight. Chance of rain 90%. Monday, mostly cloudy in the morning, then becoming partly sunny. Highs in the lower 70s. North winds 10 to 15 miles an hour with gusts up to 25 miles an hour. Monday night, partly cloudy until midnight, then clearing. Lows in the mid-50s. North winds 10 to 15 miles an hour. Tuesday and Tuesday night, mostly clear. Highs in the upper 70s. Lows in the upper 50s. Wednesday, mostly sunny. Highs in the upper 70s. Wednesday night, mostly clear. Lows in the upper 50s. Thursday through Friday, partly cloudy. Highs in the upper 70s. Lows in the upper 50s. Friday night, partly cloudy with a chance of showers and thunderstorms until midnight, then mostly cloudy with a chance of showers after midnight. Lows in the lower 60s. Chance of rain 40%. Saturday, mostly sunny with a chance of showers. Highs in the lower 80s. Chance of rain 40%. Again, the forecast for Champaign, Urbana, and surrounding areas of east central Illinois for the rest of tonight: partly cloudy until midnight, then becoming mostly cloudy. Lows around 60. North winds 5 to 10 miles an hour, becoming east after midnight. The Champaign, Illinois Airport climate summary for this evening, as of 4 p.m., June 20, 2026. Today's high temperature was 79 degrees. The normal high is 85. Today's low temperature was 65 degrees. The normal low is 63. A trace of precipitation fell today.

a.m. At 7 p.m. at the Champagne Airport, skies were sunny. The temperature was 76 degrees, the dew point was 54, and the relative humidity was 46%. The wind was northwest at 10 miles an hour. The pressure was 29.96 inches and steady. Elsewhere around the area, it was sunny, with a temperature of 77 at Paris, and 78 at Terre Haute. It was mostly sunny, with a temperature of 76 at Peoria, 76 at Bloomington, 77 at Mattoon, and 77 at Decatur. At Springfield, it was partly sunny, with a temperature of 75. And once again at 7 p.m. at the Champagne Airport, under sunny skies, the temperature was 76. Looking elsewhere around the Midwest at 7 p.m., Chicago was mostly sunny, and 75. Indianapolis was mostly sunny, and 77. The report from St. Louis was not available. Kansas City was cloudy, and 78. Des Moines was cloudy, and 77. Milwaukee was mostly sunny, and 71. Here is a flood statement. What? Flooding caused by excessive rainfall continues to be possible. Where? Portions of central, east central, southeast, and west central Illinois, including the following counties, in central Illinois, Christian, DeWitt, Logan, Macon, Mason, Menard, Piatt, Sangamon, and Shelby. In east central Illinois, Champaign, Clark, Coles, Cumberland, Douglas, Edgar, Moultrie, and Vermilion. In southeast Illinois, Clay, Crawford, Effingham, Jasper, Lawrence, and Richland. In west central Illinois, Cass, Fulton, Morgan, Schuyler, and Scott. When? From Sunday morning through late Sunday night. The following impacts are expected. Excessive runoff may result in flooding of rivers, creeks, streams, and other low-lying and flood-prone locations. Additional details, rainfall amounts of 1.50 to 2.50 inches are expected with locally higher amounts possible. http://forsafetyinformation, visit www.weather.gov/safety/flood. You should monitor later forecasts and be alert for possible flood warnings. Those living in areas prone to flooding should be prepared to take action should flooding develop. Here is a river flood statement. The flood warning continues for the Sangamon River at Monticello until Wednesday evening. At 7 p.m. Saturday, the stage was 14.1 feet. The river is expected to rise to a crest of 14.5 feet tomorrow evening. It will then fall below flood stage early Wednesday afternoon. The following is a summary of watches, warnings, and advisories in effect. For the WXJ76 listening area, a flood watch remains in effect from 7 a.m. Sunday until 1 a.m. Monday for the following counties, Champaign, Coles, DeWitt, Douglas, Edgar, Moultrie, Piatt, and Vermilion. The time is currently 7:20 p.m. Central Daylight Time. 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Now for the official National Weather Service forecast for Champaign, Urbana, and surrounding areas of east central Illinois. Rest of tonight, partly cloudy until midnight, then becoming mostly cloudy. Lows around 60. North winds 5 to 10 miles an hour, becoming east after midnight. Sunday, a chance of showers and thunderstorms in the morning, then showers and thunderstorms in the afternoon. Locally heavy rainfall possible. Highs in the mid-70s. Southeast winds 10 to 15 miles an hour. Gusts up to 30 miles an hour in the afternoon. Chance of rain near 100%. Sunday night, cloudy. Showers and thunderstorms until midnight, then a chance of showers and thunderstorms after midnight. Locally heavy rainfall possible until midnight. Lows in the lower 60s. Southeast winds 15 to 20 miles an hour with gusts up to 30 miles an hour, becoming north 10 to 15 miles an hour after midnight. Chance of rain 90%. Monday, mostly cloudy in the morning, then becoming partly sunny. Highs in the lower 70s. North winds 10 to 15 miles an hour with gusts up to 25 miles an hour. Monday night, partly cloudy until midnight, then clearing. Lows in the mid-50s. North winds 10 to 15 miles an hour. Tuesday and Tuesday night, mostly clear. Highs in the upper 70s. Lows in the upper 50s. Wednesday, mostly sunny,

highs in the upper 70s. Wednesday night, mostly clear. Lows in the upper 50s. Thursday through Friday, partly cloudy. Highs in the upper 70s. Lows in the upper 50s. Friday night, partly cloudy with a chance of showers and thunderstorms until midnight, then mostly cloudy with a chance of showers after midnight. Lows in the lower 60s. Chance of rain 40%. Saturday, mostly sunny with a chance of showers. Highs in the lower 80s. Chance of rain 40%. Again, the forecast for Champaign, Urbana and surrounding areas of East Central Illinois for the rest of tonight, partly cloudy until midnight, then becoming mostly cloudy. Lows around 60. North winds 5 to 10 miles an hour, becoming east after midnight. At 7 p.m. at the Champaign Airport, skies were sunny. The temperature was 76 degrees, the dew point was 54, and the relative humidity was 46%. The wind was northwest at 10 miles an hour. The pressure was 29.96 inches and steady. Elsewhere around the area, it was sunny, with a temperature of 77 at Paris, and 78 at Terre Haute. It was mostly sunny, with a temperature of 76 at Peoria, 76 at Bloomington, 77 at Mattoon, and 77 at Decatur. At Springfield, it was partly sunny, with a temperature of 75. And once again at 7 p.m. at the Champaign Airport, under sunny skies, the temperature was 76. Looking elsewhere around the Midwest at 7 p.m., Chicago was mostly sunny, and 75. Indianapolis was mostly sunny, and 77. The report from St. Louis was not available. Kansas City was cloudy, and 78. Des Moines was cloudy, and 77. Milwaukee was mostly sunny, and 71. Here is a flood statement. What? Flooding caused by excessive rainfall continues to be possible. Where? Portions of central, east central, southeast, and west central Illinois, including the following counties, in central Illinois, Christian, DeWitt, Logan, Macon, Mason, Menard, Piatt, Sangamon and Shelby. In east central Illinois, Champaign, Clark, Coles, Cumberland, Douglas, Edgar, Moultrie and Vermilion. In southeast Illinois, Clay, Crawford, Effingham, Jasper, Lawrence and Richland. In west central Illinois, Cass, Fulton, Morgan, Schuyler and Scott. When, from Sunday morning through late Sunday night. The following impacts are expected. Excessive runoff may result in flooding of rivers, creeks, streams, and other low-lying and flood-prone locations. Additional details, rainfall amounts of 1.50 to 2.50 inches are expected with locally higher amounts possible. http://forsafetyinformation, visit www.weather.gov/safety/flood. You should monitor later forecasts and be alert for possible flood warnings. Those living in areas prone to flooding should be prepared to take action should flooding develop. Here is a river flood statement. The flood warning continues for the Sangamon River at Monticello. Until Wednesday evening. At 7 p.m. Saturday the stage was 14.1 feet. The river is expected to rise to a crest of 14.5 feet tomorrow evening. It will then fall below flood stage early Wednesday afternoon. The following is a summary of watches, warnings and advisories in effect. For the WXJ76 listening area, a flood watch remains in effect from 7 a.m. Sunday until 1 a.m. Monday for the following counties, Champaign, Coles, DeWitt, Douglas, Edgar, Moultrie, Piatt and Vermilion. The time is currently 7:26 p.m. Central Daylight Time. 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Now for the official National Weather Service forecast for Champaign, Urbana and surrounding areas of East Central Illinois. Rest of tonight, partly cloudy until midnight, then becoming mostly cloudy. Lows around 60. North winds 5 to 10 miles an hour, becoming east after midnight. Sunday, a chance of showers and thunderstorms in the morning, then showers and thunderstorms in the afternoon. Locally heavy rainfall possible. Highs in the mid-70s. Southeast winds 10 to 15 miles an hour. Gusts up to 30 miles an hour in the afternoon. Chance of rain near 100%. Sunday night, cloudy. Showers and thunderstorms.
until midnight, then a chance of showers and thunderstorms after midnight. Locally heavy rainfall possible until midnight. Lows in the lower 60s. Southeast winds 15 to 20 miles an hour with gusts up to 30 miles an hour, becoming north 10 to 15 miles an hour after midnight. Chance of rain 90%. Monday, mostly cloudy in the morning, then becoming partly sunny. Highs in the lower 70s. North winds 10 to 15 miles an hour with gusts up to 25 miles an hour. Monday night, partly cloudy until midnight, then clearing. Lows in the mid-50s. North winds 10 to 15 miles an hour. Tuesday and Tuesday night, mostly clear. Highs in the upper 70s. Lows in the upper 50s. Wednesday, mostly sunny. Highs in the upper 70s. Wednesday night, mostly clear. Lows in the upper 50s. Thursday through Friday, partly cloudy. Highs in the upper 70s. Lows in the upper 50s. Friday night, partly cloudy with a chance of showers and thunderstorms until midnight, then mostly cloudy with a chance of showers after midnight. Lows in the lower 60s. Chance of rain 40%. Saturday, mostly sunny with a chance of showers. Highs in the lower 80s. Chance of rain 40%. Again, the forecast for Champaign, Urbana and surrounding areas of east central Illinois for the rest of tonight, partly cloudy until midnight, then becoming mostly cloudy. Lows around 60. North winds 5 to 10 miles an hour, becoming east after midnight. At 7 p.m. at the Champaign Airport, skies were sunny. The temperature was 76 degrees, the dew point was 54, and the relative humidity was 46%. The wind was northwest at 10 miles an hour. The pressure was 29.96 inches and steady. Elsewhere around the area, it was sunny, with a temperature of 77 at Paris, and 78 at Terre Haute. It was mostly sunny, with a temperature of 76 at Peoria, 76 at Bloomington, 77 at Mattoon, and 77 at Decatur. At Springfield, it was partly sunny, with a temperature of 75. And once again at 7 p.m. at the Champaign Airport, under sunny skies, the temperature was 76. The Champaign, Illinois Airport Climate Summary for this evening, as of 4 p.m., June 20, 2026. Today's high temperature was 79 degrees. The normal high is 85. Today's low temperature was 65 degrees. The normal low is 63. A trace of precipitation fell today. Sunset tonight is at 8:25 p.m. Sunrise tomorrow is at 5:24 a.m. The Mattoon, Illinois Airport Climate Summary for this evening, as of 4 p.m., June 20, 2026. Today's high temperature was 79 degrees. The normal high is 84. Today's low temperature was 67 degrees. The normal low is 64. No precipitation fell today. Sunset tonight is at 8:24 p.m. Sunrise tomorrow is at 5:26 a.m. Looking elsewhere around the Midwest at 7 p.m., Chicago was mostly sunny, and 75. Indianapolis was mostly sunny, and 77. The report from St. Louis was not available. Kansas City was cloudy, and 78. Des Moines was cloudy, and 77. Milwaukee was mostly sunny, and 71. Here is a flood statement. What, flooding caused by excessive rainfall continues to be possible. Where, portions of central, east central, southeast, and west central Illinois, including the following counties, in central Illinois, Christian, DeWitt, Logan, Macon, Mason, Menard, Piatt, Sangamon, and Shelby. In east central Illinois, Champaign, Clark, Coles, Cumberland, Douglas, Edgar, Moultrie, and Vermilion. In southeast Illinois, Clay, Crawford, Effingham, Jasper, Lawrence, and Richland. In west central Illinois, Cass, Fulton, Morgan, Schuyler, and Scott. When, from Sunday morning through late Sunday night. The following impacts are expected. Excessive runoff may result in flooding of rivers, creeks, streams, and other low-lying and flood-prone locations. Additional details, rainfall amounts of 1.50 to 2.50 inches are expected with locally higher amounts possible. http://, for safety information, visit www.weather.gov/safety/flood.

monitor later forecasts and be alert for possible flood warnings. Those living in areas prone to flooding should be prepared to take action should flooding develop. The following is a summary of watches, warnings and advisories in effect. For the WXJ76 listening area, a flood watch remains in effect from 7 a.m. Sunday until 1 a.m. Monday for the following counties: Champaign, Coles, DeWitt, Douglas, Edgar, Moultrie, Piatt and Vermilion. The time is currently 7:33 p.m. Central Daylight Time. 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The time is currently 7:33 p.m. Central Daylight Time. 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Now for the official National Weather Service forecast for Champaign, Urbana and surrounding areas of East Central Illinois. Rest of tonight, partly cloudy until midnight, then becoming mostly cloudy. Lows around 60. North winds 5 to 10 miles an hour, becoming east after midnight. Sunday, a chance of showers and thunderstorms in the morning, then showers and thunderstorms in the afternoon. Locally heavy rainfall possible. Highs in the mid-70s. Southeast winds 10 to 15 miles an hour. Gusts up to 30 miles an hour in the afternoon. Chance of rain near 100%. Sunday night, cloudy. Showers and thunderstorms until midnight, then a chance of showers and thunderstorms after midnight. Locally heavy rainfall possible until midnight. Lows in the lower 60s. Southeast winds 15 to 20 miles an hour with gusts up to 30 miles an hour, becoming north 10 to 15 miles an hour after midnight. Chance of rain 90%. Monday, mostly cloudy in the morning, then becoming partly sunny. Highs in the lower 70s. North winds 10 to 15 miles an hour with gusts up to 25 miles an hour. Monday night, partly cloudy until midnight, then clearing. Lows in the mid-50s. North winds 10 to 15 miles an hour. Tuesday and Tuesday night, mostly clear. Highs in the upper 70s. Lows in the upper 50s. Wednesday, mostly sunny. Highs in the upper 70s. Wednesday night, mostly clear. Lows in the upper 50s. Thursday through Friday, partly cloudy. Highs in the upper 70s. Lows in the upper 50s. Friday night, partly cloudy with a chance of showers and thunderstorms until midnight, then mostly cloudy with a chance of showers after midnight. Lows in the lower 60s. Chance of rain 40%. Saturday, mostly sunny with a chance of showers. Highs in the lower 80s. Chance of rain 40%. Again, the forecast for Champaign, Urbana and surrounding areas of East Central Illinois for the rest of tonight, partly cloudy until midnight, then becoming mostly cloudy. Lows around 60. North winds 5 to 10 miles an hour, becoming east after midnight. Here is a river flood statement. The flood warning continues for the Sangamon River at Monticello. Until Wednesday evening. At 7 p.m. Saturday the stage was 14.1 feet. The river is expected to rise to a crest of 14.5 feet tomorrow evening. It will then fall below flood stage early Wednesday afternoon. At 7 p.m. at the Champaign Airport, skies were sunny. The temperature was 76 degrees, the dew point was 54, and the relative humidity was 46%. The wind was northwest at 10 miles an hour. The pressure was 29.96 inches and steady. Elsewhere around the area, it was sunny, with a temperature of 77 at Paris, and 78 at Terre Haute. It was mostly sunny, with a temperature of 76 at Peoria, 76 at Bloomington, 77 at Mattoon, and 77 at Decatur. At Springfield, it was partly sunny, with a temperature of 75. And once again at 7 p.m. at the Champaign Airport, under sunny skies, the temperature was 76. Looking elsewhere around the Midwest at 7 p.m., Chicago was mostly sunny, and 75. Indianapolis was mostly sunny, and 77. The report from St. Louis was not available. Kansas City was cloudy, and 78. Des Moines was cloudy, and 77. Milwaukee was mostly sunny, and 71.

Here is a flood statement. What? Flooding caused by excessive rainfall continues to be possible. Where? Portions of central, east central, southeast, and west central Illinois, including the following counties, in central Illinois, Christian, DeWitt, Logan, Macon, Mason, Menard, Piatt, Sangamon, and Shelby. In east central Illinois, Champaign, Clark, Coles, Cumberland, Douglas, Edgar, Moultrie, and Vermilion. In southeast Illinois, Clay, Crawford, Effingham, Jasper, Lawrence, and Richland. In west central Illinois, Cass, Fulton, Morgan, Schuyler, and Scott. When? From Sunday morning through late Sunday night. The following impacts are expected. Excessive runoff may result in flooding of rivers, creeks, streams, and other low-lying and flood-prone locations. Additional details, rainfall amounts of 1.50 to 2.50 inches are expected with locally higher amounts possible. http://, for safety information, visit www.weather.gov/safety/flood. You should monitor later forecasts and be alert for possible flood warnings. Those living in areas prone to flooding should be prepared to take action should flooding develop. The following is a summary of watches, warnings, and advisories in effect. For the WXJ76 listening area, a flood watch remains in effect from 7 a.m. Sunday until 1 a.m. Monday for the following counties, Champaign, Coles, DeWitt, Douglas, Edgar, Moultrie, Piatt, and Vermilion. The time is currently 7:39 p.m. Central Daylight Time. 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Now for the official National Weather Service forecast for Champaign, Urbana, and surrounding areas of east central Illinois. Rest of tonight, partly cloudy until midnight, then becoming mostly cloudy. Lows around 60. North winds 5 to 10 miles an hour, becoming east after midnight. Sunday, a chance of showers and thunderstorms in the morning, then showers and thunderstorms in the afternoon. Locally heavy rainfall possible. Highs in the mid-70s. Southeast winds 10 to 15 miles an hour. Gusts up to 30 miles an hour in the afternoon. Chance of rain near 100%. Sunday night, cloudy. Showers and thunderstorms until midnight, then a chance of showers and thunderstorms after midnight. Locally heavy rainfall possible until midnight. Lows in the lower 60s. Southeast winds 15 to 20 miles an hour with gusts up to 30 miles an hour, becoming north 10 to 15 miles an hour after midnight. Chance of rain 90%. Monday, mostly cloudy in the morning, then becoming partly sunny. Highs in the lower 70s. North winds 10 to 15 miles an hour with gusts up to 25 miles an hour. Monday night, partly cloudy until midnight, then clearing. Lows in the mid-50s. North winds 10 to 15 miles an hour. Tuesday and Tuesday night, mostly clear. Highs in the upper 70s. Lows in the upper 50s. Wednesday, mostly sunny. Highs in the upper 70s. Wednesday night, mostly clear. Lows in the upper 50s. Thursday through Friday, partly cloudy. Highs in the upper 70s. Lows in the upper 50s. Friday night, partly cloudy with a chance of showers and thunderstorms until midnight, then mostly cloudy with a chance of showers after midnight. Lows in the lower 60s. Chance of rain 40%. Saturday, mostly sunny with a chance of showers. Highs in the lower 80s. Chance of rain 40%. Again, the forecast for Champaign, Urbana, and surrounding areas of east central Illinois for the rest of tonight, partly cloudy until midnight, then becoming mostly cloudy. Lows around 60. North winds 5 to 10 miles an hour, becoming east after midnight. At 7 p.m. at the Champaign Airport, skies were sunny. The temperature was 76 degrees, the dew point was 54, and the relative humidity was 46%. The wind was northwest at 10 miles an hour. The pressure was 29.96 inches and steady. Elsewhere around the area, it was sunny, with a temperature of 77 at Paris, and 78 at Terre Haute. It was mostly sunny, with a temperature of 76 at Peoria, 76 at Bloomington, 77 at Mattoon, and 77 at Decatur. At Springfield, it was partly sunny, with a temperature of 75.

once again at 7 p.m. at the Champaign Airport, under sunny skies, the temperature was 76. Looking elsewhere around the Midwest at 7 p.m., Chicago was mostly sunny, and 75. Indianapolis was mostly sunny, and 77. The report from St. Louis was not available. Kansas City was cloudy, and 78. Des Moines was cloudy, and 77. Milwaukee was mostly sunny, and 71. Here is a flood statement. What? Flooding caused by excessive rainfall continues to be possible. Where? Portions of central, east central, southeast, and west central Illinois, including the following counties, in central Illinois, Christian, DeWitt, Logan, Macon, Mason, Menard, Piatt, Sangamon, and Shelby. In east central Illinois, Champaign, Clark, Coles, Cumberland, Douglas, Edgar, Moultrie, and Vermilion. In southeast Illinois, Clay, Crawford, Effingham, Jasper, Lawrence, and Richland. In west central Illinois, Cass, Fulton, Morgan, Schuyler, and Scott. When? From Sunday morning through late Sunday night. The following impacts are expected. Excessive runoff may result in flooding of rivers, creeks, streams, and other low-lying and flood-prone locations. Additional details, rainfall amounts of 1.50 to 2.50 inches are expected with locally higher amounts possible. http://, for safety information, visit www.weather.gov/safety/flood. You should monitor later forecasts and be alert for possible flood warnings. Those living in areas prone to flooding should be prepared to take action should flooding develop. The following is a summary of watches, warnings, and advisories in effect. For the WXJ76 listening area, a flood watch remains in effect from 7 a.m. Sunday until 1 a.m. Monday for the following counties, Champaign, Coles, DeWitt, Douglas, Edgar, Moultrie, Piatt, and Vermilion. The time is currently 7:44 p.m. Central Daylight Time. 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Now for the official National Weather Service forecast for Champaign, Urbana, and surrounding areas of east central Illinois. Rest of tonight, partly cloudy until midnight, then becoming mostly cloudy. Lows around 60. North winds 5 to 10 miles an hour, becoming east after midnight. Sunday, a chance of showers and thunderstorms in the morning, then showers and thunderstorms in the afternoon. Locally heavy rainfall possible. Highs in the mid-70s. Southeast winds 10 to 15 miles an hour. Gusts up to 30 miles an hour in the afternoon. Chance of rain near 100%. Sunday night, cloudy. Showers and thunderstorms until midnight, then a chance of showers and thunderstorms after midnight. Locally heavy rainfall possible until midnight. Lows in the lower 60s. Southeast winds 15 to 20 miles an hour with gusts up to 30 miles an hour, becoming north 10 to 15 miles an hour after midnight. Chance of rain 90%. Monday, mostly cloudy in the morning, then becoming partly sunny. Highs in the lower 70s. North winds 10 to 15 miles an hour with gusts up to 25 miles an hour. Monday night, partly cloudy until midnight, then clearing. Lows in the mid-50s. North winds 10 to 15 miles an hour. Tuesday and Tuesday night, mostly clear. Highs in the upper 70s. Lows in the upper 50s. Wednesday, mostly sunny. Highs in the upper 70s. Wednesday night, mostly clear. Lows in the upper 50s. Thursday through Friday, partly cloudy. Highs in the upper 70s. Lows in the upper 50s. Friday night, partly cloudy with a chance of showers and thunderstorms until midnight, then mostly cloudy with a chance of showers after midnight. Lows in the lower 60s. Chance of rain 40%. Saturday, mostly sunny with a chance of showers. Highs in the lower 80s. Chance of rain 40%. Again, the forecast for Champaign, Urbana, and surrounding areas of east central Illinois for the rest of tonight, partly cloudy until midnight, then becoming mostly cloudy. Lows around 60. North winds 5 to 10 miles an hour, becoming east after midnight. Here is a river flood statement. The flood warning continues for the Sangamon River at Monticello until Wednesday evening. At 7 p.m. Saturday, the state

was 14.1 feet. The river is expected to rise to a crest of 14.5 feet tomorrow evening. It will then fall below flood stage early Wednesday afternoon. The Champaign, Illinois Airport Climate Summary for this evening, as of 4 p.m., June 20, 2026. Today's high temperature was 79 degrees. The normal high is 85. Today's low temperature was 65 degrees. The normal low is 63. A trace of precipitation fell today. Sunset tonight is at 8:25 p.m. Sunrise tomorrow is at 5:24 a.m. The Mattoon, Illinois Airport Climate Summary for this evening, as of 4 p.m., June 20, 2026. Today's high temperature was 79 degrees. The normal high is 84. Today's low temperature was 67 degrees. The normal low is 64. No precipitation fell today. Sunset tonight is at 8:24 p.m. Sunrise tomorrow is at 5:26 a.m. At 7 p.m. at the Champaign Airport, skies were sunny. The temperature was 76 degrees, the dew point was 54, and the relative humidity was 46%. The wind was northwest at 10 miles an hour. The pressure was 29.96 inches and steady. Elsewhere around the area, it was sunny, with a temperature of 77 at Paris, and 78 at Terre Haute. It was mostly sunny, with a temperature of 76 at Peoria, 76 at Bloomington, 77 at Mattoon, and 77 at Decatur. At Springfield, it was partly sunny, with a temperature of 75. And once again at 7 p.m. at the Champaign Airport, under sunny skies, the temperature was 76. Looking elsewhere around the Midwest at 7 p.m., Chicago was mostly sunny, and 75. Indianapolis was mostly sunny, and 77. The report from St. Louis was not available. Kansas City was cloudy, and 78. Des Moines was cloudy, and 77. Milwaukee was mostly sunny, and 71. Here is a flood statement. What? Flooding caused by excessive rainfall continues to be possible. Where? Portions of central, east central, southeast, and west central Illinois, including the following counties, in central Illinois: Christian, DeWitt, Logan, Macon, Mason, Menard, Piatt, Sangamon, and Shelby. In east central Illinois: Champaign, Clark, Coles, Cumberland, Douglas, Edgar, Moultrie, and Vermilion. In southeast Illinois: Clay, Crawford, Effingham, Jasper, Lawrence, and Richland. In west central Illinois: Cass, Fulton, Morgan, Schuyler, and Scott. When? From Sunday morning through late Sunday night. The following impacts are expected. Excessive runoff may result in flooding of rivers, creeks, streams, and other low-lying and flood-prone locations. Additional details: rainfall amounts of 1.50 to 2.50 inches are expected, with locally higher amounts possible. http://for safety information, visit www.weather.gov/safety/flood. You should monitor later forecasts and be alert for possible flood warnings. Those living in areas prone to flooding should be prepared to take action should flooding develop. The following is a summary of watches, warnings, and advisories in effect. For the WXJ76 listening area, a flood watch remains in effect from 7 a.m. Sunday until 1 a.m. Monday for the following counties: Champaign, Coles, DeWitt, Douglas, Edgar, Moultrie, Piatt, and Vermilion. The time is currently 7:51 p.m. Central Daylight Time. 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Now for the official National Weather Service forecast for Champaign, Urbana, and surrounding areas of east central Illinois. Rest of tonight, partly cloudy until midnight, then becoming mostly cloudy. Lows around 60. North winds 5 to 10 miles an hour, becoming east after midnight. Sunday, a chance of showers and thunderstorms in the morning, then showers and thunderstorms in the afternoon. Locally heavy rainfall possible. Highs in the mid-70s. Southeast winds 10 to 15 miles an hour. Gusts up to 30 miles an hour in the afternoon. Chance of rain near 100%. Sunday night, cloudy. Showers and thunderstorms until midnight, then a chance of showers and thunderstorms after midnight. Locally heavy rainfall possible until midnight.

lows in the lower 60s. Southeast winds 15 to 20 miles an hour with gusts up to 30 miles an hour, becoming north 10 to 15 miles an hour after midnight. Chance of rain 90%. Monday, mostly cloudy in the morning, then becoming partly sunny. Highs in the lower 70s. North winds 10 to 15 miles an hour with gusts up to 25 miles an hour. Monday night, partly cloudy until midnight, then clearing. Lows in the mid-50s. North winds 10 to 15 miles an hour. Tuesday and Tuesday night, mostly clear. Highs in the upper 70s. Lows in the upper 50s. Wednesday, mostly sunny. Highs in the upper 70s. Wednesday night, mostly clear. Lows in the upper 50s. Thursday through Friday, partly cloudy. Highs in the upper 70s. Lows in the upper 50s. Friday night, partly cloudy with a chance of showers and thunderstorms until midnight, then mostly cloudy with a chance of showers after midnight. Lows in the lower 60s. Chance of rain 40%. Saturday, mostly sunny with a chance of showers. Highs in the lower 80s. Chance of rain 40%. Again, the forecast for Champaign, Urbana and surrounding areas of east central Illinois for the rest of tonight, partly cloudy until midnight, then becoming mostly cloudy. Lows around 60. North winds 5 to 10 miles an hour, becoming east after midnight. At 7 p.m. at the Champaign Airport, skies were sunny. The temperature was 76 degrees, the dew point was 54, and the relative humidity was 46%. The wind was northwest at 10 miles an hour. The pressure was 29.96 inches and steady. Elsewhere around the area, it was sunny, with a temperature of 77 at Paris, and 78 at Terre Haute. It was mostly sunny, with a temperature of 76 at Peoria, 76 at Bloomington, 77 at Mattoon, and 77 at Decatur. At Springfield, it was partly sunny, with a temperature of 75. And once again at 7 p.m. at the Champaign Airport, under sunny skies, the temperature was 76. Looking elsewhere around the Midwest at 7 p.m., Chicago was mostly sunny, and 75. Indianapolis was mostly sunny, and 77. The report from St. Louis was not available. Kansas City was cloudy, and 78. Des Moines was cloudy, and 77. Milwaukee was mostly sunny, and 71. Here is a river flood statement. The flood warning continues for the Sangamon River at Monticello. Until Wednesday evening. At 7 p.m. Saturday the stage was 14.1 feet. The river is expected to rise to a crest of 14.5 feet tomorrow evening. It will then fall below flood stage early Wednesday afternoon. Here is a flood statement. What? Flooding caused by excessive rainfall continues to be possible. Where, portions of central, east central, southeast, and west central Illinois, including the following counties, in central Illinois, Christian, DeWitt, Logan, Macon, Mason, Menard, Piatt, Sangamon and Shelby. In east central Illinois, Champaign, Clark, Coles, Cumberland, Douglas, Edgar, Moultrie and Vermilion. In southeast Illinois, Clay, Crawford, Effingham, Jasper, Lawrence and Richland. In west central Illinois, Cass, Fulton, Morgan, Schuyler and Scott. When, from Sunday morning through late Sunday night. The following impacts are expected. Excessive runoff may result in flooding of rivers, creeks, streams, and other low-lying and flood-prone locations. Additional details, rainfall amounts of 1.50 to 2.50 inches are expected with locally higher amounts possible. http://, for safety information, visit www.weather.gov/safety/flood. You should monitor later forecasts and be alert for possible flood warnings. Those living in areas prone to flooding should be prepared to take action should flooding develop. The following is a summary of watches, warnings and advisories in effect. For the WXJ76 listening area, a flood watch remains in effect from 7 a.m. Sunday until 1 a.m. Monday for the following counties, Champaign, Coles, DeWitt, Douglas, Edgar, Moultrie, Piatt and Vermilion. The time is currently 7:57 p.m. Central Daylight Time. 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

Now for the official National Weather Service forecast for Champaign, Urbana, and surrounding areas of East Central Illinois. Rest of tonight, partly cloudy until midnight, then becoming mostly cloudy. Lows around 60. North winds 5 to 10 miles an hour, becoming east after midnight. Sunday, a chance of showers and thunderstorms in the morning, then showers and thunderstorms in the afternoon. Locally heavy rainfall possible. Highs in the mid-70s. Southeast winds 10 to 15 miles an hour. Gusts up to 30 miles an hour in the afternoon. Chance of rain near 100%. Sunday night, cloudy. Showers and thunderstorms until midnight, then a chance of showers and thunderstorms after midnight. Locally heavy rainfall possible until midnight. Lows in the lower 60s. Southeast winds 15 to 20 miles an hour with gusts up to 30 miles an hour, becoming north 10 to 15 miles an hour after midnight. Chance of rain 90%. Monday, mostly cloudy in the morning, then becoming partly sunny. Highs in the lower 70s. North winds 10 to 15 miles an hour with gusts up to 25 miles an hour. Monday night, partly cloudy until midnight, then clearing. Lows in the mid-50s. North winds 10 to 15 miles an hour. Tuesday and Tuesday night, mostly clear. Highs in the upper 70s. Lows in the upper 50s. Wednesday, mostly sunny. Highs in the upper 70s. Wednesday night, mostly clear. Lows in the upper 50s. Thursday through Friday, partly cloudy. Highs in the upper 70s. Lows in the upper 50s. Friday night, partly cloudy with a chance of showers and thunderstorms until midnight, then mostly cloudy with a chance of showers after midnight. Lows in the lower 60s. Chance of rain 40%. Saturday, mostly sunny with a chance of showers. Highs in the lower 80s. Chance of rain 40%. Again, the forecast for Champaign, Urbana, and surrounding areas of East Central Illinois for the rest of tonight, partly cloudy until midnight, then becoming mostly cloudy. Lows around 60. North winds 5 to 10 miles an hour, becoming east after midnight. At 7 p.m. at the Champaign Airport, skies were sunny. The temperature was 76 degrees, the dew point was 54, and the relative humidity was 46%. The wind was northwest at 10 miles an hour. The pressure was 29.96 inches and steady. Elsewhere around the area, it was sunny, with a temperature of 77 at Paris, and 78 at Terre Haute. It was mostly sunny, with a temperature of 76 at Peoria, 76 at Bloomington, 77 at Mattoon, and 77 at Decatur. At Springfield, it was partly sunny, with a temperature of 75. And once again at 7 p.m. at the Champaign Airport, under sunny skies, the temperature was 76. Here is a flood statement. What? Flooding caused by excessive rainfall continues to be possible. Where? Portions of central, east central, southeast, and west central Illinois, including the following counties, in central Illinois: Christian, DeWitt, Logan, Macon, Mason, Menard, Piatt, Sangamon, and Shelby. In east central Illinois, Champaign, Clark, Coles, Cumberland, Douglas, Edgar, Moultrie, and Vermilion. In southeast Illinois, Clay, Crawford, Effingham, Jasper, Lawrence, and Richland. In west central Illinois, Cass, Fulton, Morgan, Schuyler, and Scott. When? From Sunday morning through late Sunday night. The following impacts are expected: excessive runoff may result in flooding of rivers, creeks, streams, and other low-lying and flood-prone locations. Additional details: rainfall amounts of 1.50 to 2.50 inches are expected, with locally higher amounts possible. http://, for safety information, visit www.weather.gov/safety/flood. You should monitor later forecasts and be alert for possible flood warnings. Those living in areas prone to flooding should be prepared to take action should flooding develop. The following is a summary of watches, warnings, and advisories in effect. For the WXJ76 listening area, a flood watch remains in effect from 7 a.m. Sunday until 1 a.m. Monday for the following counties: Champaign, Coles, DeWitt, Douglas, Edgar, Moultrie, Piatt, and Vermilion. The time is currently 8:02 p.m. Central Daylight Time.

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Now for the official National Weather Service forecast for Champaign, Urbana, and surrounding areas of East Central Illinois. Rest of tonight, partly cloudy until midnight, then becoming mostly cloudy. Lows around 60. North winds 5 to 10 miles an hour, becoming east after midnight. Sunday, a chance of showers and thunderstorms in the morning, then showers and thunderstorms in the afternoon. Locally heavy rainfall possible. Highs in the mid-70s. Southeast winds 10 to 15 miles an hour. Gusts up to 30 miles an hour in the afternoon. Chance of rain near 100%. Sunday night, cloudy. Showers and thunderstorms until midnight, then a chance of showers and thunderstorms after midnight. Locally heavy rainfall possible until midnight. Lows in the lower 60s. Southeast winds 15 to 20 miles an hour with gusts up to 30 miles an hour, becoming north 10 to 15 miles an hour after midnight. Chance of rain 90%. Monday, mostly cloudy in the morning, then becoming partly sunny. Highs in the lower 70s. North winds 10 to 15 miles an hour with gusts up to 25 miles an hour. Monday night, partly cloudy until midnight, then clearing. Lows in the mid-50s. North winds 10 to 15 miles an hour. Tuesday and Tuesday night, mostly clear. Highs in the upper 70s. Lows in the upper 50s. Wednesday, mostly sunny. Highs in the upper 70s. Wednesday night, mostly clear. Lows in the upper 50s. Thursday through Friday, partly cloudy. Highs in the upper 70s. Lows in the upper 50s. Friday night, partly cloudy with a chance of showers and thunderstorms until midnight, then mostly cloudy with a chance of showers after midnight. Lows in the lower 60s. Chance of rain 40%. Saturday, mostly sunny with a chance of showers. Highs in the lower 80s. Chance of rain 40%. Again, the forecast for Champaign, Urbana, and surrounding areas of East Central Illinois for the rest of tonight, partly cloudy until midnight, then becoming mostly cloudy. Lows around 60. North winds 5 to 10 miles an hour, becoming east after midnight. Here is a river flood statement. The flood warning continues for the Sangamon River at Monticello. Until Wednesday evening. At 7 p.m. Saturday, the stage was 14.1 feet. The river is expected to rise to a crest of 14.5 feet tomorrow evening. It will then fall below flood stage early Wednesday afternoon. At 8 p.m. at the Champaign Airport, skies were clear. The temperature was 71 degrees, the dew point was 58, and the relative humidity was 63%. The wind was west at 5 miles an hour. The pressure was 29.95 inches and falling. Elsewhere around the area, it was clear, with a temperature of 73 at Bloomington, and 71 at Paris. It was partly cloudy, with a temperature of 72 at Peoria, 75 at Terre Haute, 73 at Mattoon, and 75 at Decatur. At Springfield, it was mostly cloudy, with a temperature of 75. And once again at 8 p.m. at the Champaign Airport, under clear skies, the temperature was 71. 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Programming originates from NOAA's National Weather Service office in Lincoln and transmits from the WCIA television tower near Seymour. The station serves the following counties: Champaign, DeWitt, Coles, Douglas, Edgar, Ford, Moultrie, Piatt, and Vermilion. 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Here is a flood statement. What? Flooding caused by excessive rainfall continues to be possible. Where? Portions of central, east central, southeast, and west central Illinois, including the following counties, in central Illinois: Christian, DeWitt, Logan, Macon, Mason, Menard, Piatt, Sangamon, and Shelby. In east central Illinois, Champaign, Clark, Coles, Cumberland, Douglas, Edgar, Moultrie, and Vermilion. In southeast Illinois, Clay, Crawford, Effingham, Jasper, Lawrence, and Richland. In west central Illinois, Cass, Fulton, Morgan, Schuyler, and Scott. When, from Sunday morning through late Sunday.

night. The following impacts are expected. 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You should monitor later forecasts and be alert for possible flood warnings. Those living in areas prone to flooding should be prepared to take action should flooding develop. The following is a summary of watches, warnings, and advisories in effect. For the WXJ76 listening area, a flood watch remains in effect from 7 a.m. Sunday until 1 a.m. Monday for the following counties: Champaign, Coles, DeWitt, Douglas, Edgar, Moultrie, Piatt, and Vermilion. The time is currently 8:08 p.m. Central Daylight Time. 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Now for the official National Weather Service forecast for Champaign, Urbana, and surrounding areas of East Central Illinois. Rest of tonight, partly cloudy until midnight, then becoming mostly cloudy. Lows around 60. North winds 5 to 10 miles an hour, becoming east after midnight. Sunday, a chance of showers and thunderstorms in the morning, then showers and thunderstorms in the afternoon. Locally heavy rainfall possible. Highs in the mid-70s. Southeast winds 10 to 15 miles an hour. Gusts up to 30 miles an hour in the afternoon. Chance of rain near 100%. Sunday night, cloudy. Showers and thunderstorms until midnight, then a chance of showers and thunderstorms after midnight. Locally heavy rainfall possible until midnight. Lows in the lower 60s. Southeast winds 15 to 20 miles an hour with gusts up to 30 miles an hour, becoming north 10 to 15 miles an hour after midnight. Chance of rain 90%. Monday, mostly cloudy in the morning, then becoming partly sunny. Highs in the lower 70s. North winds 10 to 15 miles an hour with gusts up to 25 miles an hour. Monday night, partly cloudy until midnight, then clearing. Lows in the mid-50s. North winds 10 to 15 miles an hour. Tuesday and Tuesday night, mostly clear. Highs in the upper 70s. Lows in the upper 50s. Wednesday, mostly sunny. Highs in the upper 70s. Wednesday night, mostly clear. Lows in the upper 50s. Thursday through Friday, partly cloudy. Highs in the upper 70s. Lows in the upper 50s. Friday night, partly cloudy with a chance of showers and thunderstorms until midnight, then mostly cloudy with a chance of showers after midnight. Lows in the lower 60s. Chance of rain 40%. Saturday, mostly sunny with a chance of showers. Highs in the lower 80s. Chance of rain 40%. Again, the forecast for Champaign, Urbana, and surrounding areas of East Central Illinois for the rest of tonight, partly cloudy until midnight, then becoming mostly cloudy. Lows around 60. North winds 5 to 10 miles an hour, becoming east after midnight. At 8 p.m. at the Champaign Airport, skies were clear. The temperature was 71 degrees, the dew point was 58, and the relative humidity was 63%. The wind was west at 5 miles an hour. The pressure was 29.95 inches and falling. Elsewhere around the area, it was clear, with a temperature of 73 at Bloomington and 71 at Paris. It was partly cloudy, with a temperature of 72 at Peoria, 75 at Terre Haute, 73 at Mattoon, and 75 at Decatur. At Springfield, it was mostly cloudy, with a temperature of 75. And once again at 8 p.m. at the Champaign Airport, under clear skies, the temperature was 71. At 8 p.m. at the Champaign Airport, skies were partly cloudy. The temperature was 71 degrees, the dew point was 58, and the relative humidity was 63%. The wind was west at 5 miles an hour. The pressure was 29.95 inches and falling. Elsewhere around the area, it was partly cloudy, with a temperature of 72 at Peoria, 73 at Bloomington, and 71 at Paris. Under partly cloudy skies, Terre Haute reported 75, Mattoon reported 73, and Decatur reported 75.
At Springfield, it was mostly cloudy, with a temperature of 75. And once again at 8 p.m. at the Champaign Airport, under partly cloudy skies, the temperature was 71. Looking elsewhere around the Midwest at 8 p.m., Chicago was partly cloudy, and 74. Indianapolis was partly cloudy, and 74. St. Louis was partly cloudy, and 80. Kansas City was cloudy, and 78. Des Moines was cloudy, and 76. Milwaukee was partly cloudy, and 68. Here is a flood statement. What? Flooding caused by excessive rainfall continues to be possible. Where? Portions of central, east central, southeast, and west central Illinois, including the following counties, in central Illinois: Christian, DeWitt, Logan, Macon, Mason, Menard, Piatt, Sangamon, and Shelby. In east central Illinois, Champaign, Clark, Coles, Cumberland, Douglas, Edgar, Moultrie, and Vermilion. In southeast Illinois, Clay, Crawford, Effingham, Jasper, Lawrence, and Richland. In west central Illinois, Cass, Fulton, Morgan, Schuyler, and Scott. When? From Sunday morning through late Sunday night. The following impacts are expected. Excessive runoff may result in flooding of rivers, creeks, streams, and other low-lying and flood-prone locations. Additional details: rainfall amounts of 1.50 to 2.50 inches are expected, with locally higher amounts possible. http://for safety information, visit www.weather.gov/safety/flood. You should monitor later forecasts and be alert for possible flood warnings. Those living in areas prone to flooding should be prepared to take action should flooding develop. The following is a summary of watches, warnings, and advisories in effect. For the WXJ76 listening area, a flood watch remains in effect from 7 a.m. Sunday until 1 a.m. Monday for the following counties: Champaign, Coles, DeWitt, Douglas, Edgar, Moultrie, Piatt, and Vermilion. The time is currently 8:14 p.m. Central Daylight Time. 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Here is a river flood statement. The flood warning continues for the Sangamon River at Monticello until Wednesday evening. At 7 p.m. Saturday, the stage was 14.1 feet. The river is expected to rise to a crest of 14.5 feet tomorrow evening. It will then fall below flood stage early Wednesday afternoon. The following is a summary of watches, warnings, and advisories in effect. For the WXJ76 listening area, a flood watch remains in effect from 7 a.m. Sunday until 1 a.m. Monday for the following counties: Champaign, Coles, DeWitt, Douglas, Edgar, Moultrie, Piatt, and Vermilion. The time is currently 8:15 p.m. Central Daylight Time. 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Now for the official National Weather Service forecast for Champaign, Urbana, and surrounding areas of east central Illinois. Rest of tonight, partly cloudy until midnight, then becoming mostly cloudy. Lows around 60. North winds around 5 miles an hour, becoming east after midnight. Sunday, a chance of showers and thunderstorms in the morning, then showers and thunderstorms in the afternoon. Some thunderstorms may produce heavy rainfall. Locally heavy rainfall possible in the afternoon. Highs in the mid-70s. Southeast winds 10 to 15 miles an hour. Gusts up to 30 miles an hour in the afternoon. Chance of rain near 100%. Sunday night, cloudy. Showers and thunderstorms until midnight, then a chance of showers and thunderstorms after midnight. Some thunderstorms may produce heavy rainfall. Lows in the lower 60s. Southeast winds 15 to 20 miles an hour with gusts up to 30 miles an hour, becoming north 10 to 15 miles an hour after midnight. Chance of rain 90%. Monday, mostly cloudy in the morning, then becoming partly sunny. Highs in the lower 70s. North winds 10 to 15 miles an hour with gusts up to 25 miles an hour. Monday night, partly cloudy until midnight, then clearing. Lows in the mid-50s. North winds 10 to 15 miles an hour. Tuesday and Tuesday night, mostly clear. Highs in the upper 70s. Lows in the upper 50s.
Wednesday, mostly sunny.

areas of east central Illinois for the rest of tonight, partly cloudy until midnight, then becoming mostly cloudy. Lows around 60. North winds around 5 miles an hour, becoming east after midnight. At 8 p.m. at the Champaign Airport, skies were partly cloudy. The temperature was 71 degrees, the dew point was 58, and the relative humidity was 63%. The wind was west at 5 miles an hour. The pressure was 29.95 inches and falling. Elsewhere around the area, it was partly cloudy, with a temperature of 72 at Peoria, 73 at Bloomington, and 71 at Paris. Under partly cloudy skies, Terre Haute reported 75, Mattoon reported 73, and Decatur reported 75. At Springfield, it was mostly cloudy, with a temperature of 75. And once again at 8 p.m. at the Champaign Airport, under partly cloudy skies, the temperature was 71. Looking elsewhere around the Midwest at 8 p.m., Chicago was partly cloudy, and 74. Indianapolis was partly cloudy, and 74. St. Louis was partly cloudy, and 80. Kansas City was cloudy, and 78. Des Moines was cloudy, and 76. Milwaukee was partly cloudy, and 68. Here is a flood statement. What? Flooding caused by excessive rainfall continues to be possible. Where? Portions of central, east central, southeast, and west central Illinois, including the following counties, in central Illinois, Christian, DeWitt, Logan, Macon, Mason, Menard, Piatt, Sangamon, and Shelby. In east central Illinois, Champaign, Clark, Coles, Cumberland, Douglas, Edgar, Moultrie, and Vermilion. In southeast Illinois, Clay, Crawford, Effingham, Jasper, Lawrence, and Richland. In west central Illinois, Cass, Fulton, Morgan, Schuyler, and Scott. When, from Sunday morning through late Sunday night. The following impacts are expected. Excessive runoff may result in flooding of rivers, creeks, streams, and other low-lying and flood-prone locations. Additional details, rainfall amounts of 1.50 to 2.50 inches are expected with locally higher amounts possible. http://, for safety information, visit www.weather.gov/safety/flood. You should monitor later forecasts and be alert for possible flood warnings. Those living in areas prone to flooding should be prepared to take action should flooding develop. The following is a summary of watches, warnings, and advisories in effect. For the WXJ76 listening area, a flood watch remains in effect from 7 a.m. Sunday until 1 a.m. Monday for the following counties, Champaign, Coles, DeWitt, Douglas, Edgar, Moultrie, Piatt, and Vermilion. The time is currently 8:21 p.m. Central Daylight Time. 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Now for the official National Weather Service forecast for Champaign, Urbana, and surrounding areas of east central Illinois. Rest of tonight, partly cloudy until midnight, then becoming mostly cloudy. Lows around 60. North winds around 5 miles an hour, becoming east after midnight. Sunday, a chance of showers and thunderstorms in the morning, then showers and thunderstorms in the afternoon. Some thunderstorms may produce heavy rainfall. Locally heavy rainfall possible in the afternoon. Highs in the mid-70s. Southeast winds 10 to 15 miles an hour. Gusts up to 30 miles an hour in the afternoon. Chance of rain near 100%. Sunday night, cloudy. Showers and thunderstorms until midnight, then a chance of showers and thunderstorms after midnight. Some thunderstorms may produce heavy rainfall. Lows in the lower 60s. Southeast winds 15 to 20 miles an hour with gusts up to 30 miles an hour, becoming north 10 to 15 miles an hour after midnight. Chance of rain 90%. Monday, mostly cloudy in the morning, then becoming partly sunny. Highs in the lower 70s. North winds 10 to 15 miles an hour with gusts up to 25 miles an hour. Monday night, partly cloudy until midnight, then clearing. Lows in the mid-50s. North winds 10 to 15 miles an hour. Tuesday and Tuesday night, mostly clear. Highs in the upper 70s. Lows in the upper 50s. Wednesday, mostly sunny. Highs in the upper 70s. Wednesday night.

mostly clear. Lows in the upper 50s. Thursday through Friday, partly cloudy. Highs in the upper 70s. Lows in the upper 50s. Friday night, partly cloudy with a chance of showers and thunderstorms until midnight, then mostly cloudy with a chance of showers after midnight. Lows in the lower 60s. Chance of rain 40%. Saturday, mostly sunny with a chance of showers. Highs in the lower 80s. Chance of rain 40%. Again, the forecast for Champaign, Urbana and surrounding areas of East Central Illinois for the rest of tonight, partly cloudy until midnight, then becoming mostly cloudy. Lows around 60. North winds around 5 miles an hour, becoming east after midnight. At 8 p.m. at the Champaign Airport, skies were partly cloudy. The temperature was 71 degrees, the dew point was 58, and the relative humidity was 63%. The wind was west at 5 miles an hour. The pressure was 29.95 inches and falling. Elsewhere around the area, it was partly cloudy, with a temperature of 72 at Peoria, 73 at Bloomington, and 71 at Paris. Under partly cloudy skies, Terre Haute reported 75, Mattoon reported 73, and Decatur reported 75. At Springfield, it was mostly cloudy, with a temperature of 75. And once again at 8 p.m. at the Champaign Airport, under partly cloudy skies, the temperature was 71. Looking elsewhere around the Midwest at 8 p.m., Chicago was partly cloudy, and 74. Indianapolis was partly cloudy, and 74. St. Louis was partly cloudy, and 80. Kansas City was cloudy, and 78. Des Moines was cloudy, and 76. Milwaukee was partly cloudy, and 68. Here is a river flood statement. The flood warning continues for the Sangamon River at Monticello until Wednesday evening. At 7 p.m. Saturday, the stage was 14.1 feet. The river is expected to rise to a crest of 14.5 feet tomorrow evening. It will then fall below flood stage early Wednesday afternoon. Here is a flood statement. What? Flooding caused by excessive rainfall continues to be possible. Where, portions of central, east central, southeast, and west central Illinois, including the following counties, in central Illinois, Christian, DeWitt, Logan, Macon, Mason, Menard, Piatt, Sangamon and Shelby. In east central Illinois, Champaign, Clark, Coles, Cumberland, Douglas, Edgar, Moultrie and Vermilion. In southeast Illinois, Clay, Crawford, Effingham, Jasper, Lawrence and Richland. In west central Illinois, Cass, Fulton, Morgan, Schuyler and Scott. When, from Sunday morning through late Sunday night. The following impacts are expected. Excessive runoff may result in flooding of rivers, creeks, streams, and other low-lying and flood-prone locations. Additional details, rainfall amounts of 1.50 to 2.50 inches are expected with locally higher amounts possible. http://for safety information, visit www.weather.gov/safety/flood. You should monitor later forecasts and be alert for possible flood warnings. Those living in areas prone to flooding should be prepared to take action should flooding develop. The following is a summary of watches, warnings and advisories in effect. For the WXJ76 listening area, a flood watch remains in effect from 7 a.m. Sunday until 1 a.m. Monday for the following counties, Champaign, Coles, DeWitt, Douglas, Edgar, Moultrie, Piatt and Vermilion. The time is currently 8:27 p.m. Central Daylight Time. 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Now for the official National Weather Service forecast for Champaign, Urbana and surrounding areas of East Central Illinois. Rest of tonight, partly cloudy until midnight, then becoming mostly cloudy. Lows around 60. North winds around 5 miles an hour, becoming east after midnight. Sunday, a chance of showers and thunderstorms in the morning, then showers and thunderstorms in the afternoon. Some thunderstorms may produce heavy rainfall. Locally heavy rainfall possible in the afternoon. Highs in the mid-70s. Southeast winds 10 to 15 miles an hour. Gusts up to 30 miles an hour in the afternoon. Chance of rain near 100%. Sunday night, cloudy.
showers and thunderstorms until midnight, then a chance of showers and thunderstorms after midnight. Some thunderstorms may produce heavy rainfall. Lows in the lower 60s. Southeast winds 15 to 20 miles an hour with gusts up to 30 miles an hour, becoming north 10 to 15 miles an hour after midnight. Chance of rain 90%. Monday, mostly cloudy in the morning, then becoming partly sunny. Highs in the lower 70s. North winds 10 to 15 miles an hour with gusts up to 25 miles an hour. Monday night, partly cloudy until midnight, then clearing. Lows in the mid-50s. North winds 10 to 15 miles an hour. Tuesday and Tuesday night, mostly clear. Highs in the upper 70s. Lows in the upper 50s. Wednesday, mostly sunny. Highs in the upper 70s. Wednesday night, mostly clear. Lows in the upper 50s. Thursday through Friday, partly cloudy. Highs in the upper 70s. Lows in the upper 50s. Friday night, partly cloudy with a chance of showers and thunderstorms until midnight, then mostly cloudy with a chance of showers after midnight. Lows in the lower 60s. Chance of rain 40%. Saturday, mostly sunny with a chance of showers. Highs in the lower 80s. Chance of rain 40%. Again, the forecast for Champaign, Urbana and surrounding areas of East Central Illinois for the rest of tonight, partly cloudy until midnight, then becoming mostly cloudy. Lows around 60. North winds around 5 miles an hour, becoming east after midnight. At 8 p.m. at the Champaign Airport, skies were partly cloudy. The temperature was 71 degrees, the dew point was 58, and the relative humidity was 63%. The wind was west at 5 miles an hour. The pressure was 29.95 inches and falling. Elsewhere around the area, it was partly cloudy, with a temperature of 72 at Peoria, 73 at Bloomington, and 71 at Paris. Under partly cloudy skies, Terre Haute reported 75, Mattoon reported 73, Indicator reported 75. At Springfield, it was mostly cloudy, with a temperature of 75. And once again at 8 p.m. at the Champaign Airport, under partly cloudy skies, the temperature was 71. Looking elsewhere around the Midwest at 8 p.m., Chicago was partly cloudy, and 74. Indianapolis was partly cloudy, and 74. St. Louis was partly cloudy, and 80. Kansas City was cloudy, and 78. Des Moines was cloudy, and 76. Milwaukee was partly cloudy, and 68. Here is a flood statement. What? Flooding caused by excessive rainfall continues to be possible. Where? Portions of central, east central, southeast, and west central Illinois, including the following counties, in central Illinois, Christian, DeWitt, Logan, Macon, Mason, Menard, Piatt, Sangamon and Shelby. In east central Illinois, Champaign, Clark, Coles, Cumberland, Douglas, Edgar, Moultrie and Vermilion. In southeast Illinois, Clay, Crawford, Effingham, Jasper, Lawrence and Richland. In west central Illinois, Cass, Fulton, Morgan, Schuyler and Scott. When? From Sunday morning through late Sunday night. The following impacts are expected. Excessive runoff may result in flooding of rivers, creeks, streams, and other low-lying and flood-prone locations. Additional details, rainfall amounts of 1.50 to 2.50 inches are expected with locally higher amounts possible. http://forsafetyinformation, visit www.weather.gov/safety/flood. You should monitor later forecasts and be alert for possible flood warnings. Those living in areas prone to flooding should be prepared to take action should flooding develop. The following is a summary of watches, warnings and advisories in effect. For the WXJ76 listening area, a flood watch remains in effect from 7 a.m. Sunday until 1 a.m. Monday for the following counties, Champaign, Coles, DeWitt, Douglas, Edgar, Moultrie, Piatt and Vermilion. The time is currently 8:33 p.m. Central Daylight Time. 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The time is currently 8:33 p.m. Central Daylight Time. 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

XJ76 in Champaign. Now for the official National Weather Service forecast for Champaign, Urbana, and surrounding areas of East Central Illinois. Rest of tonight, partly cloudy until midnight, then becoming mostly cloudy. Lows around 60. North winds around 5 miles an hour, becoming east after midnight. Sunday, a chance of showers and thunderstorms in the morning, then showers and thunderstorms in the afternoon. Some thunderstorms may produce heavy rainfall. Locally heavy rainfall possible in the afternoon. Highs in the mid-70s. Southeast winds 10 to 15 miles an hour. Gusts up to 30 miles an hour in the afternoon. Chance of rain near 100%. Sunday night, cloudy. Showers and thunderstorms until midnight, then a chance of showers and thunderstorms after midnight. Some thunderstorms may produce heavy rainfall. Lows in the lower 60s. Southeast winds 15 to 20 miles an hour with gusts up to 30 miles an hour, becoming north 10 to 15 miles an hour after midnight. Chance of rain 90%. Monday, mostly cloudy in the morning, then becoming partly sunny. Highs in the lower 70s. North winds 10 to 15 miles an hour with gusts up to 25 miles an hour. Monday night, partly cloudy until midnight, then clearing. Lows in the mid-50s. North winds 10 to 15 miles an hour. Tuesday and Tuesday night, mostly clear. Highs in the upper 70s. Lows in the upper 50s. Wednesday, mostly sunny. Highs in the upper 70s. Wednesday night, mostly clear. Lows in the upper 50s. Thursday through Friday, partly cloudy. Highs in the upper 70s. Lows in the upper 50s. Friday night, partly cloudy with a chance of showers and thunderstorms until midnight, then mostly cloudy with a chance of showers after midnight. Lows in the lower 60s. Chance of rain 40%. Saturday, mostly sunny with a chance of showers. Highs in the lower 80s. Chance of rain 40%. Again, the forecast for Champaign, Urbana, and surrounding areas of East Central Illinois for the rest of tonight, partly cloudy until midnight, then becoming mostly cloudy. Lows around 60. North winds around 5 miles an hour, becoming east after midnight. Here is a river flood statement. The flood warning continues for the Sangamon River at Monticello until Wednesday evening. At 7 p.m. Saturday, the stage was 14.1 feet. The river is expected to rise to a crest of 14.5 feet tomorrow evening. It will then fall below flood stage early Wednesday afternoon. At 8 p.m. at the Champaign Airport, skies were partly cloudy. The temperature was 71 degrees, the dew point was 58, and the relative humidity was 63%. The wind was west at 5 miles an hour. The pressure was 29.95 inches and falling. Elsewhere around the area, it was partly cloudy, with a temperature of 72 at Peoria, 73 at Bloomington, and 71 at Paris. Under partly cloudy skies, Terre Haute reported 75, Mattoon reported 73, Indicator reported 75. At Springfield, it was mostly cloudy, with a temperature of 75. And once again at 8 p.m. at the Champaign Airport, under partly cloudy skies, the temperature was 71. Looking elsewhere around the Midwest at 8 p.m., Chicago was partly cloudy, and 74. Indianapolis was partly cloudy, and 74. St. Louis was partly cloudy, and 80. Kansas City was cloudy, and 78. Des Moines was cloudy, and 76. Milwaukee was partly cloudy, and 68. Here is a flood statement. What? Flooding caused by excessive rainfall continues to be possible. Where? Portions of central, east central, southeast, and west central Illinois, including the following counties, in central Illinois: Christian, DeWitt, Logan, Macon, Mason, Menard, Piatt, Sangamon, and Shelby. In east central Illinois, Champaign, Clark, Coles, Cumberland, Douglas, Edgar, Moultrie, and Vermilion. In southeast Illinois, Clay, Crawford, Effingham, Jasper, Lawrence, and Richland. In west central Illinois, Cass, Fulton, Morgan, Schuyler, and Scott. When, from Sunday morning through late Sunday night. The following impacts are expected: excessive runoff may result in flooding of rivers, creeks, streams, and other low-lying and flood-prone locations.

Additional details. Rainfall amounts of 1.50 to 2.50 inches are expected with locally higher amounts possible. http://, for safety information, visit www.weather.gov/safety/flood. You should monitor later forecasts and be alert for possible flood warnings. Those living in areas prone to flooding should be prepared to take action should flooding develop. The following is a summary of watches, warnings and advisories in effect. For the WXJ76 listening area, a flood watch remains in effect from 7 a.m. Sunday until 1 a.m. Monday for the following counties: Champaign, Coles, DeWitt, Douglas, Edgar, Moultrie, Piatt and Vermilion. The time is currently 8:39 p.m. Central Daylight Time. 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Now for the official National Weather Service forecast for Champaign, Urbana and surrounding areas of East Central Illinois. Rest of tonight, partly cloudy until midnight, then becoming mostly cloudy. Lows around 60. North winds around 5 miles an hour, becoming east after midnight. Sunday, a chance of showers and thunderstorms in the morning, then showers and thunderstorms in the afternoon. Some thunderstorms may produce heavy rainfall. Locally heavy rainfall possible in the afternoon. Highs in the mid-70s. Southeast winds 10 to 15 miles an hour. Gusts up to 30 miles an hour in the afternoon. Chance of rain near 100%. Sunday night, cloudy. Showers and thunderstorms until midnight, then a chance of showers and thunderstorms after midnight. Some thunderstorms may produce heavy rainfall. Lows in the lower 60s. Southeast winds 15 to 20 miles an hour with gusts up to 30 miles an hour, becoming north 10 to 15 miles an hour after midnight. Chance of rain 90%. Monday, mostly cloudy in the morning, then becoming partly sunny. Highs in the lower 70s. North winds 10 to 15 miles an hour with gusts up to 25 miles an hour. Monday night, partly cloudy until midnight, then clearing. Lows in the mid-50s. North winds 10 to 15 miles an hour. Tuesday and Tuesday night, mostly clear. Highs in the upper 70s. Lows in the upper 50s. Wednesday, mostly sunny. Highs in the upper 70s. Wednesday night, mostly clear. Lows in the upper 50s. Thursday through Friday, partly cloudy. Highs in the upper 70s. Lows in the upper 50s. Friday night, partly cloudy with a chance of showers and thunderstorms until midnight, then mostly cloudy with a chance of showers after midnight. Lows in the lower 60s. Chance of rain 40%. Saturday, mostly sunny with a chance of showers. Highs in the lower 80s. Chance of rain 40%. Again, the forecast for Champaign, Urbana and surrounding areas of East Central Illinois for the rest of tonight, partly cloudy until midnight, then becoming mostly cloudy. Lows around 60. North winds around 5 miles an hour, becoming east after midnight. At 8 p.m. at the Champaign Airport, skies were partly cloudy. The temperature was 71 degrees, the dew point was 58, and the relative humidity was 63%. The wind was west at 5 miles an hour. The pressure was 29.95 inches and falling. Elsewhere around the area, it was partly cloudy, with a temperature of 72 at Peoria, 73 at Bloomington, and 71 at Paris. Under partly cloudy skies, Terre Haute reported 75, Mattoon reported 73, and Decatur reported 75. At Springfield, it was mostly cloudy, with a temperature of 75. And once again at 8 p.m. at the Champaign Airport, under partly cloudy skies, the temperature was 71. Looking elsewhere around the Midwest at 8 p.m., Chicago was partly cloudy, and 74. Indianapolis was partly cloudy, and 74. St. Louis was partly cloudy, and 80. Kansas City was cloudy, and 78. Des Moines was cloudy, and 76. Milwaukee was partly cloudy, and 68. Here is a flood statement. What? Flooding caused by excessive rainfall continues to be possible. Where? Portions of central, east central, southeast, and west central Illinois, including the following counties, in central Illinois: Christian, DeWitt,

Logan, Macon, Mason, Menard, Pyatt, Sangamon, and Shelby. In East Central Illinois, Champaign, Clark, Coles, Cumberland, Douglas, Edgar, Moultrie, and Vermilion. In Southeast Illinois, Clay, Crawford, Effingham, Jasper, Lawrence, and Richland. In West Central Illinois, Cass, Fulton, Morgan, Schuyler, and Scott. When, from Sunday morning through late Sunday night. The following impacts are expected. Excessive runoff may result in flooding of rivers, creeks, streams, and other low-lying and flood-prone locations. Additional details, rainfall amounts of 1.50 to 2.50 inches are expected with locally higher amounts possible. http://, for safety information, visit www.weather.gov/safety/flood. You should monitor later forecasts and be alert for possible flood warnings. Those living in areas prone to flooding should be prepared to take action should flooding develop. The following is a summary of watches, warnings, and advisories in effect. For the WXJ76 listening area, a flood watch remains in effect from 7 a.m. Sunday until 1 a.m. Monday for the following counties: Champaign, Coles, DeWitt, Douglas, Edgar, Moultrie, Pyatt, and Vermilion. The time is currently 8:44 p.m. Central Daylight Time. 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Now for the official National Weather Service forecast for Champaign, Urbana, and surrounding areas of East Central Illinois. Rest of tonight, partly cloudy until midnight, then becoming mostly cloudy. Lows around 60. North winds around 5 miles an hour, becoming east after midnight. Sunday, a chance of showers and thunderstorms in the morning, then showers and thunderstorms in the afternoon. Some thunderstorms may produce heavy rainfall. Locally heavy rainfall possible in the afternoon. Highs in the mid-70s. Southeast winds 10 to 15 miles an hour. Gusts up to 30 miles an hour in the afternoon. Chance of rain near 100%. Sunday night, cloudy. Showers and thunderstorms until midnight, then a chance of showers and thunderstorms after midnight. Some thunderstorms may produce heavy rainfall. Lows in the lower 60s. Southeast winds 15 to 20 miles an hour with gusts up to 30 miles an hour, becoming north 10 to 15 miles an hour after midnight. Chance of rain 90%. Monday, mostly cloudy in the morning, then becoming partly sunny. Highs in the lower 70s. North winds 10 to 15 miles an hour with gusts up to 25 miles an hour. Monday night, partly cloudy until midnight, then clearing. Lows in the mid-50s. North winds 10 to 15 miles an hour. Tuesday and Tuesday night, mostly clear. Highs in the upper 70s. Lows in the upper 50s. Wednesday, mostly sunny. Highs in the upper 70s. Wednesday night, mostly clear. Lows in the upper 50s. Thursday through Friday, partly cloudy. Highs in the upper 70s. Lows in the upper 50s. Friday night, partly cloudy with a chance of showers and thunderstorms until midnight, then mostly cloudy with a chance of showers after midnight. Lows in the lower 60s. Chance of rain 40%. Saturday, mostly sunny with a chance of showers. Highs in the lower 80s. Chance of rain 40%. Again, the forecast for Champaign, Urbana, and surrounding areas of East Central Illinois for the rest of tonight, partly cloudy until midnight, then becoming mostly cloudy. Lows around 60. North winds around 5 miles an hour, becoming east after midnight. Here is a river flood statement. The flood warning continues for the Sangamon River at Monticello until Wednesday evening. At 7 p.m. Saturday, the stage was 14.1 feet. The river is expected to rise to a crest of 14.5 feet tomorrow evening. It will then fall below flood stage early Wednesday afternoon. At 8 p.m. at the Champaign Airport, skies were partly cloudy. The temperature was 71 degrees, the dew point was 58, and the relative humidity was 63%. The wind was west at 5 miles an hour. The pressure was 29.95 inches and falling. Elsewhere around the area, it was partly cloudy, with a temperature of 72 at Peoria, 73 at Bloomington, and 71 at Paris. Under partly cloudy skies, Tara Houghton reported.

Reported 75. Mattoon reported 73. Indicator reported 75. At Springfield, it was mostly cloudy, with a temperature of 75. And once again at 8 p.m. at the Champaign Airport, under partly cloudy skies, the temperature was 71. Looking elsewhere around the Midwest at 8 p.m., Chicago was partly cloudy, and 74. Indianapolis was partly cloudy, and 74. St. Louis was partly cloudy, and 80. Kansas City was cloudy, and 78. Des Moines was cloudy, and 76. Milwaukee was partly cloudy, and 68. Here is a flood statement. What? Flooding caused by excessive rainfall continues to be possible. Where? Portions of central, east central, southeast, and west central Illinois, including the following counties, in central Illinois: Christian, DeWitt, Logan, Macon, Mason, Menard, Piatt, Sangamon, and Shelby. In east central Illinois, Champaign, Clark, Coles, Cumberland, Douglas, Edgar, Moultrie, and Vermilion. In southeast Illinois, Clay, Crawford, Effingham, Jasper, Lawrence, and Richland. In west central Illinois, Cass, Fulton, Morgan, Schuyler, and Scott. When? From Sunday morning through late Sunday night. The following impacts are expected. Excessive runoff may result in flooding of rivers, creeks, streams, and other low-lying and flood-prone locations. Additional details: rainfall amounts of 1.50 to 2.50 inches are expected, with locally higher amounts possible. http://for safety information, visit www.weather.gov/safety/flood. You should monitor later forecasts and be alert for possible flood warnings. Those living in areas prone to flooding should be prepared to take action should flooding develop. The following is a summary of watches, warnings, and advisories in effect. For the WXJ76 listening area, a flood watch remains in effect from 7 a.m. Sunday until 1 a.m. Monday for the following counties: Champaign, Coles, DeWitt, Douglas, Edgar, Moultrie, Piatt, and Vermilion. The time is currently 8:50 p.m. Central Daylight Time. 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Now for the official National Weather Service forecast for Champaign, Urbana, and surrounding areas of east central Illinois. Rest of tonight, partly cloudy until midnight, then becoming mostly cloudy. Lows around 60. North winds around 5 miles an hour, becoming east after midnight. Sunday, a chance of showers and thunderstorms in the morning, then showers and thunderstorms in the afternoon. Some thunderstorms may produce heavy rainfall. Locally heavy rainfall possible in the afternoon. Highs in the mid-70s. Southeast winds 10 to 15 miles an hour. Gusts up to 30 miles an hour in the afternoon. Chance of rain near 100%. Sunday night, cloudy. Showers and thunderstorms until midnight, then a chance of showers and thunderstorms after midnight. Some thunderstorms may produce heavy rainfall. Lows in the lower 60s. Southeast winds 15 to 20 miles an hour with gusts up to 30 miles an hour, becoming north 10 to 15 miles an hour after midnight. Chance of rain 90%. Monday, mostly cloudy in the morning, then becoming partly sunny. Highs in the lower 70s. North winds 10 to 15 miles an hour with gusts up to 25 miles an hour. Monday night, partly cloudy until midnight, then clearing. Lows in the mid-50s. North winds 10 to 15 miles an hour. Tuesday and Tuesday night, mostly clear. Highs in the upper 70s. Lows in the upper 50s. Wednesday, mostly sunny. Highs in the upper 70s. Wednesday night, mostly clear. Lows in the upper 50s. Thursday through Friday, partly cloudy. Highs in the upper 70s. Lows in the upper 50s. Friday night, partly cloudy with a chance of showers and thunderstorms until midnight, then mostly cloudy with a chance of showers after midnight. Lows in the lower 60s. Chance of rain 40%. Saturday, mostly sunny with a chance of showers. Highs in the lower 80s. Chance of rain 40%. Again, the forecast for Champaign, Urbana, and surrounding areas of east central Illinois for the rest of tonight: partly cloudy until midnight, then becoming mostly cloudy.
Lows around 60. North winds around 5 miles an hour, becoming east after midnight. At 8 p.m. at the Champaign Airport, skies were partly cloudy. The temperature was 71 degrees, the dew point was 58, and the relative humidity was 63%. The wind was west at 5 miles an hour. The pressure was 29.95 inches and falling. Elsewhere around the area, it was partly cloudy, with a temperature of 72 at Peoria, 73 at Bloomington, and 71 at Paris. Under partly cloudy skies, Terre Haute reported 75, Mattoon reported 73, Indicator reported 75. At Springfield, it was mostly cloudy, with a temperature of 75. And once again at 8 p.m. at the Champaign Airport, under partly cloudy skies, the temperature was 71. Looking elsewhere around the Midwest at 8 p.m., Chicago was partly cloudy, and 74. Indianapolis was partly cloudy, and 74. St. Louis was partly cloudy, and 80. Kansas City was cloudy, and 78. Des Moines was cloudy, and 76. Milwaukee was partly cloudy, and 68. Here is a flood statement. What? Flooding caused by excessive rainfall continues to be possible. Where? Portions of central, east central, southeast, and west central Illinois, including the following counties, in central Illinois: Christian, DeWitt, Logan, Macon, Mason, Menard, Piatt, Sangamon, and Shelby. In east central Illinois: Champaign, Clark, Coles, Cumberland, Douglas, Edgar, Moultrie, and Vermilion. In southeast Illinois: Clay, Crawford, Effingham, Jasper, Lawrence, and Richland. In west central Illinois: Cass, Fulton, Morgan, Schuyler, and Scott. When? From Sunday morning through late Sunday night. The following impacts are expected: excessive runoff may result in flooding of rivers, creeks, streams, and other low-lying and flood-prone locations. Additional details: rainfall amounts of 1.50 to 2.50 inches are expected, with locally higher amounts possible. http://for safety information, visit www.weather.gov/safety/flood. You should monitor later forecasts and be alert for possible flood warnings. Those living in areas prone to flooding should be prepared to take action should flooding develop. Here is a river flood statement. The flood warning continues for the Sangamon River at Monticello until Wednesday evening. At 7 p.m. Saturday, the stage was 14.1 feet. The river is expected to rise to a crest of 14.5 feet tomorrow evening. It will then fall below flood stage early Wednesday afternoon. The following is a summary of watches, warnings, and advisories in effect. For the WXJ76 listening area, a flood watch remains in effect from 7 a.m. Sunday until 1 a.m. Monday for the following counties: Champaign, Coles, DeWitt, Douglas, Edgar, Moultrie, Piatt, and Vermilion. The time is currently 8:56 p.m. Central Daylight Time. 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Now for the official National Weather Service forecast for Champaign, Urbana, and surrounding areas of east central Illinois. Rest of tonight, partly cloudy until midnight, then becoming mostly cloudy. Lows around 60. North winds around 5 miles an hour, becoming east after midnight. Sunday, a chance of showers and thunderstorms in the morning, then showers and thunderstorms in the afternoon. Some thunderstorms may produce heavy rainfall. Locally heavy rainfall possible in the afternoon. Highs in the mid-70s. Southeast winds 10 to 15 miles an hour. Gusts up to 30 miles an hour in the afternoon. Chance of rain near 100%. Sunday night, cloudy. Showers and thunderstorms until midnight, then a chance of showers and thunderstorms after midnight. Some thunderstorms may produce heavy rainfall. Lows in the lower 60s. Southeast winds 15 to 20 miles an hour with gusts up to 30 miles an hour, becoming north 10 to 15 miles an hour after midnight. Chance of rain 90%. Monday, mostly cloudy in the morning, then becoming partly sunny. Highs in the lower 70s. North winds 10 to 15 miles an hour with gusts up to 25 miles an hour. Monday night, partly cloudy until midnight, then clearing. Lows in the mid-50s.
North winds 10 to 15 miles an hour.

Tuesday and Tuesday night, mostly clear. Highs in the upper 70s. Lows in the upper 50s. Wednesday, mostly sunny. Highs in the upper 70s. Wednesday night, mostly clear. Lows in the upper 50s. Thursday through Friday, partly cloudy. Highs in the upper 70s. Lows in the upper 50s. Friday night, partly cloudy with a chance of showers and thunderstorms until midnight, then mostly cloudy with a chance of showers after midnight. Lows in the lower 60s. Chance of rain 40%. Saturday, mostly sunny with a chance of showers. Highs in the lower 80s. Chance of rain 40%. Again, the forecast for Champaign, Urbana and surrounding areas of east central Illinois for the rest of tonight, partly cloudy until midnight, then becoming mostly cloudy. Lows around 60. North winds around 5 miles an hour, becoming east after midnight. At 8 p.m. at the Champaign Airport, skies were partly cloudy. The temperature was 71 degrees, the dew point was 58, and the relative humidity was 63%. The wind was west at 5 miles an hour. The pressure was 29.95 inches and falling. Elsewhere around the area, it was partly cloudy, with a temperature of 72 at Peoria, 73 at Bloomington, and 71 at Paris. Under partly cloudy skies, Terre Haute reported 75, Mattoon reported 73, Indicator reported 75. At Springfield, it was mostly cloudy, with a temperature of 75. And once again at 8 p.m. at the Champaign Airport, under partly cloudy skies, the temperature was 71. Here is a flood statement. What? Flooding caused by excessive rainfall continues to be possible. Where? Portions of central, east central, southeast, and west central Illinois, including the following counties, in central Illinois, Christian, DeWitt, Logan, Macon, Mason, Menard, Piatt, Sangamon and Shelby. In east central Illinois, Champaign, Clark, Coles, Cumberland, Douglas, Edgar, Moultrie and Vermilion. In southeast Illinois, Clay, Crawford, Effingham, Jasper, Lawrence and Richland. In west central Illinois, Cass, Fulton, Morgan, Schuyler and Scott. When, from Sunday morning through late Sunday night. The following impacts are expected. Excessive runoff may result in flooding of rivers, creeks, streams, and other low-lying and flood-prone locations. Additional details, rainfall amounts of 1.50 to 2.50 inches are expected with locally higher amounts possible. http://, for safety information, visit www.weather.gov/safety/flood. You should monitor later forecasts and be alert for possible flood warnings. Those living in areas prone to flooding should be prepared to take action should flooding develop. The following is a summary of watches, warnings and advisories in effect. For the WXJ76 listening area, a flood watch remains in effect from 7 a.m. Sunday until 1 a.m. Monday for the following counties, Champaign, Coles, DeWitt, Douglas, Edgar, Moultrie, Piatt and Vermilion. The time is currently 9:01 p.m. Central Daylight Time. 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Now for the official National Weather Service forecast for Champaign, Urbana and surrounding areas of east central Illinois. Rest of tonight, partly cloudy until midnight, then becoming mostly cloudy. Lows around 60. North winds around 5 miles an hour, becoming east after midnight. Sunday, a chance of showers and thunderstorms in the morning, then showers and thunderstorms in the afternoon. Some thunderstorms may produce heavy rainfall. Locally heavy rainfall possible in the afternoon. Highs in the mid-70s. Southeast winds 10 to 15 miles an hour. Gusts up to 30 miles an hour in the afternoon. Chance of rain near 100%. Sunday night, cloudy. Showers and thunderstorms until midnight, then a chance of showers and thunderstorms after midnight. Some thunderstorms may produce heavy rainfall. Lows in the lower 60s. Southeast winds 15 to 20 miles an hour with gusts up to 30 miles an hour, becoming north 10 to 15 miles an hour after midnight. Chance of rain 90%. Monday, mostly cloudy in the morning, then becoming partly sunny. Highs in the lower 70s. North winds 10 to 15 miles.

hour with gusts up to 25 miles an hour. Monday night, partly cloudy until midnight, then clearing. Lows in the mid-50s. North winds 10 to 15 miles an hour. Tuesday and Tuesday night, mostly clear. Highs in the upper 70s. Lows in the upper 50s. Wednesday, mostly sunny. Highs in the upper 70s. Wednesday night, mostly clear. Lows in the upper 50s. Thursday through Friday, partly cloudy. Highs in the upper 70s. Lows in the upper 50s. Friday night, partly cloudy with a chance of showers and thunderstorms until midnight, then mostly cloudy with a chance of showers after midnight. Lows in the lower 60s. Chance of rain 40%. Saturday, mostly sunny with a chance of showers. Highs in the lower 80s. Chance of rain 40%. Again, the forecast for Champaign, Urbana and surrounding areas of east central Illinois for the rest of tonight, partly cloudy until midnight, then becoming mostly cloudy. Lows around 60. North winds around 5 miles an hour, becoming east after midnight. At 9 p.m. at the Champaign Airport, skies were partly cloudy. The temperature was 69 degrees, the dew point was 58, and the relative humidity was 67%. The wind was calm. The pressure was 29.96 inches and rising. Elsewhere around the area, at Terre Haute, it was clear, with a temperature of 69. It was partly cloudy, with a temperature of 70 at Peoria, 70 at Bloomington, 67 at Paris, 70 at Mattoon, and 72 at Decatur. At Springfield, it was mostly cloudy, with a temperature of 68. And once again at 9 p.m. at the Champaign Airport, under partly cloudy skies, the temperature was 69. Here is a river flood statement. The flood warning continues for the Sangamon River at Monticello. Until Wednesday evening. At 7 p.m. Saturday, the stage was 14.1 feet. The river is expected to rise to a crest of 14.5 feet tomorrow evening. It will then fall below flood stage early Wednesday afternoon. Here is a flood statement. What, flooding caused by excessive rainfall continues to be possible. Where, portions of central, east central, southeast, and west central Illinois, including the following counties, in central Illinois, Christian, DeWitt, Logan, Macon, Mason, Menard, Piatt, Sangamon and Shelby. In east central Illinois, Champaign, Clark, Coles, Cumberland, Douglas, Edgar, Moultrie and Vermilion. In southeast Illinois, Clay, Crawford, Effingham, Jasper, Lawrence and Richland. In west central Illinois, Cass, Fulton, Morgan, Schuyler and Scott. When, from Sunday morning through late Sunday night. The following impacts are expected. Excessive runoff may result in flooding of rivers, creeks, streams, and other low-lying and flood-prone locations. Additional details, rainfall amounts of 1.50 to 2.50 inches are expected with locally higher amounts possible. http://, for safety information, visit www.weather.gov/safety/flood. You should monitor later forecasts and be alert for possible flood warnings. Those living in areas prone to flooding should be prepared to take action should flooding develop. 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Programming originates from NOAA's National Weather Service office in Lincoln and transmits from the WCIA television tower near Seymour. 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Champaign, DeWitt, Coles, Douglas, Edgar, Ford, Moultrie, Piatt, and Vermilion. 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The following is a summary of watches, warnings and advisories in effect. For the WXJ76 listening area, a flood watch remains in effect from 7 a.m. Sunday until 1 a.m. Monday for the following counties, Champaign, Coles, DeWitt, Douglas, Edgar, Moultrie, Piatt and Vermilion. The time is currently 9:08 p.m. Central Daylight Time. 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Now for the official National Weather Service forecast for Champaign, Urbana and surrounding areas of east central Illinois.
Rest of tonight, partly cloudy until midnight, then becoming mostly cloudy. Lows around 60. North winds around 5 miles an hour, becoming east after midnight. Sunday, a chance of showers and thunderstorms in the morning, then showers and thunderstorms in the afternoon. Some thunderstorms may produce heavy rainfall. Locally heavy rainfall possible in the afternoon. Highs in the mid-70s. Southeast winds 10 to 15 miles an hour. Gusts up to 30 miles an hour in the afternoon. Chance of rain near 100%. Sunday night, cloudy. Showers and thunderstorms until midnight, then a chance of showers and thunderstorms after midnight. Some thunderstorms may produce heavy rainfall. Lows in the lower 60s. Southeast winds 15 to 20 miles an hour with gusts up to 30 miles an hour, becoming north 10 to 15 miles an hour after midnight. Chance of rain 90%. Monday, mostly cloudy in the morning, then becoming partly sunny. Highs in the lower 70s. North winds 10 to 15 miles an hour with gusts up to 25 miles an hour. Monday night, partly cloudy until midnight, then clearing. Lows in the mid-50s. North winds 10 to 15 miles an hour. Tuesday and Tuesday night, mostly clear. Highs in the upper 70s. Lows in the upper 50s. Wednesday, mostly sunny. Highs in the upper 70s. Wednesday night, mostly clear. Lows in the upper 50s. Thursday through Friday, partly cloudy. Highs in the upper 70s. Lows in the upper 50s. Friday night, partly cloudy with a chance of showers and thunderstorms until midnight, then mostly cloudy with a chance of showers after midnight. Lows in the lower 60s. Chance of rain 40%. Saturday, mostly sunny with a chance of showers. Highs in the lower 80s. Chance of rain 40%. Again, the forecast for Champaign, Urbana and surrounding areas of East Central Illinois for the rest of tonight, partly cloudy until midnight, then becoming mostly cloudy. Lows around 60. North winds around 5 miles an hour, becoming east after midnight. At 9 p.m. at the Champaign Airport, skies were partly cloudy. The temperature was 69 degrees, the dew point was 58, and the relative humidity was 67%. The wind was calm. The pressure was 29.96 inches and rising. Elsewhere around the area, at Terre Haute, it was clear, with a temperature of 69. It was partly cloudy, with a temperature of 70 at Peoria, 70 at Bloomington, 67 at Paris, 70 at Mattoon, and 72 at Decatur. At Springfield, it was mostly cloudy, with a temperature of 68. And once again at 9 p.m. at the Champaign Airport, under partly cloudy skies, the temperature was 69. At 9 p.m. at the Champaign Airport, skies were partly cloudy. The temperature was 69 degrees, the dew point was 58, and the relative humidity was 67%. The wind was calm. The pressure was 29.96 inches and rising. Elsewhere around the area, it was partly cloudy, with a temperature of 67 at Paris, and 69 at Terre Haute. It was mostly cloudy, with a temperature of 70 at Peoria, 70 at Bloomington, 70 at Mattoon, 72 at Decatur, and 68 at Springfield. And once again at 9 p.m. at the Champaign Airport, under partly cloudy skies, the temperature was 69. Looking elsewhere around the Midwest at 9 p.m., Chicago was mostly cloudy, and 72. Indianapolis was partly cloudy, and 71. St. Louis was partly cloudy, and 78. Kansas City was cloudy, and 77. Des Moines was cloudy, and 75. Milwaukee was partly cloudy, and 64. Here is a flood statement. What? Flooding caused by excessive rainfall continues to be possible. Where, portions of central, east central, southeast, and west central Illinois, including the following counties, in central Illinois, Christian, DeWitt, Logan, Macon, Mason, Menard, Piatt, Sangamon, and Shelby. In east central Illinois, Champaign, Clark, Coles, Cumberland, Douglas, Edgar, Moultrie, and Vermilion. In southeast Illinois, Clay, Crawford, Effingham, Jasper, Lawrence, and Richland. In west central Illinois, Cass, Fulton, Morgan, Schuyler, and Scott. When, from Sunday morning through late Sunday night.
The following impacts are expected. Excessive runoff may result in flooding of rivers, creeks, streams, and other low-lying and flood-prone locations. Additional details, rainfall amounts of 1.50 to 2.50 inches are expected with locally higher amounts possible. http://, for safety information, visit www.weather.gov/safety/flood. You should monitor later forecasts and be alert for possible flood warnings. Those living in areas prone to flooding should be prepared to take action should flooding develop. The following is a summary of watches, warnings and advisories in effect. For the WXJ76 listening area, a flood watch remains in effect from 7 a.m. Sunday until 1 a.m. Monday for the following counties: Champaign, Coles, DeWitt, Douglas, Edgar, Moultrie, Piatt and Vermilion. The time is currently 9:14 p.m. Central Daylight Time. 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Now for the official National Weather Service forecast for Champaign, Urbana and surrounding areas of East Central Illinois. Rest of tonight, partly cloudy until midnight, then becoming mostly cloudy. Lows around 60. North winds around 5 miles an hour, becoming east after midnight. Sunday, a chance of showers and thunderstorms in the morning, then showers and thunderstorms in the afternoon. Some thunderstorms may produce heavy rainfall. Locally heavy rainfall possible in the afternoon. Highs in the mid-70s. Southeast winds 10 to 15 miles an hour. Gusts up to 30 miles an hour in the afternoon. Chance of rain near 100%. Sunday night, cloudy. Showers and thunderstorms until midnight, then a chance of showers and thunderstorms after midnight. Some thunderstorms may produce heavy rainfall. Lows in the lower 60s. Southeast winds 15 to 20 miles an hour with gusts up to 30 miles an hour, becoming north 10 to 15 miles an hour after midnight. Chance of rain 90%. Monday, mostly cloudy in the morning, then becoming partly sunny. Highs in the lower 70s. North winds 10 to 15 miles an hour with gusts up to 25 miles an hour. Monday night, partly cloudy until midnight, then clearing. Lows in the mid-50s. North winds 10 to 15 miles an hour. Tuesday and Tuesday night, mostly clear. Highs in the upper 70s. Lows in the upper 50s. Wednesday, mostly sunny. Highs in the upper 70s. Wednesday night, mostly clear. Lows in the upper 50s. Thursday through Friday, partly cloudy. Highs in the upper 70s. Lows in the upper 50s. Friday night, partly cloudy with a chance of showers and thunderstorms until midnight, then mostly cloudy with a chance of showers after midnight. Lows in the lower 60s. Chance of rain 40%. Saturday, mostly sunny with a chance of showers. Highs in the lower 80s. Chance of rain 40%. Again, the forecast for Champaign, Urbana and surrounding areas of East Central Illinois for the rest of tonight, partly cloudy until midnight, then becoming mostly cloudy. Lows around 60. North winds around 5 miles an hour, becoming east after midnight. Here is a river flood statement. The flood warning continues for the Sangamon River at Monticello until Wednesday evening. At 7 p.m. Saturday, the stage was 14.1 feet. The river is expected to rise to a crest of 14.5 feet tomorrow evening. It will then fall below flood stage early Wednesday afternoon. At 9 p.m. at the Champaign Airport, skies were partly cloudy. The temperature was 69 degrees, the dew point was 58, and the relative humidity was 67%. The wind was calm. The pressure was 29.96 inches and rising. Elsewhere around the area, it was partly cloudy, with a temperature of 67 at Paris, and 69 at Terre Haute. It was mostly cloudy, with a temperature of 70 at Peoria, 70 at Bloomington, 70 at Mattoon, 72 at Decatur, and 68 at Springfield. And once again at 9 p.m. at the Champaign Airport, under partly cloudy skies, the temperature was 69. Looking elsewhere around the Midwest at 9 p.m., Chicago was mostly cloudy, and 72. Indianapolis was partly cloudy, and 71. St. Louis was partly cloudy, and 78.
Kansas City was cloudy and 77. Des Moines was cloudy and

Clark, Coles, Cumberland, Douglas, Edgar, Moultrie, and Vermilion. In southeast Illinois, Clay, Crawford, Effingham, Jasper, Lawrence, and Richland. In west central Illinois, Cass, Fulton, Morgan, Schuyler, and Scott. When, from Sunday morning through late Sunday night. The following impacts are expected. Excessive runoff may result in flooding of rivers, creeks, streams, and other low-lying and flood-prone locations. Additional details, rainfall amounts of 1.50 to 2.50 inches are expected with locally higher amounts possible. http://, for safety information, visit www.weather.gov/safety/flood. You should monitor later forecasts and be alert for possible flood warnings. Those living in areas prone to flooding should be prepared to take action should flooding develop. The following is a summary of watches, warnings, and advisories in effect. For the WXJ76 listening area, a flood watch remains in effect from 7 a.m. Sunday until 1 a.m. Monday for the following counties: Champaign, Coles, DeWitt, Douglas, Edgar, Moultrie, Piatt, and Vermilion. The time is currently 9:20 p.m. Central Daylight Time. 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Now for the official National Weather Service forecast for Champaign, Urbana, and surrounding areas of East Central Illinois. Rest of tonight, partly cloudy until midnight, then becoming mostly cloudy. Lows around 60. North winds around 5 miles an hour, becoming east after midnight. Sunday, a chance of showers and thunderstorms in the morning, then showers and thunderstorms in the afternoon. Some thunderstorms may produce heavy rainfall. Locally heavy rainfall possible in the afternoon. Highs in the mid-70s. Southeast winds 10 to 15 miles an hour. Gusts up to 30 miles an hour in the afternoon. Chance of rain near 100%. Sunday night, cloudy. Showers and thunderstorms until midnight, then a chance of showers and thunderstorms after midnight. Some thunderstorms may produce heavy rainfall. Lows in the lower 60s. Southeast winds 15 to 20 miles an hour with gusts up to 30 miles an hour, becoming north 10 to 15 miles an hour after midnight. Chance of rain 90%. Monday, mostly cloudy in the morning, then becoming partly sunny. Highs in the lower 70s. North winds 10 to 15 miles an hour with gusts up to 25 miles an hour. Monday night, partly cloudy until midnight, then clearing. Lows in the mid-50s. North winds 10 to 15 miles an hour. Tuesday and Tuesday night, mostly clear. Highs in the upper 70s. Lows in the upper 50s. Wednesday, mostly sunny. Highs in the upper 70s. Wednesday night, mostly clear. Lows in the upper 50s. Thursday through Friday, partly cloudy. Highs in the upper 70s. Lows in the upper 50s. Friday night, partly cloudy with a chance of showers and thunderstorms until midnight, then mostly cloudy with a chance of showers after midnight. Lows in the lower 60s. Chance of rain 40%. Saturday, mostly sunny with a chance of showers. Highs in the lower 80s. Chance of rain 40%. Again, the forecast for Champaign, Urbana, and surrounding areas of East Central Illinois for the rest of tonight, partly cloudy until midnight, then becoming mostly cloudy. Lows around 60. North winds around 5 miles an hour, becoming east after midnight. At 9 p.m. at the Champaign Airport, skies were partly cloudy. The temperature was 69 degrees, the dew point was 58, and the relative humidity was 67%. The wind was calm. The pressure was 29.96 inches and rising. Elsewhere around the area, it was partly cloudy, with a temperature of 67 at Paris, and 69 at Terre Haute. It was mostly cloudy, with a temperature of 70 at Peoria, 70 at Bloomington, 70 at Mattoon, 72 at Decatur, and 68 at Springfield. And once again at 9 p.m. at the Champaign Airport, under partly cloudy skies, the temperature was 69. Looking elsewhere around the Midwest at 9 p.m., Chicago was mostly cloudy, and 72. Indianapolis was partly cloudy, and 71. St. Louis was partly cloudy, and 78. Kansas City was cloudy, and 77.

Des Moines was cloudy and 75. Milwaukee was partly cloudy and 64. Here is a flood statement. What flooding caused by excessive rainfall continues to be possible. Where portions of central, east central, southeast, and west central Illinois, including the following counties in central Illinois: Christian, DeWitt, Logan, Macon, Mason, Menard, Piatt, Sangamon, and Shelby. In east central Illinois, Champaign, Clark, Coles, Cumberland, Douglas, Edgar, Moultrie, and Vermilion. In southeast Illinois, Clay, Crawford, Effingham, Jasper, Lawrence, and Richland. In west central Illinois, Cass, Fulton, Morgan, Schuyler, and Scott. When, from Sunday morning through late Sunday night. The following impacts are expected: excessive runoff may result in flooding of rivers, creeks, streams, and other low-lying and flood-prone locations. Additional details: rainfall amounts of 1.50 to 2.50 inches are expected, with locally higher amounts possible. http://, for safety information, visit www.weather.gov/safety/flood. You should monitor later forecasts and be alert for possible flood warnings. Those living in areas prone to flooding should be prepared to take action should flooding develop. Here is a river flood statement. The flood warning continues for the Sangamon River at Monticello until Wednesday evening. At 7 p.m. Saturday, the stage was 14.1 feet. The river is expected to rise to a crest of 14.5 feet tomorrow evening. It will then fall below flood stage early Wednesday afternoon. The following is a summary of watches, warnings, and advisories in effect. For the WXJ 76 listening area, a flood watch remains in effect from 7 a.m. Sunday until 1 a.m. Monday for the following counties: Champaign, Coles, DeWitt, Douglas, Edgar, Moultrie, Piatt, and Vermilion. The time is currently 9:26 p.m. Central Daylight Time. 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Now for the official National Weather Service forecast for Champaign, Urbana, and surrounding areas of east central Illinois. Rest of tonight, partly cloudy until midnight, then becoming mostly cloudy. Lows around 60. North winds around 5 miles an hour, becoming east after midnight. Sunday, a chance of showers and thunderstorms in the morning, then showers and thunderstorms in the afternoon. Some thunderstorms may produce heavy rainfall. Locally heavy rainfall possible in the afternoon. Highs in the mid-70s. Southeast winds 10 to 15 miles an hour. Gusts up to 30 miles an hour in the afternoon. Chance of rain near 100%. Sunday night, cloudy. Showers and thunderstorms until midnight, then a chance of showers and thunderstorms after midnight. Some thunderstorms may produce heavy rainfall. Lows in the lower 60s. Southeast winds 15 to 20 miles an hour with gusts up to 30 miles an hour, becoming north 10 to 15 miles an hour after midnight. Chance of rain 90%. Monday, mostly cloudy in the morning, then becoming partly sunny. Highs in the lower 70s. North winds 10 to 15 miles an hour with gusts up to 25 miles an hour. Monday night, partly cloudy until midnight, then clearing. Lows in the mid-50s. North winds 10 to 15 miles an hour. Tuesday and Tuesday night, mostly clear. Highs in the upper 70s. Lows in the upper 50s. Wednesday, mostly sunny. Highs in the upper 70s. Wednesday night, mostly clear. Lows in the upper 50s. Thursday through Friday, partly cloudy. Highs in the upper 70s. Lows in the upper 50s. Friday night, partly cloudy with a chance of showers and thunderstorms until midnight, then mostly cloudy with a chance of showers after midnight. Lows in the lower 60s. Chance of rain 40%. Saturday, mostly sunny with a chance of showers. Highs in the lower 80s. Chance of rain 40%. Again, the forecast for Champaign, Urbana, and surrounding areas of east central Illinois for the rest of tonight: partly cloudy until midnight, then becoming mostly cloudy. Lows around 60. North winds around 5 miles an hour, becoming east after midnight. At 9 p.m. at the Champaign Airport, skies were partly cloudy. The temperature was 69 degrees.

The dew point was 58, and the relative humidity was 67%. The wind was calm. The pressure was 29.96 inches and rising. Elsewhere around the area, it was partly cloudy, with a temperature of 67 at Paris, and 69 at Terre Haute. It was mostly cloudy, with a temperature of 70 at Peoria, 70 at Bloomington, 70 at Mattoon, 72 at Decatur, and 68 at Springfield. And once again at 9 p.m. at the Champaign Airport, under partly cloudy skies, the temperature was 69. Looking elsewhere around the Midwest at 9 p.m., Chicago was mostly cloudy, and 72. Indianapolis was partly cloudy, and 71. St. Louis was partly cloudy, and 78. Kansas City was cloudy, and 77. Des Moines was cloudy, and 75. Milwaukee was partly cloudy, and 64. Here is a flood statement. What? Flooding caused by excessive rainfall continues to be possible. Where? Portions of central, east central, southeast, and west central Illinois, including the following counties, in central Illinois: Christian, DeWitt, Logan, Macon, Mason, Lenard, Piatt, Sangamon, and Shelby. In east central Illinois: Champaign, Clark, Coles, Cumberland, Douglas, Edgar, Moultrie, and Vermilion. In southeast Illinois: Clay, Crawford, Effingham, Jasper, Lawrence, and Richland. In west central Illinois: Cass, Fulton, Morgan, Schuyler, and Scott. When? From Sunday morning through late Sunday night. The following impacts are expected. Excessive runoff may result in flooding of rivers, creeks, streams, and other low-lying and flood-prone locations. Additional details: rainfall amounts of 1.50 to 2.50 inches are expected, with locally higher amounts possible. http://for safety information, visit www.weather.gov/safety/flood. You should monitor later forecasts and be alert for possible flood warnings. Those living in areas prone to flooding should be prepared to take action should flooding develop. The following is a summary of watches, warnings, and advisories in effect. For the WXJ76 listening area, a flood watch remains in effect from 7 a.m. Sunday until 1 a.m. Monday for the following counties: Champaign, Coles, DeWitt, Douglas, Edgar, Moultrie, Piatt, and Vermilion. The time is currently 9:31 p.m. Central Daylight Time. 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Now for the official National Weather Service forecast for Champaign, Urbana, and surrounding areas of east central Illinois. Rest of tonight, partly cloudy until midnight, then becoming mostly cloudy. Lows around 60. North winds around 5 miles an hour, becoming east after midnight. Sunday, a chance of showers and thunderstorms in the morning, then showers and thunderstorms in the afternoon. Some thunderstorms may produce heavy rainfall. Locally heavy rainfall possible in the afternoon. Highs in the mid-70s. Southeast winds 10 to 15 miles an hour. Gusts up to 30 miles an hour in the afternoon. Chance of rain near 100%. Sunday night, cloudy. Showers and thunderstorms until midnight, then a chance of showers and thunderstorms after midnight. Some thunderstorms may produce heavy rainfall. Lows in the lower 60s. Southeast winds 15 to 20 miles an hour with gusts up to 30 miles an hour, becoming north 10 to 15 miles an hour after midnight. Chance of rain 90%. Monday, mostly cloudy in the morning, then becoming partly sunny. Highs in the lower 70s, 20 miles an hour with gusts up to 30 miles an hour, becoming north 10 to 15 miles an hour after midnight. Chance of rain 90%. Monday, mostly cloudy in the morning, then becoming partly sunny. Highs in the lower 70s. North winds 10 to 15 miles an hour with gusts up to 25 miles an hour. Monday night, partly cloudy until midnight, then clearing. Lows in the mid-50s. North winds 10 to 15 miles an hour. Tuesday and Tuesday night, mostly clear. Highs in the upper 70s. Lows in the upper 50s. Wednesday, mostly sunny. Highs in the upper 70s. Wednesday night, mostly clear. Lows in the upper 50s. Thursday through Friday, partly cloudy. Highs in the upper 70s.

lows in the upper 50s. Friday night, partly cloudy with a chance of showers and thunderstorms until midnight, then mostly cloudy with a chance of showers after midnight. Lows in the lower 60s. Chance of rain 40%. Saturday, mostly sunny with a chance of showers. Highs in the lower 80s. Chance of rain 40%. Again, the forecast for Champaign, Urbana and surrounding areas of east central Illinois for the rest of tonight, partly cloudy until midnight, then becoming mostly cloudy. Lows around 60. North winds around 5 miles an hour, becoming east after midnight. At 9 p.m. at the Champaign Airport, skies were partly cloudy. The temperature was 69 degrees, the dew point was 58, and the relative humidity was 67%. The wind was calm. The pressure was 29.96 inches and rising. Elsewhere around the area, it was partly cloudy, with a temperature of 67 at Paris, and 69 at Terre Haute. It was mostly cloudy, with a temperature of 70 at Peoria, 70 at Bloomington, 70 at Mattoon, 72 at Decatur, and 68 at Springfield. And once again at 9 p.m. at the Champaign Airport, under partly cloudy skies, the temperature was 69. Here is a river flood statement. The flood warning continues for the Sangamon River at Monticello until Wednesday evening. At 7 p.m. Saturday, the stage was 14.1 feet. The river is expected to rise to a crest of 14.5 feet tomorrow evening. It will then fall below flood stage early Wednesday afternoon. Looking elsewhere around the Midwest at 9 p.m., Chicago was mostly cloudy and 72. Indianapolis was partly cloudy and 71. St. Louis was partly cloudy and 78. Kansas City was cloudy and 77. Des Moines was cloudy and 75. Milwaukee was partly cloudy and 64. Here is a flood statement. What flooding caused by excessive rainfall continues to be possible. Where portions of central, east central, southeast, and west central Illinois, including the following counties, in central Illinois, Christian, DeWitt, Logan, Macon, Mason, Menard, Piatt, Sangamon and Shelby. In east central Illinois, Champaign, Clark, Coles, Cumberland, Douglas, Edgar, Moultrie and Vermilion. In southeast Illinois, Clay, Crawford, Effingham, Jasper, Lawrence and Richland. In west central Illinois, Cass, Fulton, Morgan, Schuyler and Scott. When, from Sunday morning through late Sunday night. The following impacts are expected. Excessive runoff may result in flooding of rivers, creeks, streams, and other low-lying and flood-prone locations. Additional details, rainfall amounts of 1.50 to 2.50 inches are expected with locally higher amounts possible. http://for safety information, visit www.weather.gov/safety/flood. You should monitor later forecasts and be alert for possible flood warnings. Those living in areas prone to flooding should be prepared to take action should flooding develop. The following is a summary of watches, warnings and advisories in effect. For the WXJ76 listening area, a flood watch remains in effect from 7 a.m. Sunday until 1 a.m. Monday for the following counties, Champaign, Coles, DeWitt, Douglas, Edgar, Moultrie, Piatt and Vermilion. The time is currently 9:37 p.m. Central Daylight Time. 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Now for the official National Weather Service forecast for Champaign, Urbana and surrounding areas of east central Illinois. Rest of tonight, partly cloudy until midnight, then becoming mostly cloudy. Lows around 60. North winds around 5 miles an hour, becoming east after midnight. Sunday, a chance of showers and thunderstorms in the morning, then showers and thunderstorms in the afternoon. Some thunderstorms may produce heavy rainfall. Locally heavy rainfall possible in the afternoon. Highs in the mid-70s. Southeast winds 10 to 15 miles an hour. Gusts up to 30 miles an hour in the afternoon. Chance of rain near 100%. Sunday night, cloudy. Showers and thunderstorms until midnight, then a chance of showers and thunderstorms after midnight. Some thunderstorms may produce heavy rainfall. Lows in the lower 60s. Southeast winds 15 to 20 miles.

hour with gusts up to 30 miles an hour, becoming north 10 to 15 miles an hour after midnight. Chance of rain 90%. Monday, mostly cloudy in the morning, then becoming partly sunny. Highs in the lower 70s. North winds 10 to 15 miles an hour with gusts up to 25 miles an hour. Monday night, partly cloudy until midnight, then clearing. Lows in the mid-50s. North winds 10 to 15 miles an hour. Tuesday and Tuesday night, mostly clear. Highs in the upper 70s. Lows in the upper 50s. Wednesday, mostly sunny. Highs in the upper 70s. Wednesday night, mostly clear. Lows in the upper 50s. Thursday through Friday, partly cloudy. Highs in the upper 70s. Lows in the upper 50s. Friday night, partly cloudy with a chance of showers and thunderstorms until midnight, then mostly cloudy with a chance of showers after midnight. Lows in the lower 60s. Chance of rain 40%. Saturday, mostly sunny with a chance of showers. Highs in the lower 80s. Chance of rain 40%. Again, the forecast for Champaign, Urbana and surrounding areas of East Central Illinois for the rest of tonight, partly cloudy until midnight, then becoming mostly cloudy. Lows around 60. North winds around 5 miles an hour, becoming east after midnight. At 9 p.m. at the Champaign Airport, skies were partly cloudy. The temperature was 69 degrees, the dew point was 58, and the relative humidity was 67%. The wind was calm. The pressure was 29.96 inches and rising. Elsewhere around the area, it was partly cloudy, with a temperature of 67 at Paris, and 69 at Terre Haute. It was mostly cloudy, with a temperature of 70 at Peoria, 70 at Bloomington, 70 at Mattoon, 72 at Decatur, and 68 at Springfield. And once again at 9 p.m. at the Champaign Airport, under partly cloudy skies, the temperature was 69. Looking elsewhere around the Midwest at 9 p.m., Chicago was mostly cloudy, and 72. Indianapolis was partly cloudy, and 71. St. Louis was partly cloudy, and 78. Kansas City was cloudy, and 77. Des Moines was cloudy, and 75. Milwaukee was partly cloudy, and 64. Here is a flood statement. What, flooding caused by excessive rainfall continues to be possible. Where, portions of central, east central, southeast, and west central Illinois, including the following counties, in central Illinois, Christian, DeWitt, Logan, Macon, Mason, Menard, Piatt, Sangamon and Shelby. In east central Illinois, Champaign, Clark, Coles, Cumberland, Douglas, Edgar, Moultrie and Vermilion. In southeast Illinois, Clay, Crawford, Effingham, Jasper, Lawrence and Richland. In west central Illinois, Cass, Fulton, Morgan, Schuyler and Scott. When, from Sunday morning through late Sunday night. The following impacts are expected. Excessive runoff may result in flooding of rivers, creeks, streams, and other low-lying and flood-prone locations. Additional details, rainfall amounts of 1.50 to 2.50 inches are expected with locally higher amounts possible. http://, for safety information, visit www.weather.gov/safety/flood. You should monitor later forecasts and be alert for possible flood warnings. Those living in areas prone to flooding should be prepared to take action should flooding develop. The following is a summary of watches, warnings and advisories in effect. For the WXJ76 listening area, a flood watch remains in effect from 7 a.m. Sunday until 1 a.m. Monday for the following counties, Champaign, Coles, DeWitt, Douglas, Edgar, Moultrie, Piatt and Vermilion. The time is currently 9:43 p.m. Central Daylight Time. 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Now for the official National Weather Service forecast for Champaign, Urbana and surrounding areas of East Central Illinois. Rest of tonight, partly cloudy until midnight, then becoming mostly cloudy. Lows around 60. North winds around 5 miles an hour, becoming east after midnight. Sunday, a chance of showers and thunderstorms in the morning, then showers and thunderstorms in the afternoon. Some thunderstorms may produce heavy rainfall.

heavy rainfall possible in the afternoon. Highs in the mid-70s. Southeast winds 10 to 15 miles an hour. Gusts up to 30 miles an hour in the afternoon. Chance of rain near 100%. Sunday night, cloudy. Showers and thunderstorms until midnight, then a chance of showers and thunderstorms after midnight. Some thunderstorms may produce heavy rainfall. Lows in the lower 60s. Southeast winds 15 to 20 miles an hour with gusts up to 30 miles an hour, becoming north 10 to 15 miles an hour after midnight. Chance of rain 90%. Monday, mostly cloudy in the morning, then becoming partly sunny. Highs in the lower 70s. North winds 10 to 15 miles an hour with gusts up to 25 miles an hour. Monday night, partly cloudy until midnight, then clearing. Lows in the mid-50s. North winds 10 to 15 miles an hour. Tuesday and Tuesday night, mostly clear. Highs in the upper 70s. Lows in the upper 50s. Wednesday, mostly sunny. Highs in the upper 70s. Wednesday night, mostly clear. Lows in the upper 50s. Thursday through Friday, partly cloudy. Highs in the upper 70s. Lows in the upper 50s. Friday night, partly cloudy with a chance of showers and thunderstorms until midnight, then mostly cloudy with a chance of showers after midnight. Lows in the lower 60s. Chance of rain 40%. Saturday, mostly sunny with a chance of showers. Highs in the lower 80s. Chance of rain 40%. Again, the forecast for Champaign, Urbana and surrounding areas of East Central Illinois for the rest of tonight, partly cloudy until midnight, then becoming mostly cloudy. Lows around 60. North winds around 5 miles an hour, becoming east after midnight. Here is a river flood statement. The flood warning continues for the Sangamon River at Monticello until Wednesday evening. At 7 p.m. Saturday, the stage was 14.1 feet. The river is expected to rise to a crest of 14.5 feet tomorrow evening. It will then fall below flood stage early Wednesday afternoon. At 9 p.m. at the Champaign Airport, skies were partly cloudy. The temperature was 69 degrees, the dew point was 58, and the relative humidity was 67%. The wind was calm. The pressure was 29.96 inches and rising. Elsewhere around the area, it was partly cloudy, with a temperature of 67 at Paris, and 69 at Terre Haute. It was mostly cloudy, with a temperature of 70 at Peoria, 70 at Bloomington, 70 at Mattoon, 72 at Decatur, and 68 at Springfield. And once again at 9 p.m. at the Champaign Airport, under partly cloudy skies, the temperature was 69. Looking elsewhere around the Midwest at 9 p.m., Chicago was mostly cloudy, and 72. Indianapolis was partly cloudy, and 71. St. Louis was partly cloudy, and 78. Kansas City was cloudy, and 77. Des Moines was cloudy, and 75. Milwaukee was partly cloudy, and 64. Here is a flood statement. What? Flooding caused by excessive rainfall continues to be possible. Where, portions of central, east central, southeast, and west central Illinois, including the following counties, in central Illinois, Christian, DeWitt, Logan, Macon, Mason, Menard, Piatt, Sangamon and Shelby. In east central Illinois, Champaign, Clark, Coles, Cumberland, Douglas, Edgar, Moultrie and Vermilion. In southeast Illinois, Clay, Crawford, Effingham, Jasper, Lawrence and Richland. In west central Illinois, Cass, Fulton, Morgan, Schuyler and Scott. When, from Sunday morning through late Sunday night. The following impacts are expected. Excessive runoff may result in flooding of rivers, creeks, streams, and other low-lying and flood-prone locations. Additional details, rainfall amounts of 1.50 to 2.50 inches are expected with locally higher amounts possible. http://, for safety information, visit www.weather.gov/safety/flood. You should monitor later forecasts and be alert for possible flood warnings. Those living in areas prone to flooding should be prepared to take action should flooding develop. The following is a summary of watches, warnings and advisories in effect. For the WXJ76 listening area, a flood

remains in effect from 7 a.m. Sunday until 1 a.m. Monday for the following counties: Champaign, Coles, DeWitt, Douglas, Edgar, Moultrie, Piatt, and Vermilion. The time is currently 9:49 p.m. Central Daylight Time. 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Now for the official National Weather Service forecast for Champaign, Urbana, and surrounding areas of East Central Illinois. Rest of tonight, partly cloudy until midnight, then becoming mostly cloudy. Lows around 60. North winds around 5 miles an hour, becoming east after midnight. Sunday, a chance of showers and thunderstorms in the morning, then showers and thunderstorms in the afternoon. Some thunderstorms may produce heavy rainfall. Locally heavy rainfall possible in the afternoon. Highs in the mid-70s. Southeast winds 10 to 15 miles an hour. Gusts up to 30 miles an hour in the afternoon. Chance of rain near 100%. Sunday night, cloudy. Showers and thunderstorms until midnight, then a chance of showers and thunderstorms after midnight. Some thunderstorms may produce heavy rainfall. Lows in the lower 60s. Southeast winds 15 to 20 miles an hour with gusts up to 30 miles an hour, becoming north 10 to 15 miles an hour after midnight. Chance of rain 90%. Monday, mostly cloudy in the morning, then becoming partly sunny. Highs in the lower 70s. North winds 10 to 15 miles an hour with gusts up to 25 miles an hour. Monday night, partly cloudy until midnight, then clearing. Lows in the mid-50s. North winds 10 to 15 miles an hour. Tuesday and Tuesday night, mostly clear. Highs in the upper 70s. Lows in the upper 50s. Wednesday, mostly sunny. Highs in the upper 70s. Wednesday night, mostly clear. Lows in the upper 50s. Thursday through Friday, partly cloudy. Highs in the upper 70s. Lows in the upper 50s. Friday night, partly cloudy with a chance of showers and thunderstorms until midnight, then mostly cloudy with a chance of showers after midnight. Lows in the lower 60s. Chance of rain 40%. Saturday, mostly sunny with a chance of showers. Highs in the lower 80s. Chance of rain 40%. Again, the forecast for Champaign, Urbana, and surrounding areas of East Central Illinois for the rest of tonight: partly cloudy until midnight, then becoming mostly cloudy. Lows around 60. North winds around 5 miles an hour, becoming east after midnight. At 9 p.m. at the Champaign Airport, skies were partly cloudy. The temperature was 69 degrees, the dew point was 58, and the relative humidity was 67%. The wind was calm. The pressure was 29.96 inches and rising. Elsewhere around the area, it was partly cloudy, with a temperature of 67 at Paris, and 69 at Terre Haute. It was mostly cloudy, with a temperature of 70 at Peoria, 70 at Bloomington, 70 at Mattoon, 72 at Decatur, and 68 at Springfield. And once again at 9 p.m. at the Champaign Airport, under partly cloudy skies, the temperature was 69. Looking elsewhere around the Midwest at 9 p.m., Chicago was mostly cloudy, and 72. Indianapolis was partly cloudy, and 71. St. Louis was partly cloudy, and 78. Kansas City was cloudy, and 77. Des Moines was cloudy, and 75. Milwaukee was partly cloudy, and 64. Here is a flood statement. What? Flooding caused by excessive rainfall continues to be possible. Where? Portions of central, east central, southeast, and west central Illinois, including the following counties: in central Illinois, Christian, DeWitt, Logan, Macon, Mason, Menard, Piatt, Sangamon, and Shelby. In east central Illinois, Champaign, Clark, Coles, Cumberland, Douglas, Edgar, Moultrie, and Vermilion. In southeast Illinois, Clay, Crawford, Effingham, Jasper, Lawrence, and Richland. In west central Illinois, Cass, Fulton, Morgan, Schuyler, and Scott. When? From Sunday morning through late Sunday night. The following impacts are expected: excessive runoff may result in flooding of rivers, creeks, streams, and other low-lying and flood-prone locations. Additional details: rainfall amounts of 1.50 to 2.50 inches are expected with

equally higher amounts possible. http://for safety information, visit www.weather.gov/safety/flood. You should monitor later forecasts and be alert for possible flood warnings. Those living in areas prone to flooding should be prepared to take action should flooding develop. The following is a summary of watches, warnings and advisories in effect. For the WXJ76 listening area, a flood watch remains in effect from 7 a.m. Sunday until 1 a.m. Monday for the following counties: Champaign, Coles, DeWitt, Douglas, Edgar, Moultrie, Piatt and Vermilion. The time is currently 9:54 p.m. Central Daylight Time. 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Now for the official National Weather Service forecast for Champaign, Urbana and surrounding areas of East Central Illinois. Rest of tonight, partly cloudy until midnight, then becoming mostly cloudy. Lows around 60. North winds around 5 miles an hour, becoming east after midnight. Sunday, a chance of showers and thunderstorms in the morning, then showers and thunderstorms in the afternoon. Some thunderstorms may produce heavy rainfall. Locally heavy rainfall possible in the afternoon. Highs in the mid-70s. Southeast winds 10 to 15 miles an hour. Gusts up to 30 miles an hour in the afternoon. Chance of rain near 100%. Sunday night, cloudy. Showers and thunderstorms until midnight, then a chance of showers and thunderstorms after midnight. Some thunderstorms may produce heavy rainfall. Lows in the lower 60s. Southeast winds 15 to 20 miles an hour with gusts up to 30 miles an hour, becoming north 10 to 15 miles an hour after midnight. Chance of rain 90%. Monday, mostly cloudy in the morning, then becoming partly sunny. Highs in the lower 70s. North winds 10 to 15 miles an hour with gusts up to 25 miles an hour. Monday night, partly cloudy until midnight, then clearing. Lows in the mid-50s. North winds 10 to 15 miles an hour. Tuesday and Tuesday night, mostly clear. Highs in the upper 70s. Lows in the upper 50s. Wednesday, mostly sunny. Highs in the upper 70s. Wednesday night, mostly clear. Lows in the upper 50s. Thursday through Friday, partly cloudy. Highs in the upper 70s. Lows in the upper 50s. Friday night, partly cloudy with a chance of showers and thunderstorms until midnight, then mostly cloudy with a chance of showers after midnight. Lows in the lower 60s. Chance of rain 40%. Saturday, mostly sunny with a chance of showers. Highs in the lower 80s. Chance of rain 40%. Again, the forecast for Champaign, Urbana and surrounding areas of East Central Illinois for the rest of tonight, partly cloudy until midnight, then becoming mostly cloudy. Lows around 60. North winds around 5 miles an hour, becoming east after midnight. Here is a river flood statement. The flood warning continues for the Sangamon River at Monticello until Wednesday evening. At 7 p.m. Saturday, the stage was 14.1 feet. The river is expected to rise to a crest of 14.5 feet tomorrow evening. It will then fall below flood stage early Wednesday afternoon. At 9 p.m. at the Champaign Airport, skies were partly cloudy. The temperature was 69 degrees, the dew point was 58, and the relative humidity was 67%. The wind was calm. The pressure was 29.96 inches and rising. Elsewhere around the area, it was partly cloudy, with a temperature of 67 at Paris, and 69 at Terre Haute. It was mostly cloudy, with a temperature of 70 at Peoria, 70 at Bloomington, 70 at Mattoon, 72 at Decatur, and 68 at Springfield. And once again at 9 p.m. at the Champaign Airport, under partly cloudy skies, the temperature was 69. Looking elsewhere around the Midwest at 9 p.m., Chicago was mostly cloudy, and 72. Indianapolis was partly cloudy, and 71. St. Louis was partly cloudy, and 78. Kansas City was cloudy, and 77. Des Moines was cloudy, and 75. Milwaukee was partly cloudy, and 64. Here is a flood statement. What? Flooding caused by excessive rainfall continues to be possible.

where portions of central, east central, southeast, and west central Illinois, including the following counties in central Illinois: Christian, DeWitt, Logan, Macon, Mason, Menard, Piatt, Sangamon, and Shelby. In east central Illinois, Champaign, Clark, Coles, Cumberland, Douglas, Edgar, Moultrie, and Vermilion. In southeast Illinois, Clay, Crawford, Effingham, Jasper, Lawrence, and Richland. In west central Illinois, Cass, Fulton, Morgan, Schuyler, and Scott. When, from Sunday morning through late Sunday night. The following impacts are expected: excessive runoff may result in flooding of rivers, creeks, streams, and other low-lying and flood-prone locations. Additional details: rainfall amounts of 1.50 to 2.50 inches are expected, with locally higher amounts possible. http://, for safety information, visit www.weather.gov/safety/flood. You should monitor later forecasts and be alert for possible flood warnings. Those living in areas prone to flooding should be prepared to take action should flooding develop. The following is a summary of watches, warnings, and advisories in effect. For the WXJ76 listening area, a flood watch remains in effect from 7 a.m. Sunday until 1 a.m. Monday for the following counties: Champaign, Coles, DeWitt, Douglas, Edgar, Moultrie, Piatt, and Vermilion. The time is currently 10 p.m. Central Daylight Time. 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Now for the official National Weather Service forecast for Champaign, Urbana, and surrounding areas of east central Illinois. Rest of tonight, partly cloudy until midnight, then becoming mostly cloudy. Lows around 60. North winds around 5 miles an hour, becoming east after midnight. Sunday, a chance of showers and thunderstorms in the morning, then showers and thunderstorms in the afternoon. Some thunderstorms may produce heavy rainfall. Locally heavy rainfall possible in the afternoon. Highs in the mid-70s. Southeast winds 10 to 15 miles an hour. Gusts up to 30 miles an hour in the afternoon. Chance of rain near 100%. Sunday night, cloudy. Showers and thunderstorms until midnight, then a chance of showers and thunderstorms after midnight. Some thunderstorms may produce heavy rainfall. Lows in the lower 60s. Southeast winds 15 to 20 miles an hour with gusts up to 30 miles an hour, becoming north 10 to 15 miles an hour after midnight. Chance of rain 90%. Monday, mostly cloudy in the morning, then becoming partly sunny. Highs in the lower 70s. North winds 10 to 15 miles an hour with gusts up to 25 miles an hour. Monday night, partly cloudy until midnight, then clearing. Lows in the mid-50s. North winds 10 to 15 miles an hour. Tuesday and Tuesday night, mostly clear. Highs in the upper 70s. Lows in the upper 50s. Wednesday, mostly sunny. Highs in the upper 70s. Wednesday night, mostly clear. Lows in the upper 50s. Thursday through Friday, partly cloudy. Highs in the upper 70s. Lows in the upper 50s. Friday night, partly cloudy with a chance of showers and thunderstorms until midnight, then mostly cloudy with a chance of showers after midnight. Lows in the lower 60s. Chance of rain 40%. Saturday, mostly sunny with a chance of showers. Highs in the lower 80s. Chance of rain 40%. Again, the forecast for Champaign, Urbana, and surrounding areas of east central Illinois for the rest of tonight: partly cloudy until midnight, then becoming mostly cloudy. Lows around 60. North winds around 5 miles an hour, becoming east after midnight. At 10 p.m. at the Champaign Airport, skies were partly cloudy. The temperature was 67 degrees, the dew point was 57, and the relative humidity was 70%. The wind was north at 6 miles an hour. The pressure was 29.96 inches and steady. Elsewhere around the area, it was partly cloudy, with a temperature of 64 at Paris, and 66 at Terre Haute. It was mostly cloudy, with a temperature of 66 at Peoria, 69 at Bloomington, 66 at Mattoon, 69 at Decatur, and 66 at Springfield. And once again at 10 p.m. at the Champaign Airport, under partly cloudy skies, the temperature was

here is a flood statement. What? Flooding caused by excessive rainfall continues to be possible. Where? Portions of central, east central, southeast, and west central Illinois, including the following counties, in central Illinois: Christian, DeWitt, Logan, Macon, Mason, Menard, Piatt, Sangamon, and Shelby. In east central Illinois, Champaign, Clark, Coles, Cumberland, Douglas, Edgar, Moultrie, and Vermilion. In southeast Illinois, Clay, Crawford, Effingham, Jasper, Lawrence, and Richland. In west central Illinois, Cass, Fulton, Morgan, Schuyler, and Scott. When? From Sunday morning through late Sunday night. The following impacts are expected: excessive runoff may result in flooding of rivers, creeks, streams, and other low-lying and flood-prone locations. Additional details: rainfall amounts of 1.50 to 2.50 inches are expected, with locally higher amounts possible. http://for safety information, visit www.weather.gov/safety/flood. You should monitor later forecasts and be alert for possible flood warnings. Those living in areas prone to flooding should be prepared to take action should flooding develop. Here is a river flood statement. The flood warning continues for the Sangamon River at Monticello until Wednesday evening. At 7 p.m. Saturday, the stage was 14.1 feet. The river is expected to rise to a crest of 14.5 feet tomorrow evening. It will then fall below flood stage early Wednesday afternoon. The following is a summary of watches, warnings, and advisories in effect. For the WXJ76 listening area, a flood watch remains in effect from 7 a.m. Sunday until 1 a.m. Monday for the following counties: Champaign, Coles, DeWitt, Douglas, Edgar, Moultrie, Piatt, and Vermilion. 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Programming originates from NOAA's National Weather Service office in Lincoln and transmits from the WCIA television tower near Seymour. 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Now for the official National Weather Service forecast for Champaign, Urbana, and surrounding areas of east central Illinois. Rest of tonight, partly cloudy until midnight, then becoming mostly cloudy. Lows around 60. North winds around 5 miles an hour, becoming east after midnight. Sunday, a chance of showers and thunderstorms in the morning, then showers and thunderstorms in the afternoon. Some thunderstorms may produce heavy rainfall. Locally heavy rainfall possible in the afternoon. Highs in the mid-70s. Southeast winds 10 to 15 miles an hour. Gusts up to 30 miles an hour in the afternoon. Chance of rain near 100%. Sunday night, cloudy. Showers and thunderstorms until midnight, then a chance of showers and thunderstorms after midnight. Some thunderstorms may produce heavy rainfall. Lows in the lower 60s. Southeast winds 15 to 20 miles an hour with gusts up to 30 miles an hour, becoming north 10 to 15 miles an hour after midnight. Chance of rain 90%. Monday, mostly cloudy in the morning, then becoming partly sunny. Highs in the lower 70s. North winds 10 to 15 miles an hour with gusts up to 25 miles an hour. Monday night, partly cloudy until midnight, then clearing. Lows in the mid-50s. North winds 10 to 15 miles an hour. Tuesday and Tuesday night, mostly clear. Highs in the upper 70s. Lows in the upper 50s. Wednesday, mostly sunny. Highs in the upper 70s. Wednesday night, mostly clear. Lows in the upper 50s. Thursday through Friday, partly cloudy. Highs in the upper 70s. Lows in the upper 50s. Friday night, partly cloudy with a chance of showers and thunderstorms until midnight, then mostly cloudy with a chance of showers after midnight. Lows in the lower 60s. Chance of rain 40%. Saturday, mostly sunny with a chance of showers.
Highs in the lower 80s. Chance of rain 40%. Again, the forecast for Champaign, Urbana, and surrounding areas of East Central Illinois for the rest of tonight, partly cloudy until midnight, then becoming mostly cloudy. Lows around 60. North winds around 5 miles an hour, becoming east after midnight. At 10 p.m. at the Champaign Airport, skies were partly cloudy. The temperature was 67 degrees, the dew point was 57, and the relative humidity was 70%. The wind was north at 6 miles an hour. The pressure was 29.96 inches and steady. Elsewhere around the area, it was partly cloudy, with a temperature of 64 at Paris, and 66 at Terre Haute. It was mostly cloudy, with a temperature of 66 at Peoria, 69 at Bloomington, 66 at Mattoon, 69 at Decatur, and 66 at Springfield. And once again at 10 p.m. at the Champaign Airport, under partly cloudy skies, the temperature was 67. Looking elsewhere around the Midwest at 10 p.m., Chicago was mostly cloudy, and 71. Indianapolis was partly cloudy, and 68. St. Louis was partly cloudy, and 75. Kansas City was cloudy, and 76. Des Moines was cloudy, and 72. Milwaukee was partly cloudy, and 63. Here is a flood statement. What? Flooding caused by excessive rainfall continues to be possible. Where? Portions of central, east central, southeast, and west central Illinois, including the following counties, in central Illinois, Christian, DeWitt, Logan, Macon, Mason, Menard, Piatt, Sangamon, and Shelby. In east central Illinois, Champaign, Clark, Coles, Cumberland, Douglas, Edgar, Moultrie, and Vermilion. In southeast Illinois, Clay, Crawford, Effingham, Jasper, Lawrence, and Richland. In west central Illinois, Cass, Fulton, Morgan, Schuyler, and Scott. When? From Sunday morning through late Sunday night. The following impacts are expected. Excessive runoff may result in flooding of rivers, creeks, streams, and other low-lying and flood-prone locations. Additional details, rainfall amounts of 1.50 to 2.50 inches are expected with locally higher amounts possible. http://for safety information, visit www.weather.gov/safety/flood. You should monitor later forecasts and be alert for possible flood warnings. Those living in areas prone to flooding should be prepared to take action should flooding develop. The following is a summary of watches, warnings, and advisories in effect. For the WXJ76 listening area, a flood watch remains in effect from 7 a.m. Sunday until 1 a.m. Monday for the following counties, Champaign, Coles, DeWitt, Douglas, Edgar, Moultrie, Piatt, and Vermilion. The time is currently 10:12 p.m. Central Daylight Time. 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Now for the official National Weather Service forecast for Champaign, Urbana, and surrounding areas of East Central Illinois. Rest of tonight, partly cloudy until midnight, then becoming mostly cloudy. Lows around 60. North winds around 5 miles an hour, becoming east after midnight. Sunday, a chance of showers and thunderstorms in the morning, then showers and thunderstorms in the afternoon. Some thunderstorms may produce heavy rainfall. Locally heavy rainfall possible in the afternoon. Highs in the mid-70s. Southeast winds 10 to 15 miles an hour. Gusts up to 30 miles an hour in the afternoon. Chance of rain near 100%. Sunday night, cloudy. Showers and thunderstorms until midnight, then a chance of showers and thunderstorms after midnight. Some thunderstorms may produce heavy rainfall. Lows in the lower 60s. Southeast winds 15 to 20 miles an hour with gusts up to 30 miles an hour, becoming north 10 to 15 miles an hour after midnight. Chance of rain 90%. Monday, mostly cloudy in the morning, then becoming partly sunny. Highs in the lower 70s. North winds 10 to 15 miles an hour with gusts up to 25 miles an hour. Monday night, partly cloudy until midnight, then clearing. Lows in the mid-50s. North winds 10 to 15 miles an hour. Tuesday and Tuesday night, mostly clear. Highs in the upper 70s. Lows in the upper 50s.

Wednesday, mostly sunny. Highs in the upper 70s. Wednesday night, mostly clear. Lows in the upper 50s. Thursday through Friday, partly cloudy. Highs in the upper 70s. Lows in the upper 50s. Friday night, partly cloudy with a chance of showers and thunderstorms until midnight, then mostly cloudy with a chance of showers after midnight. Lows in the lower 60s. Chance of rain 40%. Saturday, mostly sunny with a chance of showers. Highs in the lower 80s. Chance of rain 40%. Again, the forecast for Champaign, Urbana and surrounding areas of East Central Illinois for the rest of tonight, partly cloudy until midnight, then becoming mostly cloudy. Lows around 60. North winds around 5 miles an hour, becoming east after midnight. Here is a river flood statement. The flood warning continues for the Sangamon River at Monticello until Wednesday evening. At 7 p.m. Saturday, the stage was 14.1 feet. The river is expected to rise to a crest of 14.5 feet tomorrow evening. It will then fall below flood stage early Wednesday afternoon. The following is a summary of watches, warnings and advisories in effect. For the WXJ 76 listening area, a flood watch remains in effect from 7 a.m. Sunday until 1 a.m. Monday for the following counties: Champaign, Coles, DeWitt, Douglas, Edgar, Moultrie, Piatt and Vermilion. The time is currently 10:15 p.m. Central Daylight Time. 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Now for the official National Weather Service forecast for Champaign, Urbana and surrounding areas of East Central Illinois. Rest of tonight, partly cloudy until midnight, then becoming mostly cloudy. Lows around 60. North winds around 5 miles an hour, becoming east after midnight. Sunday, a chance of showers and thunderstorms in the morning, then showers and thunderstorms in the afternoon. Some thunderstorms may produce heavy rainfall. Locally heavy rainfall possible in the afternoon. Highs in the mid-70s. Southeast winds 10 to 15 miles an hour. Gusts up to 30 miles an hour in the afternoon. Chance of rain near 100%. Sunday night, cloudy. Showers and thunderstorms until midnight, then a chance of showers and thunderstorms after midnight. Some thunderstorms may produce heavy rainfall. Lows in the lower 60s. Southeast winds 15 to 20 miles an hour with gusts up to 30 miles an hour, becoming north 10 to 15 miles an hour after midnight. Chance of rain 90%. Monday, mostly cloudy in the morning, then becoming partly sunny. Highs in the lower 70s. North winds 10 to 15 miles an hour with gusts up to 25 miles an hour. Monday night, partly cloudy until midnight, then clearing. Lows in the mid-50s. North winds 10 to 15 miles an hour. Tuesday and Tuesday night, mostly clear. Highs in the upper 70s. Lows in the upper 50s. Wednesday, mostly sunny. Highs in the upper 70s. Wednesday night, mostly clear. Lows in the upper 50s. Thursday through Friday, partly cloudy. Highs in the upper 70s. Lows in the upper 50s. Friday night, partly cloudy with a chance of showers and thunderstorms until midnight, then mostly cloudy with a chance of showers after midnight. Lows in the lower 60s. Chance of rain 40%. Saturday, mostly sunny with a chance of showers. Highs in the lower 80s. Chance of rain 40%. Again, the forecast for Champaign, Urbana and surrounding areas of East Central Illinois for the rest of tonight, partly cloudy until midnight, then becoming mostly cloudy. Lows around 60. North winds around 5 miles an hour, becoming east after midnight. At 10 p.m. at the Champaign Airport, skies were partly cloudy. The temperature was 67 degrees, the dew point was 57, and the relative humidity was 70%. The wind was north at 6 miles an hour. The pressure was 29.96 inches and steady. Elsewhere around the area, it was partly cloudy, with a temperature of 64 at Paris, 66 at Terre Haute, and 66 at Mattoon. It was mostly cloudy, with a temperature of 66 at Peoria, 69 at Bloomington, 69 at Decatur, and 66 at Springfield. And once again at 10 p.m. at the Champaign Airport.

where portions of central, east central, southeast, and west central Illinois, including the following counties in central Illinois: Christian, DeWitt, Logan, Macon, Mason, Menard, Piatt, Sangamon, and Shelby. In east central Illinois, Champaign, Clark, Coles, Cumberland, Douglas, Edgar, Moultrie, and Vermilion. In southeast Illinois, Clay, Crawford, Effingham, Jasper, Lawrence, and Richland. In west central Illinois, Cass, Fulton, Morgan, Schuyler, and Scott. When, from Sunday morning through late Sunday night. The following impacts are expected: excessive runoff may result in flooding of rivers, creeks, streams, and other low-lying and flood-prone locations. Additional details: rainfall amounts of 1.50 to 2.50 inches are expected, with locally higher amounts possible. http://. 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Those living in areas prone to flooding should be prepared to take action should flooding develop. The following is a summary of watches, warnings, and advisories in effect. For the WXJ76 listening area, a flood watch remains in effect from 7 a.m. Sunday until 1 a.m. Monday for the following counties: Champaign, Coles, DeWitt, Douglas, Edgar, Moultrie, Piatt, and Vermilion. The time is currently 10:21 p.m. Central Daylight Time. 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Now for the official National Weather Service forecast for Champaign, Urbana, and surrounding areas of east central Illinois. Rest of tonight, partly cloudy until midnight, then becoming mostly cloudy. Lows around 60. North winds around 5 miles an hour, becoming east after midnight. Sunday, a chance of showers and thunderstorms in the morning, then showers and thunderstorms in the afternoon. Some thunderstorms may produce heavy rainfall. Locally heavy rainfall possible in the afternoon. Highs in the mid-70s. Southeast winds 10 to 15 miles an hour. Gusts up to 30 miles an hour in the afternoon. Chance of rain near 100%. Sunday night, cloudy. Showers and thunderstorms until midnight, then a chance of showers and thunderstorms after midnight. Some thunderstorms may produce heavy rainfall. Lows in the lower 60s. Southeast winds 15 to 20 miles an hour with gusts up to 30 miles an hour, becoming north 10 to 15 miles an hour after midnight. Chance of rain 90%. Monday, mostly cloudy in the morning, then becoming partly sunny. Highs in the lower 70s. North winds 10 to 15 miles an hour with gusts up to 25 miles an hour. Monday night, partly cloudy until midnight, then clearing. Lows in the mid-50s. North winds 10 to 15 miles an hour. Tuesday and Tuesday night, mostly clear. Highs in the upper 70s. Lows in the upper 50s. Wednesday, mostly sunny. Highs in the upper 70s. Wednesday night, mostly clear. Lows in the upper 50s. Thursday through Friday, partly cloudy. Highs in the upper 70s. Lows in the upper 50s. Friday night, partly cloudy with a chance of showers and thunderstorms until midnight, then mostly cloudy with a chance of showers after midnight. Lows in the lower 60s. Chance of rain 40%. Saturday, mostly sunny with a chance of showers. Highs in the lower 80s. Chance of rain 40%. Again, the forecast for Champaign, Urbana, and surrounding areas of east central Illinois for the rest of tonight: partly cloudy until midnight, then becoming mostly cloudy. Lows around 60. North winds around 5 miles an hour, becoming east after midnight. At 10 p.m. at the Champaign Airport, skies were partly cloudy. The temperature was 67 degrees, the dew point was 57, and the relative humidity was 70%. The wind was north at 6 miles an hour. The pressure was 29.96 inches and steady. Elsewhere around the area, it was partly cloudy, with a temperature of 64 at Paris, 66 at Terre Haute, and 66 at Mattoon. It was mostly cloudy, with a temperature of 66 at Peoria, 69 at Bloomington, 69 at Decatur, and 66 at Springfield. And once again at 10 p.m. at the Champaign Airport, under partly cloudy skies, the temperature was 67.

Looking elsewhere around the Midwest at 10 p.m., Chicago was mostly cloudy and 71. Indianapolis was partly cloudy and 68. St. Louis was partly cloudy and 75. Kansas City was cloudy and 76. Des Moines was cloudy and 72. Milwaukee was partly cloudy and 63. Looking elsewhere around the Midwest at 10 p.m., Chicago was mostly cloudy and 71. Indianapolis was partly cloudy and 68. St. Louis was partly cloudy and 75. Kansas City was cloudy and 76. Des Moines was cloudy and 72. Milwaukee was partly cloudy and 63. Here is a river flood statement. The flood warning continues for the Sangamon River at Monticello until Wednesday evening. At 7 p.m. Saturday, the stage was 14.1 feet. The river is expected to rise to a crest of 14.5 feet tomorrow evening. It will then fall below flood stage early Wednesday afternoon. Here is a flood statement. What flooding caused by excessive rainfall continues to be possible. Where portions of central, east central, southeast, and west central Illinois, including the following counties in central Illinois: Christian, DeWitt, Logan, Macon, Mason, Menard, Piatt, Sangamon, and Shelby. In east central Illinois: Champaign, Clark, Coles, Cumberland, Douglas, Edgar, Moultrie, and Vermilion. In southeast Illinois: Clay, Crawford, Effingham, Jasper, Lawrence, and Richland. In west central Illinois: Cass, Fulton, Morgan, Schuyler, and Scott. When, from Sunday morning through late Sunday night. The following impacts are expected: excessive runoff may result in flooding of rivers, creeks, streams, and other low-lying and flood-prone locations. Additional details: rainfall amounts of 1.50 to 2.50 inches are expected, with locally higher amounts possible. http://for safety information, visit www.weather.gov/safety/flood. You should monitor later forecasts and be alert for possible flood warnings. Those living in areas prone to flooding should be prepared to take action should flooding develop. The following is a summary of watches, warnings, and advisories in effect. For the WXJ76 listening area, a flood watch remains in effect from 7 a.m. Sunday until 1 a.m. Monday for the following counties: Champaign, Coles, DeWitt, Douglas, Edgar, Moultrie, Piatt, and Vermilion. The time is currently 10:27 p.m. Central Daylight Time. 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Now for the official National Weather Service forecast for Champaign, Urbana, and surrounding areas of east central Illinois. Rest of tonight, partly cloudy until midnight, then becoming mostly cloudy. Lows around 60. North winds around 5 miles an hour, becoming east after midnight. Sunday, a chance of showers and thunderstorms in the morning, then showers and thunderstorms in the afternoon. Some thunderstorms may produce heavy rainfall. Locally heavy rainfall possible in the afternoon. Highs in the mid-70s. Southeast winds 10 to 15 miles an hour. Gusts up to 30 miles an hour in the afternoon. Chance of rain near 100%. Sunday night, cloudy. Showers and thunderstorms until midnight, then a chance of showers and thunderstorms after midnight. Some thunderstorms may produce heavy rainfall. Lows in the lower 60s. Southeast winds 15 to 20 miles an hour with gusts up to 30 miles an hour, becoming north 10 to 15 miles an hour after midnight. Chance of rain 90%. Monday, mostly cloudy in the morning, then becoming partly sunny. Highs in the lower 70s. North winds 10 to 15 miles an hour with gusts up to 25 miles an hour. Monday night, partly cloudy until midnight, then clearing. Lows in the mid-50s. North winds 10 to 15 miles an hour. Tuesday and Tuesday night, mostly clear. Highs in the upper 70s. Lows in the upper 50s. Wednesday, mostly sunny. Highs in the upper 70s. Wednesday night, mostly clear. Lows in the upper 50s. Thursday through Friday, partly cloudy. Highs in the upper 70s. Lows in the upper 50s. Friday night, partly cloudy with

chance of showers and thunderstorms until midnight, then mostly cloudy with a chance of showers after midnight. Lows in the lower 60s. Chance of rain 40%. Saturday, mostly sunny with a chance of showers. Highs in the lower 80s. Chance of rain 40%. Again, the forecast for Champaign, Urbana and surrounding areas of east central Illinois for the rest of tonight, partly cloudy until midnight, then becoming mostly cloudy. Lows around 60. North winds around 5 miles an hour, becoming east after midnight. At 10 p.m. at the Champaign Airport, skies were partly cloudy. The temperature was 67 degrees, the dew point was 57, and the relative humidity was 70%. The wind was north at 6 miles an hour. The pressure was 29.96 inches and steady. Elsewhere around the area, it was partly cloudy, with a temperature of 64 at Paris, 66 at Terre Haute, and 66 at Mattoon. It was mostly cloudy, with a temperature of 66 at Peoria, 69 at Bloomington, 69 at Decatur, and 66 at Springfield. And once again at 10 p.m. at the Champaign Airport, under partly cloudy skies, the temperature was 67. Looking elsewhere around the Midwest at 10 p.m., Chicago was mostly cloudy, and 71. Indianapolis was partly cloudy, and 68. St. Louis was partly cloudy, and 75. Kansas City was cloudy, and 76. Des Moines was cloudy, and 72. Milwaukee was partly cloudy, and 63. Here is a flood statement. What? Flooding caused by excessive rainfall continues to be possible. Where? Portions of central, east central, southeast, and west central Illinois, including the following counties, in central Illinois, Christian, DeWitt, Logan, Macon, Mason, Menard, Piatt, Sangamon, and Shelby. In east central Illinois, Champaign, Clark, Coles, Cumberland, Douglas, Edgar, Moultrie, and Vermilion. In southeast Illinois, Clay, Crawford, Effingham, Jasper, Lawrence, and Richland. In west central Illinois, Cass, Fulton, Morgan, Schuyler, and Scott. When? From Sunday morning through late Sunday night. The following impacts are expected. Excessive runoff may result in flooding of rivers, creeks, streams, and other low-lying and flood-prone locations. Additional details, rainfall amounts of 1.50 to 2.50 inches are expected with locally higher amounts possible. http://for safety information, visit www.weather.gov/safety/flood. You should monitor later forecasts and be alert for possible flood warnings. Those living in areas prone to flooding should be prepared to take action should flooding develop. The following is a summary of watches, warnings and advisories in effect. For the WXJ76 listening area, a flood watch remains in effect from 7 a.m. Sunday. Those living in areas prone to flooding should be prepared to take action should flooding develop. The following is a summary of watches, warnings and advisories in effect. For the WXJ76 listening area, a flood watch remains in effect from 7 a.m. Sunday until 1 a.m. Monday for the following counties, Champaign, Coles, DeWitt, Douglas, Edgar, Moultrie, Piatt, and Vermilion. The time is currently 10:33 p.m. Central Daylight Time. 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Now for the official National Weather Service forecast for Champaign, Urbana and surrounding areas of east central Illinois. Rest of tonight, partly cloudy until midnight, then becoming mostly cloudy. Lows around 60. North winds around 5 miles an hour, becoming east after midnight. Sunday, a chance of showers and thunderstorms in the morning, then showers and thunderstorms in the afternoon. Some thunderstorms may produce heavy rainfall. Locally heavy rainfall possible in the afternoon. Highs in the mid-70s. Southeast winds 10 to 15 miles an hour. Gusts up to 30 miles an hour in the afternoon. Chance of rain near 100%. Sunday night, cloudy. Showers and thunderstorms until midnight, then a chance of showers and thunderstorms after midnight. Some thunderstorms may produce heavy rainfall. Lows in the lower 60s. Southeast winds 15 to 20 miles an hour with gusts up to 30 miles an hour, becoming north 10 to 15 miles an hour after midnight. Chance of

90%. Monday, mostly cloudy in the morning, then becoming partly sunny. Highs in the lower 70s. North winds 10 to 15 miles an hour with gusts up to 25 miles an hour. Monday night, partly cloudy until midnight, then clearing. Lows in the mid-50s. North winds 10 to 15 miles an hour. Tuesday and Tuesday night, mostly clear. Highs in the upper 70s. Lows in the upper 50s. Wednesday, mostly sunny. Highs in the upper 70s. Wednesday night, mostly clear. Lows in the upper 50s. Thursday through Friday, partly cloudy. Highs in the upper 70s. Lows in the upper 50s. Friday night, partly cloudy with a chance of showers and thunderstorms until midnight, then mostly cloudy with a chance of showers after midnight. Lows in the lower 60s. Chance of rain 40%. Saturday, mostly sunny with a chance of showers. Highs in the lower 80s. Chance of rain 40%. Again, the forecast for Champaign, Urbana and surrounding areas of East Central Illinois for the rest of tonight, partly cloudy until midnight, then becoming mostly cloudy. Lows around 60. North winds around 5 miles an hour, becoming east after midnight. Here is a river flood statement. The flood warning continues for the Sangamon River at Monticello until Wednesday evening. At 7 p.m. Saturday, the stage was 14.1 feet. The river is expected to rise to a crest of 14.5 feet tomorrow evening. It will then fall below flood stage early Wednesday afternoon. At 10 p.m. at the Champaign Airport, skies were partly cloudy. The temperature was 67 degrees, the dew point was 57, and the relative humidity was 70%. The wind was north at 6 miles an hour. The pressure was 29.96 inches and steady. Elsewhere around the area, it was partly cloudy, with a temperature of 64 at Paris, 66 at Terre Haute, and 66 at Mattoon. It was mostly cloudy, with a temperature of 66 at Peoria, 69 at Bloomington, 69 at Decatur, and 66 at Springfield. And once again at 10 p.m. at the Champaign Airport, under partly cloudy skies, the temperature was 67. Looking elsewhere around the Midwest at 10 p.m., Chicago was mostly cloudy, and 71. Indianapolis was partly cloudy, and 68. St. Louis was partly cloudy, and 75. Kansas City was cloudy, and 76. Des Moines was cloudy, and 72. Milwaukee was partly cloudy, and 63. Here is a flood statement. What? Flooding caused by excessive rainfall continues to be possible. Where? Portions of central, east central, southeast, and west central Illinois, including the following counties, in central Illinois, Christian, DeWitt, Logan, Macon, Mason, Menard, Piatt, Sangamon and Shelby. In east central Illinois, Champaign, Clark, Coles, Cumberland, Douglas, Edgar, Moultrie and Vermilion. In southeast Illinois, Clay, Crawford, Effingham, Jasper, Lawrence and Richland. In west central Illinois, Cass, Fulton, Morgan, Schuyler and Scott. When, from Sunday morning through late Sunday night. The following impacts are expected. Excessive runoff may result in flooding of rivers, creeks, streams, and other low-lying and flood-prone locations. Additional details, rainfall amounts of 1.50 to 2.50 inches are expected with locally higher amounts possible. http://for safety information, visit www.weather.gov/safety/flood. You should monitor later forecasts and be alert for possible flood warnings. Those living in areas prone to flooding should be prepared to take action should flooding develop. The following is a summary of watches, warnings and advisories in effect. For the WXJ76 listening area, a flood watch remains in effect from 7 a.m. Sunday until 1 a.m. Monday for the following counties, Champaign, Coles, DeWitt, Douglas, Edgar, Moultrie, Piatt and Vermilion. The time is currently 10:39 p.m. Central Daylight Time. 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Now for the official National Weather Service forecast for Champaign, Urbana and surrounding areas of East Central Illinois. Rest of tonight, partly cloudy until midnight, then becoming mostly cloudy.

was around 60. North winds around 5 miles an hour, becoming east after midnight. Sunday, a chance of showers and thunderstorms in the morning, then showers and thunderstorms in the afternoon. Some thunderstorms may produce heavy rainfall. Locally heavy rainfall possible in the afternoon. Highs in the mid-70s. Southeast winds 10 to 15 miles an hour. Gusts up to 30 miles an hour in the afternoon. Chance of rain near 100%. Sunday night, cloudy. Showers and thunderstorms until midnight, then a chance of showers and thunderstorms after midnight. Some thunderstorms may produce heavy rainfall. Lows in the lower 60s. Southeast winds 15 to 20 miles an hour with gusts up to 30 miles an hour, becoming north 10 to 15 miles an hour after midnight. Chance of rain 90%. Monday, mostly cloudy in the morning, then becoming partly sunny. Highs in the lower 70s. North winds 10 to 15 miles an hour with gusts up to 25 miles an hour. Monday night, partly cloudy until midnight, then clearing. Lows in the mid-50s. North winds 10 to 15 miles an hour. Tuesday and Tuesday night, mostly clear. Highs in the upper 70s. Lows in the upper 50s. Wednesday, mostly sunny. Highs in the upper 70s. Wednesday night, mostly clear. Lows in the upper 50s. Thursday through Friday, partly cloudy. Highs in the upper 70s. Lows in the upper 50s. Friday night, partly cloudy with a chance of showers and thunderstorms until midnight, then mostly cloudy with a chance of showers after midnight. Lows in the lower 60s. Chance of rain 40%. Saturday, mostly sunny with a chance of showers. Highs in the lower 80s. Chance of rain 40%. Again, the forecast for Champaign, Urbana and surrounding areas of East Central Illinois for the rest of tonight, partly cloudy until midnight, then becoming mostly cloudy. Lows around 60. North winds around 5 miles an hour, becoming east after midnight. At 10 p.m. at the Champaign Airport, skies were partly cloudy. The temperature was 67 degrees, the dew point was 57, and the relative humidity was 70%. The wind was north at 6 miles an hour. The pressure was 29.96 inches and steady. Elsewhere around the area, it was partly cloudy, with a temperature of 64 at Paris, 66 at Terre Haute, and 66 at Mattoon. It was mostly cloudy, with a temperature of 66 at Peoria, 69 at Bloomington, 69 at Decatur, and 66 at Springfield. And once again at 10 p.m. at the Champaign Airport, under partly cloudy skies, the temperature was 67. Looking elsewhere around the Midwest at 10 p.m., Chicago was mostly cloudy, and 71. Indianapolis was partly cloudy, and 68. St. Louis was partly cloudy, and 75. Kansas City was cloudy, and 76. Des Moines was cloudy, and 72. Milwaukee was partly cloudy, and 63. Here is a flood statement. What, flooding caused by excessive rainfall continues to be possible. Where, portions of central, east central, southeast, and west central Illinois, including the following counties, in central Illinois, Christian, DeWitt, Logan, Macon, Mason, Menard, Piatt, Sangamon and Shelby. In east central Illinois, Champaign, Clark, Coles, Cumberland, Douglas, Edgar, Moultrie and Vermilion. In southeast Illinois, Clay, Crawford, Effingham, Jasper, Lawrence and Richland. In west central Illinois, Cass, Fulton, Morgan, Schuyler and Scott. When, from Sunday morning through late Sunday night. The following impacts are expected. Excessive runoff may result in flooding of rivers, creeks, streams, and other low-lying and flood-prone locations. Additional details, rainfall amounts of 1.50 to 2.50 inches are expected with locally higher amounts possible. http://, for safety information, visit www.weather.gov/safety/flood. You should monitor later forecasts and be alert for possible flood warnings. Those living in areas prone to flooding should be prepared to take action should flooding develop. The following is a summary of watches, warnings and advisories in effect. For the WXJ76 listening area, a flood watch remains in effect from 7 a.m. Sunday until 1 a.m. Monday.

following counties: Champaign, Coles, DeWitt, Douglas, Edgar, Moultrie, Piatt, and Vermilion. The time is currently 10:44 p.m. Central Daylight Time. 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Here is a river flood statement. The flood warning continues for the Sangamon River at Monticello until Wednesday evening. At 7 p.m. Saturday, the stage was 14.1 feet. The river is expected to rise to a crest of 14.5 feet tomorrow evening. It will then fall below flood stage early Wednesday afternoon. Now for the official National Weather Service forecast for Champaign, Urbana, and surrounding areas of East Central Illinois. Rest of tonight, partly cloudy until midnight, then becoming mostly cloudy. Lows around 60. North winds around 5 miles an hour, becoming east after midnight. Sunday, a chance of showers and thunderstorms in the morning, then showers and thunderstorms in the afternoon. Some thunderstorms may produce heavy rainfall. Locally heavy rainfall possible in the afternoon. Highs in the mid-70s. Southeast winds 10 to 15 miles an hour. Gusts up to 30 miles an hour in the afternoon. Chance of rain near 100%. Sunday night, cloudy. Showers and thunderstorms until midnight, then a chance of showers and thunderstorms after midnight. Some thunderstorms may produce heavy rainfall. Lows in the lower 60s. Southeast winds 15 to 20 miles an hour with gusts up to 30 miles an hour, becoming north 10 to 15 miles an hour after midnight. Chance of rain 90%. Monday, mostly cloudy in the morning, then becoming partly sunny. Highs in the lower 70s. North winds 10 to 15 miles an hour with gusts up to 25 miles an hour. Monday night, partly cloudy until midnight, then clearing. Lows in the mid-50s. North winds 10 to 15 miles an hour. Tuesday and Tuesday night, mostly clear. Highs in the upper 70s. Lows in the upper 50s. Wednesday, mostly sunny. Highs in the upper 70s. Wednesday night, mostly clear. Lows in the upper 50s. Thursday through Friday, partly cloudy. Highs in the upper 70s. Lows in the upper 50s. Friday night, partly cloudy with a chance of showers and thunderstorms until midnight, then mostly cloudy with a chance of showers after midnight. Lows in the lower 60s. Chance of rain 40%. Saturday, mostly sunny with a chance of showers. Highs in the lower 80s. Chance of rain 40%. Again, the forecast for Champaign, Urbana, and surrounding areas of East Central Illinois for the rest of tonight, partly cloudy until midnight, then becoming mostly cloudy. Lows around 60. North winds around 5 miles an hour, becoming east after midnight. At 10 p.m. at the Champaign Airport, skies were partly cloudy. The temperature was 67 degrees, the dew point was 57, and the relative humidity was 70%. The wind was north at 6 miles an hour. The pressure was 29.96 inches and steady. Elsewhere around the area, it was partly cloudy, with a temperature of 64 at Paris, 66 at Terre Haute, and 66 at Mattoon. It was mostly cloudy, with a temperature of 66 at Peoria, 69 at Bloomington, 69 at Decatur, and 66 at Springfield. And once again at 10 p.m. at the Champaign Airport, under partly cloudy skies, the temperature was 67. Looking elsewhere around the Midwest at 10 p.m., Chicago was mostly cloudy, and 71. Indianapolis was partly cloudy, and 68. St. Louis was partly cloudy, and 75. Kansas City was cloudy, and 76. Des Moines was cloudy, and 72. Milwaukee was partly cloudy, and 63. Here is a flood statement. What? Flooding caused by excessive rainfall continues to be possible. Where? Portions of central, east central, southeast, and west central Illinois, including the following counties: in central Illinois, Christian, DeWitt, Logan, Macon, Mason, Menard, Piatt, Sangamon, and Shelby. In east central Illinois, Champaign, Clark, Coles, Cumberland, Douglas, Edgar, Moultrie, and Vermilion. In southeast Illinois, Clay, Crawford, Effingham, Jasper, Lawrence, and Richland. In west central Illinois, Cass, Fulton, Morgan, Schuyler,
and Scott. When, from Sunday morning through late Sunday night. The following impacts are expected. Excessive runoff may result in flooding of rivers, creeks, streams, and other low-lying and flood-prone locations. Additional details, rainfall amounts of 1.50 to 2.50 inches are expected with locally higher amounts possible. http://for safety information, visit www.weather.gov/safety/flood. You should monitor later forecasts and be alert for possible flood warnings. Those living in areas prone to flooding should be prepared to take action should flooding develop. The following is a summary of watches, warnings and advisories in effect. For the WXJ76 listening area, a flood watch remains in effect from 7 a.m. Sunday until 1 a.m. Monday for the following counties: Champaign, Coles, DeWitt, Douglas, Edgar, Moultrie, Piatt and Vermilion. The time is currently 10:50 p.m. Central Daylight Time. 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Now for the official National Weather Service forecast for Champaign, Urbana and surrounding areas of East Central Illinois. Rest of tonight, partly cloudy until midnight, then becoming mostly cloudy. Lows around 60. North winds around 5 miles an hour, becoming east after midnight. Sunday, a chance of showers and thunderstorms in the morning, then showers and thunderstorms in the afternoon. Some thunderstorms may produce heavy rainfall. Locally heavy rainfall possible in the afternoon. Highs in the mid-70s. Southeast winds 10 to 15 miles an hour. Gusts up to 30 miles an hour in the afternoon. Chance of rain near 100%. Sunday night, cloudy. Showers and thunderstorms until midnight, then a chance of showers and thunderstorms after midnight. Some thunderstorms may produce heavy rainfall. Lows in the lower 60s. Southeast winds 15 to 20 miles an hour with gusts up to 30 miles an hour, becoming north 10 to 15 miles an hour after midnight. Chance of rain 90%. Monday, mostly cloudy in the morning, then becoming partly sunny. Highs in the lower 70s. North winds 10 to 15 miles an hour with gusts up to 25 miles an hour. Monday night, partly cloudy until midnight, then clearing. Lows in the mid-50s. North winds 10 to 15 miles an hour. Tuesday and Tuesday night, mostly clear. Highs in the upper 70s. Lows in the upper 50s. Wednesday, mostly sunny. Highs in the upper 70s. Wednesday night, mostly clear. Lows in the upper 50s. Thursday through Friday, partly cloudy. Highs in the upper 70s. Lows in the upper 50s. Friday night, partly cloudy with a chance of showers and thunderstorms until midnight, then mostly cloudy with a chance of showers after midnight. Lows in the lower 60s. Chance of rain 40%. Saturday, mostly sunny with a chance of showers. Highs in the lower 80s. Chance of rain 40%. Again, the forecast for Champaign, Urbana and surrounding areas of East Central Illinois for the rest of tonight, partly cloudy until midnight, then becoming mostly cloudy. Lows around 60. North winds around 5 miles an hour, becoming east after midnight. At 10 p.m. at the Champaign Airport, skies were partly cloudy. The temperature was 67 degrees, the dew point was 57, and the relative humidity was 70%. The wind was north at 6 miles an hour. The pressure was 29.96 inches and steady. Elsewhere around the area, it was partly cloudy, with a temperature of 64 at Paris, 66 at Terre Haute, and 66 at Mattoon. It was mostly cloudy, with a temperature of 66 at Peoria, 69 at Bloomington, 69 at Decatur, and 66 at Springfield. And once again at 10 p.m. at the Champaign Airport, under partly cloudy skies, the temperature was 67. Looking elsewhere around the Midwest at 10 p.m., Chicago was mostly cloudy, and 71. Indianapolis was partly cloudy, and 68. St. Louis was partly cloudy, and 75. Kansas City was cloudy, and 76. Des Moines was cloudy, and 72. Milwaukee was partly cloudy, and 63. Here is a flood statement. What? Flooding caused by excessive rainfall continues to be possible.

where portions of central, east central, southeast, and west central Illinois, including the following counties in central Illinois: Christian, DeWitt, Logan, Macon, Mason, Menard, Piatt, Sangamon, and Shelby. In east central Illinois: Champaign, Clark, Coles, Cumberland, Douglas, Edgar, Moultrie, and Vermilion. In southeast Illinois: Clay, Crawford, Effingham, Jasper, Lawrence, and Richland. In west central Illinois: Cass, Fulton, Morgan, Schuyler, and Scott. When, from Sunday morning through late Sunday night. The following impacts are expected: excessive runoff may result in flooding of rivers, creeks, streams, and other low-lying and flood-prone locations. Additional details: rainfall amounts of 1.50 to 2.50 inches are expected, with locally higher amounts possible. http://, for safety information, visit www.weather.gov/safety/flood. You should monitor later forecasts and be alert for possible flood warnings. Those living in areas prone to flooding should be prepared to take action should flooding develop. Here is a river flood statement. The flood warning continues for the Sangamon River at Monticello until Wednesday evening. At 7 p.m. Saturday, the stage was 14.1 feet. The river is expected to rise to a crest of 14.5 feet tomorrow evening. It will then fall below flood stage early Wednesday afternoon. The following is a summary of watches, warnings, and advisories in effect. For the WXJ 76 listening area, a flood watch remains in effect from 7 a.m. Sunday until 1 a.m. Monday for the following counties: Champaign, Coles, DeWitt, Douglas, Edgar, Moultrie, Piatt, and Vermilion. The time is currently 10:56 p.m. Central Daylight Time. 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Now for the official National Weather Service forecast for Champaign, Urbana, and surrounding areas of east central Illinois. Rest of tonight, partly cloudy until midnight, then becoming mostly cloudy. Lows around 60. North winds around 5 miles an hour, becoming east after midnight. Sunday, a chance of showers and thunderstorms in the morning, then showers and thunderstorms in the afternoon. Some thunderstorms may produce heavy rainfall. Locally heavy rainfall possible in the afternoon. Highs in the mid-70s. Southeast winds 10 to 15 miles an hour. Gusts up to 30 miles an hour in the afternoon. Chance of rain near 100%. Sunday night, cloudy. Showers and thunderstorms until midnight, then a chance of showers and thunderstorms after midnight. Some thunderstorms may produce heavy rainfall. Lows in the lower 60s. Southeast winds 15 to 20 miles an hour with gusts up to 30 miles an hour, becoming north 10 to 15 miles an hour after midnight. Chance of rain 90%. Monday, mostly cloudy in the morning, then becoming partly sunny. Highs in the lower 70s. North winds 10 to 15 miles an hour with gusts up to 25 miles an hour. Monday night, partly cloudy until midnight, then clearing. Lows in the mid-50s. North winds 10 to 15 miles an hour. Tuesday and Tuesday night, mostly clear. Highs in the upper 70s. Lows in the upper 50s. Wednesday, mostly sunny. Highs in the upper 70s. Wednesday night, mostly clear. Lows in the upper 50s. Thursday through Friday, partly cloudy. Highs in the upper 70s. Lows in the upper 50s. Friday night, partly cloudy with a chance of showers and thunderstorms until midnight, then mostly cloudy with a chance of showers after midnight. Lows in the lower 60s. Chance of rain 40%. Saturday, mostly sunny with a chance of showers. Highs in the lower 80s. Chance of rain 40%. Again, the forecast for Champaign, Urbana, and surrounding areas of east central Illinois for the rest of tonight: partly cloudy until midnight, then becoming mostly cloudy. Lows around 60. North winds around 5 miles an hour, becoming east after midnight. At 10 p.m. at the Champaign Airport, skies were partly cloudy. The temperature was 67 degrees, the dew point was 57, and the relative humidity was 70%. The wind was north at 6 miles an hour. The pressure was 29.96 inches and steady. Elsewhere around the area, it was partly cloudy.

with a temperature of 64 at Paris, 66 at Terre Haute, and 66 at Mattoon. It was mostly cloudy, with a temperature of 66 at Peoria, 69 at Bloomington, 69 at Decatur, and 66 at Springfield. And once again at 10 p.m. at the Champaign Airport, under partly cloudy skies, the temperature was 67. Here is a flood statement. What? Flooding caused by excessive rainfall continues to be possible. Where? Portions of central, east central, southeast, and west central Illinois, including the following counties, in central Illinois, Christian, DeWitt, Logan, Macon, Mason, Menard, Piatt, Sangamon, and Shelby. In east central Illinois, Champaign, Clark, Coles, Cumberland, Douglas, Edgar, Moultrie, and Vermilion. In southeast Illinois, Clay, Crawford, Effingham, Jasper, Lawrence, and Richland. In west central Illinois, Cass, Fulton, Morgan, Schuyler, and Scott. When? From Sunday morning through late Sunday night. The following impacts are expected. Excessive runoff may result in flooding of rivers, creeks, streams, and other low-lying and flood-prone locations. Additional details, rainfall amounts of 1.50 to 2.50 inches are expected with locally higher amounts possible. http://, for safety information, visit www.weather.gov/safety/flood. You should monitor later forecasts and be alert for possible flood warnings. Those living in areas prone to flooding should be prepared to take action should flooding develop. The following is a summary of watches, warnings, and advisories in effect. For the WXJ76 listening area, a flood watch remains in effect from 7 a.m. Sunday until 1 a.m. Monday for the following counties, Champaign, Coles, DeWitt, Douglas, Edgar, Moultrie, Piatt, and Vermilion. The time is currently 11:01 p.m. Central Daylight Time. 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Now for the official National Weather Service forecast for Champaign, Urbana, and surrounding areas of east central Illinois. Rest of tonight, partly cloudy until midnight, then becoming mostly cloudy. Lows around 60. North winds around 5 miles an hour, becoming east after midnight. Sunday, a chance of showers and thunderstorms in the morning, then showers and thunderstorms in the afternoon. Some thunderstorms may produce heavy rainfall. Locally heavy rainfall possible in the afternoon. Highs in the mid-70s. Southeast winds 10 to 15 miles an hour. Gusts up to 30 miles an hour in the afternoon. Chance of rain near 100%. Sunday night, cloudy. Showers and thunderstorms until midnight, then a chance of showers and thunderstorms after midnight. Some thunderstorms may produce heavy rainfall. Lows in the lower 60s. Southeast winds 15 to 20 miles an hour with gusts up to 30 miles an hour, becoming north 10 to 15 miles an hour after midnight. Chance of rain 90%. Monday, mostly cloudy in the morning, then becoming partly sunny. Highs in the lower 70s. North winds 10 to 15 miles an hour with gusts up to 25 miles an hour. Monday night, partly cloudy until midnight, then clearing. Lows in the mid-50s. North winds 10 to 15 miles an hour. Tuesday and Tuesday night, mostly clear. Highs in the upper 70s. Lows in the upper 50s. Wednesday, mostly sunny. Highs in the upper 70s. Wednesday night, mostly clear. Lows in the upper 50s. Thursday through Friday, partly cloudy. Highs in the upper 70s. Lows in the upper 50s. Friday night, partly cloudy with a chance of showers and thunderstorms until midnight, then mostly cloudy with a chance of showers after midnight. Lows in the lower 60s. Chance of rain 40%. Saturday, mostly sunny with a chance of showers. Highs in the lower 80s. Chance of rain 40%. Again, the forecast for Champaign, Urbana, and surrounding areas of east central Illinois for the rest of tonight, partly cloudy until midnight, then becoming mostly cloudy. Lows around 60. North winds around 5 miles an hour, becoming east after midnight. At 11 p.m. at the Champaign Airport, skies were partly cloudy. The temperature was 64 degrees, the dew point was 57, and the relative humidity was 78%. The wind was

the pressure was 29.98 inches and rising. Elsewhere around the area, it was partly cloudy, with a temperature of 64 at Terre Haute and 64 at Mattoon. It was mostly cloudy, with a temperature of 65 at Peoria, 67 at Bloomington, 69 at Decatur, and 68 at Springfield. And once again at 11 p.m. at the Champaign Airport, under partly cloudy skies, the temperature was 64. Here is a river flood statement. The flood warning continues for the Sangamon River at Monticello until Wednesday evening. At 7 p.m. Saturday, the stage was 14.1 feet. The river is expected to rise to a crest of 14.5 feet tomorrow evening. It will then fall below flood stage early Wednesday afternoon. Here is a flood statement. What? Flooding caused by excessive rainfall continues to be possible. Where? Portions of central, east central, southeast, and west central Illinois, including the following counties, in central Illinois: Christian, DeWitt, Logan, Macon, Mason, Menard, Piatt, Sangamon, and Shelby. In east central Illinois: Champaign, Clark, Coles, Cumberland, Douglas, Edgar, Moultrie, and Vermilion. In southeast Illinois: Clay, Crawford, Effingham, Jasper, Lawrence, and Richland. In west central Illinois: Cass, Fulton, Morgan, Schuyler, and Scott. When? From Sunday morning through late Sunday night. The following impacts are expected. Excessive runoff may result in flooding of rivers, creeks, streams, and other low-lying and flood-prone locations. Additional details: rainfall amounts of 1.50 to 2.50 inches are expected, with locally higher amounts possible. http://for safety information, visit www.weather.gov/safety/flood. You should monitor later forecasts and be alert for possible flood warnings. Those living in areas prone to flooding should be prepared to take action should flooding develop. 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Programming originates from NOAA's National Weather Service office in Lincoln and transmits from the WCIA television tower near Seymour. 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A flood watch remains in effect from 7 a.m. Sunday until 1 a.m. Monday for the following counties: Champaign, Coles, DeWitt, Douglas, Edgar, Moultrie, Piatt, and Vermilion. The time is currently 11:08 p.m. Central Daylight Time. 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Now for the official National Weather Service forecast for Champaign, Urbana, and surrounding areas of east central Illinois. Rest of tonight, partly cloudy until midnight, then becoming mostly cloudy. Lows around 60. North winds around 5 miles an hour, becoming east after midnight. Sunday, a chance of showers and thunderstorms in the morning, then showers and thunderstorms in the afternoon. Some thunderstorms may produce heavy rainfall. Locally heavy rainfall possible in the afternoon. Highs in the mid-70s. Southeast winds 10 to 15 miles an hour. Gusts up to 30 miles an hour in the afternoon. Chance of rain near 100%. Sunday night, cloudy. Showers and thunderstorms until midnight, then a chance of showers and thunderstorms after midnight. Some thunderstorms may produce heavy rainfall. Lows in the lower 60s. Southeast winds 15 to 20 miles an hour with gusts up to 30 miles an hour, becoming north 10 to 15 miles an hour after midnight. Chance of rain 90%. Monday, mostly cloudy in the morning, then becoming partly sunny. Highs in the lower 70s. North winds 10 to 15 miles an hour with gusts up to 25 miles an hour. Monday night, partly cloudy until midnight, then clearing. Lows in the mid-50s. North winds 10 to 15 miles an hour. Tuesday and Tuesday night, mostly clear. Highs in the upper 70s. Lows in the upper 50s. Wednesday, mostly sunny. Highs in the upper 70s.

Wednesday night, mostly clear. Lows in the upper 50s. Thursday through Friday, partly cloudy. Highs in the upper 70s. Lows in the upper 50s. Friday night, partly cloudy with a chance of showers and thunderstorms until midnight, then mostly cloudy with a chance of showers after midnight. Lows in the lower 60s. Chance of rain 40%. Saturday, mostly sunny with a chance of showers. Highs in the lower 80s. Chance of rain 40%. Again, the forecast for Champaign, Urbana and surrounding areas of East Central Illinois for the rest of tonight, partly cloudy until midnight, then becoming mostly cloudy. Lows around 60. North winds around 5 miles an hour, becoming east after midnight. At 11 p.m. at the Champaign Airport, skies were mostly cloudy. The temperature was 64 degrees, the dew point was 57, and the relative humidity was 78%. The wind was calm. The pressure was 29.98 inches and rising. Elsewhere around the area, it was partly cloudy, with a temperature of 64 at Terre Haute and 64 at Mattoon. It was mostly cloudy, with a temperature of 65 at Peoria, 67 at Bloomington, 69 at Decatur, and 68 at Springfield. And once again at 11 p.m. at the Champaign Airport, under mostly cloudy skies, the temperature was 64. Looking elsewhere around the Midwest at 11 p.m., Chicago was mostly cloudy, and 67. Indianapolis was partly cloudy, and 68. St. Louis was clear, and 75. Kansas City was cloudy, and 73. Des Moines was cloudy, and 72. Milwaukee was mostly cloudy, and 63. Here is a flood statement. What? Flooding caused by excessive rainfall continues to be possible. Where? Portions of central, east central, southeast, and west central Illinois, including the following counties, in central Illinois, Christian, DeWitt, Logan, Macon, Mason, Menard, Piatt, Sangamon, and Shelby. In east central Illinois, Champaign, Clark, Coles, Cumberland, Douglas, Edgar, Moultrie, and Vermilion. In southeast Illinois, Clay, Crawford, Effingham, Jasper, Lawrence, and Richland. In west central Illinois, Cass, Fulton, Morgan, Schuyler, and Scott. When? From Sunday morning through late Sunday night. The following impacts are expected. Excessive runoff may result in flooding of rivers, creeks, streams, and other low-lying and flood-prone locations. Additional details, rainfall amounts of 1.50 to 2.50 inches are expected with locally higher amounts possible. http://, for safety information, visit www.weather.gov/safety/flood. You should monitor later forecasts and be alert for possible flood warnings. Those living in areas prone to flooding should be prepared to take action should flooding develop. The following is a summary of watches, warnings, and advisories in effect. For the WXJ76 listening area, a flood watch remains in effect from 7 a.m. Sunday until 1 a.m. Monday for the following counties, Champaign, Coles, DeWitt, Douglas, Edgar, Moultrie, Piatt, and Vermilion. The time is currently 11:13 p.m. Central Daylight Time. 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Now for the official National Weather Service forecast for Champaign, Urbana, and surrounding areas of East Central Illinois. Rest of tonight, partly cloudy until midnight, then becoming mostly cloudy. Lows around 60. North winds around 5 miles an hour, becoming east after midnight. Sunday, a chance of showers and thunderstorms in the morning, then showers and thunderstorms in the afternoon. Some thunderstorms may produce heavy rainfall. Locally heavy rainfall possible in the afternoon. Highs in the mid-70s. Southeast winds 10 to 15 miles an hour. Gusts up to 30 miles an hour in the afternoon. Chance of rain near 100%. Sunday night, cloudy. Showers and thunderstorms until midnight, then a chance of showers and thunderstorms after midnight. Some thunderstorms may produce heavy rainfall. Lows in the lower 60s. Southeast winds 15 to 20 miles an hour with gusts up to 30 miles an hour, becoming north 10 to 15 miles an hour after midnight. Chance of rain 90%. Monday, mostly cloudy in the morning, then becoming partly sunny,

Highs in the lower 70s. North winds 10 to 15 miles an hour with gusts up to 25 miles an hour. Monday night, partly cloudy until midnight, then clearing. Lows in the mid-50s. North winds 10 to 15 miles an hour. Tuesday and Tuesday night, mostly clear. Highs in the upper 70s. Lows in the upper 50s. Wednesday, mostly sunny. Highs in the upper 70s. Wednesday night, mostly clear. Lows in the upper 50s. Thursday through Friday, partly cloudy. Highs in the upper 70s. Lows in the upper 50s. Friday night, partly cloudy with a chance of showers and thunderstorms until midnight, then mostly cloudy with a chance of showers after midnight. Lows in the lower 60s. Chance of rain 40%. Saturday, mostly sunny with a chance of showers. Highs in the lower 80s. Chance of rain 40%. Again, the forecast for Champaign, Urbana and surrounding areas of east central Illinois for the rest of tonight, partly cloudy until midnight, then becoming mostly cloudy. Lows around 60. North winds around 5 miles an hour, becoming east after midnight. Here is a river flood statement. The flood warning continues for the Sangamon River at Monticello until Wednesday evening. At 7 p.m. Saturday, the stage was 14.1 feet. The river is expected to rise to a crest of 14.5 feet tomorrow evening. It will then fall below flood stage early Wednesday afternoon. At 11 p.m. at the Champaign Airport, skies were mostly cloudy. The temperature was 64 degrees, the dew point was 57, and the relative humidity was 78%. The wind was calm. The pressure was 29.98 inches and rising. Elsewhere around the area, it was partly cloudy, with a temperature of 64 at Terre Haute and 64 at Mattoon. It was mostly cloudy, with a temperature of 65 at Peoria, 67 at Bloomington, 69 at Decatur, and 68 at Springfield. And once again at 11 p.m. at the Champaign Airport, under mostly cloudy skies, the temperature was 64. Looking elsewhere around the Midwest at 11 p.m., Chicago was mostly cloudy, and 67. Indianapolis was partly cloudy, and 68. St. Louis was clear, and 75. Kansas City was cloudy, and 73. Des Moines was cloudy, and 72. Milwaukee was mostly cloudy, and 63. Here is a flood statement. What? Flooding caused by excessive rainfall continues to be possible. Where, portions of central, east central, southeast, and west central Illinois, including the following counties, in central Illinois, Christian, DeWitt, Logan, Macon, Mason, Menard, Piatt, Sangamon and Shelby. In east central Illinois, Champaign, Clark, Coles, Cumberland, Douglas, Edgar, Moultrie and Vermilion. In southeast Illinois, Clay, Crawford, Effingham, Jasper, Lawrence and Richland. In west central Illinois, Cass, Fulton, Morgan, Schuyler, and Scott. When, from Sunday morning through late Sunday night. The following impacts are expected. Excessive runoff may result in flooding of rivers, creeks, streams, and other low-lying and flood-prone locations. Additional details, rainfall amounts of 1.50 to 2.50 inches are expected with locally higher amounts possible. http://, for safety information, visit www.weather.gov/safety/flood. You should monitor later forecasts and be alert for possible flood warnings. Those living in areas prone to flooding should be prepared to take action should flooding develop. The following is a summary of watches, warnings and advisories in effect. For the WXJ76 listening area, a flood watch remains in effect from 7 a.m. Sunday until 1 a.m. Monday for the following counties, Champaign, Coles, DeWitt, Douglas, Edgar, Moultrie, Piatt, and Vermilion. The time is currently 11:19 p.m. Central Daylight Time. 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Now for the official National Weather Service forecast for Champaign, Urbana and surrounding areas of east central Illinois. Rest of tonight, partly cloudy until midnight, then becoming mostly cloudy. Lows around 60. North winds around 5 miles an hour, becoming east after midnight. Sunday, a chance of showers and thunderstorms.

The Champaign Airport, skies were mostly cloudy. The temperature was 64 degrees, the dew point was 57, and the relative humidity was 78%. The wind was calm. The pressure was 29.98 inches and rising. Elsewhere around the area, it was partly cloudy, with a temperature of 64 at Terre Haute and 64 at Mattoon. It was mostly cloudy, with a temperature of 65 at Peoria, 67 at Bloomington, 69 at Decatur, and 68 at Springfield. And once again at 11 p.m. at the Champaign Airport, under mostly cloudy skies, the temperature was 64. Looking elsewhere around the Midwest at 11 p.m., Chicago was mostly cloudy, and 67. Indianapolis was partly cloudy, and 68. St. Louis was clear, and 75. Kansas City was cloudy, and 73. Des Moines was cloudy, and 72. Milwaukee was mostly cloudy, and 63. Here is a flood statement. What? Flooding caused by excessive rainfall continues to be possible. Where? Portions of central, east central, southeast, and west central Illinois, including the following counties, in central Illinois, Christian, DeWitt, Logan, Macon, Mason, Menard, Piatt, Sangamon, and Shelby. In east central Illinois, Champaign, Clark, Coles, Cumberland, Douglas, Edgar, Moultrie, and Vermilion. In southeast Illinois, Clay, Crawford, Effingham, Jasper, Lawrence, and Richland. In west central Illinois, Cass, Fulton, Morgan, Schuyler, and Scott. When, from Sunday morning through late Sunday night. The following impacts are expected. Excessive runoff may result in flooding of rivers, creeks, streams, and other low-lying and flood-prone locations. Additional details, rainfall amounts of 1.50 to 2.50 inches are expected with locally higher amounts possible. http://, for safety information, visit www.weather.gov/safety/flood. You should monitor later forecasts and be alert for possible flood warnings. Those living in areas prone to flooding should be prepared to take action should flooding develop. The following is a summary of watches, warnings, and advisories in effect. For the WXJ76 listening area, a flood watch remains in effect from 7 a.m. Sunday until 1 a.m. Monday for the following counties, Champaign, Coles, DeWitt, Douglas, Edgar, Moultrie, Piatt, and Vermilion. Here is a river flood statement. The flood warning continues for the Sangamon River at Monticello until Wednesday evening. At 7 p.m. Saturday, the stage was 14.1 feet. The river is expected to rise to a crest of 14.5 feet tomorrow evening. It will then fall below flood stage early Wednesday afternoon. The time is currently 11:25 p.m. Central Daylight Time. 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Now for the official National Weather Service forecast for Champaign, Urbana, and surrounding areas of east central Illinois. Rest of tonight, partly cloudy until midnight, then becoming mostly cloudy. Lows around 60. North winds around 5 miles an hour, becoming east after midnight. Sunday, a chance of showers and thunderstorms in the morning, then showers and thunderstorms in the afternoon. Some thunderstorms may produce heavy rainfall. Locally heavy rainfall possible in the afternoon. Highs in the mid-70s. Southeast winds 10 to 15 miles an hour. Gusts up to 30 miles an hour in the afternoon. Chance of rain near 100%. Sunday night, cloudy. Showers and thunderstorms until midnight, then a chance of showers and thunderstorms after midnight. Some thunderstorms may produce heavy rainfall. Lows in the lower 60s. Southeast winds 15 to 20 miles an hour with gusts up to 30 miles an hour, becoming north 10 to 15 miles an hour after midnight. Chance of rain 90%. Monday, mostly cloudy in the morning, then becoming partly sunny. Highs in the lower 70s. North winds 10 to 15 miles an hour with gusts up to 25 miles an hour. Monday night, partly cloudy until midnight, then clearing. Lows in the mid-50s. North winds 10 to 15 miles an hour. Tuesday and Tuesday night, mostly clear. Highs in the upper 70s. Lows in the upper 50s. Wednesday, mostly sunny. Highs in the upper 70s.

Wednesday night, mostly clear. Lows in the upper 50s. Thursday through Friday, partly cloudy. Highs in the upper 70s. Lows in the upper 50s. Friday night, partly cloudy with a chance of showers and thunderstorms until midnight, then mostly cloudy with a chance of showers after midnight. Lows in the lower 60s. Chance of rain 40%. Saturday, mostly sunny with a chance of showers. Highs in the lower 80s. Chance of rain 40%. Again, the forecast for Champaign, Urbana and surrounding areas of East Central Illinois for the rest of tonight, partly cloudy until midnight, then becoming mostly cloudy. Lows around 60. North winds around 5 miles an hour, becoming east after midnight. At 11 p.m. at the Champaign Airport, skies were mostly cloudy. The temperature was 64 degrees, the dew point was 57, and the relative humidity was 78%. The wind was calm. The pressure was 29.98 inches and rising. Elsewhere around the area, it was partly cloudy, with a temperature of 64 at Terre Haute and 64 at Mattoon. It was mostly cloudy, with a temperature of 65 at Peoria, 67 at Bloomington, 69 at Decatur, and 68 at Springfield. And once again at 11 p.m. at the Champaign Airport, under mostly cloudy skies, the temperature was 64. Looking elsewhere around the Midwest at 11 p.m., Chicago was mostly cloudy, and 67. Indianapolis was partly cloudy, and 68. St. Louis was clear, and 75. Kansas City was cloudy, and 73. Des Moines was cloudy, and 72. Milwaukee was mostly cloudy, and 63. Here is a flood statement. What, flooding caused by excessive rainfall continues to be possible. Where, portions of central, east central, southeast, and west central Illinois, including the following counties, in central Illinois, Christian, DeWitt, Logan, Macon, Mason, Menard, Piatt, Sangamon, and Shelby. In east central Illinois, Champaign, Clark, Coles, Cumberland, Douglas, Edgar, Moultrie, and Vermilion. In southeast Illinois, Clay, Crawford, Effingham, Jasper, Lawrence, and Richland. In west central Illinois, Cass, Fulton, Morgan, Schuyler, and Scott. When, from Sunday morning through late Sunday night. The following impacts are expected. Excessive runoff may result in flooding of rivers, creeks, streams, and other low-lying and flood-prone locations. Additional details, rainfall amounts of 1.50 to 2.50 inches are expected with locally higher amounts possible. http://for safety information, visit www.weather.gov/safety/flood. You should monitor later forecasts and be alert for possible flood warnings. Those living in areas prone to flooding should be prepared to take action should flooding develop. The following is a summary of watches, warnings and advisories in effect. For the WXJ76 listening area, a flood watch remains in effect from 7 a.m. Sunday until 1 a.m. Monday for the following counties, Champaign, Coles, DeWitt, Douglas, Edgar, Moultrie, Piatt and Vermilion. The time is currently 11:30 p.m. Central Daylight Time. 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Now for the official National Weather Service forecast for Champaign, Urbana and surrounding areas of East Central Illinois. Rest of tonight, partly cloudy until midnight, then becoming mostly cloudy. Lows around 60. North winds around 5 miles an hour, becoming east after midnight. Sunday, a chance of showers and thunderstorms in the morning, then showers and thunderstorms in the afternoon. Some thunderstorms may produce heavy rainfall. Locally heavy rainfall possible in the afternoon. Highs in the mid-70s. Southeast winds 10 to 15 miles an hour. Gusts up to 30 miles an hour in the afternoon. Chance of rain near 100%. Sunday night, cloudy. Showers and thunderstorms until midnight, then a chance of showers and thunderstorms after midnight. Some thunderstorms may produce heavy rainfall. Lows in the lower 60s. Southeast winds 15 to 20 miles an hour with gusts up to 30 miles an hour, becoming north 10 to 15 miles an hour after midnight. Chance of rain 90%. Monday, mostly cloudy in the morning, then becoming partly sunny

highs in the lower 70s. North winds 10 to 15 miles an hour with gusts up to 25 miles an hour. Monday night, partly cloudy until midnight, then clearing. Lows in the mid-50s. North winds 10 to 15 miles an hour. Tuesday and Tuesday night, mostly clear. Highs in the upper 70s. Lows in the upper 50s. Wednesday, mostly sunny. Highs in the upper 70s. Wednesday night, mostly clear. Lows in the upper 50s. Thursday through Friday, partly cloudy. Highs in the upper 70s. Lows in the upper 50s. Friday night, partly cloudy with a chance of showers and thunderstorms until midnight, then mostly cloudy with a chance of showers after midnight. Lows in the lower 60s. Chance of rain 40%. Saturday, mostly sunny with a chance of showers. Highs in the lower 80s with a chance of showers and thunderstorms until midnight, then mostly cloudy with a chance of showers after midnight. Lows in the lower 60s. Chance of rain 40%. Saturday, mostly sunny with a chance of showers. Highs in the lower 80s. Chance of rain 40%. Again, the forecast for Champaign, Urbana and surrounding areas of east central Illinois for the rest of tonight, partly cloudy until midnight, then becoming mostly cloudy. Lows around 60. North winds around 5 miles an hour, becoming east after midnight. At 11 p.m. at the Champaign Airport, skies were mostly cloudy. The temperature was 64 degrees, the dew point was 57, and the relative humidity was 78%. The wind was calm. The pressure was 29.98 inches and rising. Elsewhere around the area, it was partly cloudy, with a temperature of 64 at Terre Haute and 64 at Mattoon. It was mostly cloudy, with a temperature of 65 at Peoria, 67 at Bloomington, 69 at Decatur, and 68 at Springfield. And once again at 11 p.m. at the Champaign Airport, under mostly cloudy skies, the temperature was 64. Looking elsewhere around the Midwest at 11 p.m., Chicago was mostly cloudy, and 67. Indianapolis was partly cloudy, and 68. St. Louis was clear, and 75. Kansas City was cloudy, and 73. Des Moines was cloudy, and 72. Milwaukee was mostly cloudy, and 63. Here is a flood statement. What, flooding caused by excessive rainfall continues to be possible. Where, portions of central, east central, southeast, and west central Illinois, including the following counties, in central Illinois, Christian, DeWitt, Logan, Macon, Mason, Menard, Piatt, Sangamon, and Shelby. In east central Illinois, Champaign, Clark, Coles, Cumberland, Douglas, Edgar, Moultrie, and Vermilion. In southeast Illinois, Clay, Crawford, Effingham, Jasper, Lawrence, and Richland. In west central Illinois, Cass, Fulton, Morgan, Schuyler, and Scott. When, from Sunday morning through late Sunday night. The following impacts are expected. Excessive runoff may result in flooding of rivers, creeks, streams, and other low-lying and flood-prone locations. Additional details, rainfall amounts of 1.50 to 2.50 inches are expected with locally higher amounts possible. http://, for safety information, visit www.weather.gov/safety/flood. You should monitor later forecasts and be alert for possible flood warnings. Those living in areas prone to flooding should be prepared to take action should flooding develop. Here is a river flood statement. The flood warning continues for the Sangamon River at Monticello until Wednesday evening. At 7 p.m. Saturday, the stage was 14.1 feet. The river is expected to rise to a crest of 14.5 feet tomorrow evening. It will then fall below flood stage early Wednesday afternoon. The following is a summary of watches, warnings, and advisories in effect. For the WXJ76 listening area, a flood watch remains in effect from 7 a.m. Sunday until 1 a.m. Monday for the following counties, Champaign, Coles, DeWitt, Douglas, Edgar, Moultrie, Piatt, and Vermilion. The time is currently 11:36 p.m. Central Daylight Time. 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Now for the official National Weather Service forecast for Champaign, Urbana, and surrounding areas of

central Illinois. Rest of tonight, partly cloudy. Lows around 60. East winds around 5 miles an hour. Sunday, partly sunny with a slight chance of showers in the morning, then showers with thunderstorms likely in the afternoon. Some thunderstorms may produce heavy rainfall in the afternoon. Locally heavy rainfall possible in the afternoon. Highs in the mid-70s. Southeast winds 5 to 10 miles an hour with gusts up to 20 miles an hour, increasing to 15 to 20 miles an hour with gusts up to 30 miles an hour in the afternoon. Chance of rain near 100%. Sunday night, mostly cloudy. Showers with a chance of thunderstorms until midnight, then a chance of showers after midnight. Some thunderstorms may produce heavy rainfall until midnight. Lows in the lower 60s. Southeast winds 15 to 20 miles an hour with gusts up to 30 miles an hour, becoming northwest 10 to 15 miles an hour after midnight. Chance of rain 90%. Monday, mostly cloudy in the morning, then becoming partly sunny. Highs in the lower 70s. North winds 10 to 15 miles an hour with gusts up to 25 miles an hour. Monday night, partly cloudy until midnight, then clearing. Lows in the mid-50s. North winds 10 to 15 miles an hour. Tuesday and Tuesday night, mostly clear. Highs in the upper 70s. Lows in the upper 50s. Wednesday, mostly sunny. Highs in the upper 70s. Wednesday night, mostly clear. Lows in the upper 50s. Thursday through Friday, partly cloudy. Highs in the upper 70s. Lows in the upper 50s. Friday night, partly cloudy with a chance of showers and thunderstorms until midnight, then mostly cloudy with a chance of showers after midnight. Lows in the lower 60s. Chance of rain 40%. Saturday, mostly sunny with a chance of showers. Highs in the lower 80s. Chance of rain 40%. Again, the forecast for Champaign, Urbana and surrounding areas of east central Illinois for the rest of tonight, partly cloudy. Lows around 60. East winds around 5 miles an hour. At 11 p.m. at the Champaign Airport, skies were mostly cloudy. The temperature was 64 degrees, the dew point was 57, and the relative humidity was 78%. The wind was calm. The pressure was 29.98 inches and rising. Elsewhere around the area, it was partly cloudy, with a temperature of 64 at Terre Haute and 64 at Mattoon. It was mostly cloudy, with a temperature of 65 at Peoria, 67 at Bloomington, 69 at Decatur, and 68 at Springfield. And once again at 11 p.m. at the Champaign Airport, under mostly cloudy skies, the temperature was 64. Looking elsewhere around the Midwest at 11 p.m., Chicago was mostly cloudy, and 67. Indianapolis was partly cloudy, and 68. St. Louis was clear, and 75. Kansas City was cloudy, and 73. Des Moines was cloudy, and 72. Milwaukee was mostly cloudy, and 63. Here is a flood statement. What, flooding caused by excessive rainfall continues to be possible. Where, portions of central, east central, southeast, and west central Illinois, including the following counties, in central Illinois, Christian, DeWitt, Logan, Macon, Mason, Menard, Piatt, Sangamon and Shelby. In east central Illinois, Champaign, Clark, Coles, Cumberland, Douglas, Edgar, Moultrie and Vermilion. In southeast Illinois, Clay, Crawford, Effingham, Jasper, Lawrence and Richland. In west central Illinois, Cass, Fulton, Morgan, Schuyler and Scott. When, from Sunday morning through late Sunday night. The following impacts are expected. Excessive runoff may result in flooding of rivers, creeks, streams, and other low-lying and flood-prone locations. Additional details, rainfall amounts of 1.50 to 2.50 inches are expected with locally higher amounts possible. http://, for safety information, visit www.weather.gov/safety/flood. You should monitor later forecasts and be alert for possible flood warnings. Those living in areas prone to flooding should be prepared to take action should flooding develop. The following is a summary of watches, warnings and advisories in effect. For the WXJ76 listening area, a flood watch remains in effect from 7 a.m.

Sunday until 1 a.m. Monday for the following counties: Champaign, Coles, DeWitt, Douglas, Edgar, Moultrie, Piatt, and Vermilion. The time is currently 11:42 p.m. Central Daylight Time. 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Now for the official National Weather Service forecast for Champaign, Urbana, and surrounding areas of East Central Illinois. Rest of tonight, partly cloudy. Lows around 60. East winds around 5 miles an hour. Sunday, partly sunny with a slight chance of showers in the morning, then showers with thunderstorms likely in the afternoon. Some thunderstorms may produce heavy rainfall in the afternoon. Locally heavy rainfall possible in the afternoon. Highs in the mid-70s. Southeast winds 5 to 10 miles an hour with gusts up to 20 miles an hour, increasing to 15 to 20 miles an hour with gusts up to 30 miles an hour in the afternoon. Chance of rain near 100%. Sunday night, mostly cloudy. Showers with a chance of thunderstorms until midnight, then a chance of showers after midnight. Some thunderstorms may produce heavy rainfall until midnight. Lows in the lower 60s. Southeast winds 15 to 20 miles an hour with gusts up to 30 miles an hour, becoming northwest 10 to 15 miles an hour after midnight. Chance of rain 90%. Monday, mostly cloudy in the morning, then becoming partly sunny. Highs in the lower 70s. North winds 10 to 15 miles an hour with gusts up to 25 miles an hour. Monday night, partly cloudy until midnight, then clearing. Lows in the mid-50s. North winds 10 to 15 miles an hour. Tuesday and Tuesday night, mostly clear. Highs in the upper 70s. Lows in the upper 50s. Wednesday, mostly sunny. Highs in the upper 70s. Wednesday night, mostly clear. Lows in the upper 50s. Thursday through Friday, partly cloudy. Highs in the upper 70s. Lows in the upper 50s. Friday night, partly cloudy with a chance of showers and thunderstorms until midnight, then mostly cloudy with a chance of showers after midnight. Lows in the lower 60s. Chance of rain 40%. Saturday, mostly sunny with a chance of showers. Highs in the lower 80s. Chance of rain 40%. Again, the forecast for Champaign, Urbana, and surrounding areas of East Central Illinois for the rest of tonight, partly cloudy. Lows around 60. East winds around 5 miles an hour. Here is a river flood statement. The flood warning continues for the Sangamon River at Monticello. Until Wednesday evening. At 7 p.m. Saturday, the stage was 14.1 feet. The river is expected to rise to a crest of 14.5 feet tomorrow evening. It will then fall below flood stage early Wednesday afternoon. At 11 p.m. at the Champaign Airport, skies were mostly cloudy. The temperature was 64 degrees, the dew point was 57, and the relative humidity was 78%. The wind was calm. The pressure was 29.98 inches and rising. Elsewhere around the area, it was partly cloudy, with a temperature of 64 at Terre Haute and 64 at Mattoon. It was mostly cloudy, with a temperature of 65 at Peoria, 67 at Bloomington, 69 at Decatur, and 68 at Springfield. And once again at 11 p.m. at the Champaign Airport, under mostly cloudy skies, the temperature was 64. Looking elsewhere around the Midwest at 11 p.m., Chicago was mostly cloudy, and 67. Indianapolis was partly cloudy, and 68. St. Louis was clear, and 75. Kansas City was cloudy, and 73. Des Moines was cloudy, and 72. Milwaukee was mostly cloudy, and 63. Here is a flood statement. What, flooding caused by excessive rainfall continues to be possible. Where, portions of central, east central, southeast, and west central Illinois, including the following counties, in central Illinois, Christian, DeWitt, Logan, Macon, Mason, Menard, Piatt, Sangamon, and Shelby. In east central Illinois, Champaign, Clark, Coles, Cumberland, Douglas, Edgar, Moultrie, and Vermilion. In southeast Illinois, Clay, Crawford, Effingham, Jasper, Lawrence, and Richland. In west central Illinois, Cass, Fulton, Morgan, Schuyler, and Scott. When, from Sunday morning through late.
Sunday night. The following impacts are expected. Excessive runoff may result in flooding of rivers, creeks, streams, and other low-lying and flood-prone locations. Additional details, rainfall amounts of 1.50 to 2.50 inches are expected with locally higher amounts possible. http://, for safety information, visit www.weather.gov/safety/flood. You should monitor later forecasts and be alert for possible flood warnings. Those living in areas prone to flooding should be prepared to take action should flooding develop. The following is a summary of watches, warnings and advisories in effect. For the WXJ76 listening area, a flood watch remains in effect from 7 a.m. Sunday until 1 a.m. Monday for the following counties: Champaign, Coles, DeWitt, Douglas, Edgar, Moultrie, Piatt and Vermilion. The time is currently 11:48 p.m. Central Daylight Time. 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Now for the official National Weather Service forecast for Champaign, Urbana and surrounding areas of East Central Illinois. Rest of tonight, partly cloudy. Lows around 60. East winds around 5 miles an hour. Sunday, partly sunny with a slight chance of showers in the morning, then showers with thunderstorms likely in the afternoon. Some thunderstorms may produce heavy rainfall in the afternoon. Locally heavy rainfall possible in the afternoon. Highs in the mid-70s. Southeast winds 5 to 10 miles an hour with gusts up to 20 miles an hour, increasing to 15 to 20 miles an hour with gusts up to 30 miles an hour in the afternoon. Chance of rain near 100%. Sunday night, mostly cloudy. Showers with a chance of thunderstorms until midnight, then a chance of showers after midnight. Some thunderstorms may produce heavy rainfall until midnight. Lows in the lower 60s. Southeast winds 15 to 20 miles an hour with gusts up to 30 miles an hour, becoming northwest 10 to 15 miles an hour after midnight. Chance of rain 90%. Monday, mostly cloudy in the morning, then becoming partly sunny. Highs in the lower 70s. North winds 10 to 15 miles an hour with gusts up to 25 miles an hour. Monday night, partly cloudy until midnight, then clearing. Lows in the mid-50s. North winds 10 to 15 miles an hour. Tuesday and Tuesday night, mostly clear. Highs in the upper 70s. Lows in the upper 50s. Wednesday, mostly sunny. Highs in the upper 70s. Wednesday night, mostly clear. Lows in the upper 50s. Thursday through Friday, partly cloudy. Highs in the upper 70s. Lows in the upper 50s. Friday night, partly cloudy with a chance of showers and thunderstorms until midnight, then mostly cloudy with a chance of showers after midnight. Lows in the lower 60s. Chance of rain 40%. Saturday, mostly sunny with a chance of showers. Highs in the lower 80s. Chance of rain 40%. Again, the forecast for Champaign, Urbana and surrounding areas of East Central Illinois for the rest of tonight, partly cloudy. Lows around 60. East winds around 5 miles an hour. At 11 p.m. at the Champaign Airport, skies were mostly cloudy. The temperature was 64 degrees, the dew point was 57, and the relative humidity was 78%. The wind was calm. The pressure was 29.98 inches and rising. Elsewhere around the area, it was partly cloudy, with a temperature of 64 at Terre Haute and 64 at Mattoon. It was mostly cloudy, with a temperature of 65 at Peoria, 67 at Bloomington, 69 at Decatur, and 68 at Springfield. And once again at 11 p.m. at the Champaign Airport, under mostly cloudy skies, the temperature was 64. Looking elsewhere around the Midwest at 11 p.m., Chicago was mostly cloudy, and 67. Indianapolis was partly cloudy, and 68. St. Louis was clear, and 75. Kansas City was cloudy, and 73. Des Moines was cloudy, and 72. Milwaukee was mostly cloudy, and 63. Here is a flood statement. What? Flooding caused by excessive rainfall continues to be possible. Where? Portions of central, east central, southeast, and west central Illinois, including the following counties, in central Illinois.

DeWitt, Logan, Macon, Mason, Lennard, Pyatt, Sangamon, and Shelby. In East Central Illinois, Champaign, Clark, Coles, Cumberland, Douglas, Edgar, Moultrie, and Vermilion. In Southeast Illinois, Clay, Crawford, Effingham, Jasper, Lawrence, and Richland. In West Central Illinois, Cass, Fulton, Morgan, Schuyler, and Scott. When, from Sunday morning through late Sunday night. The following impacts are expected. Excessive runoff may result in flooding of rivers, creeks, streams, and other low-lying and flood-prone locations. Additional details, rainfall amounts of 1.50 to 2.50 inches are expected with locally higher amounts possible. http://, for safety information, visit www.weather.gov/safety/flood. You should monitor later forecasts and be alert for possible flood warnings. Those living in areas prone to flooding should be prepared to take action should flooding develop. The following is a summary of watches, warnings, and advisories in effect. For the WXJ76 listening area, a flood watch remains in effect from 7 a.m. Sunday until 1 a.m. Monday for the following counties: Champaign, Coles, DeWitt, Douglas, Edgar, Moultrie, Pyatt, and Vermilion. The time is currently 11:53 p.m. Central Daylight Time. 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Now for the official National Weather Service forecast for Champaign, Urbana, and surrounding areas of East Central Illinois. Rest of tonight, partly cloudy. Lows around 60. East winds around 5 miles an hour. Sunday, partly sunny with a slight chance of showers in the morning, then showers with thunderstorms likely in the afternoon. Some thunderstorms may produce heavy rainfall in the afternoon. Locally heavy rainfall possible in the afternoon. Highs in the mid-70s. Southeast winds 5 to 10 miles an hour with gusts up to 20 miles an hour, increasing to 15 to 20 miles an hour with gusts up to 30 miles an hour in the afternoon. Chance of rain near 100%. Sunday night, mostly cloudy. Showers with a chance of thunderstorms until midnight, then a chance of showers after midnight. Some thunderstorms may produce heavy rainfall until midnight. Lows in the lower 60s. Southeast winds 15 to 20 miles an hour with gusts up to 30 miles an hour, becoming northwest 10 to 15 miles an hour after midnight. Chance of rain 90%. Monday, mostly cloudy in the morning, then becoming partly sunny. Highs in the lower 70s. North winds 10 to 15 miles an hour with gusts up to 25 miles an hour. Monday night, partly cloudy until midnight, then clearing. Lows in the mid-50s. North winds 10 to 15 miles an hour. Tuesday and Tuesday night, mostly clear. Highs in the upper 70s. Lows in the upper 50s. Wednesday, mostly sunny. Highs in the upper 70s. Wednesday night, mostly clear. Lows in the upper 50s. Thursday through Friday, partly cloudy. Highs in the upper 70s. Lows in the upper 50s. Friday night, partly cloudy with a chance of showers and thunderstorms until midnight, then mostly cloudy with a chance of showers after midnight. Lows in the lower 60s. Chance of rain 40%. Saturday, mostly sunny with a chance of showers. Highs in the lower 80s. Chance of rain 40%. Again, the forecast for Champaign, Urbana, and surrounding areas of East Central Illinois for the rest of tonight, partly cloudy. Lows around 60. East winds around 5 miles an hour. Here is a river flood statement. The flood warning continues for the Sangamon River at Monticello until Wednesday evening. At 7 p.m. Saturday, the stage was 14.1 feet. The river is expected to rise to a crest of 14.5 feet tomorrow evening. It will then fall below flood stage early Wednesday afternoon. At 11 p.m. at the Champaign Airport, skies were mostly cloudy. The temperature was 64 degrees, the dew point was 57, and the relative humidity was 78%. The wind was calm. The pressure was 29.98 inches and rising. Elsewhere around the area, it was partly cloudy, with a temperature of 64 at Terre Haute and 64 at Mattoon. It was mostly cloudy, with a temperature of 65 at Peoria, 67 at Bloomington, 69 at Decatur.

and 68 at Springfield. And once again at 11 p.m. at the Champaign Airport, under mostly cloudy skies, the temperature was 64. Looking elsewhere around the Midwest at 11 p.m., Chicago was mostly cloudy, and 67. Indianapolis was partly cloudy, and 68. St. Louis was clear, and 75. Kansas City was cloudy, and 73. Des Moines was cloudy, and 72. Milwaukee was mostly cloudy, and 63. Here is a flood statement. What? Flooding caused by excessive rainfall continues to be possible. Where? Portions of central, east central, southeast, and west central Illinois, including the following counties, in central Illinois, Christian, DeWitt, Logan, Macon, Mason, Menard, Piatt, Sangamon, and Shelby. In east central Illinois, Champaign, Clark, Coles, Cumberland, Douglas, Edgar, Moultrie, and Vermilion. In southeast Illinois, Clay, Crawford, Effingham, Jasper, Lawrence, and Richland. In west central Illinois, Cass, Fulton, Morgan, Schuyler, and Scott. When, from Sunday morning through late Sunday night. The following impacts are expected. Excessive runoff may result in flooding of rivers, creeks, streams, and other low-lying and flood-prone locations. Additional details, rainfall amounts of 1.50 to 2.50 inches are expected with locally higher amounts possible. http://, for safety information, visit www.weather.gov/safety/flood. You should monitor later forecasts and be alert for possible flood warnings. Those living in areas prone to flooding should be prepared to take action should flooding develop. The following is a summary of watches, warnings, and advisories in effect. For the WXJ76 listening area, a flood watch remains in effect from 7 a.m. Sunday until 1 a.m. Monday for the following counties, Champaign, Coles, DeWitt, Douglas, Edgar, Moultrie, Piatt, and Vermilion. The time is currently 11:59 p.m. Central Daylight Time. 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Now for the official National Weather Service forecast for Champaign, Urbana, and surrounding areas of east central Illinois. Rest of tonight, partly cloudy. Lows around 60. East winds around 5 miles an hour. Sunday, partly sunny with a slight chance of showers in the morning, then showers with thunderstorms likely in the afternoon. Some thunderstorms may produce heavy rainfall in the afternoon. Locally heavy rainfall possible in the afternoon. Highs in the mid-70s. Southeast winds 5 to 10 miles an hour with gusts up to 20 miles an hour, increasing to 15 to 20 miles an hour with gusts up to 30 miles an hour in the afternoon. Chance of rain near 100%. Sunday night, mostly cloudy. Showers with a chance of thunderstorms until midnight, then a chance of showers after midnight. Some thunderstorms may produce heavy rainfall until midnight. Lows in the lower 60s. Southeast winds 15 to 20 miles an hour with gusts up to 30 miles an hour, becoming northwest 10 to 15 miles an hour after midnight. Chance of rain 90%. Monday, mostly cloudy in the morning, then becoming partly sunny. Highs in the lower 70s. North winds 10 to 15 miles an hour with gusts up to 25 miles an hour. Monday night, partly cloudy until midnight, then clearing. Lows in the mid-50s. North winds 10 to 15 miles an hour. Tuesday and Tuesday night, mostly clear. Highs in the upper 70s. Lows in the upper 50s. Wednesday, mostly sunny. Highs in the upper 70s. Wednesday night, mostly clear. Lows in the upper 50s. Thursday through Friday, partly cloudy. Highs in the upper 70s. Lows in the upper 50s. Friday night, partly cloudy with a chance of showers and thunderstorms until midnight, then mostly cloudy with a chance of showers after midnight. Lows in the lower 60s. Chance of rain 40%. Saturday, mostly sunny with a chance of showers. Highs in the lower 80s. Chance of rain 40%. Again, the forecast for Champaign, Urbana, and surrounding areas of east central Illinois for the rest of tonight, partly cloudy. Lows around 60. East winds around 5 miles an hour. Here is a flood statement. What? Flooding caused by excessive

Fall continues to be possible. Where portions of central, east central, southeast, and west central Illinois, including the following counties, in central Illinois, Christian, DeWitt, Logan, Macon, Mason, Menard, Piatt, Sangamon, and Shelby. In east central Illinois, Champaign, Clark, Coles, Cumberland, Douglas, Edgar, Moultrie, and Vermilion. In southeast Illinois, Clay, Crawford, Effingham, Jasper, Lawrence, and Richland. In west central Illinois, Cass, Fulton, Morgan, Schuyler, and Scott. When, from Sunday morning through late Sunday night. The following impacts are expected. Excessive runoff may result in flooding of rivers, creeks, streams, and other low-lying and flood-prone locations. Additional details, rainfall amounts of 1.50 to 2.50 inches are expected with locally higher amounts possible. http://, for safety information, visit www.weather.gov/safety/flood. You should monitor later forecasts and be alert for possible flood warnings. Those living in areas prone to flooding should be prepared to take action should flooding develop. The following is a summary of watches, warnings, and advisories in effect. For the WXJ76 listening area, a flood watch remains in effect from 7 a.m. until 1 a.m. Monday for the following counties, Champaign, Coles, DeWitt, Douglas, Edgar, Moultrie, Piatt, and Vermilion. The time is currently 12:03 a.m. Central Daylight Time. 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Now for the official National Weather Service forecast for Champaign, Urbana, and surrounding areas of east central Illinois. Rest of tonight, partly cloudy. Lows around 60. East winds around 5 miles an hour. Sunday, partly sunny with a slight chance of showers in the morning, then showers with thunderstorms likely in the afternoon. Some thunderstorms may produce heavy rainfall in the afternoon. Locally heavy rainfall possible in the afternoon. Highs in the mid-70s. Southeast winds 5 to 10 miles an hour with gusts up to 20 miles an hour, increasing to 15 to 20 miles an hour with gusts up to 30 miles an hour in the afternoon. Chance of rain near 100%. Sunday night, mostly cloudy. Showers with a chance of thunderstorms until midnight, then a chance of showers after midnight. Some thunderstorms may produce heavy rainfall until midnight. Lows in the lower 60s. Southeast winds 15 to 20 miles an hour with gusts up to 30 miles an hour, becoming northwest 10 to 15 miles an hour after midnight. Chance of rain 90%. Monday, mostly cloudy in the morning, then becoming partly sunny. Highs in the lower 70s. North winds 10 to 15 miles an hour with gusts up to 25 miles an hour. Monday night, partly cloudy until midnight, then clearing. Lows in the mid-50s. North winds 10 to 15 miles an hour. Tuesday and Tuesday night, mostly clear. Highs in the upper 70s. Lows in the upper 50s. Wednesday, mostly sunny. Highs in the upper 70s. Wednesday night, mostly clear. Lows in the upper 50s. Thursday through Friday, partly cloudy. Highs in the upper 70s. Lows in the upper 50s. Friday night, partly cloudy with a chance of showers and thunderstorms until midnight, then mostly cloudy with a chance of showers after midnight. Lows in the lower 60s. Chance of rain 40%. Saturday, mostly sunny with a chance of showers. Highs in the lower 80s. Chance of rain 40%. Again, the forecast for Champaign, Urbana, and surrounding areas of east central Illinois for the rest of tonight, partly cloudy. Lows around 60. East winds around 5 miles an hour. Here is a river flood statement. The flood warning continues for the Sangamon River at Monticello. Until Wednesday evening. At 7 p.m. Saturday, the stage was 14.1 feet. The river is expected to rise to a crest of 14.5 feet tomorrow evening. It will then fall below flood stage early Wednesday afternoon. 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Programming originates from NOAA's National Weather Service office in Lincoln and transmits from the WCIA television tower near Seymour. 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

counties. 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The following is a summary of watches, warnings, and advisories in effect. For the WXJ76 listening area, a flood watch remains in effect from 7 a.m. until 1 a.m. Monday for the following counties: Champaign, Coles, DeWitt, Douglas, Edgar, Moultrie, Piatt, and Vermilion. The time is currently 12:07 a.m. Central Daylight Time. 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Now for the official National Weather Service forecast for Champaign, Urbana, and surrounding areas of East Central Illinois. Rest of tonight, partly cloudy. Lows around 60. East winds around 5 miles an hour. Sunday, partly sunny with a slight chance of showers in the morning, then showers with thunderstorms likely in the afternoon. Some thunderstorms may produce heavy rainfall in the afternoon. Locally heavy rainfall possible in the afternoon. Highs in the mid-70s. Southeast winds 5 to 10 miles an hour with gusts up to 20 miles an hour, increasing to 15 to 20 miles an hour with gusts up to 30 miles an hour in the afternoon. Chance of rain near 100%. Sunday night, mostly cloudy. Showers with a chance of thunderstorms until midnight, then a chance of showers after midnight. Some thunderstorms may produce heavy rainfall until midnight. Lows in the lower 60s. Southeast winds 15 to 20 miles an hour with gusts up to 30 miles an hour, becoming northwest 10 to 15 miles an hour after midnight. Chance of rain 90%. Monday, mostly cloudy in the morning, then becoming partly sunny. Highs in the lower 70s. North winds 10 to 15 miles an hour with gusts up to 25 miles an hour. Monday night, partly cloudy until midnight, then clearing. Lows in the mid-50s. North winds 10 to 15 miles an hour. Tuesday and Tuesday night, mostly clear. Highs in the upper 70s. Lows in the upper 50s. Wednesday, mostly sunny. Highs in the upper 70s. Wednesday night, mostly clear. Lows in the upper 50s. Thursday through Friday, partly cloudy. Highs in the upper 70s. Lows in the upper 50s. Friday night, partly cloudy with a chance of showers and thunderstorms until midnight, then mostly cloudy with a chance of showers after midnight. Lows in the lower 60s. Chance of rain 40%. Saturday, mostly sunny with a chance of showers. Highs in the lower 80s. Chance of rain 40%. Again, the forecast for Champaign, Urbana, and surrounding areas of East Central Illinois for the rest of tonight, partly cloudy. Lows around 60. East winds around 5 miles an hour. At midnight at the Champaign Airport, skies were mostly cloudy. The temperature was 64 degrees, the dew point was 57, and the relative humidity was 78%. The wind was southeast at 3 miles an hour. The pressure was 29.97 inches and falling. Elsewhere around the area, it was partly cloudy, with a temperature of 63 at Terre Haute and 64 at Mattoon. It was mostly cloudy, with a temperature of 63 at Peoria, 66 at Decatur, and 65 at Springfield. At Bloomington, the weather conditions were not available. And once again at midnight at the Champaign Airport, under mostly cloudy skies, the temperature was 64. At midnight at the Champaign Airport, skies were mostly cloudy. The temperature was 64 degrees, the dew point was 57, and the relative humidity was 78%. The wind was southeast at 3 miles an hour. The pressure was 29.97 inches and falling. Elsewhere around the area, it was partly cloudy, with a temperature of 60 at Paris, 63 at Terre Haute, and 65 at Springfield. It was mostly cloudy, with a temperature of 63 at Peoria, 64 at Bloomington, 64 at Mattoon, and 66 at Decatur. And once again at midnight at the Champaign Airport, under mostly cloudy skies, the temperature was 64. Looking elsewhere around the Midwest at midnight, Chicago was mostly cloudy, and 66. Indianapolis was partly cloudy, and 66. St. Louis was partly cloudy, and 72. Kansas City was cloudy, and 74.

Des Moines was cloudy and 71. Milwaukee was mostly cloudy and 62. Here is a flood statement. What flooding caused by excessive rainfall continues to be possible. Where portions of central, east central, southeast, and west central Illinois, including the following counties in central Illinois: Christian, DeWitt, Logan, Macon, Mason, Menard, Piatt, Sangamon, and Shelby. In east central Illinois, Champaign, Clark, Coles, Cumberland, Douglas, Edgar, Moultrie, and Vermilion. In southeast Illinois, Clay, Crawford, Effingham, Jasper, Lawrence, and Richland. In west central Illinois, Cass, Fulton, Morgan, Schuyler, and Scott. When, from Sunday morning through late Sunday night. The following impacts are expected: excessive runoff may result in flooding of rivers, creeks, streams, and other low-lying and flood-prone locations. Additional details: rainfall amounts of 1.50 to 2.50 inches are expected, with locally higher amounts possible. http://for safety information, visit www.weather.gov/safety/flood. You should monitor later forecasts and be alert for possible flood warnings. Those living in areas prone to flooding should be prepared to take action should flooding develop. The following is a summary of watches, warnings, and advisories in effect. For the WXJ76 listening area, a flood watch remains in effect from 7 a.m. until 1 a.m. Monday for the following counties: Champaign, Coles, DeWitt, Douglas, Edgar, Moultrie, Piatt, and Vermilion. The time is currently 12:14 a.m. Central Daylight Time. 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Now for the official National Weather Service forecast for Champaign, Urbana, and surrounding areas of east central Illinois. Rest of tonight, partly cloudy. Lows around 60. East winds around 5 miles an hour. Sunday, partly sunny with a slight chance of showers in the morning, then showers with thunderstorms likely in the afternoon. Some thunderstorms may produce heavy rainfall in the afternoon. Locally heavy rainfall possible in the afternoon. Highs in the mid-70s. Southeast winds 5 to 10 miles an hour with gusts up to 20 miles an hour, increasing to 15 to 20 miles an hour with gusts up to 30 miles an hour in the afternoon. Chance of rain near 100%. Sunday night, mostly cloudy. Showers with a chance of thunderstorms until midnight, then a chance of showers after midnight. Some thunderstorms may produce heavy rainfall until midnight. Lows in the lower 60s. Southeast winds 15 to 20 miles an hour with gusts up to 30 miles an hour, becoming northwest 10 to 15 miles an hour after midnight. Chance of rain 90%. Monday, mostly cloudy in the morning, then becoming partly sunny. Highs in the lower 70s. North winds 10 to 15 miles an hour with gusts up to 25 miles an hour. Monday night, partly cloudy until midnight, then clearing. Lows in the mid-50s. North winds 10 to 15 miles an hour. Tuesday and Tuesday night, mostly clear. Highs in the upper 70s. Lows in the upper 50s. Wednesday, mostly sunny. Highs in the upper 70s. Wednesday night, mostly clear. Lows in the upper 50s. Thursday through Friday, partly cloudy. Highs in the upper 70s. Lows in the upper 50s. Friday night, partly cloudy with a chance of showers and thunderstorms until midnight, then mostly cloudy with a chance of showers after midnight. Lows in the lower 60s. Chance of rain 40%. Saturday, mostly sunny with a chance of showers. Highs in the lower 80s. Chance of rain 40%. Again, the forecast for Champaign, Urbana, and surrounding areas of east central Illinois for the rest of tonight: partly cloudy. Lows around 60. East winds around 5 miles an hour. Here is a river flood statement. The flood warning continues for the Sangamon River at Monticello until Wednesday evening. At 7 p.m. Saturday, the stage was 14.1 feet. The river is expected to rise to a crest of 14.5 feet tomorrow evening. It will then fall below flood stage early Wednesday afternoon. At midnight at the Champaign Airport, skies were mostly cloudy. The temperature was 64 degrees, the dew point was 57, and the

The humidity was 70%. The wind was southeast at 3 miles an hour. The pressure was 29.97 inches and falling. Elsewhere around the area, it was partly cloudy, with a temperature of 60 at Paris, 63 at Terre Haute, and 65 at Springfield. It was mostly cloudy, with a temperature of 63 at Peoria, 64 at Bloomington, 64 at Mattoon, and 66 at Decatur. And once again at midnight at the Champaign Airport, under mostly cloudy skies, the temperature was 64. Looking elsewhere around the Midwest at midnight, Chicago was mostly cloudy, and 66. Indianapolis was partly cloudy, and 66. St. Louis was partly cloudy, and 72. Kansas City was cloudy, and 74. Des Moines was cloudy, and 71. Milwaukee was mostly cloudy, and 62. Here is a flood statement. What? Flooding caused by excessive rainfall continues to be possible. Where? Portions of central, east central, southeast, and west central Illinois, including the following counties, in central Illinois, Christian, DeWitt, Logan, Macon, Mason, Menard, Piatt, Sangamon, and Shelby. In east central Illinois, Champaign, Clark, Coles, Cumberland, Douglas, Edgar, Moultrie, and Vermilion. In southeast Illinois, Clay, Crawford, Effingham, Jasper, Lawrence, and Richland. In west central Illinois, Cass, Fulton, Morgan, Schuyler, and Scott. When? From Sunday morning through late Sunday night. The following impacts are expected. Excessive runoff may result in flooding of rivers, creeks, streams, and other low-lying and flood-prone locations. Additional details, rainfall amounts of 1.50 to 2.50 inches are expected with locally higher amounts possible. http://, for safety information, visit www.weather.gov/safety/flood. You should monitor later forecasts and be alert for possible flood warnings. Those living in areas prone to flooding should be prepared to take action should flooding develop. The following is a summary of watches, warnings, and advisories in effect. For the WXJ76 listening area, a flood watch remains in effect from 7 a.m. until 1 a.m. Monday for the following counties, Champaign, Coles, DeWitt, Douglas, Edgar, Moultrie, Piatt, and Vermilion. The time is currently 12:20 a.m. Central Daylight Time. 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Now for the official National Weather Service forecast for Champaign, Urbana, and surrounding areas of east central Illinois. Rest of tonight, partly cloudy. Lows around 60. East winds around 5 miles an hour. Sunday, partly sunny with a slight chance of showers in the morning, then showers with thunderstorms likely in the afternoon. Some thunderstorms may produce heavy rainfall in the afternoon. Locally heavy rainfall possible in the afternoon. Highs in the mid-70s. Southeast winds 5 to 10 miles an hour with gusts up to 20 miles an hour, increasing to 15 to 20 miles an hour with gusts up to 30 miles an hour in the afternoon. Chance of rain near 100%. Sunday night, mostly cloudy. Showers with a chance of thunderstorms until midnight, then a chance of showers after midnight. Some thunderstorms may produce heavy rainfall until midnight. Lows in the lower 60s. Southeast winds 15 to 20 miles an hour with gusts up to 30 miles an hour, becoming northwest 10 to 15 miles an hour after midnight. Chance of rain 90%. Monday, mostly cloudy in the morning, then becoming partly sunny. Highs in the lower 70s. North winds 10 to 15 miles an hour with gusts up to 25 miles an hour. Monday night, partly cloudy until midnight, then clearing. Lows in the mid-50s. North winds 10 to 15 miles an hour. Tuesday and Tuesday night, mostly clear. Highs in the upper 70s. Lows in the upper 50s. Wednesday, mostly sunny. Highs in the upper 70s. Wednesday night, mostly clear. Lows in the upper 50s. Thursday through Friday, partly cloudy. Highs in the upper 70s. Lows in the upper 50s. Friday night, partly cloudy with a chance of showers and thunderstorms until midnight, then mostly cloudy with a chance of showers after midnight. Lows in the lower 60s. Chance of rain 40%. Saturday.

29.97 inches and falling. Elsewhere around the area, it was partly cloudy, with a temperature of 60 at Paris, 63 at Terre Haute, and 65 at Springfield. It was mostly cloudy, with a temperature of 63 at Peoria, 64 at Bloomington, 64 at Mattoon, and 66 at Decatur. And once again at midnight at the Champaign Airport, under mostly cloudy skies, the temperature was 64. Looking elsewhere around the Midwest at midnight, Chicago was mostly cloudy, and 66. Indianapolis was partly cloudy, and 66. St. Louis was partly cloudy, and 72. Kansas City was cloudy, and 74. Des Moines was cloudy, and 71. Milwaukee was mostly cloudy, and 62. Here is a flood statement. What? Flooding caused by excessive rainfall continues to be possible. Where? Portions of central, east central, southeast, and west central Illinois, including the following counties, in central Illinois, Christian, DeWitt, Logan, Macon, Mason, Menard, Piatt, Sangamon, and Shelby. In east central Illinois, Champaign, Clark, Coles, Cumberland, Douglas, Edgar, Moultrie, and Vermilion. In southeast Illinois, Clay, Crawford, Effingham, Jasper, Lawrence, and Richland. In west central Illinois, Cass, Fulton, Morgan, Schuyler, and Scott. When? From Sunday morning through late Sunday night. The following impacts are expected. Excessive runoff may result in flooding of rivers, creeks, streams, and other low-lying and flood-prone locations. Additional details, rainfall amounts of 1.50 to 2.50 inches are expected with locally higher amounts possible. http://, for safety information, visit www.weather.gov/safety/flood. You should monitor later forecasts and be alert for possible flood warnings. Those living in areas prone to flooding should be prepared to take action should flooding develop. Here is a river flood statement. The flood warning continues for the Sangamon River at Monticello until Wednesday evening. At 7 p.m. Saturday, the stage was 14.1 feet. The river is expected to rise to a crest of 14.5 feet tomorrow evening. It will then fall below flood stage early Wednesday afternoon. The following is a summary of watches, warnings, and advisories in effect. For the WXJ76 listening area, a flood watch remains in effect from 7 a.m. until 1 a.m. Monday for the following counties, Champaign, Coles, DeWitt, Douglas, Edgar, Moultrie, Piatt, and Vermilion. The time is currently 12:25 a.m. Central Daylight Time. 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Now for the official National Weather Service forecast for Champaign, Urbana, and surrounding areas of east central Illinois. Rest of tonight, partly cloudy. Lows around 60. East winds around 5 miles an hour. Sunday, partly sunny with a slight chance of showers in the morning, then showers with thunderstorms likely in the afternoon. Some thunderstorms may produce heavy rainfall in the afternoon. Locally heavy rainfall possible in the afternoon. Highs in the mid-70s. Southeast winds 5 to 10 miles an hour with gusts up to 20 miles an hour, increasing to 15 to 20 miles an hour with gusts up to 30 miles an hour in the afternoon. Chance of rain near 100%. Sunday night, mostly cloudy. Showers with a chance of thunderstorms until midnight, then a chance of showers after midnight. Some thunderstorms may produce heavy rainfall until midnight. Lows in the lower 60s. Southeast winds 15 to 20 miles an hour with gusts up to 30 miles an hour, becoming northwest 10 to 15 miles an hour after midnight. Chance of rain 90%. Monday, mostly cloudy in the morning, then becoming partly sunny. Highs in the lower 70s. North winds 10 to 15 miles an hour with gusts up to 25 miles an hour. Monday night, partly cloudy until midnight, then clearing. Lows in the mid-50s. North winds 10 to 15 miles an hour. Tuesday and Tuesday night, mostly clear. Highs in the upper 70s. Lows in the upper 50s. Wednesday, mostly sunny. Highs in the upper 70s. Wednesday night, mostly clear. Lows in the upper 50s. Thursday through Friday, partly cloudy. Highs in the upper 70s.

lows in the upper 50s. Friday night, partly cloudy with a chance of showers and thunderstorms until midnight, then mostly cloudy with a chance of showers after midnight. Lows in the lower 60s. Chance of rain 40%. Saturday, mostly sunny with a chance of showers. Highs in the lower 80s. Chance of rain 40%. Again, the forecast for Champaign, Urbana and surrounding areas of East Central Illinois for the rest of tonight, partly cloudy. Lows around 60. East winds around 5 miles an hour. At midnight at the Champaign Airport, skies were mostly cloudy. The temperature was 64 degrees, the dew point was 57, and the relative humidity was 78%. The wind was southeast at 3 miles an hour. The pressure was 29.97 inches and falling. Elsewhere around the area, it was partly cloudy, with a temperature of 60 at Paris, 63 at Terre Haute, and 65 at Springfield. It was mostly cloudy, with a temperature of 63 at Peoria, 64 at Bloomington, 64 at Mattoon, and 66 at Decatur. And once again at midnight at the Champaign Airport, under mostly cloudy skies, the temperature was 64. Looking elsewhere around the Midwest at midnight, Chicago was mostly cloudy, and 66. Indianapolis was partly cloudy, and 66. St. Louis was partly cloudy, and 72. Kansas City was cloudy, and 74. Des Moines was cloudy, and 71. Milwaukee was mostly cloudy, and 62. Here is a flood statement. What? Flooding caused by excessive rainfall continues to be possible. Where? Portions of central, east central, southeast, and west central Illinois, including the following counties, in central Illinois, Christian, DeWitt, Logan, Macon, Mason, Menard, Piatt, Sangamon and Shelby. In east central Illinois, Champaign, Clark, Coles, Cumberland, Douglas, Edgar, Moultrie and Vermilion. In southeast Illinois, Clay, Crawford, Effingham, Jasper, Lawrence and Richland. In west central Illinois, Cass, Fulton, Morgan, Schuyler and Scott. When, from Sunday morning through late Sunday night. The following impacts are expected. Excessive runoff may result in flooding of rivers, creeks, streams, and other low-lying and flood-prone locations. Additional details, rainfall amounts of 1.50 to 2.50 inches are expected with locally higher amounts possible. http://for safety information, visit www.weather.gov/safety/flood. You should monitor later forecasts and be alert for possible flood warnings. Those living in areas prone to flooding should be prepared to take action should flooding develop. The following is a summary of watches, warnings and advisories in effect. For the WXJ76 listening area, a flood watch remains in effect from 7 a.m. until 1 a.m. Monday for the following counties, Champaign, Coles, DeWitt, Douglas, Edgar, Moultrie, Piatt and Vermilion. The time is currently 12:31 a.m. Central Daylight Time. 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Now for the official National Weather Service forecast for Champaign, Urbana and surrounding areas of East Central Illinois. Rest of tonight, partly cloudy. Lows around 60. East winds around 5 miles an hour. Sunday, partly sunny with a slight chance of showers in the morning, then showers with thunderstorms likely in the afternoon. Some thunderstorms may produce heavy rainfall in the afternoon. Locally heavy rainfall possible in the afternoon. Highs in the mid-70s. Southeast winds 5 to 10 miles an hour with gusts up to 20 miles an hour, increasing to 15 to 20 miles an hour with gusts up to 30 miles an hour in the afternoon. Chance of rain near 100%. Sunday night, mostly cloudy. Showers with a chance of thunderstorms until midnight, then a chance of showers after midnight. Some thunderstorms may produce heavy rainfall until midnight. Lows in the lower 60s. Southeast winds 15 to 20 miles an hour with gusts up to 30 miles an hour, becoming northwest 10 to 15 miles an hour after midnight. Chance of rain 90%. Monday, mostly cloudy in the morning, then becoming partly sunny. Highs in the lower 70s. North winds 10 to 15 miles an hour with gusts up to 25 miles an hour. Monday night, partly cloudy until midnight,

percent. Monday, mostly cloudy in the morning, then becoming partly sunny. Highs in the lower 70s. North winds 10 to 15 miles an hour with gusts up to 25 miles an hour. Monday night, partly cloudy until midnight, then clearing. Lows in the mid-50s. North winds 10 to 15 miles an hour. Tuesday and Tuesday night, mostly clear. Highs in the upper 70s. Lows in the upper 50s. Wednesday, mostly sunny. Highs in the upper 70s. Wednesday night, mostly clear. Lows in the upper 50s. Thursday through Friday, partly cloudy. Highs in the upper 70s. Lows in the upper 50s. Friday night, partly cloudy with a chance of showers and thunderstorms until midnight, then mostly cloudy with a chance of showers after midnight. Lows in the lower 60s. Chance of rain 40%. Saturday, mostly sunny with a chance of showers. Highs in the lower 80s. Chance of rain 40%. Again, the forecast for Champaign, Urbana and surrounding areas of East Central Illinois for the rest of tonight, partly cloudy. Lows around 60. East winds around 5 miles an hour. At midnight at the Champaign Airport, skies were mostly cloudy. The temperature was 64 degrees, the dew point was 57, and the relative humidity was 78%. The wind was southeast at 3 miles an hour. The pressure was 29.97 inches and falling. Elsewhere around the area, it was partly cloudy, with a temperature of 60 at Paris, 63 at Terre Haute, and 65 at Springfield. It was mostly cloudy, with a temperature of 63 at Peoria, 64 at Bloomington, 64 at Mattoon, and 66 at Decatur. And once again at midnight at the Champaign Airport, under mostly cloudy skies, the temperature was 64. Looking elsewhere around the Midwest at midnight, Chicago was mostly cloudy, and 66. Indianapolis was partly cloudy, and 66. St. Louis was partly cloudy, and 72. Kansas City was cloudy, and 74. Des Moines was cloudy, and 71. Milwaukee was mostly cloudy, and 62. Here is a river flood statement. The flood warning continues for the Sangamon River at Monticello. Until Wednesday evening. At 7 p.m. Saturday, the stage was 14.1 feet. The river is expected to rise to a crest of 14.5 feet tomorrow evening. It will then fall below flood stage early Wednesday afternoon. Here is a flood statement. What, flooding caused by excessive rainfall continues to be possible. Where, portions of central, east central, southeast, and west central Illinois, including the following counties, in central Illinois, Christian, DeWitt, Logan, Macon, Mason, Menard, Piatt, Sangamon and Shelby. In east central Illinois, Champaign, Clark, Coles, Cumberland, Douglas, Edgar, Moultrie and Vermilion. In southeast Illinois, Clay, Crawford, Effingham, Jasper, Lawrence and Richland. In west central Illinois, Cass, Fulton, Morgan, Schuyler and Scott. When, from Sunday morning through late Sunday night. The following impacts are expected. Excessive runoff may result in flooding of rivers, creeks, streams, and other low-lying and flood-prone locations. Additional details, rainfall amounts of 1.50 to 2.50 inches are expected with locally higher amounts possible. http://, for safety information, visit www.weather.gov/safety/flood. You should monitor later forecasts and be alert for possible flood warnings. Those living in areas prone to flooding should be prepared to take action should flooding develop. The following is a summary of watches, warnings and advisories in effect. For the WXJ76 listening area, a flood watch remains in effect from 7 a.m. until 1 a.m. Monday for the following counties, Champaign, Coles, DeWitt, Douglas, Edgar, Moultrie, Piatt and Vermilion. The time is currently 12:37 a.m. Central Daylight Time. 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Now for the official National Weather Service forecast for Champaign, Urbana and surrounding areas of East Central Illinois. Rest of tonight, partly cloudy. Lows around 60. East winds around 5 miles an hour. Sunday, partly sunny with a slight chance of showers in the morning.

and showers with thunderstorms likely in the afternoon. Some thunderstorms may produce heavy rainfall in the afternoon. Locally heavy rainfall possible in the afternoon. Highs in the mid-70s. Southeast winds 5 to 10 miles an hour with gusts up to 20 miles an hour, increasing to 15 to 20 miles an hour with gusts up to 30 miles an hour in the afternoon. Chance of rain near 100%. Sunday night, mostly cloudy. Showers with a chance of thunderstorms until midnight, then a chance of showers after midnight. Some thunderstorms may produce heavy rainfall until midnight. Lows in the lower 60s. Southeast winds 15 to 20 miles an hour with gusts up to 30 miles an hour, becoming northwest 10 to 15 miles an hour after midnight. Chance of rain 90%. Monday, mostly cloudy in the morning, then becoming partly sunny. Highs in the lower 70s. North winds 10 to 15 miles an hour with gusts up to 25 miles an hour. Monday night, partly cloudy until midnight, then clearing. Lows in the mid-50s. North winds 10 to 15 miles an hour. Tuesday and Tuesday night, mostly clear. Highs in the upper 70s. Lows in the upper 50s. Wednesday, mostly sunny. Highs in the upper 70s. Wednesday night, mostly clear. Lows in the upper 50s. Thursday through Friday, partly cloudy. Highs in the upper 70s. Lows in the upper 50s. Friday night, partly cloudy with a chance of showers and thunderstorms until midnight, then mostly cloudy with a chance of showers after midnight. Lows in the lower 60s. Chance of rain 40%. Saturday, mostly sunny with a chance of showers. Highs in the lower 80s. Chance of rain 40%. Again, the forecast for Champaign, Urbana and surrounding areas of East Central Illinois for the rest of tonight, partly cloudy. Lows around 60. East winds around 5 miles an hour. At midnight at the Champaign Airport, skies were mostly cloudy. The temperature was 64 degrees, the dew point was 57, and the relative humidity was 78%. The wind was southeast at 3 miles an hour. The pressure was 29.97 inches and falling. Elsewhere around the area, it was partly cloudy, with a temperature of 60 at Paris, 63 at Terre Haute, and 65 at Springfield. It was mostly cloudy, with a temperature of 63 at Peoria, 64 at Bloomington, 64 at Mattoon, and 66 at Decatur. And once again at midnight at the Champaign Airport, under mostly cloudy skies, the temperature was 64. Looking elsewhere around the Midwest at midnight, Chicago was mostly cloudy, and 66. Indianapolis was partly cloudy, and 66. St. Louis was partly cloudy, and 72. Kansas City was cloudy, and 74. Des Moines was cloudy, and 71. Milwaukee was mostly cloudy, and 62. Here is a flood statement. What? Flooding caused by excessive rainfall continues to be possible. Where? Portions of central, east central, southeast, and west central Illinois, including the following counties, in central Illinois, Christian, DeWitt, Logan, Macon, Mason, Menard, Piatt, Sangamon, and Shelby. In east central Illinois, Champaign, Clark, Coles, Cumberland, Douglas, Edgar, Moultrie, and Vermilion. In southeast Illinois, Clay, Crawford, Effingham, Jasper, Lawrence, and Richland. In west central Illinois, Cass, Fulton, Morgan, Schuyler, and Scott. When, from Sunday morning through late Sunday night. The following impacts are expected. Excessive runoff may result in flooding of rivers, creeks, streams, and other low-lying and flood-prone locations. Additional details, rainfall amounts of 1.50 to 2.50 inches are expected with locally higher amounts possible. http://for safety information, visit www.weather.gov/safety/flood. You should monitor later forecasts and be alert for possible flood warnings. Those living in areas prone to flooding should be prepared to take action should flooding develop. The following is a summary of watches, warnings and advisories in effect. For the WXJ76 listening area, a flood watch remains in effect from 7 a.m. until 1 a.m. Monday for the following counties, Champaign, Coles, DeWitt, Douglas, Edgar, Moultrie, Piatt and Vermilion. The time is current.

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Now for the official National Weather Service forecast for Champaign, Urbana, and surrounding areas of East Central Illinois. Rest of tonight, partly cloudy. Lows around 60. East winds around 5 miles an hour. Sunday, partly sunny with a slight chance of showers in the morning, then showers with thunderstorms likely in the afternoon. Some thunderstorms may produce heavy rainfall in the afternoon. Locally heavy rainfall possible in the afternoon. Highs in the mid-70s. Southeast winds 5 to 10 miles an hour with gusts up to 20 miles an hour, increasing to 15 to 20 miles an hour with gusts up to 30 miles an hour in the afternoon. Chance of rain near 100%. Sunday night, mostly cloudy. Showers with a chance of thunderstorms until midnight, then a chance of showers after midnight. Some thunderstorms may produce heavy rainfall until midnight. Lows in the lower 60s. Southeast winds 15 to 20 miles an hour with gusts up to 30 miles an hour, becoming northwest 10 to 15 miles an hour after midnight. Chance of rain 90%. Monday, mostly cloudy in the morning, then becoming partly sunny. Highs in the lower 70s. North winds 10 to 15 miles an hour with gusts up to 25 miles an hour. Monday night, partly cloudy until midnight, then clearing. Lows in the mid-50s. North winds 10 to 15 miles an hour. Tuesday and Tuesday night, mostly clear. Highs in the upper 70s. Lows in the upper 50s. Wednesday, mostly sunny. Highs in the upper 70s. Wednesday night, mostly clear. Lows in the upper 50s. Thursday through Friday, partly cloudy. Highs in the upper 70s. Lows in the upper 50s. Friday night, partly cloudy with a chance of showers and thunderstorms until midnight, then mostly cloudy with a chance of showers after midnight. Lows in the lower 60s. Chance of rain 40%. Saturday, mostly sunny with a chance of showers. Highs in the lower 80s. Chance of rain 40%. Again, the forecast for Champaign, Urbana, and surrounding areas of East Central Illinois for the rest of tonight, partly cloudy. Lows around 60. East winds around 5 miles an hour. Here is a river flood statement. The flood warning continues for the Sangamon River at Monticello. Until Wednesday evening. At 7 p.m. Saturday, the stage was 14.1 feet. The river is expected to rise to a crest of 14.5 feet tomorrow evening. It will then fall below flood stage early Wednesday afternoon. At midnight at the Champaign Airport, skies were mostly cloudy. The temperature was 64 degrees, the dew point was 57, and the relative humidity was 78%. The wind was southeast at 3 miles an hour. The pressure was 29.97 inches and falling. Elsewhere around the area, it was partly cloudy, with a temperature of 60 at Paris, 63 at Terre Haute, and 65 at Springfield. It was mostly cloudy, with a temperature of 63 at Peoria, 64 at Bloomington, 64 at Mattoon, and 66 at Decatur. And once again at midnight at the Champaign Airport, under mostly cloudy skies, the temperature was 64. Looking elsewhere around the Midwest at midnight, Chicago was mostly cloudy, and 66. Indianapolis was partly cloudy, and 66. St. Louis was partly cloudy, and 72. Kansas City was cloudy, and 74. Des Moines was cloudy, and 71. Milwaukee was mostly cloudy, and 62. Here is a flood statement. What? Flooding caused by excessive rainfall continues to be possible. Where? Portions of central, east central, southeast, and west central Illinois, including the following counties, in central Illinois, Christian, DeWitt, Logan, Macon, Mason, Menard, Piatt, Sangamon, and Shelby. In east central Illinois, Champaign, Clark, Coles, Cumberland, Douglas, Edgar, Moultrie, and Vermilion. In southeast Illinois, Clay, Crawford, Effingham, Jasper, Lawrence, and Richland. In west central Illinois, Cass, Fulton, Morgan, Schuyler, and Scott. When? From Sunday morning through late Sunday night. The following impacts are expected. Excessive runoff may result in flooding of rivers, creeks, streams, and other

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You should monitor later forecasts and be alert for possible flood warnings. Those living in areas prone to flooding should be prepared to take action should flooding develop. The following is a summary of watches, warnings and advisories in effect. For the WXJ76 listening area, a flood watch remains in effect from 7 a.m. until 1 a.m. Monday for the following counties: Champaign, Coles, DeWitt, Douglas, Edgar, Moultrie, Piatt and Vermilion. The time is currently 12:48 a.m. Central Daylight Time. 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Now for the official National Weather Service forecast for Champaign, Urbana and surrounding areas of East Central Illinois. Rest of tonight, partly cloudy. Lows around 60. East winds around 5 miles an hour. Sunday, partly sunny with a slight chance of showers in the morning, then showers with thunderstorms likely in the afternoon. Some thunderstorms may produce heavy rainfall in the afternoon. Locally heavy rainfall possible in the afternoon. Highs in the mid-70s. Southeast winds 5 to 10 miles an hour with gusts up to 20 miles an hour, increasing to 15 to 20 miles an hour with gusts up to 30 miles an hour in the afternoon. Chance of rain near 100%. Sunday night, mostly cloudy. Showers with a chance of thunderstorms until midnight, then a chance of showers after midnight. Some thunderstorms may produce heavy rainfall until midnight. Lows in the lower 60s. Southeast winds 15 to 20 miles an hour with gusts up to 30 miles an hour, becoming northwest 10 to 15 miles an hour after midnight. Chance of rain 90%. Monday, mostly cloudy in the morning, then becoming partly sunny. Highs in the lower 70s. North winds 10 to 15 miles an hour with gusts up to 25 miles an hour. Monday night, partly cloudy until midnight, then clearing. Lows in the mid-50s. North winds 10 to 15 miles an hour. Tuesday and Tuesday night, mostly clear. Highs in the upper 70s. Lows in the upper 50s. Wednesday, mostly sunny. Highs in the upper 70s. Wednesday night, mostly clear. Lows in the upper 50s. Thursday through Friday, partly cloudy. Highs in the upper 70s. Lows in the upper 50s. Friday night, partly cloudy with a chance of showers and thunderstorms until midnight, then mostly cloudy with a chance of showers after midnight. Lows in the lower 60s. Chance of rain 40%. Saturday, mostly sunny with a chance of showers. Highs in the lower 80s. Chance of rain 40%. Again, the forecast for Champaign, Urbana and surrounding areas of East Central Illinois for the rest of tonight, partly cloudy. Lows around 60. East winds around 5 miles an hour. At midnight at the Champaign Airport, skies were mostly cloudy. The temperature was 64 degrees, the dew point was 57, and the relative humidity was 78%. The wind was southeast at 3 miles an hour. The pressure was 29.97 inches and falling. Elsewhere around the area, it was partly cloudy, with a temperature of 60 at Paris, 63 at Terre Haute, and 65 at Springfield. It was mostly cloudy, with a temperature of 63 at Peoria, 64 at Bloomington, 64 at Mattoon, and 66 at Decatur. And once again at midnight at the Champaign Airport, under mostly cloudy skies, the temperature was 64. Looking elsewhere around the Midwest at midnight, Chicago was mostly cloudy, and 66. Indianapolis was partly cloudy, and 66. St. Louis was partly cloudy, and 72. Kansas City was cloudy, and 74. Des Moines was cloudy, and 71. Milwaukee was mostly cloudy, and 62. Here is a flood statement. What? Flooding caused by excessive rainfall continues to be possible. Where? Portions of central, east central, southeast, and west central Illinois, including the following counties, in central Illinois: Christian, DeWitt, Logan, Macon, Mason, Menard, Piatt, Sangamon and Shelby.

East Central Illinois, Champaign, Clark, Coles, Cumberland, Douglas, Edgar, Moultrie, and Vermilion. In Southeast Illinois, Clay, Crawford, Effingham, Jasper, Lawrence, and Richland. In West Central Illinois, Cass, Fulton, Morgan, Schuyler, and Scott. When, from Sunday morning through late Sunday night. The following impacts are expected. 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Additional details, rainfall amounts of 1.50 to 2.50 inches are expected with locally higher amounts possible. http://, for safety information, visit www.weather.gov/safety/flood. You should monitor later forecasts and be alert for possible flood warnings. Those living in areas prone to flooding should be prepared to take action should flooding develop. The following is a summary of watches, warnings, and advisories in effect. For the WXJ76 listening area, a flood watch remains in effect from 7 a.m. until 1 a.m. Monday for the following counties: Champaign, Coles, DeWitt, Douglas, Edgar, Moultrie, Piatt, and Vermilion. The time is currently 12:54 a.m. Central Daylight Time. 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Now for the official National Weather Service forecast for Champaign, Urbana, and surrounding areas of East Central Illinois. Rest of tonight, partly cloudy. Lows around 60. East winds around 5 miles an hour. Sunday, partly sunny with a slight chance of showers in the morning, then showers with thunderstorms likely in the afternoon. Some thunderstorms may produce heavy rainfall in the afternoon. Locally heavy rainfall possible in the afternoon. Highs in the mid-70s. Southeast winds 5 to 10 miles an hour with gusts up to 20 miles an hour, increasing to 15 to 20 miles an hour with gusts up to 30 miles an hour in the afternoon. Chance of rain near 100%. Sunday night, mostly cloudy. Showers with a chance of thunderstorms until midnight, then a chance of showers after midnight. Some thunderstorms may produce heavy rainfall until midnight. Lows in the lower 60s. Southeast winds 15 to 20 miles an hour with gusts up to 30 miles an hour, becoming northwest 10 to 15 miles an hour after midnight. Chance of rain 90%. Monday, mostly cloudy in the morning, then becoming partly sunny. Highs in the lower 70s. North winds 10 to 15 miles an hour with gusts up to 25 miles an hour. Monday night, partly cloudy until midnight, then clearing. Lows in the mid-50s. North winds 10 to 15 miles an hour. Tuesday and Tuesday night, mostly clear. Highs in the upper 70s. Lows in the upper 50s. Wednesday, mostly sunny. Highs in the upper 70s. Wednesday night, mostly clear. Lows in the upper 50s. Thursday through Friday, partly cloudy. Highs in the upper 70s. Lows in the upper 50s. Friday night, partly cloudy with a chance of showers and thunderstorms until midnight, then mostly cloudy with a chance of showers after midnight. Lows in the lower 60s. Chance of rain 40%. Saturday, mostly sunny with a chance of showers. Highs in the lower 80s. Chance of rain 40%. Again, the forecast for Champaign, Urbana, and surrounding areas of East Central Illinois for the rest of tonight, partly cloudy. Lows around 60. East winds around 5 miles an hour. Here is a river flood statement. The flood warning continues for the Sangamon River at Monticello until Wednesday evening. At 7 p.m. Saturday, the stage was 14.1 feet. The river is expected to rise to a crest of 14.5 feet tomorrow evening. It will then fall below flood stage early Wednesday afternoon. At midnight at the Champaign Airport, skies were mostly cloudy. The temperature was 64 degrees, the dew point was 57, and the relative humidity was 78%. The wind was southeast at 3 miles an hour. The pressure was 29.97 inches and falling. Elsewhere around the area, it was partly cloudy, with a temperature of 60 at Paris, 63 at Terre Haute, and 65 at Springfield. It was mostly cloudy, with a temperature of 63 at Peoria, 64 at Bloomington, 64 at Mattoon, and 66 at Decatur.
and once again at midnight at the Champaign Airport, under mostly cloudy skies, the temperature was 64. Looking elsewhere around the Midwest at midnight, Chicago was mostly cloudy, and 66. Indianapolis was partly cloudy, and 66. St. Louis was partly cloudy, and 72. Kansas City was cloudy, and 74. Des Moines was cloudy, and 71. Milwaukee was mostly cloudy, and 62. Here is a flood statement. What? Flooding caused by excessive rainfall continues to be possible. Where? Portions of central, east central, southeast, and west central Illinois, including the following counties, in central Illinois, Christian, DeWitt, Logan, Macon, Mason, Menard, Piatt, Sangamon, and Shelby. In east central Illinois, Champaign, Clark, Coles, Cumberland, Douglas, Edgar, Moultrie, and Vermilion. In southeast Illinois, Clay, Crawford, Effingham, Jasper, Lawrence, and Richland. In west central Illinois, Cass, Fulton, Morgan, Schuyler, and Scott. When? From Sunday morning through late Sunday night. The following impacts are expected. Excessive runoff may result in flooding of rivers, creeks, streams, and other low-lying and flood-prone locations. Additional details, rainfall amounts of 1.50 to 2.50 inches are expected with locally higher amounts possible. http://, for safety information, visit www.weather.gov/safety/flood. You should monitor later forecasts and be alert for possible flood warnings. Those living in areas prone to flooding should be prepared to take action should flooding develop. The following is a summary of watches, warnings, and advisories in effect. For the WXJ76 listening area, a flood watch remains in effect from 7 a.m. until 1 a.m. Monday for the following counties, Champaign, Coles, DeWitt, Douglas, Edgar, Moultrie, Piatt, and Vermilion. The time is currently 1 a.m. Central Daylight Time. 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Now for the official National Weather Service forecast for Champaign, Urbana, and surrounding areas of east central Illinois. Rest of tonight, partly cloudy. Lows around 60. East winds around 5 miles an hour. Sunday, partly sunny with a slight chance of showers in the morning, then showers with thunderstorms likely in the afternoon. Some thunderstorms may produce heavy rainfall in the afternoon. Locally heavy rainfall possible in the afternoon. Highs in the mid-70s. Southeast winds 5 to 10 miles an hour with gusts up to 20 miles an hour, increasing to 15 to 20 miles an hour with gusts up to 30 miles an hour in the afternoon. Chance of rain near 100%. Sunday night, mostly cloudy. Showers with a chance of thunderstorms until midnight, then a chance of showers after midnight. Some thunderstorms may produce heavy rainfall until midnight. Lows in the lower 60s. Southeast winds 15 to 20 miles an hour with gusts up to 30 miles an hour, becoming northwest 10 to 15 miles an hour after midnight. Chance of rain 90%. Monday, mostly cloudy in the morning, then becoming partly sunny. Highs in the lower 70s. North winds 10 to 15 miles an hour with gusts up to 25 miles an hour. Monday night, partly cloudy until midnight, then clearing. Lows in the mid-50s. North winds 10 to 15 miles an hour. Tuesday and Tuesday night, mostly clear. Highs in the upper 70s. Lows in the upper 50s. Wednesday, mostly sunny. Highs in the upper 70s. Wednesday night, mostly clear. Lows in the upper 50s. Thursday through Friday, partly cloudy. Highs in the upper 70s. Lows in the upper 50s. Friday night, partly cloudy with a chance of showers and thunderstorms until midnight, then mostly cloudy with a chance of showers after midnight. Lows in the lower 60s. Chance of rain 40%. Saturday, mostly sunny with a chance of showers. Highs in the lower 80s. Chance of rain 40%. Again, the forecast for Champaign, Urbana, and surrounding areas of east central Illinois for the rest of tonight, partly cloudy. Lows around 60. East winds around 5 miles an hour. At 1 a.m. at the Champaign Airport, skies were mostly cloudy. The temperature was 64 degrees,
The dew point was 56, and the relative humidity

that he was 75%. The wind was east at 3 miles an hour. The pressure was 29.96 inches and falling. Elsewhere around the area, it was partly cloudy, with a temperature of 59 at Paris, 62 at Terre Haute, and 62 at Springfield. It was mostly cloudy, with a temperature of 64 at Peoria, 63 at Bloomington, 64 at Mattoon, and 65 at Decatur. And once again at 1 a.m. at the Champaign Airport, under mostly cloudy skies, the temperature was 64. Here is a flood statement. What? Flooding caused by excessive rainfall continues to be possible. Where? Portions of central, east central, southeast, and west central Illinois, including the following counties. In central Illinois, Christian, DeWitt, Logan, Macon, Mason, Menard, Piatt, Sangamon, and Shelby. In east central Illinois, Champaign, Clark, Coles, Cumberland, Douglas, Edgar, Moultrie, and Vermilion. In southeast Illinois, Clay, Crawford, Effingham, Jasper, Lawrence, and Richland. In west central Illinois, Cass, Fulton, Morgan, Schuyler, and Scott. When, from Sunday morning through late Sunday night. The following impacts are expected. Excessive runoff may result in flooding of rivers, creeks, streams, and other low-lying and flood-prone locations. Additional details, rainfall amounts of 1.50 to 2.50 inches are expected with locally higher amounts possible. http://, for safety information, visit www.weather.gov/safety/flood. You should monitor later forecasts and be alert for possible flood warnings. Those living in areas prone to flooding should be prepared to take action should flooding develop. Here is a river flood statement. The flood warning continues for the Sangamon River at Monticello until Wednesday evening. At 7 p.m. Saturday, the stage was 14.1 feet. The river is expected to rise to a crest of 14.5 feet tomorrow evening. It will then fall below flood stage early Wednesday afternoon. The following is a summary of watches, warnings, and advisories in effect. For the WXJ76 listening area, a flood watch remains in effect from 7 a.m. until 1 a.m. Monday for the following counties: Champaign, Coles, DeWitt, Douglas, Edgar, Moultrie, Piatt, and Vermilion. The time is currently 1:05 a.m. Central Daylight Time. 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Now for the official National Weather Service forecast for Champaign, Urbana, and surrounding areas of east central Illinois. Rest of tonight, partly cloudy. Lows around 60. East winds around 5 miles an hour. Sunday, partly sunny with a slight chance of showers in the morning, then showers with thunderstorms likely in the afternoon. Some thunderstorms may produce heavy rainfall in the afternoon. Locally heavy rainfall possible in the afternoon. Highs in the mid-70s. Southeast winds 5 to 10 miles an hour with gusts up to 20 miles an hour, increasing to 15 to 20 miles an hour with gusts up to 30 miles an hour in the afternoon. Chance of rain near 100%. Sunday night, mostly cloudy. Showers with a chance of thunderstorms until midnight, then a chance of showers after midnight. Some thunderstorms may produce heavy rainfall until midnight. Lows in the lower 60s. Southeast winds 15 to 20 miles an hour with gusts up to 30 miles an hour, becoming northwest 10 to 15 miles an hour after midnight. Chance of rain 90%. Monday, mostly cloudy in the morning, then becoming partly sunny. Highs in the lower 70s. North winds 10 to 15 miles an hour with gusts up to 25 miles an hour. Monday night, partly cloudy until midnight, then clearing. Lows in the mid-50s. North winds 10 to 15 miles an hour. Tuesday and Tuesday night, mostly clear. Highs in the upper 70s. Lows in the upper 50s. Wednesday, mostly sunny. Highs in the upper 70s. Wednesday night, mostly clear. Lows in the upper 50s. Thursday through Friday, partly cloudy. Highs in the upper 70s. Lows in the upper 50s. Friday night, partly cloudy with a chance of showers and thunderstorms until midnight, then mostly cloudy with a chance of showers after midnight. Lows in the lower 60s. Chance of rain 40%. Saturday, mostly sunny with a chance of showers.

Highs in the lower 80s. Chance of rain 40%. Again, the forecast for Champaign, Urbana, and surrounding areas of East Central Illinois for the rest of tonight, partly cloudy. Lows around 60. East winds around 5 miles an hour. 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Programming originates from NOAA's National Weather Service office in Lincoln and transmits from the WCIA television tower near Seymour. The station serves the following counties: Champaign, DeWitt, Coles, Douglas, Edgar, Ford, Moultrie, Piatt, and Vermilion. WXJ76 is part of the All Hazards Network of NOAA Weather Radio. At 1 a.m. at the Champaign Airport, skies were mostly cloudy. The temperature was 64 degrees, the dew point was 56, and the relative humidity was 75%. The wind was east at 3 miles an hour. The pressure was 29.96 inches and falling. Elsewhere around the area, it was partly cloudy, with a temperature of 59 at Paris, 62 at Terre Haute, and 62 at Springfield. It was mostly cloudy, with a temperature of 64 at Peoria, 63 at Bloomington, 64 at Mattoon, and 65 at Decatur. And once again at 1 a.m. at the Champaign Airport, under mostly cloudy skies, the temperature was 64. Looking elsewhere around the Midwest at 1 a.m., Chicago was mostly cloudy, and 64. Indianapolis was mostly cloudy, and 65. St. Louis was partly cloudy, and 71. Kansas City was cloudy, and 74. Des Moines was cloudy, and 69. Milwaukee was mostly cloudy, and 62. Here is a flood statement. What? Flooding caused by excessive rainfall continues to be possible. Where? Portions of central, east central, southeast, and west central Illinois, including the following counties: in central Illinois, Christian, DeWitt, Logan, Macon, Mason, Menard, Piatt, Sangamon, and Shelby. In east central Illinois, Champaign, Clark, Coles, Cumberland, Douglas, Edgar, Moultrie, and Vermilion. In southeast Illinois, Clay, Crawford, Effingham, Jasper, Lawrence, and Richland. In west central Illinois, Cass, Fulton, Morgan, Schuyler, and Scott. When? From Sunday morning through late Sunday night. The following impacts are expected: excessive runoff may result in flooding of rivers, creeks, streams, and other low-lying and flood-prone locations. Additional details: rainfall amounts of 1.50 to 2.50 inches are expected, with locally higher amounts possible. http://for safety information, visit www.weather.gov/safety/flood. You should monitor later forecasts and be alert for possible flood warnings. Those living in areas prone to flooding should be prepared to take action should flooding develop. The following is a summary of watches, warnings, and advisories in effect. For the WXJ76 listening area, a flood watch remains in effect from 7 a.m. until 1 a.m. Monday for the following counties: Champaign, Coles, DeWitt, Douglas, Edgar, Moultrie, Piatt, and Vermilion. The time is currently 1:11 a.m. Central Daylight Time. 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Now for the official National Weather Service forecast for Champaign, Urbana, and surrounding areas of East Central Illinois. Rest of tonight, partly cloudy. Lows around 60. East winds around 5 miles an hour. Sunday, partly sunny with a slight chance of showers in the morning, then showers with thunderstorms likely in the afternoon. Some thunderstorms may produce heavy rainfall in the afternoon. Locally heavy rainfall possible in the afternoon. Highs in the mid-70s. Southeast winds 5 to 10 miles an hour with gusts up to 20 miles an hour, increasing to 15 to 20 miles an hour with gusts up to 30 miles an hour in the afternoon. Chance of rain near 100%. Sunday night, mostly cloudy. Showers with a chance of thunderstorms until midnight, then a chance of showers after midnight. Some thunderstorms may produce heavy rainfall until midnight. Lows in the lower 60s. Southeast winds 15 to 20 miles an hour with gusts up to 30 miles an hour, becoming northwest 10 to 15 miles an hour after midnight.

Rain 90%. Monday, mostly cloudy in the morning, then becoming partly sunny. Highs in the lower 70s. North winds 10 to 15 miles an hour with gusts up to 25 miles an hour. Monday night, partly cloudy until midnight, then clearing. Lows in the mid-50s. North winds 10 to 15 miles an hour. Tuesday and Tuesday night, mostly clear. Highs in the upper 70s. Lows in the upper 50s. Wednesday, mostly sunny. Highs in the upper 70s. Wednesday night, mostly clear. Lows in the upper 50s. Thursday through Friday, partly cloudy. Highs in the upper 70s. Lows in the upper 50s. Friday night, partly cloudy with a chance of showers and thunderstorms until midnight, then mostly cloudy with a chance of showers after midnight. Lows in the lower 60s. Chance of rain 40%. Saturday, mostly sunny with a chance of showers. Highs in the lower 80s. Chance of rain 40%. Again, the forecast for Champaign, Urbana and surrounding areas of East Central Illinois for the rest of tonight, partly cloudy. Lows around 60. East winds around 5 miles an hour. At 1 a.m. at the Champaign Airport, skies were mostly cloudy. The temperature was 64 degrees, the dew point was 56, and the relative humidity was 75%. The wind was east at 3 miles an hour. The pressure was 29.96 inches and falling. Elsewhere around the area, it was partly cloudy, with a temperature of 59 at Paris, 62 at Terre Haute, 64 at Mattoon, 65 at Decatur, and 62 at Springfield. At Bloomington, it was mostly cloudy, with a temperature of 63. At Peoria, it was cloudy, with a temperature of 64. And once again at 1 a.m. at the Champaign Airport, under mostly cloudy skies, the temperature was 64. Here is a river flood statement. The flood warning continues for the Sangamon River at Monticello. Until Wednesday evening. At 7 p.m. Saturday, the stage was 14.1 feet. The river is expected to rise to a crest of 14.5 feet tomorrow evening. It will then fall below flood stage early Wednesday afternoon. Looking elsewhere around the Midwest at 1 a.m., Chicago was mostly cloudy, and 64. Indianapolis was mostly cloudy, and 65. St. Louis was partly cloudy, and 71. Kansas City was cloudy, and 74. Des Moines was cloudy, and 69. Milwaukee was mostly cloudy, and 62. Here is a flood statement. What? Flooding caused by excessive rainfall continues to be possible. Where? Portions of central, east central, southeast, and west central Illinois, including the following counties, in central Illinois, Christian, DeWitt, Logan, Macon, Mason, Menard, Piatt, Sangamon, and Shelby. In east central Illinois, Champaign, Clark, Coles, Cumberland, Douglas, Edgar, Moultrie, and Vermilion. In southeast Illinois, Clay, Crawford, Effingham, Jasper, Lawrence and Richland. In west central Illinois, Cass, Fulton, Morgan, Schuyler and Scott. When, from Sunday morning through late Sunday night. The following impacts are expected. Excessive runoff may result in flooding of rivers, creeks, streams, and other low-lying and flood-prone locations. Additional details, rainfall amounts of 1.50 to 2.50 inches are expected with locally higher amounts possible. http://For safety information, visit www.weather.gov/safety/flood. You should monitor later forecasts and be alert for possible flood warnings. Those living in areas prone to flooding should be prepared to take action should flooding develop. The following is a summary of watches, warnings and advisories in effect. For the WXJ76 listening area, a flood watch remains in effect from 7 a.m. until 1 a.m. Monday for the following counties, Champaign, Coles, DeWitt, Douglas, Edgar, Moultrie, Piatt and Vermilion. The time is currently 1:17 a.m. Central Daylight Time. 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Station WXJ76 in Champaign. Now for the official National Weather Service forecast for Champaign, Urbana and surrounding areas of East Central Illinois. Rest of tonight, partly cloudy. Lows around 60. East winds around 5 miles an hour.

Sunday, partly sunny with a slight chance of showers in the morning, then showers with thunderstorms likely in the afternoon. Some thunderstorms may produce heavy rainfall in the afternoon. Locally heavy rainfall possible in the afternoon. Highs in the mid-70s. Southeast winds 5 to 10 miles an hour with gusts up to 20 miles an hour, increasing to 15 to 20 miles an hour with gusts up to 30 miles an hour in the afternoon. Chance of rain near 100%. Sunday night, mostly cloudy. Showers with a chance of thunderstorms until midnight, then a chance of showers after midnight. Some thunderstorms may produce heavy rainfall until midnight. Lows in the lower 60s. Southeast winds 15 to 20 miles an hour with gusts up to 30 miles an hour, becoming northwest 10 to 15 miles an hour after midnight. Chance of rain 90%. Monday, mostly cloudy in the morning, then becoming partly sunny. Highs in the lower 70s. North winds 10 to 15 miles an hour with gusts up to 25 miles an hour. Monday night, partly cloudy until midnight, then clearing. Lows in the mid-50s. North winds 10 to 15 miles an hour. Tuesday and Tuesday night, mostly clear. Highs in the upper 70s. Lows in the upper 50s. Wednesday, mostly sunny. Highs in the upper 70s. Wednesday night, mostly clear. Lows in the upper 50s. Thursday through Friday, partly cloudy. Highs in the upper 70s. Lows in the upper 50s. Friday night, partly cloudy with a chance of showers and thunderstorms until midnight, then mostly cloudy with a chance of showers after midnight. Lows in the lower 60s. Chance of rain 40%. Saturday, mostly sunny with a chance of showers. Highs in the lower 80s. Chance of rain 40%. Again, the forecast for Champaign, Urbana and surrounding areas of East Central Illinois for the rest of tonight, partly cloudy. Lows around 60. East winds around 5 miles an hour. At 1 a.m. at the Champaign Airport, skies were mostly cloudy. The temperature was 64 degrees, the dew point was 56, and the relative humidity was 75%. The wind was east at 3 miles an hour. The pressure was 29.96 inches and falling. Elsewhere around the area, it was partly cloudy, with a temperature of 59 at Paris, 62 at Terre Haute, 64 at Mattoon, 65 at Decatur, and 62 at Springfield. At Bloomington, it was mostly cloudy, with a temperature of 63. At Peoria, it was cloudy, with a temperature of 64. And once again at 1 a.m. at the Champaign Airport, under mostly cloudy skies, the temperature was 64. At 1 a.m. at the Champaign Airport, skies were mostly cloudy. The temperature was 64 degrees, the dew point was 56, and the relative humidity was 75%. The wind was east at 3 miles an hour. The pressure was 29.96 inches and falling. Elsewhere around the area, it was partly cloudy, with a temperature of 59 at Paris, 62 at Terre Haute, 64 at Mattoon, 65 at Decatur, and 62 at Springfield. At Bloomington, it was mostly cloudy, with a temperature of 63. At Peoria, it was cloudy, with a temperature of 64. And once again at 1 a.m. at the Champaign Airport, under mostly cloudy skies, the temperature was 64. Looking elsewhere around the Midwest at 1 a.m., Chicago was mostly cloudy, and 64. Indianapolis was mostly cloudy, and 65. St. Louis was partly cloudy, and 71. Kansas City was cloudy, and 74. Des Moines was cloudy, and 69. Milwaukee was mostly cloudy, and 62. Here is a flood statement. What, flooding caused by excessive rainfall continues to be possible. Where, portions of central, east central, southeast, and west central Illinois, including the following counties, in central Illinois, Christian, DeWitt, Logan, Macon, Mason, Menard, Piatt, Sangamon and Shelby. In east central Illinois, Champaign, Clark, Coles, Cumberland, Douglas, Edgar, Moultrie and Vermilion. In southeast Illinois, Clay, Crawford, Effingham, Jasper, Lawrence and Richland. In west central Illinois, Cass, Fulton, Morgan, Schuyler and Scott. When, from Sunday morning through late Sunday night. The following impacts are expected. Excessive runoff may result in flooding of rivers, creeks.

The following is a summary of watches, warnings, and advisories in effect. For the WXJ76 listening area, a flood watch remains in effect from 7 a.m. until 1 a.m. Monday for the following counties: Champaign, Coles, DeWitt, Douglas, Edgar, Moultrie, Piatt, and Vermilion. The time is currently 1:24 a.m. Central Daylight Time. 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Now for the official National Weather Service forecast for Champaign, Urbana, and surrounding areas of East Central Illinois. Rest of tonight, partly cloudy. Lows around 60. East winds around 5 miles an hour. Sunday, partly sunny with a slight chance of showers in the morning, then showers with thunderstorms likely in the afternoon. Some thunderstorms may produce heavy rainfall in the afternoon. Locally heavy rainfall possible in the afternoon. Highs in the mid-70s. Southeast winds 5 to 10 miles an hour with gusts up to 20 miles an hour, increasing to 15 to 20 miles an hour with gusts up to 30 miles an hour in the afternoon. Chance of rain near 100%. Sunday night, mostly cloudy. Showers with a chance of thunderstorms until midnight, then a chance of showers after midnight. Some thunderstorms may produce heavy rainfall until midnight. Lows in the lower 60s. Southeast winds 15 to 20 miles an hour with gusts up to 30 miles an hour, becoming northwest 10 to 15 miles an hour after midnight. Chance of rain 90%. Monday, mostly cloudy in the morning, then becoming partly sunny. Highs in the lower 70s. North winds 10 to 15 miles an hour with gusts up to 25 miles an hour. Monday night, partly cloudy until midnight, then clearing. Lows in the mid-50s. North winds 10 to 15 miles an hour. Tuesday and Tuesday night, mostly clear. Highs in the upper 70s. Lows in the upper 50s. Wednesday, mostly sunny. Highs in the upper 70s. Wednesday night, mostly clear. Lows in the upper 50s. Thursday through Friday, partly cloudy. Highs in the upper 70s. Lows in the upper 50s. Friday night, partly cloudy with a chance of showers and thunderstorms until midnight, then mostly cloudy with a chance of showers after midnight. Lows in the lower 60s. Chance of rain 40%. Saturday, mostly sunny with a chance of showers. Highs in the lower 80s. Chance of rain 40%. Again, the forecast for Champaign, Urbana, and surrounding areas of East Central Illinois for the rest of tonight, partly cloudy. Lows around 60. East winds around 5 miles an hour. Here is a river flood statement. The flood warning continues for the Sangamon River at Monticello until Wednesday evening. At 7 p.m. Saturday, the stage was 14.1 feet. The river is expected to rise to a crest of 14.5 feet tomorrow evening. It will then fall below flood stage early Wednesday afternoon. At 1 a.m. at the Champaign Airport, skies were mostly cloudy. The temperature was 64 degrees, the dew point was 56, and the relative humidity was 75%. The wind was east at 3 miles an hour. The pressure was 29.96 inches and falling. Elsewhere around the area, it was partly cloudy, with a temperature of 59 at Paris, 62 at Terre Haute, 64 at Mattoon, 65 at Decatur, and 62 at Springfield. At Bloomington, it was mostly cloudy, with a temperature of 63. At Peoria, it was cloudy, with a temperature of 64. And once again at 1 a.m. at the Champaign Airport, under mostly cloudy skies, the temperature was 64. Looking elsewhere around the Midwest at 1 a.m., Chicago was mostly cloudy, and 64. Indianapolis was mostly cloudy, and 65. St. Louis was partly cloudy, and 71. Kansas City was cloudy, and 74. Des Moines was cloudy, and 69. Milwaukee was mostly cloudy, and 62. Here is a flood statement. What? Flooding caused by excessive rainfall continues to be possible. Where? Portions of central, east central, southeast, and west central Illinois, including the following counties, in central Illinois: Christian, DeWitt, Logan, Macon, Mason, Menard, Piatt, Sangamon, and Shelby. In east central Illinois, Champaign, Clark, Coles,

Douglas, Edgar, Moultrie, and Vermilion. In southeast Illinois, Clay, Crawford, Effingham, Jasper, Lawrence, and Richland. In west central Illinois, Cass, Fulton, Morgan, Schuyler, and Scott. When, from Sunday morning through late Sunday night. The following impacts are expected. Excessive runoff may result in flooding of rivers, creeks, streams, and other low-lying and flood-prone locations. Additional details, rainfall amounts of 1.50 to 2.50 inches are expected with locally higher amounts possible. http://for safety information, visit www.weather.gov/safety/flood. You should monitor later forecasts and be alert for possible flood warnings. Those living in areas prone to flooding should be prepared to take action should flooding develop. The following is a summary of watches, warnings, and advisories in effect. For the WXJ76 listening area, a flood watch remains in effect from 7 a.m. until 1 a.m. Monday for the following counties: Champaign, Coles, DeWitt, Douglas, Edgar, Moultrie, Piatt, and Vermilion. The time is currently 1:30 a.m. Central Daylight Time. 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Now for the official National Weather Service forecast for Champaign, Urbana, and surrounding areas of east central Illinois. Rest of tonight, partly cloudy. Near steady temperature in the upper 50s. East winds around 5 miles an hour. Sunday, mostly cloudy. A slight chance of showers in the morning, then showers with thunderstorms likely in the afternoon. Some thunderstorms may produce heavy rainfall in the afternoon. Locally heavy rainfall possible in the afternoon. Highs in the mid-70s. Southeast winds 10 to 15 miles an hour. Gusts up to 30 miles an hour in the afternoon. Chance of rain 90%. Sunday night, showers with thunderstorms likely until midnight, then a chance of showers after midnight. Some thunderstorms may produce heavy rainfall until midnight. Lows in the upper 50s. Southeast winds 10 to 15 miles an hour with gusts up to 30 miles an hour, becoming northwest after midnight. Chance of rain near 100%. Monday, mostly cloudy. Highs in the mid-70s. North winds 10 to 15 miles an hour with gusts up to 25 miles an hour. Monday night, partly cloudy until midnight, then clearing. Lows in the lower 50s. North winds 10 to 15 miles an hour. Tuesday and Tuesday night, mostly clear. Highs in the upper 70s. Lows in the upper 50s. Wednesday and Wednesday night, partly cloudy. Highs in the upper 70s. Lows around 60. Thursday, mostly sunny. A chance of showers and thunderstorms in the afternoon. Highs in the upper 70s. Chance of rain 30%. Thursday night, mostly clear. Lows in the upper 50s. Friday, mostly sunny. Highs around 80. Friday night, partly cloudy until midnight, then becoming mostly cloudy. A chance of showers and thunderstorms. Lows in the lower 60s. Chance of rain 40%. Saturday, mostly sunny. A chance of showers in the morning, then a chance of showers and thunderstorms in the afternoon. Highs in the lower 80s. Chance of rain 40%. Again, the forecast for Champaign, Urbana, and surrounding areas of east central Illinois for the rest of tonight, partly cloudy. Near steady temperature in the upper 50s. East winds around 5 miles an hour. At 1 a.m. at the Champaign Airport, skies were mostly cloudy. The temperature was 64 degrees, the dew point was 56, and the relative humidity was 75%. The wind was east at 3 miles an hour. The pressure was 29.96. Skies were mostly cloudy. The temperature was 64 degrees, the dew point was 56, and the relative humidity was 75%. The wind was east at 3 miles an hour. The pressure was 29.96 inches and falling. Elsewhere around the area, it was partly cloudy, with a temperature of 59 at Paris, 62 at Terre Haute, 64 at Mattoon, 65 at Decatur, and 62 at Springfield. At Bloomington, it was mostly cloudy, with a temperature of 63. At Peoria, it was cloudy, with a temperature of 64. And once again at 1 a.m. at the Champaign Airport.

Under mostly cloudy skies, the temperature was 64. Looking elsewhere around the Midwest at 1 a.m., Chicago was mostly cloudy, and 64. Indianapolis was mostly cloudy, and 65. St. Louis was partly cloudy, and 71. Kansas City was cloudy, and 74. Des Moines was cloudy, and 69. Milwaukee was mostly cloudy, and 62. Here is a flood statement. What? Flooding caused by excessive rainfall continues to be possible. Where? Portions of central, east central, southeast, and west central Illinois, including the following counties, in central Illinois, Christian, DeWitt, Logan, Macon, Mason, Menard, Piatt, Sangamon, and Shelby. In east central Illinois, Champaign, Clark, Coles, Cumberland, Douglas, Edgar, Moultrie, and Vermilion. In southeast Illinois, Clay, Crawford, Effingham, Jasper, Lawrence, and Richland. In west central Illinois, Cass, Fulton, Morgan, Schuyler, and Scott. When? From Sunday morning through late Sunday night. The following impacts are expected. Excessive runoff may result in flooding of rivers, creeks, streams, and other low-lying and flood-prone locations. Additional details, rainfall amounts of 1.50 to 2.50 inches are expected with locally higher amounts possible. http://for safety information, visit www.weather.gov/safety/flood. You should monitor later forecasts and be alert for possible flood warnings. Those living in areas prone to flooding should be prepared to take action should flooding develop. Here is a river flood statement. The flood warning continues for the Sangamon River at Monticello until Wednesday evening. At 7 p.m. Saturday, the stage was 14.1 feet. The river is expected to rise to a crest of 14.5 feet tomorrow evening. It will then fall below flood stage early Wednesday afternoon. The following is a summary of watches, warnings, and advisories in effect. For the WXJ76 listening area, a flood watch remains in effect from 7 a.m. until 1 a.m. Monday for the following counties, Champaign, Coles, DeWitt, Douglas, Edgar, Moultrie, Piatt, and Vermilion. The time is currently 1:36 a.m. Central Daylight Time. 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Now for the official National Weather Service forecast for Champaign, Urbana, and surrounding areas of east central Illinois. Rest of tonight, partly cloudy. Near steady temperature in the upper 50s. East winds around 5 miles an hour. Sunday, mostly cloudy. A slight chance of showers in the morning, then showers with thunderstorms likely in the afternoon. Some thunderstorms may produce heavy rainfall in the afternoon. Locally heavy rainfall possible in the afternoon. Highs in the mid-70s. Southeast winds 10 to 15 miles an hour. Gusts up to 30 miles an hour in the afternoon. Chance of rain 90%. Sunday night, showers with thunderstorms likely until midnight, then a chance of showers after midnight. Some thunderstorms may produce heavy rainfall until midnight. Lows in the upper 50s. Southeast winds 10 to 15 miles an hour with gusts up to 30 miles an hour, becoming northwest after midnight. Chance of rain near 100%. Monday, mostly cloudy. Highs in the mid-70s. North winds 10 to 15 miles an hour with gusts up to 25 miles an hour. Monday night, partly cloudy until midnight, then clearing. Lows in the lower 50s. North winds 10 to 15 miles an hour. Tuesday and Tuesday night, mostly clear. Highs in the upper 70s. Lows in the upper 50s. Wednesday and Wednesday night, partly cloudy. Highs in the upper 70s. Lows around 60. Thursday, mostly sunny. A chance of showers and thunderstorms in the afternoon. Highs in the upper 70s. Chance of rain 30%. Thursday night, mostly clear. Lows in the upper 50s. Friday, mostly sunny. Highs around 80. Friday night, partly cloudy until midnight, then becoming mostly cloudy. A chance of showers and thunderstorms. Lows in the lower 60s. Chance of rain 40%. Saturday, mostly sunny. A chance of showers in the morning, then a chance of showers and thunderstorms in the afternoon.

highs in the lower 80s. Chance of rain 40%. Again, the forecast for Champaign, Urbana, and surrounding areas of east central Illinois for the rest of tonight, partly cloudy. Near steady temperature in the upper 50s. East winds around 5 miles an hour. At 1 a.m. at the Champaign Airport, skies were mostly cloudy. The temperature was 64 degrees, the dew point was 56, and the relative humidity was 75%. The wind was east at 3 miles an hour. The pressure was 29.96 inches and falling. Elsewhere around the area, it was partly cloudy, with a temperature of 59 at Paris, 62 at Terre Haute, 64 at Mattoon, 65 at Decatur, and 62 at Springfield. At Bloomington, it was mostly cloudy, with a temperature of 63. At Peoria, it was cloudy, with a temperature of 64. And once again at 1 a.m. at the Champaign Airport, under mostly cloudy skies, the temperature was 64. Looking elsewhere around the Midwest at 1 a.m., Chicago was mostly cloudy, and 64. Indianapolis was mostly cloudy, and 65. St. Louis was partly cloudy, and 71. Kansas City was cloudy, and 74. Des Moines was cloudy, and 69. Milwaukee was mostly cloudy, and 62. Here is a flood statement. What? Flooding caused by excessive rainfall continues to be possible. Where? Portions of central, east central, southeast, and west central Illinois, including the following counties, in central Illinois, Christian, DeWitt, Logan, Macon, Mason, Menard, Piatt, Sangamon, and Shelby. In east central Illinois, Champaign, Clark, Coles, Cumberland, Douglas, Edgar, Moultrie, and Vermilion. In southeast Illinois, Clay, Crawford, Effingham, Jasper, Lawrence, and Richland. In west central Illinois, Cass, Fulton, Morgan, Schuyler, and Scott. When, from Sunday morning through late Sunday night. The following impacts are expected. Excessive runoff may result in flooding of rivers, creeks, streams, and other low-lying and flood-prone locations. Additional details, rainfall amounts of 1.50 to 2.50 inches are expected with locally higher amounts possible. http://for safety information, visit www.weather.gov/safety/flood. You should monitor later forecasts and be alert for possible flood warnings. Those living in areas prone to flooding should be prepared to take action should flooding develop. The following is a summary of watches, warnings, and advisories in effect. For the WXJ76 listening area, a flood watch remains in effect from 7 a.m. until 1 a.m. Monday for the following counties, Champaign, Coles, DeWitt, Douglas, Edgar, Moultrie, Piatt, and Vermilion. The time is currently 1:41 a.m. Central Daylight Time. 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Now for the official National Weather Service forecast for Champaign, Urbana, and surrounding areas of east central Illinois. Rest of tonight, partly cloudy. Near steady temperature in the upper 50s. East winds around 5 miles an hour. Sunday, mostly cloudy. A slight chance of showers in the morning, then showers with thunderstorms likely in the afternoon. Some thunderstorms may produce heavy rainfall in the afternoon. Locally heavy rainfall possible in the afternoon. Highs in the mid-70s. Southeast winds 10 to 15 miles an hour. Gusts up to 30 miles an hour in the afternoon. Chance of rain 90%. Sunday night, showers with thunderstorms likely until midnight, then a chance of showers after midnight. Some thunderstorms may produce heavy rainfall until midnight. Lows in the upper 50s. Southeast winds 10 to 15 miles an hour with gusts up to 30 miles an hour, becoming northwest after midnight. Chance of rain near 100%. Monday, mostly cloudy. Highs in the mid-70s. North winds 10 to 15 miles an hour with gusts up to 25 miles an hour. Monday night, partly cloudy until midnight, then clearing. Lows in the lower 50s. North winds 10 to 15 miles an hour. Tuesday and Tuesday night, mostly clear. Highs in the upper 70s. Lows in the upper 50s. Wednesday and Wednesday night, partly cloudy. Highs in the upper 70s. Lows around 60.
Thursday, mostly sunny. A chance of showers and thunderstorms in the afternoon. Highs in the upper 70s. Chance of rain 30%. Thursday night, mostly clear. Lows in the upper 50s. Friday, mostly sunny. Highs around 80. Friday night, partly cloudy until midnight, then becoming mostly cloudy. A chance of showers and thunderstorms. Lows in the lower 60s. Chance of rain 40%. Saturday, mostly sunny. A chance of showers in the morning, then a chance of showers and thunderstorms in the afternoon. Highs in the lower 80s. Chance of rain 40%. Again, the forecast for Champaign, Urbana and surrounding areas of east central Illinois for the rest of tonight, partly cloudy. Near steady temperature in the upper 50s. East winds around 5 miles an hour. At 1 a.m. at the Champaign Airport, skies were mostly cloudy. The temperature was 64 degrees, the dew point was 56, and the relative humidity was 75%. The wind was east at 3 miles an hour. The pressure was 29.96 inches and falling. Elsewhere around the area, it was partly cloudy, with a temperature of 59 at Paris, 62 at Terre Haute, 64 at Mattoon, 65 at Decatur, and 62 at Springfield. At Bloomington, it was mostly cloudy, with a temperature of 63. At Peoria, it was cloudy, with a temperature of 64. And once again at 1 a.m. at the Champaign Airport, under mostly cloudy skies, the temperature was 64. Here is a river flood statement. The flood warning continues for the Sangamon River at Monticello. Until Wednesday evening. At 7 p.m. Saturday, the stage was 14.1 feet. The river is expected to rise to a crest of 14.5 feet tomorrow evening. It will then fall below flood stage early Wednesday afternoon. Looking elsewhere around the Midwest at 1 a.m., Chicago was mostly cloudy, and 64. Indianapolis was mostly cloudy, and 65. St. Louis was partly cloudy, and 71. Kansas City was cloudy, and 74. Des Moines was cloudy, and 69. Milwaukee was mostly cloudy, and 62. Here is a flood statement. What, flooding caused by excessive rainfall continues to be possible. Where, portions of central, east central, southeast, and west central Illinois, including the following counties, in central Illinois, Christian, DeWitt, Logan, Macon, Mason, Menard, Piatt, Sangamon, and Shelby. In east central Illinois, Champaign, Clark, Coles, Cumberland, Douglas, Edgar, Moultrie, and Vermilion. In southeast Illinois, Clay, Crawford, Effingham, Jasper, Lawrence, and Richland. In west central Illinois, Cass, Fulton, Morgan, Schuyler, and Scott. When, from Sunday morning through late Sunday night. The following impacts are expected. Excessive runoff may result in flooding of rivers, creeks, streams, and other low-lying and flood-prone locations. Additional details, rainfall amounts of 1.50 to 2.50 inches are expected with locally higher amounts possible. http://For safety information, visit www.weather.gov/safety/flood. You should monitor later forecasts and be alert for possible flood warnings. Those living in areas prone to flooding should be prepared to take action should flooding develop. The following is a summary of watches, warnings and advisories in effect. For the WXJ76 listening area, a flood watch remains in effect from 7 a.m. until 1 a.m. Monday for the following counties, Champaign, Coles, DeWitt, Douglas, Edgar, Moultrie, Piatt and Vermilion. The time is currently 1:47 a.m. Central Daylight Time. 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Now for the official National Weather Service forecast for Champaign, Urbana and surrounding areas of east central Illinois. Rest of tonight, partly cloudy. Near steady temperature in the upper 50s. East winds around 5 miles an hour. Sunday, mostly cloudy. A slight chance of showers in the morning, then showers with thunderstorms likely in the afternoon. Some thunderstorms may produce heavy rainfall in the afternoon. Locally heavy rainfall possible in the afternoon. Highs in the mid-70s. Southeast winds 10 to 15 miles an hour. Gusts up

30 miles an hour in the afternoon. Chance of rain 90%. Sunday night, showers with thunderstorms likely until midnight, then a chance of showers after midnight. Some thunderstorms may produce heavy rainfall until midnight. Lows in the upper 50s. Southeast winds 10 to 15 miles an hour with gusts up to 30 miles an hour, becoming northwest after midnight. Chance of rain near 100%. Monday, mostly cloudy. Highs in the mid-70s. North winds 10 to 15 miles an hour with gusts up to 25 miles an hour. Monday night, partly cloudy until midnight, then clearing. Lows in the lower 50s. North winds 10 to 15 miles an hour. Tuesday and Tuesday night, mostly clear. Highs in the upper 70s. Lows in the upper 50s. Wednesday and Wednesday night, partly cloudy. Highs in the upper 70s. Lows around 60. Thursday, mostly sunny. A chance of showers and thunderstorms in the afternoon. Highs in the upper 70s. Chance of rain 30%. Thursday night, mostly clear. Lows in the upper 50s. Friday, mostly sunny. Highs around 80. Friday night, partly cloudy until midnight, then becoming mostly cloudy. A chance of showers and thunderstorms. Lows in the lower 60s. Chance of rain 40%. Saturday, mostly sunny. A chance of showers in the morning, then a chance of showers and thunderstorms in the afternoon. Highs in the lower 80s. Chance of rain 40%. Again, the forecast for Champaign, Urbana and surrounding areas of East Central Illinois for the rest of tonight, partly cloudy. Near steady temperature in the upper 50s. East winds around 5 miles an hour. At 1 a.m. at the Champaign Airport, skies were mostly cloudy. The temperature was 64 degrees, the dew point was 56, and the relative humidity was 75%. The wind was east at 3 miles an hour. The pressure was 29.96 inches and falling. Elsewhere around the area, it was partly cloudy, with a temperature of 59 at Paris, 62 at Terre Haute, 64 at Mattoon, 65 at Decatur, and 62 at Springfield. At Bloomington, it was mostly cloudy, with a temperature of 63. At Peoria, it was cloudy, with a temperature of 64. And once again at 1 a.m. at the Champaign Airport, under mostly cloudy skies, the temperature was 64. Looking elsewhere around the Midwest at 1 a.m., Chicago was mostly cloudy, and 64. Indianapolis was mostly cloudy, and 65. St. Louis was partly cloudy, and 71. Kansas City was cloudy, and 74. Des Moines was cloudy, and 69. Milwaukee was mostly cloudy, and 62. Here is a flood statement. What? Flooding caused by excessive rainfall continues to be possible. Where? Portions of central, east central, southeast, and west central Illinois, including the following counties, in central Illinois, Christian, DeWitt, Logan, Macon, Mason, Menard, Piatt, Sangamon, and Shelby. In east central Illinois, Champaign, Clark, Coles, Cumberland, Douglas, Edgar, Moultrie, and Vermilion. In southeast Illinois, Clay, Crawford, Effingham, Jasper, Lawrence, and Richland. In west central Illinois, Cass, Fulton, Morgan, Schuyler, and Scott. When? From Sunday morning through late Sunday night. The following impacts are expected. Excessive runoff may result in flooding of rivers, creeks, streams, and other low-lying and flood-prone locations. Additional details, rainfall amounts of 1.50 to 2.50 inches are expected with locally higher amounts possible. http://for safety information, visit www.weather.gov/safety/flood. You should monitor later forecasts and be alert for possible flood warnings. Those living in areas prone to flooding should be prepared to take action should flooding develop. The following is a summary of watches, warnings, and advisories in effect. For the WXJ76 listening area, a flood watch remains in effect from 7 a.m. until 1 a.m. Monday for the following counties, Champaign, Coles, DeWitt, Douglas, Edgar, Moultrie, Piatt, and Vermilion. The time is currently 1:53 a.m. Central Daylight Time. 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
Champaign. Now for the official National Weather Service forecast for Champaign, Urbana, and surrounding areas of East Central Illinois. Rest of tonight, partly cloudy. Near steady temperature in the upper 50s. East winds around 5 miles an hour. Sunday, mostly cloudy. A slight chance of showers in the morning, then showers with thunderstorms likely in the afternoon. Some thunderstorms may produce heavy rainfall in the afternoon. Locally heavy rainfall possible in the afternoon. Highs in the mid-70s. Southeast winds 10 to 15 miles an hour. Gusts up to 30 miles an hour in the afternoon. Chance of rain 90%. Sunday night, showers with thunderstorms likely until midnight, then a chance of showers after midnight. Some thunderstorms may produce heavy rainfall until midnight. Lows in the upper 50s. Southeast winds 10 to 15 miles an hour with gusts up to 30 miles an hour, becoming northwest after midnight. Chance of rain near 100%. Monday, mostly cloudy. Highs in the mid-70s. North winds 10 to 15 miles an hour with gusts up to 25 miles an hour. Monday night, partly cloudy until midnight, then clearing. Lows in the lower 50s. North winds 10 to 15 miles an hour. Tuesday and Tuesday night, mostly clear. Highs in the upper 70s. Lows in the upper 50s. Wednesday and Wednesday night, partly cloudy. Highs in the upper 70s. Lows around 60. Thursday, mostly sunny. A chance of showers and thunderstorms in the afternoon. Highs in the upper 70s. Chance of rain 30%. Thursday night, mostly clear. Lows in the upper 50s. Friday, mostly sunny. Highs around 80. Friday night, partly cloudy until midnight, then becoming mostly cloudy. A chance of showers and thunderstorms. Lows in the lower 60s. Chance of rain 40%. Saturday, mostly sunny. A chance of showers in the morning, then a chance of showers and thunderstorms in the afternoon. Highs in the lower 80s. Chance of rain 40%. Again, the forecast for Champaign, Urbana, and surrounding areas of East Central Illinois for the rest of tonight, partly cloudy. Near steady temperature in the upper 50s. East winds around 5 miles an hour. Here is a river flood statement. The flood warning continues for the Sangamon River at Monticello. Until Wednesday evening. At 7 p.m. Saturday, the stage was 14.1 feet. The river is expected to rise to a crest of 14.5 feet tomorrow evening. It will then fall below flood stage early Wednesday afternoon. At 1 a.m. at the Champaign Airport, skies were mostly cloudy. The temperature was 64 degrees, the dew point was 56, and the relative humidity was 75%. The wind was east at 3 miles an hour. The pressure was 29.96 inches and falling. Elsewhere around the area, it was partly cloudy, with a temperature of 59 at Paris, 62 at Terre Haute, 64 at Mattoon, 65 at Decatur, and 62 at Springfield. At Bloomington, it was mostly cloudy, with a temperature of 63. At Peoria, it was cloudy, with a temperature of 64. And once again at 1 a.m. at the Champaign Airport, under mostly cloudy skies, the temperature was 64. Looking elsewhere around the Midwest at 1 a.m., Chicago was mostly cloudy, and 64. Indianapolis was mostly cloudy, and 65. St. Louis was partly cloudy, and 71. Kansas City was cloudy, and 74. Des Moines was cloudy, and 69. Milwaukee was mostly cloudy, and 62. Here is a flood statement. What? Flooding caused by excessive rainfall continues to be possible. Where? Portions of central, east central, southeast, and west central Illinois, including the following counties, in central Illinois, Christian, DeWitt, Logan, Macon, Mason, Menard, Piatt, Sangamon, and Shelby. In east central Illinois, Champaign, Clark, Coles, Cumberland, Douglas, Edgar, Moultrie, and Vermilion. In southeast Illinois, Clay, Crawford, Effingham, Jasper, Lawrence, and Richland. In west central Illinois, Cass, Fulton, Morgan, Schuyler, and Scott. When, from Sunday morning through late Sunday night. The following impacts are expected: excessive runoff may result in flooding of rivers, creeks,

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You should monitor later forecasts and be alert for possible flood warnings. Those living in areas prone to flooding should be prepared to take action should flooding develop. The following is a summary of watches, warnings and advisories in effect. For the WXJ76 listening area, a flood watch remains in effect from 7 a.m. until 1 a.m. Monday for the following counties: Champaign, Coles, DeWitt, Douglas, Edgar, Moultrie, Piatt and Vermilion. The time is currently 1:59 a.m. Central Daylight Time. 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Now for the official National Weather Service forecast for Champaign, Urbana and surrounding areas of East Central Illinois. Rest of tonight, partly cloudy. Near steady temperature in the upper 50s. East winds around 5 miles an hour. Sunday, mostly cloudy. A slight chance of showers in the morning, then showers with thunderstorms likely in the afternoon. Some thunderstorms may produce heavy rainfall in the afternoon. Locally heavy rainfall possible in the afternoon. Highs in the mid-70s. Southeast winds 10 to 15 miles an hour. Gusts up to 30 miles an hour in the afternoon. Chance of rain 90%. Sunday night, showers with thunderstorms likely until midnight, then a chance of showers after midnight. Some thunderstorms may produce heavy rainfall until midnight. Lows in the upper 50s. Southeast winds 10 to 15 miles an hour with gusts up to 30 miles an hour, becoming northwest after midnight. Chance of rain near 100%. Monday, mostly cloudy. Highs in the mid-70s. North winds 10 to 15 miles an hour with gusts up to 25 miles an hour. Monday night, partly cloudy until midnight, then clearing. Lows in the lower 50s. North winds 10 to 15 miles an hour. Tuesday and Tuesday night, mostly clear. Highs in the upper 70s. Lows in the upper 50s. Wednesday and Wednesday night, partly cloudy. Highs in the upper 70s. Lows around 60. Thursday, mostly sunny. A chance of showers and thunderstorms in the afternoon. Highs in the upper 70s. Chance of rain 30%. Thursday night, mostly clear. Lows in the upper 50s. Friday, mostly sunny. Highs around 80. Friday night, partly cloudy until midnight, then becoming mostly cloudy. A chance of showers and thunderstorms. Lows in the lower 60s. Chance of rain 40%. Saturday, mostly sunny. A chance of showers in the morning, then a chance of showers and thunderstorms in the afternoon. Highs in the lower 80s. Chance of rain 40%. Again, the forecast for Champaign, Urbana and surrounding areas of East Central Illinois for the rest of tonight, partly cloudy. Near steady temperature in the upper 50s. East winds around 5 miles an hour. Here is a flood statement. What? Flooding caused by excessive rainfall continues to be possible. Where? Portions of Central, East Central, Southeast, and West Central Illinois, including the following counties, in Central Illinois, Christian, DeWitt, Logan, Macon, Mason, Menard, Piatt, Sangamon and Shelby. In East Central Illinois, Champaign, Clark, Coles, Cumberland, Douglas, Edgar, Moultrie and Vermilion. In Southeast Illinois, Clay, Crawford, Effingham, Jasper, Lawrence and Richland. In West Central Illinois, Cass, Fulton, Morgan, Schuyler and Scott. When, from Sunday morning through late Sunday night. The following impacts are expected. 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Additional details, rainfall amounts of 1.50 to 2.50 inches are expected with locally higher amounts possible. http://, for safety information, visit www.weather.gov/safety/flood. You should monitor later forecasts and be alert for possible flood warnings. Those living in areas prone to flooding should be prepared to take action should flooding develop.
The following is a summary of watches, warnings, and advisories in effect. For the WXJ76 listening area, a flood watch remains in effect from 7 a.m. until 1 a.m. Monday for the following counties: Champaign, Coles, DeWitt, Douglas, Edgar, Moultrie, Piatt, and Vermilion. The time is currently 2:04 a.m. Central Daylight Time. 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Now for the official National Weather Service forecast for Champaign, Urbana, and surrounding areas of East Central Illinois. Rest of tonight, partly cloudy. Near steady temperature in the upper 50s. East winds around 5 miles an hour. Sunday, mostly cloudy. A slight chance of showers in the morning, then showers with thunderstorms likely in the afternoon. Some thunderstorms may produce heavy rainfall in the afternoon. Locally heavy rainfall possible in the afternoon. Highs in the mid-70s. Southeast winds 10 to 15 miles an hour. Gusts up to 30 miles an hour in the afternoon. Chance of rain 90%. Sunday night, showers with thunderstorms likely until midnight, then a chance of showers after midnight. Some thunderstorms may produce heavy rainfall until midnight. Lows in the upper 50s. Southeast winds 10 to 15 miles an hour with gusts up to 30 miles an hour, becoming northwest after midnight. Chance of rain near 100%. Monday, mostly cloudy. Highs in the mid-70s. North winds 10 to 15 miles an hour with gusts up to 25 miles an hour. Monday night, partly cloudy until midnight, then clearing. Lows in the lower 50s. North winds 10 to 15 miles an hour. Tuesday and Tuesday night, mostly clear. Highs in the upper 70s. Lows in the upper 50s. Wednesday and Wednesday night, partly cloudy. Highs in the upper 70s. Lows around 60. Thursday, mostly sunny. A chance of showers and thunderstorms in the afternoon. Highs in the upper 70s. Chance of rain 30%. Thursday night, mostly clear. Lows in the upper 50s. Friday, mostly sunny. Highs around 80. Friday night, partly cloudy until midnight, then becoming mostly cloudy. A chance of showers and thunderstorms. Lows in the lower 60s. Chance of rain 40%. Saturday, mostly sunny. A chance of showers in the morning, then a chance of showers and thunderstorms in the afternoon. Highs in the lower 80s. Chance of rain 40%. Again, the forecast for Champaign, Urbana, and surrounding areas of East Central Illinois for the rest of tonight, partly cloudy. Near steady temperature in the upper 50s. East winds around 5 miles an hour. Here is a river flood statement. The flood warning continues for the Sangamon River at Monticello. Until Wednesday evening. At 7 p.m. Saturday, the stage was 14.1 feet. The river is expected to rise to a crest of 14.5 feet tomorrow evening. It will then fall below flood stage early Wednesday afternoon. 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Programming originates from NOAA's National Weather Service office in Lincoln and transmits from the WCIA television tower near Seymour. The station serves the following counties: Champaign, DeWitt, Coles, Douglas, Edgar, Ford, Moultrie, Piatt, and Vermilion. 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At 2 a.m. at the Champaign Airport, skies were mostly cloudy. The temperature was 61 degrees, the dew point was 57, and the relative humidity was 87%. The wind was east at 5 miles an hour. The pressure was 29.96 inches and steady. Elsewhere around the area, it was partly cloudy, with a temperature of 60 at Paris, 61 at Terre Haute, 63 at Mattoon, 60 at Decatur, and 61 at Springfield. At Bloomington, it was mostly cloudy, with a temperature of 63. At Peoria, it was cloudy, with a temperature of 65. And once again at 2 a.m. at the Champaign Airport, under mostly cloudy skies, the temperature was 61. Looking elsewhere around the Midwest at 2 a.m., Chicago was mostly cloudy, and 64. Indianapolis was partly

cloudy and 64. St. Louis was cloudy and 72. Kansas City reported thunder and 74. Des Moines had light rain and 68. Milwaukee was mostly cloudy and 63. Here is a flood statement. What? Flooding caused by excessive rainfall continues to be possible. Where? Portions of central, east central, southeast, and west central Illinois, including the following counties, in central Illinois, Christian, DeWitt, Logan, Macon, Mason, Menard, Piatt, Sangamon, and Shelby. In east central Illinois, Champaign, Clark, Coles, Cumberland, Douglas, Edgar, Moultrie, and Vermilion. In southeast Illinois, Clay, Crawford, Effingham, Jasper, Lawrence, and Richland. In west central Illinois, Cass, Fulton, Morgan, Schuyler, and Scott. When? From Sunday morning through late Sunday night. The following impacts are expected. Excessive runoff may result in flooding of rivers, creeks, streams, and other low-lying and flood-prone locations. Additional details, rainfall amounts of 1.50 to 2.50 inches are expected with locally higher amounts possible. http://, for safety information, visit www.weather.gov/safety/flood. You should monitor later forecasts and be alert for possible flood warnings. Those living in areas prone to flooding should be prepared to take action should flooding develop. The following is a summary of watches, warnings, and advisories in effect. For the WXJ76 listening area, a flood watch remains in effect from 7 a.m. until 1 a.m. Monday for the following counties, Champaign, Coles, DeWitt, Douglas, Edgar, Moultrie, Piatt, and Vermilion. The time is currently 2:10 a.m. Central Daylight Time. 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Now for the official National Weather Service forecast for Champaign, Urbana, and surrounding areas of east central Illinois. Rest of tonight, partly cloudy. Near steady temperature in the upper 50s. East winds around 5 miles an hour. Sunday, mostly cloudy. A slight chance of showers in the morning, then showers with thunderstorms likely in the afternoon. Some thunderstorms may produce heavy rainfall in the afternoon. Locally heavy rainfall possible in the afternoon. Highs in the mid-70s. Southeast winds 10 to 15 miles an hour. Gusts up to 30 miles an hour in the afternoon. Chance of rain 90%. Sunday night, showers with thunderstorms likely until midnight, then a chance of showers after midnight. Some thunderstorms may produce heavy rainfall until midnight. Lows in the upper 50s. Southeast winds 10 to 15 miles an hour with gusts up to 30 miles an hour, becoming northwest after midnight. Chance of rain near 100%. Monday, mostly cloudy. Highs in the mid-70s. North winds 10 to 15 miles an hour with gusts up to 25 miles an hour. Monday night, partly cloudy until midnight, then clearing. Lows in the lower 50s. North winds 10 to 15 miles an hour. Tuesday and Tuesday night, mostly clear. Highs in the upper 70s. Lows in the upper 50s. Wednesday and Wednesday night, partly cloudy. Highs in the upper 70s. Lows around 60. Thursday, mostly sunny. A chance of showers and thunderstorms in the afternoon. Highs in the upper 70s. Chance of rain 30%. Thursday night, mostly clear. Lows in the upper 50s. Friday, mostly sunny. Highs around 80. Friday night, partly cloudy until midnight, then becoming mostly cloudy. A chance of showers and thunderstorms. Lows in the lower 60s. Chance of rain 40%. Saturday, mostly sunny. A chance of showers in the morning, then a chance of showers and thunderstorms in the afternoon. Highs in the lower 80s. Chance of rain 40%. Again, the forecast for Champaign, Urbana, and surrounding areas of east central Illinois for the rest of tonight, partly cloudy. Near steady temperature in the upper 50s. East winds around 5 miles an hour. At 2 a.m. at the Champaign Airport, skies were mostly cloudy. The temperature was 61 degrees, the dew point was 57, and the relative humidity was 87%. The wind was east at 5 miles an hour. The pressure was 29.1
6 inches and steady. Elsewhere around the area, it was partly cloudy, with a temperature of 60 at Paris, 61 at Terre Haute, 63 at Mattoon, 60 at Decatur, and 61 at Springfield. It was cloudy, with a temperature of 65 at Peoria, and 63 at Bloomington. And once again at 2 a.m. at the Champaign Airport, under mostly cloudy skies, the temperature was 61. Looking elsewhere around the Midwest at 2 a.m., Chicago was mostly cloudy, and 64. Indianapolis was partly cloudy, and 64. St. Louis was cloudy, and 72. Kansas City reported thunder, and 74. Des Moines had light rain, and 68. Milwaukee was mostly cloudy, and 63. Here is a flood statement. What? Flooding caused by excessive rainfall continues to be possible. Where? Portions of central, east central, southeast, and west central Illinois, including the following counties, in central Illinois, Christian, DeWitt, Logan, Macon, Mason, Menard, Piatt, Sangamon, and Shelby. In east central Illinois, Champaign, Clark, Coles, Cumberland, Douglas, Edgar, Moultrie, and Vermilion. In southeast Illinois, Clay, Crawford, Effingham, Jasper, Lawrence, and Richland. In west central Illinois, Cass, Fulton, Morgan, Schuyler, and Scott. When? From Sunday morning through late Sunday night. The following impacts are expected. Excessive runoff may result in flooding of rivers, creeks, streams, and other low-lying and flood-prone locations. Additional details, rainfall amounts of 1.50 to 2.50 inches are expected with locally higher amounts possible. http://, for safety information, visit www.weather.gov/safety/flood. You should monitor later forecasts and be alert for possible flood warnings. Those living in areas prone to flooding should be prepared to take action should flooding develop. Here is a river flood statement. The flood warning continues for the Sangamon River at Monticello until Wednesday evening. At 7 p.m. Saturday, the stage was 14.1 feet. The river is expected to rise to a crest of 14.5 feet tomorrow evening. It will then fall below flood stage early Wednesday afternoon. The following is a summary of watches, warnings, and advisories in effect. For the WXJ76 listening area, a flood watch remains in effect from 7 a.m. until 1 a.m. Monday for the following counties, Champaign, Coles, DeWitt, Douglas, Edgar, Moultrie, Piatt, and Vermilion. The time is currently 2:16 a.m. Central Daylight Time. 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Now for the official National Weather Service forecast for Champaign, Urbana, and surrounding areas of east central Illinois. Rest of tonight, partly cloudy. Near steady temperature in the upper 50s. East winds around 5 miles an hour. Sunday, mostly cloudy. A slight chance of showers in the morning, then showers with thunderstorms likely in the afternoon. Some thunderstorms may produce heavy rainfall in the afternoon. Locally heavy rainfall possible in the afternoon. Highs in the mid-70s. Southeast winds 10 to 15 miles an hour. Gusts up to 30 miles an hour in the afternoon. Chance of rain 90%. Sunday night, showers with thunderstorms likely until midnight, then a chance of showers after midnight. Some thunderstorms may produce heavy rainfall until midnight. Lows in the upper 50s. Southeast winds 10 to 15 miles an hour with gusts up to 30 miles an hour, becoming northwest after midnight. Chance of rain near 100%. Monday, mostly cloudy. Highs in the mid-70s. North winds 10 to 15 miles an hour with gusts up to 25 miles an hour. Monday night, partly cloudy until midnight, then clearing. Lows in the lower 50s. North winds 10 to 15 miles an hour. Tuesday and Tuesday night, mostly clear. Highs in the upper 70s. Lows in the upper 50s. Wednesday and Wednesday night, partly cloudy. Highs in the upper 70s. Lows around 60. Thursday, mostly sunny. A chance of showers and thunderstorms in the afternoon. Highs in the upper 70s. Chance of rain 30%. Thursday night, mostly clear. Lows in the upper 50s. Friday, mostly sunny.

highs around 80. Friday night, partly cloudy until midnight, then becoming mostly cloudy. A chance of showers and thunderstorms. Lows in the lower 60s. Chance of rain 40%. Saturday, mostly sunny. A chance of showers in the morning, then a chance of showers and thunderstorms in the afternoon. Highs in the lower 80s. Chance of rain 40%. Again, the forecast for Champaign, Urbana and surrounding areas of east central Illinois for the rest of tonight, partly cloudy. Near steady temperature in the upper 50s. East winds around 5 miles an hour. At 2 a.m. at the Champaign Airport, skies were mostly cloudy. The temperature was 61 degrees, the dew point was 57, and the relative humidity was 87%. The wind was east at 5 miles an hour. The pressure was 29.96 inches and steady. Elsewhere around the area, it was partly cloudy, with a temperature of 60 at Paris, 61 at Terre Haute, 63 at Mattoon, 60 at Decatur, and 61 at Springfield. It was cloudy, with a temperature of 65 at Peoria, and 63 at Bloomington. And once again at 2 a.m. at the Champaign Airport, under mostly cloudy skies, the temperature was 61. Looking elsewhere around the Midwest at 2 a.m., Chicago was mostly cloudy, and 64. Indianapolis was partly cloudy, and 64. St. Louis was cloudy, and 72. Kansas City reported thunder, and 74. Des Moines had light rain, and 68. Milwaukee was mostly cloudy, and 63. Here is a flood statement. What? Flooding caused by excessive rainfall continues to be possible. Where? Portions of central, east central, southeast, and west central Illinois, including the following counties, in central Illinois, Christian, DeWitt, Logan, Macon, Mason, Menard, Piatt, Sangamon, and Shelby. In east central Illinois, Champaign, Clark, Coles, Cumberland, Douglas, Edgar, Moultrie, and Vermilion. In southeast Illinois, Clay, Crawford, Effingham, Jasper, Lawrence, and Richland. In west central Illinois, Cass, Fulton, Morgan, Schuyler, and Scott. When? From Sunday morning through late Sunday night. The following impacts are expected. Excessive runoff may result in flooding of rivers, creeks, streams, and other low-lying and flood-prone locations. Additional details, rainfall amounts of 1.50 to 2.50 inches are expected with locally higher amounts possible. http://forsafetyinformation, visit www.weather.gov/safety/flood. You should monitor later forecasts and be alert for possible flood warnings. Those living in areas prone to flooding should be prepared to take action should flooding develop. The following is a summary of watches, warnings and advisories in effect. For the WXJ76 listening area, a flood watch remains in effect from 7 a.m. until 1 a.m. Monday for the following counties, Champaign, Coles, DeWitt, Douglas, Edgar, Moultrie, Piatt and Vermilion. The time is currently 2:22 a.m. Central Daylight Time. 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Now for the official National Weather Service forecast for Champaign, Urbana and surrounding areas of east central Illinois. Rest of tonight, partly cloudy. Near steady temperature in the upper 50s. East winds around 5 miles an hour. Sunday, mostly cloudy. A slight chance of showers in the morning, then showers with thunderstorms likely in the afternoon. Some thunderstorms may produce heavy rainfall in the afternoon. Locally heavy rainfall possible in the afternoon. Highs in the mid-70s. Southeast winds 10 to 15 miles an hour. Gusts up to 30 miles an hour in the afternoon. Chance of rain 90%. Sunday night, showers with thunderstorms likely until midnight, then a chance of showers after midnight. Some thunderstorms may produce heavy rainfall until midnight. Lows in the upper 50s. Southeast winds 10 to 15 miles an hour with gusts up to 30 miles an hour, becoming northwest after midnight. Chance of rain near 100%. Monday, mostly cloudy. Highs in the mid-70s. North winds 10 to 15 miles an hour with gusts up to 25 miles an hour. Monday night, partly cloudy until midnight, then clearing. Lows in the lower

mostly sunny. Highs around 80. Friday night, partly cloudy until midnight, then becoming mostly cloudy. A chance of showers and thunderstorms. Lows in the lower 60s. Chance of rain 40%. Saturday, mostly sunny. A chance of showers in the morning, then a chance of showers and thunderstorms in the afternoon. Highs in the lower 80s. Chance of rain 40%. Again, the forecast for Champaign, Urbana and surrounding areas of east central Illinois for the rest of tonight, partly cloudy. Near steady temperature in the upper 50s. East winds around 5 miles an hour. Here is a river flood statement. The flood warning continues for the Sangamon River at Monticello. Until Wednesday evening. At 7 p.m. Saturday, the stage was 14.1 feet. The river is expected to rise to a crest of 14.5 feet tomorrow evening. It will then fall below flood stage early Wednesday afternoon. The following is a summary of watches, warnings and advisories in effect. For the WXJ76 listening area, a flood watch remains in effect from 7 a.m. until 1 a.m. Monday for the following counties: Champaign, Coles, DeWitt, Douglas, Edgar, Moultrie, Piatt and Vermilion. The time is currently 2:26 a.m. Central Daylight Time. 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Now for the official National Weather Service forecast for Champaign, Urbana and surrounding areas of east central Illinois. Rest of tonight, partly cloudy. Near steady temperature in the upper 50s. East winds around 5 miles an hour. Sunday, mostly cloudy. A slight chance of showers in the morning, then showers with thunderstorms likely in the afternoon. Some thunderstorms may produce heavy rainfall in the afternoon. Locally heavy rainfall possible in the afternoon. Highs in the mid-70s. Southeast winds 10 to 15 miles an hour. Gusts up to 30 miles an hour in the afternoon. Chance of rain 90%. Sunday night, showers with thunderstorms likely until midnight, then a chance of showers after midnight. Some thunderstorms may produce heavy rainfall until midnight. Lows in the upper 50s. Southeast winds 10 to 15 miles an hour with gusts up to 30 miles an hour, becoming northwest after midnight. Chance of rain near 100%. Monday, mostly cloudy. Highs in the mid-70s. North winds 10 to 15 miles an hour with gusts up to 25 miles an hour. Monday night, partly cloudy until midnight, then clearing. Lows in the lower 50s. North winds 10 to 15 miles an hour. Tuesday and Tuesday night, mostly clear. Highs in the upper 70s. Lows in the upper 50s. Wednesday and Wednesday night, partly cloudy. Highs in the upper 70s. Lows around 60. Thursday, mostly sunny. A chance of showers and thunderstorms in the afternoon. Highs in the upper 70s. Chance of rain 30%. Thursday night, mostly clear. Lows in the upper 50s. Friday, mostly sunny. Highs around 80. Friday night, partly cloudy until midnight, then becoming mostly cloudy. A chance of showers and thunderstorms. Lows in the lower 60s. Chance of rain 40%. Saturday, mostly sunny. A chance of showers in the morning, then a chance of showers and thunderstorms in the afternoon. Highs in the lower 80s. Chance of rain 40%. Again, the forecast for Champaign, Urbana and surrounding areas of east central Illinois for the rest of tonight, partly cloudy. Near steady temperature in the upper 50s. East winds around 5 miles an hour. At 2 a.m. at the Champaign Airport, skies were mostly cloudy. The temperature was 61 degrees, the dew point was 57, and the relative humidity was 87%. The wind was east at 5 miles an hour. The pressure was 29.96 inches and steady. Elsewhere around the area, it was partly cloudy, with a temperature of 60 at Paris, 61 at Terre Haute, 63 at Mattoon, 60 at Decatur, and 61 at Springfield. It was cloudy, with a temperature of 65 at Peoria, and 63 at Bloomington. And once again at 2 a.m. at the Champaign Airport, under mostly cloudy skies, the temperature was 61. Looking elsewhere around the Midwest at 2 a.m., Chicago was mostly cloudy.

and 64. Indianapolis was partly cloudy, and 64. St. Louis was cloudy, and 72. Kansas City reported thunder, and 74. Des Moines had light rain, and 68. Milwaukee was mostly cloudy, and 63. Here is a flood statement. What? Flooding caused by excessive rainfall continues to be possible. Where? Portions of central, east central, southeast, and west central Illinois, including the following counties, in central Illinois, Christian, DeWitt, Logan, Macon, Mason, Menard, Piatt, Sangamon, and Shelby. In east central Illinois, Champaign, Clark, Coles, Cumberland, Douglas, Edgar, Moultrie, and Vermilion. In southeast Illinois, Clay, Crawford, Effingham, Jasper, Lawrence, and Richland. In west central Illinois, Cass, Fulton, Morgan, Schuyler, and Scott. When? From Sunday morning through late Sunday night. The following impacts are expected. Excessive runoff may result in flooding of rivers, creeks, streams, and other low-lying and flood-prone locations. Additional details, rainfall amounts of 1.50 to 2.50 inches are expected with locally higher amounts possible. http://, for safety information, visit www.weather.gov/safety/flood. You should monitor later forecasts and be alert for possible flood warnings. Those living in areas prone to flooding should be prepared to take action should flooding develop. The following is a summary of watches, warnings, and advisories in effect. For the WXJ76 listening area, a flood watch remains in effect from 7 a.m. until 1 a.m. Monday for the following counties, Champaign, Coles, DeWitt, Douglas, Edgar, Moultrie, Piatt, and Vermilion. The time is currently 2:31 a.m. Central Daylight Time. 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Now for the official National Weather Service forecast for Champaign, Urbana, and surrounding areas of east central Illinois. Rest of tonight, partly cloudy. Near steady temperature in the upper 50s. East winds around 5 miles an hour. Sunday, mostly cloudy. A slight chance of showers in the morning, then showers with thunderstorms likely in the afternoon. Some thunderstorms may produce heavy rainfall in the afternoon. Locally heavy rainfall possible in the afternoon. Highs in the mid-70s. Southeast winds 10 to 15 miles an hour. Gusts up to 30 miles an hour in the afternoon. Chance of rain 90%. Sunday night, showers with thunderstorms likely until midnight, then a chance of showers after midnight. Some thunderstorms may produce heavy rainfall until midnight. Lows in the upper 50s. Southeast winds 10 to 15 miles an hour with gusts up to 30 miles an hour, becoming northwest after midnight. Chance of rain near 100%. Monday, mostly cloudy. Highs in the mid-70s. North winds 10 to 15 miles an hour with gusts up to 25 miles an hour. Monday night, partly cloudy until midnight, then clearing. Lows in the lower 50s. Chance of rain near 100%. Monday, mostly cloudy. Highs in the mid-70s. North winds 10 to 15 miles an hour with gusts up to 25 miles an hour. Monday night, partly cloudy until midnight, then clearing. Lows in the lower 50s. North winds 10 to 15 miles an hour. Tuesday and Tuesday night, mostly clear. Highs in the upper 70s. Lows in the upper 50s. Wednesday and Wednesday night, partly cloudy. Highs in the upper 70s. Lows around 60. Thursday, mostly sunny. A chance of showers and thunderstorms in the afternoon. Highs in the upper 70s. Chance of rain 30%. Thursday night, mostly clear. Lows in the upper 50s. Friday, mostly sunny. Highs around 80. Friday night, partly cloudy until midnight, then becoming mostly cloudy. A chance of showers and thunderstorms. Lows in the lower 60s. Chance of rain 40%. Saturday, mostly sunny. A chance of showers in the morning, then a chance of showers and thunderstorms in the afternoon. Highs in the lower 80s. Chance of rain 40%. Again, the forecast for Champaign, Urbana, and surrounding areas of east central Illinois for the rest of tonight, partly cloudy.

Near steady temperature in the upper 50s. East winds around 5 miles an hour. At 2 a.m. at the Champaign Airport, skies were mostly cloudy. The temperature was 61 degrees, the dew point was 57, and the relative humidity was 87%. The wind was east at 5 miles an hour. The pressure was 29.96 inches and steady. Elsewhere around the area, it was partly cloudy, with a temperature of 60 at Paris, 61 at Terre Haute, 63 at Mattoon, 60 at Decatur, and 61 at Springfield. It was cloudy, with a temperature of 65 at Peoria, and 63 at Bloomington. And once again at 2 a.m. at the Champaign Airport, under mostly cloudy skies, the temperature was 61. Here is a river flood statement. The flood warning continues for the Sangamon River at Monticello. Until Wednesday evening. At 7 p.m. Saturday, the stage was 14.1 feet. The river is expected to rise to a crest of 14.5 feet tomorrow evening. It will then fall below flood stage early Wednesday afternoon. Looking elsewhere around the Midwest at 2 a.m., Chicago was mostly cloudy, and 64. Indianapolis was partly cloudy, and 64. St. Louis was cloudy, and 72. Kansas City reported thunder, and 74. Des Moines had light rain, and 68. Milwaukee was mostly cloudy, and 63. Here is a flood statement. What? Flooding caused by excessive rainfall continues to be possible. Where? Portions of central, east central, southeast, and west central Illinois, including the following counties, in central Illinois, Christian, DeWitt, Logan, Macon, Mason, Menard, Piatt, Sangamon, and Shelby. In east central Illinois, Champaign, Clark, Coles, Cumberland, Douglas, Edgar, Moultrie, and Vermilion. In southeast Illinois, Clay, Crawford, Effingham, Jasper, Lawrence, and Richland. In west central Illinois, Cass, Fulton, Morgan, Schuyler, and Scott. When, from Sunday morning through late Sunday night. The following impacts are expected. Excessive runoff may result in flooding of rivers, creeks, streams, and other low-lying and flood-prone locations. Additional details, rainfall amounts of 1.50 to 2.50 inches are expected with locally higher amounts possible. http://for safety information, visit www.weather.gov/safety/flood. You should monitor later forecasts and be alert for possible flood warnings. Those living in areas prone to flooding should be prepared to take action should flooding develop. The following is a summary of watches, warnings, and advisories in effect. For the WXJ76 listening area, a flood watch remains in effect from 7 a.m. until 1 a.m. Monday for the following counties, Champaign, Coles, DeWitt, Douglas, Edgar, Moultrie, Piatt, and Vermilion. The time is currently 2:37 a.m. Central Daylight Time. 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Now for the official National Weather Service forecast for Champaign, Urbana, and surrounding areas of east central Illinois. Rest of tonight, partly cloudy. Near steady temperature in the upper 50s. East winds around 5 miles an hour. Sunday, mostly cloudy. A slight chance of showers in the morning, then showers with thunderstorms likely in the afternoon. Some thunderstorms may produce heavy rainfall in the afternoon. Locally heavy rainfall possible in the afternoon. Highs in the mid-70s. Southeast winds 10 to 15 miles an hour. Gusts up to 30 miles an hour in the afternoon. Chance of rain 90%. Sunday night, showers with thunderstorms likely until midnight, then a chance of showers after midnight. Some thunderstorms may produce heavy rainfall until midnight. Lows in the upper 50s. Southeast winds 10 to 15 miles an hour with gusts up to 30 miles an hour, becoming northwest after midnight. Chance of rain near 100%. Monday, mostly cloudy. Highs in the mid-70s. North winds 10 to 15 miles an hour with gusts up to 25 miles an hour. Monday night, partly cloudy until midnight, then clearing. Lows in the lower 50s. North winds 10 to 15 miles an hour. Tuesday and Tuesday night, mostly clear. Highs in the upper 70s. Lows in the upper 50s. Wednesday.

Wednesday night, partly cloudy. Highs in the upper 70s. Lows around 60. Thursday, mostly sunny. A chance of showers and thunderstorms in the afternoon. Highs in the upper 70s. Chance of rain 30%. Thursday night, mostly clear. Lows in the upper 50s. Friday, mostly sunny. Highs around 80. Friday night, partly cloudy until midnight, then becoming mostly cloudy. A chance of showers and thunderstorms. Lows in the lower 60s. Chance of rain 40%. Saturday, mostly sunny. A chance of showers in the morning, then a chance of showers and thunderstorms in the afternoon. Highs in the lower 80s. Chance of rain 40%. Again, the forecast for Champaign, Urbana and surrounding areas of East Central Illinois for the rest of tonight, partly cloudy. Near steady temperature in the upper 50s. East winds around 5 miles an hour. At 2 a.m. at the Champaign Airport, skies were mostly cloudy. The temperature was 61 degrees, the dew point was 57, and the relative humidity was 87%. The wind was east at 5 miles an hour. The pressure was 29.96 inches and steady. Elsewhere around the area, it was partly cloudy, with a temperature of 60 at Paris, 61 at Terre Haute, 63 at Mattoon, 60 at Decatur, and 61 at Springfield. It was cloudy, with a temperature of 65 at Peoria, and 63 at Bloomington. And once again at 2 a.m. at the Champaign Airport, under mostly cloudy skies, the temperature was 61. Looking elsewhere around the Midwest at 2 a.m., Chicago was mostly cloudy, and 64. Indianapolis was partly cloudy, and 64. St. Louis was cloudy, and 72. Kansas City reported thunder, and 74. Des Moines had light rain, and 68. Milwaukee was mostly cloudy, and 63. Here is a flood statement. What, flooding caused by excessive rainfall continues to be possible. Where, portions of central, east central, southeast, and west central Illinois, including the following counties, in central Illinois, Christian, DeWitt, Logan, Macon, Mason, Menard, Piatt, Sangamon and Shelby. In east central Illinois, Champaign, Clark, Coles, Cumberland, Douglas, Edgar, Moultrie and Vermilion. In southeast Illinois, Clay, Crawford, Effingham, Jasper, Lawrence and Richland. In west central Illinois, Cass, Fulton, Morgan, Schuyler and Scott. When, from Sunday morning through late Sunday night. The following impacts are expected. Excessive runoff may result in flooding of rivers, creeks, streams, and other low-lying and flood-prone locations. Additional details, rainfall amounts of 1.50 to 2.50 inches are expected with locally higher amounts possible. http://, for safety information, visit www.weather.gov/safety/flood. You should monitor later forecasts and be alert for possible flood warnings. Those living in areas prone to flooding should be prepared to take action should flooding develop. The following is a summary of watches, warnings and advisories in effect. For the WXJ76 listening area, a flood watch remains in effect from 7 a.m. until 1 a.m. Monday for the following counties, Champaign, Coles, DeWitt, Douglas, Edgar, Moultrie, Piatt and Vermilion. The time is currently 2:43 a.m. Central Daylight Time. 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Now for the official National Weather Service forecast for Champaign, Urbana and surrounding areas of East Central Illinois. Rest of tonight, partly cloudy. Near steady temperature in the upper 50s. East winds around 5 miles an hour. Sunday, mostly cloudy. A slight chance of showers in the morning, then showers with thunderstorms likely in the afternoon. Some thunderstorms may produce heavy rainfall in the afternoon. Locally heavy rainfall possible in the afternoon. Highs in the mid-70s. Southeast winds 10 to 15 miles an hour. Gusts up to 30 miles an hour in the afternoon. Chance of rain 90%. Sunday night, showers with thunderstorms likely until midnight, then a chance of showers after midnight. Some thunderstorms may produce heavy rainfall until midnight. Lows in the upper 50s. Southeast winds 10 to 15.

miles an hour with gusts up to 30 miles an hour, becoming northwest after midnight. Chance of rain near 100%. Monday, mostly cloudy. Highs in the mid-70s. North winds 10 to 15 miles an hour with gusts up to 25 miles an hour. Monday night, partly cloudy until midnight, then clearing. Lows in the lower 50s. North winds 10 to 15 miles an hour. Tuesday and Tuesday night, mostly clear. Highs in the upper 70s. Lows in the upper 50s. Wednesday and Wednesday night, partly cloudy. Highs in the upper 70s. Lows around 60. Thursday, mostly sunny. A chance of showers and thunderstorms in the afternoon. Highs in the upper 70s. Chance of rain 30%. Thursday night, mostly clear. Lows in the upper 50s. Friday, mostly sunny. Highs around 80. Friday night, partly cloudy until midnight, then becoming mostly cloudy. A chance of showers and thunderstorms. Lows in the lower 60s. Chance of rain 40%. Saturday, mostly sunny. A chance of showers in the morning, then a chance of showers and thunderstorms in the afternoon. Highs in the lower 80s. Chance of rain 40%. Again, the forecast for Champaign, Urbana and surrounding areas of East Central Illinois for the rest of tonight, partly cloudy. Near steady temperature in the upper 50s. East winds around 5 miles an hour. Here is a river flood statement. The flood warning continues for the Sangamon River at Monticello. Until Wednesday evening. At 7 p.m. Saturday, the stage was 14.1 feet. The river is expected to rise to a crest of 14.5 feet tomorrow evening. It will then fall below flood stage early Wednesday afternoon. At 2 a.m. at the Champaign Airport, skies were mostly cloudy. The temperature was 61 degrees, the dew point was 57, and the relative humidity was 87%. The wind was east at 5 miles an hour. The pressure was 29.96 inches and steady. Elsewhere around the area, it was partly cloudy, with a temperature of 60 at Paris, 61 at Terre Haute, 63 at Mattoon, 60 at Decatur, and 61 at Springfield. It was cloudy, with a temperature of 65 at Peoria, and 63 at Bloomington. And once again at 2 a.m. at the Champaign Airport, under mostly cloudy skies, the temperature was 61. Looking elsewhere around the Midwest at 2 a.m., Chicago was mostly cloudy, and 64. Indianapolis was partly cloudy, and 64. St. Louis was cloudy, and 72. Kansas City reported thunder, and 74. Des Moines had light rain, and 68. Milwaukee was mostly cloudy, and 63. Here is a flood statement. What? Flooding caused by excessive rainfall continues to be possible. Where? Portions of central, east central, southeast, and west central Illinois, including the following counties, in central Illinois, Christian, DeWitt, Logan, Macon, Mason, Menard, Piatt, Sangamon and Shelby. In east central Illinois, Champaign, Clark, Coles, Cumberland, Douglas, Edgar, Moultrie and Vermilion. In southeast Illinois, Clay, Crawford, Effingham, Jasper, Lawrence and Richland. In west central Illinois, Cass, Fulton, Morgan, Schuyler and Scott. When, from Sunday morning through late Sunday night. The following impacts are expected. Excessive runoff may result in flooding of rivers, creeks, streams, and other low-lying and flood-prone locations. Additional details, rainfall amounts of 1.50 to 2.50 inches are expected with locally higher amounts possible. http://, for safety information, visit www.weather.gov/safety/flood. You should monitor later forecasts and be alert for possible flood warnings. Those living in areas prone to flooding should be prepared to take action should flooding develop. The following is a summary of watches, warnings and advisories in effect. For the WXJ76 listening area, a flood watch remains in effect from 7 a.m. until 1 a.m. Monday for the following counties, Champaign, Coles, DeWitt, Douglas, Edgar, Moultrie, Piatt and Vermilion. The time is currently 2:49 a.m. Central Daylight Time. 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

now for the official National Weather Service forecast for Champaign, Urbana, and surrounding areas of East Central Illinois. Rest of tonight, partly cloudy. Near steady temperature in the upper 50s. East winds around 5 miles an hour. Sunday, mostly cloudy. A slight chance of showers in the morning, then showers with thunderstorms likely in the afternoon. Some thunderstorms may produce heavy rainfall in the afternoon. Locally heavy rainfall possible in the afternoon. Highs in the mid-70s. Southeast winds 10 to 15 miles an hour. Gusts up to 30 miles an hour in the afternoon. Chance of rain 90%. Sunday night, showers with thunderstorms likely until midnight, then a chance of showers after midnight. Some thunderstorms may produce heavy rainfall until midnight. Lows in the upper 50s. Southeast winds 10 to 15 miles an hour with gusts up to 30 miles an hour, becoming northwest after midnight. Chance of rain near 100%. Monday, mostly cloudy. Highs in the mid-70s. North winds 10 to 15 miles an hour with gusts up to 25 miles an hour. Monday night, partly cloudy until midnight, then clearing. Lows in the lower 50s. North winds 10 to 15 miles an hour. Tuesday and Tuesday night, mostly clear. Highs in the upper 70s. Lows in the upper 50s. Wednesday and Wednesday night, partly cloudy. Highs in the upper 70s. Lows around 60. Thursday, mostly sunny. A chance of showers and thunderstorms in the afternoon. Highs in the upper 70s. Chance of rain 30%. Thursday night, mostly clear. Lows in the upper 50s. Friday, mostly sunny. Highs around 80. Friday night, partly cloudy until midnight, then becoming mostly cloudy. A chance of showers and thunderstorms. Lows in the lower 60s. Chance of rain 40%. Saturday, mostly sunny. A chance of showers in the morning, then a chance of showers and thunderstorms in the afternoon. Highs in the lower 80s. Chance of rain 40%. Again, the forecast for Champaign, Urbana, and surrounding areas of East Central Illinois for the rest of tonight, partly cloudy. Near steady temperature in the upper 50s. East winds around 5 miles an hour. At 2 a.m. at the Champaign Airport, skies were mostly cloudy. The temperature was 61 degrees, the dew point was 57, and the relative humidity was 87%. The wind was east at 5 miles an hour. The pressure was 29.96 inches and steady. Elsewhere around the area, it was partly cloudy, with a temperature of 60 at Paris, 61 at Terre Haute, 63 at Mattoon, 60 at Decatur, and 61 at Springfield. It was cloudy, with a temperature of 65 at Peoria, and 63 at Bloomington. And once again at 2 a.m. at the Champaign Airport, under mostly cloudy skies, the temperature was 61. Looking elsewhere around the Midwest at 2 a.m., Chicago was mostly cloudy, and 64. Indianapolis was partly cloudy, and 64. St. Louis was cloudy, and 72. Kansas City reported thunder, and 74. Des Moines had light rain, and 68. Milwaukee was mostly cloudy, and 63. Here is a flood statement. What, flooding caused by excessive rainfall continues to be possible. Where, portions of central, east central, southeast, and west central Illinois, including the following counties, in central Illinois, Christian, DeWitt, Logan, Macon, Mason, Menard, Piatt, Sangamon, and Shelby. In east central Illinois, Champaign, Clark, Coles, Cumberland, Douglas, Edgar, Moultrie, and Vermilion. In southeast Illinois, Clay, Crawford, Effingham, Jasper, Lawrence, and Richland. In west central Illinois, Cass, Fulton, Morgan, Schuyler, and Scott. When, from Sunday morning through late Sunday night. The following impacts are expected. Excessive runoff may result in flooding of rivers, creeks, streams, and other low-lying and flood-prone locations. Additional details, rainfall amounts of 1.50 to 2.50 inches are expected with locally higher amounts possible. http://, for safety information, visit www.weather.gov/safety/flood. You should monitor later forecasts and be alert for possible flood warnings. Those living in areas

flooding should be prepared to take action should flooding develop. The following is a summary of watches, warnings, and advisories in effect for the WXJ76 listening area. A flood watch remains in effect from 7 a.m. until 1 a.m. Monday for the following counties: Champaign, Coles, DeWitt, Douglas, Edgar, Moultrie, Piatt, and Vermilion. The time is currently 2:54 a.m. Central Daylight Time. 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Here is a river flood statement. The flood warning continues for the Sangamon River at Monticello until Wednesday evening. At 7 p.m. Saturday, the stage was 14.1 feet. The river is expected to rise to a crest of 14.5 feet tomorrow evening. It will then fall below flood stage early Wednesday afternoon. Now for the official National Weather Service forecast for Champaign, Urbana, and surrounding areas of East Central Illinois. Rest of tonight, partly cloudy. Near steady temperature in the upper 50s. East winds around 5 miles an hour. Sunday, mostly cloudy. A slight chance of showers in the morning, then showers with thunderstorms likely in the afternoon. Some thunderstorms may produce heavy rainfall in the afternoon. Locally heavy rainfall possible in the afternoon. Highs in the mid-70s. Southeast winds 10 to 15 miles an hour. Gusts up to 30 miles an hour in the afternoon. Chance of rain 90%. Sunday night, showers with thunderstorms likely until midnight, then a chance of showers after midnight. Some thunderstorms may produce heavy rainfall until midnight. Lows in the upper 50s. Southeast winds 10 to 15 miles an hour with gusts up to 30 miles an hour, becoming northwest after midnight. Chance of rain near 100%. Monday, mostly cloudy. Highs in the mid-70s. North winds 10 to 15 miles an hour with gusts up to 25 miles an hour. Monday night, partly cloudy until midnight, then clearing. Lows in the lower 50s. North winds 10 to 15 miles an hour. Tuesday and Tuesday night, mostly clear. Highs in the upper 70s. Lows in the upper 50s. Wednesday and Wednesday night, partly cloudy. Highs in the upper 70s. Lows around 60. Thursday, mostly sunny. A chance of showers and thunderstorms in the afternoon. Highs in the upper 70s. Chance of rain 30%. Thursday night, mostly clear. Lows in the upper 50s. Friday, mostly sunny. Highs around 80. Friday night, partly cloudy until midnight, then becoming mostly cloudy. A chance of showers and thunderstorms. Lows in the lower 60s. Chance of rain 40%. Saturday, mostly sunny. A chance of showers in the morning, then a chance of showers and thunderstorms in the afternoon. Highs in the lower 80s. Chance of rain 40%. Again, the forecast for Champaign, Urbana, and surrounding areas of East Central Illinois for the rest of tonight, partly cloudy. Near steady temperature in the upper 50s. East winds around 5 miles an hour. At 2 a.m. at the Champaign Airport, skies were mostly cloudy. The temperature was 61 degrees, the dew point was 57, and the relative humidity was 87%. The wind was east at 5 miles an hour. The pressure was 29.96 inches and steady. Elsewhere around the area, it was partly cloudy, with a temperature of 60 at Paris, 61 at Terre Haute, 63 at Mattoon, 60 at Decatur, and 61 at Springfield. It was cloudy, with a temperature of 65 at Peoria, and 63 at Bloomington. And once again at 2 a.m. at the Champaign Airport, under mostly cloudy skies, the temperature was 61. Looking elsewhere around the Midwest at 2 a.m., Chicago was mostly cloudy, and 64. Indianapolis was partly cloudy, and 64. St. Louis was cloudy, and 72. Kansas City reported thunder, and 74. Des Moines had light rain, and 68. Milwaukee was mostly cloudy, and 63. Here is a flood statement. What, flooding caused by excessive rainfall continues to be possible. Where, portions of central, east central, southeast, and west central Illinois, including the following counties, in central Illinois, Christian, DeWitt, Logan, Macon, Mason, Menard,
Hyatt, Sangamon and Shelby. In East Central Illinois, Champaign, Clark, Coles, Cumberland, Douglas, Edgar, Moultrie and Vermilion. In Southeast Illinois, Clay, Crawford, Effingham, Jasper, Lawrence and Richland. In West Central Illinois, Cass, Fulton, Morgan, Schuyler and Scott. When, from Sunday morning through late Sunday night. The following impacts are expected. Excessive runoff may result in flooding of rivers, creeks, streams, and other low-lying and flood-prone locations. Additional details, rainfall amounts of 1.50 to 2.50 inches are expected with locally higher amounts possible. http://for safety information, visit www.weather.gov/safety/flood. You should monitor later forecasts and be alert for possible flood warnings. Those living in areas prone to flooding should be prepared to take action should flooding develop. The following is a summary of watches, warnings and advisories in effect. For the WXJ76 listening area, a flood watch remains in effect from 7 a.m. until 1 a.m. Monday for the following counties: Champaign, Coles, DeWitt, Douglas, Edgar, Moultrie, Hyatt and Vermilion. The time is currently 3 a.m. Central Daylight Time. 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Now for the official National Weather Service forecast for Champaign, Urbana and surrounding areas of East Central Illinois. Rest of tonight, partly cloudy. Near steady temperature in the upper 50s. East winds around 5 miles an hour. Sunday, mostly cloudy. A slight chance of showers in the morning, then showers with thunderstorms likely in the afternoon. Some thunderstorms may produce heavy rainfall in the afternoon. Locally heavy rainfall possible in the afternoon. Highs in the mid-70s. Southeast winds 10 to 15 miles an hour. Gusts up to 30 miles an hour in the afternoon. Chance of rain 90%. Sunday night, showers with thunderstorms likely until midnight, then a chance of showers after midnight. Some thunderstorms may produce heavy rainfall until midnight. Lows in the upper 50s. Southeast winds 10 to 15 miles an hour with gusts up to 30 miles an hour, becoming northwest after midnight. Chance of rain near 100%. Monday, mostly cloudy. Highs in the mid-70s. North winds 10 to 15 miles an hour with gusts up to 25 miles an hour. Monday night, partly cloudy until midnight, then clearing. Lows in the lower 50s. North winds 10 to 15 miles an hour. Tuesday and Tuesday night, mostly clear. Highs in the upper 70s. Lows in the upper 50s. Wednesday and Wednesday night, partly cloudy. Highs in the upper 70s. Lows around 60. Thursday, mostly sunny. A chance of showers and thunderstorms in the afternoon. Highs in the upper 70s. Chance of rain 30%. Thursday night, mostly clear. Lows in the upper 50s. Friday, mostly sunny. Highs around 80. Friday night, partly cloudy until midnight, then becoming mostly cloudy. A chance of showers and thunderstorms. Lows in the lower 60s. Chance of rain 40%. Saturday, mostly sunny. A chance of showers in the morning, then a chance of showers and thunderstorms in the afternoon. Highs in the lower 80s. Chance of rain 40%. Again, the forecast for Champaign, Urbana and surrounding areas of East Central Illinois for the rest of tonight, partly cloudy. Near steady temperature in the upper 50s. East winds around 5 miles an hour. At 3 a.m. at the Champaign Airport, skies were mostly cloudy. The temperature was 59 degrees, the dew point was 56, and the relative humidity was 89%. The wind was southeast at 5 miles an hour. The pressure was 29.94 inches and falling. Elsewhere around the area, it was partly cloudy, with a temperature of 58 at Paris, 60 at Terre Haute, 62 at Mattoon, 62 at Decatur, and 62 at Springfield. It was cloudy, with a temperature of 63 at Peoria, and 62 at Bloomington. And once again at 3 a.m. at the Champaign Airport, under mostly cloudy skies, the temperature was 59. Here is a flood statement. What? Flooding caused by excessive rainfall continues to be possible.
where portions of central, east central, southeast, and west central Illinois, including the following counties in central Illinois: Christian, DeWitt, Logan, Macon, Mason, Menard, Piatt, Sangamon, and Shelby. In east central Illinois: Champaign, Clark, Coles, Cumberland, Douglas, Edgar, Moultrie, and Vermilion. In southeast Illinois: Clay, Crawford, Effingham, Jasper, Lawrence, and Richland. In west central Illinois: Cass, Fulton, Morgan, Schuyler, and Scott. When, from Sunday morning through late Sunday night. The following impacts are expected: excessive runoff may result in flooding of rivers, creeks, streams, and other low-lying and flood-prone locations. Additional details: rainfall amounts of 1.50 to 2.50 inches are expected, with locally higher amounts possible. http://for safety information, visit www.weather.gov/safety/flood. You should monitor later forecasts and be alert for possible flood warnings. Those living in areas prone to flooding should be prepared to take action should flooding develop. Here is a river flood statement. The flood warning continues for the Sangamon River at Monticello until Wednesday evening. At 7 p.m. Saturday, the stage was 14.1 feet. The river is expected to rise to a crest of 14.5 feet tomorrow evening. It will then fall below flood stage early Wednesday afternoon. 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Programming originates from NOAA's National Weather Service office in Lincoln and transmits from the WCIA television tower near Seymour. 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The following is a summary of watches, warnings, and advisories in effect for the WXJ76 listening area. A flood watch remains in effect from 7 a.m. until 1 a.m. Monday for the following counties: Champaign, Coles, DeWitt, Douglas, Edgar, Moultrie, Piatt, and Vermilion. The time is currently 3:07 a.m. Central Daylight Time. 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Now for the official National Weather Service forecast for Champaign, Urbana, and surrounding areas of east central Illinois. Rest of tonight, partly cloudy. Near steady temperature in the upper 50s. East winds around 5 miles an hour. Sunday, mostly cloudy. A slight chance of showers in the morning, then showers with thunderstorms likely in the afternoon. Some thunderstorms may produce heavy rainfall in the afternoon. Locally heavy rainfall possible in the afternoon. Highs in the mid-70s. Southeast winds 10 to 15 miles an hour. Gusts up to 30 miles an hour in the afternoon. Chance of rain 90%. Sunday night, showers with thunderstorms likely until midnight, then a chance of showers after midnight. Some thunderstorms may produce heavy rainfall until midnight. Lows in the upper 50s. Southeast winds 10 to 15 miles an hour with gusts up to 30 miles an hour, becoming northwest after midnight. Chance of rain near 100%. Monday, mostly cloudy. Highs in the mid-70s. North winds 10 to 15 miles an hour with gusts up to 25 miles an hour. Monday night, partly cloudy until midnight, then clearing. Lows in the lower 50s. North winds 10 to 15 miles an hour. Tuesday and Tuesday night, mostly clear. Highs in the upper 70s. Lows in the upper 50s. Wednesday and Wednesday night, partly cloudy. Highs in the upper 70s. Lows around 60. Thursday, mostly sunny. A chance of showers and thunderstorms in the afternoon. Highs in the upper 70s. Chance of rain 30%. Thursday night, mostly clear. Lows in the upper 50s. Friday, mostly sunny. Highs around 80. Friday night, partly cloudy until midnight, then becoming mostly cloudy. A chance of showers and thunderstorms. Lows in the lower 60s. Chance of rain 40%. Saturday, mostly sunny. A chance of showers in the morning, then a chance of showers and thunderstorms in the afternoon.

highs in the lower 80s. Chance of rain 40%. Again, the forecast for Champaign, Urbana, and surrounding areas of east central Illinois for the rest of tonight, partly cloudy. Near steady temperature in the upper 50s. East winds around 5 miles an hour. At 3 a.m. at the Champaign Airport, skies were mostly cloudy. The temperature was 59 degrees, the dew point was 56, and the relative humidity was 89%. The wind was southeast at 5 miles an hour. The pressure was 29.94 inches and falling. Elsewhere around the area, it was partly cloudy, with a temperature of 58 at Paris, 60 at Terre Haute, 62 at Mattoon, 62 at Decatur, and 62 at Springfield. It was cloudy, with a temperature of 63 at Peoria, and 62 at Bloomington. And once again at 3 a.m. at the Champaign Airport, under mostly cloudy skies, the temperature was 59. Looking elsewhere around the Midwest at 3 a.m., Chicago was mostly cloudy, and 63. Indianapolis was partly cloudy, and 62. St. Louis was mostly cloudy, and 71. Kansas City reported a thunderstorm, and 72. Des Moines had light rain, and 64. Milwaukee was mostly cloudy, and 60. Here is a flood statement. What, flooding caused by excessive rainfall continues to be possible. Where, portions of central, east central, southeast, and west central Illinois, including the following counties, in central Illinois, Christian, DeWitt, Logan, Macon, Mason, Menard, Piatt, Sangamon, and Shelby. In east central Illinois, Champaign, Clark, Coles, Cumberland, Douglas, Edgar, Moultrie, and Vermilion. In southeast Illinois, Clay, Crawford, Effingham, Jasper, Lawrence, and Richland. In west central Illinois, Cass, Fulton, Morgan, Schuyler, and Scott. When, from Sunday morning through late Sunday night. The following impacts are expected. Excessive runoff may result in flooding of rivers, creeks, streams, and other low-lying and flood-prone locations. 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You should monitor later forecasts and be alert for possible flood warnings. Those living in areas prone to flooding should be prepared to take action should flooding develop. The following is a summary of watches, warnings, and advisories in effect. For the WXJ76 listening area, a flood watch remains in effect from 7 a.m. until 1 a.m. Monday for the following counties, Champaign, Coles, DeWitt, Douglas, Edgar, Moultrie, Piatt, and Vermilion. The time is currently 3:12 a.m. Central Daylight Time. 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Now for the official National Weather Service forecast for Champaign, Urbana, and surrounding areas of east central Illinois. Rest of tonight, partly cloudy. Near steady temperature in the upper 50s. East winds around 5 miles an hour. Sunday, mostly cloudy. A slight chance of showers in the morning, then showers with thunderstorms likely in the afternoon. Some thunderstorms may produce heavy rainfall in the afternoon. Locally heavy rainfall possible in the afternoon. Highs in the mid-70s. Southeast winds 10 to 15 miles an hour. Gusts up to 30 miles an hour in the afternoon. Chance of rain 90%. Sunday night, showers with thunderstorms likely until midnight, then a chance of showers after midnight. Some thunderstorms may produce heavy rainfall until midnight. Lows in the upper 50s. Southeast winds 10 to 15 miles an hour with gusts up to 30 miles an hour, becoming northwest after midnight. Chance of rain near 100%. Monday, mostly cloudy. Highs in the mid-70s. North winds 10 to 15 miles an hour with gusts up to 25 miles an hour. Monday night, partly cloudy until midnight, then clearing. Lows in the lower 50s. North winds 10 to 15 miles an hour. Tuesday and Tuesday night, mostly clear. Highs in the upper 70s. Lows in the upper 50s. Wednesday and Wednesday night, partly cloudy. Highs in the upper 70s. Lows around 60. Thursday, mostly sunny,

a chance of showers and thunderstorms in the afternoon. Highs in the upper 70s. Chance of rain 30%. Thursday night, mostly clear. Lows in the upper 50s. Friday, mostly sunny. Highs around 80. Friday night, partly cloudy until midnight, then becoming mostly cloudy. A chance of showers and thunderstorms. Lows in the lower 60s. Chance of rain 40%. Saturday, mostly sunny. A chance of showers in the morning, then a chance of showers and thunderstorms in the afternoon. Highs in the lower 80s. Chance of rain 40%. Again, the forecast for Champaign, Urbana and surrounding areas of east central Illinois for the rest of tonight, partly cloudy. Near steady temperature in the upper 50s. East winds around 5 miles an hour. At 3 a.m. at the Champaign Airport, skies were partly cloudy. The temperature was 59 degrees, the dew point was 56, and the relative humidity was 89%. The wind was southeast at 5 miles an hour. The pressure was 29.94 inches and falling. Elsewhere around the area, it was partly cloudy, with a temperature of 58 at Paris, 60 at Terre Haute, 62 at Mattoon, and 62 at Decatur. It was mostly cloudy, with a temperature of 62 at Bloomington, and 62 at Springfield. At Peoria, it was cloudy, with a temperature of 63. And once again at 3 a.m. at the Champaign Airport, under partly cloudy skies, the temperature was 59. Looking elsewhere around the Midwest at 3 a.m., Chicago was mostly cloudy, and 63. Indianapolis was mostly cloudy, and 62. St. Louis was mostly cloudy, and 71. Kansas City reported a thunderstorm, and 72. Des Moines had light rain, and 64. Milwaukee was mostly cloudy, and 60. Here is a flood statement. What, flooding caused by excessive rainfall continues to be possible. Where, portions of central, east central, southeast, and west central Illinois, including the following counties, in central Illinois, Christian, DeWitt, Logan, Macon, Mason, Menard, Piatt, Sangamon, and Shelby. In east central Illinois, Champaign, Clark, Coles, Cumberland, Douglas, Edgar, Moultrie, and Vermilion. In southeast Illinois, Clay, Crawford, Effingham, Jasper, Lawrence, and Richland. In west central Illinois, Cass, Fulton, Morgan, Schuyler, and Scott. When, from Sunday morning through late Sunday night. The following impacts are expected. Excessive runoff may result in flooding of rivers, creeks, streams, and other low-lying and flood-prone locations. Additional details, rainfall amounts of 1.50 to 2.50 inches are expected with locally higher amounts possible. http://for safety information, visit www.weather.gov/safety/flood. You should monitor later forecasts and be alert for possible flood warnings. Those living in areas prone to flooding should be prepared to take action should flooding develop. The following is a summary of watches, warnings and advisories in effect. For the WXJ76 listening area, a flood watch remains in effect from 7 a.m. until 1 a.m. Monday for the following counties, Champaign, Coles, DeWitt, Douglas, Edgar, Moultrie, Piatt and Vermilion. The time is currently 3:18 a.m. Central Daylight Time. 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Now for the official National Weather Service forecast for Champaign, Urbana and surrounding areas of east central Illinois. Rest of tonight, partly cloudy. Near steady temperature in the upper 50s. East winds around 5 miles an hour. Sunday, mostly cloudy. A slight chance of showers in the morning, then showers with thunderstorms likely in the afternoon. Some thunderstorms may produce heavy rainfall in the afternoon. Locally heavy rainfall possible in the afternoon. Highs in the mid-70s. Southeast winds 10 to 15 miles an hour. Gusts up to 30 miles an hour in the afternoon. Chance of rain 90%. Sunday night, showers with thunderstorms likely until midnight, then a chance of showers after midnight. Some thunderstorms may produce heavy rainfall until midnight. Lows in the upper 50s. Southeast winds 10 to 15 miles an hour with gusts up to 30 miles an hour, becoming northwest after midnight.

chance of rain near 100%. Monday, mostly cloudy. Highs in the mid-70s. North winds 10 to 15 miles an hour with gusts up to 25 miles an hour. Monday night, partly cloudy until midnight, then clearing. Lows in the lower 50s. North winds 10 to 15 miles an hour. Tuesday and Tuesday night, mostly clear. Highs in the upper 70s. Lows in the upper 50s. Wednesday and Wednesday night, partly cloudy. Highs in the upper 70s. Lows around 60. Thursday, mostly sunny. A chance of showers and thunderstorms in the afternoon. Highs in the upper 70s. Chance of rain 30%. Thursday night, mostly clear. Lows in the upper 50s. Friday, mostly sunny. Highs around 80. Friday night, partly cloudy until midnight, then becoming mostly cloudy. A chance of showers and thunderstorms. Lows in the lower 60s. Chance of rain 40%. Saturday, mostly sunny. A chance of showers in the morning, then a chance of showers and thunderstorms in the afternoon. Highs in the lower 80s. Chance of rain 40%. Again, the forecast for Champaign, Urbana and surrounding areas of east central Illinois for the rest of tonight, partly cloudy. Near steady temperature in the upper 50s. East winds around 5 miles an hour. At 3 a.m. at the Champaign Airport, skies were partly cloudy. The temperature was 59 degrees, the dew point was 56, and the relative humidity was 89%. The wind was southeast at 5 miles an hour. The pressure was 29.94 inches and falling. Elsewhere around the area, it was partly cloudy, with a temperature of 58 at Paris, 60 at Terre Haute, 62 at Mattoon, and 62 at Decatur. It was mostly cloudy, with a temperature of 62 at Bloomington, and 62 at Springfield. At Peoria, it was cloudy, with a temperature of 63. And once again at 3 a.m. at the Champaign Airport, under partly cloudy skies, the temperature was 59. Looking elsewhere around the Midwest at 3 a.m., Chicago was mostly cloudy, and 63. Indianapolis was mostly cloudy, and 62. St. Louis was mostly cloudy, and 71. Kansas City reported a thunderstorm, and 72. Des Moines had light rain, and 64. Milwaukee was mostly cloudy, and 60. Here is a flood statement. What, flooding caused by excessive rainfall continues to be possible. Where, portions of central, east central, southeast, and west central Illinois, including the following counties, in central Illinois, Christian, DeWitt, Logan, Macon, Mason, Menard, Piatt, Sangamon, and Shelby. In east central Illinois, Champaign, Clark, Coles, Cumberland, Douglas, Edgar, Moultrie, and Vermilion. In southeast Illinois, Clay, Crawford, Effingham, Jasper, Lawrence, and Richland. In west central Illinois, Cass, Fulton, Morgan, Schuyler, and Scott. When, from Sunday morning through late Sunday night. The following impacts are expected. Excessive runoff may result in flooding of rivers, creeks, streams, and other low-lying and flood-prone locations. Additional details, rainfall amounts of 1.50 to 2.50 inches are expected with locally higher amounts possible. 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You should monitor later forecasts and be alert for possible flood warnings. Those living in areas prone to flooding should be prepared to take action should flooding develop. The following is a summary of watches, warnings, and advisories in effect. For the WXJ76 listening area, a flood watch remains in effect from 7 a.m. until 1 a.m. Monday for the following counties, Champaign, Coles, DeWitt, Douglas, Edgar, Moultrie, Piatt, and Vermilion. The time is currently 3:24 a.m. Central Daylight Time. 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Now for the official National Weather Service forecast for Champaign, Urbana, and surrounding areas of east central Illinois. Rest of tonight, partly cloudy. Near steady temperature in the upper 50s. East winds around 5 miles an hour. Sunday, mostly cloudy. A slight chance of showers in the morning, then showers with thunderstorms.

midnight. Chance of rain near 100%. Monday, mostly cloudy. Highs in the mid-70s. North winds 10 to 15 miles an hour with gusts up to 25 miles an hour. Monday night, partly cloudy until midnight, then clearing. Lows in the lower 50s. North winds 10 to 15 miles an hour. Tuesday and Tuesday night, mostly clear. Highs in the upper 70s. Lows in the upper 50s. Wednesday and Wednesday night, partly cloudy. Highs in the upper 70s. Lows around 60. Thursday, mostly sunny. A chance of showers and thunderstorms in the afternoon. Highs in the upper 70s. Chance of rain 30%. Thursday night, mostly clear. Lows in the upper 50s. Friday, mostly sunny. Highs around 80. Friday night, partly cloudy until midnight, then becoming mostly cloudy. A chance of showers and thunderstorms. Lows in the lower 60s. Chance of rain 40%. Saturday, mostly sunny. A chance of showers in the morning, then a chance of showers and thunderstorms in the afternoon. Highs in the lower 80s. Chance of rain 40%. Again, the forecast for Champaign, Urbana and surrounding areas of East Central Illinois for the rest of tonight, partly cloudy. Near steady temperature in the upper 50s. East winds around 5 miles an hour. At 3 a.m. at the Champaign Airport, skies were partly cloudy. The temperature was 59 degrees, the dew point was 56, and the relative humidity was 89%. The wind was southeast at 5 miles an hour. The pressure was 29.94 inches and falling. Elsewhere around the area, it was partly cloudy, with a temperature of 58 at Paris, 60 at Terre Haute, 62 at Mattoon, and 62 at Decatur. It was mostly cloudy, with a temperature of 62 at Bloomington, and 62 at Springfield. At Peoria, it was cloudy, with a temperature of 63. And once again at 3 a.m. at the Champaign Airport, under partly cloudy skies, the temperature was 59. Looking elsewhere around the Midwest at 3 a.m., Chicago was mostly cloudy, and 63. Indianapolis was mostly cloudy, and 62. St. Louis was mostly cloudy, and 71. Kansas City reported a thunderstorm, and 72. Des Moines had light rain, and 64. Milwaukee was mostly cloudy, and 60. Here is a flood statement. What, flooding caused by excessive rainfall continues to be possible. Where, portions of central, east central, southeast, and west central Illinois, including the following counties, in central Illinois, Christian, DeWitt, Logan, Macon, Mason, Menard, Piatt, Sangamon, and Shelby. In east central Illinois, Champaign, Clark, Coles, Cumberland, Douglas, Edgar, Moultrie, and Vermilion. In southeast Illinois, Clay, Crawford, Effingham, Jasper, Lawrence, and Richland. In west central Illinois, Cass, Fulton, Morgan, Schuyler, and Scott. When, from Sunday morning through late Sunday night. The following impacts are expected. Excessive runoff may result in flooding of rivers, creeks, streams, and other low-lying and flood-prone locations. Additional details, rainfall amounts of 1.50 to 2.50 inches are expected with locally higher amounts possible. http://for safety information, visit www.weather.gov/safety/flood. You should monitor later forecasts and be alert for possible flood warnings. Those living in areas prone to flooding should be prepared to take action should flooding develop. The following is a summary of watches, warnings and advisories in effect. For the WXJ76 listening area, a flood watch remains in effect from 7 a.m. until 1 a.m. Monday for the following counties, Champaign, Coles, DeWitt, Douglas, Edgar, Moultrie, Piatt and Vermilion. The time is currently 3:29 a.m. Central Daylight Time. 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Now for the official National Weather Service forecast for Champaign, Urbana and surrounding areas of East Central Illinois. Rest of tonight, partly cloudy. Near steady temperature in the upper 50s. East winds around 5 miles an hour. Sunday, mostly cloudy. A slight chance of showers in the morning, then showers with thunder.

Storms likely in the afternoon. Some thunderstorms may produce heavy rainfall in the afternoon. Locally heavy rainfall possible in the afternoon. Highs in the mid-70s. Southeast winds 10 to 15 miles an hour. Gusts up to 30 miles an hour in the afternoon. Chance of rain 90%. Sunday night, showers with thunderstorms likely until midnight, then a chance of showers after midnight. Some thunderstorms may produce heavy rainfall until midnight. Lows in the upper 50s. Southeast winds 10 to 15 miles an hour with gusts up to 30 miles an hour, becoming northwest after midnight. Chance of rain near 100%. Monday, mostly cloudy. Highs in the mid-70s. North winds 10 to 15 miles an hour with gusts up to 25 miles an hour. Monday night, partly cloudy until midnight, then clearing. Lows in the lower 50s. North winds 10 to 15 miles an hour. Tuesday and Tuesday night, mostly clear. Highs in the upper 70s. Lows in the upper 50s. Wednesday and Wednesday night, partly cloudy. Highs in the upper 70s. Lows around 60. Thursday, mostly sunny. A chance of showers and thunderstorms in the afternoon. Highs in the upper 70s. Chance of rain 30%. Thursday night, mostly clear. Lows in the upper 50s. Friday, mostly sunny. Highs around 80. Friday night, partly cloudy until midnight, then becoming mostly cloudy. A chance of showers and thunderstorms. Lows in the lower 60s. Chance of rain 40%. Saturday, mostly sunny. A chance of showers in the morning, then a chance of showers and thunderstorms in the afternoon. Highs in the lower 80s. Chance of rain 40%. Again, the forecast for Champaign, Urbana and surrounding areas of East Central Illinois for the rest of tonight, partly cloudy. Near steady temperature in the upper 50s. East winds around 5 miles an hour. At 3 a.m. at the Champaign Airport, skies were partly cloudy. The temperature was 59 degrees, the dew point was 56, and the relative humidity was 89%. The wind was southeast at 5 miles an hour. The pressure was 29.94 inches and falling. Elsewhere around the area, it was partly cloudy, with a temperature of 58 at Paris, 60 at Terre Haute, 62 at Mattoon, 9%. The wind was southeast at 5 miles an hour. The pressure was 29.94 inches and falling. Elsewhere around the area, it was partly cloudy, with a temperature of 58 at Paris, 60 at Terre Haute, 62 at Mattoon, and 62 at Decatur. It was mostly cloudy, with a temperature of 62 at Bloomington, and 62 at Springfield. At Peoria, it was cloudy, with a temperature of 63. And once again at 3 a.m. at the Champaign Airport, under partly cloudy skies, the temperature was 59. Looking elsewhere around the Midwest at 3 a.m., Chicago was mostly cloudy, and 63. Indianapolis was mostly cloudy, and 62. St. Louis was mostly cloudy, and 71. Kansas City reported a thunderstorm, and 72. Des Moines had light rain, and 64. Milwaukee was mostly cloudy, and 60. Here is a flood statement. What, flooding caused by excessive rainfall continues to be possible. Where, portions of central, east central, southeast, and west central Illinois, including the following counties, in central Illinois, Christian, DeWitt, Logan, Macon, Mason, Menard, Piatt, Sangamon and Shelby. In east central Illinois, Champaign, Clark, Coles, Cumberland, Douglas, Edgar, Moultrie and Vermilion. In southeast Illinois, Clay, Crawford, Effingham, Jasper, Lawrence and Richland. In west central Illinois, Cass, Fulton, Morgan, Schuyler and Scott. When, from Sunday morning through late Sunday night. The following impacts are expected. Excessive runoff may result in flooding of rivers, creeks, streams, and other low-lying and flood-prone locations. Additional details, rainfall amounts of 1.50 to 2.50 inches are expected with locally higher amounts possible. http://for safety information, visit www.weather.gov/safety/flood. You should monitor later forecasts and be alert for possible flood warnings. Those living in areas prone to flooding should be prepared.

to take action should flooding develop. The following is a summary of watches, warnings, and advisories in effect for the WXJ76 listening area. A flood watch remains in effect from 7 a.m. until 1 a.m. Monday for the following counties: Champaign, Coles, DeWitt, Douglas, Edgar, Moultrie, Piatt, and Vermilion. The time is currently 3:35 a.m. Central Daylight Time. 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Now for the official National Weather Service forecast for Champaign, Urbana, and surrounding areas of East Central Illinois. Rest of tonight, partly cloudy. Near steady temperature in the upper 50s. East winds around 5 miles an hour. Sunday, mostly cloudy. A slight chance of showers in the morning, then showers with thunderstorms likely in the afternoon. Some thunderstorms may produce heavy rainfall in the afternoon. Locally heavy rainfall possible in the afternoon. Highs in the mid-70s. Southeast winds 10 to 15 miles an hour. Gusts up to 30 miles an hour in the afternoon. Chance of rain 90%. Sunday night, showers with thunderstorms likely until midnight, then a chance of showers after midnight. Some thunderstorms may produce heavy rainfall until midnight. Lows in the upper 50s. Southeast winds 10 to 15 miles an hour with gusts up to 30 miles an hour, becoming northwest after midnight. Chance of rain near 100%. Monday, mostly cloudy. Highs in the mid-70s. North winds 10 to 15 miles an hour with gusts up to 25 miles an hour. Monday night, partly cloudy until midnight, then clearing. Lows in the lower 50s. North winds 10 to 15 miles an hour. Tuesday and Tuesday night, mostly clear. Highs in the upper 70s. Lows in the upper 50s. Wednesday and Wednesday night, partly cloudy. Highs in the upper 70s. Lows around 60. Thursday, mostly sunny. A chance of showers and thunderstorms in the afternoon. Highs in the upper 70s. Chance of rain 30%. Thursday night, mostly clear. Lows in the upper 50s. Friday, mostly sunny. Highs around 80. Friday night, partly cloudy until midnight, then becoming mostly cloudy. A chance of showers and thunderstorms. Lows in the lower 60s. Chance of rain 40%. Saturday, mostly sunny. A chance of showers in the morning, then a chance of showers and thunderstorms in the afternoon. Highs in the lower 80s. Chance of rain 40%. Again, the forecast for Champaign, Urbana, and surrounding areas of East Central Illinois for the rest of tonight, partly cloudy. Near steady temperature in the upper 50s. East winds around 5 miles an hour. At 3 a.m. at the Champaign Airport, skies were partly cloudy. The temperature was 59 degrees, the dew point was 56, and the relative humidity was 89%. The wind was southeast at 5 miles an hour. The pressure was 29.94 inches and falling. Elsewhere around the area, it was partly cloudy, with a temperature of 58 at Paris, 60 at Terre Haute, 62 at Mattoon, and 62 at Decatur. It was mostly cloudy, with a temperature of 62 at Bloomington, and 62 at Springfield. At Peoria, it was cloudy, with a temperature of 63. And once again at 3 a.m. at the Champaign Airport, under partly cloudy skies, the temperature was 59. Looking elsewhere around the Midwest at 3 a.m., Chicago was mostly cloudy, and 63. Indianapolis was mostly cloudy, and 62. St. Louis was mostly cloudy, and 71. Kansas City reported a thunderstorm, and 72. Des Moines had light rain, and 64. Milwaukee was mostly cloudy, and 60. Here is a flood statement. What? Flooding caused by excessive rainfall continues to be possible. Where? Portions of central, east central, southeast, and west central Illinois, including the following counties, in central Illinois: Christian, DeWitt, Logan, Macon, Mason, Menard, Piatt, Sangamon, and Shelby. In east central Illinois: Champaign, Clark, Coles, Cumberland, Douglas, Edgar, Moultrie, and Vermilion. In southeast Illinois: Clay, Crawford, Effingham, Jasper, Lawrence, and Richland. In west central Illinois: Cass, Fulton.
Morgan, Skyler, and Scott. When, from Sunday morning through late Sunday night, the following impacts are expected: excessive runoff may result in flooding of rivers, creeks, streams, and other low-lying and flood-prone locations. 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You should monitor later forecasts and be alert for possible flood warnings. Those living in areas prone to flooding should be prepared to take action should flooding develop. The following is a summary of watches, warnings, and advisories in effect. For the WXJ76 listening area, a flood watch remains in effect from 7 a.m. until 1 a.m. Monday for the following counties: Champaign, Coles, DeWitt, Douglas, Edgar, Moultrie, Piatt, and Vermilion. The time is currently 3:41 a.m. Central Daylight Time. 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Now for the official National Weather Service forecast for Champaign, Urbana, and surrounding areas of East Central Illinois. Rest of tonight, partly cloudy. Near steady temperature in the upper 50s. East winds around 5 miles an hour. Sunday, mostly cloudy. A slight chance of showers in the morning, then showers with thunderstorms likely in the afternoon. Some thunderstorms may produce heavy rainfall in the afternoon. Locally heavy rainfall possible in the afternoon. Highs in the mid-70s. Southeast winds 10 to 15 miles an hour. Gusts up to 30 miles an hour in the afternoon. Chance of rain 90%. Sunday night, showers with thunderstorms likely until midnight, then a chance of showers after midnight. Some thunderstorms may produce heavy rainfall until midnight. Lows in the upper 50s. Southeast winds 10 to 15 miles an hour with gusts up to 30 miles an hour, becoming northwest after midnight. Chance of rain near 100%. Monday, mostly cloudy. Highs in the mid-70s. North winds 10 to 15 miles an hour with gusts up to 25 miles an hour. Monday night, partly cloudy until midnight, then clearing. Lows in the lower 50s. North winds 10 to 15 miles an hour. Tuesday and Tuesday night, mostly clear. Highs in the upper 70s. Lows in the upper 50s. Wednesday and Wednesday night, partly cloudy. Highs in the upper 70s. Lows around 60. Thursday, mostly sunny. A chance of showers and thunderstorms in the afternoon. Highs in the upper 70s. Chance of rain 30%. Thursday night, mostly clear. Lows in the upper 50s. Friday, mostly sunny. Highs around 80. Friday night, partly cloudy until midnight, then becoming mostly cloudy. A chance of showers and thunderstorms. Lows in the lower 60s. Chance of rain 40%. Saturday, mostly sunny. A chance of showers in the morning, then a chance of showers and thunderstorms in the afternoon. Highs in the lower 80s. Chance of rain 40%. Again, the forecast for Champaign, Urbana, and surrounding areas of East Central Illinois for the rest of tonight, partly cloudy. Near steady temperature in the upper 50s. East winds around 5 miles an hour. At 3 a.m. at the Champaign Airport, skies were partly cloudy. The temperature was 59 degrees, the dew point was 56, and the relative humidity was 89%. The wind was southeast at 5 miles an hour. The pressure was 29.94 inches and falling. Elsewhere around the area, it was partly cloudy, with a temperature of 58 at Paris, 60 at Terre Haute, 62 at Mattoon, and 62 at Decatur. It was mostly cloudy, with a temperature of 62 at Bloomington, and 62 at Springfield. At Peoria, it was cloudy, with a temperature of 63. And once again at 3 a.m. at the Champaign Airport, under partly cloudy skies, the temperature was 59. Looking elsewhere around the Midwest at 3 a.m., Chicago was mostly cloudy, and 63. Indianapolis was mostly cloudy, and 62. St. Louis was mostly cloudy, and 71. Kansas City reported a thunderstorm, and 72. Des Moines had light rain, and 64. Milwaukee was

Mostly cloudy and 60. Here is a flood statement. What? Flooding caused by excessive rainfall continues to be possible. Where? Portions of central, east central, southeast, and west central Illinois, including the following counties, in central Illinois, Christian, DeWitt, Logan, Macon, Mason, Menard, Piatt, Sangamon, and Shelby. In east central Illinois, Champaign, Clark, Coles, Cumberland, Douglas, Edgar, Moultrie, and Vermilion. In southeast Illinois, Clay, Crawford, Effingham, Jasper, Lawrence, and Richland. In west central Illinois, Cass, Fulton, Morgan, Schuyler, and Scott. When, from Sunday morning through late Sunday night. The following impacts are expected. Excessive runoff may result in flooding of rivers, creeks, streams, and other low-lying and flood-prone locations. Additional details, rainfall amounts of 1.50 to 2.50 inches are expected with locally higher amounts possible. http://, for safety information, visit www.weather.gov/safety/flood. You should monitor later forecasts and be alert for possible flood warnings. Those living in areas prone to flooding should be prepared to take action should flooding develop. The following is a summary of watches, warnings, and advisories in effect. For the WXJ76 listening area, a flood watch remains in effect from 7 a.m. until 1 a.m. Monday for the following counties, Champaign, Coles, DeWitt, Douglas, Edgar, Moultrie, Piatt, and Vermilion. The time is currently 3:47 a.m. Central Daylight Time. 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Now for the official National Weather Service forecast for Champaign, Urbana, and surrounding areas of east central Illinois. Rest of tonight, partly cloudy. Near steady temperature in the upper 50s. East winds around 5 miles an hour. Sunday, mostly cloudy. A slight chance of showers in the morning, then showers with thunderstorms likely in the afternoon. Some thunderstorms may produce heavy rainfall in the afternoon. Locally heavy rainfall possible in the afternoon. Highs in the mid-70s. Southeast winds 10 to 15 miles an hour. Gusts up to 30 miles an hour in the afternoon. Chance of rain 90%. Sunday night, showers with thunderstorms likely until midnight, then a chance of showers after midnight. Some thunderstorms may produce heavy rainfall until midnight. Lows in the upper 50s. Southeast winds 10 to 15 miles an hour with gusts up to 30 miles an hour, becoming northwest after midnight. Chance of rain near 100%. Monday, mostly cloudy. Highs in the mid-70s. North winds 10 to 15 miles an hour with gusts up to 25 miles an hour. Monday night, partly cloudy until midnight, then clearing. Lows in the lower 50s. North winds 10 to 15 miles an hour. Tuesday and Tuesday night, mostly clear. Highs in the upper 70s. Lows in the upper 50s. Wednesday and Wednesday night, partly cloudy. Highs in the upper 70s. Lows around 60. Thursday, mostly sunny. A chance of showers and thunderstorms in the afternoon. Highs in the upper 70s. Chance of rain 30%. Thursday night, mostly clear. Lows in the upper 50s. Friday, mostly sunny. Highs around 80. Friday night, partly cloudy until midnight, then becoming mostly cloudy. A chance of showers and thunderstorms. Lows in the lower 60s. Chance of rain 40%. Saturday, mostly sunny. A chance of showers in the morning, then a chance of showers and thunderstorms in the afternoon. Highs in the lower 80s. Chance of rain 40%. Again, the forecast for Champaign, Urbana, and surrounding areas of east central Illinois for the rest of tonight, partly cloudy. Near steady temperature in the upper 50s. East winds around 5 miles an hour. At 3 a.m. at the Champaign Airport, skies were partly cloudy. The temperature was 59 degrees, the dew point was 56, and the relative humidity was 89%. The wind was southeast at 5 miles an hour. The pressure was 29.94 inches and falling. Elsewhere around the area, it was partly cloudy, with a temperature of 58 at Paris, 60 at Terre Haute, 62 at Mattoon, and 62 at Decatur.

It was mostly cloudy, with a temperature of 62 at Bloomington, and 62 at Springfield. At Peoria, it was cloudy, with a temperature of 63. And once again at 3 a.m. at the Champaign Airport, under partly cloudy skies, the temperature was 59. Looking elsewhere around the Midwest at 3 a.m., Chicago was mostly cloudy, and 63. Indianapolis was mostly cloudy, and 62. St. Louis was mostly cloudy, and 71. Kansas City reported a thunderstorm, and 72. Des Moines had light rain, and 64. Milwaukee was mostly cloudy, and 60. Here is a flood statement. What? Flooding caused by excessive rainfall continues to be possible. Where? Portions of central, east central, southeast, and west central Illinois, including the following counties, in central Illinois, Christian, DeWitt, Logan, Macon, Mason, Menard, Piatt, Sangamon, and Shelby. In east central Illinois, Champaign, Clark, Coles, Cumberland, Douglas, Edgar, Moultrie, and Vermilion. In southeast Illinois, Clay, Crawford, Effingham, Jasper, Lawrence, and Richland. In west central Illinois, Cass, Fulton, Morgan, Schuyler, and Scott. When, from Sunday morning through late Sunday night. The following impacts are expected. Excessive runoff may result in flooding of rivers, creeks, streams, and other low-lying and flood-prone locations. Additional details, rainfall amounts of 1.50 to 2.50 inches are expected with locally higher amounts possible. http://, for safety information, visit www.weather.gov/safety/flood. You should monitor later forecasts and be alert for possible flood warnings. Those living in areas prone to flooding should be prepared to take action should flooding develop. Here is a flood statement. What? Flooding caused by excessive rainfall continues to be possible. Where? Portions of central, east central, southeast, and west central Illinois, including the following counties, in central Illinois, Christian, DeWitt, Logan, Macon, Marshall, Mason, McLean, Menard, Peoria, Piatt, Sangamon, Shelby, Stark, Tazewell, and Woodford. In east central Illinois, Champaign, Clark, Coles, Cumberland, Douglas, Edgar, Moultrie, and Vermilion. In southeast Illinois, Clay, Crawford, Effingham, Jasper, Lawrence, and Richland. In west central Illinois, Cass, Fulton, Knox, Morgan, Schuyler, and Scott. When, from 7 a.m. this morning through late tonight. The following impacts are expected. Excessive runoff may result in flooding of rivers, creeks, streams, and other low-lying and flood-prone locations. 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You should monitor later forecasts and be alert for possible flood warnings. Those living in areas prone to flooding should be prepared to take action should flooding develop. The following is a summary of watches, warnings, and advisories in effect. For the WXJ76 listening area, a flood watch remains in effect from 7 a.m. until 1 a.m. Monday for the following counties, Champaign, Coles, DeWitt, Douglas, Edgar, Moultrie, Piatt, and Vermilion. The time is currently 3:54 a.m. Central Daylight Time. 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Now for the official National Weather Service forecast for Champaign, Urbana, and surrounding areas of east central Illinois. Rest of tonight, partly cloudy. Near steady temperature in the upper 50s. East winds around 5 miles an hour. Sunday, mostly cloudy. A slight chance of showers in the morning, then showers with thunderstorms likely in the afternoon. Some thunderstorms may produce heavy rainfall in the afternoon. Locally heavy rainfall possible in the afternoon. Highs in the mid-70s. Southeast winds 10 to 15 miles an hour. Gusts up to 30 miles an hour in the afternoon. Chance of rain 90%. Sunday night, showers with thunderstorms likely until midnight, then a chance of showers after midnight. Some thunderstorms may produce heavy rainfall until midnight. Lows in the upper 50s. Southeast winds 10 to 15 miles an hour with gusts up to 30 miles an hour, becoming northwest after midnight. Chance of rain near 100%. Monday, mostly cloudy.

highs in the mid-70s. North winds 10 to 15 miles an hour with gusts up to 25 miles an hour. Monday night, partly cloudy until midnight, then clearing. Lows in the lower 50s. North winds 10 to 15 miles an hour. Tuesday and Tuesday night, mostly clear. Highs in the upper 70s. Lows in the upper 50s. Wednesday and Wednesday night, partly cloudy. Highs in the upper 70s. Lows around 60. Thursday, mostly sunny. A chance of showers and thunderstorms in the afternoon. Highs in the upper 70s. Chance of rain 30%. Thursday night, mostly clear. Lows in the upper 50s. Friday, mostly sunny. Highs around 80. Friday night, partly cloudy until midnight, then becoming mostly cloudy. A chance of showers and thunderstorms. Lows in the lower 60s. Chance of rain 40%. Saturday, mostly sunny. A chance of showers in the morning, then a chance of showers and thunderstorms in the afternoon. Highs in the lower 80s. Chance of rain 40%. Again, the forecast for Champaign, Urbana and surrounding areas of east central Illinois for the rest of tonight, partly cloudy. Near steady temperature in the upper 50s. East winds around 5 miles an hour. At 3 a.m. at the Champaign Airport, skies were partly cloudy. The temperature was 59 degrees, the dew point was 56, and the relative humidity was 89%. The wind was southeast at 5 miles an hour. The pressure was 29.94 inches and falling. Elsewhere around the area, it was partly cloudy, with a temperature of 58 at Paris, 60 at Terre Haute, 62 at Mattoon, and 62 at Decatur. It was mostly cloudy, with a temperature of 62 at Bloomington, and 62 at Springfield. At Peoria, it was cloudy, with a temperature of 63. And once again at 3 a.m. at the Champaign Airport, under partly cloudy skies, the temperature was 59. Looking elsewhere around the Midwest at 3 a.m., Chicago was mostly cloudy, and 63. Indianapolis was mostly cloudy, and 62. St. Louis was mostly cloudy, and 71. Kansas City reported a thunderstorm, and 72. Des Moines had light rain, and 64. Milwaukee was mostly cloudy, and 60. Here is a flood statement. What, flooding caused by excessive rainfall continues to be possible. Where, portions of central, east central, southeast, and west central Illinois, including the following counties, in central Illinois, Christian, DeWitt, Logan, Macon, Marshall, Mason, McLean, Menard, Peoria, Piatt, Sangamon, Shelby, Stark, Tazewell, and Woodford. In east central Illinois, Champaign, Clark, Coles, Cumberland, Douglas, Edgar, Moultrie, and Vermilion. In southeast Illinois, Clay, Crawford, Effingham, Jasper, Lawrence, and Richland. In west central Illinois, Cass, Fulton, Knox, Morgan, Schuyler, and Scott. When, from 7 a.m. this morning through late tonight. The following impacts are expected. Excessive runoff may result in flooding of rivers, creeks, streams, and other low-lying and flood-prone locations. Additional details, http://. 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You should monitor later forecasts and be alert for possible flood warnings. Those living in areas prone to flooding should be prepared to take action should flooding develop. The following is a summary of watches, warnings, and advisories in effect. For the WXJ76 listening area, a flood watch remains in effect from 7 a.m. until 1 a.m. Monday for the following counties, Champaign, Coles, DeWitt, Douglas, Edgar, Moultrie, Piatt, and Vermilion. The time is currently 3:59 a.m. Central Daylight Time. 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Now for the official National Weather Service forecast for Champaign, Urbana and surrounding areas of east central Illinois. Today, mostly cloudy. A slight chance of showers this morning, then showers with thunderstorms likely this afternoon. Some thunderstorms may produce heavy rainfall this afternoon. Locally heavy rainfall possible this afternoon. Highs in the mid-70s. Southeast winds 10 to 15 miles an hour. Gusts up to

30 miles an hour this afternoon. Chance of rain 90%. Tonight, showers with thunderstorms likely until midnight, then a chance of showers after midnight. Some thunderstorms may produce heavy rainfall until midnight. Lows in the upper 50s. Southeast winds 10 to 15 miles an hour with gusts up to 30 miles an hour, becoming northwest after midnight. Chance of rain near 100%. Monday, mostly cloudy. A slight chance of showers in the morning. Highs in the mid-70s. North winds 10 to 15 miles an hour with gusts up to 25 miles an hour. Chance of rain 20%. Monday night, partly cloudy until midnight, then clearing. Lows in the lower 50s. North winds 10 to 15 miles an hour. Tuesday, sunny. Highs in the upper 70s. Northeast winds around 5 miles an hour. Tuesday night, mostly clear. Lows in the upper 50s. Wednesday and Wednesday night, partly cloudy. Highs in the upper 70s. Lows around 60. Thursday, mostly sunny. A chance of showers and thunderstorms in the afternoon. Highs in the upper 70s. Chance of rain 30%. Thursday night, mostly clear. Lows in the upper 50s. Friday, mostly sunny. Highs around 80. Friday night, partly cloudy until midnight, then becoming mostly cloudy. A chance of showers and thunderstorms. Lows in the lower 60s. Chance of rain 40%. Saturday, mostly sunny. A chance of showers in the morning, then a chance of showers and thunderstorms in the afternoon. Highs in the lower 80s. Chance of rain 40%. Again, the forecast for Champaign, Urbana and surrounding areas of East Central Illinois for today, mostly cloudy. A slight chance of showers this morning, then showers with thunderstorms likely this afternoon. Some thunderstorms may produce heavy rainfall this afternoon. Locally heavy rainfall possible this afternoon. Highs in the mid-70s. Southeast winds 10 to 15 miles an hour. Gusts up to 30 miles an hour this afternoon. Chance of rain 90%. At 4 a.m. at the Champaign Airport, skies were partly cloudy. The temperature was 60 degrees, the dew point was 55, and the relative humidity was 83%. The wind was calm. The pressure was 29.96 inches and rising. Elsewhere around the area, it was partly cloudy, with a temperature of 56 at Paris, 59 at Terre Haute, 63 at Mattoon, and 60 at Decatur. It was mostly cloudy, with a temperature of 62 at Bloomington, and 64 at Springfield. At Peoria, it was cloudy, with a temperature of 64. And once again at 4 a.m. at the Champaign Airport, under partly cloudy skies, the temperature was 60. Here is a flood statement. What, flooding caused by excessive rainfall continues to be possible. Where, portions of central, east central, southeast, and west central Illinois, including the following counties, in central Illinois, Christian, DeWitt, Logan, Macon, Marshall, Mason, McLean, Menard, Peoria, Piatt, Sangamon, Shelby, Stark, Tazewell, and Woodford. In east central Illinois, Champaign, Clark, Coles, Cumberland, Douglas, Edgar, Moultrie, and Vermilion. In southeast Illinois, Clay, Crawford, Effingham, Jasper, Lawrence and Richland. In west central Illinois, Cass, Fulton, Knox, Morgan, Schuyler and Scott. When, from 7 a.m. this morning through late tonight. The following impacts are expected. Excessive runoff may result in flooding of rivers, creeks, streams, and other low-lying and flood-prone locations. Additional details, http://. 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You should monitor later forecasts and be alert for possible flood warnings. Those living in areas prone to flooding should be prepared to take action should flooding develop. The following is a summary of watches, warnings and advisories in effect. For the WXJ76 listening area, a flood watch remains in effect from 7 a.m. until 1 a.m. Monday for the following counties, Champaign, Coles, DeWitt, Douglas, Edgar, Moultrie, Piatt, and Vermilion. The time is currently 4:05 a.m. Central Daylight Time. 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
Station WXJ76 in Champaign. Now for the official National Weather Service forecast for Champaign, Urbana, and surrounding areas of East Central Illinois. Today, mostly cloudy. A slight chance of showers this morning, then showers with thunderstorms likely this afternoon. Some thunderstorms may produce heavy rainfall this afternoon. Locally heavy rainfall possible this afternoon. Highs in the mid-70s. Southeast winds 10 to 15 miles an hour. Gusts up to 30 miles an hour this afternoon. Chance of rain 90%. Tonight, showers with thunderstorms likely until midnight, then a chance of showers after midnight. Some thunderstorms may produce heavy rainfall until midnight. Lows in the upper 50s. Southeast winds 10 to 15 miles an hour with gusts up to 30 miles an hour, becoming northwest after midnight. Chance of rain near 100%. Monday, mostly cloudy. A slight chance of showers in the morning. Highs in the mid-70s. North winds 10 to 15 miles an hour with gusts up to 25 miles an hour. Chance of rain 20%. Monday night, partly cloudy until midnight, then clearing. Lows in the lower 50s. North winds 10 to 15 miles an hour. Tuesday, sunny. Highs in the upper 70s. Northeast winds around 5 miles an hour. Tuesday night, mostly clear. Lows in the upper 50s. Wednesday and Wednesday night, partly cloudy. Highs in the upper 70s. Lows around 60. Thursday, mostly sunny. A chance of showers and thunderstorms in the afternoon. Highs in the upper 70s. Chance of rain 30%. Thursday night, mostly clear. Lows in the upper 50s. Friday, mostly sunny. Highs around 80. Friday night, partly cloudy until midnight, then becoming mostly cloudy. A chance of showers and thunderstorms. Lows in the lower 60s. Chance of rain 40%. Saturday, mostly sunny. A chance of showers in the morning, then a chance of showers and thunderstorms in the afternoon. Highs in the lower 80s. Chance of rain 40%. Again, the forecast for Champaign, Urbana, and surrounding areas of East Central Illinois for today, mostly cloudy. A slight chance of showers this morning, then showers with thunderstorms likely this afternoon. Some thunderstorms may produce heavy rainfall this afternoon. Locally heavy rainfall possible this afternoon. Highs in the mid-70s. Southeast winds 10 to 15 miles an hour. Gusts up to 30 miles an hour this afternoon. Chance of rain 90%. 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Programming originates from NOAA's National Weather Service office in Lincoln and transmits from the WCIA television tower near Seymour. The station serves the following counties: Champaign, DeWitt, Coles, Douglas, Edgar, Ford, Moultrie, Piatt, and Vermilion. 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At 4 a.m. at the Champaign Airport, skies were partly cloudy. The temperature was 60 degrees, the dew point was 55, and the relative humidity was 83%. The wind was calm. The pressure was 29.96 inches and rising. Elsewhere around the area, it was partly cloudy, with a temperature of 56 at Paris, 59 at Terre Haute, 63 at Mattoon, and 60 at Decatur. It was mostly cloudy, with a temperature of 62 at Bloomington, and 64 at Springfield. At Peoria, it was cloudy, with a temperature of 64. And once again at 4 a.m. at the Champaign Airport, under partly cloudy skies, the temperature was 60. Looking elsewhere around the Midwest at 4 a.m., Chicago was mostly cloudy, and 62. Indianapolis was mostly cloudy, and 64. St. Louis was mostly cloudy, and 71. Kansas City reported a thunderstorm, and 70. Des Moines had light rain, and 64. Milwaukee was mostly cloudy, and 59. Here is a flood statement. What, flooding caused by excessive rainfall continues to be possible. Where, portions of central, east central, southeast, and west central Illinois, including the following counties, in central Illinois,
Christian, DeWitt, Logan, Macon, Marshall, Mason, McLean,

Menard, Peoria, Piatt, Sangamon, Shelby, Stark, Tazewell, and Woodford. In East Central Illinois, Champaign, Clark, Coles, Cumberland, Douglas, Edgar, Moultrie, and Vermilion. In Southeast Illinois, Clay, Crawford, Effingham, Jasper, Lawrence, and Richland. In West Central Illinois, Cass, Fulton, Knox, Morgan, Schuyler, and Scott. When, from 7 a.m. this morning through late tonight. The following impacts are expected. Excessive runoff may result in flooding of rivers, creeks, streams, and other low-lying and flood-prone locations. Additional details, http://for safety information, visit www.weather.gov/safety/flood. You should monitor later forecasts and be alert for possible flood warnings. Those living in areas prone to flooding should be prepared to take action should flooding develop. The following is a summary of watches, warnings, and advisories in effect. For the WXJ76 listening area, a flood watch remains in effect from 7 a.m. until 1 a.m. Monday for the following counties: Champaign, Coles, DeWitt, Douglas, Edgar, Moultrie, Piatt, and Vermilion. The time is currently 4:11 a.m. Central Daylight Time. 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Now for the official National Weather Service forecast for Champaign, Urbana, and surrounding areas of East Central Illinois. Today, mostly cloudy. A slight chance of showers this morning, then showers with thunderstorms likely this afternoon. Some thunderstorms may produce heavy rainfall this afternoon. Locally heavy rainfall possible this afternoon. Highs in the mid-70s. Southeast winds 10 to 15 miles an hour. Gusts up to 30 miles an hour this afternoon. Chance of rain 90%. Tonight, showers with thunderstorms likely until midnight, then a chance of showers after midnight. Some thunderstorms may produce heavy rainfall until midnight. Lows in the upper 50s. Southeast winds 10 to 15 miles an hour with gusts up to 30 miles an hour, becoming northwest after midnight. Chance of rain near 100%. Monday, mostly cloudy. A slight chance of showers in the morning. Highs in the mid-70s. North winds 10 to 15 miles an hour with gusts up to 25 miles an hour. Chance of rain 20%. Monday night, partly cloudy until midnight, then clearing. Lows in the lower 50s. North winds 10 to 15 miles an hour. Tuesday, sunny. Highs in the upper 70s. Northeast winds around 5 miles an hour. Tuesday night, mostly clear. Lows in the upper 50s. Wednesday and Wednesday night, partly cloudy. Highs in the upper 70s. Lows around 60. Thursday, mostly sunny. A chance of showers and thunderstorms in the afternoon. Highs in the upper 70s. Chance of rain 30%. Thursday night, mostly clear. Lows in the upper 50s. Friday, mostly sunny. Highs around 80. Friday night, partly cloudy until midnight, then becoming mostly cloudy. A chance of showers and thunderstorms. Lows in the lower 60s. Chance of rain 40%. Saturday, mostly sunny. A chance of showers in the morning, then a chance of showers and thunderstorms in the afternoon. Highs in the lower 80s. Chance of rain 40%. Again, the forecast for Champaign, Urbana, and surrounding areas of East Central Illinois for today, mostly cloudy. A slight chance of showers this morning, then showers with thunderstorms likely this afternoon. Some thunderstorms may produce heavy rainfall this afternoon. Locally heavy rainfall possible this afternoon. Highs in the mid-70s. Southeast winds 10 to 15 miles an hour. Gusts up to 30 miles an hour this afternoon. Chance of rain 90%. At 4 a.m. at the Champaign Airport, skies were partly cloudy. The temperature was 60 degrees, the dew point was 55, and the relative humidity was 83%. The wind was calm. The pressure was 29.96 inches and rising. Elsewhere around the area, it was clear, with a temperature of 56 at Paris, 59 at Terre Haute, and 63 at Mattoon. At Decatur, it was partly cloudy, with a temperature of 60. At Bloomington, it was mostly cloudy, with a temperature of 62.
It was cloudy, with a temperature of 64 at Peoria, and 64 at Springfield. And once again at 4 a.m. at the Champaign Airport, under partly cloudy skies, the temperature was 60. Looking elsewhere around the Midwest at 4 a.m., Chicago was mostly cloudy, and 62. Indianapolis was partly cloudy, and 64. St. Louis was mostly cloudy, and 71. Kansas City reported a thunderstorm, and 70. Des Moines had light rain, and 64. Milwaukee was mostly cloudy, and 59. Here is a flood statement. What? Flooding caused by excessive rainfall continues to be possible. Where? Portions of central, east central, southeast, and west central Illinois, including the following counties, in central Illinois, Christian, DeWitt, Logan, Macon, Marshall, Mason, McLean, Menard, Peoria, Piatt, Sangamon, Shelby, Stark, Tazewell, and Woodford. In east central Illinois, Champaign, Clark, Coles, Cumberland, Douglas, Edgar, Moultrie, and Vermilion. In southeast Illinois, Clay, Crawford, Effingham, Jasper, Lawrence, and Richland. In west central Illinois, Cass, Fulton, Knox, Morgan, Schuyler, and Scott. When? From 7 a.m. this morning through late tonight. The following impacts are expected. Excessive runoff may result in flooding of rivers, creeks, streams, and other low-lying and flood-prone locations. 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You should monitor later forecasts and be alert for possible flood warnings. Those living in areas prone to flooding should be prepared to take action should flooding develop. The following is a summary of watches, warnings, and advisories in effect. For the WXJ76 listening area, a flood watch remains in effect from 7 a.m. until 1 a.m. Monday for the following counties, Champaign, Coles, DeWitt, Douglas, Edgar, Moultrie, Piatt, and Vermilion. The time is currently 4:17 a.m. Central Daylight Time. 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Now for the official National Weather Service forecast for Champaign, Urbana, and surrounding areas of east central Illinois. Today, mostly cloudy. A slight chance of showers this morning, then showers with thunderstorms likely this afternoon. Some thunderstorms may produce heavy rainfall this afternoon. Locally heavy rainfall possible this afternoon. Highs in the mid-70s. Southeast winds 10 to 15 miles an hour. Gusts up to 30 miles an hour this afternoon. Chance of rain 90%. Tonight, showers with thunderstorms likely until midnight, then a chance of showers after midnight. Some thunderstorms may produce heavy rainfall until midnight. Lows in the upper 50s. Southeast winds 10 to 15 miles an hour with gusts up to 30 miles an hour, becoming northwest after midnight. Chance of rain near 100%. Monday, mostly cloudy. A slight chance of showers in the morning. Highs in the mid-70s. North winds 10 to 15 miles an hour with gusts up to 25 miles an hour. Chance of rain 20%. Monday night, partly cloudy until midnight, then clearing. Lows in the lower 50s. North winds 10 to 15 miles an hour. Tuesday, sunny. Highs in the upper 70s. Northeast winds around 5 miles an hour. Tuesday night, mostly clear. Lows in the upper 50s. Wednesday and Wednesday night, partly cloudy. Highs in the upper 70s. Lows around 60. Thursday, mostly sunny. A chance of showers and thunderstorms in the afternoon. Highs in the upper 70s. Chance of rain 30%. Thursday night, mostly clear. Lows in the upper 50s. Friday, mostly sunny. Highs around 80. Friday night, partly cloudy until midnight, then becoming mostly cloudy. A chance of showers and thunderstorms. Lows in the lower 60s. Chance of rain 40%. Saturday, mostly sunny. A chance of showers in the morning, then a chance of showers and thunderstorms in the afternoon. Highs in the lower 80s. Chance of rain 40%. Again, the forecast for Champaign, Urbana, and surrounding areas of east central Illinois for today, mostly cloudy. A slight chance

showers this morning, then showers with thunderstorms likely this afternoon. Some thunderstorms may produce heavy rainfall this afternoon. Locally heavy rainfall possible this afternoon. Highs in the mid-70s. Southeast winds 10 to 15 miles an hour. Gusts up to 30 miles an hour this afternoon. Chance of rain 90%. At 4 a.m. at the Champaign Airport, skies were partly cloudy. The temperature was 60 degrees, the dew point was 55, and the relative humidity was 83%. The wind was calm. The pressure was 29.96 inches and rising. Elsewhere around the area, it was clear, with a temperature of 56 at Paris, 59 at Terre Haute, and 63 at Mattoon. At Decatur, it was partly cloudy, with a temperature of 60. At Bloomington, it was mostly cloudy, with a temperature of 62. It was cloudy, with a temperature of 64 at Peoria, and 64 at Springfield. And once again at 4 a.m. at the Champaign Airport, under partly cloudy skies, the temperature was 60. Looking elsewhere around the Midwest at 4 a.m., Chicago was mostly cloudy, and 62. Indianapolis was partly cloudy, and 64. St. Louis was mostly cloudy, and 71. Kansas City reported a thunderstorm, and 70. Des Moines had light rain, and 64. Milwaukee was mostly cloudy, and 59. Here is a flood statement. What? Flooding caused by excessive rainfall continues to be possible. Where? Portions of central, east central, southeast, and west central Illinois, including the following counties, in central Illinois, Christian, DeWitt, Logan, Macon, Marshall, Mason, McLean, Menard, Peoria, Piatt, Sangamon, Shelby, Stark, Tazewell, and Woodford. In east central Illinois, Champaign, Clark, Coles, Cumberland, Douglas, Edgar, Moultrie, and Vermilion. In southeast Illinois, Clay, Crawford, Effingham, Jasper, Lawrence, and Richland. In west central Illinois, Cass, Fulton, Knox, Morgan, Schuyler, and Scott. When? From 7 a.m. this morning through late tonight. The following impacts are expected. Excessive runoff may result in flooding of rivers, creeks, streams, and other low-lying and flood-prone locations. Additional details, http://, for safety information, visit www.weather.gov/safety/flood. You should monitor later forecasts and be alert for possible flood warnings. Those living in areas prone to flooding should be prepared to take action should flooding develop. The following is a summary of watches, warnings, and advisories in effect. For the WXJ76 listening area, a flood watch remains in effect from 7 a.m. until 1 a.m. Monday for the following counties, Champaign, Coles, DeWitt, Douglas, Edgar, Moultrie, Piatt, and Vermilion. The time is currently 4:23 a.m. Central Daylight Time. 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Now for the official National Weather Service forecast for Champaign, Urbana, and surrounding areas of east central Illinois. Today, mostly cloudy. A slight chance of showers this morning, then showers with thunderstorms likely this afternoon. Some thunderstorms may produce heavy rainfall this afternoon. Locally heavy rainfall possible this afternoon. Highs in the mid-70s. Southeast winds 10 to 15 miles an hour. Gusts up to 30 miles an hour this afternoon. Chance of rain 90%. Tonight, showers with thunderstorms likely until midnight, then a chance of showers after midnight. Some thunderstorms may produce heavy rainfall until midnight. Lows in the upper 50s. Southeast winds 10 to 15 miles an hour with gusts up to 30 miles an hour, becoming northwest after midnight. Chance of rain near 100%. Monday, mostly cloudy. A slight chance of showers in the morning. Highs in the mid-70s. North winds 10 to 15 miles an hour with gusts up to 25 miles an hour. Chance of rain 20%. Monday night, partly cloudy until midnight, then clearing. Lows in the lower 50s. North winds 10 to 15 miles an hour. Tuesday, sunny. Highs in the upper 70s. Northeast winds around 5 miles an hour. Tuesday night, mostly clear. Lows in the upper 50s. Wednesday and Wednesday night, partly

chance of rain 40%. Saturday, mostly sunny. A chance of showers in the morning, then a chance of showers and thunderstorms in the afternoon. Highs in the lower 80s. Chance of rain 40%. Again, the forecast for Champaign, Urbana and surrounding areas of east central Illinois for today, mostly cloudy. A slight chance of showers this morning, then showers with thunderstorms likely this afternoon. Some thunderstorms may produce heavy rainfall this afternoon. Locally heavy rainfall possible this afternoon. Highs in the mid-70s. Southeast winds 10 to 15 miles an hour. Gusts up to 30 miles an hour this afternoon. Chance of rain 90%. At 4 a.m. at the Champaign Airport, skies were partly cloudy. The temperature was 60 degrees, the dew point was 55, and the relative humidity was 83%. The wind was calm. The pressure was 29.96 inches and rising. Elsewhere around the area, it was clear, with a temperature of 56 at Paris, 59 at Terre Haute, and 63 at Mattoon. At Decatur, it was partly cloudy, with a temperature of 60. At Bloomington, it was mostly cloudy, with a temperature of 62. It was cloudy, with a temperature of 64 at Peoria, and 64 at Springfield. And once again at 4 a.m. at the Champaign Airport, under partly cloudy skies, the temperature was 60. Looking elsewhere around the Midwest at 4 a.m., Chicago was mostly cloudy, and 62. Indianapolis was partly cloudy, and 64. St. Louis was mostly cloudy, and 71. Kansas City reported a thunderstorm, and 68. Des Moines had light rain, and 64. Milwaukee was mostly cloudy, and 59. Here is a flood statement. What, flooding caused by excessive rainfall continues to be possible. Where, portions of central, east central, southeast, and west central Illinois, including the following counties, in central Illinois, Christian, DeWitt, Logan, Macon, Marshall, Mason, McLean, Menard, Peoria, Piatt, Sangamon, Shelby, Stark, Tazewell, and Woodford. In east central Illinois, Champaign, Clark, Coles, Cumberland, Douglas, Edgar, Moultrie, and Vermilion. In southeast Illinois, Clay, Crawford, Effingham, Jasper, Lawrence, and Richland. In west central Illinois, Cass, Fulton, Knox, Morgan, Schuyler, and Scott. When, from 7 a.m. this morning through late tonight. The following impacts are expected. Excessive runoff may result in flooding of rivers, creeks, streams, and other low-lying and flood-prone locations. Additional details, http://. 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You should monitor later forecasts and be alert for possible flood warnings. Those living in areas prone to flooding should be prepared to take action should flooding develop. The following is a summary of watches, warnings, and advisories in effect. For the WXJ76 listening area, a flood watch remains in effect from 7 a.m. until 1 a.m. Monday for the following counties, Champaign, Coles, DeWitt, Douglas, Edgar, Moultrie, Piatt, and Vermilion. The time is currently 4:29 a.m. Central Daylight Time. 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Now for the official National Weather Service forecast for Champaign, Urbana, and surrounding areas of east central Illinois. Today, mostly cloudy. A slight chance of showers this morning, then showers with thunderstorms likely this afternoon. Some thunderstorms may produce heavy rainfall this afternoon. Locally heavy rainfall possible this afternoon. Highs in the mid-70s. Southeast winds 10 to 15 miles an hour. Gusts up to 30 miles an hour this afternoon. Chance of rain 90%. Tonight, showers with thunderstorms likely until midnight, then a chance of showers after midnight. Some thunderstorms may produce heavy rainfall until midnight. Lows in the upper 50s. Southeast winds 10 to 15 miles an hour with gusts up to 30 miles an hour, becoming northwest after midnight. Chance of rain near 100%. Monday, mostly cloudy. A slight chance of showers in the morning. Highs in the mid-70s. North winds 10 to 15 miles an hour with gusts up to 25 miles an hour. Chance of rain 20%.

night, partly cloudy until midnight, then clearing. Lows in the lower 50s. North winds 10 to 15 miles an hour. Tuesday, sunny. Highs in the upper 70s. Northeast winds around 5 miles an hour. Tuesday night, mostly clear. Lows in the upper 50s. Wednesday and Wednesday night, partly cloudy. Highs in the upper 70s. Lows around 60. Thursday, mostly sunny. A chance of showers and thunderstorms in the afternoon. Highs in the upper 70s. Chance of rain 30%. Thursday night, mostly clear. Lows in the upper 50s. Friday, mostly sunny. Highs around 80. Friday night, partly cloudy until midnight, then becoming mostly cloudy. A chance of showers and thunderstorms. Lows in the lower 60s. Chance of rain 40%. Saturday, mostly sunny. A chance of showers in the morning, then a chance of showers and thunderstorms in the afternoon. Highs in the lower 80s. Chance of rain 40%. Again, the forecast for Champaign, Urbana and surrounding areas of East Central Illinois for today, mostly cloudy. A slight chance of showers this morning, then showers with thunderstorms likely this afternoon. Some thunderstorms may produce heavy rainfall this afternoon. Locally heavy rainfall possible this afternoon. Highs in the mid-70s. Southeast winds 10 to 15 miles an hour. Gusts up to 30 miles an hour this afternoon. Chance of rain 90%. At 4 a.m. at the Champaign Airport, skies were partly cloudy. The temperature was 60 degrees, the dew point was 55, and the relative humidity was 83%. The wind was calm. At 4 a.m. at the Champaign Airport, skies were partly cloudy. The temperature was 60 degrees, the dew point was 55, and the relative humidity was 83%. The wind was calm. The pressure was 29.96 inches and rising. Elsewhere around the area, it was clear, with a temperature of 56 at Paris, 59 at Terre Haute, and 63 at Mattoon. At Decatur, it was partly cloudy, with a temperature of 60. At Bloomington, it was mostly cloudy, with a temperature of 62. It was cloudy, with a temperature of 64 at Peoria, and 64 at Springfield. And once again at 4 a.m. at the Champaign Airport, under partly cloudy skies, the temperature was 60. Looking elsewhere around the Midwest at 4 a.m., Chicago was mostly cloudy, and 62. Indianapolis was partly cloudy, and 64. St. Louis was mostly cloudy, and 71. Kansas City reported a thunderstorm, and 68. Des Moines had light rain, and 64. Milwaukee was mostly cloudy, and 59. Here is a flood statement. What, flooding caused by excessive rainfall continues to be possible. Where, portions of central, east central, southeast, and west central Illinois, including the following counties, in central Illinois, Christian, DeWitt, Logan, Macon, Marshall, Mason, McLean, Menard, Peoria, Piatt, Sangamon, Shelby, Stark, Tazewell, and Woodford. In east central Illinois, Champaign, Clark, Coles, Cumberland, Douglas, Edgar, Moultrie, and Vermilion. In southeast Illinois, Clay, Crawford, Effingham, Jasper, Lawrence, and Richland. In west central Illinois, Cass, Fulton, Knox, Morgan, Schuyler, and Scott. When, from 7 a.m. this morning through late tonight. The following impacts are expected. Excessive runoff may result in flooding of rivers, creeks, streams, and other low-lying and flood-prone locations. 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You should monitor later forecasts and be alert for possible flood warnings. Those living in areas prone to flooding should be prepared to take action should flooding develop. The following is a summary of watches, warnings, and advisories in effect. For the WXJ76 listening area, a flood watch remains in effect from 7 a.m. until 1 a.m. Monday for the following counties, Champaign, Coles, DeWitt, Douglas, Edgar, Moultrie, Piatt, and Vermilion. The time is currently 4:35 a.m. Central Daylight Time. 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

Now for the official National Weather Service forecast for Champaign, Urbana, and surrounding areas of East Central Illinois. Today, mostly cloudy. A slight chance of showers this morning, then showers with thunderstorms likely this afternoon. Some thunderstorms may produce heavy rainfall this afternoon. Locally heavy rainfall possible this afternoon. Highs in the mid-70s. Southeast winds 10 to 15 miles an hour. Gusts up to 30 miles an hour this afternoon. Chance of rain 90%. Tonight, showers with thunderstorms likely until midnight, then a chance of showers after midnight. Some thunderstorms may produce heavy rainfall until midnight. Lows in the upper 50s. Southeast winds 10 to 15 miles an hour with gusts up to 30 miles an hour, becoming northwest after midnight. Chance of rain near 100%. Monday, mostly cloudy. A slight chance of showers in the morning. Highs in the mid-70s. North winds 10 to 15 miles an hour with gusts up to 25 miles an hour. Chance of rain 20%. Monday night, partly cloudy until midnight, then clearing. Lows in the lower 50s. North winds 10 to 15 miles an hour. Tuesday, sunny. Highs in the upper 70s. Northeast winds around 5 miles an hour. Tuesday night, mostly clear. Lows in the upper 50s. Wednesday and Wednesday night, partly cloudy. Highs in the upper 70s. Lows around 60. Thursday, mostly sunny. A chance of showers and thunderstorms in the afternoon. Highs in the upper 70s. Chance of rain 30%. Thursday night, mostly clear. Lows in the upper 50s. Friday, mostly sunny. Highs around 80. Friday night, partly cloudy until midnight, then becoming mostly cloudy. A chance of showers and thunderstorms. Lows in the lower 60s. Chance of rain 40%. Saturday, mostly sunny. A chance of showers in the morning, then a chance of showers and thunderstorms in the afternoon. Highs in the lower 80s. Chance of rain 40%. Again, the forecast for Champaign, Urbana, and surrounding areas of East Central Illinois for today, mostly cloudy. A slight chance of showers this morning, then showers with thunderstorms likely this afternoon. Some thunderstorms may produce heavy rainfall this afternoon. Locally heavy rainfall possible this afternoon. Highs in the mid-70s. Southeast winds 10 to 15 miles an hour. Gusts up to 30 miles an hour this afternoon. Chance of rain 90%. At 4 a.m. at the Champaign Airport, skies were partly cloudy. The temperature was 60 degrees, the dew point was 55, and the relative humidity was 83%. The wind was calm. The pressure was 29.96 inches and rising. Elsewhere around the area, it was clear, with a temperature of 56 at Paris, 59 at Terre Haute, and 63 at Mattoon. At Decatur, it was partly cloudy, with a temperature of 60. At Bloomington, it was mostly cloudy, with a temperature of 62. It was cloudy, with a temperature of 64 at Peoria, and 64 at Springfield. And once again at 4 a.m. at the Champaign Airport, under partly cloudy skies, the temperature was 60. Looking elsewhere around the Midwest at 4 a.m., Chicago was mostly cloudy, and 62. Indianapolis was partly cloudy, and 64. St. Louis was mostly cloudy, and 71. Kansas City reported a thunderstorm, and 68. Des Moines had light rain, and 64. Milwaukee was mostly cloudy, and 59. Here is a flood statement. What, flooding caused by excessive rainfall continues to be possible. Where, portions of central, east central, southeast, and west central Illinois, including the following counties, in central Illinois, Christian, DeWitt, Logan, Macon, Marshall, Mason, McLean, Menard, Peoria, Piatt, Sangamon, Shelby, Stark, Tazewell, and Woodford. In east central Illinois, Champaign, Clark, Coles, Cumberland, Douglas, Edgar, Moultrie, and Vermilion. In southeast Illinois, Clay, Crawford, Effingham, Jasper, Lawrence, and Richland. In west central Illinois, Cass, Fulton, Knox, Morgan, Schuyler, and Scott. When, from 7 a.m. this morning through late tonight. The following impacts are expected: excessive

runoff may result in flooding of rivers, creeks, streams, and other low-lying and flood-prone locations. 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You should monitor later forecasts and be alert for possible flood warnings. Those living in areas prone to flooding should be prepared to take action should flooding develop. The following is a summary of watches, warnings, and advisories in effect. For the WXJ76 listening area, a flood watch remains in effect from 7 a.m. until 1 a.m. Monday for the following counties: Champaign, Coles, DeWitt, Douglas, Edgar, Moultrie, Piatt, and Vermilion. The time is currently 4:41 a.m. Central Daylight Time. 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Now for the official National Weather Service forecast for Champaign, Urbana, and surrounding areas of East Central Illinois. Today, mostly cloudy. A slight chance of showers this morning, then showers with thunderstorms likely this afternoon. Some thunderstorms may produce heavy rainfall this afternoon. Locally heavy rainfall possible this afternoon. Highs in the mid-70s. Southeast winds 10 to 15 miles an hour. Gusts up to 30 miles an hour this afternoon. Chance of rain 90%. Tonight, showers with thunderstorms likely until midnight, then a chance of showers after midnight. Some thunderstorms may produce heavy rainfall until midnight. Lows in the upper 50s. Southeast winds 10 to 15 miles an hour with gusts up to 30 miles an hour, becoming northwest after midnight. Chance of rain near 100%. Monday, mostly cloudy. A slight chance of showers in the morning. Highs in the mid-70s. North winds 10 to 15 miles an hour with gusts up to 25 miles an hour. Chance of rain 20%. Monday night, partly cloudy until midnight, then clearing. Lows in the lower 50s. North winds 10 to 15 miles an hour. Tuesday, sunny. Highs in the upper 70s. Northeast winds around 5 miles an hour. Tuesday night, mostly clear. Lows in the upper 50s. Wednesday and Wednesday night, partly cloudy. Highs in the upper 70s. Lows around 60. Thursday, mostly sunny. A chance of showers and thunderstorms in the afternoon. Highs in the upper 70s. Chance of rain 30%. Thursday night, mostly clear. Lows in the upper 50s. Friday, mostly sunny. Highs around 80. Friday night, partly cloudy until midnight, then becoming mostly cloudy. A chance of showers and thunderstorms. Lows in the lower 60s. Chance of rain 40%. Saturday, mostly sunny. A chance of showers in the morning, then a chance of showers and thunderstorms in the afternoon. Highs in the lower 80s. Chance of rain 40%. Again, the forecast for Champaign, Urbana, and surrounding areas of East Central Illinois for today, mostly cloudy. A slight chance of showers this morning, then showers with thunderstorms likely this afternoon. Some thunderstorms may produce heavy rainfall this afternoon. Locally heavy rainfall possible this afternoon. Highs in the mid-70s. Southeast winds 10 to 15 miles an hour. Gusts up to 30 miles an hour this afternoon. Chance of rain 90%. At 4 a.m. at the Champaign Airport, skies were partly cloudy. The temperature was 60 degrees, the dew point was 55, and the relative humidity was 83%. The wind was calm. The pressure was 29.96 inches and rising. Elsewhere around the area, it was clear, with a temperature of 56 at Paris, 59 at Terre Haute, and 63 at Mattoon. At Decatur, it was partly cloudy, with a temperature of 60. At Bloomington, it was mostly cloudy, with a temperature of 62. It was cloudy, with a temperature of 64 at Peoria, and 64 at Springfield. And once again at 4 a.m. at the Champaign Airport, under partly cloudy skies, the temperature was 60. Looking elsewhere around the Midwest at 4 a.m., Chicago was mostly cloudy, and 62. Indianapolis was partly cloudy, and 64. St. Louis was mostly cloudy, and 71. Kansas City reported a thunderstorm, and 68.

Wayne had light rain, and 64. Milwaukee was mostly cloudy, and 59. Here is a flood statement. What? Flooding caused by excessive rainfall continues to be possible. Where? Portions of central, east central, southeast, and west central Illinois, including the following counties, in central Illinois, Christian, DeWitt, Logan, Macon, Marshall, Mason, McLean, Menard, Peoria, Piatt, Sangamon, Shelby, Stark, Tazewell, and Woodford. In east central Illinois, Champaign, Clark, Coles, Cumberland, Douglas, Edgar, Moultrie, and Vermilion. In southeast Illinois, Clay, Crawford, Effingham, Jasper, Lawrence, and Richland. In west central Illinois, Cass, Fulton, Knox, Morgan, Schuyler, and Scott. When? From 7 a.m. this morning through late tonight. The following impacts are expected. Excessive runoff may result in flooding of rivers, creeks, streams, and other low-lying and flood-prone locations. Additional details, http://for safety information, visit www.weather.gov/safety/flood. You should monitor later forecasts and be alert for possible flood warnings. Those living in areas prone to flooding should be prepared to take action should flooding develop. The following is a summary of watches, warnings, and advisories in effect. For the WXJ76 listening area, a flood watch remains in effect from 7 a.m. until 1 a.m. Monday for the following counties, Champaign, Coles, DeWitt, Douglas, Edgar, Moultrie, Piatt, and Vermilion. The time is currently 4:47 a.m. Central Daylight Time. 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Now for the official National Weather Service forecast for Champaign, Urbana, and surrounding areas of east central Illinois. Today, mostly cloudy. A slight chance of showers this morning, then showers with thunderstorms likely this afternoon. Some thunderstorms may produce heavy rainfall this afternoon. Locally heavy rainfall possible this afternoon. Highs in the mid-70s. Southeast winds 10 to 15 miles an hour. Gusts up to 30 miles an hour this afternoon. Chance of rain 90%. Tonight, showers with thunderstorms likely until midnight, then a chance of showers after midnight. Some thunderstorms may produce heavy rainfall until midnight. Lows in the upper 50s. Southeast winds 10 to 15 miles an hour with gusts up to 30 miles an hour, becoming northwest after midnight. Chance of rain near 100%. Monday, mostly cloudy. A slight chance of showers in the morning. Highs in the mid-70s. North winds 10 to 15 miles an hour with gusts up to 25 miles an hour. Chance of rain 20%. Monday night, partly cloudy until midnight, then clearing. Lows in the lower 50s. North winds 10 to 15 miles an hour. Tuesday, sunny. Highs in the upper 70s. Northeast winds around 5 miles an hour. Tuesday night, mostly clear. Lows in the upper 50s. Wednesday and Wednesday night, partly cloudy. Highs in the upper 70s. Lows around 60. Thursday, mostly sunny. A chance of showers and thunderstorms in the afternoon. Highs in the upper 70s. Chance of rain 30%. Thursday night, mostly clear. Lows in the upper 50s. Friday, mostly sunny. Highs around 80. Friday night, partly cloudy until midnight, then becoming mostly cloudy. A chance of showers and thunderstorms. Lows in the lower 60s. Chance of rain 40%. Saturday, mostly sunny. A chance of showers in the morning, then a chance of showers and thunderstorms in the afternoon. Highs in the lower 80s. Chance of rain 40%. Again, the forecast for Champaign, Urbana, and surrounding areas of east central Illinois for today, mostly cloudy. A slight chance of showers this morning, then showers with thunderstorms likely this afternoon. Some thunderstorms may produce heavy rainfall this afternoon. Locally heavy rainfall possible this afternoon. Highs in the mid-70s. Southeast winds 10 to 15 miles an hour. Gusts up to 30 miles an hour this afternoon. Chance of rain 90%. At 4 a.m. at the Champaign Airport, skies were partly cloudy. The temperature was 60 degrees. The dew point was 50.

85, and the relative humidity was 83%. The wind was calm. The pressure was 29.96 inches and rising. Elsewhere around the area, it was clear, with a temperature of 56 at Paris, 59 at Terre Haute, and 63 at Mattoon. At Decatur, it was partly cloudy, with a temperature of 60. At Bloomington, it was mostly cloudy, with a temperature of 62. It was cloudy, with a temperature of 64 at Peoria, and 64 at Springfield. And once again at 4 a.m. at the Champaign Airport, under partly cloudy skies, the temperature was 60. Looking elsewhere around the Midwest at 4 a.m., Chicago was mostly cloudy, and 62. Indianapolis was partly cloudy, and 64. St. Louis was mostly cloudy, and 71. Kansas City reported a thunderstorm, and 68. Des Moines had light rain, and 64. Milwaukee was mostly cloudy, and 59. Here is a flood statement. What, flooding caused by excessive rainfall continues to be possible. Where, portions of central, east central, southeast, and west central Illinois, including the following counties, in central Illinois, Christian, DeWitt, Logan, Macon, Marshall, Mason, McLean, Menard, Peoria, Piatt, Sangamon, Shelby, Stark, Tazewell, and Woodford. In east central Illinois, Champaign, Clark, Coles, Cumberland, Douglas, Edgar, Moultrie, and Vermilion. In southeast Illinois, Clay, Crawford, Effingham, Jasper, Lawrence, and Richland. In west central Illinois, Cass, Fulton, Knox, Morgan, Schuyler, and Scott. When, from 7 a.m. this morning through late tonight. The following impacts are expected. Excessive runoff may result in flooding of rivers, creeks, streams, and other low-lying and flood-prone locations. Additional details, http://, for safety information, visit www.weather.gov/safety/flood. You should monitor later forecasts and be alert for possible flood warnings. Those living in areas prone to flooding should be prepared to take action should flooding develop. The following is a summary of watches, warnings, and advisories in effect. For the WXJ76 listening area, a flood watch remains in effect from 7 a.m. until 1 a.m. Monday for the following counties, Champaign, Coles, DeWitt, Douglas, Edgar, Moultrie, Piatt, and Vermilion. The time is currently 4:53 a.m. Central Daylight Time. 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Now for the official National Weather Service forecast for Champaign, Urbana, and surrounding areas of east central Illinois. Today, mostly cloudy. A slight chance of showers this morning, then showers with thunderstorms likely this afternoon. Some thunderstorms may produce heavy rainfall this afternoon. Locally heavy rainfall possible this afternoon. Highs in the mid-70s. Southeast winds 10 to 15 miles an hour. Gusts up to 30 miles an hour this afternoon. Chance of rain 90%. Tonight, showers with thunderstorms likely until midnight, then a chance of showers after midnight. Some thunderstorms may produce heavy rainfall until midnight. Lows in the upper 50s. Southeast winds 10 to 15 miles an hour with gusts up to 30 miles an hour, becoming northwest after midnight. Chance of rain near 100%. Monday, mostly cloudy. A slight chance of showers in the morning. Highs in the mid-70s. North winds 10 to 15 miles an hour with gusts up to 25 miles an hour. Chance of rain 20%. Monday night, partly cloudy until midnight, then clearing. Lows in the lower 50s. North winds 10 to 15 miles an hour. Tuesday, sunny. Highs in the upper 70s. Northeast winds around 5 miles an hour. Tuesday night, mostly clear. Lows in the upper 50s. Wednesday and Wednesday night, partly cloudy. Highs in the upper 70s. Lows around 60. Thursday, mostly sunny. A chance of showers and thunderstorms in the afternoon. Highs in the upper 70s. Chance of rain 30%. Thursday night, mostly clear. Lows in the upper 50s. Friday, mostly sunny. Highs around 80. Friday night, partly cloudy until midnight, then becoming mostly cloudy. A chance of showers.
Thunderstorms. Lows in the lower 60s. Chance of rain 40%. Saturday, mostly sunny. A chance of showers in the morning, then a chance of showers and thunderstorms in the afternoon. Highs in the lower 80s. Chance of rain 40%. Again, the forecast for Champaign, Urbana and surrounding areas of East Central Illinois for today, mostly cloudy. A slight chance of showers this morning, then showers with thunderstorms likely this afternoon. Some thunderstorms may produce heavy rainfall this afternoon. Locally heavy rainfall possible this afternoon. Highs in the mid-70s. Southeast winds 10 to 15 miles an hour. Gusts up to 30 miles an hour this afternoon. Chance of rain 90%. At 4 a.m. at the Champaign Airport, skies were partly cloudy. The temperature was 60 degrees, the dew point was 55, and the relative humidity was 83%. The wind was calm. The pressure was 29.96 inches and rising. Elsewhere around the area, it was clear, with a temperature of 56 at Paris, 59 at Terre Haute, and 63 at Mattoon. At Decatur, it was partly cloudy, with a temperature of 60. At Bloomington, it was mostly cloudy, with a temperature of 62. It was cloudy, with a temperature of 64 at Peoria, and 64 at Springfield. And once again at 4 a.m. at the Champaign Airport, under partly cloudy skies, the temperature was 60. Looking elsewhere around the Midwest at 4 a.m., Chicago was mostly cloudy, and 62. Indianapolis was partly cloudy, and 64. St. Louis was mostly cloudy, and 71. Kansas City reported a thunderstorm, and 68. Des Moines had light rain, and 64. Milwaukee was mostly cloudy, and 59. Here is a flood statement. What, flooding caused by excessive rainfall continues to be possible. Where, portions of central, east central, southeast, and west central Illinois, including the following counties, in central Illinois, Christian, DeWitt, Logan, Macon, Marshall, Mason, McLean, Menard, Peoria, Piatt, Sangamon, Shelby, Stark, Tazewell, and Woodford. In east central Illinois, Champaign, Clark, Coles, Cumberland, Douglas, Edgar, Moultrie, and Vermilion. In southeast Illinois, Clay, Crawford, Effingham, Jasper, Lawrence, and Richland. In west central Illinois, Cass, Fulton, Knox, Morgan, Schuyler, and Scott. When, from 7 a.m. this morning through late tonight. The following impacts are expected. Excessive runoff may result in flooding of rivers, creeks, streams, and other low-lying and flood-prone locations. 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You should monitor later forecasts and be alert for possible flood warnings. Those living in areas prone to flooding should be prepared to take action should flooding develop. The following is a summary of watches, warnings, and advisories in effect. For the WXJ76 listening area, a flood watch remains in effect from 7 a.m. until 1 a.m. Monday for the following counties, Champaign, Coles, DeWitt, Douglas, Edgar, Moultrie, Piatt, and Vermilion. The time is currently 4:59 a.m. Central Daylight Time. 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Now for the official National Weather Service forecast for Champaign, Urbana, and surrounding areas of East Central Illinois. Today, mostly cloudy. A slight chance of showers this morning, then showers with thunderstorms likely this afternoon. Some thunderstorms may produce heavy rainfall this afternoon. Locally heavy rainfall possible this afternoon. Highs in the mid-70s. Southeast winds 10 to 15 miles an hour. Gusts up to 30 miles an hour this afternoon. Chance of rain 90%. Tonight, showers with thunderstorms likely until midnight, then a chance of showers after midnight. Some thunderstorms may produce heavy rainfall until midnight. Lows in the upper 50s. Southeast winds 10 to 15 miles an hour with gusts up to 30 miles an hour, becoming northwest after midnight. Chance of rain near 100%. Monday, mostly cloudy. A slight chance of showers in the morning. Highs in the mid-70s. North winds 10 to 15 miles an hour with gusts up to 25 miles an hour.

chance of rain 20%. Monday night, partly cloudy until midnight, then clearing. Lows in the lower 50s. North winds 10 to 15 miles an hour. Tuesday, sunny. Highs in the upper 70s. Northeast winds around 5 miles an hour. Tuesday night, mostly clear. Lows in the upper 50s. Wednesday and Wednesday night, partly cloudy. Highs in the upper 70s. Lows around 60. Thursday, mostly sunny. A chance of showers and thunderstorms in the afternoon. Highs in the upper 70s. Chance of rain 30%. Thursday night, mostly clear. Lows in the upper 50s. Friday, mostly sunny. Highs around 80. Friday night, partly cloudy until midnight, then becoming mostly cloudy. A chance of showers and thunderstorms. Lows in the lower 60s. Chance of rain 40%. Saturday, mostly sunny. A chance of showers in the morning, then a chance of showers and thunderstorms in the afternoon. Highs in the lower 80s. Chance of rain 40%. Again, the forecast for Champaign, Urbana and surrounding areas of East Central Illinois for today, mostly cloudy. A slight chance of showers this morning, then showers with thunderstorms likely this afternoon. Some thunderstorms may produce heavy rainfall this afternoon. Locally heavy rainfall possible this afternoon. Highs in the mid-70s. Southeast winds 10 to 15 miles an hour. Gusts up to 30 miles an hour this afternoon. Chance of rain 90%. At 5 a.m. at the Champaign Airport, skies were partly cloudy. The temperature was 59 degrees, the dew point was 55, and the relative humidity was 87%. The wind was east at 5 miles an hour. The pressure was 29.95 inches and falling. Elsewhere around the area, at Paris, it was clear, with a temperature of 56. At Terre Haute, it was partly cloudy, with a temperature of 59. It was mostly cloudy, with a temperature of 61 at Bloomington, 62 at Mattoon, and 63 at Decatur. It was cloudy, with a temperature of 63 at Peoria, and 64 at Springfield. And once again at 5 a.m. at the Champaign Airport, under partly cloudy skies, the temperature was 59. Here is a flood statement. What, flooding caused by excessive rainfall continues to be possible. Where, portions of central, east central, southeast, and west central Illinois, including the following counties, in central Illinois, Christian, DeWitt, Logan, Macon, Marshall, Mason, McLean, Menard, Peoria, Piatt, Sangamon, Shelby, Stark, Tazewell, and Woodford. In east central Illinois, Champaign, Clark, Coles, Cumberland, Douglas, Edgar, Moultrie, and Vermilion. In southeast Illinois, Clay, Crawford, Effingham, Jasper, Lawrence, and Richland. In west central Illinois, Cass, Fulton, Knox, Morgan, Schuyler, and Scott. When, from 7 a.m. this morning through late tonight. The following impacts are expected. Excessive runoff may result in flooding of rivers, creeks, streams, and other low-lying and flood-prone locations. 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You should monitor later forecasts and be alert for possible flood warnings. Those living in areas prone to flooding should be prepared to take action should flooding develop. The Champaign, Illinois Airport Climate Summary for yesterday, June 20, 2026. Yesterday's high temperature was 79 degrees. The normal high is 85. Yesterday's low temperature was 62 degrees. The normal low is 63. A trace of precipitation fell yesterday. Yesterday the maximum wind observed was 13 miles an hour from the west. The highest wind gust observed was 22 miles per hour from the northwest, which occurred at noon. Yesterday the average wind speed was 8 miles per hour. Sunrise today is at 5:24 a.m. and sunset is at 8:26 p.m. The Mattoon, Illinois Airport Climate Summary for yesterday, June 20, 2026. Yesterday's high temperature was 80 degrees. The normal high is 84. Yesterday's low temperature was 63 degrees. The normal low is 64. No precipitation fell yesterday. Yesterday the maximum wind observed was 10 miles an hour from the northwest.

Yesterday, the average wind speed was 6 miles per hour. Sunrise today is at 5:26 a.m. and sunset is at 8:24 p.m. You are listening to NOAA Weather Radio, the voice of the National Weather Service. 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Programming originates from NOAA's National Weather Service office in Lincoln and transmits from the WCIA television tower near Seymour. The station serves the following counties: Champaign, DeWitt, Coles, Douglas, Edgar, Ford, Moultrie, Piatt, and Vermilion. 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And now a discussion of hazardous weather conditions for the following counties in Illinois: Champaign, Coles, DeWitt, Douglas, Edgar, Moultrie, Piatt, and Vermilion. This hazardous weather outlook is for Central Illinois, East Central Illinois, Southeast Illinois, and West Central Illinois. For today and tonight, heavy rain will develop today, with 1.5 to 2 inches expected in most areas and locally higher amounts over 3 inches possible by tonight. This may produce flash flooding in urban and low-lying flood-prone areas. Additionally, scattered thunderstorms could become severe this afternoon and evening, with a risk for locally damaging wind gusts and possibly a few tornadoes. Several rivers are in minor to moderate flood today, and additional rises are expected following heavy rainfall tonight. Rivers expected to flood include portions of the Illinois, Sangamon, Wabash, Little Wabash, and Spoon Rivers. For Monday through Saturday, several rivers will continue in minor to moderate flood for many days, including portions of the Illinois, Wabash, Little Wabash, Sangamon, and Spoon Rivers. Spotter information statement: spotter activation may be needed from around 2 to 10 p.m. Expected storm motion is toward the northeast around 50 miles per hour. The time is currently 5:08 a.m. Central Daylight Time. 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Now for the official National Weather Service forecast for Champaign, Urbana, and surrounding areas of East Central Illinois. Today, mostly cloudy. A slight chance of showers this morning, then showers with thunderstorms likely this afternoon. Some thunderstorms may produce heavy rainfall this afternoon. Locally heavy rainfall possible this afternoon. Highs in the mid-70s. Southeast winds 10 to 15 miles an hour. Gusts up to 30 miles an hour this afternoon. Chance of rain 90%. Tonight, showers with thunderstorms likely until midnight, then a chance of showers after midnight. Some thunderstorms may produce heavy rainfall until midnight. Lows in the upper 50s. Southeast winds 10 to 15 miles an hour with gusts up to 30 miles an hour, becoming northwest after midnight. Chance of rain near 100%. Monday, mostly cloudy. A slight chance of showers in the morning. Highs in the mid-70s. North winds 10 to 15 miles an hour with gusts up to 25 miles an hour. Chance of rain 20%. Monday night, partly cloudy until midnight, then clearing. Lows in the lower 50s. North winds 10 to 15 miles an hour. Tuesday, sunny. Highs in the upper 70s. Northeast winds around 5 miles an hour. Tuesday night, mostly clear. Lows in the upper 50s. Wednesday and Wednesday night, partly cloudy. Highs in the upper 70s. Lows around 60. Thursday, mostly sunny. A chance of showers and thunderstorms in the afternoon. Highs in the upper 70s. Chance of rain 30%. Thursday night, mostly clear. Lows in the upper 50s. Friday, mostly sunny. Highs around 80. Friday night, partly cloudy until midnight, then becoming mostly cloudy. A chance of showers and thunderstorms. Lows in the lower 60s. Chance of rain 40%. Saturday, mostly sunny. A chance of showers in the morning, then a chance of showers and thunderstorms in the afternoon. Highs in the lower 80s. Chance of rain 40%. Again, the forecast for Champaign, Urbana, and surrounding areas of East Central Illinois for today: mostly cloudy. A slight chance of showers this morning, then showers with thunderstorms likely this afternoon. Some thunderstorms may produce heavy rainfall this afternoon. Locally heavy rainfall possible this afternoon. Highs in the mid-70s.

degrees. Southeast winds 10 to 15 miles an hour. Gusts up to 30 miles an hour this afternoon. Chance of rain 90%. At 5 a.m. at the Champaign Airport, skies were mostly cloudy. The temperature was 59 degrees, the dew point was 55, and the relative humidity was 87%. The wind was east at 5 miles an hour. The pressure was 29.95 inches and falling. Elsewhere around the area, it was partly cloudy, with a temperature of 56 at Paris, and 59 at Terre Haute. It was mostly cloudy, with a temperature of 63 at Peoria, 62 at Mattoon, 63 at Decatur, and 64 at Springfield. At Bloomington, it was cloudy, with a temperature of 61. And once again at 5 a.m. at the Champaign Airport, under mostly cloudy skies, the temperature was 59. Looking elsewhere around the Midwest at 5 a.m., Chicago was mostly cloudy, and 62. Indianapolis was partly cloudy, and 62. St. Louis was mostly cloudy, and 71. Kansas City reported a thunderstorm, and 67. Des Moines had light rain, and 64. Milwaukee was mostly cloudy, and 59. Here is a flood statement. What? Flooding caused by excessive rainfall continues to be possible. Where? Portions of central, east central, southeast, and west central Illinois, including the following counties, in central Illinois, Christian, DeWitt, Logan, Macon, Marshall, Mason, McLean, Menard, Peoria, Piatt, Sangamon, Shelby, Stark, Tazewell, and Woodford. In east central Illinois, Champaign, Clark, Coles, Cumberland, Douglas, Edgar, Moultrie, and Vermilion. In southeast Illinois, Clay, Crawford, Effingham, Jasper, Lawrence, and Richland. In west central Illinois, Cass, Fulton, Knox, Morgan, Schuyler, and Scott. When? From 7 a.m. this morning through late tonight. The following impacts are expected. Excessive runoff may result in flooding of rivers, creeks, streams, and other low-lying and flood-prone locations. 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You should monitor later forecasts and be alert for possible flood warnings. Those living in areas prone to flooding should be prepared to take action should flooding develop. And now a discussion of hazardous weather conditions for the following counties in Illinois, Champaign, Coles, DeWitt, Douglas, Edgar, Moultrie, Piatt, and Vermilion. This hazardous weather outlook is for central Illinois, east central Illinois, southeast Illinois, and west central Illinois. For today and tonight, heavy rain will develop today, with 1.5 to 2 inches expected in most areas and locally higher amounts over 3 inches possible by tonight. This may produce flash flooding in urban and low-lying flood-prone areas. Additionally, scattered thunderstorms could become severe this afternoon and evening, with a risk for locally damaging wind gusts and possibly a few tornadoes. Several rivers are in minor to moderate flood today, and additional rises are expected following heavy rainfall tonight. Rivers expected to flood include portions of the Illinois, Sangamon, Wabash, Little Wabash, and Spoon Rivers. For Monday through Saturday, several rivers will continue in minor to moderate flood for many days, including portions of the Illinois, Wabash, Little Wabash, Sangamon, and Spoon Rivers. Spotter information statement, spotter activation may be needed from around 2 to 10 p.m. Expected storm motion is toward the northeast around 50 miles per hour. The Champaign, Illinois Airport Climate Summary for yesterday, June 20, 2026. Yesterday's high temperature was 79 degrees. The normal high is 85. Yesterday's low temperature was 62 degrees. The normal low is 63. A trace of precipitation fell yesterday. Yesterday the maximum wind observed was 13 miles an hour from the west. The highest wind gust observed was 22 miles per hour from the northwest, which occurred at noon. Yesterday the average wind speed was 8 miles per hour. Sunrise today is at 5:24 a.m. and sunset is at 8:26 p.m. The Mattoon, Illinois Airport Climate Summary for yesterday, June 20, 2026. Yesterday's high temperature was 80 degrees. The normal high is 84. Yesterday's low temperature was 63 degrees. The normal low is 64. No precipitation fell yesterday. Yesterday the maximum

Wind observed was 10 miles an hour from the northwest. Yesterday the average wind speed was 6 miles per hour. Sunrise today is at 5:26 a.m. and sunset is at 8:24 p.m. And now a discussion of hazardous weather conditions for the following counties in Illinois: Champaign, Coles, DeWitt, Douglas, Edgar, Moultrie, Piatt, and Vermilion. This hazardous weather outlook is for Central Illinois, East Central Illinois, Southeast Illinois, and West Central Illinois. For today and tonight, heavy rain will develop today, with 1.5 to 2 inches expected in most areas and locally higher amounts over 3 inches possible by tonight. This may produce flash flooding in urban and low-lying flood-prone areas. Additionally, scattered thunderstorms could become severe this afternoon and evening, with a risk for locally damaging wind gusts and possibly a few tornadoes. Several rivers are in minor to moderate flood today, and additional rises are expected following heavy rainfall tonight. Rivers expected to flood include portions of the Illinois, Sangamon, Wabash, Little Wabash, and Spoon Rivers. For Monday through Saturday, several rivers will continue in minor to moderate flood for many days, including portions of the Illinois, Wabash, Little Wabash, Sangamon, and Spoon Rivers. Spotter information statement. Spotter activation may be needed from around 2 to 10 p.m. Expected storm motion is toward the northeast around 50 miles per hour. The time is currently 5:17 a.m. Central Daylight Time. 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Now for the official National Weather Service forecast for Champaign, Urbana, and surrounding areas of East Central Illinois. Today, mostly cloudy. A slight chance of showers this morning, then showers with thunderstorms likely this afternoon. Some thunderstorms may produce heavy rainfall this afternoon. Locally heavy rainfall possible this afternoon. Highs in the mid-70s. Southeast winds 10 to 15 miles an hour. Gusts up to 30 miles an hour this afternoon. Chance of rain 90%. Tonight, showers with thunderstorms likely until midnight, then a chance of showers after midnight. Some thunderstorms may produce heavy rainfall until midnight. Lows in the upper 50s. Southeast winds 10 to 15 miles an hour with gusts up to 30 miles an hour, becoming northwest after midnight. Chance of rain near 100%. Monday, mostly cloudy. A slight chance of showers in the morning. Highs in the mid-70s. North winds 10 to 15 miles an hour with gusts up to 25 miles an hour. Chance of rain 20%. Monday night, partly cloudy until midnight, then clearing. Lows in the lower 50s. North winds 10 to 15 miles an hour. Tuesday, sunny. Highs in the upper 70s. Northeast winds around 5 miles an hour. Tuesday night, mostly clear. Lows in the upper 50s. Wednesday and Wednesday night, partly cloudy. Highs in the upper 70s. Lows around 60. Thursday, mostly sunny. A chance of showers and thunderstorms in the afternoon. Highs in the upper 70s. Chance of rain 30%. Thursday night, mostly clear. Lows in the upper 50s. Friday, mostly sunny. Highs around 80. Friday night, partly cloudy until midnight, then becoming mostly cloudy. A chance of showers and thunderstorms. Lows in the lower 60s. Chance of rain 40%. Saturday, mostly sunny. A chance of showers in the morning, then a chance of showers and thunderstorms in the afternoon. Highs in the lower 80s. Chance of rain 40%. Again, the forecast for Champaign, Urbana, and surrounding areas of East Central Illinois for today, mostly cloudy. A slight chance of showers this morning, then showers with thunderstorms likely this afternoon. Some thunderstorms may produce heavy rainfall this afternoon. Locally heavy rainfall possible this afternoon. Highs in the mid-70s. Southeast winds 10 to 15 miles an hour. Gusts up to 30 miles an hour this afternoon. Chance of rain 90%. At 5 a.m. at the Champaign Airport, skies were mostly cloudy. The temperature was 59 degrees, the dew point was 55, and the relative humidity was 87%. The wind was east at 5 miles an hour. The pressure was 29.95 inches and falling.
Elsewhere around the area, it was partly cloudy, with a temperature of 56 at Paris, and 59 at Terre Haute. It was mostly cloudy, with a temperature of 63 at Peoria, 62 at Mattoon, 63 at Decatur, and 64 at Springfield. At Bloomington, it was cloudy, with a temperature of 61. And once again at 5 a.m. at the Champaign Airport, under mostly cloudy skies, the temperature was 59. Looking elsewhere around the Midwest at 5 a.m., Chicago was cloudy, and 62. Indianapolis was partly cloudy, and 62. St. Louis was mostly cloudy, and 71. Kansas City reported a thunderstorm, and 67. Des Moines had light rain, and 64. Milwaukee was mostly cloudy, and 59. Here is a flood statement. What, flooding caused by excessive rainfall continues to be possible. Where, portions of central, east central, southeast, and west central Illinois, including the following counties, in central Illinois, Christian, DeWitt, Logan, Macon, Marshall, Mason, McLean, Menard, Peoria, Piatt, Sangamon, Shelby, Stark, Tazewell, and Woodford. In east central Illinois, Champaign, Clark, Coles, Cumberland, Douglas, Edgar, Moultrie, and Vermilion. In southeast Illinois, Clay, Crawford, Effingham, Jasper, Lawrence, and Richland. In west central Illinois, Cass, Fulton, Knox, Morgan, Schuyler, and Scott. When, from 7 a.m. this morning through late tonight. The following impacts are expected. Excessive runoff may result in flooding of rivers, creeks, streams, and other low-lying and flood-prone locations. Additional details, http://for safety information, visit www.weather.gov/safety/flood. You should monitor later forecasts and be alert for possible flood warnings. Those living in areas prone to flooding should be prepared to take action should flooding develop. And now a discussion of hazardous weather conditions for the following counties in Illinois, Champaign, Coles, DeWitt, Douglas, Edgar, Moultrie, Piatt, and Vermilion. This hazardous weather outlook is for central Illinois, east central Illinois, southeast Illinois, and west central Illinois. For today and tonight, heavy rain will develop today, with 1.5 to 2 inches expected in most areas and locally higher amounts over 3 inches possible by tonight. This may produce flash flooding in urban and low-lying flood-prone areas. Additionally, scattered thunderstorms could become severe this afternoon and evening, with a risk for locally damaging wind gusts and possibly a few tornadoes. Several rivers are in minor to moderate flood today, and additional rises are expected following heavy rainfall tonight. Rivers expected to flood include portions of the Illinois, Sangamon, Wabash, Little Wabash, and Spoon Rivers. For Monday through Saturday, several rivers will continue in minor to moderate flood for many days, including portions of the Illinois, Wabash, Little Wabash, Sangamon, and Spoon Rivers. Spotter information statement, spotter activation may be needed from around 2 to 10 p.m. Expected storm motion is toward the northeast around 50 miles per hour. The time is currently 5:24 a.m. Central Daylight Time. 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Now for the official National Weather Service forecast for Champaign, Urbana, and surrounding areas of east central Illinois. Today, mostly cloudy. A slight chance of showers this morning, then showers with thunderstorms likely this afternoon. Some thunderstorms may produce heavy rainfall this afternoon. Locally heavy rainfall possible this afternoon. Highs in the mid-70s. Southeast winds 10 to 15 miles an hour. Gusts up to 30 miles an hour this afternoon. Chance of rain 90%. Tonight, showers with thunderstorms likely until midnight, then a chance of showers after midnight. Some thunderstorms may produce heavy rainfall until midnight. Lows in the upper 50s. Southeast winds 10 to 15 miles an hour with gusts up to 30 miles an hour, becoming northwest after midnight. Chance of rain near 100%. Monday, mostly cloudy. A slight chance of showers in the morning. Highs in the mid-70s. North winds 10 to 15 miles an hour with gusts up to 25 miles an hour. Chance of rain 20%. Monday night, partly cloudy until midnight, then clearing. Lows in the lower 50s.
North winds 10 to 15 miles an hour.

Friday, mostly sunny. Highs around 80. Friday night, partly cloudy until midnight, then becoming mostly cloudy. A chance of showers and thunderstorms. Lows in the lower 60s. Chance of rain 40%. Saturday, mostly sunny. A chance of showers in the morning, then a chance of showers and thunderstorms in the afternoon. Highs in the lower 80s. Chance of rain 40%. Again, the forecast for Champaign, Urbana and surrounding areas of East Central Illinois for today, mostly cloudy. A slight chance of showers this morning, then showers with thunderstorms likely this afternoon. Some thunderstorms may produce heavy rainfall this afternoon. Locally heavy rainfall possible this afternoon. Highs in the mid-70s. Southeast winds 10 to 15 miles an hour. Gusts up to 30 miles an hour this afternoon. Chance of rain 90%. At 5 a.m. at the Champaign Airport, skies were mostly cloudy. The temperature was 59 degrees, the dew point was 55, and the relative humidity was 87%. The wind was east at 5 miles an hour. The pressure was 29.95 inches and falling. Elsewhere around the area, it was partly cloudy, with a temperature of 56 at Paris, and 59 at Terre Haute. It was mostly cloudy, with a temperature of 63 at Peoria, 62 at Mattoon, 63 at Decatur, and 64 at Springfield. At Bloomington, it was cloudy, with a temperature of 61. And once again at 5 a.m. at the Champaign Airport, under mostly cloudy skies, the temperature was 59. Looking elsewhere around the Midwest at 5 a.m., Chicago was cloudy, and 62. Indianapolis was partly cloudy, and 62. St. Louis was mostly cloudy, and 71. Kansas City reported a thunderstorm, and 67. Des Moines had light rain, and 64. Milwaukee was mostly cloudy, and 59. Here is a flood statement. What, flooding caused by excessive rainfall continues to be possible. Where, portions of central, east central, southeast, and west central Illinois, including the following counties, in central Illinois, Christian, DeWitt, Logan, Macon, Marshall, Mason, McLean, Menard, Peoria, Piatt, Sangamon, Shelby, Stark, Tazewell, and Woodford. In east central Illinois, Champaign, Clark, Coles, Cumberland, Douglas, Edgar, Moultrie, and Vermilion. In southeast Illinois, Clay, Crawford, Effingham, Jasper, Lawrence, and Richland. In west central Illinois, Cass, Fulton, Knox, Morgan, Schuyler, and Scott. When, from 7 a.m. this morning through late tonight. The following impacts are expected. Excessive runoff may result in flooding of rivers, creeks, streams, and other low-lying and flood-prone locations. Additional details, http://, for safety information, visit www.weather.gov/safety/flood. You should monitor later forecasts and be alert for possible flood warnings. Those living in areas prone to flooding should be prepared to take action should flooding develop. The Champaign, Illinois Airport Climate Summary for yesterday, June 20, 2026. Yesterday's high temperature was 79 degrees. The normal high is 85. Yesterday's low temperature was 62 degrees. The normal low is 63. A trace of precipitation fell yesterday. Yesterday the maximum wind observed was 13 miles an hour from the west. The highest wind gust observed was 22 miles per hour from the northwest, which occurred at noon. Yesterday the average wind speed was 8 miles per hour. Sunrise today is at 5:24 a.m. and sunset is at 8:26 p.m. The Mattoon, Illinois Airport Climate Summary for yesterday, June 20, 2026. Yesterday's high temperature was 80 degrees. The normal high is 84. Yesterday's low temperature was 63 degrees. The normal low is 64. No precipitation fell yesterday. Yesterday the maximum wind observed was 10 miles an hour from the northwest. Yesterday the average wind speed was 6 miles per hour. Sunrise today is at 5:26 a.m. and sunset is at 8:24 p.m. And now a discussion of hazardous weather conditions for the following counties in Illinois, Champaign, Coles, DeWitt, Douglas, Edgar, Moultrie, Piatt, and Vermilion. This hazardous weather outlook is for central Illinois, east central.

Illinois, Southeast Illinois, and West Central Illinois. For today and tonight, heavy rain will develop today, with 1.5 to 2 inches expected in most areas and locally higher amounts over 3 inches possible by tonight. This may produce flash flooding in urban and low-lying flood-prone areas. Additionally, scattered thunderstorms could become severe this afternoon and evening, with a risk for locally damaging wind gusts and possibly a few tornadoes. Several rivers are in minor to moderate flood today, and additional rises are expected following heavy rainfall tonight. Rivers expected to flood include portions of the Illinois, Sangamon, Wabash, Little Wabash, and Spoon Rivers. For Monday through Saturday, several rivers will continue in minor to moderate flood for many days, including portions of the Illinois, Wabash, Little Wabash, Sangamon, and Spoon Rivers. Spotter information statement, spotter activation may be needed from around 2 to 10 p.m. Expected storm motion is toward the northeast around 50 miles per hour. The time is currently 5:33 a.m. Central Daylight Time. 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Expected storm motion is toward the northeast around 50 miles per hour. The time is currently 5:33 a.m. Central Daylight Time. 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Now for the official National Weather Service forecast for Champaign, Urbana, and surrounding areas of East Central Illinois. Today, mostly cloudy. A slight chance of showers this morning, then showers with thunderstorms likely this afternoon. Some thunderstorms may produce heavy rainfall this afternoon. Locally heavy rainfall possible this afternoon. Highs in the mid-70s. Southeast winds 10 to 15 miles an hour. Gusts up to 30 miles an hour this afternoon. Chance of rain 90%. Tonight, showers with thunderstorms likely until midnight, then a chance of showers after midnight. Some thunderstorms may produce heavy rainfall until midnight. Lows in the upper 50s. Southeast winds 10 to 15 miles an hour with gusts up to 30 miles an hour, becoming northwest after midnight. Chance of rain near 100%. Monday, mostly cloudy. A slight chance of showers in the morning. Highs in the mid-70s. North winds 10 to 15 miles an hour with gusts up to 25 miles an hour. Chance of rain 20%. Monday night, partly cloudy until midnight, then clearing. Lows in the lower 50s. North winds 10 to 15 miles an hour. Tuesday, sunny. Highs in the upper 70s. Northeast winds around 5 miles an hour. Tuesday night, mostly clear. Lows in the upper 50s. Wednesday and Wednesday night, partly cloudy. Highs in the upper 70s. Lows around 60. Thursday, mostly sunny. A chance of showers and thunderstorms in the afternoon. Highs in the upper 70s. Chance of rain 30%. Thursday night, mostly clear. Lows in the upper 50s. Friday, mostly sunny. Highs around 80. Friday night, partly cloudy until midnight, then becoming mostly cloudy. A chance of showers and thunderstorms. Lows in the lower 60s. Chance of rain 40%. Saturday, mostly sunny. A chance of showers in the morning, then a chance of showers and thunderstorms in the afternoon. Highs in the lower 80s. Chance of rain 40%. Again, the forecast for Champaign, Urbana, and surrounding areas of East Central Illinois for today, mostly cloudy. A slight chance of showers this morning, then showers with thunderstorms likely this afternoon. Some thunderstorms may produce heavy rainfall this afternoon. Locally heavy rainfall possible this afternoon. Highs in the mid-70s. Southeast winds 10 to 15 miles an hour. Gusts up to 30 miles an hour this afternoon. Chance of rain 90%. At 5 a.m. at the Champaign Airport, skies were mostly cloudy. The temperature was 59 degrees, the dew point was 55, and the relative humidity was 87%. The wind was east at 5 miles an hour. The pressure was 29.95 inches and falling. Elsewhere around the area, it was partly cloudy, with a temperature of 56 at Paris, and 59 at Terre Haute. It was mostly cloudy, with a temperature of 63 at Peoria, 62 at Mattoon, 63 at Decatur, and

64 at Springfield. At Bloomington, it was cloudy, with a temperature of 61. And once again at 5 a.m. at the Champaign Airport, under mostly cloudy skies, the temperature was 59. Looking elsewhere around the Midwest at 5 a.m., Chicago was cloudy, and 62. Indianapolis was partly cloudy, and 62. St. Louis was mostly cloudy, and 71. Kansas City reported a thunderstorm, and 67. Des Moines had light rain, and 64. Milwaukee was mostly cloudy, and 59. Here is a flood statement. What? Flooding caused by excessive rainfall continues to be possible. Where? Portions of central, east central, southeast, and west central Illinois, including the following counties, in central Illinois: Christian, DeWitt, Logan, Macon, Marshall, Mason, McLean, Menard, Peoria, Piatt, Sangamon, Shelby, Stark, Tazewell, and Woodford. In east central Illinois, Champaign, Clark, Coles, Cumberland, Douglas, Edgar, Moultrie, and Vermilion. In southeast Illinois, Clay, Crawford, Effingham, Jasper, Lawrence, and Richland. In west central Illinois, Cass, Fulton, Knox, Morgan, Schuyler, and Scott. When? From 7 a.m. this morning through late tonight. The following impacts are expected. Excessive runoff may result in flooding of rivers, creeks, streams, and other low-lying and flood-prone locations. Additional details, http://, for safety information, visit www.weather.gov/safety/flood. You should monitor later forecasts and be alert for possible flood warnings. Those living in areas prone to flooding should be prepared to take action should flooding develop. And now a discussion of hazardous weather conditions for the following counties in Illinois: Champaign, Coles, DeWitt, Douglas, Edgar, Moultrie, Piatt, and Vermilion. This hazardous weather outlook is for central Illinois, east central Illinois, southeast Illinois, and west central Illinois. For today and tonight, heavy rain will develop today, with 1.5 to 2 inches expected in most areas and locally higher amount over 3 inches possible by tonight. This may produce flash flooding in urban and low-lying flood-prone areas. Additionally, scattered thunderstorms could become severe this afternoon and evening, with a risk for locally damaging wind gusts and possibly a few tornadoes. Several rivers are in minor to moderate flood today, and additional rises are expected following heavy rainfall tonight. Rivers expected to flood include portions of the Illinois, Sangamon, Wabash, Little Wabash, and Spoon Rivers. For Monday through Saturday, several rivers will continue in minor to moderate flood for many days, including portions of the Illinois, Wabash, Little Wabash, Sangamon, and Spoon Rivers. Spotter information statement: spotter activation may be needed from around 2 to 10 p.m. Expected storm motion is toward the northeast around 50 miles per hour. The time is currently 5:40 a.m. Central Daylight Time. 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Now for the official National Weather Service forecast for Champaign, Urbana, and surrounding areas of east central Illinois. Today, mostly cloudy. A slight chance of showers this morning, then showers with thunderstorms likely this afternoon. Some thunderstorms may produce heavy rainfall this afternoon. Locally heavy rainfall possible this afternoon. Highs in the mid-70s. Southeast winds 10 to 15 miles an hour. Gusts up to 30 miles an hour this afternoon. Chance of rain 90%. Tonight, showers with thunderstorms likely until midnight, then a chance of showers after midnight. Some thunderstorms may produce heavy rainfall until midnight. Lows in the upper 50s. Southeast winds 10 to 15 miles an hour with gusts up to 30 miles an hour, becoming northwest after midnight. Chance of rain near 100%. Monday, mostly cloudy. A slight chance of showers in the morning. Highs in the mid-70s. North winds 10 to 15 miles an hour with gusts up to 25 miles an hour. Chance of rain 20%. Monday night, partly cloudy until midnight, then clearing. Lows in the lower 50s. North winds 10 to 15 miles an hour. Tuesday, sunny. Highs in the upper 70s. Northeast winds around 5 miles an hour. Tuesday night, mostly clear. Lows in the upper 50s. Wednesday and

Wednesday night, partly cloudy. Highs in the upper 70s. Lows around 60. Thursday, mostly sunny. A chance of showers and thunderstorms in the afternoon. Highs in the upper 70s. Chance of rain 30%. Thursday night, mostly clear. Lows in the upper 50s. Friday, mostly sunny. Highs around 80. Friday night, partly cloudy until midnight, then becoming mostly cloudy. A chance of showers and thunderstorms. Lows in the lower 60s. Chance of rain 40%. Saturday, mostly sunny. A chance of showers in the morning, then a chance of showers and thunderstorms in the afternoon. Highs in the lower 80s. Chance of rain 40%. Again, the forecast for Champaign, Urbana and surrounding areas of East Central Illinois for today, mostly cloudy. A slight chance of showers this morning, then showers with thunderstorms likely this afternoon. Some thunderstorms may produce heavy rainfall this afternoon. Locally heavy rainfall possible this afternoon. Highs in the mid-70s. Southeast winds 10 to 15 miles an hour. Gusts up to 30 miles an hour this afternoon. Chance of rain 90%. At 5 a.m. at the Champaign Airport, skies were mostly cloudy. The temperature was 59 degrees, the dew point was 55, and the relative humidity was 87%. The wind was east at 5 miles an hour. The pressure was 29.95 inches and falling. Elsewhere around the area, it was partly cloudy, with a temperature of 56 at Paris, and 59 at Terre Haute. It was mostly cloudy, with a temperature of 63 at Peoria, 62 at Mattoon, 63 at Decatur, and 64 at Springfield. At Bloomington, it was cloudy, with a temperature of 61. And once again at 5 a.m. at the Champaign Airport, under mostly cloudy skies, the temperature was 59. Looking elsewhere around the Midwest at 5 a.m., Chicago was cloudy, and 62. Indianapolis was partly cloudy, and 62. St. Louis was mostly cloudy, and 71. Kansas City reported a thunderstorm, and 67. Des Moines had light rain, and 64. Milwaukee was mostly cloudy, and 59. Here is a flood statement. What, flooding caused by excessive rainfall continues to be possible. Where, portions of central, east central, southeast, and west central Illinois, including the following counties, in central Illinois, Christian, DeWitt, Logan, Macon, Marshall, Mason, McLean, Menard, Peoria, Piatt, Sangamon, Shelby, Stark, Tazewell, and Woodford. In east central Illinois, Champaign, Clark, Coles, Cumberland, Douglas, Edgar, Moultrie, and Vermilion. In southeast Illinois, Clay, Crawford, Effingham, Jasper, Lawrence, and Richland. In west central Illinois, Cass, Fulton, Knox, Morgan, Schuyler, and Scott. When, from 7 a.m. this morning through late tonight. The following impacts are expected. Excessive runoff may result in flooding of rivers, creeks, streams, and other low-lying and flood-prone locations. 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You should monitor later forecasts and be alert for possible flood warnings. Those living in areas prone to flooding should be prepared to take action should flooding develop. The Champaign, Illinois Airport Climate Summary for yesterday, June 20, 2026. Yesterday's high temperature was 79 degrees. The normal high is 85. Yesterday's low temperature was 62 degrees. The normal low is 63. A trace of precipitation fell yesterday. Yesterday the maximum wind observed was 13 miles an hour from the west. The highest wind gust observed was 22 miles per hour from the northwest, which occurred at noon. Yesterday the average wind speed was 8 miles per hour. Sunrise today is at 5:24 a.m. and sunset is at 8:26 p.m. The Mattoon, Illinois Airport Climate Summary for yesterday, June 20, 2026. Yesterday's high temperature was 80 degrees. The normal high is 84. Yesterday's low temperature was 63 degrees. The normal low is 64. No precipitation fell yesterday. Yesterday the maximum wind observed was 10 miles an hour from the northwest. Yesterday the average wind speed was 6 miles per hour.
Sunrise today is at 5:26 a.m. and sunset is at 8:24 p.m. And now a discussion of hazardous weather conditions for the following counties in Illinois: Champaign, Coles, DeWitt, Douglas, Edgar, Moultrie, Piatt, and Vermilion. This hazardous weather outlook is for Central Illinois, East Central Illinois, Southeast Illinois, and West Central Illinois. For today and tonight, heavy rain will develop today, with 1.5 to 2 inches expected in most areas and locally higher amounts over 3 inches possible by tonight. This may produce flash flooding in urban and low-lying flood-prone areas. Additionally, scattered thunderstorms could become severe this afternoon and evening, with a risk for locally damaging wind gusts and possibly a few tornadoes. Several rivers are in minor to moderate flood today, and additional rises are expected following heavy rainfall tonight. Rivers expected to flood include portions of the Illinois, Sangamon, Wabash, Little Wabash, and Spoon Rivers. For Monday through Saturday, several rivers will continue in minor to moderate flood for many days, including portions of the Illinois, Wabash, Little Wabash, Sangamon, and Spoon Rivers. Spotter information statement: spotter activation may be needed from around 2 to 10 p.m. Expected storm motion is toward the northeast around 50 miles per hour. The time is currently 5:48 a.m. Central Daylight Time. 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Now for the official National Weather Service forecast for Champaign, Urbana, and surrounding areas of East Central Illinois. Today, mostly cloudy. A slight chance of showers this morning, then showers with thunderstorms likely this afternoon. Some thunderstorms may produce heavy rainfall this afternoon. Locally heavy rainfall possible this afternoon. Highs in the mid-70s. Southeast winds 10 to 15 miles an hour. Gusts up to 30 miles an hour this afternoon. Chance of rain 90%. Tonight, showers with thunderstorms likely until midnight, then a chance of showers after midnight. Some thunderstorms may produce heavy rainfall until midnight. Lows in the upper 50s. Southeast winds 10 to 15 miles an hour with gusts up to 30 miles an hour, becoming northwest after midnight. Chance of rain near 100%. Monday, mostly cloudy. A slight chance of showers in the morning. Highs in the mid-70s. North winds 10 to 15 miles an hour with gusts up to 25 miles an hour. Chance of rain 20%. Monday night, partly cloudy until midnight, then clearing. Lows in the lower 50s. North winds 10 to 15 miles an hour. Tuesday, sunny. Highs in the upper 70s. Northeast winds around 5 miles an hour. Tuesday night, mostly clear. Lows in the upper 50s. Wednesday and Wednesday night, partly cloudy. Highs in the upper 70s. Lows around 60. Thursday, mostly sunny. A chance of showers and thunderstorms in the afternoon. Highs in the upper 70s. Chance of rain 30%. Thursday night, mostly clear. Lows in the upper 50s. Friday, mostly sunny. Highs around 80. Friday night, partly cloudy until midnight, then becoming mostly cloudy. A chance of showers and thunderstorms. Lows in the lower 60s. Chance of rain 40%. Saturday, mostly sunny. A chance of showers in the morning, then a chance of showers and thunderstorms in the afternoon. Highs in the lower 80s. Chance of rain 40%. Again, the forecast for Champaign, Urbana, and surrounding areas of East Central Illinois for today, mostly cloudy. A slight chance of showers this morning, then showers with thunderstorms likely this afternoon. Some thunderstorms may produce heavy rainfall this afternoon. Locally heavy rainfall possible this afternoon. Highs in the mid-70s. Southeast winds 10 to 15 miles an hour. Gusts up to 30 miles an hour this afternoon. Chance of rain 90%. At 5 a.m. at the Champaign Airport, skies were mostly cloudy. The temperature was 59 degrees, the dew point was 55, and the relative humidity was 87%. The wind was east at 5 miles an hour. The pressure was 29.95 inches and falling. Elsewhere around the area, it was partly cloudy, with a temperature of 56 at Paris, and 59 at Terre Haute. It was mostly cloudy, with a temperature

of 63 at Peoria, 62 at Mattoon, 63 at Decatur, and 64 at Springfield. At Bloomington, it was cloudy, with a temperature of 61. And once again at 5 a.m. at the Champaign Airport, under mostly cloudy skies, the temperature was 59. Looking elsewhere around the Midwest at 5 a.m., Chicago was cloudy, and 62. Indianapolis was partly cloudy, and 62. St. Louis was mostly cloudy, and 71. Kansas City reported a thunderstorm, and 67. Des Moines had light rain, and 64. Milwaukee was mostly cloudy, and 59. Here is a flood statement. What? Flooding caused by excessive rainfall continues to be possible. Where? Portions of central, east central, southeast, and west central Illinois, including the following counties, in central Illinois, Christian, DeWitt, Logan, Macon, Marshall, Mason, McLean, Menard, Peoria, Piatt, Sangamon, Shelby, Stark, Tazewell, and Woodford. In east central Illinois, Champaign, Clark, Coles, Cumberland, Douglas, Edgar, Moultrie, and Vermilion. In southeast Illinois, Clay, Crawford, Effingham, Jasper, Lawrence, and Richland. In west central Illinois, Cass, Fulton, Knox, Morgan, Schuyler, and Scott. When? From 7 a.m. this morning through late tonight. The following impacts are expected. Excessive runoff may result in flooding of rivers, creeks, streams, and other low-lying and flood-prone locations. 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You should monitor later forecasts and be alert for possible flood warnings. Those living in areas prone to flooding should be prepared to take action should flooding develop. And now a discussion of hazardous weather conditions for the following counties in Illinois, Champaign, Coles, DeWitt, Douglas, Edgar, Moultrie, Piatt, and Vermilion. This hazardous weather outlook is for central Illinois, east central Illinois, southeast Illinois, and west central Illinois. For today and tonight, heavy rain will develop today, with 1.5 to 2 inches expected in most areas and locally higher amounts over 3 inches possible by tonight. This may produce flash flooding in urban and low-lying flood-prone areas. Additionally, scattered thunderstorms could become severe this afternoon and evening, with a risk for locally damaging wind gusts and possibly a few tornadoes. Several rivers are in minor to moderate flood today, and additional rises are expected following heavy rainfall tonight. Rivers expected to flood include portions of the Illinois, Sangamon, Wabash, Little Wabash, and Spoon Rivers. For Monday through Saturday, several rivers will continue in minor to moderate flood for many days, including portions of the Illinois, Wabash, Little Wabash, Sangamon, and Spoon Rivers. Spotter information statement, spotter activation may be needed from around 2 to 10 p.m. Expected storm motion is toward the northeast around 50 miles per hour. The time is currently 5:55 a.m. Central Daylight Time. 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Now for the official National Weather Service forecast for Champaign, Urbana, and surrounding areas of east central Illinois. Today, mostly cloudy. A slight chance of showers this morning, then showers with thunderstorms likely this afternoon. Some thunderstorms may produce heavy rainfall this afternoon. Locally heavy rainfall possible this afternoon. Highs in the mid-70s. Southeast winds 10 to 15 miles an hour. Gusts up to 30 miles an hour this afternoon. Chance of rain 90%. Tonight, showers with thunderstorms likely until midnight, then a chance of showers after midnight. Some thunderstorms may produce heavy rainfall until midnight. Lows in the upper 50s. Southeast winds 10 to 15 miles an hour with gusts up to 30 miles an hour, becoming northwest after midnight. Chance of rain near 100%. Monday, mostly cloudy. A slight chance of showers in the morning. Highs in the mid-70s. North winds 10 to 15 miles an hour with gusts up to 25 miles an hour. Chance of rain 20%. Monday night, partly cloudy until midnight, then clearing. Lows in the lower 50s. North winds 10 to 15 miles an hour. Tuesday, sunny. Highs in the upper 70s. Northeast winds around 5 miles an hour. Tuesday.

night, mostly clear. Lows in the upper 50s. Wednesday and Wednesday night, partly cloudy. Highs in the upper 70s. Lows around 60. Thursday, mostly sunny. A chance of showers and thunderstorms in the afternoon. Highs in the upper 70s. Chance of rain 30%. Thursday night, mostly clear. Lows in the upper 50s. Friday, mostly sunny. Highs around 80. Friday night, partly cloudy until midnight, then becoming mostly cloudy. A chance of showers and thunderstorms. Lows in the lower 60s. Chance of rain 40%. Saturday, mostly sunny. A chance of showers in the morning, then a chance of showers and thunderstorms in the afternoon. Highs in the lower 80s. Chance of rain 40%. Again, the forecast for Champaign, Urbana and surrounding areas of East Central Illinois for today, mostly cloudy. A slight chance of showers this morning, then showers with thunderstorms likely this afternoon. Some thunderstorms may produce heavy rainfall this afternoon. Locally heavy rainfall possible this afternoon. Highs in the mid-70s. Southeast winds 10 to 15 miles an hour. Gusts up to 30 miles an hour this afternoon. Chance of rain 90%. At 5 a.m. at the Champaign Airport, skies were mostly cloudy. The temperature was 59 degrees, the dew point was 55, and the relative humidity was 87%. The wind was east at 5 miles an hour. The pressure was 29.95 inches and falling. Elsewhere around the area, it was partly cloudy, with a temperature of 56 at Paris, and 59 at Terre Haute. It was mostly cloudy, with a temperature of 63 at Peoria, 62 at Mattoon, 63 at Decatur, and 64 at Springfield. At Bloomington, it was cloudy, with a temperature of 61. And once again at 5 a.m. at the Champaign Airport, under mostly cloudy skies, the temperature was 59. Looking elsewhere around the Midwest at 5 a.m., Chicago was cloudy, and 62. Indianapolis was partly cloudy, and 62. St. Louis was mostly cloudy, and 71. Kansas City reported a thunderstorm, and 67. Des Moines had light rain, and 64. Milwaukee was mostly cloudy, and 59. Here is a flood statement. What, flooding caused by excessive rainfall continues to be possible. Where, portions of central, east central, southeast, and west central Illinois, including the following counties, in central Illinois, Christian, DeWitt, Logan, Macon, Marshall, Mason, McLean, Menard, Peoria, Piatt, Sangamon, Shelby, Stark, Tazewell, and Woodford. In east central Illinois, Champaign, Clark, Coles, Cumberland, Douglas, Edgar, Moultrie, and Vermilion. In southeast Illinois, Clay, Crawford, Effingham, Jasper, Lawrence, and Richland. In west central Illinois, Cass, Fulton, Knox, Morgan, Schuyler, and Scott. When, from 7 a.m. this morning through late tonight. The following impacts are expected. Excessive runoff may result in flooding of rivers, creeks, streams, and other low-lying and flood-prone locations. 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You should monitor later forecasts and be alert for possible flood warnings. Those living in areas prone to flooding should be prepared to take action should flooding develop. The Champaign, Illinois Airport Climate Summary for yesterday, June 20, 2026. Yesterday's high temperature was 79 degrees. The normal high is 85. Yesterday's low temperature was 62 degrees. The normal low is 63. A trace of precipitation fell yesterday. Yesterday the maximum wind observed was 13 miles an hour from the west. The highest wind gust observed was 22 miles per hour from the northwest, which occurred at noon. Yesterday the average wind speed was 8 miles per hour. Sunrise today is at 5:24 a.m. and sunset is at 8:26 p.m. The Mattoon, Illinois Airport Climate Summary for yesterday, June 20, 2026. Yesterday's high temperature was 80 degrees. The normal high is 84. Yesterday's low temperature was 63 degrees. The normal low is 64. No precipitation fell yesterday. Yesterday the maximum wind observed was 10 miles an hour.

from the northwest. Yesterday the average wind speed was 6 miles per hour. Sunrise today is at 5:26 a.m. and sunset is at 8:24 p.m. And now a discussion of hazardous weather conditions for the following counties in Illinois: Champaign, Coles, DeWitt, Douglas, Edgar, Moultrie, Piatt, and Vermilion. This hazardous weather outlook is for Central Illinois, East Central Illinois, Southeast Illinois, and West Central Illinois. For today and tonight, heavy rain will develop today, with 1.5 to 2 inches expected in most areas and locally higher amounts over 3 inches possible by tonight. This may produce flash flooding in urban and low-lying flood-prone areas. Additionally, scattered thunderstorms could become severe this afternoon and evening, with a risk for locally damaging wind gusts and possibly a few tornadoes. Several rivers are in minor to moderate flood today, and additional rises are expected following heavy rainfall tonight. Rivers expected to flood include portions of the Illinois, Sangamon, Wabash, Little Wabash, and Spoon Rivers. For Monday through Saturday, several rivers will continue in minor to moderate flood for many days, including portions of the Illinois, Wabash, Little Wabash, Sangamon, and Spoon Rivers. Spotter information statement: spotter activation may be needed from around 2 to 10 p.m. Expected storm motion is toward the northeast around 50 miles per hour. The time is currently 6:03 a.m. Central Daylight Time. 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Now for the official National Weather Service forecast for Champaign, Urbana, and surrounding areas of East Central Illinois. Today, mostly cloudy. A slight chance of showers this morning, then showers with thunderstorms likely this afternoon. Some thunderstorms may produce heavy rainfall this afternoon. Locally heavy rainfall possible this afternoon. Highs in the mid-70s. Southeast winds 10 to 15 miles an hour. Gusts up to 30 miles an hour this afternoon. Chance of rain 90%. Tonight, showers with thunderstorms likely until midnight, then a chance of showers after midnight. Some thunderstorms may produce heavy rainfall until midnight. Lows in the upper 50s. Southeast winds 10 to 15 miles an hour with gusts up to 30 miles an hour, becoming northwest after midnight. Chance of rain near 100%. Monday, mostly cloudy. A slight chance of showers in the morning. Highs in the mid-70s. North winds 10 to 15 miles an hour with gusts up to 25 miles an hour. Chance of rain 20%. Monday night, partly cloudy until midnight, then clearing. Lows in the lower 50s. North winds 10 to 15 miles an hour. Tuesday, sunny. Highs in the upper 70s. Northeast winds around 5 miles an hour. Tuesday night, mostly clear. Lows in the upper 50s. Wednesday and Wednesday night, partly cloudy. Highs in the upper 70s. Lows around 60. Thursday, mostly sunny. A chance of showers and thunderstorms in the afternoon. Highs in the upper 70s. Chance of rain 30%. Thursday night, mostly clear. Lows in the upper 50s. Friday, mostly sunny. Highs around 80. Friday night, partly cloudy until midnight, then becoming mostly cloudy. A chance of showers and thunderstorms. Lows in the lower 60s. Chance of rain 40%. Saturday, mostly sunny. A chance of showers in the morning, then a chance of showers and thunderstorms in the afternoon. Highs in the lower 80s. Chance of rain 40%. Again, the forecast for Champaign, Urbana, and surrounding areas of East Central Illinois for today: mostly cloudy. A slight chance of showers this morning, then showers with thunderstorms likely this afternoon. Some thunderstorms may produce heavy rainfall this afternoon. Locally heavy rainfall possible this afternoon. Highs in the mid-70s. Southeast winds 10 to 15 miles an hour. Gusts up to 30 miles an hour this afternoon. Chance of rain 90%. 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

Champaign, DeWitt, Coles, Douglas, Edgar, Ford, Moultrie, Pyatt, and Vermilion. 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At 6 a.m. the report from Champaign was not available. Elsewhere around the area, at Springfield, it was mostly cloudy, with a temperature of 64. At Peoria, Bloomington, Terre Haute, Mattoon, and Decatur, the weather conditions were not available. And once again at 6 a.m. the report from Champaign was not available. Looking elsewhere around the Midwest at 6 a.m., Chicago was cloudy, and 61. The report from Indianapolis was not available. St. Louis was cloudy, and 70. Kansas City reported a thunderstorm, and 68. Des Moines had light rain, and 63. Milwaukee was mostly cloudy, and 59. Here is a flood statement. What? Flooding caused by excessive rainfall continues to be possible. Where? Portions of central, east central, southeast, and west central Illinois, including the following counties, in central Illinois, Christian, DeWitt, Logan, Macon, Marshall, Mason, McLean, Menard, Peoria, Pyatt, Sangamon, Shelby, Stark, Tazewell, and Woodford. In east central Illinois, Champaign, Clark, Coles, Cumberland, Douglas, Edgar, Moultrie, and Vermilion. In southeast Illinois, Clay, Crawford, Effingham, Jasper, Lawrence, and Richland. In west central Illinois, Cass, Fulton, Knox, Morgan, Schuyler, and Scott. When? From 7 a.m. this morning through late tonight. The following impacts are expected. Excessive runoff may result in flooding of rivers, creeks, streams, and other low-lying and flood-prone locations. Additional details, http://, for safety information, visit www.weather.gov/safety/flood. You should monitor later forecasts and be alert for possible flood warnings. Those living in areas prone to flooding should be prepared to take action should flooding develop. And now a discussion of hazardous weather conditions for the following counties in Illinois, Champaign, Coles, DeWitt, Douglas, Edgar, Moultrie, Pyatt, and Vermilion. This hazardous weather outlook is for central Illinois, east central Illinois, southeast Illinois, and west central Illinois. For today and tonight, heavy rain will develop today, with 1.5 to 2 inches expected in most areas and locally higher amounts over 3 inches possible by tonight. This may produce flash flooding in urban and low-lying flood-prone areas. Additionally, scattered thunderstorms could become severe this afternoon and evening, with a risk for locally damaging wind gusts and possibly a few tornadoes. Several rivers are in minor to moderate flood today, and additional rises are expected following heavy rainfall tonight. Rivers expected to flood include portions of the Illinois, Sangamon, Wabash, Little Wabash, and Spoon Rivers. For Monday through Saturday, several rivers will continue in minor to moderate flood for many days, including portions of the Illinois, Wabash, Little Wabash, Sangamon, and Spoon Rivers. Spotter information statement, spotter activation may be needed from around 2 to 10 p.m. Expected storm motion is toward the northeast around 50 miles per hour. The time is currently 6:10 a.m. Central Daylight Time. 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Now for the official National Weather Service forecast for Champaign, Urbana, and surrounding areas of east central Illinois. Today, mostly cloudy. A slight chance of showers this morning, then showers with thunderstorms likely this afternoon. Some thunderstorms may produce heavy rainfall this afternoon. Locally heavy rainfall possible this afternoon. Highs in the mid-70s. Southeast winds 10 to 15 miles an hour. Gusts up to 30 miles an hour this afternoon. Chance of rain 90%. Tonight, showers with thunderstorms likely until midnight, then a chance of showers after midnight. Some thunderstorms may produce heavy rainfall until midnight. Lows in the upper 50s. Southeast winds 10 to 15 miles an hour with gusts up to 30 miles an hour, becoming northwest after midnight. Chance of rain near 100%. Monday, mostly cloudy. A slight chance of showers in the morning. Highs in the mid-70s. North winds 10 to 15 miles an hour with gusts up to 25 miles an hour. Chance of rain 20%. Monday night, partly cloudy until midnight, then clear.

Lows in the lower 50s. North winds 10 to 15 miles an hour. Tuesday, sunny. Highs in the upper 70s. Northeast winds around 5 miles an hour. Tuesday night, mostly clear. Lows in the upper 50s. Wednesday and Wednesday night, partly cloudy. Highs in the upper 70s. Lows around 60. Thursday, mostly sunny. A chance of showers and thunderstorms in the afternoon. Highs in the upper 70s. Chance of rain 30%. Thursday night, mostly clear. Lows in the upper 50s. Friday, mostly sunny. Highs around 80. Friday night, partly cloudy until midnight, then becoming mostly cloudy. A chance of showers and thunderstorms. Lows in the lower 60s. Chance of rain 40%. Saturday, mostly sunny. A chance of showers in the morning, then a chance of showers and thunderstorms in the afternoon. Highs in the lower 80s. Chance of rain 40%. Again, the forecast for Champaign, Urbana and surrounding areas of East Central Illinois for today, mostly cloudy. A slight chance of showers this morning, then showers with thunderstorms likely this afternoon. Some thunderstorms may produce heavy rainfall this afternoon. Locally heavy rainfall possible this afternoon. Highs in the mid-70s. Southeast winds 10 to 15 miles an hour. Gusts up to 30 miles an hour this afternoon. Chance of rain 90%. At 6 a.m. at the Champaign Airport, skies were mostly cloudy. The temperature was 59 degrees, the dew point was 57, and the relative humidity was 93%. The wind was east at 6 miles an hour. The pressure was 29.96 inches and rising. Elsewhere around the area, it was mostly cloudy, with a temperature of 57 at Paris, 60 at Terre Haute, 62 at Mattoon, 61 at Decatur, and 64 at Springfield. It was cloudy, with a temperature of 63 at Peoria, and 63 at Bloomington. And once again at 6 a.m. at the Champaign Airport, under mostly cloudy skies, the temperature was 59. Looking elsewhere around the Midwest at 6 a.m., Chicago was cloudy, and 61. The report from Indianapolis was not available. St. Louis was cloudy, and 70. Kansas City reported a thunderstorm, and 68. Des Moines had light rain, and 63. Milwaukee was mostly cloudy, and 59. Here is a flood statement. What, flooding caused by excessive rainfall continues to be possible. Where, portions of central, east central, southeast, and west central Illinois, including the following counties, in central Illinois, Christian, DeWitt, Logan, Macon, Marshall, Mason, McLean, Menard, Peoria, Piatt, Sangamon, Shelby, Stark, Tazewell, and Woodford. In east central Illinois, Champaign, Clark, Coles, Cumberland, Douglas, Edgar, Moultrie, and Vermilion. In southeast Illinois, Clay, Crawford, Effingham, Jasper, Lawrence, and Richland. In west central Illinois, Cass, Fulton, Knox, Morgan, Schuyler, and Scott. When, from 7 a.m. this morning through late tonight. The following impacts are expected. Excessive runoff may result in flooding of rivers, creeks, streams, and other low-lying and flood-prone locations. Additional details, http://, for safety information, visit www.weather.gov/safety/flood. You should monitor later forecasts and be alert for possible flood warnings. Those living in areas prone to flooding should be prepared to take action should flooding develop. The Champaign, Illinois Airport Climate Summary for yesterday, June 20, 2026. Yesterday's high temperature was 79 degrees. The normal high is 85. Yesterday's low temperature was 62 degrees. The normal low is 63. A trace of precipitation fell yesterday. Yesterday the maximum wind observed was 13 miles an hour from the west. The highest wind gust observed was 22 miles per hour from the northwest, which occurred at noon. Yesterday the average wind speed was 8 miles per hour. Sunrise today is at 5:24 a.m. and sunset is at 8:26 p.m. The Mattoon, Illinois Airport Climate Summary for yesterday, June 20, 2026. Yesterday's high temperature was 80 degrees. The normal high is 84. Yesterday's low temperature was 63 degrees.

The normal low is 64. No precipitation fell yesterday. Yesterday the maximum wind observed was 10 miles an hour from the northwest. Yesterday the average wind speed was 6 miles per hour. Sunrise today is at 5:26 a.m. and sunset is at 8:24 p.m. And now a discussion of hazardous weather conditions for the following counties in Illinois: Champaign, Coles, DeWitt, Douglas, Edgar, Moultrie, Piatt, and Vermilion. This hazardous weather outlook is for Central Illinois, East Central Illinois, Southeast Illinois, and West Central Illinois. For today and tonight, heavy rain will develop today, with 1.5 to 2 inches expected in most areas and locally higher amounts over 3 inches possible by tonight. This may produce flash flooding in urban and low-lying flood-prone areas. Additionally, scattered thunderstorms could become severe this afternoon and evening, with a risk for locally damaging wind gusts and possibly a few tornadoes. Several rivers are in minor to moderate flood today, and additional rises are expected following heavy rainfall tonight. Rivers expected to flood include portions of the Illinois, Sangamon, Wabash, Little Wabash, and Spoon Rivers. For Monday through Saturday, several rivers will continue in minor to moderate flood for many days, including portions of the Illinois, Wabash, Little Wabash, Sangamon, and Spoon Rivers. Spotter information statement. Spotter activation may be needed from around 2 to 10 p.m. Expected storm motion is toward the northeast around 50 miles per hour. The time is currently 6:18 a.m. Central Daylight Time. 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Now for the official National Weather Service forecast for Champaign, Urbana, and surrounding areas of East Central Illinois. Today, mostly cloudy. A slight chance of showers this morning, then showers with thunderstorms likely this afternoon. Some thunderstorms may produce heavy rainfall this afternoon. Locally heavy rainfall possible this afternoon. Highs in the mid-70s. Southeast winds 10 to 15 miles an hour. Gusts up to 30 miles an hour this afternoon. Chance of rain 90%. Tonight, showers with thunderstorms likely until midnight, then a chance of showers after midnight. Some thunderstorms may produce heavy rainfall until midnight. Lows in the upper 50s. Southeast winds 10 to 15 miles an hour with gusts up to 30 miles an hour, becoming northwest after midnight. Chance of rain near 100%. Monday, mostly cloudy. A slight chance of showers in the morning. Highs in the mid-70s. North winds 10 to 15 miles an hour with gusts up to 25 miles an hour. Chance of rain 20%. Monday night, partly cloudy until midnight, then clearing. Lows in the lower 50s. North winds 10 to 15 miles an hour. Tuesday, sunny. Highs in the upper 70s. Northeast winds around 5 miles an hour. Tuesday night, mostly clear. Lows in the upper 50s. Wednesday and Wednesday night, partly cloudy. Highs in the upper 70s. Lows around 60. Thursday, mostly sunny. A chance of showers and thunderstorms in the afternoon. Highs in the upper 70s. Chance of rain 30%. Thursday night, mostly clear. Lows in the upper 50s. Friday, mostly sunny. Highs around 80. Friday night, partly cloudy until midnight, then becoming mostly cloudy. A chance of showers and thunderstorms. Lows in the lower 60s. Chance of rain 40%. Saturday, mostly sunny. A chance of showers in the morning, then a chance of showers and thunderstorms in the afternoon. Highs in the lower 80s. Chance of rain 40%. Again, the forecast for Champaign, Urbana, and surrounding areas of East Central Illinois for today, mostly cloudy. A slight chance of showers this morning, then showers with thunderstorms likely this afternoon. Some thunderstorms may produce heavy rainfall this afternoon. Locally heavy rainfall possible this afternoon. Highs in the mid-70s. Southeast winds 10 to 15 miles an hour. Gusts up to 30 miles an hour this afternoon. Chance of rain 90%. At 6 a.m. at the Champaign Airport, skies were mostly cloudy. The temperature was 59 degrees, the dew point was 57, and the relative humidity was 93%. The wind was east at 6 miles an hour.

the pressure was 29.96 inches and rising. Elsewhere around the area, it was mostly cloudy, with a temperature of 57 at Paris, 60 at Terre Haute, 62 at Mattoon, 61 at Decatur, and 64 at Springfield. It was cloudy, with a temperature of 63 at Peoria, and 63 at Bloomington. And once again at 6 a.m. at the Champaign Airport, under mostly cloudy skies, the temperature was 59. Looking elsewhere around the Midwest at 6 a.m., Chicago was cloudy, and 61. Indianapolis was partly cloudy, and 60. St. Louis was cloudy, and 70. Kansas City reported a thunderstorm, and 68. Des Moines had light rain, and 63. Milwaukee was mostly cloudy, and 59. Here is a flood statement. What? Flooding caused by excessive rainfall continues to be possible. Where? Portions of central, east central, southeast, and west central Illinois, including the following counties, in central Illinois, Christian, DeWitt, Logan, Macon, Marshall, Mason, McLean, Menard, Peoria, Piatt, Sangamon, Shelby, Stark, Tazewell, and Woodford. In east central Illinois, Champaign, Clark, Coles, Cumberland, Douglas, Edgar, Moultrie, and Vermilion. In southeast Illinois, Clay, Crawford, Effingham, Jasper, Lawrence, and Richland. In west central Illinois, Cass, Fulton, Knox, Morgan, Schuyler, and Scott. When? From 7 a.m. this morning through late tonight. The following impacts are expected. Excessive runoff may result in flooding of rivers, creeks, streams, and other low-lying and flood-prone locations. 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You should monitor later forecasts and be alert for possible flood warnings. Those living in areas prone to flooding should be prepared to take action should flooding develop. And now a discussion of hazardous weather conditions for the following counties in Illinois, Champaign, Coles, DeWitt, Douglas, Edgar, Moultrie, Piatt, and Vermilion. This hazardous weather outlook is for central Illinois, east central Illinois, southeast Illinois, and west central Illinois. For today and tonight, heavy rain will develop today, with 1.5 to 2 inches expected in most areas and locally higher amounts over 3 inches possible by tonight. This may produce flash flooding in urban and low-lying flood-prone areas. Additionally, scattered thunderstorms could become severe this afternoon and evening, with a risk for locally damaging wind gusts and possibly a few tornadoes. Several rivers are in minor to moderate flood today, and additional rises are expected following heavy rainfall tonight. Rivers expected to flood include portions of the Illinois, Sangamon, Wabash, Little Wabash, and Spoon Rivers. For Monday through Saturday, several rivers will continue in minor to moderate flood for many days, including portions of the Illinois, Wabash, Little Wabash, Sangamon, and Spoon Rivers. Spotter information statement, spotter activation may be needed from around 2 to 10 p.m. Expected storm motion is toward the northeast around 50 miles per hour. The time is currently 6:25 a.m. Central Daylight Time. 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Now for the official National Weather Service forecast for Champaign, Urbana, and surrounding areas of east central Illinois. Today, mostly cloudy. A slight chance of showers this morning, then showers with thunderstorms likely this afternoon. Some thunderstorms may produce heavy rainfall this afternoon. Locally heavy rainfall possible this afternoon. Highs in the mid-70s. Southeast winds 10 to 15 miles an hour. Gusts up to 30 miles an hour this afternoon. Chance of rain 90%. Tonight, showers with thunderstorms likely until midnight, then a chance of showers after midnight. Some thunderstorms may produce heavy rainfall until midnight. Lows in the upper 50s. Southeast winds 10 to 15 miles an hour with gusts up to 30 miles an hour, becoming northwest after midnight. Chance of rain near 100%. Monday, mostly cloudy. A slight chance of showers in the morning. Highs in the mid-70s. North winds 10 to 15 miles an hour with gusts up to 25 miles an hour. Chance of rain 20%. Monday night, partly cloudy until midnight, then clearing. Lows in the lower 50s. North winds

Chance of rain 30%. Thursday night, mostly clear. Lows in the upper 50s. Friday, mostly sunny. Highs around 80. Friday night, partly cloudy until midnight, then becoming mostly cloudy. A chance of showers and thunderstorms. Lows in the lower 60s. Chance of rain 40%. Saturday, mostly sunny. A chance of showers in the morning, then a chance of showers and thunderstorms in the afternoon. Highs in the lower 80s. Chance of rain 40%. Again, the forecast for Champaign, Urbana and surrounding areas of east central Illinois for today, mostly cloudy. A slight chance of showers this morning, then showers with thunderstorms likely this afternoon. Some thunderstorms may produce heavy rainfall this afternoon. Locally heavy rainfall possible this afternoon. Highs in the mid-70s. Southeast winds 10 to 15 miles an hour. Gusts up to 30 miles an hour this afternoon. Chance of rain 90%. At 6 a.m. at the Champaign Airport, skies were mostly cloudy. The temperature was 59 degrees, the dew point was 57, and the relative humidity was 93%. The wind was east at 6 miles an hour. The pressure was 29.96 inches and rising. Elsewhere around the area, it was mostly cloudy, with a temperature of 57 at Paris, 60 at Terre Haute, 62 at Mattoon, 61 at Decatur, and 64 at Springfield. It was cloudy, with a temperature of 63 at Peoria, and 63 at Bloomington. And once again at 6 a.m. at the Champaign Airport, under mostly cloudy skies, the temperature was 59. Looking elsewhere around the Midwest at 6 a.m., Chicago was cloudy, and 61. Indianapolis was partly cloudy, and 60. St. Louis was cloudy, and 70. Kansas City reported a thunderstorm, and 68. Des Moines had light rain, and 63. Milwaukee was mostly cloudy, and 59. Here is a flood statement. What? Flooding caused by excessive rainfall continues to be possible. Where, portions of central, east central, southeast, and west central Illinois, including the following counties, in central Illinois, Christian, DeWitt, Logan, Macon, Marshall, Mason, McLean, Menard, Peoria, Piatt, Sangamon, Shelby, Stark, Tazewell, and Woodford. In east central Illinois, Champaign, Clark, Coles, Cumberland, Douglas, Edgar, Moultrie, and Vermilion. In southeast Illinois, Clay, Crawford, Effingham, Jasper, Lawrence, and Richland. In west central Illinois, Cass, Fulton, Knox, Morgan, Schuyler, and Scott. When, from 7 a.m. this morning through late tonight. The following impacts are expected. Excessive runoff may result in flooding of rivers, creeks, streams, and other low-lying and flood-prone locations. 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You should monitor later forecasts and be alert for possible flood warnings. Those living in areas prone to flooding should be prepared to take action should flooding develop. The Champaign, Illinois Airport Climate Summary for yesterday, June 20, 2026. Yesterday's high temperature was 79 degrees. The normal high is 85. Yesterday's low temperature was 62 degrees. The normal low is 63. A trace of precipitation fell yesterday. Yesterday the maximum wind observed was 13 miles an hour from the west. The highest wind gust observed was 22 miles per hour from the northwest, which occurred at noon. Yesterday the average wind speed was 8 miles per hour. Sunrise today is at 5:24 a.m. and sunset is at 8:26 p.m. The Mattoon, Illinois Airport Climate Summary for yesterday, June 20, 2026. Yesterday's high temperature was 80 degrees. The normal high is 84. Yesterday's low temperature was 63 degrees. The normal low is 64. No precipitation fell yesterday. Yesterday the maximum wind observed was 10 miles an hour from the northwest. Yesterday the average wind speed was 6 miles per hour. Sunrise today is at 5:26 a.m. and sunset is at 8:24 p.m. And now a discussion of hazardous weather conditions for the following counties in Illinois, Champaign, Coles, DeWitt, Douglas, Edgar, Moultrie, Piatt, and Vermilion. This hazardous weather outlook

for Central Illinois, East Central Illinois, Southeast Illinois, and West Central Illinois. For today and tonight, heavy rain will develop today, with 1.5 to 2 inches expected in most areas and locally higher amounts over 3 inches possible by tonight. This may produce flash flooding in urban and low-lying flood-prone areas. Additionally, scattered thunderstorms could become severe this afternoon and evening, with a risk for locally damages expected in most areas and locally higher amounts over 3 inches possible by tonight. This may produce flash flooding in urban and low-lying flood-prone areas. Additionally, scattered thunderstorms could become severe this afternoon and evening, with a risk for locally damaging wind gusts and possibly a few tornadoes. Several rivers are in minor to moderate flood today, and additional rises are expected following heavy rainfall tonight. Rivers expected to flood include portions of the Illinois, Sangamon, Wabash, Little Wabash, and Spoon Rivers. For Monday through Saturday, several rivers will continue in minor to moderate flood for many days, including portions of the Illinois, Wabash, Little Wabash, Sangamon, and Spoon Rivers. Spotter information statement. Spotter activation may be needed from around 2 to 10 p.m. Expected storm motion is toward the northeast around 50 miles per hour. The time is currently 6:33 a.m. Central Daylight Time. 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Now for the official National Weather Service forecast for Champaign, Urbana, and surrounding areas of East Central Illinois. Today, mostly cloudy. A slight chance of showers this morning, then showers with thunderstorms likely this afternoon. Some thunderstorms may produce heavy rainfall this afternoon. Locally heavy rainfall possible this afternoon. Highs in the mid-70s. Southeast winds 10 to 15 miles an hour. Gusts up to 30 miles an hour this afternoon. Chance of rain 90%. Tonight, showers with thunderstorms likely until midnight, then a chance of showers after midnight. Some thunderstorms may produce heavy rainfall until midnight. Lows in the upper 50s. Southeast winds 10 to 15 miles an hour with gusts up to 30 miles an hour, becoming northwest after midnight. Chance of rain near 100%. Monday, mostly cloudy. A slight chance of showers in the morning. Highs in the mid-70s. North winds 10 to 15 miles an hour with gusts up to 25 miles an hour. Chance of rain 20%. Monday night, partly cloudy until midnight, then clearing. Lows in the lower 50s. North winds 10 to 15 miles an hour. Tuesday, sunny. Highs in the upper 70s. Northeast winds around 5 miles an hour. Tuesday night, mostly clear. Lows in the upper 50s. Wednesday and Wednesday night, partly cloudy. Highs in the upper 70s. Lows around 60. Thursday, mostly sunny. A chance of showers and thunderstorms in the afternoon. Highs in the upper 70s. Chance of rain 30%. Thursday night, mostly clear. Lows in the upper 50s. Friday, mostly sunny. Highs around 80. Friday night, partly cloudy until midnight, then becoming mostly cloudy. A chance of showers and thunderstorms. Lows in the lower 60s. Chance of rain 40%. Saturday, mostly sunny. A chance of showers in the morning, then a chance of showers and thunderstorms in the afternoon. Highs in the lower 80s. Chance of rain 40%. Again, the forecast for Champaign, Urbana, and surrounding areas of East Central Illinois for today, mostly cloudy. A slight chance of showers this morning, then showers with thunderstorms likely this afternoon. Some thunderstorms may produce heavy rainfall this afternoon. Locally heavy rainfall possible this afternoon. Highs in the mid-70s. Southeast winds 10 to 15 miles an hour. Gusts up to 30 miles an hour this afternoon. Chance of rain 90%. At 6 a.m. at the Champaign Airport, skies were mostly cloudy. The temperature was 59 degrees, the dew point was 57, and the relative humidity was 93%. The wind was east at 6 miles an hour. The pressure was 29.96 inches and rising. Elsewhere around the area, it was mostly cloudy, with a temperature of 57 at Paris, 60 at Terre Haute, 62 at Mattoon, 61 at Decatur, and 64 at Springfield. It was cloudy,

temperature of 63 at Peoria and 63 at Bloomington. And once again at 6 a.m. at the Champaign Airport, under mostly cloudy skies, the temperature was 59. Looking elsewhere around the Midwest at 6 a.m., Chicago was cloudy and 61. Indianapolis was partly cloudy and 60. St. Louis was cloudy and 70. Kansas City reported a thunderstorm and 68. Des Moines had light rain and 63. Milwaukee was mostly cloudy and 59. Here is a flood statement. What? Flooding caused by excessive rainfall continues to be possible. Where? Portions of central, east central, southeast, and west central Illinois, including the following counties, in central Illinois: Christian, DeWitt, Logan, Macon, Marshall, Mason, McLean, Menard, Peoria, Piatt, Sangamon, Shelby, Stark, Tazewell, and Woodford. In east central Illinois, Champaign, Clark, Coles, Cumberland, Douglas, Edgar, Moultrie, and Vermilion. In southeast Illinois, Clay, Crawford, Effingham, Jasper, Lawrence, and Richland. In west central Illinois, Cass, Fulton, Knox, Morgan, Schuyler, and Scott. When? From 7 a.m. this morning through late tonight. The following impacts are expected. Excessive runoff may result in flooding of rivers, creeks, streams, and other low-lying and flood-prone locations. Additional details, http://. 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You should monitor later forecasts and be alert for possible flood warnings. Those living in areas prone to flooding should be prepared to take action should flooding develop. And now a discussion of hazardous weather conditions for the following counties in Illinois: Champaign, Coles, DeWitt, Douglas, Edgar, Moultrie, Piatt, and Vermilion. This hazardous weather outlook is for central Illinois, east central Illinois, southeast Illinois, and west central Illinois. For today and tonight, heavy rain will develop today, with 1.5 to 2 inches expected in most areas and locally higher amounts over 3 inches possible by tonight. This may produce flash flooding in urban and low-lying flood-prone areas. Additionally, scattered thunderstorms could become severe this afternoon and evening, with a risk for locally damaging wind gusts and possibly a few tornadoes. Several rivers are in minor to moderate flood today, and additional rises are expected following heavy rainfall tonight. Rivers expected to flood include portions of the Illinois, Sangamon, Wabash, Little Wabash, and Spoon Rivers. For Monday through Saturday, several rivers will continue in minor to moderate flood for many days, including portions of the Illinois, Wabash, Little Wabash, Sangamon, and Spoon Rivers. Spotter information statement: spotter activation may be needed from around 2 to 10 p.m. Expected storm motion is toward the northeast around 50 miles per hour. The time is currently 6:40 a.m. Central Daylight Time. 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Now for the official National Weather Service forecast for Champaign, Urbana, and surrounding areas of east central Illinois. Today, mostly cloudy. A slight chance of showers this morning, then showers with thunderstorms likely this afternoon. Some thunderstorms may produce heavy rainfall this afternoon. Locally heavy rainfall possible this afternoon. Highs in the mid-70s. Southeast winds 10 to 15 miles an hour. Gusts up to 30 miles an hour this afternoon. Chance of rain 90%. Tonight, showers with thunderstorms likely until midnight, then a chance of showers after midnight. Some thunderstorms may produce heavy rainfall until midnight. Lows in the upper 50s. Southeast winds 10 to 15 miles an hour with gusts up to 30 miles an hour, becoming northwest after midnight. Chance of rain near 100%. Monday, mostly cloudy. A slight chance of showers in the morning. Highs in the mid-70s. North winds 10 to 15 miles an hour with gusts up to 25 miles an hour. Chance of rain 20%. Monday night, partly cloudy until midnight, then clearing. Lows in the lower 50s. North winds 10 to 15 miles an hour. Tuesday, sunny. Highs in the upper 70s. Northeast winds around 5 miles an hour. Tuesday night, mostly clear. Lows in the upper 50s. Wednesday and Wednesday night, partly cloudy,

in the upper 70s. Lows around 60. Thursday, mostly sunny. A chance of showers and thunderstorms in the afternoon. Highs in the upper 70s. Chance of rain 30%. Thursday night, mostly clear. Lows in the upper 50s. Friday, mostly sunny. Highs around 80. Friday night, partly cloudy until midnight, then becoming mostly cloudy. A chance of showers and thunderstorms. Lows in the lower 60s. Chance of rain 40%. Saturday, mostly sunny. A chance of showers in the morning, then a chance of showers and thunderstorms in the afternoon. Highs in the lower 80s. Chance of rain 40%. Again, the forecast for Champaign, Urbana and surrounding areas of east central Illinois for today, mostly cloudy. A slight chance of showers this morning, then showers with thunderstorms likely this afternoon. Some thunderstorms may produce heavy rainfall this afternoon. Locally heavy rainfall possible this afternoon. Highs in the mid-70s. Southeast winds 10 to 15 miles an hour. Gusts up to 30 miles an hour this afternoon. Chance of rain 90%. At 6 a.m. at the Champaign Airport, skies were mostly cloudy. The temperature was 59 degrees, the dew point was 57, and the relative humidity was 93%. The wind was east at 6 miles an hour. The pressure was 29.96 inches and rising. Elsewhere around the area, it was mostly cloudy, with a temperature of 57 at Paris, 60 at Terre Haute, 62 at Mattoon, 61 at Decatur, and 64 at Springfield. It was cloudy, with a temperature of 63 at Peoria, and 63 at Bloomington. And once again at 6 a.m. at the Champaign Airport, under mostly cloudy skies, the temperature was 59. Looking elsewhere around the Midwest at 6 a.m., Chicago was cloudy, and 61. Indianapolis was partly cloudy, and 60. St. Louis was cloudy, and 70. Kansas City reported a thunderstorm, and 68. Des Moines had light rain, and 63. Milwaukee was mostly cloudy, and 59. The Champaign, Illinois Airport Climate Summary for yesterday, June 20, 2026. Yesterday's high temperature was 79 degrees. The normal high is 85. Yesterday's low temperature was 62 degrees. The normal low is 63. A trace of precipitation fell yesterday. Yesterday the maximum wind observed was 13 miles an hour from the west. The highest wind gust observed was 22 miles per hour from the northwest, which occurred at noon. Yesterday the average wind speed was 8 miles per hour. Sunrise today is at 5:24 a.m. and sunset is at 8:26 p.m. The Mattoon, Illinois Airport Climate Summary for yesterday, June 20, 2026. Yesterday's high temperature was 80 degrees. The normal high is 84. Yesterday's low temperature was 63 degrees. The normal low is 64. No precipitation fell yesterday. Yesterday the maximum wind observed was 10 miles an hour from the northwest. Yesterday the average wind speed was 6 miles per hour. Sunrise today is at 5:26 a.m. and sunset is at 8:24 p.m. Here is a flood statement. What, flooding caused by excessive rainfall continues to be possible. Where, portions of central, east central, southeast, and west central Illinois, including the following counties, in central Illinois, Christian, DeWitt, Logan, Macon, Marshall, Mason, McLean, Menard, Peoria, Piatt, Sangamon, Shelby, Stark, Tazewell, and Woodford. In east central Illinois, Champaign, Clark, Coles, Cumberland, Douglas, Edgar, Moultrie, and Vermilion. In southeast Illinois, Clay, Crawford, Effingham, Jasper, Lawrence, and Richland. In west central Illinois, Cass, Fulton, Knox, Morgan, Schuyler, and Scott. When, from 7 a.m. this morning through late tonight. The following impacts are expected. Excessive runoff may result in flooding of rivers, creeks, streams, and other low-lying and flood-prone locations. Additional details, http://. 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You should monitor later forecasts and be alert for possible flood warnings. Those living in areas prone to flooding should be prepared to take action should flooding develop. And now a discussion.

of hazardous weather conditions for the following counties in Illinois: Champaign, Coles, DeWitt, Douglas, Edgar, Moultrie, Piatt, and Vermilion. This hazardous weather outlook is for central Illinois, east central Illinois, southeast Illinois, and west central Illinois. For today and tonight, heavy rain will develop today, with 1.5 to 2 inches expected in most areas and locally higher amounts over 3 inches possible by tonight. This may produce flash flooding in urban and low-lying flood-prone areas. Additionally, scattered thunderstorms could become severe this afternoon and evening, with a risk for locally damaging wind gusts and possibly a few tornadoes. Several rivers are in minor to moderate flood today, and additional rises are expected following heavy rainfall tonight. Rivers expected to flood include portions of the Illinois, Sangamon, Wabash, Little Wabash, and Spoon Rivers. For Monday through Saturday, several rivers will continue in minor to moderate flood for many days, including portions of the Illinois, Wabash, Little Wabash, Sangamon, and Spoon Rivers. Spotter information statement: spotter activation may be needed from around 2 to 10 p.m. Expected storm motion is toward the northeast around 50 miles per hour. The time is currently 6:48 a.m. Central Daylight Time. 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Now for the official National Weather Service forecast for Champaign, Urbana, and surrounding areas of east central Illinois. Today, mostly cloudy. A slight chance of showers this morning, then showers with thunderstorms likely this afternoon. Some thunderstorms may produce heavy rainfall this afternoon. Locally heavy rainfall possible this afternoon. Highs in the mid-70s. Southeast winds 10 to 15 miles an hour. Gusts up to 30 miles an hour this afternoon. Chance of rain 90%. Tonight, showers with thunderstorms likely until midnight, then a chance of showers after midnight. Some thunderstorms may produce heavy rainfall until midnight. Lows in the upper 50s. Southeast winds 10 to 15 miles an hour with gusts up to 30 miles an hour, becoming northwest after midnight. Chance of rain near 100%. Monday, mostly cloudy. A slight chance of showers in the morning. Highs in the mid-70s. North winds 10 to 15 miles an hour with gusts up to 25 miles an hour. Chance of rain 20%. Monday night, partly cloudy until midnight, then clearing. Lows in the lower 50s. North winds 10 to 15 miles an hour. Tuesday, sunny. Highs in the upper 70s. Northeast winds around 5 miles an hour. Tuesday night, mostly clear. Lows in the upper 50s. Wednesday and Wednesday night, partly cloudy. Highs in the upper 70s. Lows around 60. Thursday, mostly sunny. A chance of showers and thunderstorms in the afternoon. Highs in the upper 70s. Chance of rain 30%. Thursday night, mostly clear. Lows in the upper 50s. Friday, mostly sunny. Highs around 80. Friday night, partly cloudy until midnight, then becoming mostly cloudy. A chance of showers and thunderstorms. Lows in the lower 60s. Chance of rain 40%. Saturday, mostly sunny. A chance of showers in the morning, then a chance of showers and thunderstorms in the afternoon. Highs in the lower 80s. Chance of rain 40%. Again, the forecast for Champaign, Urbana, and surrounding areas of east central Illinois for today, mostly cloudy. A slight chance of showers this morning, then showers with thunderstorms likely this afternoon. Some thunderstorms may produce heavy rainfall this afternoon. Locally heavy rainfall possible this afternoon. Highs in the mid-70s. Southeast winds 10 to 15 miles an hour. Gusts up to 30 miles an hour this afternoon. Chance of rain 90%. At 6 a.m. at the Champaign Airport, skies were mostly cloudy. The temperature was 59 degrees, the dew point was 57, and the relative humidity was 93%. The wind was east at 6 miles an hour. The pressure was 29.96 inches and rising. Elsewhere around the area, it was mostly cloudy, with a temperature of 57 at Paris, 60 at Terre Haute, 62 at Mattoon, 61 at Decatur, and 64 at Springfield. It was cloudy, with a temperature of 63 at Peoria, and 63 at Bloomington.
and once again at 6 a.m. at the Champaign Airport, under mostly cloudy skies, the temperature was 59. Looking elsewhere around the Midwest at 6 a.m., Chicago was cloudy, and 61. Indianapolis was partly cloudy, and 60. St. Louis was cloudy, and 70. Kansas City reported a thunderstorm, and 68. Des Moines had light rain, and 63. Milwaukee was mostly cloudy, and 59. Here is a flood statement. What flooding caused by excessive rainfall continues to be possible. Where portions of central, east central, southeast, and west central Illinois, including the following counties, in central Illinois, Christian, DeWitt, Logan, Macon, Marshall, Mason, McLean, Menard, Peoria, Piatt, Sangamon, Shelby, Stark, Tazewell, and Woodford. In east central Illinois, Champaign, Clark, Coles, Cumberland, Douglas, Edgar, Moultrie, and Vermilion. In southeast Illinois, Clay, Crawford, Effingham, Jasper, Lawrence, and Richland. In west central Illinois, Cass, Fulton, Knox, Morgan, Schuyler, and Scott. When, from 7 a.m. this morning through late tonight. The following impacts are expected. Excessive runoff may result in flooding of rivers, creeks, streams, and other low-lying and flood-prone locations. Additional details, http://. For safety information, visit www.weather.gov/safety/flood. You should monitor later forecasts and be alert for possible flood warnings. Those living in areas prone to flooding should be prepared to take action should flooding develop. And now a discussion of hazardous weather conditions for the following counties in Illinois, Champaign, Coles, DeWitt, Douglas, Edgar, Moultrie, Piatt, and Vermilion. This hazardous weather outlook is for central Illinois, east central Illinois, southeast Illinois, and west central Illinois. For today and tonight, heavy rain will develop today, with 1.5 to 2 inches expected in most areas and locally higher amounts over 3 inches possible by tonight. This may produce flash flooding in urban and low-lying flood-prone areas. Additionally, scattered thunderstorms could become severe this afternoon and evening, with a risk for locally damaging wind gusts and possibly a few tornadoes. Several rivers are in minor to moderate flood today, and additional rises are expected following heavy rainfall tonight. Rivers expected to flood include portions of the Illinois, Sangamon, Wabash, Little Wabash, and Spoon Rivers. For Monday through Saturday, several rivers will continue in minor to moderate flood for many days, including portions of the Illinois, Wabash, Little Wabash, Sangamon, and Spoon Rivers. Spotter information statement, spotter activation may be needed from around 2 to 10 p.m. Expected storm motion is toward the northeast around 50 miles per hour. The time is currently 6:55 a.m. Central Daylight Time. 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Now for the official National Weather Service forecast for Champaign, Urbana, and surrounding areas of east central Illinois. Today, mostly cloudy. A slight chance of showers this morning, then showers with thunderstorms likely this afternoon. Some thunderstorms may produce heavy rainfall this afternoon. Locally heavy rainfall possible this afternoon. Highs in the mid-70s. Southeast winds 10 to 15 miles an hour. Gusts up to 30 miles an hour this afternoon. Chance of rain 90%. Tonight, showers with thunderstorms likely until midnight, then a chance of showers after midnight. Some thunderstorms may produce heavy rainfall until midnight. Lows in the upper 50s. Southeast winds 10 to 15 miles an hour with gusts up to 30 miles an hour, becoming northwest after midnight. Chance of rain near 100%. Monday, mostly cloudy. A slight chance of showers in the morning. Highs in the mid-70s. North winds 10 to 15 miles an hour with gusts up to 25 miles an hour. Chance of rain 20%. Monday night, partly cloudy until midnight, then clearing. Lows in the lower 50s. North winds 10 to 15 miles an hour. Tuesday, sunny. Highs in the upper 70s. Northeast winds around 5 miles an hour. Tuesday night, mostly clear. Lows in the upper 50s. Wednesday and Wednesday night, partly cloudy. Highs in the upper 70s. Lows around 60.

Thursday, mostly sunny. A chance of showers and thunderstorms in the afternoon. Highs in the upper 70s. Chance of rain 30%. Thursday night, mostly clear. Lows in the upper 50s. Friday, mostly sunny. Highs around 80. Friday night, partly cloudy until midnight, then becoming mostly cloudy. A chance of showers and thunderstorms. Lows in the lower 60s. Chance of rain 40%. Saturday, mostly sunny. A chance of showers in the morning, then a chance of showers and thunderstorms in the afternoon. Highs in the lower 80s. Chance of rain 40%. Again, the forecast for Champaign, Urbana and surrounding areas of East Central Illinois for today, mostly cloudy. A slight chance of showers this morning, then showers with thunderstorms likely this afternoon. Some thunderstorms may produce heavy rainfall this afternoon. Locally heavy rainfall possible this afternoon. Highs in the mid-70s. Southeast winds 10 to 15 miles an hour. Gusts up to 30 miles an hour this afternoon. Chance of rain 90%. At 6 a.m. at the Champaign Airport, skies were mostly cloudy. The temperature was 59 degrees, the dew point was 57, and the relative humidity was 93%. The wind was east at 6 miles an hour. The pressure was 29.96 inches and rising. Elsewhere around the area, it was mostly cloudy, with a temperature of 57 at Paris, 60 at Terre Haute, 62 at Mattoon, 61 at Decatur, and 64 at Springfield. It was cloudy, with a temperature of 63 at Peoria, and 63 at Bloomington. And once again at 6 a.m. at the Champaign Airport, under mostly cloudy skies, the temperature was 59. Looking elsewhere around the Midwest at 6 a.m., Chicago was cloudy, and 61. Indianapolis was partly cloudy, and 60. St. Louis was cloudy, and 70. Kansas City reported a thunderstorm, and 68. Des Moines had light rain, and 63. Milwaukee was mostly cloudy, and 59. The Champaign, Illinois Airport Climate Summary for yesterday, June 20, 2026. Yesterday's high temperature was 79 degrees. The normal high is 85. Yesterday's low temperature was 62 degrees. The normal low is 63. A trace of precipitation fell yesterday. Yesterday the maximum wind observed was 13 miles an hour from the west. The highest wind gust observed was 22 miles per hour from the northwest, which occurred at noon. Yesterday the average wind speed was 8 miles per hour. Sunrise today is at 5:24 a.m. and sunset is at 8:26 p.m. The Mattoon, Illinois Airport Climate Summary for yesterday, June 20, 2026. Yesterday's high temperature was 80 degrees. The normal high is 84. Yesterday's low temperature was 63 degrees. The normal low is 64. No precipitation fell yesterday. Yesterday the maximum wind observed was 10 miles an hour from the northwest. Yesterday the average wind speed was 6 miles per hour. Sunrise today is at 5:26 a.m. and sunset is at 8:24 p.m. And now a discussion of hazardous weather conditions for the following counties in Illinois: Champaign, Coles, DeWitt, Douglas, Edgar, Moultrie, Piatt, and Vermilion. This hazardous weather outlook is for Central Illinois, East Central Illinois, Southeast Illinois, and West Central Illinois. For today and tonight, heavy rain will develop today, with 1.5 to 2 inches expected in most areas and locally higher amounts over 3 inches possible by tonight. This may produce flash flooding in urban and low-lying flood-prone areas. Additionally, scattered thunderstorms could become severe this afternoon and evening, with a risk for locally damaging wind gusts and possibly a few tornadoes. Several rivers are in minor to moderate flood today, and additional rises are expected following heavy rainfall tonight. Rivers expected to flood include portions of the Illinois, Sangamon, Wabash, Little Wabash, and Spoon Rivers. For Monday through Saturday, several rivers will continue in minor to moderate flood for many days, including portions of the Illinois, Wabash, Little Wabash, Sangamon, and Spoon Rivers. Spotter information statement: spotter activation may be needed from around 2 to 10 p.m. Expected storm motion is toward the northeast around 50 miles per hour. The time is currently 7:02 a.m. Central Daylight Time.
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Now for the official National Weather Service forecast for Champaign, Urbana, and surrounding areas of East Central Illinois. Today, mostly cloudy. A slight chance of showers this morning, then showers with thunderstorms likely this afternoon. Some thunderstorms may produce heavy rainfall this afternoon. Locally heavy rainfall possible this afternoon. Highs in the mid-70s. Southeast winds 10 to 15 miles an hour. Gusts up to 30 miles an hour this afternoon. Chance of rain 90%. Tonight, showers with thunderstorms likely until midnight, then a chance of showers after midnight. Some thunderstorms may produce heavy rainfall until midnight. Lows in the upper 50s. Southeast winds 10 to 15 miles an hour with gusts up to 30 miles an hour, becoming northwest after midnight. Chance of rain near 100%. Monday, mostly cloudy. A slight chance of showers in the morning. Highs in the mid-70s. North winds 10 to 15 miles an hour with gusts up to 25 miles an hour. Chance of rain 20%. Monday night, partly cloudy until midnight, then clearing. Lows in the lower 50s. North winds 10 to 15 miles an hour. Tuesday, sunny. Highs in the upper 70s. Northeast winds around 5 miles an hour. Tuesday night, mostly clear. Lows in the upper 50s. Wednesday and Wednesday night, partly cloudy. Highs in the upper 70s. Lows around 60. Thursday, mostly sunny. A chance of showers and thunderstorms in the afternoon. Highs in the upper 70s. Chance of rain 30%. Thursday night, mostly clear. Lows in the upper 50s. Friday, mostly sunny. Highs around 80. Friday night, partly cloudy until midnight, then becoming mostly cloudy. A chance of showers and thunderstorms. Lows in the lower 60s. Chance of rain 40%. Saturday, mostly sunny. A chance of showers in the morning, then a chance of showers and thunderstorms in the afternoon. Highs in the lower 80s. Chance of rain 40%. Again, the forecast for Champaign, Urbana, and surrounding areas of East Central Illinois for today, mostly cloudy. A slight chance of showers this morning, then showers with thunderstorms likely this afternoon. Some thunderstorms may produce heavy rainfall this afternoon. Locally heavy rainfall possible this afternoon. Highs in the mid-70s. Southeast winds 10 to 15 miles an hour. Gusts up to 30 miles an hour this afternoon. Chance of rain 90%. At 7 a.m. at the Champaign Airport, skies were partly sunny. The temperature was 62 degrees, the dew point was 58, and the relative humidity was 86%. The wind was east at 6 miles an hour. The pressure was 29.96 inches and steady. Elsewhere around the area, at Peoria, rain was falling, with a temperature of 65. At Terre Haute, it was sunny, with a temperature of 64. At Paris, it was mostly sunny, with a temperature of 62. It was partly sunny, with a temperature of 63 at Mattoon, 64 at Decatur, and 66 at Springfield. At Bloomington, it was cloudy, with a temperature of 63. And once again at 7 a.m. at the Champaign Airport, under partly sunny skies, the temperature was 62. 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Programming originates from NOAA's National Weather Service office in Lincoln and transmits from the WCIA television tower near Seymour. The station serves the following counties: Champaign, DeWitt, Coles, Douglas, Edgar, Ford, Moultrie, Piatt, and Vermilion. WXJ76 is part of the All Hazards Network of NOAA Weather Radio. Looking elsewhere around the Midwest at 7 a.m., Chicago was cloudy and 63. Indianapolis was mostly sunny and 64. St. Louis was cloudy and 71. Kansas City had light rain and 68. Des Moines had rain and 61. Milwaukee was cloudy and 60. Here is a flood statement. What flooding caused by excessive rainfall continues to be possible. Where?

portions of central, east central, southeast, and west central Illinois, including the following counties in central Illinois: Christian, DeWitt, Logan, Macon, Marshall, Mason, McLean, Menard, Peoria, Piatt, Sangamon, Shelby, Stark, Tazewell, and Woodford. In east central Illinois, Champaign, Clark, Coles, Cumberland, Douglas, Edgar, Moultrie, and Vermilion. In southeast Illinois, Clay, Crawford, Effingham, Jasper, Lawrence, and Richland. In west central Illinois, Cass, Fulton, Knox, Morgan, Schuyler, and Scott. When, from 7 a.m. this morning through late tonight. The following impacts are expected: excessive runoff may result in flooding of rivers, creeks, streams, and other low-lying and flood-prone locations. 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You should monitor later forecasts and be alert for possible flood warnings. Those living in areas prone to flooding should be prepared to take action should flooding develop. The following is a summary of watches, warnings, and advisories in effect. For the WXJ76 listening area, a flood watch remains in effect until 1 a.m. Monday for the following counties: Champaign, Coles, DeWitt, Douglas, Edgar, Moultrie, Piatt, and Vermilion. And now a discussion of hazardous weather conditions for the following counties in Illinois: Champaign, Coles, DeWitt, Douglas, Edgar, Moultrie, Piatt, and Vermilion. This hazardous weather outlook is for central Illinois, east central Illinois, southeast Illinois, and west central Illinois. For today and tonight, heavy rain will develop today, with 1.5 to 2 inches expected in most areas and locally higher amounts over 3 inches possible by tonight. This may produce flash flooding in urban and low-lying flood-prone areas. Additionally, scattered thunderstorms could become severe this afternoon and evening, with a risk for locally damaging wind gusts and possibly a few tornadoes. Several rivers are in minor to moderate flood today, and additional rises are expected following heavy rainfall tonight. Rivers expected to flood include portions of the Illinois, Sangamon, Wabash, Little Wabash, and Spoon Rivers. For Monday through Saturday, several rivers will continue in minor to moderate flood for many days, including portions of the Illinois, Wabash, Little Wabash, Sangamon, and Spoon Rivers. Spotter information statement: spotter activation may be needed from around 2 to 10 p.m. Expected storm motion is toward the northeast around 50 miles per hour. The time is currently 7:10 a.m. Central Daylight Time. 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Now for the official National Weather Service forecast for Champaign, Urbana, and surrounding areas of east central Illinois. Today, mostly cloudy. A slight chance of showers this morning, then showers with thunderstorms likely this afternoon. Some thunderstorms may produce heavy rainfall this afternoon. Locally heavy rainfall possible this afternoon. Highs in the mid-70s. Southeast winds 10 to 15 miles an hour. Gusts up to 30 miles an hour this afternoon. Chance of rain 90%. Tonight, showers with thunderstorms likely until midnight, then a chance of showers after midnight. Some thunderstorms may produce heavy rainfall until midnight. Lows in the upper 50s. Southeast winds 10 to 15 miles an hour with gusts up to 30 miles an hour, becoming northwest after midnight. Chance of rain near 100%. Monday, mostly cloudy. A slight chance of showers in the morning. Highs in the mid-70s. North winds 10 to 15 miles an hour with gusts up to 25 miles an hour. Chance of rain 20%. Monday night, partly cloudy until midnight, then clearing. Lows in the lower 50s. North winds 10 to 15 miles an hour. Tuesday, sunny. Highs in the upper 70s. Northeast winds around 5 miles an hour. Tuesday night, mostly clear. Lows in the upper 50s. Wednesday and Wednesday night, partly cloudy. Highs in the upper 70s. Lows around 60. Thursday, mostly sunny. A chance of showers and thunderstorms in the afternoon. Highs in the upper 70s. Chance of rain 30%. Thursday night, mostly clear. Lows in the upper 50s. Friday, mostly sunny. Highs around 80.
Friday night, partly cloudy until midnight, then becoming mostly cloudy. A chance of showers and thunderstorms. Lows in the lower 60s. Chance of rain 40%. Saturday, mostly sunny. A chance of showers in the morning, then a chance of showers and thunderstorms in the afternoon. Highs in the lower 80s. Chance of rain 40%. Again, the forecast for Champaign, Urbana and surrounding areas of East Central Illinois for today, mostly cloudy. A slight chance of showers this morning, then showers with thunderstorms likely this afternoon. Some thunderstorms may produce heavy rainfall this afternoon. Locally heavy rainfall possible this afternoon. Highs in the mid-70s. Southeast winds 10 to 15 miles an hour. Gusts up to 30 miles an hour this afternoon. Chance of rain 90%. At 7 a.m. at the Champaign Airport, skies were cloudy. The temperature was 62 degrees, the dew point was 58, and the relative humidity was 86%. The wind was east at 6 miles an hour. The pressure was 29.96 inches and steady. Elsewhere around the area, at Peoria, rain was falling, with a temperature of 65. It was partly sunny, with a temperature of 62 at Paris, 64 at Terre Haute, and 63 at Mattoon. It was cloudy, with a temperature of 63 at Bloomington, 64 at Decatur, and 66 at Springfield. And once again at 7 a.m. at the Champaign Airport, under cloudy skies, the temperature was 62. Looking elsewhere around the Midwest at 7 a.m., Chicago was cloudy, and 63. Indianapolis was mostly sunny, and 64. St. Louis was cloudy, and 71. Kansas City had light rain, and 68. Des Moines had rain, and 61. Milwaukee was cloudy, and 60. Here is a flood statement. What, flooding caused by excessive rainfall continues to be possible. Where, portions of central, east central, southeast, and west central Illinois, including the following counties, in central Illinois, Christian, DeWitt, Logan, Macon, Marshall, Mason, McLean, Menard, Peoria, Piatt, Sangamon, Shelby, Stark, Tazewell and Woodford. In east central Illinois, Champaign, Clark, Coles, Cumberland, Douglas, Edgar, Moultrie and Vermilion. In southeast Illinois, Clay, Crawford, Effingham, Jasper, Lawrence and Richland. In west central Illinois, Cass, Fulton, Knox, Morgan, Schuyler and Scott. When, from 7 a.m. this morning through late tonight. The following impacts are expected. Excessive runoff may result in flooding of rivers, creeks, streams, and other low-lying and flood-prone locations. Additional details, http://. 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You should monitor later forecasts and be alert for possible flood warnings. Those living in areas prone to flooding should be prepared to take action should flooding develop. The Champaign, Illinois Airport Climate Summary for yesterday, June 20, 2026. Yesterday's high temperature was 79 degrees. The normal high is 85. Yesterday's low temperature was 62 degrees. The normal low is 63. A trace of precipitation fell yesterday. Yesterday the maximum wind observed was 13 miles an hour from the west. The highest wind gust observed was 22 miles per hour from the northwest, which occurred at noon. Yesterday the average wind speed was 8 miles per hour. Sunrise today is at 5:24 a.m. and sunset is at 8:26 p.m. The Mattoon, Illinois Airport Climate Summary for yesterday, June 20, 2026. Yesterday's high temperature was 80 degrees. The normal high is 84. Yesterday's low temperature was 63 degrees. The normal low is 64. No precipitation fell yesterday. Yesterday the maximum wind observed was 10 miles an hour from the northwest. Yesterday the average wind speed was 6 miles per hour. Sunrise today is at 5:26 a.m. and sunset is at 8:24 p.m. The following is a summary of watches, warnings and advisories in effect. For the WXJ76 listening area, a flood watch remains in effect until 1 a.m. Monday for the following counties, Champaign, Coles, DeWitt, Douglas, Edgar, Moultrie, Piatt and Vermilion. And now a discussion of hazardous weather conditions
for the following counties in Illinois: Champaign.

Wayne, Coles, DeWitt, Douglas, Edgar, Moultrie, Pyatt, and Vermilion. This hazardous weather outlook is for Central Illinois, East Central Illinois, Southeast Illinois, and West Central Illinois. For today and tonight, heavy rain will develop today, with 1.5 to 2 inches expected in most areas and locally higher amounts over 3 inches possible by tonight. This may produce flash flooding in urban and low-lying flood-prone areas. Additionally, scattered thunderstorms could become severe this afternoon and evening, with a risk for locally damaging wind gusts and possibly a few tornadoes. Several rivers are in minor to moderate flood today, and additional rises are expected following heavy rainfall tonight. Rivers expected to flood include portions of the Illinois, Sangamon, Wabash, Little Wabash, and Spoon Rivers. For Monday through Saturday, several rivers will continue in minor to moderate flood for many days, including portions of the Illinois, Wabash, Little Wabash, Sangamon, and Spoon Rivers. Spotter information statement. Spotter activation may be needed from around 2 to 10 p.m. Expected storm motion is toward the northeast around 50 miles per hour. The time is currently 7:19 a.m. Central Daylight Time. 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Now for the official National Weather Service forecast for Champaign, Urbana, and surrounding areas of East Central Illinois. Today, mostly cloudy. A slight chance of showers this morning, then showers with thunderstorms likely this afternoon. Some thunderstorms may produce heavy rainfall this afternoon. Locally heavy rainfall possible this afternoon. Highs in the mid-70s. Southeast winds 10 to 15 miles an hour. Gusts up to 30 miles an hour this afternoon. Chance of rain 90%. Tonight, showers with thunderstorms likely until midnight, then a chance of showers after midnight. Some thunderstorms may produce heavy rainfall until midnight. Lows in the upper 50s. Southeast winds 10 to 15 miles an hour with gusts up to 30 miles an hour, becoming northwest after midnight. Chance of rain near 100%. Monday, mostly cloudy. A slight chance of showers in the morning. Highs in the mid-70s. North winds 10 to 15 miles an hour with gusts up to 25 miles an hour. Chance of rain 20%. Monday night, partly cloudy until midnight, then clearing. Lows in the lower 50s. North winds 10 to 15 miles an hour. Tuesday, sunny. Highs in the upper 70s. Northeast winds around 5 miles an hour. Tuesday night, mostly clear. Lows in the upper 50s. Wednesday and Wednesday night, partly cloudy. Highs in the upper 70s. Lows around 60. Thursday, mostly sunny. A chance of showers and thunderstorms in the afternoon. Highs in the upper 70s. Chance of rain 30%. Thursday night, mostly clear. Lows in the upper 50s. Friday, mostly sunny. Highs around 80. Friday night, partly cloudy until midnight, then becoming mostly cloudy. A chance of showers and thunderstorms. Lows in the lower 60s. Chance of rain 40%. Saturday, mostly sunny. A chance of showers in the morning, then a chance of showers and thunderstorms in the afternoon. Highs in the lower 80s. Chance of rain 40%. Again, the forecast for Champaign, Urbana, and surrounding areas of East Central Illinois for today, mostly cloudy. A slight chance of showers this morning, then showers with thunderstorms likely this afternoon. Some thunderstorms may produce heavy rainfall this afternoon. Locally heavy rainfall possible this afternoon. Highs in the mid-70s. Southeast winds 10 to 15 miles an hour. Gusts up to 30 miles an hour this afternoon. Chance of rain 90%. At 7 a.m. at the Champaign Airport, skies were cloudy. The temperature was 62 degrees, the dew point was 58, and the relative humidity was 86%. The wind was east at 6 miles an hour. The pressure was 29.96 inches and steady. Elsewhere around the area, at Peoria, rain was falling, with a temperature of 65. It was partly sunny, with a temperature of 62 at Paris, 64 at Terre Haute, and 63 at Mattoon. It was cloudy, with a temperature of 63 at Bloomington, 64 at Decatur, and 66 at Springfield.
And once again at 7 a.m. at the Champaign Airport, under cloudy skies, the temperature was 62. Looking elsewhere around the Midwest at 7 a.m., Chicago was cloudy, and 63. Indianapolis was mostly sunny, and 64. St. Louis was cloudy, and 71. Kansas City had light rain, and 68. Des Moines had rain, and 61. Milwaukee was cloudy, and 60. Here is a flood statement. What? Flooding caused by excessive rainfall continues to be possible. Where? Portions of central, east central, southeast, and west central Illinois, including the following counties, in central Illinois: Christian, DeWitt, Logan, Macon, Marshall, Mason, McLean, Menard, Peoria, Piatt, Sangamon, Shelby, Stark, Tazewell, and Woodford. In east central Illinois: Champaign, Clark, Coles, Cumberland, Douglas, Edgar, Moultrie, and Vermilion. In southeast Illinois: Clay, Crawford, Effingham, Jasper, Lawrence, and Richland. In west central Illinois: Cass, Fulton, Knox, Morgan, Schuyler, and Scott. When? From 7 a.m. this morning through late tonight. The following impacts are expected. Excessive runoff may result in flooding of rivers, creeks, streams, and other low-lying and flood-prone locations. Additional details, http://. 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You should monitor later forecasts and be alert for possible flood warnings. Those living in areas prone to flooding should be prepared to take action should flooding develop. The following is a summary of watches, warnings, and advisories in effect. For the WXJ76 listening area, a flood watch remains in effect until 1 a.m. Monday for the following counties: Champaign, Coles, DeWitt, Douglas, Edgar, Moultrie, Piatt, and Vermilion. And now a discussion of hazardous weather conditions for the following counties in Illinois: Champaign, Coles, DeWitt, Douglas, Edgar, Moultrie, Piatt, and Vermilion. This hazardous weather outlook is for central Illinois, east central Illinois, southeast Illinois, and west central Illinois. For today and tonight, heavy rain will develop today, with 1.5 to 2 inches expected in most areas and locally higher amounts over 3 inches possible by tonight. This may produce flash flooding in urban and low-lying flood-prone areas. Additionally, scattered thunderstorms could become severe this afternoon and evening, with a risk for locally damaging wind gusts and possibly a few tornadoes. Several rivers are in minor to moderate flood today, and additional rises are expected following heavy rainfall tonight. Rivers expected to flood include portions of the Illinois, Sangamon, Wabash, Little Wabash, and Spoon Rivers. For Monday through Saturday, several rivers will continue in minor to moderate flood for many days, including portions of the Illinois, Wabash, Little Wabash, Sangamon, and Spoon Rivers. Spotter information statement: spotter activation may be needed from around 2 to 10 p.m. Expected storm motion is toward the northeast around 50 miles per hour. The time is currently 7:26 a.m. Central Daylight Time. 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Now for the official National Weather Service forecast for Champaign, Urbana, and surrounding areas of east central Illinois. Today, mostly cloudy. A slight chance of showers this morning, then showers with thunderstorms likely this afternoon. Some thunderstorms may produce heavy rainfall this afternoon. Locally heavy rainfall possible this afternoon. Highs in the mid-70s. Southeast winds 10 to 15 miles an hour. Gusts up to 30 miles an hour this afternoon. Chance of rain 90%. Tonight, showers with thunderstorms likely until midnight, then a chance of showers after midnight. Some thunderstorms may produce heavy rainfall until midnight. Lows in the upper 50s. Southeast winds 10 to 15 miles an hour with gusts up to 30 miles an hour, becoming northwest after midnight. Chance of rain near 100%. Monday, mostly cloudy. A slight chance of showers in the morning. Highs in the mid-70s. North winds 10 to 15 miles an hour with gusts up to 25 miles an hour. Chance of rain 20%. Monday night, partly cloudy until midnight, then clearing. Lows in the lower 50s. North winds 10 to 15 miles an hour. Tuesday, sunny.
highs in the upper 70s.

highs around 80. Friday night, partly cloudy until midnight, then becoming mostly cloudy. A chance of showers and thunderstorms. Lows in the lower 60s. Chance of rain 40%. Saturday, mostly sunny. A chance of showers in the morning, then a chance of showers and thunderstorms in the afternoon. Highs in the lower 80s. Chance of rain 40%. Again, the forecast for Champaign, Urbana and surrounding areas of East Central Illinois for today, mostly cloudy. A slight chance of showers this morning, then showers with thunderstorms likely this afternoon. Some thunderstorms may produce heavy rainfall this afternoon. Locally heavy rainfall possible this afternoon. Highs in the mid-70s. Southeast winds 10 to 15 miles an hour. Gusts up to 30 miles an hour this afternoon. Chance of rain 90%. At 7 a.m. at the Champaign Airport, skies were cloudy. The temperature was 62 degrees, the dew point was 58, and the relative humidity was 86%. The wind was east at 6 miles an hour. The pressure was 29.96 inches and steady. Elsewhere around the area, at Peoria, rain was falling, with a temperature of 65. It was partly sunny, with a temperature of 62 at Paris, 64 at Terre Haute, and 63 at Mattoon. It was cloudy, with a temperature of 63 at Bloomington, 64 at Decatur, and 66 at Springfield. And once again at 7 a.m. at the Champaign Airport, under cloudy skies, the temperature was 62. The Champaign, Illinois Airport Climate Summary for yesterday, June 20, 2026. Yesterday's high temperature was 79 degrees. The normal high is 85. Yesterday's low temperature was 62 degrees. The normal low is 63. A trace of precipitation fell yesterday. Yesterday the maximum wind observed was 13 miles an hour from the west. The highest wind gust observed was 22 miles per hour from the northwest, which occurred at noon. Yesterday the average wind speed was 8 miles per hour. Sunrise today is at 5:24 a.m. and sunset is at 8:26 p.m. The Mattoon, Illinois Airport Climate Summary for yesterday, June 20, 2026. Yesterday's high temperature was 80 degrees. The normal high is 84. Yesterday's low temperature was 63 degrees. The normal low is 64. No precipitation fell yesterday. Yesterday the maximum wind observed was 10 miles an hour from the northwest. Yesterday the average wind speed was 6 miles per hour. Sunrise today is at 5:26 a.m. and sunset is at 8:24 p.m. Looking elsewhere around the Midwest at 7 a.m., Chicago was cloudy, and 63. Indianapolis was mostly sunny, and 64. St. Louis was cloudy, and 71. Kansas City had light rain, and 68. Des Moines had rain, and 61. Milwaukee was cloudy, and 60. Here is a flood statement. What, flooding caused by excessive rainfall continues to be possible. Where, portions of central, east central, southeast, and west central Illinois, including the following counties, in central Illinois, Christian, DeWitt, Logan, Macon, Marshall, Mason, McLean, Menard, Peoria, Piatt, Sangamon, Shelby, Stark, Tazewell, and Woodford. In east central Illinois, Champaign, Clark, Coles, Cumberland, Douglas, Edgar, Moultrie, and Vermilion. In southeast Illinois, Clay, Crawford, Effingham, Jasper, Lawrence, and Richland. In west central Illinois, Cass, Fulton, Knox, Morgan, Schuyler, and Scott. When, from 7 a.m. this morning through late tonight. The following impacts are expected. Excessive runoff may result in flooding of rivers, creeks, streams, and other low-lying and flood-prone locations. 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You should monitor later forecasts and be alert for possible flood warnings. Those living in areas prone to flooding should be prepared to take action should flooding develop. The following is a summary of watches, warnings, and advisories in effect. /safety/flood. You should monitor later forecasts and be alert for possible flood warnings. Those living in areas prone to flooding should be prepared to take action should flooding develop. The following is a summary of watches, warnings, and advisories in effect.

for the WXJ76 listening area. A flood watch remains in effect until 1 a.m. Monday for the following counties: Champaign, Coles, DeWitt, Douglas, Edgar, Moultrie, Piatt, and Vermilion. And now a discussion of hazardous weather conditions for the following counties in Illinois: Champaign, Coles, DeWitt, Douglas, Edgar, Moultrie, Piatt, and Vermilion. This hazardous weather outlook is for Central Illinois, East Central Illinois, Southeast Illinois, and West Central Illinois. For today and tonight, heavy rain will develop today, with 1.5 to 2 inches expected in most areas and locally higher amounts over 3 inches possible by tonight. This may produce flash flooding in urban and low-lying flood-prone areas. Additionally, scattered thunderstorms could become severe this afternoon and evening, with a risk for locally damaging wind gusts and possibly a few tornadoes. Several rivers are in minor to moderate flood today, and additional rises are expected following heavy rainfall tonight. Rivers expected to flood include portions of the Illinois, Sangamon, Wabash, Little Wabash, and Spoon Rivers. For Monday through Saturday, several rivers will continue in minor to moderate flood for many days, including portions of the Illinois, Wabash, Little Wabash, Sangamon, and Spoon Rivers. Spotter information statement: spotter activation may be needed from around 2 to 10 p.m. Expected storm motion is toward the northeast around 50 miles per hour. The time is currently 7:34 a.m. Central Daylight Time. 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Now for the official National Weather Service forecast for Champaign, Urbana, and surrounding areas of East Central Illinois. Today, mostly cloudy. A slight chance of showers this morning, then showers with thunderstorms likely this afternoon. Some thunderstorms may produce heavy rainfall this afternoon. Locally heavy rainfall possible this afternoon. Highs in the mid-70s. Southeast winds 10 to 15 miles an hour. Gusts up to 30 miles an hour this afternoon. Chance of rain 90%. Tonight, showers with thunderstorms likely until midnight, then a chance of showers after midnight. Some thunderstorms may produce heavy rainfall until midnight. Lows in the upper 50s. Southeast winds 10 to 15 miles an hour with gusts up to 30 miles an hour, becoming northwest after midnight. Chance of rain near 100%. Monday, mostly cloudy. A slight chance of showers in the morning. Highs in the mid-70s. North winds 10 to 15 miles an hour with gusts up to 25 miles an hour. Chance of rain 20%. Monday night, partly cloudy until midnight, then clearing. Lows in the lower 50s. North winds 10 to 15 miles an hour. Tuesday, sunny. Highs in the upper 70s. Northeast winds around 5 miles an hour. Tuesday night, mostly clear. Lows in the upper 50s. Wednesday and Wednesday night, partly cloudy. Highs in the upper 70s. Lows around 60. Thursday, mostly sunny. A chance of showers and thunderstorms in the afternoon. Highs in the upper 70s. Chance of rain 30%. Thursday night, mostly clear. Lows in the upper 50s. Friday, mostly sunny. Highs around 80. Friday night, partly cloudy until midnight, then becoming mostly cloudy. A chance of showers and thunderstorms. Lows in the lower 60s. Chance of rain 40%. Saturday, mostly sunny. A chance of showers in the morning, then a chance of showers and thunderstorms in the afternoon. Highs in the lower 80s. Chance of rain 40%. Again, the forecast for Champaign, Urbana, and surrounding areas of East Central Illinois for today: mostly cloudy. A slight chance of showers this morning, then showers with thunderstorms likely this afternoon. Some thunderstorms may produce heavy rainfall this afternoon. Locally heavy rainfall possible this afternoon. Highs in the mid-70s. Southeast winds 10 to 15 miles an hour. Gusts up to 30 miles an hour this afternoon. Chance of rain 90%. At 7 a.m. at the Champaign Airport, skies were cloudy. The temperature was 62 degrees, the dew point was 58, and the relative humidity was 86%. The wind was east at 6 miles an hour. The pressure was 29.96 inches and steady. Elsewhere around the area,

At Peoria, rain was falling, with a temperature of 65. It was partly sunny, with a temperature of 62 at Paris, 64 at Terre Haute, and 63 at Mattoon. It was cloudy, with a temperature of 63 at Bloomington, 64 at Decatur, and 66 at Springfield. And once again at 7 a.m. at the Champaign Airport, under cloudy skies, the temperature was 62. Looking elsewhere around the Midwest at 7 a.m., Chicago was cloudy, and 63. Indianapolis was mostly sunny, and 64. St. Louis was cloudy, and 71. Kansas City had light rain, and 68. Des Moines had rain, and 61. Milwaukee was cloudy, and 60. Here is a flood statement. What? Flooding caused by excessive rainfall continues to be possible. Where? Portions of central, east central, southeast, and west central Illinois, including the following counties, in central Illinois: Christian, DeWitt, Logan, Macon, Marshall, Mason, McLean, Menard, Peoria, Piatt, Sangamon, Shelby, Stark, Tazewell, and Woodford. In east central Illinois, Champaign, Clark, Coles, Cumberland, Douglas, Edgar, Moultrie, and Vermilion. In southeast Illinois, Clay, Crawford, Effingham, Jasper, Lawrence, and Richland. In west central Illinois, Cass, Fulton, Knox, Morgan, Schuyler, and Scott. When? From 7 a.m. this morning through late tonight. The following impacts are expected. Excessive runoff may result in flooding of rivers, creeks, streams, and other low-lying and flood-prone locations. 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You should monitor later forecasts and be alert for possible flood warnings. Those living in areas prone to flooding should be prepared to take action should flooding develop. The following is a summary of watches, warnings, and advisories in effect. For the WXJ76 listening area, a flood watch remains in effect until 1 a.m. Monday for the following counties: Champaign, Coles, DeWitt, Douglas, Edgar, Moultrie, Piatt, and Vermilion. And now a discussion of hazardous weather conditions for the following counties in Illinois: Champaign, Coles, DeWitt, Douglas, Edgar, Moultrie, Piatt, and Vermilion. This hazardous weather outlook is for central Illinois, east central Illinois, southeast Illinois, and west central Illinois. For today and tonight, heavy rain will develop today, with 1.5 to 2 inches expected in most areas and locally higher amounts over 3 inches possible by tonight. This may produce flash flooding in urban and low-lying flood-prone areas. Additionally, scattered thunderstorms could become severe this afternoon and evening, with a risk for locally damaging wind gusts and possibly a few tornadoes. Several rivers are in minor to moderate flood today, and additional rises are expected following heavy rainfall tonight. Rivers expected to flood include portions of the Illinois, Sangamon, Wabash, Little Wabash, and Spoon Rivers. For Monday through Saturday, several rivers will continue in minor to moderate flood for many days, including portions of the Illinois, Wabash, Little Wabash, Sangamon, and Spoon Rivers. Spotter information statement. Spotter activation may be needed from around 2 to 10 p.m. Expected storm motion is toward the northeast around 50 miles per hour. The time is currently 7:42 a.m. Central Daylight Time. 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Now for the official National Weather Service forecast for Champaign, Urbana, and surrounding areas of east central Illinois. Today, mostly cloudy. A slight chance of showers this morning, then showers with thunderstorms likely this afternoon. Some thunderstorms may produce heavy rainfall this afternoon. Locally heavy rainfall possible this afternoon. Highs in the mid-70s. Southeast winds 10 to 15 miles an hour. Gusts up to 30 miles an hour this afternoon. Chance of rain 90%. Tonight, showers with thunderstorms likely until midnight, then a chance of showers after midnight. Some thunderstorms may produce heavy rainfall until midnight. Lows in the upper 50s. Southeast winds 10 to 15 miles an hour with gusts up to 30 miles an hour, becoming northwest after midnight. Chance of rain near 100%. Monday, mostly cloudy. A slight chance of showers in the morning. Highs in the mid-70s.

Winds 10 to 15 miles an hour with gusts up to 25 miles an hour. Chance of rain 20%. Monday night, partly cloudy until midnight, then clearing. Lows in the lower 50s. North winds 10 to 15 miles an hour. Tuesday, sunny. Highs in the upper 70s. Northeast winds around 5 miles an hour. Tuesday night, mostly clear. Lows in the upper 50s. Wednesday and Wednesday night, partly cloudy. Highs in the upper 70s. Lows around 60. Thursday, mostly sunny. A chance of showers and thunderstorms in the afternoon. Highs in the upper 70s. Chance of rain 30%. Thursday night, mostly clear. Lows in the upper 50s. Friday, mostly sunny. Highs around 80. Friday night, partly cloudy until midnight, then becoming mostly cloudy. A chance of showers and thunderstorms. Lows in the lower 60s. Chance of rain 40%. Saturday, mostly sunny. A chance of showers in the morning, then a chance of showers and thunderstorms in the afternoon. Highs in the lower 80s. Chance of rain 40%. Again, the forecast for Champaign, Urbana and surrounding areas of East Central Illinois for today, mostly cloudy. A slight chance of showers this morning, then showers with thunderstorms likely this afternoon. Some thunderstorms may produce heavy rainfall this afternoon. Locally heavy rainfall possible this afternoon. Highs in the mid-70s. Southeast winds 10 to 15 miles an hour. Gusts up to 30 miles an hour this afternoon. Chance of rain 90%. The Champaign, Illinois Airport Climate Summary for yesterday, June 20, 2026. Yesterday's high temperature was 79 degrees. The normal high is 85. Yesterday's low temperature was 62 degrees. The normal low is 63. A trace of precipitation fell yesterday. Yesterday the maximum wind observed was 13 miles an hour from the west. The highest wind gust observed was 22 miles per hour from the northwest, which occurred at noon. Yesterday the average wind speed was 8 miles per hour. Sunrise today is at 5:24 a.m. and sunset is at 8:26 p.m. The Mattoon, Illinois Airport Climate Summary for yesterday, June 20, 2026. Yesterday's high temperature was 80 degrees. The normal high is 84. Yesterday's low temperature was 63 degrees. The normal low is 64. No precipitation fell yesterday. Yesterday the maximum wind observed was 10 miles an hour from the northwest. Yesterday the average wind speed was 6 miles per hour. Sunrise today is at 5:26 a.m. and sunset is at 8:24 p.m. At 7 a.m. at the Champaign Airport, skies were cloudy. The temperature was 62 degrees, the dew point was 58, and the relative humidity was 86%. The wind was east at 6 miles an hour. The pressure was 29.96 inches and steady. Elsewhere around the area, at Peoria, rain was falling, with a temperature of 65. It was partly sunny, with a temperature of 62 at Paris, 64 at Terre Haute, and 63 at Mattoon. It was cloudy, with a temperature of 63 at Bloomington, 64 at Decatur, and 66 at Springfield. And once again at 7 a.m. at the Champaign Airport, under cloudy skies, the temperature was 62. Looking elsewhere around the Midwest at 7 a.m., Chicago was cloudy, and 63. Indianapolis was mostly sunny, and 64. St. Louis was cloudy, and 71. Kansas City had light rain, and 68. Des Moines had rain, and 61. Milwaukee was cloudy, and 60. Here is a flood statement. What, flooding caused by excessive rainfall continues to be possible. Where, portions of central, east central, southeast, and west central Illinois, including the following counties, in central Illinois, Christian, DeWitt, Logan, Macon, Marshall, Mason, McLean, Menard, Peoria, Piatt, Sangamon, Shelby, Stark, Tazewell and Woodford. In East Central Illinois, Champaign, Clark, Coles, Cumberland, Douglas, Edgar, Moultrie and Vermilion. In Southeast Illinois, Clay, Crawford, Effingham, Jasper, Lawrence and Richland. In West Central Illinois, Cass, Fulton, Knox, Morgan, Schuyler and Scott.
when, from 7 a.m. this morning through late tonight. The following impacts are expected. Excessive runoff may result in flooding of rivers, creeks, streams, and other low-lying and flood-prone locations. 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You should monitor later forecasts and be alert for possible flood warnings. Those living in areas prone to flooding should be prepared to take action should flooding develop. The following is a summary of watches, warnings, and advisories in effect. For the WXJ76 listening area, a flood watch remains in effect until 1 a.m. Monday for the following counties: Champaign, Coles, DeWitt, Douglas, Edgar, Moultrie, Piatt, and Vermilion. And now a discussion of hazardous weather conditions for the following counties in Illinois: Champaign, Coles, DeWitt, Douglas, Edgar, Moultrie, Piatt, and Vermilion. This hazardous weather outlook is for Central Illinois, East Central Illinois, Southeast Illinois, and West Central Illinois. For today and tonight, heavy rain will develop today, with 1.5 to 2 inches expected in most areas and locally higher amounts over 3 inches possible by tonight. This may produce flash flooding in urban and low-lying flood-prone areas. Additionally, scattered thunderstorms could become severe this afternoon and evening, with a risk for locally damaging wind gusts and possibly a few tornadoes. Several rivers are in minor to moderate flood today, and additional rises are expected following heavy rainfall tonight. Rivers expected to flood include portions of the Illinois, Sangamon, Wabash, Little Wabash, and Spoon Rivers. For Monday through Saturday, several rivers will continue in minor to moderate flood for many days, including portions of the Illinois, Wabash, Little Wabash, Sangamon, and Spoon Rivers. Spotter information statement. Spotter activation may be needed from around 2 to 10 p.m. Expected storm motion is toward the northeast around 50 miles per hour. The time is currently 7:50 a.m. Central Daylight Time. 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Now for the official National Weather Service forecast for Champaign, Urbana, and surrounding areas of East Central Illinois. Today, mostly cloudy. A slight chance of showers this morning, then showers with thunderstorms likely this afternoon. Some thunderstorms may produce heavy rainfall this afternoon. Locally heavy rainfall possible this afternoon. Highs in the mid-70s. Southeast winds 10 to 15 miles an hour. Gusts up to 30 miles an hour this afternoon. Chance of rain 90%. Tonight, showers with thunderstorms likely until midnight, then a chance of showers after midnight. Some thunderstorms may produce heavy rainfall until midnight. Lows in the upper 50s. Southeast winds 10 to 15 miles an hour with gusts up to 30 miles an hour, becoming northwest after midnight. Chance of rain near 100%. Monday, mostly cloudy. A slight chance of showers in the morning. Highs in the mid-70s. North winds 10 to 15 miles an hour with gusts up to 25 miles an hour. Chance of rain 20%. Monday night, partly cloudy until midnight, then clearing. Lows in the lower 50s. North winds 10 to 15 miles an hour. Tuesday, sunny. Highs in the upper 70s. Northeast winds around 5 miles an hour. Tuesday night, mostly clear. Lows in the upper 50s. Wednesday and Wednesday night, partly cloudy. Highs in the upper 70s. Lows around 60. Thursday, mostly sunny. A chance of showers and thunderstorms in the afternoon. Highs in the upper 70s. Chance of rain 30%. Thursday night, mostly clear. Lows in the upper 50s. Friday, mostly sunny. Highs around 80. Friday night, partly cloudy until midnight, then becoming mostly cloudy. A chance of showers and thunderstorms. Lows in the lower 60s. Chance of rain 40%. Saturday, mostly sunny. A chance of showers in the morning, then a chance of showers and thunderstorms in the afternoon. Highs in the lower 80s. Chance of rain 40%. Again, the forecast for Champaign, Urbana, and surrounding areas of East Central Illinois for today, mostly cloudy. A slight chance of showers this morning, then showers with thunderstorms likely this afternoon.
Some thunderstorms may produce heavy rainfall.

this afternoon. Locally heavy rainfall possible this afternoon. Highs in the mid-70s. Southeast winds 10 to 15 miles an hour. Gusts up to 30 miles an hour this afternoon. Chance of rain 90%. At 7 a.m. at the Champaign Airport, skies were cloudy. The temperature was 62 degrees, the dew point was 58, and the relative humidity was 86%. The wind was east at 6 miles an hour. The pressure was 29.96 inches and steady. Elsewhere around the area, at Peoria, rain was falling, with a temperature of 65. It was partly sunny, with a temperature of 62 at Paris, 64 at Terre Haute, and 63 at Mattoon. It was cloudy, with a temperature of 63 at Bloomington, 64 at Decatur, and 66 at Springfield. And once again at 7 a.m. at the Champaign Airport, under cloudy skies, the temperature was 62. Looking elsewhere around the Midwest at 7 a.m., Chicago was cloudy, and 63. Indianapolis was mostly sunny, and 64. St. Louis was cloudy, and 71. Kansas City had light rain, and 68. Des Moines had rain, and 61. Milwaukee was cloudy, and 60. Here is a flood statement. What? Flooding caused by excessive rainfall continues to be possible. Where? Portions of central, east central, southeast, and west central Illinois, including the following counties. In central Illinois, Christian, DeWitt, Logan, Macon, Marshall, Mason, McLean, Menard, Peoria, Piatt, Sangamon, Shelby, Stark, Tazewell, and Woodford. In east central Illinois, Champaign, Clark, Coles, Cumberland, Douglas, Edgar, Moultrie, and Vermilion. In southeast Illinois, Clay, Crawford, Effingham, Jasper, Lawrence, and Richland. In west central Illinois, Cass, Fulton, Knox, Morgan, Schuyler, and Scott. When? From 7 a.m. this morning through late tonight. The following impacts are expected. Excessive runoff may result in flooding of rivers, creeks, streams, and other low-lying and flood-prone locations. Additional details, http://. 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You should monitor later forecasts and be alert for possible flood warnings. Those living in areas prone to flooding should be prepared to take action should flooding develop. The following is a summary of watches, warnings, and advisories in effect. For the WXJ76 listening area, a flood watch remains in effect until 1 a.m. Monday for the following counties: Champaign, Coles, DeWitt, Douglas, Edgar, Moultrie, Piatt, and Vermilion. And now a discussion of hazardous weather conditions for the following counties in Illinois: Champaign, Coles, DeWitt, Douglas, Edgar, Moultrie, Piatt, and Vermilion. This hazardous weather outlook is for central Illinois, east central Illinois, southeast Illinois, and west central Illinois. For today and tonight, heavy rain will develop today, with 1.5 to 2 inches expected in most areas and locally higher amounts over 3 inches possible by tonight. This may produce flash flooding in urban and low-lying flood-prone areas. Additionally, scattered thunderstorms could become severe this afternoon and evening, with a risk for locally damaging wind gusts and possibly a few tornadoes. Several rivers are in minor to moderate flood today, and additional rises are expected following heavy rainfall tonight. Rivers expected to flood include portions of the Illinois, Sangamon, Wabash, Little Wabash, and Spoon Rivers. For Monday through Saturday, several rivers will continue in minor to moderate flood for many days, including portions of the Illinois, Wabash, Little Wabash, Sangamon, and Spoon Rivers. Spotter information statement. Spotter activation may be needed from around 2 to 10 p.m. Expected storm motion is toward the northeast around 50 miles per hour. The time is currently 7:57 a.m. Central Daylight Time. 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Now for the official National Weather Service forecast for Champaign, Urbana, and surrounding areas of east central Illinois. Today, mostly cloudy. A slight chance of showers this morning, then showers with thunderstorms likely this afternoon. Some thunderstorms may produce heavy rainfall this afternoon. Locally heavy rainfall possible this afternoon. Highs in the mid-70s. Southeast winds 10 to 15 miles an hour.

gusts up to 30 miles an hour this afternoon. Chance of rain 90%. Tonight, showers with thunderstorms likely until midnight, then a chance of showers after midnight. Some thunderstorms may produce heavy rainfall until midnight. Lows in the upper 50s. Southeast winds 10 to 15 miles an hour with gusts up to 30 miles an hour, becoming northwest after midnight. Chance of rain near 100%. Monday, mostly cloudy. A slight chance of showers in the morning. Highs in the mid-70s. North winds 10 to 15 miles an hour with gusts up to 25 miles an hour. Chance of rain 20%. Monday night, partly cloudy until midnight, then clearing. Lows in the lower 50s. North winds 10 to 15 miles an hour. Tuesday, sunny. Highs in the upper 70s. Northeast winds around 5 miles an hour. Tuesday night, mostly clear. Lows in the upper 50s. Wednesday and Wednesday night, partly cloudy. Highs in the upper 70s. Lows around 60. Thursday, mostly sunny. A chance of showers and thunderstorms in the afternoon. Highs in the upper 70s. Chance of rain 30%. Thursday night, mostly clear. Lows in the upper 50s. Friday, mostly sunny. Highs around 80. Friday night, partly cloudy until midnight, then becoming mostly cloudy. A chance of showers and thunderstorms. Lows in the lower 60s. Chance of rain 40%. Saturday, mostly sunny. A chance of showers in the morning, then a chance of showers and thunderstorms in the afternoon. Highs in the lower 80s. Chance of rain 40%. Again, the forecast for Champaign, Urbana and surrounding areas of East Central Illinois for today, mostly cloudy. A slight chance of showers this morning, then showers with thunderstorms likely this afternoon. Some thunderstorms may produce heavy rainfall this afternoon. Locally heavy rainfall possible this afternoon. Highs in the mid-70s. Southeast winds 10 to 15 miles an hour. Gusts up to 30 miles an hour this afternoon. Chance of rain 90%. The Champaign, Illinois Airport Climate Summary for yesterday, June 20, 2026. Yesterday's high temperature was 79 degrees. The normal high is 85. Yesterday's low temperature was 62 degrees. The normal low is 63. A trace of precipitation fell yesterday. Yesterday the maximum wind observed was 13 miles an hour from the west. The highest wind gust observed was 22 miles per hour from the northwest, which occurred at noon. Yesterday the average wind speed was 8 miles per hour. Sunrise today is at 5:24 a.m. and sunset is at 8:26 p.m. The Mattoon, Illinois Airport Climate Summary for yesterday, June 20, 2026. Yesterday's high temperature was 80 degrees. The normal high is 84. Yesterday's low temperature was 63 degrees. The normal low is 64. No precipitation fell yesterday. Yesterday the maximum wind observed was 10 miles an hour from the northwest. Yesterday the average wind speed was 6 miles per hour. Sunrise today is at 5:26 a.m. and sunset is at 8:24 p.m. Here is a flood statement. What, flooding caused by excessive rainfall continues to be possible. Where, portions of central, east central, southeast, and west central Illinois, including the following counties, in central Illinois, Christian, DeWitt, Logan, Macon, Marshall, Mason, McLean, Menard, Peoria, Piatt, Sangamon, Shelby, Stark, Tazewell, and Woodford. In east central Illinois, Champaign, Clark, Coles, Cumberland, Douglas, Edgar, Moultrie, and Vermilion. In southeast Illinois, Clay, Crawford, Effingham, Jasper, Lawrence and Richland. In west central Illinois, Cass, Fulton, Knox, Morgan, Schuyler and Scott. When, from 7 a.m. this morning through late tonight. The following impacts are expected. Excessive runoff may result in flooding of rivers, creeks, streams, and other low-lying and flood-prone locations. Additional details, http://, for safety information, visit www.weather.gov/safety/flood. You should monitor later forecasts and be alert for possible flood warnings. Those living in areas prone to flooding should be prepared to take action should flooding develop.
And now a discussion of hazardous weather conditions for the following counties in Illinois: Champaign, Coles, DeWitt, Douglas, Edgar, Moultrie, Piatt, and Vermilion. This hazardous weather outlook is for Central Illinois, East Central Illinois, Southeast Illinois, and West Central Illinois. For today and tonight, heavy rain will develop today, with 1.5 to 2 inches expected in most areas and locally higher amounts over 3 inches possible by tonight. This may produce flash flooding in urban and low-lying flood-prone areas. Additionally, scattered thunderstorms could become severe this afternoon and evening, with a risk for locally damaging wind gusts and possibly a few tornadoes. Several rivers are in minor to moderate flood today, and additional rises are expected following heavy rainfall tonight. Rivers expected to flood include portions of the Illinois, Sangamon, Wabash, Little Wabash, and Spoon Rivers. For Monday through Saturday, several rivers will continue in minor to moderate flood for many days, including portions of the Illinois, Wabash, Little Wabash, Sangamon, and Spoon Rivers. Spotter information statement: spotter activation may be needed from around 2 to 10 p.m. Expected storm motion is toward the northeast around 50 miles per hour. The time is currently 8:04 a.m. Central Daylight Time. 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Now for the official National Weather Service forecast for Champaign, Urbana, and surrounding areas of East Central Illinois. Today, mostly cloudy. A slight chance of showers this morning, then showers with thunderstorms likely this afternoon. Some thunderstorms may produce heavy rainfall this afternoon. Locally heavy rainfall possible this afternoon. Highs in the mid-70s. Southeast winds 10 to 15 miles an hour. Gusts up to 30 miles an hour this afternoon. Chance of rain 90%. Tonight, showers with thunderstorms likely until midnight, then a chance of showers after midnight. Some thunderstorms may produce heavy rainfall until midnight. Lows in the upper 50s. Southeast winds 10 to 15 miles an hour with gusts up to 30 miles an hour, becoming northwest after midnight. Chance of rain near 100%. Monday, mostly cloudy. A slight chance of showers in the morning. Highs in the mid-70s. North winds 10 to 15 miles an hour with gusts up to 25 miles an hour. Chance of rain 20%. Monday night, partly cloudy until midnight, then clearing. Lows in the lower 50s. North winds 10 to 15 miles an hour. Tuesday, sunny. Highs in the upper 70s. Northeast winds around 5 miles an hour. Tuesday night, mostly clear. Lows in the upper 50s. Wednesday and Wednesday night, partly cloudy. Highs in the upper 70s. Lows around 60. Thursday, mostly sunny. A chance of showers and thunderstorms in the afternoon. Highs in the upper 70s. Chance of rain 30%. Thursday night, mostly clear. Lows in the upper 50s. Friday, mostly sunny. Highs around 80. Friday night, partly cloudy until midnight, then becoming mostly cloudy. A chance of showers and thunderstorms. Lows in the lower 60s. Chance of rain 40%. Saturday, mostly sunny. A chance of showers in the morning, then a chance of showers and thunderstorms in the afternoon. Highs in the lower 80s. Chance of rain 40%. Again, the forecast for Champaign, Urbana, and surrounding areas of East Central Illinois for today: mostly cloudy. A slight chance of showers this morning, then showers with thunderstorms likely this afternoon. Some thunderstorms may produce heavy rainfall this afternoon. Locally heavy rainfall possible this afternoon. Highs in the mid-70s. Southeast winds 10 to 15 miles an hour. Gusts up to 30 miles an hour this afternoon. Chance of rain 90%. 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Programming originates from NOAA's National Weather Service office in Lincoln and transmits from the WCIA television tower near Seymour. 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

At 8 a.m., the report from Champaign was not available. Elsewhere around the area, at Springfield, it was cloudy, with a temperature of 67. At Peoria, Bloomington, Terre Haute, Mattoon, and Decatur, the weather conditions were not available. And once again at 8 a.m. the report from Champaign was not available. Looking elsewhere around the Midwest at 8 a.m., Chicago was cloudy, and 66. The report from Indianapolis was not available. St. Louis was cloudy, and 73. Kansas City had light rain and fog, and 68. Des Moines had rain and fog, and 60. Milwaukee was cloudy, and 62. Here is a flood statement. What? Flooding caused by excessive rainfall continues to be possible. Where? Portions of central, east central, southeast, and west central Illinois, including the following counties, in central Illinois: Christian, DeWitt, Logan, Macon, Marshall, Mason, McLean, Menard, Peoria, Piatt, Sangamon, Shelby, Stark, Tazewell, and Woodford. In east central Illinois, Champaign, Clark, Coles, Cumberland, Douglas, Edgar, Moultrie, and Vermilion. In southeast Illinois, Clay, Crawford, Effingham, Jasper, Lawrence, and Richland. In west central Illinois, Cass, Fulton, Knox, Morgan, Schuyler, and Scott. When? From 7 a.m. this morning through late tonight. The following impacts are expected. Excessive runoff may result in flooding of rivers, creeks, streams, and other low-lying and flood-prone locations. Additional details, http://. 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You should monitor later forecasts and be alert for possible flood warnings. Those living in areas prone to flooding should be prepared to take action should flooding develop. The following is a summary of watches, warnings, and advisories in effect. For the WXJ76 listening area, a flood watch remains in effect until 1 a.m. Monday for the following counties: Champaign, Coles, DeWitt, Douglas, Edgar, Moultrie, Piatt, and Vermilion. And now a discussion of hazardous weather conditions for the following counties in Illinois: Champaign, Coles, DeWitt, Douglas, Edgar, Moultrie, Piatt, and Vermilion. This hazardous weather outlook is for central Illinois, east central Illinois, southeast Illinois, and west central Illinois. For today and tonight, heavy rain will develop today, with 1.5 to 2 inches expected in most areas and locally higher amounts over 3 inches possible by tonight. This may produce flash flooding in urban and low-lying flood-prone areas. Additionally, scattered thunderstorms could become severe this afternoon and evening, with a risk for locally damaging wind gusts and possibly a few tornadoes. Several rivers are in minor to moderate flood today, and additional rises are expected following heavy rainfall tonight. Rivers expected to flood include portions of the Illinois, Sangamon, Wabash, Little Wabash, and Spoon Rivers. For Monday through Saturday, several rivers will continue in minor to moderate flood for many days, including portions of the Illinois, Wabash, Little Wabash, Sangamon, and Spoon Rivers. Spotter information statement: spotter activation may be needed from around 2 to 10 p.m. Expected storm motion is toward the northeast around 50 miles per hour. The time is currently 8:12 a.m. Central Daylight Time. 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Now for the official National Weather Service forecast for Champaign, Urbana, and surrounding areas of east central Illinois. Today, mostly cloudy. A slight chance of showers this morning, then showers with thunderstorms likely this afternoon. Some thunderstorms may produce heavy rainfall this afternoon. Locally heavy rainfall possible this afternoon. Highs in the mid-70s. Southeast winds 10 to 15 miles an hour. Gusts up to 30 miles an hour this afternoon. Chance of rain 90%. Tonight, showers with thunderstorms likely until midnight, then a chance of showers after midnight. Some thunderstorms may produce heavy rainfall until midnight. Lows in the upper 50s. Southeast winds 10 to 15 miles an hour with gusts up to 30 miles an hour, becoming northwest after midnight. Chance of rain near 100%. Monday, mostly cloudy. A slight chance of showers in the morning. Highs in the mid-70s. North winds 10 to 15 miles an hour with gusts up to 25 miles an hour,

chance of rain 20%. Monday night, partly cloudy until midnight, then clearing. Lows in the lower 50s. North winds 10 to 15 miles an hour. Tuesday, sunny. Highs in the upper 70s. Northeast winds around 5 miles an hour. Tuesday night, mostly clear. Lows in the upper 50s. Wednesday and Wednesday night, partly cloudy. Highs in the upper 70s. Lows around 60. Thursday, mostly sunny. A chance of showers and thunderstorms in the afternoon. Highs in the upper 70s. Chance of rain 30%. Thursday night, mostly clear. Lows in the upper 50s. Friday, mostly sunny. Highs around 80. Friday night, partly cloudy until midnight, then becoming mostly cloudy. A chance of showers and thunderstorms. Lows in the lower 60s. Chance of rain 40%. Saturday, mostly sunny. A chance of showers in the morning, then a chance of showers and thunderstorms in the afternoon. Highs in the lower 80s. Chance of rain 40%. Again, the forecast for Champaign, Urbana and surrounding areas of East Central Illinois for today, mostly cloudy. A slight chance of showers this morning, then showers with thunderstorms likely this afternoon. Some thunderstorms may produce heavy rainfall this afternoon. Locally heavy rainfall possible this afternoon. Highs in the mid-70s. Southeast winds 10 to 15 miles an hour. Gusts up to 30 miles an hour this afternoon. Chance of rain 90%. The Champaign, Illinois Airport Climate Summary for yesterday, June 20, 2026. Yesterday's high temperature was 79 degrees. The normal high is 85. Yesterday's low temperature was 62 degrees. The normal low is 63. A trace of precipitation fell yesterday. Yesterday the maximum wind observed was 13 miles an hour from the west. The highest wind gust observed was 22 miles per hour from the northwest, which occurred at noon. Yesterday the average wind speed was 8 miles per hour. Sunrise today is at 5:24 a.m. and sunset is at 8:26 p.m. The Mattoon, Illinois Airport Climate Summary for yesterday, June 20, 2026. Yesterday's high temperature was 80 degrees. The normal high is 84. Yesterday's low temperature was 63 degrees. The normal low is 64. No precipitation fell yesterday. Yesterday the maximum wind observed was 10 miles an hour from the northwest. Yesterday the average wind speed was 6 miles per hour. Sunrise today is at 5:26 a.m. and sunset is at 8:24 p.m. And now a discussion of hazardous weather conditions for the following counties in Illinois: Champaign, Coles, DeWitt, Douglas, Edgar, Moultrie, Piatt, and Vermilion. This hazardous weather outlook is for Central Illinois, East Central Illinois, Southeast Illinois, and West Central Illinois. For today and tonight, heavy rain will develop today, with 1.5 to 2 inches expected in most areas and locally higher amounts over 3 inches possible by tonight. This may produce flash flooding in urban and low-lying flood-prone areas. Additionally, scattered thunderstorms could become severe this afternoon and evening, with a risk for locally damaging wind gusts and possibly a few tornadoes. Several rivers are in minor to moderate flood today, and additional rises are expected following heavy rainfall tonight. Rivers expected to flood include portions of the Illinois, Sangamon, Wabash, Little Wabash, and Spoon Rivers. For Monday through Saturday, several rivers will continue in minor to moderate flood for many days, including portions of the Illinois, Wabash, Little Wabash, Sangamon, and Spoon Rivers. Spotter information statement: spotter activation may be needed from around 2 to 10 p.m. Expected storm motion is toward the northeast around 50 miles per hour. The time is currently 8:17 a.m. Central Daylight Time. 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Now for the official National Weather Service forecast for Champaign, Urbana and surrounding areas of East Central Illinois. Today, mostly cloudy. A slight chance of showers this morning, then showers with thunderstorms likely this afternoon. Some thunderstorms may produce heavy rainfall this afternoon. Locally heavy rainfall possible this afternoon. Highs in the mid-70s. Southeast winds 10 to 15 miles an hour.

up to 30 miles an hour this afternoon. Chance of rain 90%. Tonight, showers with thunderstorms likely until midnight, then a chance of showers after midnight. Some thunderstorms may produce heavy rainfall until midnight. Lows in the upper 50s. Southeast winds 10 to 15 miles an hour with gusts up to 30 miles an hour, becoming northwest after midnight. Chance of rain near 100%. Monday, mostly cloudy. A slight chance of showers in the morning. Highs in the mid-70s. North winds 10 to 15 miles an hour with gusts up to 25 miles an hour. Chance of rain 20%. Monday night, partly cloudy until midnight, then clearing. Lows in the lower 50s. North winds 10 to 15 miles an hour. Tuesday, sunny. Highs in the upper 70s. Northeast winds around 5 miles an hour. Tuesday night, mostly clear. Lows in the upper 50s. Wednesday and Wednesday night, partly cloudy. Highs in the upper 70s. Lows around 60. Thursday, mostly sunny. A chance of showers and thunderstorms in the afternoon. Highs in the upper 70s. Chance of rain 30%. Thursday night, mostly clear. Lows in the upper 50s. Friday, mostly sunny. Highs around 80. Friday night, partly cloudy until midnight, then becoming mostly cloudy. A chance of showers and thunderstorms. Lows in the lower 60s. Chance of rain 40%. Saturday, mostly sunny. A chance of showers in the morning, then a chance of showers and thunderstorms in the afternoon. Highs in the lower 80s. Chance of rain 40%. Again, the forecast for Champaign, Urbana and surrounding areas of East Central Illinois for today, mostly cloudy. A slight chance of showers this morning, then showers with thunderstorms likely this afternoon. Some thunderstorms may produce heavy rainfall this afternoon. Locally heavy rainfall possible this afternoon. Highs in the mid-70s. Southeast winds 10 to 15 miles an hour. Gusts up to 30 miles an hour this afternoon. Chance of rain 90%. At 8 a.m. at the Champaign Airport, skies were partly sunny. The temperature was 67 degrees, the dew point was 59, and the relative humidity was 75%. The wind was east at 7 miles an hour. The pressure was 29.95 inches and falling. Elsewhere around the area, rain was falling, with a temperature of 65 at Peoria, 64 at Bloomington, and 66 at Mattoon. At Terre Haute, it was partly sunny, with a temperature of 67. It was cloudy, with a temperature of 64 at Paris, 67 at Decatur, and 67 at Springfield. And once again at 8 a.m. at the Champaign Airport, under partly sunny skies, the temperature was 67. At 8 a.m. at the Champaign Airport, skies were partly sunny. The temperature was 67 degrees, the dew point was 59, and the relative humidity was 75%. The wind was east at 7 miles an hour. The pressure was 29.95 inches and falling. Elsewhere around the area, rain was falling, with a temperature of 65 at Peoria, 64 at Bloomington, and 66 at Mattoon. At Terre Haute, it was partly sunny, with a temperature of 67. It was cloudy, with a temperature of 64 at Paris, 67 at Decatur, and 67 at Springfield. And once again at 8 a.m. at the Champaign Airport, under partly sunny skies, the temperature was 67. Looking elsewhere around the Midwest at 8 a.m., Chicago was cloudy, and 66. Indianapolis was partly sunny, and 66. St. Louis was cloudy, and 73. Kansas City had light rain and fog, and 68. Des Moines had rain and fog, and 60. Milwaukee was cloudy, and 62. Here is a flood statement. What? Flooding caused by excessive rainfall continues to be possible. Where? Portions of central, east central, southeast, and west central Illinois, including the following counties, in central Illinois: Christian, DeWitt, Logan, Macon, Marshall, Mason, McLean, Menard, Peoria, Piatt, Sangamon, Shelby, Stark, Tazewell, and Woodford. In east central Illinois, Champaign, Clark, Coles, Cumberland, Douglas, Edgar, Moultrie, and Vermilion. In southeast Illinois, Clay, Crawford, Effingham, Jasper, Lawrence.

and Richland. In West Central Illinois, Cass, Fulton, Knox, Morgan, Schuyler, and Scott. When, from 7 a.m. this morning through late tonight. The following impacts are expected. Excessive runoff may result in flooding of rivers, creeks, streams, and other low-lying and flood-prone locations. 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You should monitor later forecasts and be alert for possible flood warnings. Those living in areas prone to flooding should be prepared to take action should flooding develop. The following is a summary of watches, warnings, and advisories in effect. For the WXJ76 listening area, a flood watch remains in effect until 1 a.m. Monday for the following counties: Champaign, Coles, DeWitt, Douglas, Edgar, Moultrie, Piatt, and Vermilion. And now a discussion of hazardous weather conditions for the following counties in Illinois: Champaign, Coles, DeWitt, Douglas, Edgar, Moultrie, Piatt, and Vermilion. This hazardous weather outlook is for Central Illinois, East Central Illinois, Southeast Illinois, and West Central Illinois. For today and tonight, heavy rain will develop today, with 1.5 to 2 inches expected in most areas and locally higher amounts over 3 inches possible by tonight. This may produce flash flooding in urban and low-lying flood-prone areas. Additionally, scattered thunderstorms could become severe this afternoon and evening, with a risk for locally damaging wind gusts and possibly a few tornadoes. Several rivers are in minor to moderate flood today, and additional rises are expected following heavy rainfall tonight. Rivers expected to flood include portions of the Illinois, Sangamon, Wabash, Little Wabash, and Spoon Rivers. For Monday through Saturday, several rivers will continue in minor to moderate flood for many days, including portions of the Illinois, Wabash, Little Wabash, Sangamon, and Spoon Rivers. Spotter information statement. Spotter activation may be needed from around 2 to 10 p.m. Expected storm motion is toward the northeast around 50 miles per hour. The time is currently 8:25 a.m. Central Daylight Time. 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Now for the official National Weather Service forecast for Champaign, Urbana, and surrounding areas of East Central Illinois. Today, mostly cloudy. A slight chance of showers this morning, then showers with thunderstorms likely this afternoon. Some thunderstorms may produce heavy rainfall this afternoon. Locally heavy rainfall possible this afternoon. Highs in the mid-70s. Southeast winds 10 to 15 miles an hour. Gusts up to 30 miles an hour this afternoon. Chance of rain 90%. Tonight, showers with thunderstorms likely until midnight, then a chance of showers after midnight. Some thunderstorms may produce heavy rainfall until midnight. Lows in the upper 50s. Southeast winds 10 to 15 miles an hour with gusts up to 30 miles an hour, becoming northwest after midnight. Chance of rain near 100%. Monday, mostly cloudy. A slight chance of showers in the morning. Highs in the mid-70s. North winds 10 to 15 miles an hour with gusts up to 25 miles an hour. Chance of rain 20%. Monday night, partly cloudy until midnight, then clearing. Lows in the lower 50s. North winds 10 to 15 miles an hour. Tuesday, sunny. Highs in the upper 70s. Northeast winds around 5 miles an hour. Tuesday night, mostly clear. Lows in the upper 50s. Wednesday and Wednesday night, partly cloudy. Highs in the upper 70s. Lows around 60. Thursday, mostly sunny. A chance of showers and thunderstorms in the afternoon. Highs in the upper 70s. Chance of rain 30%. Thursday night, mostly clear. Lows in the upper 50s. Friday, mostly sunny. Highs around 80. Friday night, partly cloudy until midnight, then becoming mostly cloudy. A chance of showers and thunderstorms. Lows in the lower 60s. Chance of rain 40%. Saturday, mostly sunny. A chance of showers in the morning, then a chance of showers and thunderstorms in the afternoon. Highs in the lower 80s. Chance of rain 40%. Again, the forecast for Champaign, Urbana, and surrounding areas of East Central Illinois for today, mostly

The wind was east at 7 miles an hour. The pressure was 29.95 inches and falling. Elsewhere around the area, rain was falling, with a temperature of 65 at Peoria, 64 at Bloomington, and 66 at Mattoon. At Terre Haute, it was partly sunny, with a temperature of 67. It was cloudy, with a temperature of 64 at Paris, 67 at Decatur, and 67 at Springfield. And once again at 8 a.m. at the Champaign Airport, under partly sunny skies, the temperature was 67. Looking elsewhere around the Midwest at 8 a.m., Chicago was cloudy, and 66. Indianapolis was partly sunny, and 66. St. Louis was cloudy, and 73. Kansas City had light rain and fog, and 68. Des Moines had rain and fog, and 60. Milwaukee was cloudy, and 62. The Champaign, Illinois Airport Climate Summary for yesterday, June 20, 2026. Yesterday's high temperature was 79 degrees. The normal high is 85. Yesterday's low temperature was 62 degrees. The normal low is 63. A trace of precipitation fell yesterday. Yesterday the maximum wind observed was 13 miles an hour from the west. The highest wind gust observed was 22 miles per hour from the northwest, which occurred at noon. Yesterday the average wind speed was 8 miles per hour. Sunrise today is at 5:24 a.m. and sunset is at 8:26 p.m. The Mattoon, Illinois Airport Climate Summary for yesterday, June 20, 2026. Yesterday's high temperature was 80 degrees. The normal high is 84. Yesterday's low temperature was 63 degrees. The normal low is 64. No precipitation fell yesterday. Yesterday the maximum wind observed was 10 miles an hour from the northwest. Yesterday the average wind speed was 6 miles per hour. Sunrise today is at 5:26 a.m. and sunset is at 8:24 p.m. Here is a flood statement. What? Flooding caused by excessive rainfall continues to be possible. Where? Portions of central, east central, southeast, and west central Illinois, including the following counties, in central Illinois: Christian, DeWitt, Logan, Macon, Marshall, Mason, McLean, Menard, Peoria, Piatt, Sangamon, Shelby, Stark, Tazewell, and Woodford. In east central Illinois, Champaign, Clark, Coles, Cumberland, Douglas, Edgar, Moultrie, and Vermilion. In southeast Illinois, Clay, Crawford, Effingham, Jasper, Lawrence, and Richland. In west central Illinois, Cass, Fulton, Knox, Morgan, Schuyler, and Scott. When? From 7 a.m. this morning through late tonight. The following impacts are expected. Excessive runoff may result in flooding of rivers, creeks, streams, and other low-lying and flood-prone locations. Additional details, http://. 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You should monitor later forecasts and be alert for possible flood warnings. Those living in areas prone to flooding should be prepared to take action should flooding develop. The following is a summary of watches, warnings, and advisories in effect. For the WXJ76 listening area, a flood watch remains in effect until 1 a.m. Monday for the following counties: Champaign, Coles, DeWitt, Douglas, Edgar, Moultrie, Piatt, and Vermilion. And now a discussion of hazardous weather conditions until 1 a.m. Monday for the following counties: Champaign, Coles, DeWitt, Douglas, Edgar, Moultrie, Piatt, and Vermilion. And now a discussion of hazardous weather conditions for the following counties in Illinois: Champaign, Coles, DeWitt, Douglas, Edgar, Moultrie, Piatt, and Vermilion. This hazardous weather outlook is for central Illinois, east central Illinois, southeast Illinois, and west central Illinois. For today and tonight, heavy rain will develop today, with 1.5 to 2 inches expected in most areas and locally higher amounts over 3 inches possible by tonight. This may produce flash flooding in urban and low-lying flood-prone areas. Additionally, scattered thunderstorms could become severe this afternoon and evening, with a risk for locally damaging wind gusts and possibly a few tornadoes. Several rivers are in minor to moderate flood today, and additional rises are expected following heavy rainfall tonight. Rivers expected to flood include portions of the Illinois, Sangamon, Wabash, Little Wabash, and Spoon Rivers. For Monday through Saturday, several rivers

continue in minor to moderate flood for many days, including portions of the Illinois, Wabash, Little Wabash, Sangamon, and Spoon Rivers. Spotter information statement. Spotter activation may be needed from around 2 to 10 p.m. Expected storm motion is toward the northeast around 50 miles per hour. The time is currently 8:34 a.m. Central Daylight Time. 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Now for the official National Weather Service forecast for Champaign, Urbana, and surrounding areas of East Central Illinois. Today, mostly cloudy. A slight chance of showers this morning, then showers with thunderstorms likely this afternoon. Some thunderstorms may produce heavy rainfall this afternoon. Locally heavy rainfall possible this afternoon. Highs in the mid-70s. Southeast winds 10 to 15 miles an hour. Gusts up to 30 miles an hour this afternoon. Chance of rain 90%. Tonight, showers with thunderstorms likely until midnight, then a chance of showers after midnight. Some thunderstorms may produce heavy rainfall until midnight. Lows in the upper 50s. Southeast winds 10 to 15 miles an hour with gusts up to 30 miles an hour, becoming northwest after midnight. Chance of rain near 100%. Monday, mostly cloudy. A slight chance of showers in the morning. Highs in the mid-70s. North winds 10 to 15 miles an hour with gusts up to 25 miles an hour. Chance of rain 20%. Monday night, partly cloudy until midnight, then clearing. Lows in the lower 50s. North winds 10 to 15 miles an hour. Tuesday, sunny. Highs in the upper 70s. Northeast winds around 5 miles an hour. Tuesday night, mostly clear. Lows in the upper 50s. Wednesday and Wednesday night, partly cloudy. Highs in the upper 70s. Lows around 60. Thursday, mostly sunny. A chance of showers and thunderstorms in the afternoon. Highs in the upper 70s. Chance of rain 30%. Thursday night, mostly clear. Lows in the upper 50s. Friday, mostly sunny. Highs around 80. Friday night, partly cloudy until midnight, then becoming mostly cloudy. A chance of showers and thunderstorms. Lows in the lower 60s. Chance of rain 40%. Saturday, mostly sunny. A chance of showers in the morning, then a chance of showers and thunderstorms in the afternoon. Highs in the lower 80s. Chance of rain 40%. Again, the forecast for Champaign, Urbana, and surrounding areas of East Central Illinois for today, mostly cloudy. A slight chance of showers this morning, then showers with thunderstorms likely this afternoon. Some thunderstorms may produce heavy rainfall this afternoon. Locally heavy rainfall possible this afternoon. Highs in the mid-70s. Southeast winds 10 to 15 miles an hour. Gusts up to 30 miles an hour this afternoon. Chance of rain 90%. At 8 a.m. at the Champaign Airport, skies were partly sunny. The temperature was 67 degrees, the dew point was 59, and the relative humidity was 75%. The wind was east at 7 miles an hour. The pressure was 29.95 inches and falling. Elsewhere around the area, rain was falling, with a temperature of 65 at Peoria, 64 at Bloomington, and 66 at Mattoon. At Terre Haute, it was partly sunny, with a temperature of 67. It was cloudy, with a temperature of 64 at Paris, 67 at Decatur, and 67 at Springfield. And once again at 8 a.m. at the Champaign Airport, under partly sunny skies, the temperature was 67. Looking elsewhere around the Midwest at 8 a.m., Chicago was cloudy, and 66. Indianapolis was partly sunny, and 66. St. Louis was cloudy, and 73. Kansas City had light rain and fog, and 68. Des Moines had rain and fog, and 60. Milwaukee was cloudy, and 62. Here is a flood statement. What? Flooding caused by excessive rainfall continues to be possible. Where? Portions of central, east central, southeast, and west central Illinois, including the following counties, in central Illinois: Christian, DeWitt, Logan, Macon, Marshall, Mason, McLean, Menard, Peoria, Piatt, Sangamon, Shelby, Stark,

Tazewell and Woodford. In East Central Illinois, Champaign, Clark, Coles, Cumberland, Douglas, Edgar, Moultrie, and Vermilion. In Southeast Illinois, Clay, Crawford, Effingham, Jasper, Lawrence, and Richland. In West Central Illinois, Cass, Fulton, Knox, Morgan, Schuyler, and Scott. When, from 7 a.m. this morning through late tonight. The following impacts are expected. Excessive runoff may result in flooding of rivers, creeks, streams, and other low-lying and flood-prone locations. Additional details, http://for safety information, visit www.weather.gov/safety/flood. You should monitor later forecasts and be alert for possible flood warnings. Those living in areas prone to flooding should be prepared to take action should flooding develop. The following is a summary of watches, warnings, and advisories in effect. For the WXJ76 listening area, a flood watch remains in effect until 1 a.m. Monday for the following counties: Champaign, Coles, DeWitt, Douglas, Edgar, Moultrie, Piatt, and Vermilion. And now a discussion of hazardous weather conditions for the following counties in Illinois: Champaign, Coles, DeWitt, Douglas, Edgar, Moultrie, Piatt, and Vermilion. This hazardous weather outlook is for Central Illinois, East Central Illinois, Southeast Illinois, and West Central Illinois. For today and tonight, heavy rain will develop today, with 1.5 to 2 inches expected in most areas and locally higher amounts over 3 inches possible by tonight. This may produce flash flooding in urban and low-lying flood-prone areas. Additionally, scattered thunderstorms could become severe this afternoon and evening, with a risk for locally damaging wind gusts and possibly a few tornadoes. Several rivers are in minor to moderate flood today, and additional rises are expected following heavy rainfall tonight. Rivers expected to flood include portions of the Illinois, Sangamon, Wabash, Little Wabash, and Spoon Rivers. For Monday through Saturday, several rivers will continue in minor to moderate flood for many days, including portions of the Illinois, Wabash, Little Wabash, Sangamon, and Spoon Rivers. Spotter information statement. Spotter activation may be needed from around 2 to 10 p.m. Expected storm motion is toward the northeast around 50 miles per hour. The time is currently 8:41 a.m. Central Daylight Time. 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Now for the official National Weather Service forecast for Champaign, Urbana, and surrounding areas of East Central Illinois. Today, mostly cloudy. A slight chance of showers this morning, then showers with thunderstorms likely this afternoon. Some thunderstorms may produce heavy rainfall this afternoon. Locally heavy rainfall possible this afternoon. Highs in the mid-70s. Southeast winds 10 to 15 miles an hour. Gusts up to 30 miles an hour this afternoon. Chance of rain 90%. Tonight, showers with thunderstorms likely until midnight, then a chance of showers after midnight. Some thunderstorms may produce heavy rainfall until midnight. Lows in the upper 50s. Southeast winds 10 to 15 miles an hour with gusts up to 30 miles an hour, becoming northwest after midnight. Chance of rain near 100%. Monday, mostly cloudy. A slight chance of showers in the morning. Highs in the mid-70s. North winds 10 to 15 miles an hour with gusts up to 25 miles an hour. Chance of rain 20%. Monday night, partly cloudy until midnight, then clearing. Lows in the lower 50s. North winds 10 to 15 miles an hour. Tuesday, sunny. Highs in the upper 70s. Northeast winds around 5 miles an hour. Tuesday night, mostly clear. Lows in the upper 50s. Wednesday and Wednesday night, partly cloudy. Highs in the upper 70s. Lows around 60. Thursday, mostly sunny. A chance of showers and thunderstorms in the afternoon. Highs in the upper 70s. Chance of rain 30%. Thursday night, mostly clear. Lows in the upper 50s. Friday, mostly sunny. Highs around 80. Friday night, partly cloudy until midnight, then becoming mostly cloudy. A chance of showers and thunderstorms. Lows in the lower 60s. Chance of rain 40%. Saturday, mostly sunny. A chance of showers in the morning,
then a chance of showers and thunderstorms in the afternoon. Highs in the lower 80s. Chance of rain 40%. Again, the forecast for Champaign, Urbana and surrounding areas of East Central Illinois for today, mostly cloudy. A slight chance of showers this morning, then showers with thunderstorms likely this afternoon. Some thunderstorms may produce heavy rainfall this afternoon. Locally heavy rainfall possible this afternoon. Highs in the mid-70s. Southeast winds 10 to 15 miles an hour. Gusts up to 30 miles an hour this afternoon. Chance of rain 90%. At 8 a.m. at the Champaign Airport, skies were partly sunny. The temperature was 67 degrees, the dew point was 59, and the relative humidity was 75%. The wind was east at 7 miles an hour. The pressure was 29.95 inches and falling. Elsewhere around the area, rain was falling, with a temperature of 65 at Peoria, 64 at Bloomington, and 66 at Mattoon. At Terre Haute, it was partly sunny, with a temperature of 67. It was cloudy, with a temperature of 64 at Paris, 67 at Decatur, and 67 at Springfield. And once again at 8 a.m. at the Champaign Airport, under partly sunny skies, the temperature was 67. The Champaign, Illinois Airport Climate Summary for yesterday, June 20, 2026. Yesterday's high temperature was 79 degrees. The normal high is 85. Yesterday's low temperature was 62 degrees. The normal low is 63. A trace of precipitation fell yesterday. Yesterday the maximum wind observed was 13 miles an hour from the west. The highest wind gust observed was 22 miles per hour from the northwest, which occurred at noon. Yesterday the average wind speed was 8 miles per hour. Sunrise today is at 5:24 a.m. and sunset is at 8:26 p.m. The Mattoon, Illinois Airport Climate Summary for yesterday, June 20, 2026. Yesterday's high temperature was 80 degrees. The normal high is 84. Yesterday's low temperature was 63 degrees. The normal low is 64. No precipitation fell yesterday. Yesterday the maximum wind observed was 10 miles an hour from the northwest. Yesterday the average wind speed was 6 miles per hour. Sunrise today is at 5:26 a.m. and sunset is at 8:24 p.m. Looking elsewhere around the Midwest at 8 a.m., Chicago was cloudy, and 66. Indianapolis was partly sunny, and 66. St. Louis was cloudy, and 73. Kansas City had light rain and fog, and 68. Des Moines had rain and fog, and 60. Milwaukee was cloudy, and 62. Here is a flood statement. What? Flooding caused by excessive rainfall continues to be possible. Where? Portions of central, east central, southeast, and west central Illinois, including the following counties, in central Illinois: Christian, DeWitt, Logan, Macon, Marshall, Mason, McLean, Menard, Peoria, Piatt, Sangamon, Shelby, Stark, Tazewell, and Woodford. In east central Illinois, Champaign, Clark, Coles, Cumberland, Douglas, Edgar, Moultrie, and Vermilion. In southeast Illinois, Clay, Crawford, Effingham, Jasper, Lawrence, and Richland. In west central Illinois, Cass, Fulton, Knox, Morgan, Schuyler, and Scott. When? From 7 a.m. this morning through late tonight. The following impacts are expected. Excessive runoff may result in flooding of rivers, creeks, streams, and other low-lying and flood-prone locations. Additional details, http://, for safety information, visit www.weather.gov/safety/flood. You should monitor later forecasts and be alert for possible flood warnings. Those living in areas prone to flooding should be prepared to take action should flooding develop. The following is a summary of watches, warnings, and advisories in effect. For the WXJ76 listening area, a flood watch remains in effect until 1 a.m. Monday for the following counties: Champaign, Coles, DeWitt, Douglas, Edgar, Moultrie, Piatt, and Vermilion. And now a discussion of hazardous weather conditions for the following counties in Illinois: Champaign, Coles, DeWitt, Douglas, Edgar, Moultrie, Piatt, and Vermilion. This hazardous weather outlook is for central Illinois, east central Illinois, southeast Illinois, and west central Illinois. For today and tonight.
Heavy rain will develop today, with 1.5 to 2 inches expected in most areas and locally higher amounts over 3 inches possible by tonight. This may produce flash flooding in urban and low-lying flood-prone areas. Additionally, scattered thunderstorms could become severe this afternoon and evening, with a risk for locally damaging wind gusts and possibly a few tornadoes. Several rivers are in minor to moderate flood today, and additional rises are expected following heavy rainfall tonight. Rivers expected to flood include portions of the Illinois, Sangamon, Wabash, Little Wabash, and Spoon Rivers. For Monday through Saturday, several rivers will continue in minor to moderate flood for many days, including portions of the Illinois, Wabash, Little Wabash, Sangamon, and Spoon Rivers. Spotter information statement, spotter activation may be needed from around 2 to 10 p.m. Expected storm motion is toward the northeast around 50 miles per hour. The time is currently 8:50 a.m. Central Daylight Time. 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Now for the official National Weather Service forecast for Champaign, Urbana and surrounding areas of East Central Illinois. Today, mostly cloudy. A slight chance of showers this morning, then showers with thunderstorms likely this afternoon. Some thunderstorms may produce heavy rainfall this afternoon. Locally heavy rainfall possible this afternoon. Highs in the mid-70s. Southeast winds 10 to 15 miles an hour. Gusts up to 30 miles an hour this afternoon. Chance of rain 90%. Tonight, showers with thunderstorms likely until midnight, then a chance of showers after midnight. Some thunderstorms may produce heavy rainfall until midnight. Lows in the upper 50s. Southeast winds 10 to 15 miles an hour with gusts up to 30 miles an hour, becoming northwest after midnight. Chance of rain near 100%. Monday, mostly cloudy. A slight chance of showers in the morning. Highs in the mid-70s. North winds 10 to 15 miles an hour with gusts up to 25 miles an hour. Chance of rain 20%. Monday night, partly cloudy until midnight, then clearing. Lows in the lower 50s. North winds 10 to 15 miles an hour. Tuesday, sunny. Highs in the upper 70s. Northeast winds around 5 miles an hour. Tuesday night, mostly clear. Lows in the upper 50s. Wednesday and Wednesday night, partly cloudy. Highs in the upper 70s. Lows around 60. Thursday, mostly sunny. A chance of showers and thunderstorms in the afternoon. Highs in the upper 70s. Chance of rain 30%. Thursday night, mostly clear. Lows in the upper 50s. Friday, mostly sunny. Highs around 80. Friday night, partly cloudy until midnight, then becoming mostly cloudy. A chance of showers and thunderstorms. Lows in the lower 60s. Chance of rain 40%. Saturday, mostly sunny. A chance of showers in the morning, then a chance of showers and thunderstorms in the afternoon. Highs in the lower 80s. Chance of rain 40%. Again, the forecast for Champaign, Urbana and surrounding areas of East Central Illinois for today, mostly cloudy. A slight chance of showers this morning, then showers with thunderstorms likely this afternoon. Some thunderstorms may produce heavy rainfall this afternoon. Locally heavy rainfall possible this afternoon. Highs in the mid-70s. Southeast winds 10 to 15 miles an hour. Gusts up to 30 miles an hour this afternoon. Chance of rain 90%. At 8 a.m. at the Champaign Airport, skies were partly sunny. The temperature was 67 degrees, the dew point was 59, and the relative humidity was 75%. The wind was east at 7 miles an hour. The pressure was 29.95 inches and falling. Elsewhere around the area, rain was falling, with a temperature of 65 at Peoria, 64 at Bloomington, and 66 at Mattoon. At Terre Haute, it was partly sunny, with a temperature of 67. It was cloudy, with a temperature of 64 at Paris, 67 at Decatur, and 67 at Springfield. And once again at 8 a.m. at the Champaign Airport, under partly sunny skies, the temperature was 67. Looking elsewhere around the Midwest at 8 a.m., Chicago was cloudy, and 66. Indianapolis was partly sunny.

and 66. St. Louis was cloudy and 73. Kansas City had light rain and fog and 68. Des Moines had rain and fog and 60. Milwaukee was cloudy and 62. Here is a flood statement. What flooding caused by excessive rainfall continues to be possible. Where portions of central, east central, southeast, and west central Illinois, including the following counties in central Illinois: Christian, DeWitt, Logan, Macon, Marshall, Mason, McLean, Menard, Peoria, Piatt, Sangamon, Shelby, Stark, Tazewell, and Woodford. In east central Illinois, Champaign, Clark, Coles, Cumberland, Douglas, Edgar, Moultrie, and Vermilion. In southeast Illinois, Clay, Crawford, Effingham, Jasper, Lawrence, and Richland. In west central Illinois, Cass, Fulton, Knox, Morgan, Schuyler, and Scott. When, from 7 a.m. this morning through late tonight. The following impacts are expected: excessive runoff may result in flooding of rivers, creeks, streams, and other low-lying and flood-prone locations. 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You should monitor later forecasts and be alert for possible flood warnings. Those living in areas prone to flooding should be prepared to take action should flooding develop. The following is a summary of watches, warnings, and advisories in effect. For the WXJ 76 listening area, a flood watch remains in effect until 1 a.m. Monday for the following counties: Champaign, Coles, DeWitt, Douglas, Edgar, Moultrie, Piatt, and Vermilion. And now a discussion of hazardous weather conditions for the following counties in Illinois: Champaign, Coles, DeWitt, Douglas, Edgar, Moultrie, Piatt, and Vermilion. This hazardous weather outlook is for central Illinois, east central Illinois, southeast Illinois, and west central Illinois. For today and tonight, heavy rain will develop today, with 1.5 to 2 inches expected in most areas and locally higher amounts over 3 inches possible by tonight. This may produce flash flooding in urban and low-lying flood-prone areas. Additionally, scattered thunderstorms could become severe this afternoon and evening, with a risk for locally damaging wind gusts and possibly a few tornadoes. Several rivers are in minor to moderate flood today, and additional rises are expected following heavy rainfall tonight. Rivers expected to flood include portions of the Illinois, Sangamon, Wabash, Little Wabash, and Spoon Rivers. For Monday through Saturday, several rivers will continue in minor to moderate flood for many days, including portions of the Illinois, Wabash, Little Wabash, Sangamon, and Spoon Rivers. Spotter information statement: spotter activation may be needed from around 2 to 10 p.m. Expected storm motion is toward the northeast around 50 miles per hour. The time is currently 8:57 a.m. Central Daylight Time. 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Now for the official National Weather Service forecast for Champaign, Urbana, and surrounding areas of east central Illinois. Today, mostly cloudy. A slight chance of showers this morning, then showers with thunderstorms likely this afternoon. Some thunderstorms may produce heavy rainfall this afternoon. Locally heavy rainfall possible this afternoon. Highs in the mid-70s. Southeast winds 10 to 15 miles an hour. Gusts up to 30 miles an hour this afternoon. Chance of rain 90%. Tonight, showers with thunderstorms likely until midnight, then a chance of showers after midnight. Some thunderstorms may produce heavy rainfall until midnight. Lows in the upper 50s. Southeast winds 10 to 15 miles an hour with gusts up to 30 miles an hour, becoming northwest after midnight. Chance of rain near 100%. Monday, mostly cloudy. A slight chance of showers in the morning. Highs in the mid-70s. North winds 10 to 15 miles an hour with gusts up to 25 miles an hour. Chance of rain 20%. Monday night, partly cloudy until midnight, then clearing. Lows in the lower 50s. North winds 10 to 15 miles an hour. Tuesday, sunny. Highs in the upper 70s. Northeast winds around 5 miles an hour. Tuesday night, mostly clear. Lows in the upper 50s. Wednesday and Wednesday night, partly cloudy. Highs in the upper 70s.
Lows around 60. Thursday, mostly sunny. A chance of showers and thunderstorms in the afternoon. Highs in the upper 70s. Chance of rain 30%. Thursday night, mostly clear. Lows in the upper 50s. Friday, mostly sunny. Highs around 80. Friday night, partly cloudy until midnight, then becoming mostly cloudy. A chance of showers and thunderstorms. Lows in the lower 60s. Chance of rain 40%. Saturday, mostly sunny. A chance of showers in the morning, then a chance of showers and thunderstorms in the afternoon. Highs in the lower 80s. Chance of rain 40%. Again, the forecast for Champaign, Urbana and surrounding areas of East Central Illinois for today, mostly cloudy. A slight chance of showers this morning, then showers with thunderstorms likely this afternoon. Some thunderstorms may produce heavy rainfall this afternoon. Locally heavy rainfall possible this afternoon. Highs in the mid-70s. Southeast winds 10 to 15 miles an hour. Gusts up to 30 miles an hour this afternoon. Chance of rain 90%. Here is a flood statement. What? Flooding caused by excessive rainfall continues to be possible. Where? Portions of central, east central, southeast, and west central Illinois, including the following counties, in central Illinois, Christian, DeWitt, Logan, Macon, Marshall, Mason, McLean, Menard, Peoria, Piatt, Sangamon, Shelby, Stark, Tazewell, and Woodford. In east central Illinois, Champaign, Clark, Coles, Cumberland, Douglas, Edgar, Moultrie, and Vermilion. In southeast Illinois, Clay, Crawford, Effingham, Jasper, Lawrence, and Richland. In west central Illinois, Cass, Fulton, Knox, Morgan, Schuyler, and Scott. When? From 7 a.m. this morning through late tonight. The following impacts are expected. Excessive runoff may result in flooding of rivers, creeks, streams, and other low-lying and flood-prone locations. 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Those living in areas prone to flooding should be prepared to take action should flooding develop. The following is a summary of watches, warnings, and advisories in effect. For the WXJ76 listening area, a flood watch remains in effect until 1 a.m. Monday for the following counties, Champaign, Coles, DeWitt, Douglas, Edgar, Moultrie, Piatt, and Vermilion. The time is currently 9:02 a.m. Central Daylight Time. 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Now for the official National Weather Service forecast for Champaign, Urbana, and surrounding areas of East Central Illinois. Today, mostly cloudy. A slight chance of showers this morning, then showers with thunderstorms likely this afternoon. Some thunderstorms may produce heavy rainfall this afternoon. Locally heavy rainfall possible this afternoon. Highs in the mid-70s. Southeast winds 10 to 15 miles an hour. Gusts up to 30 miles an hour this afternoon. Chance of rain 90%. Tonight, showers with thunderstorms likely until midnight, then a chance of showers after midnight. Some thunderstorms may produce heavy rainfall until midnight. Lows in the upper 50s. Southeast winds 10 to 15 miles an hour with gusts up to 30 miles an hour, becoming northwest after midnight. Chance of rain near 100%. Monday, mostly cloudy. A slight chance of showers in the morning. Highs in the mid-70s. North winds 10 to 15 miles an hour with gusts up to 25 miles an hour. Chance of rain 20%. Monday night, partly cloudy until midnight, then clearing. Lows in the lower 50s. North winds 10 to 15 miles an hour. Tuesday, sunny. Highs in the upper 70s. Northeast winds around 5 miles an hour. Tuesday night, mostly clear. Lows in the upper 50s. Wednesday and Wednesday night, partly cloudy. Highs in the upper 70s. Lows around 60. Thursday, mostly sunny. A chance of showers and thunderstorms in the afternoon. Highs in the upper 70s. Chance of rain 30%. Thursday night, mostly clear.
Lows in the upper 50s. Friday, mostly sunny. Highs around 80. Friday night, partly cloudy until midnight, then becoming mostly cloudy. A chance of showers and thunderstorms. Lows in the lower 60s. Chance of rain 40%. Saturday, mostly sunny. A chance of showers in the morning, then a chance of showers and thunderstorms in the afternoon. Highs in the lower 80s. Chance of rain 40%. Again, the forecast for Champaign, Urbana and surrounding areas of East Central Illinois for today, mostly cloudy. A slight chance of showers this morning, then showers with thunderstorms likely this afternoon. Some thunderstorms may produce heavy rainfall this afternoon. Locally heavy rainfall possible this afternoon. Highs in the mid-70s. Southeast winds 10 to 15 miles an hour. Gusts up to 30 miles an hour this afternoon. Chance of rain 90%. At 9 a.m. at the Champaign Airport, skies were partly sunny. The temperature was 69 degrees, the dew point was 59, and the relative humidity was 70%. The wind was southeast at 8 miles an hour. The pressure was 29.94 inches and falling. Elsewhere around the area, it was partly sunny, with a temperature of 71 at Paris, 72 at Terre Haute, and 69 at Mattoon. It was cloudy, with a temperature of 66 at Peoria, 66 at Bloomington, 69 at Decatur, and 68 at Springfield. And once again at 9 a.m. at the Champaign Airport, under partly sunny skies, the temperature was 69. 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Programming originates from NOAA's National Weather Service office in Lincoln and transmits from the WCIA television tower near Seymour. The station serves the following counties: Champaign, DeWitt, Coles, Douglas, Edgar, Ford, Moultrie, Piatt, and Vermilion. 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Here is a flood statement. What? Flooding caused by excessive rainfall continues to be possible. Where? Portions of central, east central, southeast, and west central Illinois, including the following counties: in central Illinois, Christian, DeWitt, Logan, Macon, Marshall, Mason, McLean, Menard, Peoria, Piatt, Sangamon, Shelby, Stark, Tazewell, and Woodford. In east central Illinois, Champaign, Clark, Coles, Cumberland, Douglas, Edgar, Moultrie, and Vermilion. In southeast Illinois, Clay, Crawford, Effingham, Jasper, Lawrence, and Richland. In west central Illinois, Cass, Fulton, Knox, Morgan, Schuyler, and Scott. When? From 7 a.m. this morning through late tonight. The following impacts are expected: excessive runoff may result in flooding of rivers, creeks, streams, and other low-lying and flood-prone locations. 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Those living in areas prone to flooding should be prepared to take action should flooding develop. The following is a summary of watches, warnings, and advisories in effect. For the WXJ76 listening area, a flood watch remains in effect until 1 a.m. Monday for the following counties: Champaign, Coles, DeWitt, Douglas, Edgar, Moultrie, Piatt, and Vermilion. The time is currently 9:08 a.m. Central Daylight Time. 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Now for the official National Weather Service forecast for Champaign, Urbana, and surrounding areas of East Central Illinois. Today, mostly cloudy. A slight chance of showers this morning, then showers with thunderstorms likely this afternoon. Some thunderstorms may produce heavy rainfall this afternoon. Locally heavy rainfall possible this afternoon. Highs in the mid-70s. Southeast winds 10 to 15 miles an hour. Gusts up to 30 miles an hour this afternoon. Chance of rain 90%. Tonight, showers with thunderstorms likely until midnight, then a chance of showers after midnight. Some thunderstorms may produce heavy rainfall until midnight. Lows in the upper 50s. Southeast winds 10 to 15 miles an hour with gusts up to 30 miles an hour.

miles an hour, becoming northwest after midnight. Chance of rain near 100%. Monday, mostly cloudy. A slight chance of showers in the morning. Highs in the mid-70s. North winds 10 to 15 miles an hour with gusts up to 25 miles an hour. Chance of rain 20%. Monday night, partly cloudy until midnight, then clearing. Lows in the lower 50s. North winds 10 to 15 miles an hour. Tuesday, sunny. Highs in the upper 70s. Northeast winds around 5 miles an hour. Tuesday night, mostly clear. Lows in the upper 50s. Wednesday and Wednesday night, partly cloudy. Highs in the upper 70s. Lows around 60. Thursday, mostly sunny. A chance of showers and thunderstorms in the afternoon. Highs in the upper 70s. Chance of rain 30%. Thursday night, mostly clear. Lows in the upper 50s. Friday, mostly sunny. Highs around 80. Friday night, partly cloudy until midnight, then becoming mostly cloudy. A chance of showers and thunderstorms. Lows in the lower 60s. Chance of rain 40%. Saturday, mostly sunny. A chance of showers in the morning, then a chance of showers and thunderstorms in the afternoon. Highs in the lower 80s. Chance of rain 40%. Again, the forecast for Champaign, Urbana and surrounding areas of East Central Illinois for today, mostly cloudy. A slight chance of showers this morning, then showers with thunderstorms likely this afternoon. Some thunderstorms may produce heavy rainfall this afternoon. Locally heavy rainfall possible this afternoon. Highs in the mid-70s. Southeast winds 10 to 15 miles an hour. Gusts up to 30 miles an hour this afternoon. Chance of rain 90%. At 9 a.m. at the Champaign Airport, skies were cloudy. The temperature was 69 degrees, the dew point was 59, and the relative humidity was 70%. The wind was southeast at 8 miles an hour. The pressure was 29.94 inches and falling. Elsewhere around the area, it was partly sunny, with a temperature of 71 at Paris, 72 at Terre Haute, and 69 at Mattoon. It was cloudy, with a temperature of 66 at Peoria, 66 at Bloomington, 69 at Decatur, and 68 at Springfield. And once again at 9 a.m. at the Champaign Airport, under cloudy skies, the temperature was 69. Looking elsewhere around the Midwest at 9 a.m., Chicago was cloudy, and 68. Indianapolis was partly sunny, and 71. St. Louis was cloudy, and 74. Kansas City was cloudy, and 69. Des Moines had rain and fog, and 60. Milwaukee was cloudy, and 64. Here is a flood statement. What? Flooding caused by excessive rainfall continues to be possible. Where? Portions of central, east central, southeast, and west central Illinois, including the following counties, in central Illinois, Christian, DeWitt, Logan, Macon, Marshall, Mason, McLean, Menard, Peoria, Piatt, Sangamon, Shelby, Stark, Tazewell, and Woodford. In east central Illinois, Champaign, Clark, Coles, Cumberland, Douglas, Edgar, Moultrie, and Vermilion. In southeast Illinois, Clay, Crawford, Effingham, Jasper, Lawrence, and Richland. In west central Illinois, Cass, Fulton, Knox, Morgan, Schuyler, and Scott. When? From 7 a.m. this morning through late tonight. The following impacts are expected. Excessive runoff may result in flooding of rivers, creeks, streams, and other low-lying and flood-prone locations. Additional details, http://, for safety information, visit www.weather.gov/safety/flood. You should monitor later forecasts and be alert for possible flood warnings. Those living in areas prone to flooding should be prepared to take action should flooding develop. The following is a summary of watches, warnings, and advisories in effect. For the WXJ76 listening area, a flood watch remains in effect until 1 a.m. Monday for the following counties, Champaign, Coles, DeWitt, Douglas, Edgar, Moultrie, Piatt, and Vermilion. The time is currently 9:14 a.m. Central Daylight Time. 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Now for

official National Weather Service forecast for Champaign, Urbana, and surrounding areas of East Central Illinois. Today, mostly cloudy. A slight chance of showers this morning, then showers with thunderstorms likely this afternoon. Some thunderstorms may produce heavy rainfall this afternoon. Locally heavy rainfall possible this afternoon. Highs in the mid-70s. Southeast winds 10 to 15 miles an hour. Gusts up to 30 miles an hour this afternoon. Chance of rain 90%. Tonight, showers with thunderstorms likely until midnight, then a chance of showers after midnight. Some thunderstorms may produce heavy rainfall until midnight. Lows in the upper 50s. Southeast winds 10 to 15 miles an hour with gusts up to 30 miles an hour, becoming northwest after midnight. Chance of rain near 100%. Monday, mostly cloudy. A slight chance of showers in the morning. Highs in the mid-70s. North winds 10 to 15 miles an hour with gusts up to 25 miles an hour. Chance of rain 20%. Monday night, partly cloudy until midnight, then clearing. Lows in the lower 50s. North winds 10 to 15 miles an hour. Tuesday, sunny. Highs in the upper 70s. Northeast winds around 5 miles an hour. Tuesday night, mostly clear. Lows in the upper 50s. Wednesday and Wednesday night, partly cloudy. Highs in the upper 70s. Lows around 60. Thursday, mostly sunny. A chance of showers and thunderstorms in the afternoon. Highs in the upper 70s. Chance of rain 30%. Thursday night, mostly clear. Lows in the upper 50s. Friday, mostly sunny. Highs around 80. Friday night, partly cloudy until midnight, then becoming mostly cloudy. A chance of showers and thunderstorms. Lows in the lower 60s. Chance of rain 40%. Saturday, mostly sunny. A chance of showers in the morning, then a chance of showers and thunderstorms in the afternoon. Highs in the lower 80s. Chance of rain 40%. Again, the forecast for Champaign, Urbana, and surrounding areas of East Central Illinois for today, mostly cloudy. A slight chance of showers this morning, then showers with thunderstorms likely this afternoon. Some thunderstorms may produce heavy rainfall this afternoon. Locally heavy rainfall possible this afternoon. Highs in the mid-70s. Southeast winds 10 to 15 miles an hour. Gusts up to 30 miles an hour this afternoon. Chance of rain 90%. At 9 a.m. at the Champaign Airport, skies were cloudy. The temperature was 69 degrees, the dew point was 59, and the relative humidity was 70%. The wind was southeast at 8 miles an hour. The pressure was 29.94 inches and falling. Elsewhere around the area, it was partly sunny, with a temperature of 71 at Paris, 72 at Terre Haute, and 69 at Mattoon. It was cloudy, with a temperature of 66 at Peoria, 66 at Bloomington, 69 at Decatur, and 68 at Springfield. And once again at 9 a.m. at the Champaign Airport, under cloudy skies, the temperature was 69. Looking elsewhere around the Midwest at 9 a.m., Chicago was cloudy, and 68. Indianapolis was partly sunny, and 71. St. Louis was cloudy, and 74. Kansas City was cloudy, and 69. Des Moines had rain and fog, and 60. Milwaukee was cloudy, and 64. Here is a flood statement. What, flooding caused by excessive rainfall continues to be possible. Where, portions of central, east central, southeast, and west central Illinois, including the following counties, in central Illinois, Christian, DeWitt, Logan, Macon, Marshall, Mason, McLean, Menard, Peoria, Piatt, Sangamon, Shelby, Stark, Tazewell, and Woodford. In east central Illinois, Champaign, Clark, Coles, Cumberland, Douglas, Edgar, Moultrie, and Vermilion. In southeast Illinois, Clay, Crawford, Effingham, Jasper, Lawrence, and Richland. In west central Illinois, Cass, Fulton, Knox, Morgan, Schuyler, and Scott. When, from 7 a.m. this morning through late tonight. The following impacts are expected. Excessive runoff may result in flooding of rivers, creeks, streams, and other low-lying and flood-prone locations. Additional details, http://
/ for safety information, visit www.weather.gov/safety/flood. You should monitor later forecasts and be alert for possible flood warnings. Those living in areas prone to flooding should be prepared to take action should flooding develop. The following is a summary of watches, warnings and advisories in effect. For the WXJ76 listening area, a flood watch remains in effect until 1 a.m. Monday for the following counties: Champaign, Coles, DeWitt, Douglas, Edgar, Moultrie, Piatt and Vermilion. The time is currently 9:20 a.m. Central Daylight Time. 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Now for the official National Weather Service forecast for Champaign, Urbana and surrounding areas of East Central Illinois. Rest of today, a slight chance of showers and thunderstorms late this morning, then showers and thunderstorms this afternoon. Locally heavy rainfall possible. Highs in the mid-70s. Southeast winds 10 to 15 miles an hour. Gusts up to 30 miles an hour this afternoon. Chance of rain near 100%. Tonight, cloudy. A chance of showers and thunderstorms until midnight, then a chance of showers after midnight. Lows in the upper 50s. Southeast winds 10 to 15 miles an hour with gusts up to 30 miles an hour, becoming northwest after midnight. Chance of rain 50%. Monday, mostly cloudy. A slight chance of showers in the morning. Highs in the mid-70s. North winds 10 to 15 miles an hour with gusts up to 25 miles an hour. Chance of rain 20%. Monday night, partly cloudy until midnight, then clearing. Lows in the lower 50s. North winds 10 to 15 miles an hour. Tuesday, sunny. Highs in the upper 70s. Northeast winds around 5 miles an hour. Tuesday night, mostly clear. Lows in the upper 50s. Wednesday and Wednesday night, partly cloudy. Highs in the upper 70s. Lows around 60. Thursday, mostly sunny. A chance of showers and thunderstorms in the afternoon. Highs in the upper 70s. Chance of rain 30%. Thursday night, mostly clear. Lows in the upper 50s. Friday, mostly sunny. Highs around 80. Friday night, partly cloudy until midnight, then becoming mostly cloudy. A chance of showers and thunderstorms. Lows in the lower 60s. Chance of rain 40%. Saturday, mostly sunny. A chance of showers in the morning, then a chance of showers and thunderstorms in the afternoon. Highs in the lower 80s. Chance of rain 40%. Again, the forecast for Champaign, Urbana and surrounding areas of East Central Illinois for the rest of today, a slight chance of showers and thunderstorms late this morning, then showers and thunderstorms this afternoon. Locally heavy rainfall possible. Highs in the mid-70s. Southeast winds 10 to 15 miles an hour. Gusts up to 30 miles an hour this afternoon. Chance of rain near 100%. At 9 a.m. at the Champaign Airport, skies were cloudy. The temperature was 69 degrees, the dew point was 59, and the relative humidity was 70%. The wind was southeast at 8 miles an hour. The pressure was 29.94 inches and falling. Elsewhere around the area, it was partly sunny, with a temperature of 71 at Paris, 72 at Terre Haute, and 69 at Mattoon. It was cloudy, with a temperature of 66 at Peoria, 66 at Bloomington, 69 at Decatur, and 68 at Springfield. And once again at 9 a.m. at the Champaign Airport, under cloudy skies, the temperature was 69. Looking elsewhere around the Midwest at 9 a.m., Chicago was cloudy, and 68. Indianapolis was partly sunny, and 71. St. Louis was cloudy, and 74. Kansas City was cloudy, and 69. Des Moines had rain and fog, and 60. Milwaukee was cloudy, and 64. Here is a flood statement. What? Flooding caused by excessive rainfall continues to be possible. Where, portions of central, east central, southeast, and west central Illinois, including the following counties, in central Illinois, Christian, DeWitt, Logan, Macon, Marshall, Mason, McLean, Menard, Peoria, Piatt, Sangamon, Shelby, Stark, Tazewell and Woodford,

in East Central Illinois, Champaign, Clark, Coles, Cumberland, Douglas, Edgar, Moultrie, and Vermilion. In Southeast Illinois, Clay, Crawford, Effingham, Jasper, Lawrence, and Richland. In West Central Illinois, Cass, Fulton, Knox, Morgan, Schuyler, and Scott. When, from 7 a.m. this morning through late tonight. The following impacts are expected. Excessive runoff may result in flooding of rivers, creeks, streams, and other low-lying and flood-prone locations. 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You should monitor later forecasts and be alert for possible flood warnings. Those living in areas prone to flooding should be prepared to take action should flooding develop. The following is a summary of watches, warnings, and advisories in effect. For the WXJ76 listening area, a flood watch remains in effect until 1 a.m. Monday for the following counties: Champaign, Coles, DeWitt, Douglas, Edgar, Moultrie, Piatt, and Vermilion. The time is currently 9:25 a.m. Central Daylight Time. 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Now for the official National Weather Service forecast for Champaign, Urbana, and surrounding areas of East Central Illinois. Rest of today, a slight chance of showers and thunderstorms late this morning, then showers and thunderstorms this afternoon. Locally heavy rainfall possible. Highs in the mid-70s. Southeast winds 10 to 15 miles an hour. Gusts up to 30 miles an hour this afternoon. Chance of rain near 100%. Tonight, cloudy. A chance of showers and thunderstorms until midnight, then a chance of showers after midnight. Lows in the upper 50s. Southeast winds 10 to 15 miles an hour with gusts up to 30 miles an hour, becoming northwest after midnight. Chance of rain 50%. Monday, mostly cloudy. A slight chance of showers in the morning. Highs in the mid-70s. North winds 10 to 15 miles an hour with gusts up to 25 miles an hour. Chance of rain 20%. Monday night, partly cloudy until midnight, then clearing. Lows in the lower 50s. North winds 10 to 15 miles an hour. Tuesday, sunny. Highs in the upper 70s. Northeast winds around 5 miles an hour. Tuesday night, mostly clear. Lows in the upper 50s. Wednesday and Wednesday night, partly cloudy. Highs in the upper 70s. Lows around 60. Thursday, mostly sunny. A chance of showers and thunderstorms in the afternoon. Highs in the upper 70s. Chance of rain 30%. Thursday night, mostly clear. Lows in the upper 50s. Friday, mostly sunny. Highs around 80. Friday night, partly cloudy until midnight, then becoming mostly cloudy. A chance of showers and thunderstorms. Lows in the lower 60s. Chance of rain 40%. Saturday, mostly sunny. A chance of showers in the morning, then a chance of showers and thunderstorms in the afternoon. Highs in the lower 80s. Chance of rain 40%. Again, the forecast for Champaign, Urbana, and surrounding areas of East Central Illinois for the rest of today, a slight chance of showers and thunderstorms late this morning, then showers and thunderstorms this afternoon. Locally heavy rainfall possible. Highs in the mid-70s. Southeast winds 10 to 15 miles an hour. Gusts up to 30 miles an hour this afternoon. Chance of rain near 100%. At 9 a.m. at the Champaign Airport, skies were cloudy. The temperature was 69 degrees, the dew point was 59, and the relative humidity was 70%. The wind was southeast at 8 miles an hour. The pressure was 29.94 inches and falling. Elsewhere around the area, it was partly sunny, with a temperature of 71 at Paris, 72 at Terre Haute, and 69 at Mattoon. It was cloudy, with a temperature of 66 at Peoria, 66 at Bloomington, 69 at Decatur, and 68 at Springfield. And once again at 9 a.m. at the Champaign Airport, under cloudy skies, the temperature was 69. Looking elsewhere around the Midwest at 9 a.m., Chicago was cloudy, and 68. Indianapolis was partly sunny, and 71. St. Louis was cloudy,

Mason, McLean, Menard, Peoria, Pyatt, Sangamon, Shelby, Stark, Caswell, and Woodford. In East Central Illinois, Champaign, Clark, Coles, Cumberland, Douglas, Edgar, Moultrie, and Vermilion. In Southeast Illinois, Clay, Crawford, Effingham, Jasper, Lawrence, and Richland. In West Central Illinois, Cass, Fulton, Knox, Morgan, Schuyler, and Scott. When, from 7 a.m. this morning through late tonight. The following impacts are expected. Excessive runoff may result in flooding of rivers, creeks, streams, and other low-lying and flood-prone locations. 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You should monitor later forecasts and be alert for possible flood warnings. Those living in areas prone to flooding should be prepared to take action should flooding develop. The following is a summary of watches, warnings, and advisories in effect. For the WXJ76 listening area, a flood watch remains in effect until 1 a.m. Monday for the following counties: Champaign, Coles, DeWitt, Douglas, Edgar, Moultrie, Pyatt, and Vermilion. The time is currently 9:31 a.m. Central Daylight Time. 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Now for the official National Weather Service forecast for Champaign, Urbana, and surrounding areas of East Central Illinois. Rest of today, a slight chance of showers and thunderstorms late this morning, then showers and thunderstorms this afternoon. Locally heavy rainfall possible. Highs in the mid-70s. Southeast winds 10 to 15 miles an hour. Gusts up to 30 miles an hour this afternoon. Chance of rain near 100%. Tonight, cloudy. A chance of showers and thunderstorms until midnight, then a chance of showers after midnight. Lows in the upper 50s. Southeast winds 10 to 15 miles an hour with gusts up to 30 miles an hour, becoming northwest after midnight. Chance of rain 50%. Monday, mostly cloudy. A slight chance of showers in the morning. Highs in the mid-70s. North winds 10 to 15 miles an hour with gusts up to 25 miles an hour. Chance of rain 20%. Monday night, partly cloudy until midnight, then clearing. Lows in the lower 50s. North winds 10 to 15 miles an hour. Tuesday, sunny. Highs in the upper 70s. Northeast winds around 5 miles an hour. Tuesday night, mostly clear. Lows in the upper 50s. Wednesday and Wednesday night, partly cloudy. Highs in the upper 70s. Lows around 60. Thursday, mostly sunny. A chance of showers and thunderstorms in the afternoon. Highs in the upper 70s. Night, mostly clear. Lows in the upper 50s. Wednesday and Wednesday night, partly cloudy. Highs in the upper 70s. Lows around 60. Thursday, mostly sunny. A chance of showers and thunderstorms in the afternoon. Highs in the upper 70s. Chance of rain 30%. Thursday night, mostly clear. Lows in the upper 50s. Friday, mostly sunny. Highs around 80. Friday night, partly cloudy until midnight, then becoming mostly cloudy. A chance of showers and thunderstorms. Lows in the lower 60s. Chance of rain 40%. Saturday, mostly sunny. A chance of showers in the morning, then a chance of showers and thunderstorms in the afternoon. Highs in the lower 80s. Chance of rain 40%. Again, the forecast for Champaign, Urbana, and surrounding areas of East Central Illinois for the rest of today, a slight chance of showers and thunderstorms late this morning, then showers and thunderstorms this afternoon. Locally heavy rainfall possible. Highs in the mid-70s. Southeast winds 10 to 15 miles an hour. Gusts up to 30 miles an hour this afternoon. Chance of rain near 100%. At 9 a.m. at the Champaign Airport, skies were cloudy. The temperature was 69 degrees, the dew point was 59, and the relative humidity was 70%. The wind was southeast at 8 miles an hour. The pressure was 29.94 inches and falling. Elsewhere around the area, it was partly sunny, with a temperature of 71 at Paris, 72 at Terre Haute, and 69 at Mattoon.

was cloudy, with a temperature of 66 at Peoria, 66 at Bloomington, 69 at Decatur, and 68 at Springfield. And once again at 9 a.m. at the Champaign Airport, under cloudy skies, the temperature was 69. Looking elsewhere around the Midwest at 9 a.m., Chicago was cloudy, and 68. Indianapolis was partly sunny, and 71. St. Louis was cloudy, and 74. Kansas City was cloudy, and 69. Des Moines had rain and fog, and 60. Milwaukee was cloudy, and 64. Here is a flood statement. What? Flooding caused by excessive rainfall continues to be possible. Where? Portions of central, east central, southeast, and west central Illinois, including the following counties, in central Illinois, Christian, DeWitt, Logan, Macon, Marshall, Mason, McLean, Menard, Peoria, Piatt, Sangamon, Shelby, Stark, Tazewell, and Woodford. In east central Illinois, Champaign, Clark, Coles, Cumberland, Douglas, Edgar, Moultrie, and Vermilion. In southeast Illinois, Clay, Crawford, Effingham, Jasper, Lawrence, and Richland. In west central Illinois, Cass, Fulton, Knox, Morgan, Schuyler, and Scott. When? From 7 a.m. this morning through late tonight. The following impacts are expected. Excessive runoff may result in flooding of rivers, creeks, streams, and other low-lying and flood-prone locations. 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You should monitor later forecasts and be alert for possible flood warnings. Those living in areas prone to flooding should be prepared to take action should flooding develop. The following is a summary of watches, warnings, and advisories in effect. For the WXJ76 listening area, a flood watch remains in effect until 1 a.m. Monday for the following counties, Champaign, Coles, DeWitt, Douglas, Edgar, Moultrie, Piatt, and Vermilion. The time is currently 9:37 a.m. Central Daylight Time. 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Now for the official National Weather Service forecast for Champaign, Urbana, and surrounding areas of east central Illinois. Rest of today, a slight chance of showers and thunderstorms late this morning, then showers and thunderstorms this afternoon. Locally heavy rainfall possible. Highs in the mid-70s. Southeast winds 10 to 15 miles an hour. Gusts up to 30 miles an hour this afternoon. Chance of rain near 100%. Tonight, cloudy. A chance of showers and thunderstorms until midnight, then a chance of showers after midnight. Lows in the upper 50s. Southeast winds 10 to 15 miles an hour with gusts up to 30 miles an hour, becoming northwest after midnight. Chance of rain 50%. Monday, mostly cloudy. A slight chance of showers in the morning. Highs in the mid-70s. North winds 10 to 15 miles an hour with gusts up to 25 miles an hour. Chance of rain 20%. Monday night, partly cloudy until midnight, then clearing. Lows in the lower 50s. North winds 10 to 15 miles an hour. Tuesday, sunny. Highs in the upper 70s. Northeast winds around 5 miles an hour. Tuesday night, mostly clear. Lows in the upper 50s. Wednesday and Wednesday night, partly cloudy. Highs in the upper 70s. Lows around 60. Thursday, mostly sunny. A chance of showers and thunderstorms in the afternoon. Highs in the upper 70s. Chance of rain 30%. Thursday night, mostly clear. Lows in the upper 50s. Friday, mostly sunny. Highs around 80. Friday night, partly cloudy until midnight, then becoming mostly cloudy. A chance of showers and thunderstorms. Lows in the lower 60s. Chance of rain 40%. Saturday, mostly sunny. A chance of showers in the morning, then a chance of showers and thunderstorms in the afternoon. Highs in the lower 80s. Chance of rain 40%. Again, the forecast for Champaign, Urbana, and surrounding areas of east central Illinois for the rest of today, a slight chance of showers and thunderstorms late this morning, then showers and thunderstorms this afternoon. Locally heavy rainfall possible. Highs in the mid-70s.
southeast wind 10 to 15 miles an hour. Gusts up to 30 miles an hour this afternoon. Chance of rain near 100%. At 9 a.m. at the Champaign Airport, skies were cloudy. The temperature was 69 degrees, the dew point was 59, and the relative humidity was 70%. The wind was southeast at 8 miles an hour. The pressure was 29.94 inches and falling. Elsewhere around the area, it was partly sunny, with a temperature of 71 at Paris, 72 at Terre Haute, and 69 at Mattoon. It was cloudy, with a temperature of 66 at Peoria, 66 at Bloomington, 69 at Decatur, and 68 at Springfield. And once again at 9 a.m. at the Champaign Airport, under cloudy skies, the temperature was 69. Looking elsewhere around the Midwest at 9 a.m., Chicago was cloudy, and 68. Indianapolis was partly sunny, and 71. St. Louis was cloudy, and 74. Kansas City was cloudy, and 69. Des Moines had rain and fog, and 60. Milwaukee was cloudy, and 64. Here is a flood statement. What? Flooding caused by excessive rainfall continues to be possible. Where? Portions of central, east central, southeast, and west central Illinois, including the following counties, in central Illinois, Christian, DeWitt, Logan, Macon, Marshall, Mason, McLean, Menard, Peoria, Piatt, Sangamon, Shelby, Stark, Tazewell, and Woodford. In east central Illinois, Champaign, Clark, Coles, Cumberland, Douglas, Edgar, Moultrie, and Vermilion. In southeast Illinois, Clay, Crawford, Effingham, Jasper, Lawrence, and Richland. In west central Illinois, Cass, Fulton, Knox, Morgan, Schuyler, and Scott. When? From 7 a.m. this morning through late tonight. The following impacts are expected. Excessive runoff may result in flooding of rivers, creeks, streams, and other low-lying and flood-prone locations. 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You should monitor later forecasts and be alert for possible flood warnings. Those living in areas prone to flooding should be prepared to take action should flooding develop. The following is a summary of watches, warnings, and advisories in effect. For the WXJ76 listening area, a flood watch remains in effect until 1 a.m. Monday for the following counties, Champaign, Coles, DeWitt, Douglas, Edgar, Moultrie, Piatt, and Vermilion. The time is currently 9:42 a.m. Central Daylight Time. 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Now for the official National Weather Service forecast for Champaign, Urbana, and surrounding areas of east central Illinois. Rest of today, a slight chance of showers and thunderstorms late this morning, then showers and thunderstorms this afternoon. Locally heavy rainfall possible. Highs in the mid-70s. Southeast winds 10 to 15 miles an hour. Gusts up to 30 miles an hour this afternoon. Chance of rain near 100%. Tonight, cloudy. A chance of showers and thunderstorms until midnight, then a chance of showers after midnight. Lows in the upper 50s. Southeast winds 10 to 15 miles an hour with gusts up to 30 miles an hour, becoming northwest after midnight. Chance of rain 50%. Monday, mostly cloudy. A slight chance of showers in the morning. Highs in the mid-70s. North winds 10 to 15 miles an hour with gusts up to 25 miles an hour. Chance of rain 20%. Monday night, partly cloudy until midnight, then clearing. Lows in the lower 50s. North winds 10 to 15 miles an hour. Tuesday, sunny. Highs in the upper 70s. Northeast winds around 5 miles an hour. Tuesday night, mostly clear. Lows in the upper 50s. Wednesday and Wednesday night, partly cloudy. Highs in the upper 70s. Lows around 60. Thursday, mostly sunny. A chance of showers and thunderstorms in the afternoon. Highs in the upper 70s. Chance of rain 30%. Thursday night, mostly clear. Lows in the upper 50s. Friday, mostly sunny. Highs around 80. Friday night, partly cloudy until midnight, then becoming mostly cloudy.
a chance of shower.

and thunderstorms. Lows in the lower 60s. Chance of rain 40%. Saturday, mostly sunny. A chance of showers in the morning, then a chance of showers and thunderstorms in the afternoon. Highs in the lower 80s. Chance of rain 40%. Again, the forecast for Champaign, Urbana and surrounding areas of east central Illinois for the rest of today, a slight chance of showers and thunderstorms late this morning, then showers and thunderstorms this afternoon. Locally heavy rainfall possible. Highs in the mid-70s. Southeast winds 10 to 15 miles an hour. Gusts up to 30 miles an hour this afternoon. Chance of rain near 100%. At 9 a.m. at the Champaign Airport, skies were cloudy. The temperature was 69 degrees, the dew point was 59, and the relative humidity was 70%. The wind was southeast at 8 miles an hour. The pressure was 29.94 inches and falling. Elsewhere around the area, it was partly sunny, with a temperature of 71 at Paris, 72 at Terre Haute, and 69 at Mattoon. It was cloudy, with a temperature of 66 at Peoria, 66 at Bloomington, 69 at Decatur, and 68 at Springfield. And once again at 9 a.m. at the Champaign Airport, under cloudy skies, the temperature was 69. Looking elsewhere around the Midwest at 9 a.m., Chicago was cloudy, and 68. Indianapolis was partly sunny, and 71. St. Louis was cloudy, and 74. Kansas City was cloudy, and 69. Des Moines had rain and fog, and 60. Milwaukee was cloudy, and 64. Here is a flood statement. What? Flooding caused by excessive rainfall continues to be possible. Where? Portions of central, east central, southeast, and west central Illinois, including the following counties, in central Illinois, Christian, DeWitt, Logan, Macon, Marshall, Mason, McLean, Menard, Peoria, Piatt, Sangamon, Shelby, Stark, Tazewell, and Woodford. In east central Illinois, Champaign, Clark, Coles, Cumberland, Douglas, Edgar, Moultrie, and Vermilion. In southeast Illinois, Clay, Crawford, Effingham, Jasper, Lawrence, and Richland. In west central Illinois, Cass, Fulton, Knox, Morgan, Schuyler, and Scott. When? From 7 a.m. this morning through late tonight. The following impacts are expected. Excessive runoff may result in flooding of rivers, creeks, streams, and other low-lying and flood-prone locations. Additional details, http://, for safety information, visit www.weather.gov/safety/flood. You should monitor later forecasts and be alert for possible flood warnings. Those living in areas prone to flooding should be prepared to take action should flooding develop. The following is a summary of watches, warnings and advisories in effect. For the WXJ76 listening area, a flood watch remains in effect until 1 a.m. Monday for the following counties, Champaign, Coles, DeWitt, Douglas, Edgar, Moultrie, Piatt and Vermilion. The time is currently 9:48 a.m. Central Daylight Time. 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Now for the official National Weather Service forecast for Champaign, Urbana and surrounding areas of east central Illinois. Rest of today, a slight chance of showers and thunderstorms late this morning, then showers and thunderstorms this afternoon. Locally heavy rainfall possible. Highs in the mid-70s. Southeast winds 10 to 15 miles an hour. Gusts up to 30 miles an hour this afternoon. Chance of rain near 100%. Tonight, cloudy. A chance of showers and thunderstorms until midnight, then a chance of showers after midnight. Lows in the upper 50s. Southeast winds 10 to 15 miles an hour with gusts up to 30 miles an hour, becoming northwest after midnight. Chance of rain 50%. Monday, mostly cloudy. A slight chance of showers in the morning. Highs in the mid-70s. North winds 10 to 15 miles an hour with gusts up to 25 miles an hour. Chance of rain 20%. Monday night, partly cloudy until midnight, then clearing. Lows in the lower 50s. North winds 10 to 15 miles an hour. Tuesday, sunny. Highs in the upper 70s. Northeast winds around 5 miles an hour. Tuesday night, mostly clear

Lows in the upper 50s. Wednesday and Wednesday night, partly cloudy. Highs in the upper 70s. Lows around 60. Thursday, mostly sunny. A chance of showers and thunderstorms in the afternoon. Highs in the upper 70s. Chance of rain 30%. Thursday night, mostly clear. Lows in the upper 50s. Friday, mostly sunny. Highs around 80. Friday night, partly cloudy until midnight, then becoming mostly cloudy. A chance of showers and thunderstorms. Lows in the lower 60s. Chance of rain 40%. Saturday, mostly sunny. A chance of showers in the morning, then a chance of showers and thunderstorms in the afternoon. Highs in the lower 80s. Chance of rain 40%. Again, the forecast for Champaign, Urbana and surrounding areas of East Central Illinois for the rest of today, a slight chance of showers and thunderstorms late this morning, then showers and thunderstorms this afternoon. Locally heavy rainfall possible. Highs in the mid-70s. Southeast winds 10 to 15 miles an hour. Gusts up to 30 miles an hour this afternoon. Chance of rain near 100%. At 9 a.m. at the Champaign Airport, skies were cloudy. The temperature was 69 degrees, the dew point was 59, and the relative humidity was 70%. The wind was southeast at 8 miles an hour. The pressure was 29.94 inches and falling. Elsewhere around the area, it was partly sunny, with a temperature of 71 at Paris, 72 at Terre Haute, and 69 at Mattoon. It was cloudy, with a temperature of 66 at Peoria, 66 at Bloomington, 69 at Decatur, and 68 at Springfield. And once again at 9 a.m. at the Champaign Airport, under cloudy skies, the temperature was 69. Looking elsewhere around the Midwest at 9 a.m., Chicago was cloudy, and 68. Indianapolis was partly sunny, and 71. St. Louis was cloudy, and 74. Kansas City was cloudy, and 69. Des Moines had rain and fog, and 60. Milwaukee was cloudy, and 64. Here is a flood statement. What, flooding caused by excessive rainfall continues to be possible. Where, portions of central, east central, southeast, and west central Illinois, including the following counties, in central Illinois, Christian, DeWitt, Logan, Macon, Marshall, Mason, McLean, Menard, Peoria, Piatt, Sangamon, Shelby, Stark, Tazewell, and Woodford. In east central Illinois, Champaign, Clark, Coles, Cumberland, Douglas, Edgar, Moultrie, and Vermilion. In southeast Illinois, Clay, Crawford, Effingham, Jasper, Lawrence, and Richland. In west central Illinois, Cass, Fulton, Knox, Morgan, Schuyler, and Scott. When, from 7 a.m. this morning through late tonight. The following impacts are expected. Excessive runoff may result in flooding of rivers, creeks, streams, and other low-lying and flood-prone locations. Additional details, http://. 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You should monitor later forecasts and be alert for possible flood warnings. Those living in areas prone to flooding should be prepared to take action should flooding develop. The following is a summary of watches, warnings and advisories in effect. For the WXJ76 listening area, a flood watch remains in effect until 1 a.m. Monday for the following counties, Champaign, Coles, DeWitt, Douglas, Edgar, Moultrie, Piatt and Vermilion. The time is currently 9:53 a.m. Central Daylight Time. 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Now for the official National Weather Service forecast for Champaign, Urbana and surrounding areas of East Central Illinois. Rest of today, a slight chance of showers and thunderstorms late this morning, then showers and thunderstorms this afternoon. Locally heavy rainfall possible. Highs in the mid-70s. Southeast winds 10 to 15 miles an hour. Gusts up to 30 miles an hour this afternoon. Chance of rain near 100%. Tonight, cloudy. A chance of showers and thunderstorms until midnight, then a chance of showers after midnight. Lows in the upper 50s. Southeast winds 10 to 15 miles an hour with gusts up to 30 miles an hour, becoming northwest after midnight.
chance of rain 50%. Monday, mostly cloudy. A slight chance of showers in the morning. Highs in the mid-70s. North winds 10 to 15 miles an hour with gusts up to 25 miles an hour. Chance of rain 20%. Monday night, partly cloudy until midnight, then clearing. Lows in the lower 50s. North winds 10 to 15 miles an hour. Tuesday, sunny. Highs in the upper 70s. Northeast winds around 5 miles an hour. Tuesday night, mostly clear. Lows in the upper 50s. Wednesday and Wednesday night, partly cloudy. Highs in the upper 70s. Lows around 60. Thursday, mostly sunny. A chance of showers and thunderstorms in the afternoon. Highs in the upper 70s. Chance of rain 30%. Thursday night, mostly clear. Lows in the upper 50s. Friday, mostly sunny. Highs around 80. Friday night, partly cloudy until midnight, then becoming mostly cloudy. A chance of showers and thunderstorms. Lows in the lower 60s. Chance of rain 40%. Saturday, mostly sunny. A chance of showers in the morning, then a chance of showers and thunderstorms in the afternoon. Highs in the lower 80s. Chance of rain 40%. Again, the forecast for Champaign, Urbana and surrounding areas of East Central Illinois for the rest of today, a slight chance of showers and thunderstorms late this morning, then showers and thunderstorms this afternoon. Locally heavy rainfall possible. Highs in the mid-70s. Southeast winds 10 to 15 miles an hour. Gusts up to 30 miles an hour this afternoon. Chance of rain near 100%. At 9 a.m. at the Champaign Airport, skies were cloudy. The temperature was 69 degrees, the dew point was 59, and the relative humidity was 70%. The wind was southeast at 8 miles an hour. The pressure was 29.94 inches and falling. Elsewhere around the area, it was partly sunny, with a temperature of 71 at Paris, 72 at Terre Haute, and 69 at Mattoon. It was cloudy, with a temperature of 66 at Peoria, 66 at Bloomington, 69 at Decatur, and 68 at Springfield. And once again at 9 a.m. at the Champaign Airport, under cloudy skies, the temperature was 69. Looking elsewhere around the Midwest at 9 a.m., Chicago was cloudy, and 68. Indianapolis was partly sunny, and 71. St. Louis was cloudy, and 74. Kansas City was cloudy, and 69. Des Moines had rain and fog, and 60. Milwaukee was cloudy, and 64. Here is a flood statement. What? Flooding caused by excessive rainfall continues to be possible. Where? Portions of central, east central, southeast, and west central Illinois, including the following counties, in central Illinois, Christian, DeWitt, Logan, Macon, Marshall, Mason, McLean, Menard, Peoria, Piatt, Sangamon, Shelby, Stark, Tazewell, and Woodford. In east central Illinois, Champaign, Clark, Coles, Cumberland, Douglas, Edgar, Moultrie, and Vermilion. In southeast Illinois, Clay, Crawford, Effingham, Jasper, Lawrence, and Richland. In west central Illinois, Cass, Fulton, Knox, Morgan, Schuyler, and Scott. When? From 7 a.m. this morning through late tonight. The following impacts are expected. Excessive runoff may result in flooding of rivers, creeks, streams, and other low-lying and flood-prone locations. 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You should monitor later forecasts and be alert for possible flood warnings. Those living in areas prone to flooding should be prepared to take action should flooding develop. The following is a summary of watches, warnings and advisories in effect. For the WXJ76 listening area, a flood watch remains in effect until 1 a.m. Monday for the following counties, Champaign, Coles, DeWitt, Douglas, Edgar, Moultrie, Piatt, and Vermilion. The time is currently 9:59 a.m. Central Daylight Time. 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Now for the official National Weather Service forecast for Champaign, Urbana, and surrounding areas of East Central Illinois. Rest of today, a slight

The showers and thunderstorms late this morning, then showers and thunderstorms this afternoon. Locally heavy rainfall possible. Highs in the mid-70s. Southeast winds 10 to 15 miles an hour. Gusts up to 30 miles an hour this afternoon. Chance of rain near 100%. Tonight, cloudy. A chance of showers and thunderstorms until midnight, then a chance of showers after midnight. Lows in the upper 50s. Southeast winds 10 to 15 miles an hour with gusts up to 30 miles an hour, becoming northwest after midnight. Chance of rain 50%. Monday, mostly cloudy. A slight chance of showers in the morning. Highs in the mid-70s. North winds 10 to 15 miles an hour with gusts up to 25 miles an hour. Chance of rain 20%. Monday night, partly cloudy until midnight, then clearing. Lows in the lower 50s. North winds 10 to 15 miles an hour. Tuesday, sunny. Highs in the upper 70s. Northeast winds around 5 miles an hour. Tuesday night, mostly clear. Lows in the upper 50s. Wednesday and Wednesday night, partly cloudy. Highs in the upper 70s. Lows around 60. Thursday, mostly sunny. A chance of showers and thunderstorms in the afternoon. Highs in the upper 70s. Chance of rain 30%. Thursday night, mostly clear. Lows in the upper 50s. Friday, mostly sunny. Highs around 80. Friday night, partly cloudy until midnight, then becoming mostly cloudy. A chance of showers and thunderstorms. Lows in the lower 60s. Chance of rain 40%. Saturday, mostly sunny. A chance of showers in the morning, then a chance of showers and thunderstorms in the afternoon. Highs in the lower 80s. Chance of rain 40%. Again, the forecast for Champaign, Urbana and surrounding areas of East Central Illinois for the rest of today, a slight chance of showers and thunderstorms late this morning, then showers and thunderstorms this afternoon. Locally heavy rainfall possible. Highs in the mid-70s. Southeast winds 10 to 15 miles an hour. Gusts up to 30 miles an hour this afternoon. Chance of rain near 100%. Here is a flood statement. What? Flooding caused by excessive rainfall continues to be possible. Where? Portions of central, east central, southeast, and west central Illinois, including the following counties, in central Illinois, Christian, DeWitt, Logan, Macon, Marshall, Mason, McLean, Menard, Peoria, Piatt, Sangamon, Shelby, Stark, Tazewell and Woodford. In east central Illinois, Champaign, Clark, Coles, Cumberland, Douglas, Edgar, Moultrie and Vermilion. In southeast Illinois, Clay, Crawford, Effingham, Jasper, Lawrence and Richland. In west central Illinois, Cass, Fulton, Knox, Morgan, Schuyler and Scott. When? From 7 a.m. this morning through late tonight. The following impacts are expected. Excessive runoff may result in flooding of rivers, creeks, streams, and other low-lying and flood-prone locations. 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You should monitor later forecasts and be alert for possible flood warnings. Those living in areas prone to flooding should be prepared to take action should flooding develop. The following is a summary of watches, warnings and advisories in effect. For the WXJ76 listening area, a flood watch remains in effect until 1 a.m. Monday for the following counties, Champaign, Coles, DeWitt, Douglas, Edgar, Moultrie, Piatt and Vermilion. The time is currently 10:04 a.m. Central Daylight Time. 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Now for the official National Weather Service forecast for Champaign, Urbana and surrounding areas of East Central Illinois. Rest of today, a slight chance of showers and thunderstorms late this morning, then showers and thunderstorms this afternoon. Locally heavy rainfall possible. Highs in the mid-70s. Southeast winds 10 to 15 miles an hour. Gusts up to 30 miles an hour this afternoon. Chance of rain near 100%. Tonight, cloudy. A chance of showers and thunderstorms until midnight, then a chance of showers after midnight. Lows in the upper 50s.

southeast winds 10 to 15 miles an hour with gusts up to 30 miles an hour, becoming northwest after midnight. Chance of rain 50%. Monday, mostly cloudy. A slight chance of showers in the morning. Highs in the mid-70s. North winds 10 to 15 miles an hour with gusts up to 25 miles an hour. Chance of rain 20%. Monday night, partly cloudy until midnight, then clearing. Lows in the lower 50s. North winds 10 to 15 miles an hour. Tuesday, sunny. Highs in the upper 70s. Northeast winds around 5 miles an hour. Tuesday night, mostly clear. Lows in the upper 50s. Wednesday and Wednesday night, partly cloudy. Highs in the upper 70s. Lows around 60. Thursday, mostly sunny. A chance of showers and thunderstorms in the afternoon. Highs in the upper 70s. Chance of rain 30%. Thursday night, mostly clear. Lows in the upper 50s. Friday, mostly sunny. Highs around 80. Friday night, partly cloudy until midnight, then becoming mostly cloudy. A chance of showers and thunderstorms. Lows in the lower 60s. Chance of rain 40%. Saturday, mostly sunny. A chance of showers in the morning, then a chance of showers and thunderstorms in the afternoon. Highs in the lower 80s. Chance of rain 40%. Again, the forecast for Champaign, Urbana and surrounding areas of East Central Illinois for the rest of today, a slight chance of showers and thunderstorms late this morning, then showers and thunderstorms this afternoon. Locally heavy rainfall possible. Highs in the mid-70s. Southeast winds 10 to 15 miles an hour. Gusts up to 30 miles an hour this afternoon. Chance of rain near 100%. 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Programming originates from NOAA's National Weather Service office in Lincoln and transmits from the WCIA television tower near Seymour. 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At 10 a.m. at the Champaign Airport, skies were cloudy. The temperature was 72 degrees, the dew point was 57, and the relative humidity was 59%. The wind was east at 12 miles an hour. The pressure was 29.91 inches and falling. Elsewhere around the area, it was partly sunny, with a temperature of 75 at Terre Haute and 72 at Mattoon. It was cloudy, with a temperature of 67 at Peoria, 67 at Bloomington, 70 at Decatur, and 69 at Springfield. And once again at 10 a.m. at the Champaign Airport, under cloudy skies, the temperature was 72. Looking elsewhere around the Midwest at 10 a.m., Chicago was cloudy and 70. Indianapolis was partly sunny and 73. St. Louis was cloudy and 75. Kansas City was cloudy and 71. Des Moines had light rain and 61. Milwaukee was cloudy and 65. Here is a flood statement. What? Flooding caused by excessive rainfall continues to be possible. Where? Portions of central, east central, southeast, and west central Illinois, including the following counties, in central Illinois: Christian, DeWitt, Logan, Macon, Marshall, Mason, McLean, Menard, Peoria, Piatt, Sangamon, Shelby, Stark, Tazewell, and Woodford. In east central Illinois: Champaign, Clark, Coles, Cumberland, Douglas, Edgar, Moultrie, and Vermilion. In southeast Illinois: Clay, Crawford, Effingham, Jasper, Lawrence, and Richland. In west central Illinois: Cass, Fulton, Knox, Morgan, Schuyler, and Scott. When? From 7 a.m. this morning through late tonight. The following impacts are expected. Excessive runoff may result in flooding of rivers, creeks, streams, and other low-lying and flood-prone locations. 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You should monitor later forecasts and be alert for possible flood warnings. Those living in areas prone to flooding should be prepared to take action should flooding develop.
The following is a summary of watches, warnings, and advisories in effect. For the WXJ76 listening area, a flood watch remains in effect until 1 a.m. Monday for the following counties: Champaign, Coles, DeWitt, Douglas, Edgar, Moultrie, Piatt, and Vermilion. The time is currently 10:10 a.m. Central Daylight Time. 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Now for the official National Weather Service forecast for Champaign, Urbana, and surrounding areas of East Central Illinois. Rest of today, a slight chance of showers and thunderstorms late this morning, then showers and thunderstorms this afternoon. Locally heavy rainfall possible. Highs in the mid-70s. Southeast winds 10 to 15 miles an hour. Gusts up to 30 miles an hour this afternoon. Chance of rain near 100%. Tonight, cloudy. A chance of showers and thunderstorms until midnight, then a chance of showers after midnight. Lows in the upper 50s. Southeast winds 10 to 15 miles an hour with gusts up to 30 miles an hour, becoming northwest after midnight. Chance of rain 50%. Monday, mostly cloudy. A slight chance of showers in the morning. Highs in the mid-70s. North winds 10 to 15 miles an hour with gusts up to 25 miles an hour. Chance of rain 20%. Monday night, partly cloudy until midnight, then clearing. Lows in the lower 50s. North winds 10 to 15 miles an hour. Tuesday, sunny. Highs in the upper 70s. Northeast winds around 5 miles an hour. Tuesday night, mostly clear. Lows in the upper 50s. Wednesday and Wednesday night, partly cloudy. Highs in the upper 70s. Lows around 60. Thursday, mostly sunny. A chance of showers and thunderstorms in the afternoon. Highs in the upper 70s. Chance of rain 30%. Thursday night, mostly clear. Lows in the upper 50s. Friday, mostly sunny. Highs around 80. Friday night, partly cloudy until midnight, then becoming mostly cloudy. A chance of showers and thunderstorms. Lows in the lower 60s. Chance of rain 40%. Saturday, mostly sunny. A chance of showers in the morning, then a chance of showers and thunderstorms in the afternoon. Highs in the lower 80s. Chance of rain 40%. Again, the forecast for Champaign, Urbana, and surrounding areas of East Central Illinois for the rest of today: a slight chance of showers and thunderstorms late this morning, then showers and thunderstorms this afternoon. Locally heavy rainfall possible. Highs in the mid-70s. Southeast winds 10 to 15 miles an hour. Gusts up to 30 miles an hour this afternoon. Chance of rain near 100%. At 10 a.m. at the Champaign Airport, skies were partly sunny. The temperature was 72 degrees, the dew point was 57, and the relative humidity was 59%. The wind was east at 12 miles an hour. The pressure was 29.91 inches and falling. Elsewhere around the area, at Springfield, it was mostly sunny, with a temperature of 69. It was partly sunny, with a temperature of 75 at Terre Haute, and 70 at Decatur. It was cloudy, with a temperature of 67 at Peoria, 67 at Bloomington, and 72 at Mattoon. And once again at 10 a.m. at the Champaign Airport, under partly sunny skies, the temperature was 72. Looking elsewhere around the Midwest at 10 a.m., Chicago was cloudy, and 70. Indianapolis was partly sunny, and 73. St. Louis was cloudy, and 75. Kansas City was cloudy, and 71. Des Moines had light rain, and 61. Milwaukee was cloudy, and 65. Here is a flood statement. What? Flooding caused by excessive rainfall continues to be possible. Where? Portions of central, east central, southeast, and west central Illinois, including the following counties: in central Illinois, Christian, DeWitt, Logan, Macon, Marshall, Mason, McLean, Menard, Peoria, Piatt, Sangamon, Shelby, Stark, Tazewell, and Woodford. In east central Illinois, Champaign, Clark, Coles, Cumberland, Douglas, Edgar, Moultrie, and Vermilion. In southeast Illinois, Clay, Crawford, Effingham, Jasper, Lawrence, and Richland. In west central Illinois, Cass,
Fulton, Knox, Morgan, Schuyler, and Scott. When, from 7 a.m. this morning through late tonight. The following impacts are expected. Excessive runoff may result in flooding of rivers, creeks, streams, and other low-lying and flood-prone locations. 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You should monitor later forecasts and be alert for possible flood warnings. Those living in areas prone to flooding should be prepared to take action should flooding develop. Here is a river flood statement. The flood warning continues for the Sangamon River at Monticello until early Friday afternoon. At 10 a.m. Sunday, the stage was 14.6 feet. The river is expected to rise to a crest of 14.7 feet this evening. It will then fall below flood stage Friday morning. The following is a summary of watches, warnings, and advisories in effect. For the WXJ76 listening area, a flood watch remains in effect until 1 a.m. Monday for the following counties: Champaign, Coles, DeWitt, Douglas, Edgar, Moultrie, Piatt, and Vermilion. The time is currently 10:16 a.m. Central Daylight Time. 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Now for the official National Weather Service forecast for Champaign, Urbana, and surrounding areas of East Central Illinois. Rest of today, a slight chance of showers and thunderstorms late this morning, then showers and thunderstorms this afternoon. Locally heavy rainfall possible. Highs in the mid-70s. Southeast winds 10 to 15 miles an hour. Gusts up to 30 miles an hour this afternoon. Chance of rain near 100%. Tonight, cloudy. A chance of showers and thunderstorms until midnight, then a chance of showers after midnight. Lows in the upper 50s. Southeast winds 10 to 15 miles an hour with gusts up to 30 miles an hour, becoming northwest after midnight. Chance of rain 50%. Monday, mostly cloudy. A slight chance of showers in the morning. Highs in the mid-70s. North winds 10 to 15 miles an hour with gusts up to 25 miles an hour. Chance of rain 20%. Monday night, partly cloudy until midnight, then clearing. Lows in the lower 50s. North winds 10 to 15 miles an hour. Tuesday, sunny. Highs in the upper 70s. Northeast winds around 5 miles an hour. Tuesday night, mostly clear. Lows in the upper 50s. Wednesday and Wednesday night, partly cloudy. Highs in the upper 70s. Lows around 60. Thursday, mostly sunny. A chance of showers and thunderstorms in the afternoon. Highs in the upper 70s. Chance of rain 30%. Thursday night, mostly clear. Lows in the upper 50s. Friday, mostly sunny. Highs around 80. Friday night, partly cloudy until midnight, then becoming mostly cloudy. A chance of showers and thunderstorms. Lows in the lower 60s. Chance of rain 40%. Saturday, mostly sunny. A chance of showers in the morning, then a chance of showers and thunderstorms in the afternoon. Highs in the lower 80s. Chance of rain 40%. Again, the forecast for Champaign, Urbana, and surrounding areas of East Central Illinois for the rest of today, a slight chance of showers and thunderstorms late this morning, then showers and thunderstorms this afternoon. Locally heavy rainfall possible. Highs in the mid-70s. Southeast winds 10 to 15 miles an hour. Gusts up to 30 miles an hour this afternoon. Chance of rain near 100%. At 10 a.m. at the Champaign Airport, skies were partly sunny. The temperature was 72 degrees, the dew point was 57, and the relative humidity was 59%. The wind was east at 12 miles an hour. The pressure was 29.91 inches and falling. Elsewhere around the area, at Springfield, it was mostly sunny, with a temperature of 69. It was partly sunny, with a temperature of 75 at Terre Haute, and 70 at Decatur. It was cloudy, with a temperature of 67 at Peoria, 67 at Bloomington, and 72 at Mattoon. And once again at 10 a.m. at the Champaign Airport, under partly sunny skies, the temperature was 72. Looking elsewhere around the Midwest at 10 a.m., Chicago was cloudy.

and 70. Indianapolis was partly sunny and 73. St. Louis was cloudy and 75. Kansas City was cloudy and 71. Des Moines had light rain and 61. Milwaukee was cloudy and 65. Here is a flood statement. What flooding caused by excessive rainfall continues to be possible. Where portions of central, east central, southeast, and west central Illinois, including the following counties in central Illinois: Christian, DeWitt, Logan, Macon, Marshall, Mason, McLean, Menard, Peoria, Piatt, Sangamon, Shelby, Stark, Tazewell, and Woodford. In east central Illinois, Champaign, Clark, Coles, Cumberland, Douglas, Edgar, Moultrie, and Vermilion. In southeast Illinois, Clay, Crawford, Effingham, Jasper, Lawrence, and Richland. In west central Illinois, Cass, Fulton, Knox, Morgan, Schuyler, and Scott. When, from 7 a.m. this morning through late tonight. The following impacts are expected: excessive runoff may result in flooding of rivers, creeks, streams, and other low-lying and flood-prone locations. 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You should monitor later forecasts and be alert for possible flood warnings. Those living in areas prone to flooding should be prepared to take action should flooding develop. The following is a summary of watches, warnings, and advisories in effect. For the WXJ76 listening area, a flood watch remains in effect until 1 a.m. Monday for the following counties: Champaign, Coles, DeWitt, Douglas, Edgar, Moultrie, Piatt, and Vermilion. The time is currently 10:22 a.m. Central Daylight Time. 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Now for the official National Weather Service forecast for Champaign, Urbana, and surrounding areas of east central Illinois. Rest of today, a slight chance of showers and thunderstorms late this morning, then showers and thunderstorms this afternoon. Locally heavy rainfall possible. Highs in the mid-70s. Southeast winds 10 to 15 miles an hour. Gusts up to 30 miles an hour this afternoon. Chance of rain near 100%. Tonight, cloudy. A chance of showers and thunderstorms until midnight, then a chance of showers after midnight. Lows in the upper 50s. Southeast winds 10 to 15 miles an hour with gusts up to 30 miles an hour, becoming northwest after midnight. Chance of rain 50%. Monday, mostly cloudy. A slight chance of showers in the morning. Highs in the mid-70s. North winds 10 to 15 miles an hour with gusts up to 25 miles an hour. Chance of rain 20%. Monday night, partly cloudy until midnight, then clearing. Lows in the lower 50s. North winds 10 to 15 miles an hour. Tuesday, sunny. Highs in the upper 70s. Northeast winds around 5 miles an hour. Tuesday night, mostly clear. Lows in the upper 50s. Wednesday and Wednesday night, partly cloudy. Highs in the upper 70s. Lows around 60. Thursday, mostly sunny. A chance of showers and thunderstorms in the afternoon. Highs in the upper 70s. Chance of rain 30%. Thursday night, mostly clear. Lows in the upper 50s. Friday, mostly sunny. Highs around 80. Friday night, partly cloudy until midnight, then becoming mostly cloudy. A chance of showers and thunderstorms. Lows in the lower 60s. Chance of rain 40%. Saturday, mostly sunny. A chance of showers in the morning, then a chance of showers and thunderstorms in the afternoon. Highs in the lower 80s. Chance of rain 40%. Again, the forecast for Champaign, Urbana, and surrounding areas of east central Illinois for the rest of today: a slight chance of showers and thunderstorms late this morning, then showers and thunderstorms this afternoon. Locally heavy rainfall possible. Highs in the mid-70s. Southeast winds 10 to 15 miles an hour. Gusts up to 30 miles an hour this afternoon. Chance of rain near 100%. Here is a river flood statement. The flood warning continues for the Sangamon River at Monticello until early Friday afternoon. At 10 a.m. Sunday, the stage

14.6 feet. The river is expected to rise to a crest of 14.7 feet this evening. It will then fall below flood stage Friday morning. At 10 a.m. at the Champaign Airport, skies were partly sunny. The temperature was 72 degrees, the dew point was 57, and the relative humidity was 59%. The wind was east at 12 miles an hour. The pressure was 29.91 inches and falling. Elsewhere around the area, at Springfield, it was mostly sunny, with a temperature of 69. It was partly sunny, with a temperature of 75 at Terre Haute, and 70 at Decatur. It was cloudy, with a temperature of 67 at Peoria, 67 at Bloomington, 73 at Paris, and 72 at Mattoon. And once again at 10 a.m. at the Champaign Airport, under partly sunny skies, the temperature was 72. Looking elsewhere around the Midwest at 10 a.m., Chicago was cloudy, and 70. Indianapolis was partly sunny, and 73. St. Louis was cloudy, and 75. Kansas City was cloudy, and 71. Des Moines had light rain, and 61. Milwaukee was cloudy, and 65. Here is a flood statement. What? Flooding caused by excessive rainfall continues to be possible. Where? Portions of central, east central, southeast, and west central Illinois, including the following counties, in central Illinois, Christian, DeWitt, Logan, Macon, Marshall, Mason, McLean, Menard, Peoria, Piatt, Sangamon, Shelby, Stark, Tazewell, and Woodford. In east central Illinois, Champaign, Clark, Coles, Cumberland, Douglas, Edgar, Moultrie, and Vermilion. In southeast Illinois, Clay, Crawford, Effingham, Jasper, Lawrence, and Richland. In west central Illinois, Cass, Fulton, Knox, Morgan, Schuyler, and Scott. When? From 7 a.m. this morning through late tonight. The following impacts are expected. Excessive runoff may result in flooding of rivers, creeks, streams, and other low-lying and flood-prone locations. Additional details, http://, for safety information, visit www.weather.gov/safety/flood. You should monitor later forecasts and be alert for possible flood warnings. Those living in areas prone to flooding should be prepared to take action should flooding develop. The following is a summary of watches, warnings, and advisories in effect. For the WXJ76 listening area, a flood watch remains in effect until 1 a.m. Monday for the following counties, Champaign, Coles, DeWitt, Douglas, Edgar, Moultrie, Piatt, and Vermilion. The time is currently 10:28 a.m. Central Daylight Time. 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Now for the official National Weather Service forecast for Champaign, Urbana, and surrounding areas of east central Illinois. Rest of today, a slight chance of showers and thunderstorms late this morning, then showers and thunderstorms this afternoon. Locally heavy rainfall possible. Highs in the mid-70s. Southeast winds 10 to 15 miles an hour. Gusts up to 30 miles an hour this afternoon. Chance of rain near 100%. Tonight, cloudy. A chance of showers and thunderstorms until midnight, then a chance of showers after midnight. Lows in the upper 50s. Southeast winds 10 to 15 miles an hour with gusts up to 30 miles an hour, becoming northwest after midnight. Chance of rain 50%. Monday, mostly cloudy. A slight chance of showers in the morning. Highs in the mid-70s. North winds 10 to 15 miles an hour with gusts up to 25 miles an hour. Chance of rain 20%. Monday night, partly cloudy until midnight, then clearing. Lows in the lower 50s. North winds 10 to 15 miles an hour. Tuesday, sunny. Highs in the upper 70s. Northeast winds around 5 miles an hour. Tuesday night, mostly clear. Lows in the upper 50s. Wednesday and Wednesday night, partly cloudy. Highs in the upper 70s. Lows around 60. Thursday, mostly sunny. A chance of showers and thunderstorms in the afternoon. Highs in the upper 70s. Chance of rain 30%. Thursday night, mostly clear. Lows in the upper 50s. Friday, mostly sunny. Highs around 80. Friday night.

Locally heavy rainfall possible. Highs in the mid-70s. Southeast winds 10 to 15 miles an hour. Gusts up to 30 miles an hour this afternoon. Chance of rain near 100%. At 10 a.m. at the Champaign Airport, skies were partly sunny. The temperature was 72 degrees, the dew point was 57, and the relative humidity was 59%. The wind was east at 12 miles an hour. The pressure was 29.91 inches and falling. Elsewhere around the area, at Springfield, it was mostly sunny, with a temperature of 69. It was partly sunny, with a temperature of 75 at Terre Haute, and 70 at Decatur. It was cloudy, with a temperature of 67 at Peoria, 67 at Bloomington, 73 at Paris, and 72 at Mattoon. And once again at 10 a.m. at the Champaign Airport, under partly sunny skies, the temperature was 72. Looking elsewhere around the Midwest at 10 a.m., Chicago was cloudy, and 70. Indianapolis was partly sunny, and 73. St. Louis was cloudy, and 75. Kansas City was cloudy, and 71. Des Moines had light rain, and 61. Milwaukee was cloudy, and 65. Here is a flood statement. What? Flooding caused by excessive rainfall continues to be possible. Where? Portions of central, east central, southeast, and west central Illinois, including the following counties, in central Illinois, Christian, DeWitt, Logan, Macon, Marshall, Mason, McLean, Menard, Peoria, Piatt, Sangamon, Shelby, Stark, Tazewell, and Woodford. In east central Illinois, Champaign, Clark, Coles, Cumberland, Douglas, Edgar, Moultrie, and Vermilion. In southeast Illinois, Clay, Crawford, Effingham, Jasper, Lawrence, and Richland. In west central Illinois, Cass, Fulton, Knox, Morgan, Schuyler, and Scott. When? From 7 a.m. this morning through late tonight. The following impacts are expected. Excessive runoff may result in flooding of rivers, creeks, streams, and other low-lying and flood-prone locations. 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You should monitor later forecasts and be alert for possible flood warnings. Those living in areas prone to flooding should be prepared to take action should flooding develop. The following is a summary of watches, warnings, and advisories in effect. For the WXJ76 listening area, a flood watch remains in effect until 1 a.m. Monday for the following counties, Champaign, Coles, DeWitt, Douglas, Edgar, Moultrie, Piatt, and Vermilion. The time is currently 10:33 a.m. Central Daylight Time. 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Now for the official National Weather Service forecast for Champaign, Urbana, and surrounding areas of East Central Illinois. Rest of today, a slight chance of showers and thunderstorms late this morning, then showers and thunderstorms this afternoon. Locally heavy rainfall possible. Highs in the mid-70s. Southeast winds 10 to 15 miles an hour. Gusts up to 30 miles an hour this afternoon. Chance of rain near 100%. Tonight, cloudy. A chance of showers and thunderstorms until midnight, then a chance of showers after midnight. Lows in the upper 50s. Southeast winds 10 to 15 miles an hour with gusts up to 30 miles an hour, becoming northwest after midnight. Chance of rain 50%. Monday, mostly cloudy. A slight chance of showers in the morning. Highs in the mid-70s. North winds 10 to 15 miles an hour with gusts up to 25 miles an hour. Chance of rain 20%. Monday night, partly cloudy until midnight, then clearing. Lows in the lower 50s. North winds 10 to 15 miles an hour. Tuesday, sunny. Highs in the upper 70s. Northeast winds around 5 miles an hour. Tuesday night, mostly clear. Lows in the upper 50s. Wednesday and Wednesday night, partly cloudy. Highs in the upper 70s. Lows around 60.

Thursday, mostly sunny. A chance of showers and thunderstorms in the afternoon. Highs in the upper 70s. Chance of rain 30%. Thursday night, mostly clear. Lows in the upper 50s. Friday, mostly sunny. Highs around 80. Friday night, partly cloudy until midnight, then becoming mostly cloudy. A chance of showers and thunderstorms. Lows in the lower 60s. Chance of rain 40%. Saturday, mostly sunny. A chance of showers in the morning, then a chance of showers and thunderstorms in the afternoon. Highs in the lower 80s. Chance of rain 40%. Again, the forecast for Champaign, Urbana and surrounding areas of East Central Illinois for the rest of today, a slight chance of showers and thunderstorms late this morning, then showers and thunderstorms this afternoon. Locally heavy rainfall possible. Highs in the mid-70s. Southeast winds 10 to 15 miles an hour. Gusts up to 30 miles an hour this afternoon. Chance of rain near 100%. Here is a river flood statement. The flood warning continues for the Sangamon River at Monticello until early Friday afternoon. At 10 a.m. Sunday, the stage was 14.6 feet. The river is expected to rise to a crest of 14.7 feet this evening. It will then fall below flood stage Friday morning. At 10 a.m. at the Champaign Airport, skies were partly sunny. The temperature was 72 degrees, the dew point was 57, and the relative humidity was 59%. The wind was east at 12 miles an hour. The pressure was 29.91 inches and falling. Elsewhere around the area, at Springfield, it was mostly sunny, with a temperature of 69. It was partly sunny, with a temperature of 75 at Terre Haute, and 70 at Decatur. It was cloudy, with a temperature of 67 at Peoria, 67 at Bloomington, 73 at Paris, and 72 at Mattoon. And once again at 10 a.m. at the Champaign Airport, under partly sunny skies, the temperature was 72. Looking elsewhere around the Midwest at 10 a.m., Chicago was cloudy, and 70. Indianapolis was partly sunny, and 73. St. Louis was cloudy, and 75. Kansas City was cloudy, and 71. Des Moines had light rain, and 61. Milwaukee was cloudy, and 65. Here is a flood statement. What? Flooding caused by excessive rainfall continues to be possible. Where? Portions of central, east central, southeast, and west central Illinois, including the following counties, in central Illinois, Christian, DeWitt, Logan, Macon, Marshall, Mason, McLean, Menard, Peoria, Piatt, Sangamon, Shelby, Stark, Tazewell, and Woodford. In east central Illinois, Champaign, Clark, Coles, Cumberland, Douglas, Edgar, Moultrie, and Vermilion. In southeast Illinois, Clay, Crawford, Effingham, Jasper, Lawrence, and Richland. In west central Illinois, Cass, Fulton, Knox, Morgan, Schuyler, and Scott. When? From 7 a.m. this morning through late tonight. The following impacts are expected. Excessive runoff may result in flooding of rivers, creeks, streams, and other low-lying and flood-prone locations. Additional details, http://, for safety information, visit www.weather.gov/safety/flood. You should monitor later forecasts and be alert for possible flood warnings. Those living in areas prone to flooding should be prepared to take action should flooding develop. The following is a summary of watches, warnings, and advisories in effect. For the WXJ76 listening area, a flood watch remains in effect until 1 a.m. Monday for the following counties, Champaign, Coles, DeWitt, Douglas, Edgar, Moultrie, Piatt, and Vermilion. The time is currently 10:39 a.m. Central Daylight Time. 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Now for the official National Weather Service forecast for Champaign, Urbana, and surrounding areas of East Central Illinois. Rest of today, a slight chance of showers and thunderstorms late this morning, then showers and thunderstorms this afternoon. Locally heavy rainfall possible. Highs in the mid-70s. Southeast winds 10 to 15 miles an hour. Gusts up to 30 miles an hour this afternoon. Chance of rain near 100%. Tonight, cloudy,

a chance of showers and thunderstorms until midnight, then a chance of showers after midnight. Lows in the upper 50s. Southeast winds 10 to 15 miles an hour with gusts up to 30 miles an hour, becoming northwest after midnight. Chance of rain 50%. Monday, mostly cloudy. A slight chance of showers in the morning. Highs in the mid-70s. North winds 10 to 15 miles an hour with gusts up to 25 miles an hour. Chance of rain 20%. Monday night, partly cloudy until midnight, then clearing. Lows in the lower 50s. North winds 10 to 15 miles an hour. Tuesday, sunny. Highs in the upper 70s. Northeast winds around 5 miles an hour. Tuesday night, mostly clear. Lows in the upper 50s. Wednesday and Wednesday night, partly cloudy. Highs in the upper 70s. Lows around 60. Thursday, mostly sunny. A chance of showers and thunderstorms in the afternoon. Highs in the upper 70s. Chance of rain 30%. Thursday night, mostly clear. Lows in the upper 50s. Friday, mostly sunny. Highs around 80. Friday night, partly cloudy until midnight, then becoming mostly cloudy. A chance of showers and thunderstorms. Lows in the lower 60s. Chance of rain 40%. Saturday, mostly sunny. A chance of showers in the morning, then a chance of showers and thunderstorms in the afternoon. Highs in the lower 80s. Chance of rain 40%. Again, the forecast for Champaign, Urbana and surrounding areas of East Central Illinois for the rest of today, a slight chance of showers and thunderstorms late this morning, then showers and thunderstorms this afternoon. Locally heavy rainfall possible. Highs in the mid-70s. Southeast winds 10 to 15 miles an hour. Gusts up to 30 miles an hour this afternoon. Chance of rain near 100%. At 10 a.m. at the Champaign Airport, skies were partly sunny. The temperature was 72 degrees, the dew point was 57, and the relative humidity was 59%. The wind was east at 12 miles an hour. The pressure was 29.91 inches and falling. Elsewhere around the area, at Springfield, it was mostly sunny, with a temperature of 69. It was partly sunny, with a temperature of 75 at Terre Haute, and 70 at Decatur. It was cloudy, with a temperature of 67 at Peoria, 67 at Bloomington, 73 at Paris, and 72 at Mattoon. And once again at 10 a.m. at the Champaign Airport, under partly sunny skies, the temperature was 72. Looking elsewhere around the Midwest at 10 a.m., Chicago was cloudy, and 70. Indianapolis was partly sunny, and 73. St. Louis was cloudy, and 75. Kansas City was cloudy, and 71. Des Moines had light rain, and 61. Milwaukee was cloudy, and 65. Here is a flood statement. What? Flooding caused by excessive rainfall continues to be possible. Where? Portions of central, east central, southeast, and west central Illinois, including the following counties, in central Illinois, Christian, DeWitt, Logan, Macon, Marshall, Mason, McLean, Menard, Peoria, Piatt, Sangamon, Shelby, Stark, Tazewell, and Woodford. In east central Illinois, Champaign, Clark, Coles, Cumberland, Douglas, Edgar, Moultrie, and Vermilion. In southeast Illinois, Clay, Crawford, Effingham, Jasper, Lawrence, and Richland. In west central Illinois, Cass, Fulton, Knox, Morgan, Schuyler, and Scott. When? From 7 a.m. this morning through late tonight. The following impacts are expected. Excessive runoff may result in flooding of rivers, creeks, streams, and other low-lying and flood-prone locations. 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You should monitor later forecasts and be alert for possible flood warnings. Those living in areas prone to flooding should be prepared to take action should flooding develop. Here is a river flood statement. The flood warning continues for the Sangamon River at Monticello until early Friday afternoon. At 10 a.m. Sunday, the stage was 14.6 feet. The river is expected to rise to a crest of 14.7 feet this evening. It will then fall below flood stage Friday morning.

The following is a summary of watches, warnings, and advisories in effect. For the WXJ76 listening area, a flood watch remains in effect until 1 a.m. Monday for the following counties: Champaign, Coles, DeWitt, Douglas, Edgar, Moultrie, Piatt, and Vermilion. The time is currently 10:45 a.m. Central Daylight Time. 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Now for the official National Weather Service forecast for Champaign, Urbana, and surrounding areas of East Central Illinois. Rest of today, a slight chance of showers and thunderstorms late this morning, then showers and thunderstorms this afternoon. Locally heavy rainfall possible. Highs in the mid-70s. Southeast winds 10 to 15 miles an hour. Gusts up to 30 miles an hour this afternoon. Chance of rain near 100%. Tonight, cloudy. A chance of showers and thunderstorms until midnight, then a chance of showers after midnight. Lows in the upper 50s. Southeast winds 10 to 15 miles an hour with gusts up to 30 miles an hour, becoming northwest after midnight. Chance of rain 50%. Monday, mostly cloudy. A slight chance of showers in the morning. Highs in the mid-70s. North winds 10 to 15 miles an hour with gusts up to 25 miles an hour. Chance of rain 20%. Monday night, partly cloudy until midnight, then clearing. Lows in the lower 50s. North winds 10 to 15 miles an hour. Tuesday, sunny. Highs in the upper 70s. Northeast winds around 5 miles an hour. Tuesday night, mostly clear. Lows in the upper 50s. Wednesday and Wednesday night, partly cloudy. Highs in the upper 70s. Lows around 60. Thursday, mostly sunny. A chance of showers and thunderstorms in the afternoon. Highs in the upper 70s. Chance of rain 30%. Thursday night, mostly clear. Lows in the upper 50s. Friday, mostly sunny. Highs around 80. Friday night, partly cloudy until midnight, then becoming mostly cloudy. A chance of showers and thunderstorms. Lows in the lower 60s. Chance of rain 40%. Saturday, mostly sunny. A chance of showers in the morning, then a chance of showers and thunderstorms in the afternoon. Highs in the lower 80s. Chance of rain 40%. Again, the forecast for Champaign, Urbana, and surrounding areas of East Central Illinois for the rest of today, a slight chance of showers and thunderstorms late this morning, then showers and thunderstorms this afternoon. Locally heavy rainfall possible. Highs in the mid-70s. Southeast winds 10 to 15 miles an hour. Gusts up to 30 miles an hour this afternoon. Chance of rain near 100%. At 10 a.m. at the Champaign Airport, skies were partly sunny. The temperature was 72 degrees, the dew point was 57, and the relative humidity was 59%. The wind was east at 12 miles an hour. The pressure was 29.91 inches and falling. Elsewhere around the area, at Springfield, it was mostly sunny, with a temperature of 69. It was partly sunny, with a temperature of 75 at Terre Haute, and 70 at Decatur. It was cloudy, with a temperature of 67 at Peoria, 67 at Bloomington, 73 at Paris, and 72 at Mattoon. And once again at 10 a.m. at the Champaign Airport, under partly sunny skies, the temperature was 72. Looking elsewhere around the Midwest at 10 a.m., Chicago was cloudy, and 70. Indianapolis was partly sunny, and 73. St. Louis was cloudy, and 75. Kansas City was cloudy, and 71. Des Moines had light rain, and 61. Milwaukee was cloudy, and 65. Here is a flood statement. What? Flooding caused by excessive rainfall continues to be possible. Where? Portions of central, east central, southeast, and west central Illinois, including the following counties, in central Illinois: Christian, DeWitt, Logan, Macon, Marshall, Mason, McLean, Menard, Peoria, Piatt, Sangamon, Shelby, Stark, Tazewell, and Woodford. In east central Illinois, Champaign, Clark, Coles, Cumberland, Douglas, Edgar, Moultrie, and Vermilion. In southeast Illinois, Clay, Crawford, Effingham, Jasper, Lawrence, and Richland. In
Midwest Central Illinois, Cass, Fulton, Knox, Morgan, Schuyler, and Scott. When, from 7 a.m. this morning through late tonight. The following impacts are expected. Excessive runoff may result in flooding of rivers, creeks, streams, and other low-lying and flood-prone locations. 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Those living in areas prone to flooding should be prepared to take action should flooding develop. The following is a summary of watches, warnings, and advisories in effect. For the WXJ76 listening area, a flood watch remains in effect until 1 a.m. Monday for the following counties: Champaign, Coles, DeWitt, Douglas, Edgar, Moultrie, Piatt, and Vermilion. The time is currently 10:51 a.m. Central Daylight Time. 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Now for the official National Weather Service forecast for Champaign, Urbana, and surrounding areas of East Central Illinois. Rest of today, a slight chance of showers and thunderstorms late this morning, then showers and thunderstorms this afternoon. Locally heavy rainfall possible. Highs in the mid-70s. Southeast winds 10 to 15 miles an hour. Gusts up to 30 miles an hour this afternoon. Chance of rain near 100%. Tonight, cloudy. A chance of showers and thunderstorms until midnight, then a chance of showers after midnight. Lows in the upper 50s. Southeast winds 10 to 15 miles an hour with gusts up to 30 miles an hour, becoming northwest after midnight. Chance of rain 50%. Monday, mostly cloudy. A slight chance of showers in the morning. Highs in the mid-70s. North winds 10 to 15 miles an hour with gusts up to 25 miles an hour. Chance of rain 20%. Monday night, partly cloudy until midnight, then clearing. Lows in the lower 50s. North winds 10 to 15 miles an hour. Tuesday, sunny. Highs in the upper 70s. Northeast winds around 5 miles an hour. Tuesday night, mostly clear. Lows in the upper 50s. Wednesday and Wednesday night, partly cloudy. Highs in the upper 70s. Lows around 60. Thursday, mostly sunny. A chance of showers and thunderstorms in the afternoon. Highs in the upper 70s. Chance of rain 30%. Thursday night, mostly clear. Lows in the upper 50s. Friday, mostly sunny. Highs around 80. Friday night, partly cloudy until midnight, then becoming mostly cloudy. A chance of showers and thunderstorms. Lows in the lower 60s. Chance of rain 40%. Saturday, mostly sunny. A chance of showers in the morning, then a chance of showers and thunderstorms in the afternoon. Highs in the lower 80s. Chance of rain 40%. Again, the forecast for Champaign, Urbana, and surrounding areas of East Central Illinois for the rest of today, a slight chance of showers and thunderstorms late this morning, then showers and thunderstorms this afternoon. Locally heavy rainfall possible. Highs in the mid-70s. Southeast winds 10 to 15 miles an hour. Gusts up to 30 miles an hour this afternoon. Chance of rain near 100%. At 10 a.m. at the Champaign Airport, skies were partly sunny. The temperature was 72 degrees, the dew point was 57, and the relative humidity was 59%. The wind was east at 12 miles an hour. The pressure was 29.91 inches and falling. Elsewhere around the area, at Springfield, it was mostly sunny, with a temperature of 69. It was partly sunny, with a temperature of 75 at Terre Haute and 70 at Decatur. It was cloudy, with a temperature of 67 at Peoria, 67 at Bloomington, 73 at Paris, and 72 at Mattoon. And once again at 10 a.m. at the Champaign Airport, under partly sunny skies, the temperature was 72. Here is a river flood statement. The flood warning continues for the Sangamon River at Monticello until early Friday afternoon. At 10 a.m. Sunday, the stage was 14.6 feet. The river is expected to rise to a crest of 14.7 feet this evening. It will then fall below flood stage Friday.

Elsewhere around the Midwest at 10 a.m., Chicago was cloudy and 70. Indianapolis was partly sunny and 73. St. Louis was cloudy and 75. Kansas City was cloudy and 71. Des Moines had light rain and 61. Milwaukee was cloudy and 65. Here is a flood statement. What flooding caused by excessive rainfall continues to be possible. Where portions of central, east central, southeast, and west central Illinois, including the following counties in central Illinois: Christian, DeWitt, Logan, Macon, Marshall, Mason, McLean, Menard, Peoria, Piatt, Sangamon, Shelby, Stark, Tazewell, and Woodford. In east central Illinois, Champaign, Clark, Coles, Cumberland, Douglas, Edgar, Moultrie, and Vermilion. In southeast Illinois, Clay, Crawford, Effingham, Jasper, Lawrence, and Richland. In west central Illinois, Cass, Fulton, Knox, Morgan, Schuyler, and Scott. When, from 7 a.m. this morning through late tonight. The following impacts are expected. Excessive runoff may result in flooding of rivers, creeks, streams, and other low-lying and flood-prone locations. Additional details, http://for safety information, visit www.weather.gov/safety/flood. You should monitor later forecasts and be alert for possible flood warnings. Those living in areas prone to flooding should be prepared to take action should flooding develop. The following is a summary of watches, warnings, and advisories in effect. For the WXJ76 listening area, a flood watch remains in effect until 1 a.m. Monday for the following counties: Champaign, Coles, DeWitt, Douglas, Edgar, Moultrie, Piatt, and Vermilion. The time is currently 10:57 a.m. Central Daylight Time. 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Now for the official National Weather Service forecast for Champaign, Urbana, and surrounding areas of east central Illinois. Rest of today, a slight chance of showers and thunderstorms late this morning, then showers and thunderstorms this afternoon. Locally heavy rainfall possible. Highs in the mid-70s. Southeast winds 10 to 15 miles an hour. Gusts up to 30 miles an hour this afternoon. Chance of rain near 100%. Tonight, cloudy. A chance of showers and thunderstorms until midnight, then a chance of showers after midnight. Lows in the upper 50s. Southeast winds 10 to 15 miles an hour with gusts up to 30 miles an hour, becoming northwest after midnight. Chance of rain 50%. Monday, mostly cloudy. A slight chance of showers in the morning. Highs in the mid-70s. North winds 10 to 15 miles an hour with gusts up to 25 miles an hour. Chance of rain 20%. Monday night, partly cloudy until midnight, then clearing. Lows in the lower 50s. North winds 10 to 15 miles an hour. Tuesday, sunny. Highs in the upper 70s. Northeast winds around 5 miles an hour. Tuesday night, mostly clear. Lows in the upper 50s. Wednesday and Wednesday night, partly cloudy. Highs in the upper 70s. Lows around 60. Thursday, mostly sunny. A chance of showers and thunderstorms in the afternoon. Highs in the upper 70s. Chance of rain 30%. Thursday night, mostly clear. Lows in the upper 50s. Friday, mostly sunny. Highs around 80. Friday night, partly cloudy until midnight, then becoming mostly cloudy. A chance of showers and thunderstorms. Lows in the lower 60s. Chance of rain 40%. Saturday, mostly sunny. A chance of showers in the morning, then a chance of showers and thunderstorms in the afternoon. Highs in the lower 80s. Chance of rain 40%. Again, the forecast for Champaign, Urbana, and surrounding areas of east central Illinois for the rest of today: a slight chance of showers and thunderstorms late this morning, then showers and thunderstorms this afternoon. Locally heavy rainfall possible. Highs in the mid-70s. Southeast winds 10 to 15 miles an hour. Gusts up to 30 miles an hour this afternoon. Chance of rain near 100%. Here is a flood statement. What flooding caused by excessive rainfall continues to be possible.

portions of Central, East Central, Southeast, and West Central Illinois, including the following counties: in Central Illinois, Christian, DeWitt, Logan, Macon, Marshall, Mason, McLean, Menard, Peoria, Piatt, Sangamon, Shelby, Stark, Tazewell, and Woodford. In East Central Illinois, Champaign, Clark, Coles, Cumberland, Douglas, Edgar, Moultrie, and Vermilion. In Southeast Illinois, Clay, Crawford, Effingham, Jasper, Lawrence, and Richland. In West Central Illinois, Cass, Fulton, Knox, Morgan, Schuyler, and Scott. When, from 7 a.m. this morning through late tonight. The following impacts are expected: excessive runoff may result in flooding of rivers, creeks, streams, and other low-lying and flood-prone locations. Additional details, http://. 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You should monitor later forecasts and be alert for possible flood warnings. Those living in areas prone to flooding should be prepared to take action should flooding develop. The following is a summary of watches, warnings, and advisories in effect. For the WXJ76 listening area, a flood watch remains in effect until 1 a.m. Monday for the following counties: Champaign, Coles, DeWitt, Douglas, Edgar, Moultrie, Piatt, and Vermilion. The time is currently 11:02 a.m. Central Daylight Time. 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Now for the official National Weather Service forecast for Champaign, Urbana, and surrounding areas of East Central Illinois. Rest of today, a slight chance of showers and thunderstorms late this morning, then showers and thunderstorms this afternoon. Locally heavy rainfall possible. Highs in the mid-70s. Southeast winds 10 to 15 miles an hour. Gusts up to 30 miles an hour this afternoon. Chance of rain near 100%. Tonight, cloudy. A chance of showers and thunderstorms until midnight, then a chance of showers after midnight. Lows in the upper 50s. Southeast winds 10 to 15 miles an hour with gusts up to 30 miles an hour, becoming northwest after midnight. Chance of rain 50%. Monday, mostly cloudy. A slight chance of showers in the morning. Highs in the mid-70s. North winds 10 to 15 miles an hour with gusts up to 25 miles an hour. Chance of rain 20%. Monday night, partly cloudy until midnight, then clearing. Lows in the lower 50s. North winds 10 to 15 miles an hour. Tuesday, sunny. Highs in the upper 70s. Northeast winds around 5 miles an hour. Tuesday night, mostly clear. Lows in the upper 50s. Wednesday and Wednesday night, partly cloudy. Highs in the upper 70s. Lows around 60. Thursday, mostly sunny. A chance of showers and thunderstorms in the afternoon. Highs in the upper 70s. Chance of rain 30%. Thursday night, mostly clear. Lows in the upper 50s. Friday, mostly sunny. Highs around 80. Friday night, partly cloudy until midnight, then becoming mostly cloudy. A chance of showers and thunderstorms. Lows in the lower 60s. Chance of rain 40%. Saturday, mostly sunny. A chance of showers in the morning, then a chance of showers and thunderstorms in the afternoon. Highs in the lower 80s. Chance of rain 40%. Again, the forecast for Champaign, Urbana, and surrounding areas of East Central Illinois for the rest of today: a slight chance of showers and thunderstorms late this morning, then showers and thunderstorms this afternoon. Locally heavy rainfall possible. Highs in the mid-70s. Southeast winds 10 to 15 miles an hour. Gusts up to 30 miles an hour this afternoon. Chance of rain near 100%. Here is a river flood statement. The flood warning continues for the Sangamon River at Monticello until early Friday afternoon. At 10 a.m. Sunday, the stage was 14.6 feet. The river is expected to rise to a crest of 14.7 feet this evening. It will then fall below flood stage Friday morning. At 11 a.m. at the Champaign Airport, skies were cloudy. The temperature was 71 degrees, the dew point was 57, and the relative humidity was 61%. The wind was southeast at 12 miles an hour. The pressure was
29.91 inches and steady. Elsewhere around the area, at Springfield, it was mostly sunny, with a temperature of 70. It was partly sunny, with a temperature of 76 at Terre Haute, and 71 at Decatur. It was cloudy, with a temperature of 67 at Bloomington, 74 at Paris, and 73 at Mattoon. At Peoria, rain and fog were reported, with a temperature of 63. And once again at 11 a.m. at the Champaign Airport, under cloudy skies, the temperature was 71. 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Programming originates from NOAA's National Weather Service office in Lincoln and transmits from the WCIA television tower near Seymour. 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The following is a summary of watches, warnings, and advisories in effect for the WXJ76 listening area. A flood watch remains in effect until 1 a.m. Monday for the following counties: Champaign, Coles, DeWitt, Douglas, Edgar, Moultrie, Piatt, and Vermilion. The time is currently 11:07 a.m. Central Daylight Time. 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Now for the official National Weather Service forecast for Champaign, Urbana, and surrounding areas of East Central Illinois. Rest of today, a slight chance of showers and thunderstorms late this morning, then showers and thunderstorms this afternoon. Locally heavy rainfall possible. Highs in the mid-70s. Southeast winds 10 to 15 miles an hour. Gusts up to 30 miles an hour this afternoon. Chance of rain near 100%. Tonight, cloudy. A chance of showers and thunderstorms until midnight, then a chance of showers after midnight. Lows in the upper 50s. Southeast winds 10 to 15 miles an hour with gusts up to 30 miles an hour, becoming northwest after midnight. Chance of rain 50%. Monday, mostly cloudy. A slight chance of showers in the morning. Highs in the mid-70s. North winds 10 to 15 miles an hour with gusts up to 25 miles an hour. Chance of rain 20%. Monday night, partly cloudy until midnight, then clearing. Lows in the lower 50s. North winds 10 to 15 miles an hour. Tuesday, sunny. Highs in the upper 70s. Northeast winds around 5 miles an hour. Tuesday night, mostly clear. Lows in the upper 50s. Wednesday and Wednesday night, partly cloudy. Highs in the upper 70s. Lows around 60. Thursday, mostly sunny. A chance of showers and thunderstorms in the afternoon. Highs in the upper 70s. Chance of rain 30%. Thursday night, mostly clear. Lows in the upper 50s. Friday, mostly sunny. Highs around 80. Friday night, partly cloudy until midnight, then becoming mostly cloudy. A chance of showers and thunderstorms. Lows in the lower 60s. Chance of rain 40%. Saturday, mostly sunny. A chance of showers in the morning, then a chance of showers and thunderstorms in the afternoon. Highs in the lower 80s. Chance of rain 40%. Again, the forecast for Champaign, Urbana, and surrounding areas of East Central Illinois for the rest of today: a slight chance of showers and thunderstorms late this morning, then showers and thunderstorms this afternoon. Locally heavy rainfall possible. Highs in the mid-70s. Southeast winds 10 to 15 miles an hour. Gusts up to 30 miles an hour this afternoon. Chance of rain near 100%. At 11 a.m. at the Champaign Airport, skies were cloudy. The temperature was 71 degrees, the dew point was 57, and the relative humidity was 61%. The wind was southeast at 12 miles an hour. The pressure was 29.91 inches and steady. Elsewhere around the area, at Springfield, it was mostly sunny, with a temperature of 70. It was partly sunny, with a temperature of 76 at Terre Haute, and 71 at Decatur. It was cloudy, with a temperature of 67 at Bloomington, 74 at Paris, and 73 at Mattoon. At Peoria,

rain and fog were reported, with a temperature of 63. And once again at 11 a.m. at the Champaign Airport, under cloudy skies, the temperature was 71. At 11 a.m. at the Champaign Airport, skies were cloudy. The temperature was 71 degrees, the dew point was 57, and the relative humidity was 61%. The wind was southeast at 12 miles an hour. The pressure was 29.91 inches and steady. Elsewhere around the area, at Springfield, it was partly sunny, with a temperature of 70. It was cloudy, with a temperature of 67 at Bloomington, 74 at Paris, 76 at Terre Haute, 73 at Mattoon, and 71 at Decatur. At Peoria, rain and fog were reported, with a temperature of 63. And once again at 11 a.m. at the Champaign Airport, under cloudy skies, the temperature was 71. Looking elsewhere around the Midwest at 11 a.m., Chicago was cloudy, and 71. Indianapolis was partly sunny, and 75. St. Louis was cloudy, and 76. Kansas City was cloudy, and 73. Des Moines had light rain and fog, and 60. Milwaukee was cloudy, and 65. Here is a flood statement. What? Flooding caused by excessive rainfall continues to be possible. Where? Portions of central, east central, southeast, and west central Illinois, including the following counties, in central Illinois, Christian, DeWitt, Logan, Macon, Marshall, Mason, McLean, Menard, Peoria, Piatt, Sangamon, Shelby, Stark, Tazewell, and Woodford. In east central Illinois, Champaign, Clark, Coles, Cumberland, Douglas, Edgar, Moultrie, and Vermilion. In southeast Illinois, Clay, Crawford, Effingham, Jasper, Lawrence, and Richland. In west central Illinois, Cass, Fulton, Knox, Morgan, Schuyler, and Scott. When? From 7 a.m. this morning through late tonight. The following impacts are expected. Excessive runoff may result in flooding of rivers, creeks, streams, and other low-lying and flood-prone locations. 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You should monitor later forecasts and be alert for possible flood warnings. Those living in areas prone to flooding should be prepared to take action should flooding develop. The following is a summary of watches, warnings, and advisories in effect. For the WXJ76 listening area, a flood watch remains in effect until 1 a.m. Monday for the following counties, Champaign, Coles, DeWitt, Douglas, Edgar, Moultrie, Piatt, and Vermilion. The time is currently 11:13 a.m. Central Daylight Time. 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Now for the official National Weather Service forecast for Champaign, Urbana, and surrounding areas of east central Illinois. Rest of today, a slight chance of showers and thunderstorms late this morning, then showers and thunderstorms this afternoon. Locally heavy rainfall possible. Highs in the mid-70s. Southeast winds 10 to 15 miles an hour. Gusts up to 30 miles an hour this afternoon. Chance of rain near 100%. Tonight, cloudy. A chance of showers and thunderstorms until midnight, then a chance of showers after midnight. Lows in the upper 50s. Southeast winds 10 to 15 miles an hour with gusts up to 30 miles an hour, becoming northwest after midnight. Chance of rain 50%. Monday, mostly cloudy. A slight chance of showers in the morning. Highs in the mid-70s. North winds 10 to 15 miles an hour with gusts up to 25 miles an hour. Chance of rain 20%. Monday night, partly cloudy until midnight, then clearing. Lows in the lower 50s. North winds 10 to 15 miles an hour. Tuesday, sunny. Highs in the upper 70s. Northeast winds around 5 miles an hour. Tuesday night, mostly clear. Lows in the upper 50s. Wednesday and Wednesday night, partly cloudy. Highs in the upper 70s. Lows around 60. Thursday, mostly sunny. A chance of showers and thunderstorms in the afternoon. Highs in the upper 70s. Chance of rain 30%. Thursday night, mostly clear. Lows in the upper 50s. Friday, mostly sunny. Highs around 80.

Friday night, partly cloudy until midnight, then becoming mostly cloudy. A chance of showers and thunderstorms. Lows in the lower 60s. Chance of rain 40%. Saturday, mostly sunny. A chance of showers in the morning, then a chance of showers and thunderstorms in the afternoon. Highs in the lower 80s. Chance of rain 40%. Again, the forecast for Champaign, Urbana and surrounding areas of east central Illinois for the rest of today, a slight chance of showers and thunderstorms late this morning, then showers and thunderstorms this afternoon. Locally heavy rainfall possible. Highs in the mid-70s. Southeast winds 10 to 15 miles an hour. Gusts up to 30 miles an hour this afternoon. Chance of rain near 100%. Here is a river flood statement. The flood warning continues for the Sangamon River at Monticello until early Friday afternoon. At 10 a.m. Sunday, the stage was 14.6 feet. The river is expected to rise to a crest of 14.7 feet this evening. It will then fall below flood stage Friday morning. At 11 a.m. at the Champaign Airport, skies were cloudy. The temperature was 71 degrees, the dew point was 57, and the relative humidity was 61%. The wind was southeast at 12 miles an hour. The pressure was 29.91 inches and steady. Elsewhere around the area, at Springfield, it was partly sunny, with a temperature of 70. It was cloudy, with a temperature of 67 at Bloomington, 74 at Paris, 76 at Terre Haute, 73 at Mattoon, and 71 at Decatur. At Peoria, rain and fog were reported, with a temperature of 63. And once again at 11 a.m. at the Champaign Airport, under cloudy skies, the temperature was 71. Looking elsewhere around the Midwest at 11 a.m., Chicago was cloudy, and 71. Indianapolis was partly sunny, and 75. St. Louis was cloudy, and 76. Kansas City was cloudy, and 73. Des Moines had light rain and fog, and 60. Milwaukee was cloudy, and 65. Here is a flood statement. What, flooding caused by excessive rainfall continues to be possible. Where, portions of central, east central, southeast, and west central Illinois, including the following counties, in central Illinois, Christian, DeWitt, Logan, Macon, Marshall, Mason, McLean, Menard, Peoria, Piatt, Sangamon, Shelby, Stark, Tazewell, and Woodford. In east central Illinois, Champaign, Clark, Coles, Cumberland, Douglas, Edgar, Moultrie, and Vermilion. In southeast Illinois, Clay, Crawford, Effingham, Jasper, Lawrence, and Richland. In west central Illinois, Cass, Fulton, Knox, Morgan, Schuyler, and Scott. When, from 7 a.m. this morning through late tonight. The following impacts are expected. Excessive runoff may result in flooding of rivers, creeks, streams, and other low-lying and flood-prone locations. 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You should monitor later forecasts and be alert for possible flood warnings. Those living in areas prone to flooding should be prepared to take action should flooding develop. The following is a summary of watches, warnings and advisories in effect. For the WXJ76 listening area, a flood watch remains in effect until 1 a.m. Monday for the following counties, Champaign, Coles, DeWitt, Douglas, Edgar, Moultrie, Piatt, and Vermilion. The time is currently 11:19 a.m. Central Daylight Time. 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Now for the official National Weather Service forecast for Champaign, Urbana, and surrounding areas of east central Illinois. Rest of today, a slight chance of showers and thunderstorms late this morning, then showers and thunderstorms this afternoon. Locally heavy rainfall possible. Highs in the mid-70s. Southeast winds 10 to 15 miles an hour. Gusts up to 30 miles an hour this afternoon. Chance of rain near 100%. Tonight, cloudy. A chance of showers and thunderstorms until midnight, then a chance of showers after midnight. Lows in the upper 50s. Southeast winds 10 to 15 miles an hour with gusts up to 30 miles an hour, becoming northwest after midnight. Chance of rain 50%. Monday.

mostly cloudy. A slight chance of showers in the morning. Highs in the mid-70s. North winds 10 to 15 miles an hour with gusts up to 25 miles an hour. Chance of rain 20%. Monday night, partly cloudy until midnight, then clearing. Lows in the lower 50s. North winds 10 to 15 miles an hour. Tuesday, sunny. Highs in the upper 70s. Northeast winds around 5 miles an hour. Tuesday night, mostly clear. Lows in the upper 50s. Wednesday and Wednesday night, partly cloudy. Highs in the upper 70s. Lows around 60. Thursday, mostly sunny. A chance of showers and thunderstorms in the afternoon. Highs in the upper 70s. Chance of rain 30%. Thursday night, mostly clear. Lows in the upper 50s. Friday, mostly sunny. Highs around 80. Friday night, partly cloudy until midnight, then becoming mostly cloudy. A chance of showers and thunderstorms. Lows in the lower 60s. Chance of rain 40%. Saturday, mostly sunny. A chance of showers in the morning, then a chance of showers and thunderstorms in the afternoon. Highs in the lower 80s. Chance of rain 40%. Again, the forecast for Champaign, Urbana and surrounding areas of East Central Illinois for the rest of today, a slight chance of showers and thunderstorms late this morning, then showers and thunderstorms this afternoon. Locally heavy rainfall possible. Highs in the mid-70s. Southeast winds 10 to 15 miles an hour. Gusts up to 30 miles an hour this afternoon. Chance of rain near 100%. At 11 a.m. at the Champaign Airport, skies were cloudy. The temperature was 71 degrees, the dew point was 57, and the relative humidity was 61%. The wind was southeast at 12 miles an hour. The pressure was 29.91 inches and steady. Elsewhere around the area, at Springfield, it was partly sunny, with a temperature of 70. It was cloudy, with a temperature of 67 at Bloomington, 74 at Paris, 76 at Terre Haute, 73 at Mattoon, and 71 at Decatur. At Peoria, rain and fog were reported, with a temperature of 63. And once again at 11 a.m. at the Champaign Airport, under cloudy skies, the temperature was 71. Looking elsewhere around the Midwest at 11 a.m., Chicago was cloudy, and 71. Indianapolis was partly sunny, and 75. St. Louis was cloudy, and 76. Kansas City was cloudy, and 73. Des Moines had light rain and fog, and 60. Milwaukee was cloudy, and 65. Here is a flood statement. What, flooding caused by excessive rainfall continues to be possible. Where, portions of central, east central, southeast, and west central Illinois, including the following counties, in central Illinois, Christian, DeWitt, Logan, Macon, Marshall, Mason, McLean, Menard, Peoria, Piatt, Sangamon, Shelby, Stark, Tazewell, and Woodford. In east central Illinois, Champaign, Clark, Coles, Cumberland, Douglas, Edgar, Moultrie, and Vermilion. In southeast Illinois, Clay, Crawford, Effingham, Jasper, Lawrence, and Richland. In west central Illinois, Cass, Fulton, Knox, Morgan, Schuyler, and Scott. When, from 7 a.m. this morning through late tonight. The following impacts are expected. Excessive runoff may result in flooding of rivers, creeks, streams, and other low-lying and flood-prone locations. Additional details, http://, for safety information, visit www.weather.gov/safety/flood. You should monitor later forecasts and be alert for possible flood warnings. Those living in areas prone to flooding should be prepared to take action should flooding develop. Here is a river flood statement. The flood warning continues for the Sangamon River at Monticello until early Friday afternoon. At 10 a.m. Sunday, the stage was 14.6 feet. The river is expected to rise to a crest of 14.7 feet this evening. It will then fall below flood stage Friday morning. The following is a summary of watches, warnings, and advisories in effect. For the WXJ76 listening area, a flood watch remains in effect until 1 a.m. Monday for the following counties: Champaign, Coles, DeWitt, Douglas, Edgar, Moultrie, Piatt, and Vermont.

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Now for the official National Weather Service forecast for Champaign, Urbana, and surrounding areas of East Central Illinois. Rest of today, a slight chance of showers and thunderstorms late this morning, then showers and thunderstorms this afternoon. Locally heavy rainfall possible. Highs in the mid-70s. Southeast winds 10 to 15 miles an hour. Gusts up to 30 miles an hour this afternoon. Chance of rain near 100%. Tonight, cloudy. A chance of showers and thunderstorms until midnight, then a chance of showers after midnight. Lows in the upper 50s. Southeast winds 10 to 15 miles an hour with gusts up to 30 miles an hour, becoming northwest after midnight. Chance of rain 50%. Monday, mostly cloudy. A slight chance of showers in the morning. Highs in the mid-70s. North winds 10 to 15 miles an hour with gusts up to 25 miles an hour. Chance of rain 20%. Monday night, partly cloudy until midnight, then clearing. Lows in the lower 50s. North winds 10 to 15 miles an hour. Tuesday, sunny. Highs in the upper 70s. Northeast winds around 5 miles an hour. Tuesday night, mostly clear. Lows in the upper 50s. Wednesday and Wednesday night, partly cloudy. Highs in the upper 70s. Lows around 60. Thursday, mostly sunny. A chance of showers and thunderstorms in the afternoon. Highs in the upper 70s. Chance of rain 30%. Thursday night, mostly clear. Lows in the upper 50s. Friday, mostly sunny. Highs around 80. Friday night, partly cloudy until midnight, then becoming mostly cloudy. A chance of showers and thunderstorms. Lows in the lower 60s. Chance of rain 40%. Saturday, mostly sunny. A chance of showers in the morning, then a chance of showers and thunderstorms in the afternoon. Highs in the lower 80s. Chance of rain 40%. Again, the forecast for Champaign, Urbana, and surrounding areas of East Central Illinois for the rest of today, a slight chance of showers and thunderstorms late this morning, then showers and thunderstorms this afternoon. Locally heavy rainfall possible. Highs in the mid-70s. Southeast winds 10 to 15 miles an hour. Gusts up to 30 miles an hour this afternoon. Chance of rain near 100%. At 11 a.m. at the Champaign Airport, skies were cloudy. The temperature was 71 degrees, the dew point was 57, and the relative humidity was 61%. The wind was southeast at 12 miles an hour. The pressure was 29.91 inches and steady. Elsewhere around the area, at Springfield, it was partly sunny, with a temperature of 70. It was cloudy, with a temperature of 67 at Bloomington, 74 at Paris, 76 at Terre Haute, 73 at Mattoon, and 71 at Decatur. At Peoria, rain and fog were reported, with a temperature of 63. And once again at 11 a.m. at the Champaign Airport, under cloudy skies, the temperature was 71. Looking elsewhere around the Midwest at 11 a.m., Chicago was cloudy, and 71. Indianapolis was partly sunny, and 75. St. Louis was cloudy, and 76. Kansas City was cloudy, and 73. Des Moines had light rain and fog, and 60. Milwaukee was cloudy, and 65. Here is a flood statement. What? Flooding caused by excessive rainfall continues to be possible. Where? Portions of central, east central, southeast, and west central Illinois, including the following counties, in central Illinois: Christian, DeWitt, Logan, Macon, Marshall, Mason, McLean, Menard, Peoria, Piatt, Sangamon, Shelby, Stark, Tazewell, and Woodford. In east central Illinois, Champaign, Clark, Coles, Cumberland, Douglas, Edgar, Moultrie, and Vermilion. In southeast Illinois, Clay, Crawford, Effingham, Jasper, Lawrence, and Richland. In west central Illinois, Cass, Fulton, Knox, Morgan, Schuyler, and Scott. When? From 7 a.m. this morning through late tonight. The following impacts are expected. Excessive runoff may result in flooding of rivers, creeks, streams, and other

area. A flood watch remains in effect until 1 a.m. Monday for the following counties: Champaign, Coles, DeWitt, Douglas, Edgar, Moultrie, Piatt, and Vermilion. The time is currently 11:31 a.m. Central Daylight Time. 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Now for the official National Weather Service forecast for Champaign, Urbana, and surrounding areas of East Central Illinois. Rest of today, a slight chance of showers and thunderstorms late this morning, then showers and thunderstorms this afternoon. Locally heavy rainfall possible. Highs in the mid-70s. Southeast winds 10 to 15 miles an hour. Gusts up to 30 miles an hour this afternoon. Chance of rain near 100%. Tonight, cloudy. A chance of showers and thunderstorms until midnight, then a chance of showers after midnight. Lows in the upper 50s. Southeast winds 10 to 15 miles an hour with gusts up to 30 miles an hour, becoming northwest after midnight. Chance of rain 50%. Monday, mostly cloudy. A slight chance of showers in the morning. Highs in the mid-70s. North winds 10 to 15 miles an hour with gusts up to 25 miles an hour. Chance of rain 20%. Monday night, partly cloudy until midnight, then clearing. Lows in the lower 50s. North winds 10 to 15 miles an hour. Tuesday, sunny. Highs in the upper 70s. Northeast winds around 5 miles an hour. 10 to 15 miles an hour with gusts up to 25 miles an hour. Chance of rain 20%. Monday night, partly cloudy until midnight, then clearing. Lows in the lower 50s. North winds 10 to 15 miles an hour. Tuesday, sunny. Highs in the upper 70s. Northeast winds around 5 miles an hour. Tuesday night, mostly clear. Lows in the upper 50s. Wednesday and Wednesday night, partly cloudy. Highs in the upper 70s. Lows around 60. Thursday, mostly sunny. A chance of showers and thunderstorms in the afternoon. Highs in the upper 70s. Chance of rain 30%. Thursday night, mostly clear. Lows in the upper 50s. Friday, mostly sunny. Highs around 80. Friday night, partly cloudy until midnight, then becoming mostly cloudy. A chance of showers and thunderstorms. Lows in the lower 60s. Chance of rain 40%. Saturday, mostly sunny. A chance of showers in the morning, then a chance of showers and thunderstorms in the afternoon. Highs in the lower 80s. Chance of rain 40%. Again, the forecast for Champaign, Urbana, and surrounding areas of East Central Illinois for the rest of today, a slight chance of showers and thunderstorms late this morning, then showers and thunderstorms this afternoon. Locally heavy rainfall possible. Highs in the mid-70s. Southeast winds 10 to 15 miles an hour. Gusts up to 30 miles an hour this afternoon. Chance of rain near 100%. At 11 a.m. at the Champaign Airport, skies were cloudy. The temperature was 71 degrees, the dew point was 57, and the relative humidity was 61%. The wind was southeast at 12 miles an hour. The pressure was 29.91 inches and steady. Elsewhere around the area, at Springfield, it was partly sunny, with a temperature of 70. It was cloudy, with a temperature of 67 at Bloomington, 74 at Paris, 76 at Terre Haute, 73 at Mattoon, and 71 at Decatur. At Peoria, rain and fog were reported, with a temperature of 63. And once again at 11 a.m. at the Champaign Airport, under cloudy skies, the temperature was 71. Here is a river flood statement. The flood warning continues for the Sangamon River at Monticello until early Friday afternoon. At 10 a.m. Sunday, the stage was 14.6 feet. The river is expected to rise to a crest of 14.7 feet this evening. It will then fall below flood stage Friday morning. Looking elsewhere around the Midwest at 11 a.m., Chicago was cloudy and 71. Indianapolis was partly sunny and 75. St. Louis was cloudy and 76. Kansas City was cloudy and 73. Des Moines had light rain and fog and 60. Milwaukee was cloudy and 65.

here is a flood statement. What? Flooding caused by excessive rainfall continues to be possible. Where? Portions of central, east central, southeast, and west central Illinois, including the following counties, in central Illinois: Christian, DeWitt, Logan, Macon, Marshall, Mason, McLean, Menard, Peoria, Piatt, Sangamon, Shelby, Stark, Tazewell, and Woodford. In east central Illinois, Champaign, Clark, Coles, Cumberland, Douglas, Edgar, Moultrie, and Vermilion. In southeast Illinois, Clay, Crawford, Effingham, Jasper, Lawrence, and Richland. In west central Illinois, Cass, Fulton, Knox, Morgan, Schuyler, and Scott. When? From 7 a.m. this morning through late tonight. The following impacts are expected. Excessive runoff may result in flooding of rivers, creeks, streams, and other low-lying and flood-prone locations. Additional details, http://. 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You should monitor later forecasts and be alert for possible flood warnings. Those living in areas prone to flooding should be prepared to take action should flooding develop. The following is a summary of watches, warnings, and advisories in effect. For the WXJ76 listening area, a flood watch remains in effect until 1 a.m. Monday for the following counties: Champaign, Coles, DeWitt, Douglas, Edgar, Moultrie, Piatt, and Vermilion. The time is currently 11:37 a.m. Central Daylight Time. 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Now for the official National Weather Service forecast for Champaign, Urbana, and surrounding areas of east central Illinois. Rest of today, a slight chance of showers and thunderstorms late this morning, then showers and thunderstorms this afternoon. Locally heavy rainfall possible. Highs in the mid-70s. Southeast winds 10 to 15 miles an hour. Gusts up to 30 miles an hour this afternoon. Chance of rain near 100%. Tonight, cloudy. A chance of showers and thunderstorms until midnight, then a chance of showers after midnight. Lows in the upper 50s. Southeast winds 10 to 15 miles an hour with gusts up to 30 miles an hour, becoming northwest after midnight. Chance of rain 50%. Monday, mostly cloudy. A slight chance of showers in the morning. Highs in the mid-70s. North winds 10 to 15 miles an hour with gusts up to 25 miles an hour. Chance of rain 20%. Monday night, partly cloudy until midnight, then clearing. Lows in the lower 50s. North winds 10 to 15 miles an hour. Tuesday, sunny. Highs in the upper 70s. Northeast winds around 5 miles an hour. Tuesday night, mostly clear. Lows in the upper 50s. Wednesday and Wednesday night, partly cloudy. Highs in the upper 70s. Lows around 60. Thursday, mostly sunny. A chance of showers and thunderstorms in the afternoon. Highs in the upper 70s. Chance of rain 30%. Thursday night, mostly clear. Lows in the upper 50s. Friday, mostly sunny. Highs around 80. Friday night, partly cloudy until midnight, then becoming mostly cloudy. A chance of showers and thunderstorms. Lows in the lower 60s. Chance of rain 40%. Saturday, mostly sunny. A chance of showers in the morning, then a chance of showers and thunderstorms in the afternoon. Highs in the lower 80s. Chance of rain 40%. Again, the forecast for Champaign, Urbana, and surrounding areas of east central Illinois for the rest of today: a slight chance of showers and thunderstorms late this morning, then showers and thunderstorms this afternoon. Locally heavy rainfall possible. Highs in the mid-70s. Southeast winds 10 to 15 miles an hour. Gusts up to 30 miles an hour this afternoon. Chance of rain near 100%. At 11 a.m. at the Champaign Airport, skies were cloudy. The temperature was 71 degrees, the dew point was 57, and the relative humidity was 61%. The wind was southeast at 12 miles an hour. The pressure was 29.91 inches and steady. Elsewhere around the area, at Springfield, it was partly sunny, with a temperature of 70. It was cloudy, with a temperature of 67 at Bloomington, 74 at Paris.
76 at Terre Haute, 73 at Mattoon, and 71 at Decatur. At Peoria, rain and fog were reported, with a temperature of 63. And once again at 11 a.m. at the Champaign Airport, under cloudy skies, the temperature was 71. Looking elsewhere around the Midwest at 11 a.m., Chicago was cloudy, and 71. Indianapolis was partly sunny, and 75. St. Louis was cloudy, and 76. Kansas City was cloudy, and 73. Des Moines had light rain and fog, and 60. Milwaukee was cloudy, and 65. Here is a flood statement. What? Flooding caused by excessive rainfall continues to be possible. Where? Portions of central, east central, southeast, and west central Illinois, including the following counties, in central Illinois, Christian, DeWitt, Logan, Macon, Marshall, Mason, McLean, Menard, Peoria, Piatt, Sangamon, Shelby, Stark, Tazewell, and Woodford. In east central Illinois, Champaign, Clark, Coles, Cumberland, Douglas, Edgar, Moultrie, and Vermilion. In southeast Illinois, Clay, Crawford, Effingham, Jasper, Lawrence, and Richland. In west central Illinois, Cass, Fulton, Knox, Morgan, Schuyler, and Scott. When? From 7 a.m. this morning through late tonight. The following impacts are expected. Excessive runoff may result in flooding of rivers, creeks, streams, and other low-lying and flood-prone locations. Additional details, http://, for safety information, visit www.weather.gov/safety/flood. You should monitor later forecasts and be alert for possible flood warnings. Those living in areas prone to flooding should be prepared to take action should flooding develop. The following is a summary of watches, warnings, and advisories in effect. For the WXJ76 listening area, a flood watch remains in effect until 1 a.m. Monday for the following counties, Champaign, Coles, DeWitt, Douglas, Edgar, Moultrie, Piatt, and Vermilion. The time is currently 11:43 a.m. Central Daylight Time. 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Now for the official National Weather Service forecast for Champaign, Urbana, and surrounding areas of east central Illinois. Rest of today, a slight chance of showers and thunderstorms late this morning, then showers and thunderstorms this afternoon. Locally heavy rainfall possible. Highs in the mid-70s. Southeast winds 10 to 15 miles an hour. Gusts up to 30 miles an hour this afternoon. Chance of rain near 100%. Tonight, cloudy. A chance of showers and thunderstorms until midnight, then a chance of showers after midnight. Lows in the upper 50s. Southeast winds 10 to 15 miles an hour with gusts up to 30 miles an hour, becoming northwest after midnight. Chance of rain 50%. Monday, mostly cloudy. A slight chance of showers in the morning. Highs in the mid-70s. North winds 10 to 15 miles an hour with gusts up to 25 miles an hour. Chance of rain 20%. Monday night, partly cloudy until midnight, then clearing. Lows in the lower 50s. North winds 10 to 15 miles an hour. Tuesday, sunny. Highs in the upper 70s. Northeast winds around 5 miles an hour. Tuesday night, mostly clear. Lows in the upper 50s. Wednesday and Wednesday night, partly cloudy. Highs in the upper 70s. Lows around 60. Thursday, mostly sunny. A chance of showers and thunderstorms in the afternoon. Highs in the upper 70s. Chance of rain 30%. Thursday night, mostly clear. Lows in the upper 50s. Friday, mostly sunny. Highs around 80. Friday night, partly cloudy until midnight, then becoming mostly cloudy. A chance of showers and thunderstorms. Lows in the lower 60s. Chance of rain 40%. Saturday, mostly sunny. A chance of showers in the morning, then a chance of showers and thunderstorms in the afternoon. Highs in the lower 80s. Chance of rain 40%. Again, the forecast for Champaign, Urbana, and surrounding areas of east central Illinois for the rest of today, a slight chance of showers and thunderstorms late this morning, then showers and thunderstorms this afternoon. Locally heavy rainfall possible.
mid-70s. Southeast winds 10 to 15 miles an hour. Gusts up to 30 miles an hour this afternoon. Chance of rain near 100%. Here is a river flood statement. The flood warning continues for the Sangamon River at Monticello until early Friday afternoon. At 10 a.m. Sunday, the stage was 14.6 feet. The river is expected to rise to a crest of 14.7 feet this evening. It will then fall below flood stage Friday morning. At 11 a.m. at the Champaign Airport, skies were cloudy. The temperature was 71 degrees, the dew point was 57, and the relative humidity was 61%. The wind was southeast at 12 miles an hour. The pressure was 29.91 inches and steady. Elsewhere around the area, at Springfield, it was partly sunny, with a temperature of 70. It was cloudy, with a temperature of 67 at Bloomington, 74 at Paris, 76 at Terre Haute, 73 at Mattoon, and 71 at Decatur. At Peoria, rain and fog were reported, with a temperature of 63. And once again at 11 a.m. at the Champaign Airport, under cloudy skies, the temperature was 71. Looking elsewhere around the Midwest at 11 a.m., Chicago was cloudy, and 71. Indianapolis was partly sunny, and 75. St. Louis was cloudy, and 76. Kansas City was cloudy, and 73. Des Moines had light rain and fog, and 60. Milwaukee was cloudy, and 65. Here is a flood statement. What? Flooding caused by excessive rainfall continues to be possible. Where? Portions of central, east central, southeast, and west central Illinois, including the following counties, in central Illinois, Christian, DeWitt, Logan, Macon, Marshall, Mason, McLean, Menard, Peoria, Piatt, Sangamon, Shelby, Stark, Tazewell, and Woodford. In east central Illinois, Champaign, Clark, Coles, Cumberland, Douglas, Edgar, Moultrie, and Vermilion. In southeast Illinois, Clay, Crawford, Effingham, Jasper, Lawrence, and Richland. In west central Illinois, Cass, Fulton, Knox, Morgan, Schuyler, and Scott. When? From 7 a.m. this morning through late tonight. The following impacts are expected. Excessive runoff may result in flooding of rivers, creeks, streams, and other low-lying and flood-prone locations. 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You should monitor later forecasts and be alert for possible flood warnings. Those living in areas prone to flooding should be prepared to take action should flooding develop. The following is a summary of watches, warnings, and advisories in effect. For the WXJ76 listening area, a flood watch remains in effect until 1 a.m. Monday for the following counties, Champaign, Coles, DeWitt, Douglas, Edgar, Moultrie, Piatt, and Vermilion. The time is currently 11:49 a.m. Central Daylight Time. 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Now for the official National Weather Service forecast for Champaign, Urbana, and surrounding areas of east central Illinois. Rest of today, a slight chance of showers and thunderstorms late this morning, then showers and thunderstorms this afternoon. Locally heavy rainfall possible. Highs in the mid-70s. Southeast winds 10 to 15 miles an hour. Gusts up to 30 miles an hour this afternoon. Chance of rain near 100%. Tonight, cloudy. A chance of showers and thunderstorms until midnight, then a chance of showers after midnight. Lows in the upper 50s. Southeast winds 10 to 15 miles an hour with gusts up to 30 miles an hour, becoming northwest after midnight. Chance of rain 50%. Monday, mostly cloudy. A slight chance of showers in the morning. Highs in the mid-70s. North winds 10 to 15 miles an hour with gusts up to 25 miles an hour. Chance of rain 20%. Monday night, partly cloudy until midnight, then clearing. Lows in the lower 50s. North winds 10 to 15 miles an hour. Tuesday, sunny. Highs in the upper 70s. Northeast winds around 5 miles an hour. Tuesday night, mostly clear. Lows in the upper 50s. Wednesday and Wednesday night, partly cloudy. Highs in the upper 70s.

Lows around 60. Thursday, mostly sunny. A chance of showers and thunderstorms in the afternoon. Highs in the upper 70s. Chance of rain 30%. Thursday night, mostly clear. Lows in the upper 50s. Friday, mostly sunny. Highs around 80. Friday night, partly cloudy until midnight, then becoming mostly cloudy. A chance of showers and thunderstorms. Lows in the lower 60s. Chance of rain 40%. Saturday, mostly sunny. A chance of showers in the morning, then a chance of showers and thunderstorms in the afternoon. Highs in the lower 80s. Chance of rain 40%. Again, the forecast for Champaign, Urbana and surrounding areas of East Central Illinois for the rest of today, a slight chance of showers and thunderstorms late this morning, then showers and thunderstorms this afternoon. Locally heavy rainfall possible. Highs in the mid-70s. Southeast winds 10 to 15 miles an hour. Gusts up to 30 miles an hour this afternoon. Chance of rain near 100%. At 11 a.m. at the Champaign Airport, skies were cloudy. The temperature was 71 degrees, the dew point was 57, and the relative humidity was 61%. The wind was southeast at 12 miles an hour. The pressure was 29.91 inches and steady. Elsewhere around the area, at Springfield, it was partly sunny, with a temperature of 70. It was cloudy, with a temperature of 67 at Bloomington, 74 at Paris, 76 at Terre Haute, 73 at Mattoon, and 71 at Decatur. At Peoria, rain and fog were reported, with a temperature of 63. And once again at 11 a.m. at the Champaign Airport, under cloudy skies, the temperature was 71. Looking elsewhere around the Midwest at 11 a.m., Chicago was cloudy, and 71. Indianapolis was partly sunny, and 75. St. Louis was cloudy, and 76. Kansas City was cloudy, and 73. Des Moines had light rain and fog, and 60. Milwaukee was cloudy, and 65. Here is a flood statement. What? Flooding caused by excessive rainfall continues to be possible. Where? Portions of central, east central, southeast, and west central Illinois, including the following counties, in central Illinois, Christian, DeWitt, Logan, Macon, Marshall, Mason, McLean, Menard, Peoria, Piatt, Sangamon, Shelby, Stark, Tazewell, and Woodford. In east central Illinois, Champaign, Clark, Coles, Cumberland, Douglas, Edgar, Moultrie, and Vermilion. In southeast Illinois, Clay, Crawford, Effingham, Jasper, Lawrence, and Richland. In west central Illinois, Cass, Fulton, Knox, Morgan, Schuyler, and Scott. When? From 7 a.m. this morning through late tonight. The following impacts are expected. Excessive runoff may result in flooding of rivers, creeks, streams, and other low-lying and flood-prone locations. Additional details, http://. 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You should monitor later forecasts and be alert for possible flood warnings. Those living in areas prone to flooding should be prepared to take action should flooding develop. The following is a summary of watches, warnings, and advisories in effect. For the WXJ76 listening area, a flood watch remains in effect until 1 a.m. Monday for the following counties, Champaign, Coles, DeWitt, Douglas, Edgar, Moultrie, Piatt, and Vermilion. Here is a river flood statement. The flood warning continues for the Sangamon River at Monticello until early Friday afternoon. At 10 a.m. Sunday, the stage was 14.6 feet. The river is expected to rise to a crest of 14.7 feet this evening. It will then fall below flood stage Friday morning. The time is currently 11:55 a.m. Central Daylight Time. 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Now for the official National Weather Service forecast for Champaign, Urbana and surrounding areas of East Central Illinois. Rest of today, a slight chance of showers and thunderstorms late this morning, then showers and thunderstorms this afternoon. Locally heavy rainfall possible. Highs in the mid-70s. Southeast winds 10 to 15 miles an hour. Gusts up to 30 miles an hour this afternoon. Chance of rain.

100%. Tonight, cloudy. A chance of showers and thunderstorms until midnight, then a chance of showers after midnight. Lows in the upper 50s. Southeast winds 10 to 15 miles an hour with gusts up to 30 miles an hour, becoming northwest after midnight. Chance of rain 50%. Monday, mostly cloudy. A slight chance of showers in the morning. Highs in the mid-70s. North winds 10 to 15 miles an hour with gusts up to 25 miles an hour. Chance of rain 20%. Monday night, partly cloudy until midnight, then clearing. Lows in the lower 50s. North winds 10 to 15 miles an hour. Tuesday, sunny. Highs in the upper 70s. Northeast winds around 5 miles an hour. Tuesday night, mostly clear. Lows in the upper 50s. Wednesday and Wednesday night, partly cloudy. Highs in the upper 70s. Lows around 60. Thursday, mostly sunny. A chance of showers and thunderstorms in the afternoon. Highs in the upper 70s. Chance of rain 30%. Thursday night, mostly clear. Lows in the upper 50s. Friday, mostly sunny. Highs around 80. Friday night, partly cloudy until midnight, then becoming mostly cloudy. A chance of showers and thunderstorms. Lows in the lower 60s. Chance of rain 40%. Saturday, mostly sunny. A chance of showers in the morning, then a chance of showers and thunderstorms in the afternoon. Highs in the lower 80s. Chance of rain 40%. Again, the forecast for Champaign, Urbana and surrounding areas of East Central Illinois for the rest of today, a slight chance of showers and thunderstorms late this morning, then showers and thunderstorms this afternoon. Locally heavy rainfall possible. Highs in the mid-70s. Southeast winds 10 to 15 miles an hour. Gusts up to 30 miles an hour this afternoon. Chance of rain near 100%. At 11 a.m. at the Champaign Airport, skies were cloudy. The temperature was 71 degrees, the dew point was 57, and the relative humidity was 61%. The wind was southeast at 12 miles an hour. The pressure was 29.91 inches and steady. Elsewhere around the area, at Springfield, it was partly sunny, with a temperature of 70. It was cloudy, with a temperature of 67 at Bloomington, 74 at Paris, 76 at Terre Haute, 73 at Mattoon, and 71 at Decatur. At Peoria, rain and fog were reported, with a temperature of 63. And once again at 11 a.m. at the Champaign Airport, under cloudy skies, the temperature was 71. Looking elsewhere around the Midwest at 11 a.m., Chicago was cloudy, and 71. Indianapolis was partly sunny, and 75. St. Louis was cloudy, and 76. Kansas City was cloudy, and 73. Des Moines had light rain and fog, and 60. Milwaukee was cloudy, and 65. The following is a summary of watches, warnings, and advisories in effect. For the WXJ76 listening area, a flood watch remains in effect until 1 a.m. Monday for the following counties: Champaign, Coles, DeWitt, Douglas, Edgar, Moultrie, Piatt, and Vermilion. The time is currently 12 p.m. Central Daylight Time. 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Now for the official National Weather Service forecast for Champaign, Urbana, and surrounding areas of East Central Illinois. Rest of today, a slight chance of showers and thunderstorms early this afternoon, then showers with a chance of thunderstorms this afternoon. Locally heavy rainfall possible. Highs in the mid-70s. Temperature falling to around 70 this afternoon. Southeast winds 10 to 15 miles an hour with gusts up to 25 miles an hour. Chance of rain near 100%. Tonight, cloudy. Showers with a chance of thunderstorms until midnight, then a chance of showers after midnight. Lows around 60. Southeast winds 10 to 15 miles an hour, becoming west after midnight. Chance of rain 90%. Monday, mostly cloudy with a slight chance of showers in the morning, then partly sunny in the afternoon. Highs in the lower 70s. North winds 10 to 15 miles an hour with gusts up to 25 miles an hour. Chance of rain 20%. Monday night, mostly
clear. Lows in the lower 50s. North winds 10 to 15 miles an hour, diminishing to around 5 miles an hour after midnight. Tuesday, sunny. Highs in the upper 70s. Northeast winds around 5 miles an hour. Tuesday night, mostly clear until midnight, then becoming partly cloudy. Lows in the upper 50s. Wednesday and Wednesday night, partly cloudy. Highs in the upper 70s. Lows around 60. Thursday, mostly sunny. A chance of showers and thunderstorms in the afternoon. Highs in the upper 70s. Chance of rain 30%. Thursday night, mostly clear. Lows in the upper 50s. Friday, mostly sunny. Highs around 80. Friday night, partly cloudy until midnight, then becoming mostly cloudy. A chance of showers and thunderstorms. Lows in the lower 60s. Chance of rain 40%. Saturday, mostly sunny. A chance of showers in the morning, then a chance of showers and thunderstorms in the afternoon. Highs in the lower 80s. Chance of rain 40%. Again, the forecast for Champaign, Urbana and surrounding areas of East Central Illinois for the rest of today, a slight chance of showers and thunderstorms early this afternoon, then showers and a chance of thunderstorms this afternoon. Locally heavy rainfall possible. Highs in the mid-70s. Temperature falling to around 70 this afternoon. Southeast winds 10 to 15 miles an hour with gusts up to 25 miles an hour. Chance of rain near 100%. At noon at the Champaign Airport, skies were cloudy. The temperature was 73 degrees, the dew point was 59, and the relative humidity was 61%. The wind was southeast at 16 miles an hour. The pressure was 29.88 inches and falling. Elsewhere around the area, at Bloomington, rain was falling, with a temperature of 66. It was cloudy, with a temperature of 74 at Paris, 76 at Terre Haute, 74 at Mattoon, 73 at Decatur, and 68 at Springfield. At Peoria, rain and fog were reported, with a temperature of 63. And once again at noon at the Champaign Airport, under cloudy skies, the temperature was 73. Here is a flood statement. What, flooding caused by excessive rainfall continues to be possible. Where, portions of central, east central, southeast, and west central Illinois, including the following counties, in central Illinois, Christian, DeWitt, Logan, Macon, Marshall, Mason, McLean, Menard, Peoria, Piatt, Sangamon, Shelby, Stark, Tazewell, and Woodford. In east central Illinois, Champaign, Clark, Coles, Cumberland, Douglas, Edgar, Moultrie, and Vermilion. In southeast Illinois, Clay, Crawford, Effingham, Jasper, Lawrence and Richland. In west central Illinois, Cass, Fulton, Knox, Morgan, Schuyler and Scott. When, from 7 a.m. this morning through late tonight. The following impacts are expected. Excessive runoff may result in flooding of rivers, creeks, streams, and other low-lying and flood-prone locations. 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You should monitor later forecasts and be alert for possible flood warnings. Those living in areas prone to flooding should be prepared to take action should flooding develop. Here is a river flood statement. The flood warning continues for the Sangamon River at Monticello until early Friday afternoon. At 10 a.m. Sunday, the stage was 14.6 feet. The river is expected to rise to a crest of 14.7 feet this evening. It will then fall below flood stage Friday morning. The following is a summary of watches, warnings, and advisories in effect. For the WXJ76 listening area, a flood watch remains in effect until 1 a.m. Monday for the following counties, Champaign, Coles, DeWitt, Douglas, Edgar, Moultrie, Piatt, and Vermilion. The time is currently 12.05 p.m. Central Daylight Time. 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

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Rest of today, a slight chance of showers and thunderstorms early this afternoon, then showers with a chance of thunderstorms this afternoon. Locally heavy rainfall possible. Highs in the mid-70s. Temperature falling to around 70 this afternoon. Southeast winds 10 to 15 miles an hour with gusts up to 25 miles an hour. Chance of rain near 100%. Tonight, cloudy. Showers with a chance of thunderstorms until midnight, then a chance of showers after midnight. Lows around 60. Southeast winds 10 to 15 miles an hour, becoming west after midnight. Chance of rain 90%. Monday, mostly cloudy with a slight chance of showers in the morning, then partly sunny in the afternoon. Highs in the lower 70s. North winds 10 to 15 miles an hour with gusts up to 25 miles an hour. Chance of rain 20%. Monday night, mostly clear. Lows in the lower 50s. North winds 10 to 15 miles an hour, diminishing to around 5 miles an hour after midnight. Tuesday, sunny. Highs in the upper 70s. Northeast winds around 5 miles an hour. Tuesday night, mostly clear until midnight, then becoming partly cloudy. Lows in the upper 50s. Wednesday and Wednesday night, partly cloudy. Highs in the upper 70s. Lows around 60. Thursday, mostly sunny. A chance of showers and thunderstorms in the afternoon. Highs in the upper 70s. Chance of rain 30%. Thursday night, mostly clear. Lows in the upper 50s. Friday, mostly sunny. Highs around 80. Friday night, partly cloudy until midnight, then becoming mostly cloudy. A chance of showers and thunderstorms. Lows in the lower 60s. Chance of rain 40%. Saturday, mostly sunny. A chance of showers in the morning, then a chance of showers and thunderstorms in the afternoon. Highs in the lower 80s. Chance of rain 40%. Again, the forecast for Champaign, Urbana, and surrounding areas of East Central Illinois for the rest of today, a slight chance of showers and thunderstorms early this afternoon, then showers and a chance of thunderstorms this afternoon. Locally heavy rainfall possible. Highs in the mid-70s. Temperature falling to around 70 this afternoon. Southeast winds 10 to 15 miles an hour with gusts up to 25 miles an hour. Chance of rain near 100%. At noon at the Champaign Airport, skies were cloudy. The temperature was 73 degrees, the dew point was 59, and the relative humidity was 61%. The wind was southeast at 16 miles an hour. The pressure was 29.88 inches and falling. Elsewhere around the area, at Bloomington, rain was falling, with a temperature of 66. It was cloudy, with a temperature of 74 at Paris, 76 at Terre Haute, 74 at Mattoon, 73 at Decatur, and 68 at Springfield. At Peoria, rain and fog were reported, with a temperature of 63. And once again at noon at the Champaign Airport, under cloudy skies, the temperature was 73. Looking elsewhere around the Midwest at noon, Chicago had light rain, and 70. Indianapolis was cloudy, and 77. St. Louis reported a thunderstorm, and 74. Kansas City was partly sunny, and 72. Des Moines had light rain and fog, and 61. Milwaukee was cloudy, and 66. Here is a flood statement. What? Flooding caused by excessive rainfall continues to be possible. Where, portions of central, east central, southeast, and west central Illinois, including the following counties, in central Illinois, Christian, DeWitt, Logan, Macon, Marshall, Mason, McLean, Menard, Peoria, Piatt, Sangamon, Shelby, Stark, Tazewell, and Woodford. In east central Illinois, Champaign, Clark, Coles, Cumberland, Douglas, Edgar, Moultrie, and Vermilion. In southeast Illinois, Clay, Crawford, Effingham, Jasper, Lawrence, and Richland. In west central Illinois, Cass, Fulton, Knox, Morgan, Schuyler, and Scott.

from 7 a.m. this morning through late tonight. The following impacts are expected. Excessive runoff may result in flooding of rivers, creeks, streams, and other low-lying and flood-prone locations. Additional details, http://for safety information, visit www.weather.gov/safety/flood. You should monitor later forecasts and be alert for possible flood warnings. Those living in areas prone to flooding should be prepared to take action should flooding develop. The following is a summary of watches, warnings, and advisories in effect. For the WXJ76 listening area, a flood watch remains in effect until 1 a.m. Monday for the following counties: Champaign, Coles, DeWitt, Douglas, Edgar, Moultrie, Piatt, and Vermilion. The time is currently 12:12 p.m. Central Daylight Time. 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Now for the official National Weather Service forecast for Champaign, Urbana, and surrounding areas of East Central Illinois. Rest of today, a slight chance of showers and thunderstorms early this afternoon, then showers with a chance of thunderstorms this afternoon. Locally heavy rainfall possible. Highs in the mid-70s. Temperature falling to around 70 this afternoon. Southeast winds 10 to 15 miles an hour with gusts up to 25 miles an hour. Chance of rain near 100%. Tonight, cloudy. Showers with a chance of thunderstorms until midnight, then a chance of showers after midnight. Lows around 60. Southeast winds 10 to 15 miles an hour, becoming west after midnight. Chance of rain 90%. Monday, mostly cloudy with a slight chance of showers in the morning, then partly sunny in the afternoon. Highs in the lower 70s. North winds 10 to 15 miles an hour with gusts up to 25 miles an hour. Chance of rain 20%. Monday night, mostly clear. Lows in the lower 50s. North winds 10 to 15 miles an hour, diminishing to around 5 miles an hour after midnight. Tuesday, sunny. Highs in the upper 70s. Northeast winds around 5 miles an hour. Tuesday night, mostly clear until midnight, then becoming partly cloudy. Lows in the upper 50s. Wednesday and Wednesday night, partly cloudy. Highs in the upper 70s. Lows around 60. Thursday, mostly sunny. A chance of showers and thunderstorms in the afternoon. Highs in the upper 70s. Chance of rain 30%. Thursday night, mostly clear. Lows in the upper 50s. Friday, mostly sunny. Highs around 80. Friday night, partly cloudy until midnight, then becoming mostly cloudy. A chance of showers and thunderstorms. Lows in the lower 60s. Chance of rain 40%. Saturday, mostly sunny. A chance of showers in the morning, then a chance of showers and thunderstorms in the afternoon. Highs in the lower 80s. Chance of rain 40%. Again, the forecast for Champaign, Urbana, and surrounding areas of East Central Illinois for the rest of today, a slight chance of showers and thunderstorms early this afternoon, then showers and a chance of thunderstorms this afternoon. Locally heavy rainfall possible. Highs in the mid-70s. Temperature falling to around 70 this afternoon. Southeast winds 10 to 15 miles an hour with gusts up to 25 miles an hour. Chance of rain near 100%. Here is a river flood statement. The flood warning continues for the Sangamon River at Monticello until early Friday afternoon. At 10 a.m. Sunday, the stage was 14.6 feet. The river is expected to rise to a crest of 14.7 feet this evening. It will then fall below flood stage Friday morning. The following is a summary of watches, warnings, and advisories in effect. For the WXJ76 listening area, a flood watch remains in effect until 1 a.m. Monday for the following counties: Champaign, Coles, DeWitt, Douglas, Edgar, Moultrie, Piatt, and Vermilion. The time is currently 12:16 p.m. Central Daylight Time. 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Now for the official National Weather Service forecast for Champaign, Urbana, and surrounding areas of East Central Illinois. Rest of today, a slight chance of showers and thunderstorms early this afternoon, then showers with a chance of thunderstorms this afternoon.

Locally heavy rainfall possible. Highs in the mid-70s. Temperature falling to around 70 this afternoon. Southeast winds 10 to 15 miles an hour with gusts up to 25 miles an hour. Chance of rain near 100%. Tonight, cloudy. Showers with a chance of thunderstorms until midnight, then a chance of showers after midnight. Lows around 60. Southeast winds 10 to 15 miles an hour, becoming west after midnight. Chance of rain 90%. Monday, mostly cloudy with a slight chance of showers in the morning, then partly sunny in the afternoon. Highs in the lower 70s. North winds 10 to 15 miles an hour with gusts up to 25 miles an hour. Chance of rain 20%. Monday night, mostly clear. Lows in the lower 50s. North winds 10 to 15 miles an hour, diminishing to around 5 miles an hour after midnight. Tuesday, sunny. Highs in the upper 70s. Northeast winds around 5 miles an hour. Tuesday night, mostly clear until midnight, then becoming partly cloudy. Lows in the upper 50s. Wednesday and Wednesday night, partly cloudy. Highs in the upper 70s. Lows around 60. Thursday, mostly sunny. A chance of showers and thunderstorms in the afternoon. Highs in the upper 70s. Chance of rain 30%. Thursday night, mostly clear. Lows in the upper 50s. Friday, mostly sunny. Highs around 80. Friday night, partly cloudy until midnight, then becoming mostly cloudy. A chance of showers and thunderstorms. Lows in the lower 60s. Chance of rain 40%. Saturday, mostly sunny. A chance of showers in the morning, then a chance of showers and thunderstorms in the afternoon. Highs in the lower 80s. Chance of rain 40%. Again, the forecast for Champaign, Urbana and surrounding areas of East Central Illinois for the rest of today, a slight chance of showers and thunderstorms early this afternoon, then showers and a chance of thunderstorms this afternoon. Locally heavy rainfall possible. Highs in the mid-70s. Temperature falling to around 70 this afternoon. Southeast winds 10 to 15 miles an hour with gusts up to 25 miles an hour. Chance of rain near 100%. At noon at the Champaign Airport, skies were partly sunny. The temperature was 73 degrees, the dew point was 59, and the relative humidity was 61%. The wind was southeast at 16 miles an hour. The pressure was 29.88 inches and falling. Elsewhere around the area, at Bloomington, rain was falling, with a temperature of 66. It was partly sunny, with a temperature of 74 at Paris, 76 at Terre Haute, 74 at Mattoon, and 73 at Decatur. At Springfield, it was cloudy, with a temperature of 68. At Peoria, rain and fog were reported, with a temperature of 63. And once again at noon at the Champaign Airport, under partly sunny skies, the temperature was 73. Looking elsewhere around the Midwest at noon, Chicago had light rain, and 70. Indianapolis was cloudy, and 77. St. Louis reported a thunderstorm, and 74. Kansas City was partly sunny, and 72. Des Moines had light rain and fog, and 61. Milwaukee was cloudy, and 66. Here is a flood statement. What? Flooding caused by excessive rainfall continues to be possible. Where? Portions of central, east central, southeast, and west central Illinois, including the following counties, in central Illinois, Christian, DeWitt, Logan, Macon, Marshall, Mason, McLean, Menard, Peoria, Piatt, Sangamon, Shelby, Stark, Tazewell, and Woodford. In east central Illinois, Champaign, Clark, Coles, Cumberland, Douglas, Edgar, Moultrie, and Vermilion. In southeast Illinois, Clay, Crawford, Effingham, Jasper, Lawrence, and Richland. In west central Illinois, Cass, Fulton, Knox, Morgan, Schuyler, and Scott. When? From 7 a.m. this morning through late tonight. The following impacts are expected. Excessive runoff may result in flooding of rivers, creeks, streams, and other low-lying and flood-prone locations. 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

Those living in areas prone to flooding should be prepared to take action should flooding develop. The following is a summary of watches, warnings, and advisories in effect. For the WXJ76 listening area, a flood watch remains in effect until 1 a.m. Monday for the following counties: Champaign, Coles, DeWitt, Douglas, Edgar, Moultrie, Piatt, and Vermilion. The time is currently 12:21 p.m. Central Daylight Time. 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Now for the official National Weather Service forecast for Champaign, Urbana, and surrounding areas of East Central Illinois. Rest of today, a slight chance of showers and thunderstorms early this afternoon, then showers with a chance of thunderstorms this afternoon. Locally heavy rainfall possible. Highs in the mid-70s. Temperature falling to around 70 this afternoon. Southeast winds 10 to 15 miles an hour with gusts up to 25 miles an hour. Chance of rain near 100%. Tonight, cloudy. Showers with a chance of thunderstorms until midnight, then a chance of showers after midnight. Lows around 60. Southeast winds 10 to 15 miles an hour, becoming west after midnight. Chance of rain 90%. Monday, mostly cloudy with a slight chance of showers in the morning, then partly sunny in the afternoon. Highs in the lower 70s. North winds 10 to 15 miles an hour with gusts up to 25 miles an hour. Chance of rain 20%. Monday night, mostly clear. Lows in the lower 50s. North winds 10 to 15 miles an hour, diminishing to around 5 miles an hour after midnight. Tuesday, sunny. Highs in the upper 70s. Northeast winds around 5 miles an hour. Tuesday night, mostly clear until midnight, then becoming partly cloudy. Lows in the upper 50s. Wednesday and Wednesday night, partly cloudy. Highs in the upper 70s. Lows around 60. Thursday, mostly sunny. A chance of showers and thunderstorms in the afternoon. Highs in the upper 70s. Chance of rain 30%. Thursday night, mostly clear. Lows in the upper 50s. Friday, mostly sunny. Highs around 80. Friday night, partly cloudy until midnight, then becoming mostly cloudy. A chance of showers and thunderstorms. Lows in the lower 60s. Chance of rain 40%. Saturday, mostly sunny. A chance of showers in the morning, then a chance of showers and thunderstorms in the afternoon. Highs in the lower 80s. Chance of rain 40%. Again, the forecast for Champaign, Urbana, and surrounding areas of East Central Illinois for the rest of today, a slight chance of showers and thunderstorms early this afternoon, then showers and a chance of thunderstorms this afternoon. Locally heavy rainfall possible. Highs in the mid-70s. Temperature falling to around 70 this afternoon. Southeast winds 10 to 15 miles an hour with gusts up to 25 miles an hour. Chance of rain near 100%. At noon at the Champaign Airport, skies were partly sunny. The temperature was 73 degrees, the dew point was 59, and the relative humidity was 61%. The wind was southeast at 16 miles an hour. The pressure was 29.88 inches and falling. Elsewhere around the area, at Bloomington, rain was falling, with a temperature of 66. It was partly sunny, with a temperature of 74 at Paris, 76 at Terre Haute, 74 at Mattoon, and 73 at Decatur. At Springfield, it was cloudy, with a temperature of 68. At Peoria, rain and fog were reported, with a temperature of 62. And once again at noon at the Champaign Airport, under partly sunny skies, the temperature was 73. Here is a river flood statement. The flood warning continues for the Sangamon River at Monticello until early Friday afternoon. At 10 a.m. Sunday, the stage was 14.6 feet. The river is expected to rise to a crest of 14.7 feet this evening. It will then fall below flood stage Friday morning. Looking elsewhere around the Midwest at noon, Chicago had light rain and 70. Indianapolis was cloudy and 77. St. Louis reported a thunderstorm and 74. Kansas City was partly sunny and 72. Des Moines had light rain and fog and 61. Milwaukee was cloudy and 66.

Here is a flood statement. What? Flooding caused by excessive rainfall continues to be possible. Where? Portions of central, east central, southeast, and west central Illinois, including the following counties, in central Illinois, Christian, DeWitt, Logan, Macon, Marshall, Mason, McLean, Menard, Peoria, Piatt, Sangamon, Shelby, Stark, Tazewell, and Woodford. In east central Illinois, Champaign, Clark, Coles, Cumberland, Douglas, Edgar, Moultrie, and Vermilion. In southeast Illinois, Clay, Crawford, Effingham, Jasper, Lawrence, and Richland. In west central Illinois, Cass, Fulton, Knox, Morgan, Schuyler, and Scott. When? From 7 a.m. this morning through late tonight. The following impacts are expected. Excessive runoff may result in flooding of rivers, creeks, streams, and other low-lying and flood-prone locations. 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You should monitor later forecasts and be alert for possible flood warnings. Those living in areas prone to flooding should be prepared to take action should flooding develop. The following is a summary of watches, warnings, and advisories in effect. For the WXJ76 listening area, a flood watch remains in effect until 1 a.m. Monday for the following counties, Champaign, Coles, DeWitt, Douglas, Edgar, Moultrie, Piatt, and Vermilion. The time is currently 12:28 p.m. Central Daylight Time. 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Now for the official National Weather Service forecast for Champaign, Urbana, and surrounding areas of east central Illinois. Rest of today, a slight chance of showers and thunderstorms early this afternoon, then showers with a chance of thunderstorms this afternoon. Locally heavy rainfall possible. Highs in the mid-70s. Temperature falling to around 70 this afternoon. Southeast winds 10 to 15 miles an hour with gusts up to 25 miles an hour. Chance of rain near 100%. Tonight, cloudy. Showers with a chance of thunderstorms until midnight, then a chance of showers after midnight. Lows around 60. Southeast winds 10 to 15 miles an hour, becoming west after midnight. Chance of rain 90%. Monday, mostly cloudy with a slight chance of showers in the morning, then partly sunny in the afternoon. Highs in the lower 70s. North winds 10 to 15 miles an hour with gusts up to 25 miles an hour. Chance of rain 20%. Monday night, mostly clear. Lows in the lower 50s. North winds 10 to 15 miles an hour, diminishing to around 5 miles an hour after midnight. Tuesday, sunny. Highs in the upper 70s. Northeast winds around 5 miles an hour. Tuesday night, mostly clear until midnight, then becoming partly cloudy. Lows in the upper 50s. Wednesday and Wednesday night, partly cloudy. Highs in the upper 70s. Lows around 60. Thursday, mostly sunny. A chance of showers and thunderstorms in the afternoon. Highs in the upper 70s. Chance of rain 30%. Thursday night, mostly clear. Lows in the upper 50s. Friday, mostly sunny. Highs around 80. Friday night, partly cloudy until midnight, then becoming mostly cloudy. A chance of showers and thunderstorms. Lows in the lower 60s. Chance of rain 40%. Saturday, mostly sunny. A chance of showers in the morning, then a chance of showers and thunderstorms in the afternoon. Highs in the lower 80s. Chance of rain 40%. Again, the forecast for Champaign, Urbana, and surrounding areas of east central Illinois for the rest of today, a slight chance of showers and thunderstorms early this afternoon, then showers and a chance of thunderstorms this afternoon. Locally heavy rainfall possible. Highs in the mid-70s. Temperature falling to around 70 this afternoon. Southeast winds 10 to 15 miles an hour with gusts up to 25 miles an hour. Chance of rain near 100%. At noon at the Champaign Airport, skies were partly sunny. The temperature was 73 degrees, the dew point was 59, and the relative humidity was 61%. The wind was southeast at 16 miles an hour. The pressure was 29.88 inches and falling. Elsewhere around the area, at Bloomington,

thunderstorm and 74. Kansas City was partly sunny and 72. Des Moines had light rain and fog and 61. Milwaukee was cloudy and 66. Here is a flood statement. What flooding caused by excessive rainfall continues to be possible. Where portions of central, east central, southeast, and west central Illinois, including the following counties in central Illinois: Christian, DeWitt, Logan, Macon, Marshall, Mason, McLean, Menard, Peoria, Piatt, Sangamon, Shelby, Stark, Tazewell, and Woodford. In east central Illinois, Champaign, Clark, Coles, Cumberland, Douglas, Edgar, Moultrie, and Vermilion. 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In west central Illinois, Cass, Fulton, Knox, Morgan, Scott. 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In southeast Illinois, Clay, Crawford, Effingham, Jasper, Lawrence, and Richland. In west central Illinois, Cass, Fulton, Knox, Morgan, Schuyler, and Scott. When, from 7 a.m. this morning through late tonight. The following impacts are expected. Excessive runoff may result in flooding of rivers, creeks, streams, and other low-lying and flood-prone locations. 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You should monitor later forecasts and be alert for possible flood warnings. Those living in areas prone to flooding should be prepared to take action should flooding develop. The following is a summary of watches, warnings, and advisories in effect. For the WXJ76 listening area, a flood watch remains in effect until 1 a.m. Monday for the following counties: Champaign, Coles, DeWitt, Douglas, Edgar, Moultrie, Piatt, and Vermilion. The time is currently 12:34 p.m. Central Daylight Time. 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Now for the official National Weather Service forecast for Champaign, Urbana, and surrounding areas of east central Illinois. Rest of today, a slight chance of showers and thunderstorms early this afternoon, then showers with a chance of thunderstorms this afternoon. Locally heavy rainfall possible. Highs in the mid-70s. Temperature falling to around 70 this afternoon. Southeast winds 10 to 15 miles an hour with gusts up to 25 miles an hour. Chance of rain near 100%. Tonight, cloudy. Showers with a chance of thunderstorms until midnight, then a chance of showers after midnight. Lows around 60. Southeast winds 10 to 15 miles an hour, becoming west after midnight. Chance of rain 90%. Monday, mostly cloudy with a slight chance of showers in the morning, then partly sunny in the afternoon. Highs in the lower 70s. North winds 10 to 15 miles an hour with gusts up to 25 miles an hour. Chance of rain 20%. Monday night, mostly clear. Lows in the lower 50s. North winds 10 to 15 miles an hour, diminishing to around 5 miles an hour after midnight. Tuesday, sunny. Highs in the upper 70s. Northeast winds around 5 miles an hour. Tuesday night, mostly clear until midnight, then becoming partly cloudy. Lows in the upper 50s. Wednesday and Wednesday night, partly cloudy. Highs in the upper 70s. Lows around 60. Thursday, mostly sunny. A chance of showers and thunderstorms in the afternoon. Highs in the upper 70s. Chance of rain 30%. Thursday night, mostly clear. Lows in the upper 50s. Friday, mostly sunny. Highs around 80. Friday night, partly cloudy until midnight, then becoming mostly cloudy. A chance of showers and thunderstorms. Lows in the lower 60s. Chance of rain 40%. Saturday, mostly sunny. A chance of showers in the morning, then a chance of showers and thunderstorms in the afternoon. Highs in the lower 80s. Chance of rain 40%. Again, the forecast for Champaign, Urbana, and surrounding areas of east central Illinois for the rest of today: a slight chance of showers and thunderstorms early this afternoon, then showers and a chance of thunderstorms this afternoon. Locally heavy rainfall possible. Highs in the mid-70s. Temperature falling.

around 70 this afternoon. Southeast winds 10 to 15 miles an hour with gusts up to 25 miles an hour. Chance of rain near 100%. Here is a river flood statement. The flood warning continues for the Sangamon River at Monticello until early Friday afternoon. At 10 a.m. Sunday, the stage was 14.6 feet. The river is expected to rise to a crest of 14.7 feet this evening. It will then fall below flood stage Friday morning. At noon at the Champaign Airport, skies were partly sunny. The temperature was 73 degrees, the dew point was 59, and the relative humidity was 61%. The wind was southeast at 16 miles an hour. The pressure was 29.88 inches and falling. Elsewhere around the area, at Bloomington, rain was falling, with a temperature of 66. It was partly sunny, with a temperature of 74 at Paris, 76 at Terre Haute, 74 at Mattoon, and 73 at Decatur. At Springfield, it was cloudy, with a temperature of 68. At Peoria, rain and fog were reported, with a temperature of 62. And once again at noon at the Champaign Airport, under partly sunny skies, the temperature was 73. Looking elsewhere around the Midwest at noon, Chicago had light rain, and 70. Indianapolis was cloudy, and 77. St. Louis reported a thunderstorm, and 74. Kansas City was partly sunny, and 72. Des Moines had light rain and fog, and 61. Milwaukee was cloudy, and 66. Here is a flood statement. What? Flooding caused by excessive rainfall continues to be possible. Where? Portions of central, east central, southeast, and west central Illinois, including the following counties, in central Illinois: Christian, DeWitt, Logan, Macon, Marshall, Mason, McLean, Lenard, Peoria, Piatt, Sangamon, Shelby, Stark, Tazewell, and Woodford. In east central Illinois, Champaign, Clark, Coles, Cumberland, Douglas, Edgar, Moultrie, and Vermilion. In southeast Illinois, Clay, Crawford, Effingham, Jasper, Lawrence, and Richland. In west central Illinois, Cass, Fulton, Knox, Morgan, Schuyler, and Scott. When? From 7 a.m. this morning through late tonight. The following impacts are expected. Excessive runoff may result in flooding of rivers, creeks, streams, and other low-lying and flood-prone locations. 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You should monitor later forecasts and be alert for possible flood warnings. Those living in areas prone to flooding should be prepared to take action should flooding develop. The following is a summary of watches, warnings, and advisories in effect. For the WXJ76 listening area, a flood watch remains in effect until 1 a.m. Monday for the following counties: Champaign, Coles, DeWitt, Douglas, Edgar, Moultrie, Piatt, and Vermilion. The time is currently 12:40 p.m. Central Daylight Time. 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Now for the official National Weather Service forecast for Champaign, Urbana, and surrounding areas of east central Illinois. Rest of today, a slight chance of showers and thunderstorms early this afternoon, then showers with a chance of thunderstorms this afternoon. Locally heavy rainfall possible. Highs in the mid-70s. Temperature falling to around 70 this afternoon. Southeast winds 10 to 15 miles an hour with gusts up to 25 miles an hour. Chance of rain near 100%. Tonight, cloudy. Showers with a chance of thunderstorms until midnight, then a chance of showers after midnight. Lows around 60. Southeast winds 10 to 15 miles an hour, becoming west after midnight. Chance of rain 90%. Monday, mostly cloudy with a slight chance of showers in the morning, then partly sunny in the afternoon. Highs in the lower 70s. North winds 10 to 15 miles an hour with gusts up to 25 miles an hour. Chance of rain 20%. Monday night, mostly clear. Lows in the lower 50s. North winds 10 to 15 miles an hour, diminishing to around 5 miles an hour after midnight. Tuesday, sunny. Highs in the upper 70s. Northeast winds around 5 miles an hour. Tuesday night, mostly clear until midnight, then becoming partly cloudy,

lows in the upper 50s. Wednesday and Wednesday night, partly cloudy. Highs in the upper 70s. Lows around 60. Thursday, mostly sunny. A chance of showers and thunderstorms in the afternoon. Highs in the upper 70s. Chance of rain 30%. Thursday night, mostly clear. Lows in the upper 50s. Friday, mostly sunny. Highs around 80. Friday night, partly cloudy until midnight, then becoming mostly cloudy. A chance of showers and thunderstorms. Lows in the lower 60s. Chance of rain 40%. Saturday, mostly sunny. A chance of showers in the morning, then a chance of showers and thunderstorms in the afternoon. Highs in the lower 80s. Chance of rain 40%. Again, the forecast for Champaign, Urbana and surrounding areas of East Central Illinois for the rest of today, a slight chance of showers and thunderstorms early this afternoon, then showers and a chance of thunderstorms this afternoon. Locally heavy rainfall possible. Highs in the mid-70s. Temperature falling to around 70 this afternoon. Southeast winds 10 to 15 miles an hour with gusts up to 25 miles an hour. Chance of rain near 100%. At noon at the Champaign Airport, skies were partly sunny. The temperature was 73 degrees, the dew point was 59, and the relative humidity was 61%. The wind was southeast at 16 miles an hour. The pressure was 29.88 inches and falling. Elsewhere around the area, at Bloomington, rain was falling, with a temperature of 66. It was partly sunny, with a temperature of 74 at Paris, 76 at Terre Haute, 74 at Mattoon, and 73 at Decatur. At Springfield, it was cloudy, with a temperature of 68. At Peoria, rain and fog were reported, with a temperature of 62. And once again at noon at the Champaign Airport, under partly sunny skies, the temperature was 73. Looking elsewhere around the Midwest at noon, Chicago had light rain, and 70. Indianapolis was cloudy, and 77. St. Louis reported a thunderstorm, and 74. Kansas City was partly sunny, and 72. Des Moines had light rain and fog, and 61. Milwaukee was cloudy, and 66. Here is a flood statement. What? Flooding caused by excessive rainfall continues to be possible. Where? Portions of central, east central, southeast, and west central Illinois, including the following counties, in central Illinois, Christian, DeWitt, Logan, Macon, Marshall, Mason, McLean, Menard, Peoria, Piatt, Sangamon, Shelby, Stark, Tazewell, and Woodford. In east central Illinois, Champaign, Clark, Coles, Cumberland, Douglas, Edgar, Moultrie, and Vermilion. In southeast Illinois, Clay, Crawford, Effingham, Jasper, Lawrence, and Richland. In west central Illinois, Cass, Fulton, Knox, Morgan, Schuyler, and Scott. When? From 7 a.m. this morning through late tonight. The following impacts are expected. Excessive runoff may result in flooding of rivers, creeks, streams, and other low-lying and flood-prone locations. 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You should monitor later forecasts and be alert for possible flood warnings. Those living in areas prone to flooding should be prepared to take action should flooding develop. Here is a river flood statement. The flood warning continues for the Sangamon River at Monticello until early Friday afternoon. At 10 a.m. Sunday, the stage was 14.6 feet. The river is expected to rise to a crest of 14.7 feet this evening. It will then fall below flood stage Friday morning. The following is a summary of watches, warnings, and advisories in effect. For the WXJ76 listening area, a flood watch remains in effect until 1 a.m. Monday for the following counties, Champaign, Coles, DeWitt, Douglas, Edgar, Moultrie, Piatt, and Vermilion. The time is currently 12:46 p.m. Central Daylight Time. 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Now for the official National Weather Service forecast for Champaign, Urbana, and surrounding areas of East Central Illinois. Rest of today, a slight chance of showers and thunderstorms early this afternoon, then showers with a chance of thunderstorms.

This afternoon, locally heavy rainfall possible. Highs in the mid-70s. Temperature falling to around 70 this afternoon. Southeast winds 10 to 15 miles an hour with gusts up to 25 miles an hour. Chance of rain near 100%. Tonight, cloudy. Showers with a chance of thunderstorms until midnight, then a chance of showers after midnight. Lows around 60. Southeast winds 10 to 15 miles an hour, becoming west after midnight. Chance of rain 90%. Monday, mostly cloudy with a slight chance of showers in the morning, then partly sunny in the afternoon. Highs in the lower 70s. North winds 10 to 15 miles an hour with gusts up to 25 miles an hour. Chance of rain 20%. Monday night, mostly clear. Lows in the lower 50s. North winds 10 to 15 miles an hour, diminishing to around 5 miles an hour after midnight. Tuesday, sunny. Highs in the upper 70s. Northeast winds around 5 miles an hour. Tuesday night, mostly clear until midnight, then becoming partly cloudy. Lows in the upper 50s. Wednesday and Wednesday night, partly cloudy. Highs in the upper 70s. Lows around 60. Thursday, mostly sunny. A chance of showers and thunderstorms in the afternoon. Highs in the upper 70s. Chance of rain 30%. Thursday night, mostly clear. Lows in the upper 50s. Friday, mostly sunny. Highs around 80. Friday night, partly cloudy until midnight, then becoming mostly cloudy. A chance of showers and thunderstorms. Lows in the lower 60s. Chance of rain 40%. Saturday, mostly sunny. A chance of showers in the morning, then a chance of showers and thunderstorms in the afternoon. Highs in the lower 80s. Chance of rain 40%. Again, the forecast for Champaign, Urbana and surrounding areas of East Central Illinois for the rest of today, a slight chance of showers and thunderstorms early this afternoon, then showers and a chance of thunderstorms this afternoon. Locally heavy rainfall possible. Highs in the mid-70s. Temperature falling to around 70 this afternoon. Southeast winds 10 to 15 miles an hour with gusts up to 25 miles an hour. Chance of rain near 100%. At noon at the Champaign Airport, skies were partly sunny. The temperature was 73 degrees, the dew point was 59, and the relative humidity was 61%. The wind was southeast at 16 miles an hour. The pressure was 29.88 inches and falling. Elsewhere around the area, at Bloomington, rain was falling, with a temperature of 66. It was partly sunny, with a temperature of 74 at Paris, 76 at Terre Haute, 74 at Mattoon, and 73 at Decatur. At Springfield, it was cloudy, with a temperature of 68. At Peoria, rain and fog were reported, with a temperature of 62. And once again at noon at the Champaign Airport, under partly sunny skies, the temperature was 73. Looking elsewhere around the Midwest at noon, Chicago had light rain, and 70. Indianapolis was cloudy, and 77. St. Louis reported a thunderstorm, and 74. Kansas City was partly sunny, and 72. Des Moines had light rain and fog, and 61. Milwaukee was cloudy, and 66. Here is a flood statement. What? Flooding caused by excessive rainfall continues to be possible. Where? Portions of central, east central, southeast, and west central Illinois, including the following counties, in central Illinois: Christian, DeWitt, Logan, Macon, Marshall, Mason, McLean, Menard, Peoria, Piatt, Sangamon, Shelby, Stark, Tazewell, and Woodford. In east central Illinois, Champaign, Clark, Coles, Cumberland, Douglas, Edgar, Moultrie, and Vermilion. In southeast Illinois, Clay, Crawford, Effingham, Jasper, Lawrence, and Richland. In west central Illinois, Cass, Fulton, Knox, Morgan, Schuyler, and Scott. When? From 7 a.m. this morning through late tonight. The following impacts are expected. Excessive runoff may result in flooding of rivers, creeks, streams, and other low-lying and flood-prone locations. 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
warnings. Those living in areas prone to flooding should be prepared to take action should flooding develop. The following is a summary of watches, warnings, and advisories in effect. For the WXJ76 listening area, a flood watch remains in effect until 1 a.m. Monday for the following counties: Champaign, Coles, DeWitt, Douglas, Edgar, Moultrie, Piatt, and Vermilion. The time is currently 12:52 p.m. Central Daylight Time. 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Now for the official National Weather Service forecast for Champaign, Urbana, and surrounding areas of East Central Illinois. Rest of today, a slight chance of showers and thunderstorms early this afternoon, then showers with a chance of thunderstorms this afternoon. Locally heavy rainfall possible. Highs in the mid-70s. Temperature falling to around 70 this afternoon. Southeast winds 10 to 15 miles an hour with gusts up to 25 miles an hour. Chance of rain near 100%. Tonight, cloudy. Showers with a chance of thunderstorms until midnight, then a chance of showers after midnight. Lows around 60. Southeast winds 10 to 15 miles an hour, becoming west after midnight. Chance of rain 90%. Monday, mostly cloudy with a slight chance of showers in the morning, then partly sunny in the afternoon. Highs in the lower 70s. North winds 10 to 15 miles an hour with gusts up to 25 miles an hour. Chance of rain 20%. Monday night, mostly clear. Lows in the lower 50s. North winds 10 to 15 miles an hour, diminishing to around 5 miles an hour after midnight. Tuesday, sunny. Highs in the upper 70s. Northeast winds around 5 miles an hour. Tuesday night, mostly clear until midnight, then becoming partly cloudy. Lows in the upper 50s. Wednesday and Wednesday night, partly cloudy. Highs in the upper 70s. Lows around 60. Thursday, mostly sunny. A chance of showers and thunderstorms in the afternoon. Highs in the upper 70s. Chance of rain 30%. Thursday night, mostly clear. Lows in the upper 50s. Friday, mostly sunny. Highs around 80. Friday night, partly cloudy until midnight, then becoming mostly cloudy. A chance of showers and thunderstorms. Lows in the lower 60s. Chance of rain 40%. Saturday, mostly sunny. A chance of showers in the morning, then a chance of showers and thunderstorms in the afternoon. Highs in the lower 80s. Chance of rain 40%. Again, the forecast for Champaign, Urbana, and surrounding areas of East Central Illinois for the rest of today, a slight chance of showers and thunderstorms early this afternoon, then showers and a chance of thunderstorms this afternoon. Locally heavy rainfall possible. Highs in the mid-70s. Temperature falling to around 70 this afternoon. Southeast winds 10 to 15 miles an hour with gusts up to 25 miles an hour. Chance of rain near 100%. Here is a river flood statement. The flood warning continues for the Sangamon River at Monticello until early Friday afternoon. At 10 a.m. Sunday, the stage was 14.6 feet. The river is expected to rise to a crest of 14.7 feet this evening. It will then fall below flood stage Friday morning. At noon at the Champaign Airport, skies were partly sunny. The temperature was 73 degrees. The dew point was 59, and the relative humidity was 61%. The wind was southeast at 16 miles an hour. The pressure was 29.88 inches and falling. Elsewhere around the area, at Bloomington, rain was falling, with a temperature of 66. It was partly sunny, with a temperature of 74 at Paris, 76 at Terre Haute, 74 at Mattoon, and 73 at Decatur. At Springfield, it was cloudy, with a temperature of 68. At Peoria, rain and fog were reported, with a temperature of 62. And once again at noon at the Champaign Airport, under partly sunny skies, the temperature was 73. Looking elsewhere around the Midwest at noon, Chicago had light rain, and 70. Indianapolis was cloudy, and 77. St. Louis reported a thunderstorm, and 74. Kansas City was partly sunny, and 72. Des Moines had light rain and fog, and 61. Milwaukee was cloudy, and 66.

Here is a flood statement. What? Flooding caused by excessive rainfall continues to be possible. Where? Portions of central, east central, southeast, and west central Illinois, including the following counties, in central Illinois: Christian, DeWitt, Logan, Macon, Marshall, Mason, McLean, Menard, Peoria, Piatt, Sangamon, Shelby, Stark, Tazewell, and Woodford. In east central Illinois: Champaign, Clark, Coles, Cumberland, Douglas, Edgar, Moultrie, and Vermilion. In southeast Illinois: Clay, Crawford, Effingham, Jasper, Lawrence, and Richland. In west central Illinois: Cass, Fulton, Knox, Morgan, Schuyler, and Scott. When? From 7 a.m. this morning through late tonight. The following impacts are expected: excessive runoff may result in flooding of rivers, creeks, streams, and other low-lying and flood-prone locations. 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You should monitor later forecasts and be alert for possible flood warnings. Those living in areas prone to flooding should be prepared to take action should flooding develop. The following is a summary of watches, warnings, and advisories in effect. For the WXJ76 listening area, a flood watch remains in effect until 1 a.m. Monday for the following counties: Champaign, Coles, DeWitt, Douglas, Edgar, Moultrie, Piatt, and Vermilion. The time is currently 12:58 p.m. Central Daylight Time. 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Now for the official National Weather Service forecast for Champaign, Urbana, and surrounding areas of east central Illinois. Rest of today, a slight chance of showers and thunderstorms early this afternoon, then showers with a chance of thunderstorms this afternoon. Locally heavy rainfall possible. Highs in the mid-70s. Temperature falling to around 70 this afternoon. Southeast winds 10 to 15 miles an hour with gusts up to 25 miles an hour. Chance of rain near 100%. Tonight, cloudy. Showers with a chance of thunderstorms until midnight, then a chance of showers after midnight. Lows around 60. Southeast winds 10 to 15 miles an hour, becoming west after midnight. Chance of rain 90%. Monday, mostly cloudy with a slight chance of showers in the morning, then partly sunny in the afternoon. Highs in the lower 70s. North winds 10 to 15 miles an hour with gusts up to 25 miles an hour. Chance of rain 20%. Monday night, mostly clear. Lows in the lower 50s. North winds 10 to 15 miles an hour, diminishing to around 5 miles an hour after midnight. Tuesday, sunny. Highs in the upper 70s. Northeast winds around 5 miles an hour. Tuesday night, mostly clear until midnight, then becoming partly cloudy. Lows in the upper 50s. Wednesday and Wednesday night, partly cloudy. Highs in the upper 70s. Lows around 60. Thursday, mostly sunny. A chance of showers and thunderstorms in the afternoon. Highs in the upper 70s. Chance of rain 30%. Thursday night, mostly clear. Lows in the upper 50s. Friday, mostly sunny. Highs around 80. Friday night, partly cloudy until midnight, then becoming mostly cloudy. A chance of showers and thunderstorms. Lows in the lower 60s. Chance of rain 40%. Saturday, mostly sunny. A chance of showers in the morning, then a chance of showers and thunderstorms in the afternoon. Highs in the lower 80s. Chance of rain 40%. Again, the forecast for Champaign, Urbana, and surrounding areas of east central Illinois for the rest of today: a slight chance of showers and thunderstorms early this afternoon, then showers and a chance of thunderstorms this afternoon. Locally heavy rainfall possible. Highs in the mid-70s. Temperature falling to around 70 this afternoon. Southeast winds 10 to 15 miles an hour with gusts up to 25 miles an hour. Chance of rain near 100%. Here is a flood statement. What? Flooding caused by excessive rainfall continues to be possible. Where? Portions of central, east central, southeast, and west central Illinois, including the following counties, in central Illinois: Christian, DeWitt, Logan, Macon, Marshall, Mason, McLean, Menard.

Peoria, Piatt, Sangamon, Shelby, Stark, Tazewell, and Woodford. In East Central Illinois, Champaign, Clark, Coles, Cumberland, Douglas, Edgar, Moultrie, and Vermilion. In Southeast Illinois, Clay, Crawford, Effingham, Jasper, Lawrence, and Richland. In West Central Illinois, Cass, Fulton, Knox, Morgan, Schuyler, and Scott. When, from 7 a.m. this morning through late tonight. The following impacts are expected. Excessive runoff may result in flooding of rivers, creeks, streams, and other low-lying and flood-prone locations. 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You should monitor later forecasts and be alert for possible flood warnings. Those living in areas prone to flooding should be prepared to take action should flooding develop. The following is a summary of watches, warnings, and advisories in effect. For the WXJ76 listening area, a flood watch remains in effect until 1 a.m. Monday for the following counties: Champaign, Coles, DeWitt, Douglas, Edgar, Moultrie, Piatt, and Vermilion. The time is currently 1:03 p.m. Central Daylight Time. 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Now for the official National Weather Service forecast for Champaign, Urbana, and surrounding areas of East Central Illinois. Rest of today, a slight chance of showers and thunderstorms early this afternoon, then showers with a chance of thunderstorms this afternoon. Locally heavy rainfall possible. Highs in the mid-70s. Temperature falling to around 70 this afternoon. Southeast winds 10 to 15 miles an hour with gusts up to 25 miles an hour. Chance of rain near 100%. Tonight, cloudy. Showers with a chance of thunderstorms until midnight, then a chance of showers after midnight. Lows around 60. Southeast winds 10 to 15 miles an hour, becoming west after midnight. Chance of rain 90%. Monday, mostly cloudy with a slight chance of showers in the morning, then partly sunny in the afternoon. Highs in the lower 70s. North winds 10 to 15 miles an hour with gusts up to 25 miles an hour. Chance of rain 20%. Monday night, mostly clear. Lows in the lower 50s. North winds 10 to 15 miles an hour, diminishing to around 5 miles an hour after midnight. Tuesday, sunny. Highs in the upper 70s. Northeast winds around 5 miles an hour. Tuesday night, mostly clear until midnight, then becoming partly cloudy. Lows in the upper 50s. Wednesday and Wednesday night, partly cloudy. Highs in the upper 70s. Lows around 60. Thursday, mostly sunny. A chance of showers and thunderstorms in the afternoon. Highs in the upper 70s. Chance of rain 30%. Thursday night, mostly clear. Lows in the upper 50s. Friday, mostly sunny. Highs around 80. Friday night, partly cloudy until midnight, then becoming mostly cloudy. A chance of showers and thunderstorms. Lows in the lower 60s. Chance of rain 40%. Saturday, mostly sunny. A chance of showers in the morning, then a chance of showers and thunderstorms in the afternoon. Highs in the lower 80s. Chance of rain 40%. Again, the forecast for Champaign, Urbana, and surrounding areas of East Central Illinois for the rest of today, a slight chance of showers and thunderstorms early this afternoon, then showers and a chance of thunderstorms this afternoon. Locally heavy rainfall possible. Highs in the mid-70s. Temperature falling to around 70 this afternoon. Southeast winds 10 to 15 miles an hour with gusts up to 25 miles an hour. Chance of rain near 100%. Here is a river flood statement. The flood warning continues for the Sangamon River at Monticello until early Friday afternoon. At 10 a.m. Sunday, the stage was 14.6 feet. The river is expected to rise to a crest of 14.7 feet this evening. It will then fall below flood stage Friday morning. 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Programming originates from NOAA's National Weather Service office in Lincoln and transmits from the WCIA television tower near Seymour.

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A flood watch remains in effect until 1 a.m. Monday for the following counties: Champaign, Coles, DeWitt, Douglas, Edgar, Moultrie, Piatt, and Vermilion. The time is currently 1:07 p.m. Central Daylight Time. 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Now for the official National Weather Service forecast for Champaign, Urbana, and surrounding areas of East Central Illinois. Rest of today, a slight chance of showers and thunderstorms early this afternoon, then showers with a chance of thunderstorms this afternoon. Locally heavy rainfall possible. Highs in the mid-70s. Temperature falling to around 70 this afternoon. Southeast winds 10 to 15 miles an hour with gusts up to 25 miles an hour. Chance of rain near 100%. Tonight, cloudy. Showers with a chance of thunderstorms until midnight, then a chance of showers after midnight. Lows around 60. Southeast winds 10 to 15 miles an hour, becoming west after midnight. Chance of rain 90%. Monday, mostly cloudy with a slight chance of showers in the morning, then partly sunny in the afternoon. Highs in the lower 70s. North winds 10 to 15 miles an hour with gusts up to 25 miles an hour. Chance of rain 20%. Monday night, mostly clear. Lows in the lower 50s. North winds 10 to 15 miles an hour, diminishing to around 5 miles an hour after midnight. Tuesday, sunny. Highs in the upper 70s. Northeast winds around 5 miles an hour. Tuesday night, mostly clear until midnight, then becoming partly cloudy. Lows in the upper 50s. Wednesday and Wednesday night, partly cloudy. Highs in the upper 70s. Lows around 60. Thursday, mostly sunny. A chance of showers and thunderstorms in the afternoon. Highs in the upper 70s. Chance of rain 30%. Thursday night, mostly clear. Lows in the upper 50s. Friday, mostly sunny. Highs around 80. Friday night, partly cloudy until midnight, then becoming mostly cloudy. A chance of showers and thunderstorms. Lows in the lower 60s. Chance of rain 40%. Saturday, mostly sunny. A chance of showers in the morning, then a chance of showers and thunderstorms in the afternoon. Highs in the lower 80s. Chance of rain 40%. Again, the forecast for Champaign, Urbana, and surrounding areas of East Central Illinois for the rest of today: a slight chance of showers and thunderstorms early this afternoon, then showers and a chance of thunderstorms this afternoon. Locally heavy rainfall possible. Highs in the mid-70s. Temperature falling to around 70 this afternoon. Southeast winds 10 to 15 miles an hour with gusts up to 25 miles an hour. Chance of rain near 100%. At 1 p.m. at the Champaign Airport, skies were cloudy. The temperature was 73 degrees, the dew point was 60, and the relative humidity was 63%. The wind was southeast at 9 miles an hour. The pressure was 29.89 inches and rising. Elsewhere around the area, at Bloomington, rain was falling, with a temperature of 65. At Springfield, fog was reported, with a temperature of 65. It was cloudy, with a temperature of 75 at Paris, 76 at Terre Haute, 74 at Mattoon, and 72 at Decatur. At Peoria, rain and fog were reported, with a temperature of 62. And once again at 1 p.m. at the Champaign Airport, under cloudy skies, the temperature was 73. Looking elsewhere around the Midwest at 1 p.m., Chicago had light rain, and 67. Indianapolis was cloudy, and 76. St. Louis reported a thunderstorm, and 74. Kansas City was cloudy, and 71. Des Moines had light rain and fog, and 62. Milwaukee was cloudy, and 65. Here is a flood statement. What? Flooding caused by excessive rainfall continues to be possible. Where? Portions of central, east central, southeast, and
Central Illinois, including the following counties in Central Illinois: Christian, DeWitt, Logan, Macon, Marshall, Mason, McLean, Menard, Peoria, Piatt, Sangamon, Shelby, Stark, Tazewell, and Woodford. In East Central Illinois, Champaign, Clark, Coles, Cumberland, Douglas, Edgar, Moultrie, and Vermilion. In Southeast Illinois, Clay, Crawford, Effingham, Jasper, Lawrence, and Richland. In West Central Illinois, Cass, Fulton, Knox, Morgan, Schuyler, and Scott. When, from 7 a.m. this morning through late tonight. The following impacts are expected: excessive runoff may result in flooding of rivers, creeks, streams, and other low-lying and flood-prone locations. 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The following is a summary of watches, warnings, and advisories in effect. For the WXJ76 listening area, a flood watch remains in effect until 1 a.m. Monday for the following counties: Champaign, Coles, DeWitt, Douglas, Edgar, Moultrie, Piatt, and Vermilion. The time is currently 1:13 p.m. Central Daylight Time. 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Now for the official National Weather Service forecast for Champaign, Urbana, and surrounding areas of East Central Illinois. Rest of today, a slight chance of showers and thunderstorms early this afternoon, then showers with a chance of thunderstorms this afternoon. Locally heavy rainfall possible. Highs in the mid-70s. Temperature falling to around 70 this afternoon. Southeast winds 10 to 15 miles an hour with gusts up to 25 miles an hour. Chance of rain near 100%. Tonight, cloudy. Showers with a chance of thunderstorms until midnight, then a chance of showers after midnight. Lows around 60. Southeast winds 10 to 15 miles an hour, becoming west after midnight. Chance of rain 90%. Monday, mostly cloudy with a slight chance of showers in the morning, then partly sunny in the afternoon. Highs in the lower 70s. North winds 10 to 15 miles an hour with gusts up to 25 miles an hour. Chance of rain 20%. Monday night, mostly clear. Lows in the lower 50s. North winds 10 to 15 miles an hour, diminishing to around 5 miles an hour after midnight. Tuesday, sunny. Highs in the upper 70s. Northeast winds around 5 miles an hour. Tuesday night, mostly clear until midnight, then becoming partly cloudy. Lows in the upper 50s. Wednesday and Wednesday night, partly cloudy. Highs in the upper 70s. Lows around 60. Thursday, mostly sunny. A chance of showers and thunderstorms in the afternoon. Highs in the upper 70s. Chance of rain 30%. Thursday night, mostly clear. Lows in the upper 50s. Friday, mostly sunny. Highs around 80. Friday night, partly cloudy until midnight, then becoming mostly cloudy. A chance of showers and thunderstorms. Lows in the lower 60s. Chance of rain 40%. Saturday, mostly sunny. A chance of showers in the morning, then a chance of showers and thunderstorms in the afternoon. Highs in the lower 80s. Chance of rain 40%. Again, the forecast for Champaign, Urbana, and surrounding areas of East Central Illinois for the rest of today: a slight chance of showers and thunderstorms early this afternoon, then showers and a chance of thunderstorms this afternoon. Locally heavy rainfall possible. Highs in the mid-70s. Temperature falling to around 70 this afternoon. Southeast winds 10 to 15 miles an hour with gusts up to 25 miles an hour. Chance of rain near 100%. Here is a river flood statement. The flood warning continues for the Sangamon River at Monticello until early Friday afternoon. At 10 a.m. Sunday, the stage was 14.6 feet. The river is expected to rise to a crest of 14.7 feet this evening. It will then fall below flood stage Friday morning. At 1 p.m. at the Champaign Airport, skies were cloudy. The temperature was 73 degrees, the dew point was 60, and the relative humidity was 63%.
The wind was southeast at 9 miles an hour. The pressure was 29.89 inches and rising. Elsewhere around the area, at Bloomington, rain was falling, with a temperature of 65. At Springfield, fog was reported, with a temperature of 65. It was cloudy, with a temperature of 75 at Paris, 76 at Terre Haute, 74 at Mattoon, and 72 at Decatur. At Peoria, rain and fog were reported, with a temperature of 62. And once again at 1 p.m. at the Champaign Airport, under cloudy skies, the temperature was 73. Looking elsewhere around the Midwest at 1 p.m., Chicago had light rain, and 67. Indianapolis was cloudy, and 76. St. Louis reported a thunderstorm, and 74. Kansas City was cloudy, and 71. Des Moines had light rain and fog, and 62. Milwaukee was cloudy, and 65. Here is a flood statement. What? Flooding caused by excessive rainfall continues to be possible. Where? Portions of central, east central, southeast, and west central Illinois, including the following counties, in central Illinois, Christian, DeWitt, Logan, Macon, Marshall, Mason, McLean, Menard, Peoria, Piatt, Sangamon, Shelby, Stark, Tazewell, and Woodford. In east central Illinois, Champaign, Clark, Coles, Cumberland, Douglas, Edgar, Moultrie, and Vermilion. In southeast Illinois, Clay, Crawford, Effingham, Jasper, Lawrence, and Richland. In west central Illinois, Cass, Fulton, Knox, Morgan, Schuyler, and Scott. When? From 7 a.m. this morning through late tonight. The following impacts are expected. Excessive runoff may result in flooding of rivers, creeks, streams, and other low-lying and flood-prone locations. 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Those living in areas prone to flooding should be prepared to take action should flooding develop. The following is a summary of watches, warnings, and advisories in effect. For the WXJ76 listening area, a flood watch remains in effect until 1 a.m. Monday for the following counties, Champaign, Coles, DeWitt, Douglas, Edgar, Moultrie, Piatt, and Vermilion. The time is currently 1:20 p.m. Central Daylight Time. 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Now for the official National Weather Service forecast for Champaign, Urbana, and surrounding areas of east central Illinois. Rest of today, a slight chance of showers and thunderstorms early this afternoon, then showers with a chance of thunderstorms this afternoon. Locally heavy rainfall possible. Highs in the mid-70s. Temperature falling to around 70 this afternoon. Southeast winds 10 to 15 miles an hour with gusts up to 25 miles an hour. Chance of rain near 100%. Tonight, cloudy. Showers with a chance of thunderstorms until midnight, then a chance of showers after midnight. Lows around 60. Southeast winds 10 to 15 miles an hour, becoming west after midnight. Chance of rain 90%. Monday, mostly cloudy with a slight chance of showers in the morning, then partly sunny in the afternoon. Highs in the lower 70s. North winds 10 to 15 miles an hour with gusts up to 25 miles an hour. Chance of rain 20%. Monday night, mostly clear. Lows in the lower 50s. North winds 10 to 15 miles an hour, diminishing to around 5 miles an hour after midnight. Tuesday, sunny. Highs in the upper 70s. Northeast winds around 5 miles an hour. Tuesday night, mostly clear until midnight, then becoming partly cloudy. Lows in the upper 50s. Wednesday and Wednesday night, partly cloudy. Highs in the upper 70s. Lows around 60. Thursday, mostly sunny. A chance of showers and thunderstorms in the afternoon. Highs in the upper 70s. Chance of rain 30%. Thursday night, mostly clear. Lows in the upper 50s. Friday, mostly sunny. Highs around 80. Friday night, partly cloudy until midnight, then becoming mostly cloudy. A chance of showers and thunderstorms. Lows in the lower 60s. Chance of rain 40%.

Saturday, mostly sunny. A chance of showers in the morning, then a chance of showers and thunderstorms in the afternoon. Highs in the lower 80s. Chance of rain 40%. Again, the forecast for Champaign, Urbana and surrounding areas of east central Illinois for the rest of today, a slight chance of showers and thunderstorms early this afternoon, then showers and a chance of thunderstorms this afternoon. Locally heavy rainfall possible. Highs in the mid-70s. Temperature falling to around 70 this afternoon. Southeast winds 10 to 15 miles an hour with gusts up to 25 miles an hour. Chance of rain near 100%. At 1 p.m. at the Champaign Airport, skies were cloudy. The temperature was 73 degrees, the dew point was 60, and the relative humidity was 63%. The wind was southeast at 9 miles an hour. The pressure was 29.89 inches and rising. Elsewhere around the area, at Bloomington, rain was falling, with a temperature of 65. At Springfield, fog was reported, with a temperature of 66. It was cloudy, with a temperature of 75 at Paris, 76 at Terre Haute, 74 at Mattoon, and 72 at Decatur. At Peoria, rain and fog were reported, with a temperature of 62. And once again at 1 p.m. at the Champaign Airport, under cloudy skies, the temperature was 73. Looking elsewhere around the Midwest at 1 p.m., Chicago had light rain, and 67. Indianapolis was cloudy, and 76. St. Louis reported a thunderstorm, and 74. Kansas City was cloudy, and 71. Des Moines had light rain and fog, and 62. Milwaukee was cloudy, and 65. Here is a flood statement. What? Flooding caused by excessive rainfall continues to be possible. Where? Portions of central, east central, southeast, and west central Illinois, including the following counties, in central Illinois: Christian, DeWitt, Logan, Macon, Marshall, Mason, McLean, Menard, Peoria, Piatt, Sangamon, Shelby, Stark, Tazewell, and Woodford. In east central Illinois, Champaign, Clark, Coles, Cumberland, Douglas, Edgar, Moultrie, and Vermilion. In southeast Illinois, Clay, Crawford, Effingham, Jasper, Lawrence, and Richland. In west central Illinois, Cass, Fulton, Knox, Morgan, Schuyler, and Scott. When? From 7 a.m. this morning through late tonight. The following impacts are expected. Excessive runoff may result in flooding of rivers, creeks, streams, and other low-lying and flood-prone locations. 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You should monitor later forecasts and be alert for possible flood warnings. Those living in areas prone to flooding should be prepared to take action should flooding develop. Here is a river flood statement. The flood warning continues for the Sangamon River at Monticello until early Friday afternoon. At 10 a.m. Sunday, the stage was 14.6 feet. The river is expected to rise to a crest of 14.7 feet this evening. It will then fall below flood stage Friday morning. The following is a summary of watches, warnings, and advisories in effect. For the WXJ76 listening area, a flood watch remains in effect until 1 a.m. Monday for the following counties: Champaign, Coles, DeWitt, Douglas, Edgar, Moultrie, Piatt, and Vermilion. The time is currently 1:26 p.m. Central Daylight Time. 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Now for the official National Weather Service forecast for Champaign, Urbana, and surrounding areas of east central Illinois. Rest of today, a slight chance of showers and thunderstorms early this afternoon, then showers with a chance of thunderstorms this afternoon. Locally heavy rainfall possible. Highs in the mid-70s. Temperature falling to around 70 this afternoon. Southeast winds 10 to 15 miles an hour with gusts up to 25 miles an hour. Chance of rain near 100%. Tonight, cloudy. Showers with a chance of thunderstorms until midnight, then a chance of showers after midnight. Lows around 60. Southeast winds 10 to 15 miles an hour, becoming west after midnight. Chance of rain 90%. Monday, mostly cloudy with a slight chance of showers in the morning, then partly sunny in the afternoon. Highs in the lower

70s. North winds 10 to 15 miles an hour with gusts up to 25 miles an hour. Chance of rain 20%. Monday night, mostly clear. Lows in the lower 50s. North winds 10 to 15 miles an hour, diminishing to around 5 miles an hour after midnight. Tuesday, sunny. Highs in the upper 70s. Northeast winds around 5 miles an hour. Tuesday night, mostly clear until midnight, then becoming partly cloudy. Lows in the upper 50s. Wednesday and Wednesday night, partly cloudy. Highs in the upper 70s. Lows around 60. Thursday, mostly sunny. A chance of showers and thunderstorms in the afternoon. Highs in the upper 70s. Chance of rain 30%. Thursday night, mostly clear. Lows in the upper 50s. Friday, mostly sunny. Highs around 80. Friday night, partly cloudy until midnight, then becoming mostly cloudy. A chance of showers and thunderstorms. Lows in the lower 60s. Chance of rain 40%. Saturday, mostly sunny. A chance of showers in the morning, then a chance of showers and thunderstorms in the afternoon. Highs in the lower 80s. Chance of rain 40%. Again, the forecast for Champaign, Urbana and surrounding areas of east central Illinois for the rest of today, a slight chance of showers and thunderstorms early this afternoon, then showers and a chance of thunderstorms this afternoon. Locally heavy rainfall possible. Highs in the mid-70s. Temperature falling to around 70 this afternoon. Southeast winds 10 to 15 miles an hour with gusts up to 25 miles an hour. Chance of rain near 100%. Now for the official National Weather Service forecast for Champaign, Urbana and surrounding areas of east central Illinois. Rest of today, showers with a chance of thunderstorms. Locally heavy rainfall possible. Highs in the mid-70s. Temperature falling to around 70 late. Southeast winds 10 to 15 miles an hour with gusts up to 25 miles an hour. Chance of rain near 100%. Tonight, cloudy. Showers with a chance of thunderstorms until midnight, then a chance of showers after midnight. Lows around 60. Southeast winds 10 to 15 miles an hour, becoming west after midnight.

National Weather Service has issued tornado watch number 363, effective until 9 p.m. This watch includes the following counties in Illinois: Coles, Douglas, Edgar, and Moultrie. Remember, a tornado watch means the conditions are favorable for the development of severe weather, including tornadoes, large hail and damaging winds, in and close to the watch area. While severe weather may not be imminent, persons should remain alert for rapidly changing weather conditions and listen for later statements and possible warnings. 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Now for the official National Weather Service forecast for Champaign, Urbana and surrounding areas of East Central Illinois. Rest of today, showers with a chance of thunderstorms. Locally heavy rainfall possible. Highs in the mid-70s. Temperature falling to around 70 late. Southeast winds 10 to 15 miles an hour with gusts up to 25 miles an hour. Chance of rain near 100%. Tonight, cloudy. Showers with a chance of thunderstorms until midnight, then a chance of showers after midnight. Lows around 60. Southeast winds 10 to 15 miles an hour, becoming west after midnight. Chance of rain 90%. Monday, mostly cloudy with a slight chance of showers in the morning, then partly sunny in the afternoon. Highs in the lower 70s. North winds 10 to 15 miles an hour with gusts up to 25 miles an hour. Chance of rain 20%. Monday night, mostly clear. Lows in the lower 50s. North winds 10 to 15 miles an hour, diminishing to around 5 miles an hour after midnight. Tuesday, sunny. Highs in the upper 70s. Northeast

around 70 late. Southeast winds 10 to 15 miles an hour with gusts up to 25 miles an hour. Chance of rain near 100%. Tonight, a chance of thunderstorms until midnight. Cloudy with a chance of showers. Some thunderstorms may produce damaging winds, large hail, and tornadoes until midnight. Lows around 60. Southeast winds 10 to 15 miles an hour, becoming west after midnight. Chance of rain 50%. Monday, mostly cloudy with a slight chance of showers in the morning, then partly sunny in the afternoon. Highs in the lower 70s. North winds 10 to 15 miles an hour with gusts up to 25 miles an hour. Chance of rain 20%. Monday night, mostly clear. Lows in the lower 50s. North winds 10 to 15 miles an hour, diminishing to around 5 miles an hour after midnight. Tuesday, sunny. Highs in the upper 70s. Northeast winds around 5 miles an hour. Tuesday night, mostly clear until midnight, then becoming partly cloudy. Lows in the upper 50s. Wednesday and Wednesday night, partly cloudy. A chance of showers and thunderstorms. Highs in the upper 70s. Lows in the mid-60s. Chance of rain 40%. Thursday and Thursday night, partly cloudy. Highs around 80. Lows around 60. Friday, mostly sunny. A chance of showers in the afternoon. Highs around 80. Chance of rain 40%. Friday night and Saturday, mostly cloudy. A chance of showers and thunderstorms. Lows in the mid-60s. Highs in the lower 80s. Chance of rain 50%. Again, the forecast for Champaign, Urbana, and surrounding areas of East Central Illinois for the rest of today, showers and a chance of thunderstorms. Some thunderstorms may produce damaging winds, large hail, and tornadoes. Locally heavy rainfall possible. Near steady temperature in the lower 70s. Temperature falling to around 70 late. Southeast winds 10 to 15 miles an hour with gusts up to 25 miles an hour. Chance of rain near 100%. Here is a river flood statement. The flood warning continues for the Sangamon River at Monticello until early Friday afternoon. At 10 a.m. Sunday, the stage was 14.6 feet. The river is expected to rise to a crest of 14.7 feet this evening. It will then fall below flood stage Friday morning. The following is a summary of watches, warnings, and advisories in effect. For the WXJ76 listening area, a flood watch remains in effect until 1 a.m. Monday for the following counties: Champaign, Coles, DeWitt, Douglas, Edgar, Moultrie, Piatt, and Vermilion. Tornado watch number 363 has been issued until 9 p.m. for the following counties: Coles, Douglas, Edgar, and Moultrie. At 2 p.m. at the Champaign Airport, light rain was falling. The temperature was 69 degrees, the dew point was 63, and the relative humidity was 81%. The wind was east at 8 miles an hour. The pressure was 29.86 inches and falling. Elsewhere around the area, rain was falling, with a temperature of 64 at Bloomington and 69 at Decatur. At Springfield, fog was reported, with a temperature of 67. It was partly sunny, with a temperature of 77 at Terre Haute and 73 at Mattoon. At Paris, it was cloudy, with a temperature of 73. At Peoria, rain and fog were reported, with a temperature of 61. And once again at 2 p.m. at the Champaign Airport, with light rain, the temperature was 69. Here is a flood statement. What? Flooding caused by excessive rainfall continues to be possible. Where? All of central and southeast Illinois east of the Illinois River Valley. When? Until 1 a.m. Monday. The following impacts are expected. Excessive runoff may result in flooding of rivers, creeks, streams, and other low-lying and flood-prone locations. 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You should monitor later forecasts and be alert for possible flood warnings. Those living in areas prone to flooding should be prepared to take action should flooding develop. The National Weather Service has issued tornado watch number 363, effective until 9 p.m. This watch includes the following counties in Illinois: Coles, Douglas,

Edgar and Moultrie. Remember, a tornado watch means the conditions are favorable for the development of severe weather, including tornadoes, large hail and damaging winds, in and close to the watch area. While severe weather may not be imminent, persons should remain alert for rapidly changing weather conditions and listen for later statements and possible warnings. 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Now for the official National Weather Service forecast for Champaign, Urbana and surrounding areas of East Central Illinois. Rest of today, showers with a chance of thunderstorms. Some thunderstorms may produce damaging winds, large hail, and tornadoes. Locally heavy rainfall possible. Near steady temperature in the lower 70s. Temperature falling to around 70 late. Southeast winds 10 to 15 miles an hour with gusts up to 25 miles an hour. Chance of rain near 100%. Tonight, a chance of thunderstorms until midnight. Cloudy with a chance of showers. Some thunderstorms may produce damaging winds, large hail, and tornadoes until midnight. Lows around 60. Southeast winds 10 to 15 miles an hour, becoming west after midnight. Chance of rain 50%. Monday, mostly cloudy with a slight chance of showers in the morning, then partly sunny in the afternoon. Highs in the lower 70s. North winds 10 to 15 miles an hour with gusts up to 25 miles an hour. Chance of rain 20%. Monday night, mostly clear. Lows in the lower 50s. North winds 10 to 15 miles an hour, diminishing to around 5 miles an hour after midnight. Tuesday, sunny. Highs in the upper 70s. Northeast winds around 5 miles an hour. Tuesday night, mostly clear until midnight, then becoming partly cloudy. Lows in the upper 50s. Wednesday and Wednesday night, partly cloudy. A chance of showers and thunderstorms. Highs in the upper 70s. Lows in the mid-60s. Chance of rain 40%. Thursday and Thursday night, partly cloudy. Highs around 80. Lows around 60. Friday, mostly sunny. A chance of showers in the afternoon. Highs around 80. Chance of rain 40%. Friday night and Saturday, mostly cloudy. A chance of showers and thunderstorms. Lows in the mid-60s. Highs in the lower 80s. Chance of rain 50%. Again, the forecast for Champaign, Urbana and surrounding areas of East Central Illinois for the rest of today, showers and a chance of thunderstorms. Some thunderstorms may produce damaging winds, large hail, and tornadoes. Locally heavy rainfall possible. Near steady temperature in the lower 70s. Temperature falling to around 70 late. Southeast winds 10 to 15 miles an hour with gusts up to 25 miles an hour. Chance of rain near 100%. The following is a summary of watches, warnings and advisories in effect. For the WXJ76 listening area, a flood watch remains in effect until 1 a.m. Monday for the following counties: Champaign, Coles, DeWitt, Douglas, Edgar, Moultrie, Piatt and Vermilion. Tornado watch number 363 has been issued until 9 p.m. for the following counties: Coles, Douglas, Edgar and Moultrie. At 2 p.m. at the Champaign Airport, light rain was falling. The temperature was 69 degrees, the dew point was 63, and the relative humidity was 81%. The wind was east at 8 miles an hour. The pressure was 29.86 inches and falling. Elsewhere around the area, rain was falling, with a temperature of 64 at Bloomington and 69 at Decatur. At Springfield, fog was reported, with a temperature of 67. It was partly sunny, with a temperature of 77 at Terre Haute and 73 at Mattoon. At Paris, it was cloudy, with a temperature of 73. At Peoria, rain and fog were reported, with a temperature of 61. And once again at 2 p.m. at the Champaign Airport, with light rain, the temperature was 69. Here is a flood statement. What? Flooding caused by excessive rainfall continues to be possible. Where? All of central and southeast Illinois east of the Illinois River Valley.

10 until 1 a.m. Monday. 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You should monitor later forecasts and be alert for possible flood warnings. Those living in areas prone to flooding should be prepared to take action should flooding develop. The National Weather Service has issued Tornado Watch number 363, effective until 9 p.m. This watch includes the following counties in Illinois: Coles, Douglas, Edgar, and Moultrie. Remember, a tornado watch means the conditions are favorable for the development of severe weather, including tornadoes, large hail, and damaging winds in and close to the watch area. While severe weather may not be imminent, persons should remain alert for rapidly changing weather conditions and listen for later statements and possible warnings. Stay tuned to NOAA Weather Radio, commercial radio and television outlets, or internet sources for the latest severe weather information. Here is a river flood statement. The flood warning continues for the Sangamon River at Monticello until early Friday afternoon. At 10 a.m. Sunday, the stage was 14.6 feet. The river is expected to rise to a crest of 14.7 feet this evening. It will then fall below flood stage Friday morning. The time is currently 2:45 p.m. Central Daylight Time. 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Now for the official National Weather Service forecast for Champaign, Urbana, and surrounding areas of East Central Illinois. Rest of today, showers with a chance of thunderstorms. Some thunderstorms may produce damaging winds, large hail, and tornadoes. Locally heavy rainfall possible. Near steady temperature around 70. Southeast winds 10 to 15 miles an hour with gusts up to 25 miles an hour. Chance of rain near 100%. Tonight, a chance of thunderstorms until midnight. Cloudy with a chance of showers. Some thunderstorms may produce damaging winds, large hail, and tornadoes until midnight. Lows around 60. Southeast winds 10 to 15 miles an hour, becoming west after midnight. Chance of rain 50%. Monday, mostly cloudy with a slight chance of showers in the morning, then partly sunny in the afternoon. Highs in the lower 70s. North winds 10 to 15 miles an hour with gusts up to 25 miles an hour. Chance of rain 20%. Monday night, mostly clear. Lows in the lower 50s. North winds 10 to 15 miles an hour, diminishing to around 5 miles an hour after midnight. Tuesday, sunny. Highs in the upper 70s. Northeast winds around 5 miles an hour. Tuesday night, mostly clear until midnight, then becoming partly cloudy. Lows in the upper 50s. Wednesday and Wednesday night, partly cloudy. A chance of showers and thunderstorms. Highs in the upper 70s. Lows in the mid-60s. Chance of rain 40%. Thursday and Thursday night, partly cloudy. Highs around 80. Lows around 60. Friday, mostly sunny. A chance of showers in the afternoon. Highs around 80. Chance of rain 40%. Friday night and Saturday, mostly cloudy. A chance of showers and thunderstorms. Lows in the mid-60s. Highs in the lower 80s. Chance of rain 50%. Again, the forecast for Champaign, Urbana, and surrounding areas of East Central Illinois for the rest of today, showers and a chance of thunderstorms. Some thunderstorms may produce damaging winds, large hail, and tornadoes. Locally heavy rainfall possible. Near steady temperature around 70. Southeast winds 10 to 15 miles an hour with gusts up to 25 miles an hour. Chance of rain near 100%. The following is a summary of watches, warnings, and advisories in effect. For the WXJ76 listening area, a flood watch remains in effect until 1 a.m. Monday for the following counties: Champaign, Coles, DeWitt, Douglas, Edgar, Moultrie, Piatt, and Vermilion. Tornado watch number 363 has been issued until 9 p.m. for the following counties: Coles, Douglas, Edgar, and Moultrie. At 2 p.m. at the Champaign Airport, light rain was falling.

The temperature was 69 degrees, the dew point was 63, and the relative humidity was 81%. The wind was east at 8 miles an hour. The pressure was 29.86 inches and falling. Elsewhere around the area, rain was falling, with a temperature of 64 at Bloomington and 69 at Decatur. At Springfield, fog was reported, with a temperature of 67. It was partly sunny, with a temperature of 77 at Terre Haute and 73 at Mattoon. At Paris, it was cloudy, with a temperature of 73. At Peoria, rain and fog were reported, with a temperature of 61. And once again at 2 p.m. at the Champaign Airport, with light rain, the temperature was 69. Here is a flood statement. What? Flooding caused by excessive rainfall continues to be possible. Where? All of central and southeast Illinois east of the Illinois River Valley. When? Until 1 a.m. Monday. The following impacts are expected. Excessive runoff may result in flooding of rivers, creeks, streams, and other low-lying and flood-prone locations. 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You should monitor later forecasts and be alert for possible flood warnings. Those living in areas prone to flooding should be prepared to take action should flooding develop. The National Weather Service has issued Tornado Watch number 363, effective until 9 p.m. This watch includes the following counties, in Illinois, Coles, Douglas, Edgar, and Moultrie. Remember, a tornado watch means the conditions are favorable for the development of severe weather, including tornadoes, large hail and damaging winds, in and close to the watch area. While severe weather may not be imminent, persons should remain alert for rapidly changing weather conditions and listen for later statements and possible warnings. Stay tuned to NOAA Weather Radio, commercial radio and television outlets, or internet sources for the latest severe weather information. 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Now for the official National Weather Service forecast for Champaign, Urbana and surrounding areas of East Central Illinois. Rest of today, showers with a chance of thunderstorms. Some thunderstorms may produce damaging winds, large hail, and tornadoes. Locally heavy rainfall possible. Near steady temperature around 70. Southeast winds 10 to 15 miles an hour with gusts up to 25 miles an hour. Chance of rain near 100%. Tonight, a chance of thunderstorms until midnight. Cloudy with a chance of showers. Some thunderstorms may produce damaging winds, large hail, and tornadoes until midnight. Lows around 60. Southeast winds 10 to 15 miles an hour, becoming west after midnight. Chance of rain 50%. Monday, mostly cloudy with a slight chance of showers in the morning, then partly sunny in the afternoon. Highs in the lower 70s. North winds 10 to 15 miles an hour with gusts up to 25 miles an hour. Chance of rain 20%. Monday night, mostly clear. Lows in the lower 50s. North winds 10 to 15 miles an hour, diminishing to around 5 miles an hour after midnight. Tuesday, sunny. Highs in the upper 70s. Northeast winds around 5 miles an hour. Tuesday night, mostly clear until midnight, then becoming partly cloudy. Lows in the upper 50s. Wednesday and Wednesday night, partly cloudy. A chance of showers and thunderstorms. Highs in the upper 70s. Lows in the mid-60s. Chance of rain 40%. Thursday and Thursday night, partly cloudy. Highs around 80. Lows around 60. Friday, mostly sunny. A chance of showers in the afternoon. Highs around 80. Chance of rain 40%. Friday night and Saturday, mostly cloudy. A chance of showers and thunderstorms. Lows in the mid-60s. Highs in the lower 80s. Chance of rain 50%. Again, the forecast for Champaign, Urbana and surrounding areas of East Central Illinois for the rest of today, showers and a chance of thunderstorms. Some thunderstorms may produce damaging winds, large hail, and tornadoes. Locally heavy rainfall possible. Near steady temperature around 70. Southeast winds 10 to 15 miles.

an hour with gusts up to 25 miles an hour. Chance of rain near 100%. The following is a summary of watches, warnings, and advisories in effect. For the WXJ76 listening area, a flood watch remains in effect until 1 a.m. Monday for the following counties: Champaign, Coles, DeWitt, Douglas, Edgar, Moultrie, Piatt, and Vermilion. Tornado watch number 363 has been issued until 9 p.m. for the following counties: Coles, Douglas, Edgar, and Moultrie. At 2 p.m. at the Champaign Airport, light rain was falling. The temperature was 69 degrees, the dew point was 63, and the relative humidity was 81%. The wind was east at 8 miles an hour. The pressure was 29.86 inches and falling. Elsewhere around the area, rain was falling, with a temperature of 64 at Bloomington and 69 at Decatur. At Springfield, fog was reported, with a temperature of 67. It was partly sunny, with a temperature of 77 at Terre Haute and 73 at Mattoon. At Paris, it was cloudy, with a temperature of 73. At Peoria, rain and fog were reported, with a temperature of 61. And once again at 2 p.m. at the Champaign Airport, with light rain, the temperature was 69. Here is a river flood statement. The flood warning continues for the Sangamon River at Monticello until early Friday afternoon. At 10 a.m. Sunday, the stage was 14.6 feet. The river is expected to rise to a crest of 14.7 feet this evening. It will then fall below flood stage Friday morning. Here is a flood statement. What? Flooding caused by excessive rainfall continues to be possible. Where? All of central and southeast Illinois east of the Illinois River Valley. When? Until 1 a.m. Monday. The following impacts are expected. Excessive runoff may result in flooding of rivers, creeks, streams, and other low-lying and flood-prone locations. 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You should monitor later forecasts and be alert for possible flood warnings. Those living in areas prone to flooding should be prepared to take action should flooding develop. The National Weather Service has issued Tornado Watch number 363, effective until 9 p.m. This watch includes the following counties in Illinois: Coles, Douglas, Edgar, and Moultrie. Remember, a tornado watch means the conditions are favorable for the development of severe weather, including tornadoes, large hail, and damaging winds in and close to the watch area. While severe weather may not be imminent, persons should remain alert for rapidly changing weather conditions and listen for later statements and possible warnings. Stay tuned to NOAA Weather Radio, commercial radio and television outlets, or internet sources for the latest severe weather information. 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Now for the official National Weather Service forecast for Champaign, Urbana, and surrounding areas of East Central Illinois. Rest of today, showers with a chance of thunderstorms. Some thunderstorms may produce damaging winds, large hail, and tornadoes. Locally heavy rainfall possible. Near steady temperature around 70. Southeast winds 10 to 15 miles an hour with gusts up to 25 miles an hour. Chance of rain near 100%. Tonight, a chance of thunderstorms until midnight. Cloudy with a chance of showers. Some thunderstorms may produce damaging winds, large hail, and tornadoes until midnight. Lows around 60. Southeast winds 10 to 15 miles an hour, becoming west after midnight. Chance of rain 50%. Monday, mostly cloudy with a slight chance of showers in the morning, then partly sunny in the afternoon. Highs in the lower 70s. North winds 10 to 15 miles an hour with gusts up to 25 miles an hour. Chance of rain 20%. Monday night, mostly clear. Lows in the lower 50s. North winds 10 to 15 miles an hour, diminishing to around 5 miles an hour after midnight. Tuesday, sunny. Highs in the upper 70s. Northeast winds around 5 miles an hour. Tuesday night, mostly clear until midnight, then becoming partly cloudy. Lows in the upper 50s. Wednesday and Wednesday night, partly cloudy,

chance of showers and thunderstorms. Highs in the upper 70s. Lows in the mid 60s. Chance of rain 40%. Thursday and Thursday night, partly cloudy. Highs around 80. Lows around 60. Friday, mostly sunny. A chance of showers in the afternoon. Highs around 80. Chance of rain 40%. Friday night and Saturday, mostly cloudy. A chance of showers and thunderstorms. Lows in the mid-60s. Highs in the lower 80s. Chance of rain 50%. Again, the forecast for Champaign, Urbana and surrounding areas of East Central Illinois for the rest of today, showers and a chance of thunderstorms. Some thunderstorms may produce damaging winds, large hail, and tornadoes. Locally heavy rainfall possible. Near steady temperature around 70. Southeast winds 10 to 15 miles an hour with gusts up to 25 miles an hour. Chance of rain near 100%. The following is a summary of watches, warnings and advisories in effect. For the WXJ 76 listening area, a flood watch remains in effect until 1 a.m. Monday for the following counties: Champaign, Coles, DeWitt, Douglas, Edgar, Moultrie, Piatt and Vermilion. Tornado watch number 363 has been issued until 9 p.m. for the following counties: Coles, Douglas, Edgar and Moultrie. Here is a flood statement. What? Flooding caused by excessive rainfall continues to be possible. Where? All of central and southeast Illinois east of the Illinois River Valley. When? Until 1 a.m. Monday. The following impacts are expected. Excessive runoff may result in flooding of rivers, creeks, streams, and other low-lying and flood-prone locations. 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You should monitor later forecasts and be alert for possible flood warnings. Those living in areas prone to flooding should be prepared to take action should flooding develop. The National Weather Service has issued Tornado Watch number 363, effective until 9 p.m. This watch includes the following counties in Illinois: Coles, Douglas, Edgar, and Moultrie. Remember, a tornado watch means the conditions are favorable for the development of severe weather, including tornadoes, large hail and damaging winds, in and close to the watch area. While severe weather may not be imminent, persons should remain alert for rapidly changing weather conditions and listen for later statements and possible warnings. 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Now for the official National Weather Service forecast for Champaign, Urbana and surrounding areas of East Central Illinois. Rest of today, showers with a chance of thunderstorms. Some thunderstorms may produce damaging winds, large hail, and tornadoes. Locally heavy rainfall possible. Near steady temperature around 70. Southeast winds 10 to 15 miles an hour with gusts up to 25 miles an hour. Chance of rain near 100%. Tonight, a chance of thunderstorms until midnight. Cloudy with a chance of showers. Some thunderstorms may produce damaging winds, large hail, and tornadoes until midnight. Lows around 60. Southeast winds 10 to 15 miles an hour, becoming west after midnight. Chance of rain 50%. Monday, mostly cloudy with a slight chance of showers in the morning, then partly sunny in the afternoon. Highs in the lower 70s. North winds 10 to 15 miles an hour with gusts up to 25 miles an hour. Chance of rain 20%. Monday night, mostly clear. Lows in the lower 50s. North winds 10 to 15 miles an hour, diminishing to around 5 miles an hour after midnight. Tuesday, sunny. Highs in the upper 70s. Northeast winds around 5 miles an hour. Tuesday night, mostly clear until midnight, then becoming partly cloudy. Lows in the upper 50s. Wednesday and Wednesday night, partly cloudy. A chance of showers and thunderstorms. Highs in the upper 70s. Lows in the mid-60s. Chance of rain 40%. Thursday and Thursday night, partly cloudy. Highs around 80.
Lows around 60. Friday, mostly sunny. A chance of showers in the afternoon. Highs around 80. Chance of rain 40%. Friday night and Saturday, mostly cloudy. A chance of showers and thunderstorms. Lows in the mid-60s. Highs in the lower 80s. Chance of rain 50%. Again, the forecast for Champaign, Urbana and surrounding areas of East Central Illinois for the rest of today, showers and a chance of thunderstorms. Some thunderstorms may produce damaging winds, large hail, and tornadoes. Locally heavy rainfall possible. Near steady temperature around 70. Southeast winds 10 to 15 miles an hour with gusts up to 25 miles an hour. Chance of rain near 100%. Here is a river flood statement. The flood warning continues for the Sangamon River at Monticello until early Friday afternoon. At 10 a.m. Sunday, the stage was 14.6 feet. The river is expected to rise to a crest of 14.7 feet this evening. It will then fall below flood stage Friday morning. The following is a summary of watches, warnings and advisories in effect. For the WXJ 76 listening area, a flood watch remains in effect until 1 a.m. Monday for the following counties: Champaign, Coles, DeWitt, Douglas, Edgar, Moultrie, Piatt and Vermilion. Tornado watch number 363 has been issued until 9 p.m. for the following counties: Coles, Douglas, Edgar and Moultrie. At 3 p.m. at the Champaign Airport, light rain was falling. The temperature was 68 degrees, the dew point was 64, and the relative humidity was 87%. The wind was east at 14 miles an hour. The pressure was 29.81 inches and falling. Elsewhere around the area, rain was falling, with a temperature of 64 at Bloomington and 72 at Mattoon. It was partly sunny, with a temperature of 73 at Paris and 76 at Terre Haute. At Springfield, it was cloudy, with a temperature of 68. At Peoria, rain and fog were reported, with a temperature of 61. At Decatur, rain and fog were reported, with a temperature of 67. And once again at 3 p.m. at the Champaign Airport, with light rain, the temperature was 68. 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Programming originates from NOAA's National Weather Service office in Lincoln and transmits from the WCIA television tower near Seymour. The station serves the following counties: Champaign, DeWitt, Coles, Douglas, Edgar, Ford, Moultrie, Piatt, and Vermilion. 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Here is a flood statement. What? Flooding caused by excessive rainfall continues to be possible. Where? All of central and southeast Illinois east of the Illinois River Valley. When? Until 1 a.m. Monday. The following impacts are expected. Excessive runoff may result in flooding of rivers, creeks, streams, and other low-lying and flood-prone locations. 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You should monitor later forecasts and be alert for possible flood warnings. Those living in areas prone to flooding should be prepared to take action should flooding develop. The National Weather Service has issued Tornado Watch number 363, effective until 9 p.m. This watch includes the following counties in Illinois: Coles, Douglas, Edgar, and Moultrie. Remember, a tornado watch means the conditions are favorable for the development of severe weather, including tornadoes, large hail and damaging winds, in and close to the watch area. While severe weather may not be imminent, persons should remain alert for rapidly changing weather conditions and listen for later statements and possible warnings. Stay tuned to NOAA Weather Radio, commercial radio and television outlets, or internet sources for the latest severe weather information. 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Now for the official National Weather Service forecast for Champaign, Urbana and surrounding areas of East Central Illinois. Rest of today, showers with a chance of thunderstorms. Some thunderstorms may produce damaging winds, large hail,

tornadoes. Locally heavy rainfall possible. Near steady temperature around 70. Southeast winds 10 to 15 miles an hour with gusts up to 25 miles an hour. Chance of rain near 100%. Tonight, a chance of thunderstorms until midnight. Cloudy with a chance of showers. Some thunderstorms may produce damaging winds, large hail, and tornadoes until midnight. Lows around 60. Southeast winds 10 to 15 miles an hour, becoming west after midnight. Chance of rain 50%. Monday, mostly cloudy with a slight chance of showers in the morning, then partly sunny in the afternoon. Highs in the lower 70s. North winds 10 to 15 miles an hour with gusts up to 25 miles an hour. Chance of rain 20%. Monday night, mostly clear. Lows in the lower 50s. North winds 10 to 15 miles an hour, diminishing to around 5 miles an hour after midnight. Tuesday, sunny. Highs in the upper 70s. Northeast winds around 5 miles an hour. Tuesday night, mostly clear until midnight, then becoming partly cloudy. Lows in the upper 50s. Wednesday and Wednesday night, partly cloudy. A chance of showers and thunderstorms. Highs in the upper 70s. Lows in the mid-60s. Chance of rain 40%. Thursday and Thursday night, partly cloudy. Highs around 80. Lows around 60. Friday, mostly sunny. A chance of showers in the afternoon. Highs around 80. Chance of rain 40%. Friday night and Saturday, mostly cloudy. A chance of showers and thunderstorms. Lows in the mid-60s. Highs in the lower 80s. Chance of rain 50%. Again, the forecast for Champaign, Urbana and surrounding areas of East Central Illinois for the rest of today, showers and a chance of thunderstorms. Some thunderstorms may produce damaging winds, large hail, and tornadoes. Locally heavy rainfall possible. Near steady temperature around 70. Southeast winds 10 to 15 miles an hour with gusts up to 25 miles an hour. Chance of rain near 100%. The following is a summary of watches, warnings and advisories in effect. For the WXJ76 listening area, a flood watch remains in effect until 1 a.m. Monday for the following counties: Champaign, Coles, DeWitt, Douglas, Edgar, Moultrie, Piatt and Vermilion. Tornado watch number 363 has been issued until 9 p.m. for the following counties: Coles, Douglas, Edgar and Moultrie. At 3 p.m. at the Champaign Airport, light rain was falling. The temperature was 68 degrees, the dew point was 64, and the relative humidity was 87%. The wind was east at 14 miles an hour. The pressure was 29.81 inches and falling. Elsewhere around the area, rain was falling, with a temperature of 64 at Bloomington and 72 at Mattoon. It was cloudy, with a temperature of 73 at Paris, 76 at Terre Haute, and 68 at Springfield. At Peoria, rain and fog were reported, with a temperature of 61. At Decatur, rain and fog were reported, with a temperature of 67. And once again at 3 p.m. at the Champaign Airport, with light rain, the temperature was 68. Here is a flood statement. What? Flooding caused by excessive rainfall continues to be possible. Where? All of central and southeast Illinois east of the Illinois River Valley. When? Until 1 a.m. Monday. The following impacts are expected. Excessive runoff may result in flooding of rivers, creeks, streams, and other low-lying and flood-prone locations. 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You should monitor later forecasts and be alert for possible flood warnings. Those living in areas prone to flooding should be prepared to take action should flooding develop. The National Weather Service has issued Tornado Watch number 363, effective until 9 p.m. This watch includes the following counties in Illinois: Coles, Douglas, Edgar, and Moultrie. Remember, a tornado watch means the conditions are favorable for the development of severe weather, including tornadoes, large hail and damaging winds, in and close to the watch area. While severe weather may not be imminent, persons should remain alert for rapidly changing weather conditions and listen for later statements and possible warnings.
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Now for the official National Weather Service forecast for Champaign, Urbana and surrounding areas of East Central Illinois. Rest of today, showers with a chance of thunderstorms. Some thunderstorms may produce damaging winds, large hail, and tornadoes. Locally heavy rainfall possible. Near steady temperature around 70. Southeast winds 10 to 15 miles an hour with gusts up to 25 miles an hour. Chance of rain near 100%. Tonight, a chance of thunderstorms until midnight. Cloudy with a chance of showers. Some thunderstorms may produce damaging winds, large hail, and tornadoes until midnight. Lows around 60. Southeast winds 10 to 15 miles an hour, becoming west after midnight. Chance of rain 50%. Monday, mostly cloudy with a slight chance of showers in the morning, then partly sunny in the afternoon. Highs in the lower 70s. North winds 10 to 15 miles an hour with gusts up to 25 miles an hour. Chance of rain 20%. Monday night, mostly clear. Lows in the lower 50s. North winds 10 to 15 miles an hour, diminishing to around 5 miles an hour after midnight. Tuesday, sunny. Highs in the upper 70s. Northeast winds around 5 miles an hour. Tuesday night, mostly clear until midnight, then becoming partly cloudy. Lows in the upper 50s. Wednesday and Wednesday night, partly cloudy. A chance of showers and thunderstorms. Highs in the upper 70s. Lows in the mid-60s. Chance of rain 40%. Thursday and Thursday night, partly cloudy. Highs around 80. Lows around 60. Friday, mostly sunny. A chance of showers in the afternoon. Highs around 80. Chance of rain 40%. Friday night and Saturday, mostly cloudy. A chance of showers and thunderstorms. Lows in the mid-60s. Highs in the lower 80s. Chance of rain 50%. Again, the forecast for Champaign, Urbana and surrounding areas of East Central Illinois for the rest of today, showers and a chance of thunderstorms. Some thunderstorms may produce damaging winds, large hail, and tornadoes. Locally heavy rainfall possible. Near steady temperature around 70. Southeast winds 10 to 15 miles an hour with gusts up to 25 miles an hour. Chance of rain near 100%. Here is a river flood statement. The flood warning continues for the Sangamon River at Monticello until early Friday afternoon. At 10 a.m. Sunday, the stage was 14.6 feet. The river is expected to rise to a crest of 14.7 feet this evening. It will then fall below flood stage Friday morning. The following is a summary of watches, warnings and advisories in effect. For the WXJ76 listening area, a flood watch remains in effect until 1 a.m. Monday for the following counties: Champaign, Coles, DeWitt, Douglas, Edgar, Moultrie, Piatt, and Vermilion. Tornado watch number 363 has been issued until 9 p.m. for the following counties: Coles, Douglas, Edgar, and Moultrie. At 3 p.m. at the Champaign Airport, light rain was falling. The temperature was 68 degrees, the dew point was 64, and the relative humidity was 87%. The wind was east at 14 miles an hour. The pressure was 29.81 inches and falling. Elsewhere around the area, rain was falling, with a temperature of 64 at Bloomington and 72 at Mattoon. It was cloudy, with a temperature of 73 at Paris, 76 at Terre Haute, and 68 at Springfield. At Peoria, rain and fog were reported, with a temperature of 61. At Decatur, rain and fog were reported, with a temperature of 67. And once again at 3 p.m. at the Champaign Airport, with light rain, the temperature was 68. Here is a flood statement. What? Flooding caused by excessive rainfall continues to be possible. Where? All of central and southeast Illinois east of the Illinois River Valley. When? Until 1 a.m. Monday. The following impacts are expected. Excessive runoff may result in flooding of rivers, creeks, streams, and other low-lying areas.

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You should monitor later forecasts and be alert for possible flood warnings. Those living in areas prone to flooding should be prepared to take action should flooding develop. The National Weather Service has issued Tornado Watch number 363, effective until 9 p.m. This watch includes the following counties in Illinois: Coles, Douglas, Edgar, and Moultrie. Remember, a tornado watch means the conditions are favorable for the development of severe weather, including tornadoes, large hail and damaging winds, in and close to the watch area. While severe weather may not be imminent, persons should remain alert for rapidly changing weather conditions and listen for later statements and possible warnings. Stay tuned to NOAA Weather Radio, commercial radio and television outlets, or internet sources for the latest severe weather information. 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Now for the official National Weather Service forecast for Champaign, Urbana and surrounding areas of East Central Illinois. Rest of today, showers with a chance of thunderstorms. Some thunderstorms may produce damaging winds, large hail, and tornadoes. Locally heavy rainfall possible. Near steady temperature around 70. Southeast winds 10 to 15 miles an hour with gusts up to 25 miles an hour. Chance of rain near 100%. Tonight, a chance of thunderstorms until midnight. Cloudy with a chance of showers. Some thunderstorms may produce damaging winds, large hail, and tornadoes until midnight. Lows around 60. Southeast winds 10 to 15 miles an hour, becoming west after midnight. Chance of rain 50%. Monday, mostly cloudy with a slight chance of showers in the morning, then partly sunny in the afternoon. Highs in the lower 70s. North winds 10 to 15 miles an hour with gusts up to 25 miles an hour. Chance of rain 20%. Monday night, mostly clear. Lows in the lower 50s. North winds 10 to 15 miles an hour, diminishing to around 5 miles an hour after midnight. Tuesday, sunny. Highs in the upper 70s. Northeast winds around 5 miles an hour. Tuesday night, mostly clear until midnight, then becoming partly cloudy. Lows in the upper 50s. Wednesday and Wednesday night, partly cloudy. A chance of showers and thunderstorms. Highs in the upper 70s. Lows in the mid-60s. Chance of rain 40%. Thursday and Thursday night, partly cloudy. Highs around 80. Lows around 60. Friday, mostly sunny. A chance of showers in the afternoon. Highs around 80. Chance of rain 40%. Friday night and Saturday, mostly cloudy. A chance of showers and thunderstorms. Lows in the mid-60s. Highs in the lower 80s. Chance of rain 50%. Again, the forecast for Champaign, Urbana and surrounding areas of East Central Illinois for the rest of today, showers and a chance of thunderstorms. Some thunderstorms may produce damaging winds, large hail, and tornadoes. Locally heavy rainfall possible. Near steady temperature around 70. Southeast winds 10 to 15 miles an hour with gusts up to 25 miles an hour. Chance of rain near 100%. The following is a summary of watches, warnings and advisories in effect. For the WXJ76 listening area, a flood watch remains in effect until 1 a.m. Monday for the following counties: Champaign, Coles, DeWitt, Douglas, Edgar, Moultrie, Piatt and Vermilion. Tornado watch number 363 has been issued until 9 p.m. for the following counties: Coles, Douglas, Edgar and Moultrie. At 3 p.m. at the Champaign Airport, light rain was falling. The temperature was 68 degrees, the dew point was 64, and the relative humidity was 87%. The wind was east at 14 miles an hour. The pressure was 29.81 inches and falling. Elsewhere around the area, rain was falling, with a temperature of 64 at Bloomington and 72 at Mattoon. It was cloudy, with a temperature of 73 at Paris, 76 at Terre Haute, and 68 at Springfield. At Peoria, rain and fog were reported.

with a temperature of 62. Decatur, rain and fog were reported with a temperature of 67. And once again at 3 p.m. at the Champaign Airport, with light rain, the temperature was 68. Here is a flood statement. What? Flooding caused by excessive rainfall continues to be possible. Where? All of central and southeast Illinois east of the Illinois River Valley. When? Until 1 a.m. Monday. The following impacts are expected. Excessive runoff may result in flooding of rivers, creeks, streams, and other low-lying and flood-prone locations. 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You should monitor later forecasts and be alert for possible flood warnings. Those living in areas prone to flooding should be prepared to take action should flooding develop. Here is a river flood statement. The flood warning continues for the Sangamon River at Monticello until early Friday afternoon. At 10 a.m. Sunday, the stage was 14.6 feet. The river is expected to rise to a crest of 14.7 feet this evening. It will then fall below flood stage Friday morning. The National Weather Service has issued tornado watch number 363, effective until 9 p.m. This watch includes the following counties in Illinois: Coles, Douglas, Edgar, and Moultrie. Remember, a tornado watch means the conditions are favorable for the development of severe weather, including tornadoes, large hail and damaging winds, in and close to the watch area. While severe weather may not be imminent, persons should remain alert for rapidly changing weather conditions and listen for later statements and possible warnings. 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Now for the official National Weather Service forecast for Champaign, Urbana and surrounding areas of East Central Illinois. Rest of today, showers with a chance of thunderstorms. Some thunderstorms may produce damaging winds, large hail, and tornadoes. Locally heavy rainfall possible. Near steady temperature around 70. Southeast winds 10 to 15 miles an hour with gusts up to 25 miles an hour. Chance of rain near 100%. Tonight, a chance of thunderstorms until midnight. Cloudy with a chance of showers. Some thunderstorms may produce damaging winds, large hail, and tornadoes until midnight. Lows around 60. Southeast winds 10 to 15 miles an hour, becoming west after midnight. Chance of rain 50%. Monday, mostly cloudy with a slight chance of showers in the morning, then partly sunny in the afternoon. Highs in the lower 70s. North winds 10 to 15 miles an hour with gusts up to 25 miles an hour. Chance of rain 20%. Monday night, mostly clear. Lows in the lower 50s. North winds 10 to 15 miles an hour, diminishing to around 5 miles an hour after midnight. Tuesday, sunny. Highs in the upper 70s. Northeast winds around 5 miles an hour. Tuesday night, mostly clear until midnight, then becoming partly cloudy. Lows in the upper 50s. Wednesday and Wednesday night, partly cloudy. A chance of showers and thunderstorms. Highs in the upper 70s. Lows in the mid-60s. Chance of rain 40%. Thursday and Thursday night, partly cloudy. Highs around 80. Lows around 60. Friday, mostly sunny. A chance of showers in the afternoon. Highs around 80. Chance of rain 40%. Friday night and Saturday, mostly cloudy. A chance of showers and thunderstorms. Lows in the mid-60s. Highs in the lower 80s. Chance of rain 50%. Again, the forecast for Champaign, Urbana and surrounding areas of East Central Illinois for the rest of today, showers and a chance of thunderstorms. Some thunderstorms may produce damaging winds, large hail, and tornadoes. Locally heavy rainfall possible. Near steady temperature around 70. Southeast winds 10 to 15 miles an hour with gusts up to 25 miles an hour. Chance of rain near 100%. The following is a summary of watches, warnings, and advisories in effect. For the W.

SJ76 listening area. A flood watch remains in effect until 1 a.m. Monday for the following counties: Champaign, Coles, DeWitt, Douglas, Edgar, Moultrie, Piatt, and Vermilion. Tornado watch number 363 has been issued until 9 p.m. for the following counties: Coles, Douglas, Edgar, and Moultrie. At 3 p.m. at the Champaign Airport, light rain was falling. The temperature was 68 degrees, the dew point was 64, and the relative humidity was 87%. The wind was east at 14 miles an hour. The pressure was 29.81 inches and falling. Elsewhere around the area, rain was falling, with a temperature of 64 at Bloomington and 72 at Mattoon. It was cloudy, with a temperature of 73 at Paris, 76 at Terre Haute, and 68 at Springfield. At Peoria, rain and fog were reported, with a temperature of 62. At Decatur, rain and fog were reported, with a temperature of 67. And once again at 3 p.m. at the Champaign Airport, with light rain, the temperature was 68. Here is a flood statement. What? Flooding caused by excessive rainfall continues to be possible. Where? All of central and southeast Illinois east of the Illinois River Valley. When? Until 1 a.m. Monday. The following impacts are expected. Excessive runoff may result in flooding of rivers, creeks, streams, and other low-lying and flood-prone locations. 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You should monitor later forecasts and be alert for possible flood warnings. Those living in areas prone to flooding should be prepared to take action should flooding develop. The National Weather Service has issued Tornado Watch number 363, effective until 9 p.m. This watch includes the following counties: in Illinois, Coles, Douglas, Edgar, and Moultrie. Remember, a tornado watch means the conditions are favorable for the development of severe weather, including tornadoes, large hail, and damaging winds in and close to the watch area. While severe weather may not be imminent, persons should remain alert for rapidly changing weather conditions and listen for later statements and possible warnings. 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Now for the official National Weather Service forecast for Champaign, Urbana, and surrounding areas of East Central Illinois. Rest of today, showers with a chance of thunderstorms. Some thunderstorms may produce damaging winds, large hail, and tornadoes. Locally heavy rainfall possible. Near steady temperature around 70. Southeast winds 10 to 15 miles an hour with gusts up to 25 miles an hour. Chance of rain near 100%. Tonight, a chance of thunderstorms until midnight. Cloudy with a chance of showers. Some thunderstorms may produce damaging winds, large hail, and tornadoes until midnight. Lows around 60. Southeast winds 10 to 15 miles an hour, becoming west after midnight. Chance of rain 50%. Monday, mostly cloudy with a slight chance of large hail and tornadoes until midnight. Lows around 60. Southeast winds 10 to 15 miles an hour, becoming west after midnight. Chance of rain 50%. Monday, mostly cloudy with a slight chance of showers in the morning, then partly sunny in the afternoon. Highs in the lower 70s. North winds 10 to 15 miles an hour with gusts up to 25 miles an hour. Chance of rain 20%. Monday night, mostly clear. Lows in the lower 50s. North winds 10 to 15 miles an hour, diminishing to around 5 miles an hour after midnight. Tuesday, sunny. Highs in the upper 70s. Northeast winds around 5 miles an hour. Tuesday night, mostly clear until midnight, then becoming partly cloudy. Lows in the upper 50s. Wednesday and Wednesday night, partly cloudy. A chance of showers and thunderstorms. Highs in the upper 70s. Lows in the mid-60s. Chance of rain 40%. Thursday and Thursday night, partly cloudy. Highs around 80. Lows around 60. Friday, mostly sunny. A chance of showers in the afternoon.

Rainfall possible. Near steady temperature around 70. Southeast winds 10 to 15 miles an hour with gusts up to 25 miles an hour. Chance of rain near 100%. The following is a summary of watches, warnings, and advisories in effect. For the WXJ76 listening area, a flood watch remains in effect until 1 a.m. Monday for the following counties: Champaign, Coles, DeWitt, Douglas, Edgar, Moultrie, Piatt, and Vermilion. Tornado watch number 363 has been issued until 9 p.m. for the following counties: Coles, Douglas, Edgar, and Moultrie. Here is a river flood statement. The flood warning continues for the Sangamon River at Monticello until early Friday afternoon. At 10 a.m. Sunday, the stage was 14.6 feet. The river is expected to rise to a crest of 14.7 feet this evening. It will then fall below flood stage Friday morning. At 3 p.m. at the Champaign Airport, light rain was falling. The temperature was 68 degrees, the dew point was 64, and the relative humidity was 87%. The wind was east at 14 miles an hour. The pressure was 29.81 inches and falling. Elsewhere around the area, rain was falling, with a temperature of 64 at Bloomington and 72 at Mattoon. It was cloudy, with a temperature of 73 at Paris, 76 at Terre Haute, and 68 at Springfield. At Peoria, rain and fog were reported, with a temperature of 62. At Decatur, rain and fog were reported, with a temperature of 67. And once again at 3 p.m. at the Champaign Airport, with light rain, the temperature was 68. Here is a flood statement. What? Flooding caused by excessive rainfall continues to be possible. Where? All of central and southeast Illinois east of the Illinois River Valley. When? Until 1 a.m. Monday. The following impacts are expected. Excessive runoff may result in flooding of rivers, creeks, streams, and other low-lying and flood-prone locations. 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You should monitor later forecasts and be alert for possible flood warnings. Those living in areas prone to flooding should be prepared to take action should flooding develop. The National Weather Service has issued Tornado Watch number 363, effective until 9 p.m. This watch includes the following counties: in Illinois, Coles, Douglas, Edgar, and Moultrie. Remember, a tornado watch means the conditions are favorable for the development of severe weather, including tornadoes, large hail, and damaging winds in and close to the watch area. While severe weather may not be imminent, persons should remain alert for rapidly changing weather conditions and listen for later statements and possible warnings. Stay tuned to NOAA Weather Radio, commercial radio and television outlets, or internet sources for the latest severe weather information. 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Now for the official National Weather Service forecast for Champaign, Urbana, and surrounding areas of East Central Illinois. Rest of today, showers with a chance of thunderstorms. Some thunderstorms may produce damaging winds, large hail, and tornadoes. Locally heavy rainfall possible. Near steady temperature around 70. Southeast winds 10 to 15 miles an hour with gusts up to 25 miles an hour. Chance of rain near 100%. Tonight, a chance of thunderstorms until midnight. Cloudy with a chance of showers. Some thunderstorms may produce damaging winds, large hail, and tornadoes until midnight. Lows around 60. Southeast winds 10 to 15 miles an hour, becoming west after midnight. Chance of rain 50%. Monday, mostly cloudy with a slight chance of showers in the morning, then partly sunny in the afternoon.

Get to Tutopolis, moving northeast at 40 miles per hour. Expected hazards include 60 miles per hour wind gusts. This is a radar indicated threat. The following impacts are expected. Expect damage to roofs, siding, and trees. Severe thunderstorms will be near Mattoon, Neoga, Lerna, and Montrose around 3:45 p.m. Toledo and Janesville around 3:50 p.m. Charleston and Jewett around 3:55 p.m. Other locations in the path of these severe thunderstorms include Greenup, Ashmore, and Casey. This includes the following highways: Interstate 57 between mile markers 164 and 192. Interstate 70 between mile markers 97 and 127. This also includes Fox Ridge State Park. 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The National Weather Service in Lincoln has issued a severe thunderstorm warning for southern Coles County, northern Jasper County, southeastern Shelby County, Cumberland County, northeastern Effingham County, until 4:45 p.m. At 3:38 p.m., severe thunderstorms were located along a line extending from near Neoga to Tutopolis, moving northeast at 40 miles per hour. Expected hazards include 60 miles per hour wind gusts. This is a radar-indicated threat. The following impacts are expected. Expect damage to roofs, siding, and trees. Severe thunderstorms will be near Mattoon, Neoga, Lerna, and Montrose around 3:45 p.m. Toledo and Janesville around 3:50 p.m. Charleston and Jewett around 3:55 p.m. Other locations in the path of these severe thunderstorms include Greenup, Ashmore, and Casey. This includes the following highways: Interstate 57 between mile markers 164 and 192. Interstate 70 between mile markers 97 and 127. This also includes Fox Ridge State Park. The following is a summary of watches, warnings, and advisories in effect. For the WXJ76 listening area, a severe thunderstorm warning has been issued until 4:45 p.m. for the following county: Coles, Illinois. A flood watch remains in effect until 1 a.m. Monday for the following counties: Champaign, Coles, DeWitt, Douglas, Edgar, Moultrie, Piatt, and Vermilion. Tornado watch number 363 has been issued until 9 p.m. for the following counties: Coles, Douglas, Edgar, and Moultrie. At 3 p.m. at the Champaign Airport, light rain was falling. The temperature was 68 degrees, the dew point was 64, and the relative humidity was 87%. The wind was east at 14 miles an hour. The pressure was 29.81 inches and falling. Elsewhere around the area, rain was falling, with a temperature of 64 at Bloomington and 72 at Mattoon. It was cloudy, with a temperature of 73 at Paris, 76 at Terre Haute, and 68 at Springfield. At Peoria, rain and fog were reported, with a temperature of 62. At Decatur, rain and fog were reported, with a temperature of 67. And once again at 3 p.m. at the Champaign Airport, with light rain, the temperature was 68. The time is currently 3:43 p.m. Central Daylight Time. 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The National Weather Service in Lincoln has issued a severe thunderstorm warning for southern Coles County, northern Jasper County, southeastern Shelby County, Cumberland County, northeastern Effingham County, until 4:45 p.m. At 3:38 p.m., severe thunderstorms were located along a line extending from near Neoga to Tutopolis, moving northeast at 40 miles per hour. Expected hazards include 60 miles per hour wind gusts. This is a radar-indicated threat. The following impacts are expected. Expect damage to roofs, siding, and trees. Severe thunderstorms will be near Mattoon, Neoga, Lerna, and Montrose around 3:45 p.m. Toledo and Janesville around 3:50 p.m. Charleston and Jewett around 3:55 p.m. Other locations in the path of these severe thunderstorms include Greenup, Ashmore, and Casey. This includes the following highways: Interstate 57 between mile markers 164 and 192. Interstate 70 between mile markers 97 and 127.

The National Weather Service in Lincoln has issued a severe thunderstorm warning for southern Coles County, northern Jasper County, southeastern Shelby County, Cumberland County, northeastern Effingham County, until 4:45 p.m. At 3:38 p.m., severe thunderstorms were located along a line extending from near

This also includes Fox Ridge State Park. The following is a summary of watches, warnings, and advisories in effect. For the WXJ76 listening area, a severe thunderstorm warning has been issued until 4:45 p.m. for the following county, Coles, Illinois. A flood watch remains in effect until 1 a.m. Monday for the following counties, Champaign, Coles, DeWitt, Douglas, Edgar, Moultrie, Piatt, and Vermilion. Tornado watch number 363 has been issued until 9 p.m. for the following counties, Coles, Douglas, Edgar, and Moultrie. At 3 p.m. at the Champaign Airport, light rain was falling. The temperature was 68 degrees, the dew point was 64, and the relative humidity was 87%. The wind was east at 14 miles an hour. The pressure was 29.81 inches and falling. Elsewhere around the area, rain was falling, with a temperature of 64 at Bloomington and 72 at Mattoon. It was cloudy, with a temperature of 73 at Paris, 76 at Terre Haute, and 68 at Springfield. At Peoria, rain and fog were reported, with a temperature of 62. At Decatur, rain and fog were reported, with a temperature of 67. And once again at 3 p.m. at the Champaign Airport, with light rain, the temperature was 68. The time is currently 3:46 p.m. Central Daylight Time. 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The National Weather Service in Lincoln has issued a severe thunderstorm warning for southern Coles County, northern Jasper County, southeastern Shelby County, Cumberland County, northeastern Effingham County, until 4:45 p.m. At 3:38 p.m., severe thunderstorms were located along a line extending from near Leoga to Tupperlis, moving northeast at 40 miles per hour. Expected hazards include 60 miles per hour wind gusts. This is a radar-indicated threat. The following impacts are expected. Expect damage to roofs, siding, and trees. Severe thunderstorms will be near Mattoon, Neoga, Lerna, and Montrose around 3:45 p.m. Toledo and Janesville around 3:50 p.m. Charleston and Jewett around 3:55 p.m. Other locations in the path of these severe thunderstorms include Greenup, Ashmore, and Casey. This includes the following highways: Interstate 57 between mile markers 164 and 192. Interstate 70 between mile markers 97 and 127. This also includes Fox Ridge State Park. The following is a summary of watches, warnings, and advisories in effect. For the WXJ76 listening area, a severe thunderstorm warning has been issued until 4:45 p.m. for the following county, Coles, Illinois. A flood watch remains in effect until 1 a.m. Monday for the following counties, Champaign, Coles, DeWitt, Douglas, Edgar, Moultrie, Piatt, and Vermilion. Tornado watch number 363 has been issued until 9 p.m. for the following counties, Coles, Douglas, Edgar, and Moultrie. At 3 p.m. at the Champaign Airport, light rain was falling. The temperature was 68 degrees, the dew point was 64, and the relative humidity was 87%. The wind was east at 14 miles an hour. The pressure was 29.81 inches and falling. Elsewhere around the area, rain was falling, with a temperature of 64 at Bloomington and 72 at Mattoon. It was cloudy, with a temperature of 73 at Paris, 76 at Terre Haute, and 68 at Springfield. At Peoria, rain and fog were reported, with a temperature of 62. At Decatur, rain and fog were reported, with a temperature of 67. And once again at 3 p.m. at the Champaign Airport, with light rain, the temperature was 68. The time is currently 3:49 p.m. Central Daylight Time. 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The National Weather Service in Lincoln has issued a severe thunderstorm warning for southern Coles County, northern Jasper County, southeastern Shelby County, Cumberland County, northeastern Effingham County, until 4:45 p.m. At 3:38 p.m., severe thunderstorms were located along a line extending from near Leoga to Tupperlis, moving northeast at 40 miles per hour. Expected hazards include 60 miles per hour wind gusts. This is a radar-indicated threat. The following impacts are expected. Expect damage.

roofs, citing entries. Severe thunderstorms will be near Mattoon, Nioga, Lerna, and Montrose around 3:45 p.m. Toledo and Janesville around 3:50 p.m. Charleston and Jewett around 3:55 p.m. Other locations in the path of these severe thunderstorms include Greenup, Ashmore, and Casey. This includes the following highways: Interstate 57 between mile markers 164 and 192. Interstate 70 between mile markers 97 and 127. This also includes Fox Ridge State Park. The following is a summary of watches, warnings, and advisories in effect. For the WXJ76 listening area, a severe thunderstorm warning has been issued until 4:45 p.m. for the following county: Coles, Illinois. A flood watch remains in effect until 1 a.m. Monday for the following counties: Champaign, Coles, DeWitt, Douglas, Edgar, Moultrie, Piatt, and Vermilion. Tornado watch number 363 has been issued until 9 p.m. for the following counties: Coles, Douglas, Edgar, and Moultrie. At 3 p.m. at the Champaign Airport, light rain was falling. The temperature was 68 degrees, the dew point was 64, and the relative humidity was 87%. The wind was east at 14 miles an hour. The pressure was 29.81 inches and falling. Elsewhere around the area, rain was falling, with a temperature of 64 at Bloomington and 72 at Mattoon. It was cloudy, with a temperature of 73 at Paris, 76 at Terre Haute, and 68 at Springfield. At Peoria, rain and fog were reported, with a temperature of 62. At Decatur, rain and fog were reported, with a temperature of 67. And once again at 3 p.m. at the Champaign Airport, with light rain, the temperature was 68. The time is currently 3:51 p.m. Central Daylight Time. 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The National Weather Service in Lincoln has issued a severe thunderstorm warning for southern Coles County, northern Jasper County, southeastern Shelby County, Cumberland County, northeastern Effingham County, until 4:45 p.m. At 3:38 p.m., severe thunderstorms were located along a line extending from near Nioga to Tupperless, moving northeast at 40 miles per hour. Expected hazards include 60 miles per hour wind gusts. This is a radar-indicated threat. The following impacts are expected: expects damage to roofs, siding, and trees. Severe thunderstorms will be near Mattoon, Nioga, Lerna, and Montrose around 3:45 p.m. Toledo and Janesville around 3:50 p.m. Charleston and Jewett around 3:55 p.m. Other locations in the path of these severe thunderstorms include Greenup, Ashmore, and Casey. This includes the following highways: Interstate 57 between mile markers 164 and 192. Interstate 70 between mile markers 97 and 127. This also includes Fox Ridge State Park. The following is a summary of watches, warnings, and advisories in effect. For the WXJ76 listening area, a severe thunderstorm warning has been issued until 4:45 p.m. for the following county: Coles, Illinois. A flood watch remains in effect until 1 a.m. Monday for the following counties: Champaign, Coles, DeWitt, Douglas, Edgar, Moultrie, Piatt, and Vermilion. Tornado watch number 363 has been issued until 9 p.m. for the following counties: Coles, Douglas, Edgar, and Moultrie. At 3 p.m. at the Champaign Airport, light rain was falling. The temperature was 68 degrees, the dew point was 64, and the relative humidity was 87%. The wind was east at 14 miles an hour. The pressure was 29.81 inches and falling. Elsewhere around the area, rain was falling, with a temperature of 64 at Bloomington and 72 at Mattoon. It was cloudy, with a temperature of 73 at Paris, 76 at Terre Haute, and 68 at Springfield. At Peoria, rain and fog were reported, with a temperature of 62. At Decatur, rain and fog were reported, with a temperature of 67. And once again at 3 p.m. at the Champaign Airport, with light rain, the temperature was 68. The time is currently 3:54 p.m. Central Daylight Time. 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

National Weather Service in Lincoln has issued a severe thunderstorm warning for southern Coles County, northern Jasper County, southeastern Shelby County, Cumberland County, northeastern Effingham County, until 4:45 p.m. At 3:38 p.m., severe thunderstorms were located along a line extending from near Leoga to Tutopolis, moving northeast at 40 miles per hour. Expected hazards include 60 miles per hour wind gusts. This is a radar-indicated threat. The following impacts are expected: expect damage to roofs, siding, and trees. Severe thunderstorms will be near Mattoon, Neoga, Lerna, and Montrose around 3:45 p.m. Toledo and Janesville around 3:50 p.m. Charleston and Jewett around 3:55 p.m. Other locations in the path of these severe thunderstorms include Greenup, Ashmore, and Casey. This includes the following highways: Interstate 57 between mile markers 164 and 192. Interstate 70 between mile markers 97 and 127. This also includes Fox Ridge State Park. The following is a summary of watches, warnings, and advisories in effect. For the WXJ76 listening area, a severe thunderstorm warning has been issued until 4:45 p.m. for the following county: Coles, Illinois. A flood watch remains in effect until 1 a.m. Monday for the following counties: Champaign, Coles, DeWitt, Douglas, Edgar, Moultrie, Piatt, and Vermilion. Tornado watch number 363 has been issued until 9 p.m. for the following counties: Coles, Douglas, Edgar, and Moultrie. At 3 p.m. at the Champaign Airport, light rain was falling. The temperature was 68 degrees, the dew point was 64, and the relative humidity was 87%. The wind was east at 14 miles an hour. The pressure was 29.81 inches and falling. Elsewhere around the area, rain was falling, with a temperature of 64 at Bloomington and 72 at Mattoon. It was cloudy, with a temperature of 73 at Paris, 76 at Terre Haute, and 68 at Springfield. At Peoria, rain and fog were reported, with a temperature of 62. At Decatur, rain and fog were reported, with a temperature of 67. And once again at 3 p.m. at the Champaign Airport, with light rain, the temperature was 68. The time is currently 3:57 p.m. Central Daylight Time. 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The National Weather Service in Lincoln has issued a severe thunderstorm warning for southern Coles County, northern Jasper County, southeastern Shelby County, Cumberland County, northeastern Effingham County, until 4:45 p.m. At 3:38 p.m., severe thunderstorms were located along a line extending from near Leoga to Tutopolis, moving northeast at 40 miles per hour. Expected hazards include 60 miles per hour wind gusts. This is a radar-indicated threat. The following impacts are expected: expect damage to roofs, siding, and trees. Severe thunderstorms will be near Mattoon, Neoga, Lerna, and Montrose around 3:45 p.m. Toledo and Janesville around 3:50 p.m. Charleston and Jewett around 3:55 p.m. Other locations in the path of these severe thunderstorms include Greenup, Ashmore, and Casey. This includes the following highways: Interstate 57 between mile markers 164 and 192. Interstate 70 between mile markers 97 and 127. This also includes Fox Ridge State Park. The following is a summary of watches, warnings, and advisories in effect. For the WXJ76 listening area, a severe thunderstorm warning has been issued until 4:45 p.m. for the following county: Coles, Illinois. A flood watch remains in effect until 1 a.m. Monday for the following counties: Champaign, Coles, DeWitt, Douglas.

The National Weather Service in Lincoln has issued a tornado warning for southeastern Coles County, northwestern Clark County, northeastern Cumberland County, until 4:45 p.m. At 3:58 p.m., a severe thunderstorm capable of producing a tornado was located near Toledo, moving northeast at 30 miles per hour. Expected hazards include tornado. This is a radar-indicated threat. The following impacts are expected. Flying debris will be dangerous to those caught without shelter. Mobile homes will be damaged or destroyed. Damage to roofs, windows, and vehicles will occur. Tree damage is likely. This dangerous storm will be near Janesville around 4:05 p.m. Other locations in the path of this tornadic thunderstorm include Westfield. This also includes Fox Ridge State Park. The following is a summary of watches, warnings, and advisories in effect. For the WXJ76 listening area, a severe thunderstorm warning has been issued until 4:45 p.m. for the following county, Coles, Illinois. A tornado warning has been issued until 4:45 p.m. for the following county, Coles, Illinois. A flood watch remains in effect until 1 a.m. Monday for the following counties, Champaign, Coles, DeWitt, Douglas, Edgar, Moultrie, Piatt, and Vermilion. Tornado watch number 363 has been issued until 9 p.m. for the following counties, Coles, Douglas, Edgar, and Moultrie. The time is currently 4:01 p.m. Central Daylight Time. 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The National Weather Service in Lincoln has issued a tornado warning for southeastern Coles County, northwestern Clark County, northeastern Cumberland County, until 4:45 p.m. At 3:58 p.m., a severe thunderstorm capable of producing a tornado was located near Toledo, moving northeast at 30 miles per hour. Expected hazards include tornado. This is a radar-indicated threat. A severe thunderstorm warning remains in effect until 4:45 p.m. for southeastern Coles, northern Jasper, and Cumberland counties. At 4:01 p.m., severe thunderstorms were located along a line extending from near Charleston to near Montrose, moving east at 40 miles per hour. Expected hazards include 60 miles per hour wind gusts. This is a radar-indicated threat. The following impacts are expected. Expect damage to roofs, siding, and trees. These severe storms will be near Charleston, Greenup, Toledo, Jewett, and Janesville around 4:05 p.m. Hidalgo around 4:10 p.m. Ashmore around 4:15 p.m. Casey around 4:20 p.m. Other locations impacted by these severe thunderstorms include Hazeldale, Fox Ridge State Park, Woodbury, Rose Hill, and Coles County Airport. This also includes Fox Ridge State Park. This includes Interstate 70 between mile markers 107 and 127. The National Weather Service in Lincoln has issued a tornado warning for southeastern Coles County, northwestern Clark County, northeastern Cumberland County, until 4:45 p.m. At 3:58 p.m., a severe thunderstorm capable of producing a tornado was located near Toledo, moving northeast at 30 miles per hour. Expected hazards include tornado. This is a radar-indicated threat. The following impacts are expected. Flying debris will be dangerous to those caught without shelter. Mobile homes will be damaged or destroyed. Damage to roofs, windows, and vehicles will occur. Tree damage is likely. This dangerous storm will be near Janesville around 4:05 p.m. Other locations in the path of this tornadic thunderstorm include Westfield. This also includes Fox Ridge State Park. A severe thunderstorm warning remains in effect until 4:45 p.m. for southeastern Coles, northern Jasper, and Cumberland counties. At 4:01 p.m., severe thunderstorms were located along a line extending from near Charleston to near Montrose, moving east at 40 miles per hour. Expected hazards include 60 miles per hour wind gusts. This is a radar-indicated threat. The following impacts are expected. Expect damage to roofs, siding, and trees. These severe storms will be near Charleston, Greenup, Toledo, Jewett, and Janesville around 4:05 p.m. Hidalgo around 4:10 p.m. Ashmore around 4:15 p.m. Casey around 4:20 p.m.
Other locations impacted by these severe thunderstorms include Hazel Dell, Fox Ridge State Park, Woodbury, Rose Hill, and Coles County Airport. This also includes Fox Ridge State Park. This includes Interstate 70 between mile markers 107 and 127. The following is a summary of watches, warnings, and advisories in effect. For the WXJ76 listening area, a tornado warning has been issued until 4:45 p.m. for the following county, Coles, Illinois. A severe thunderstorm warning remains in effect until 4:45 p.m. for the following county, Coles, Illinois. A flood watch remains in effect until 1 a.m. Monday for the following counties, Champaign, Coles, DeWitt, Douglas, Edgar, Moultrie, Piatt, and Vermilion. Tornado watch number 363 has been issued until 9 p.m. for the following counties, Coles, Douglas, Edgar, and Moultrie. At 4 p.m. at the Champaign Airport, heavy rain and fog were reported. Visibility was 2.5 miles. The temperature was 66 degrees, the dew point was 64, and the relative humidity was 93%. The wind was east at 12 miles an hour. The pressure was 29.77 inches and falling. Elsewhere around the area, at Mattoon, a thunderstorm was reported, with a temperature of 70. Rain was falling, with a temperature of 68 at Paris, 73 at Terre Haute, and 68 at Decatur. At Springfield, fog was reported, with a temperature of 69. At Peoria, rain and fog were reported, with a temperature of 63. At Bloomington, rain and fog were reported, with a temperature of 63. And once again at 4 p.m. at the Champaign Airport, with heavy rain and fog, the temperature was 66. The time is currently 4:06 p.m. Central Daylight Time. 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The National Weather Service in Lincoln has issued a tornado warning for southeastern Coles County, northwestern Clark County, northeastern Cumberland County, until 4:45 p.m. At 3:58 p.m., a severe thunderstorm capable of producing a tornado was located near Toledo, moving northeast at 30 miles per hour. Expected hazards include tornado. This is a radar-indicated threat. The following impacts are expected. Flying debris will be dangerous to those caught without shelter. Mobile homes will be damaged or destroyed. Damage to roofs, windows, and vehicles will occur. Tree damage is likely. This dangerous storm will be near Janesville around 4:05 p.m. Other locations in the path of this tornadic thunderstorm include Westfield. This also includes Fox Ridge State Park. A severe thunderstorm warning remains in effect until 4:45 p.m. for southeastern Coles, northern Jasper, and Cumberland counties. At 4:01 p.m., severe thunderstorms were located along a line extending from near Charleston to near Montrose, moving east at 40 miles per hour. Expected hazards include 60 miles per hour wind gusts. This is a radar-indicated threat. The following impacts are expected. Expect damage to roofs, siding, and trees. These severe storms will be near Charleston, Greenup, Toledo, Jewett, and Janesville around 4:05 p.m. Hidalgo around 4:10 p.m. Ashmore around 4:15 p.m. Casey around 4:20 p.m. Other locations impacted by these severe thunderstorms include Hazel Dell, Fox Ridge State Park, Woodbury, Rose Hill, and Coles County Airport. This also includes Fox Ridge State Park. This includes Interstate 70 between mile markers 107 and 127. The following is a summary of watches, warnings, and advisories in effect. For the WXJ76 listening area, a tornado warning has been issued until 4:45 p.m. for the following county, Coles, Illinois. A severe thunderstorm warning remains in effect until 4:45 p.m. for the following county, Coles, Illinois. A flood watch remains in effect until 1 a.m. Monday for the following counties, Champaign, Coles, DeWitt, Douglas, Edgar, Moultrie, Piatt, and Vermilion. Tornado watch number 363 has been issued until 9 p.m. for the following counties, Coles, Douglas, Edgar, and Moultrie. At 4 p.m. at the Champaign Airport, heavy rain and fog were reported. Visibility was 2.5 miles. The temperature was 66 degrees, the dew point was 64, and the relative humidity was 93%.
The wind was east at 12 miles an hour. The pressure was 29.77 inches and falling. Elsewhere around the area, at Mattoon, a thunderstorm was reported, with a temperature of 70. Rain was falling, with a temperature of 68 at Paris, 73 at Terre Haute, and 68 at Decatur. At Springfield, fog was reported, with a temperature of 69.

At Peoria, rain and fog were reported with a temperature of 63. At Bloomington, rain and fog were reported with a temperature of 63. And once again at 4 p.m. at the Champaign Airport, with heavy rain and fog, the temperature was 66. The time is currently 4:10 p.m. Central Daylight Time. 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The National Weather Service in Lincoln has issued a tornado warning for southeastern Coles County, northwestern Clark County, northeastern Cumberland County, until 4:45 p.m. At 3:58 p.m., a severe thunderstorm capable of producing a tornado was located near Toledo, moving northeast at 30 miles per hour. Expected hazards include tornado. This is a radar-indicated threat. The following impacts are expected. Flying debris will be dangerous to those caught without shelter. Mobile homes will be damaged or destroyed. Damage to roofs, windows, and vehicles will occur. Tree damage is likely. This dangerous storm will be near Janesville around 4:05 p.m. Other locations in the path of this tornadic thunderstorm include Westfield. This also includes Fox Ridge State Park. A severe thunderstorm warning remains in effect until 4:45 p.m. for southeastern Coles, northern Jasper and Cumberland counties. At 4:01 p.m., severe thunderstorms were located along a line extending from near Charleston to near Montrose, moving east at 40 miles per hour. Expected hazards include 60 miles per hour wind gusts. This is a radar-indicated threat. The following impacts are expected. Expect damage to roofs, siding, and trees. These severe storms will be near Charleston, Greenup, Toledo, Jewett, and Janesville around 4:05 p.m. Hidalgo around 4:10 p.m. Ashmer around 4:15 p.m. Casey around 4:20 p.m. Other locations impacted by these severe thunderstorms include Hazeldale, Fox Ridge State Park, Woodbury, Rose Hill, and Coles County Airport. This also includes Fox Ridge State Park. This includes Interstate 70 between mile markers 107 and 127. The following is a summary of watches, warnings, and advisories in effect. For the WXJ76 listening area, a tornado warning has been issued until 4:45 p.m. for the following county, Coles, Illinois. A severe thunderstorm warning remains in effect until 4:45 p.m. for the following county, Coles, Illinois. A flood watch remains in effect until 1 a.m. Monday for the following counties, Champaign, Coles, DeWitt, Douglas, Edgar, Moultrie, Piatt, and Vermilion. Tornado watch number 363 has been issued until 9 p.m. for the following counties, Coles, Douglas, Edgar, and Moultrie. At 4 p.m. at the Champaign Airport, heavy rain and fog were reported. Visibility was 2.5 miles. The temperature was 66 degrees, the dew point was 64, and the relative humidity was 93%. The wind was east at 12 miles an hour. The pressure was 29.77 inches and falling. Elsewhere around the area, at Mattoon, a thunderstorm was reported, with a temperature of 70. Rain was falling, with a temperature of 68 at Paris, 73 at Terre Haute, and 68 at Decatur. At Springfield, fog was reported, with a temperature of 69. At Peoria, rain and fog were reported, with a temperature of 63. At Bloomington, rain and fog were reported, with a temperature of 63. And once again at 4 p.m. at the Champaign Airport, with heavy rain and fog, the temperature was 66. The time is currently 4:14 p.m. Central Daylight Time. 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The National Weather Service in Lincoln has issued a tornado warning for southeastern Coles County, northwestern Clark County, northeastern Cumberland County, until 4:45 p.m. At 3:58 p.m., a severe thunderstorm capable of producing a tornado was located near Toledo, moving northeast at 30 miles per hour. Expected hazards include tornado. This is a radar-indicated threat. The following impacts are expected. Flying debris will be dangerous to those caught without shelter. Mobile homes will be damaged or destroyed. Damage to roofs, windows, and vehicles will occur. Tree damage is likely. This dangerous storm will be near Janesville around 4:05 p.m. Other locations

The path of this tornadic thunderstorm include Westfield. This also includes Fox Ridge State Park. A severe thunderstorm warning remains in effect until 4:45 p.m. for southeastern Coles, northern Jasper and Cumberland counties. At 4:01 p.m., severe thunderstorms were located along a line extending from near Charleston to near Montrose, moving east at 40 miles per hour. Expected hazards include 60 miles per hour wind gusts. This is a radar-indicated threat. The following impacts are expected: expect damage to roofs, siding, and trees. These severe storms will be near Charleston, Greenup, Toledo, Jewett, and Janesville around 4:05 p.m. Hidalgo around 4:10 p.m. Ashmore around 4:15 p.m. Casey around 4:20 p.m. Other locations impacted by these severe a tornado warning remains in effect until 4:45 p.m. for southeastern Coles, northwestern Clark and northeastern Cumberland counties. At 4:15 p.m., a severe thunderstorm capable of producing a tornado was located near Janesville, or near Charleston, moving northeast at 30 miles per hour. Expected hazards include tornado. This is a radar-indicated threat. The following impacts are expected: flying debris will be dangerous to those caught without shelter. Mobile homes will be damaged or destroyed. Damage to roofs, windows, and vehicles will occur. Tree damage is likely. This dangerous storm will be near Westfield around 4:25 p.m. Other locations impacted by this tornadic thunderstorm include Fox Ridge State Park. This also includes Fox Ridge State Park. A severe thunderstorm warning remains in effect until 4:45 p.m. for southeastern Coles, northern Jasper and Cumberland counties. At 4:01 p.m., severe thunderstorms were located along a line extending from near Charleston to near Montrose, moving east at 40 miles per hour. Expected hazards include 60 miles per hour wind gusts. This is a radar-indicated threat. The following impacts are expected: expect damage to roofs, siding, and trees. These severe storms will be near Charleston, Greenup, Toledo, Jewett, and Janesville around 4:05 p.m. Hidalgo around 4:10 p.m. Ashmore around 4:15 p.m. Casey around 4:20 p.m. Other locations impacted by these severe thunderstorms include Hazel Dell, Fox Ridge State Park, Woodbury, Rose Hill, and Coles County Airport. This also includes Fox Ridge State Park. This includes Interstate 70 between mile markers 107 and 127. A tornado warning remains in effect until 4:45 p.m. for southeastern Coles, northwestern Clark and northeastern Cumberland counties. At 4:15 p.m., a severe thunderstorm capable of producing a tornado was located near Janesville, or near Charleston, moving northeast at 30 miles per hour. Expected hazards include tornado. This is a radar-indicated threat. The following impacts are expected: flying debris will be dangerous to those caught without shelter. Mobile homes will be damaged or destroyed. Damage to roofs, windows, and vehicles will occur. Tree damage is likely. This dangerous storm will be near Westfield around 4:25 p.m. Other locations impacted by this tornadic thunderstorm include Fox Ridge State Park. This also includes Fox Ridge State Park. The following is a summary of watches, warnings, and advisories in effect. For the WXJ76 listening area, a severe thunderstorm warning remains in effect until 4:45 p.m. for the following county: Coles, Illinois. A tornado warning remains in effect until 4:45 p.m. for the following county: Coles, Illinois. A flood watch remains in effect until 1 a.m. Monday for the following counties: Champaign, Coles, DeWitt, Douglas, Edgar, Moultrie, Piatt, and Vermilion. Tornado watch number 363 has been issued until 9 p.m. for the following counties: Coles, Douglas, Edgar, and Moultrie. At 4 p.m. at the Champaign Airport, heavy rain and fog were reported. Visibility was 2.5 miles. The temperature was 66 degrees, the dew point was 64, and the relative humidity was 93%. The wind was east at 12 miles an hour. The pressure was 29.77 inches and falling. Elsewhere around the area, at Mattoon, a thunderstorm was reported, with a temperature of 70. Rain was falling, with a temperature of 68 at Paris, 73 at Terre Haute, and 68 at Decatur.
Springfield, fog was reported with a temperature of 69. At Peoria, rain and fog were reported with a temperature of 63. At Bloomington, rain and fog were reported with a temperature of 63. And once again at 4 p.m. at the Champaign Airport, with heavy rain and fog, the temperature was 66. The time is currently 4:20 p.m. Central Daylight Time. 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A severe thunderstorm warning remains in effect until 4:45 p.m. for southeastern Coles, northern Jasper and Cumberland counties. At 4:01 p.m., severe thunderstorms were located along a line extending from near Charleston to near Montrose, moving east at 40 miles per hour. Expected hazards include 60 miles per hour wind gusts. This is a radar-indicated threat. The following impacts are expected: expect damage to roofs, siding, and trees. These severe storms will be near Charleston, Greenup, Toledo, Jewett, and Janesville around 4:05 p.m. Hidalgo around 4:10 p.m. Ashmore around 4:15 p.m. Casey around 4:20 p.m. Other locations impacted by these severe thunderstorms include Hazel Dell, Fox Ridge State Park, Woodbury, Rose Hill, and Coles County Airport. This also includes Fox Ridge State Park. This includes Interstate 70 between mile markers 107 and 127. A tornado warning remains in effect until 4:45 p.m. for southeastern Coles, northwestern Clark, and northeastern Cumberland counties. At 4:15 p.m., a severe thunderstorm capable of producing a tornado was located near Janesville or near Charleston, moving northeast at 30 miles per hour. Expected hazards include tornado. This is a radar-indicated threat. The following impacts are expected: flying debris will be dangerous to those caught without shelter. Mobile homes will be damaged or destroyed. Damage to roofs, windows, and vehicles will occur. Tree damage is likely. This dangerous storm will be near Westfield around 4:25 p.m. Other locations impacted by this tornadic thunderstorm include Fox Ridge State Park. This also includes Fox Ridge State Park. The following is a summary of watches, warnings, and advisories in effect. For the WXJ76 listening area, a severe thunderstorm warning remains in effect until 4:45 p.m. for the following county: Coles, Illinois. A tornado warning remains in effect until 4:45 p.m. for the following county: Coles, Illinois. A flood watch remains in effect until 1 a.m. Monday for the following counties: Champaign, Coles, DeWitt, Douglas, Edgar, Moultrie, Piatt, and Vermilion. Tornado watch number 363 has been issued until 9 p.m. for the following counties: Coles, Douglas, Edgar, and Moultrie. At 4 p.m. at the Champaign Airport, heavy rain and fog were reported. Visibility was 2.5 miles. The temperature was 66 degrees, the dew point was 65, and the relative humidity was 96%. The wind was east at 14 miles an hour. The pressure was 29.76 inches and falling. Elsewhere around the area, rain was falling, with a temperature of 68 at Paris, 73 at Terre Haute, and 68 at Decatur. At Springfield, it was cloudy, with a temperature of 69. At Peoria, rain and fog were reported, with a temperature of 63. At Bloomington, rain and fog were reported, with a temperature of 63. At Mattoon, rain and fog were reported, with a temperature of 69. And once again at 4 p.m. at the Champaign Airport, with heavy rain and fog, the temperature was 66. The time is currently 4:24 p.m. Central Daylight Time. 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A severe thunderstorm warning remains in effect until 4:45 p.m. for southeastern Coles, northern Jasper and Cumberland counties. At 4:01 p.m., severe thunderstorms were located along a line extending from near Charleston to near Montrose, moving east at 40 miles per hour. Expected hazards include 60 miles per hour wind gusts. This is a radar-indicated threat. The following impacts are expected: expect damage to roofs, siding, and trees. These severe storms will be near Charleston, Greenup, Toledo, Jewett, and Janesville around 4:05 p.m. Hidalgo around 4:10 p.m. Ashmore around 4:15 p.m.

p.m. Casey, around 4:20 p.m. Other locations impacted by these severe thunderstorms include Hazeldale, Fox Ridge State Park, Woodbury, Rose Hill, and Coles County Airport. This also includes Fox Ridge State Park. This includes Interstate 70 between mile markers 107 and 127. A tornado warning remains in effect until 4:45 p.m. for southeastern Coles, northwestern Clark, and northeastern Cumberland counties. At 4:15 p.m., a severe thunderstorm capable of producing a tornado was located near Janesville, or near Charleston, moving northeast at 30 miles per hour. Expected hazards include tornado. This is a radar-indicated threat. The following impacts are expected. Flying debris will be dangerous to those caught without shelter. Mobile homes will be damaged or destroyed. Damage to roofs, windows, and vehicles will occur. Tree damage is likely. This dangerous storm will be near Westfield around 4:25 p.m. Other locations impacted by this tornadic thunderstorm include Fox Ridge State Park. This also includes Fox Ridge State Park. The following is a summary of watches, warnings, and advisories in effect. For the WXJ 76 listening area, a severe thunderstorm warning remains in effect until 4:45 p.m. for the following county: Coles, Illinois. A tornado warning remains in effect until 4:45 p.m. for the following county: Coles, Illinois. A flood watch remains in effect until 1 a.m. Monday for the following counties: Champaign, Coles, DeWitt, Douglas, Edgar, Moultrie, Piatt, and Vermilion. Tornado watch number 363 has been issued until 9 p.m. for the following counties: Coles, Douglas, Edgar, and Moultrie. At 4 p.m. at the Champaign Airport, heavy rain and fog were reported. Visibility was 2.5 miles. The temperature was 66 degrees, the dew point was 65, and the relative humidity was 96%. The wind was east at 14 miles an hour. The pressure was 29.76 inches and falling. Elsewhere around the area, rain was falling, with a temperature of 68 at Paris, 73 at Terre Haute, and 68 at Decatur. At Springfield, it was cloudy, with a temperature of 69. At Peoria, rain and fog were reported, with a temperature of 63. At Bloomington, rain and fog were reported, with a temperature of 63. At Mattoon, rain and fog were reported, with a temperature of 69. And once again at 4 p.m. at the Champaign Airport, with heavy rain and fog, the temperature was 66. The time is currently 4:28 p.m. Central Daylight Time. 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A severe thunderstorm warning remains in effect until 4:45 p.m. for southeastern Coles, northern Jasper, and Cumberland counties. At 4:01 p.m., severe thunderstorms were located along a line extending from near Charleston to near Montrose, moving east at 40 miles per hour. Expected hazards include 60 miles per hour wind gusts. This is a radar-indicated threat. The following impacts are expected. Expect damage to roofs, siding, and trees. These severe storms will be near Charleston, Greenup, Toledo, Jewett, and Janesville around 4:05 p.m. Hidalgo around 4:10 p.m. Ashmore around 4:15 p.m. Casey around 4:20 p.m. Other locations impacted by these severe thunderstorms include Hazeldale, Fox Ridge State Park, Woodbury, Rose Hill, and Coles County Airport. This also includes Fox Ridge State Park. This includes Interstate 70 between mile markers 107 and 127. A tornado warning remains in effect until 4:45 p.m. for southeastern Coles, northwestern Clark, and northeastern Cumberland counties. At 4:15 p.m., a severe thunderstorm capable of producing a tornado was located near Janesville, or near Charleston, moving northeast at 30 miles per hour. Expected hazards include tornado. This is a radar-indicated threat. The following impacts are expected. Flying debris will be dangerous to those caught without shelter. Mobile homes will be damaged or destroyed. Damage to roofs, windows, and vehicles will occur. Tree damage is likely. This dangerous storm will be near Westfield around 4:25 p.m. Other locations impacted by this tornadic thunderstorm include Fox Ridge State Park. This also includes Fox Ridge State Park.

The following is a summary of watches, warnings, and advisories in effect. For the WXJ76 listening area, a severe thunderstorm warning remains in effect until 4:45 p.m.

National Weather Service in Lincoln has issued a severe thunderstorm warning for East Central Coles County, Northwestern Crawford County, Southern Edgar County, Northeastern Jasper County, Clark County, until 5:30 p.m. At 4:30 p.m., severe thunderstorms were located along a line extending from near Ashmore to 7 miles south of Casey, moving northeast at 35 miles per hour. Expected hazards include 60 miles per hour wind gusts. This is a radar-indicated threat. The following impacts are expected. Expect damage to roofs, siding, and trees. Severe thunderstorms will be near Casey, Martinsville, Kansas, Ashmore, and Westfield around 4:35 p.m. Marshall around 4:50 p.m. Other locations in the path of these severe thunderstorms include Paris, Edgar County Airport, and Vermilion. This includes Interstate 70 between mile markers 128 and 154. This also includes Lincoln Trail State Park. A tornado warning remains in effect until 4:45 p.m. for southeastern Coles, northwestern Clark, and northeastern Cumberland counties. At 4:15 p.m., a severe thunderstorm capable of producing a tornado was located near Janesville, or near Charleston, moving northeast at 30 miles per hour. Expected hazards include tornado. This is a radar-indicated threat. The following impacts are expected. Flying debris will be dangerous to those caught without shelter. Mobile homes will be damaged or destroyed. Damage to roofs, windows, and vehicles will occur. Tree damage is likely. This dangerous storm will be near Westfield around 4:25 p.m. Other locations impacted by this tornadic thunderstorm include Fox Ridge State Park. This also includes Fox Ridge State Park. The following is a summary of watches, warnings, and advisories in effect. For the WXJ 76 listening area, a severe thunderstorm warning remains in effect until 4:45 p.m. for the following county, Coles, Illinois. A tornado warning remains in effect until 4:45 p.m. for the following county, Coles, Illinois. A severe thunderstorm warning has been issued until 5:30 p.m. for the following counties, Coles and Edgar, 4:45 p.m. for the following county, Coles, Illinois. A tornado warning remains in effect until 4:45 p.m. for the following county, Coles, Illinois. A severe thunderstorm warning has been issued until 5:30 p.m. for the following counties, Coles and Edgar. A flood watch remains in effect until 1 a.m. Monday for the following counties, Champaign, Coles, DeWitt, Douglas, Edgar, Moultrie, Piatt, and Vermilion. Tornado watch number 363 has been issued until 9 p.m. for the following counties, Coles, Douglas, Edgar, and Moultrie. At 4 p.m. at the Champaign Airport, heavy rain and fog were reported. Visibility was 2.5 miles. The temperature was 66 degrees, the dew point was 65, and the relative humidity was 96%. The wind was east at 14 miles an hour. The pressure was 29.76 inches and falling. Elsewhere around the area, rain was falling, with a temperature of 68 at Paris, 73 at Terre Haute, and 68 at Decatur. At Springfield, it was cloudy, with a temperature of 69. At Peoria, rain and fog were reported, with a temperature of 63. At Bloomington, rain and fog were reported, with a temperature of 63. At Mattoon, rain and fog were reported, with a temperature of 69. And once again at 4 p.m. at the Champaign Airport, with heavy rain and fog, the temperature was 66. The time is currently 4:34 p.m. Central Daylight Time. 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The National Weather Service in Lincoln has issued a severe thunderstorm warning for East Central Coles County, Northwestern Crawford County, Southern Edgar County, Northeastern Jasper County, Clark County, until 5:30 p.m. At 4:30 p.m., severe thunderstorms were located

Port and Vermilion. This includes Interstate 70 between mile markers 128 and 154. This also includes Lincoln Trail State Park. A severe thunderstorm warning remains in effect until 4:45 p.m. for southeastern Coles, northern Jasper and Cumberland counties. At 4:01 p.m., severe thunderstorms were located along a line extending from near Charleston to near Montrose, moving east at 40 miles per hour. Expected hazards include 60 miles per hour wind gusts. This is a radar-indicated threat. The following impacts are expected: expect damage to roofs, siding, and trees. These severe storms will be near Charleston, Greenup, Toledo, Jewett, and Janesville around 4:05 p.m. Hidalgo around 4:10 p.m. Ashmer around 4:15 p.m. Casey around 4:20 p.m. Other locations impacted by these severe thunderstorms include Hazel Dell, Fox Ridge State Park, Woodbury, Rose Hill, and Coles County Airport. This also includes Fox Ridge State Park. This includes Interstate 70 between mile markers 107 and 127. A tornado warning remains in effect until 4:45 p.m. for southeastern Coles, northwestern Clark, and northeastern Cumberland counties. At 4:15 p.m., a severe thunderstorm capable of producing a tornado was located near Janesville, or near Charleston, moving northeast at 30 miles per hour. Expected hazards include tornado. This is a radar-indicated threat. The following impacts are expected: flying debris will be dangerous to those caught without shelter. Mobile homes will be damaged or destroyed. Damage to roofs, windows, and vehicles will occur. Tree damage is likely. This dangerous storm will be near Westfield around 4:25 p.m. Other locations impacted by this tornadic thunderstorm include Fox Ridge State Park. This also includes Fox Ridge State Park. The following is a summary of watches, warnings, and advisories in effect. For the WXJ 76 listening area, a severe thunderstorm warning remains in effect until 4:45 p.m. for the following county: Coles, Illinois. A tornado warning remains in effect until 4:45 p.m. for the following county: Coles, Illinois. A severe thunderstorm warning has been issued until 5:30 p.m. for the following counties: Coles and Edgar. A flood watch remains in effect until 1 a.m. Monday for the following counties: Champaign, Coles, DeWitt, Douglas, Edgar, Moultrie, Piatt, and Vermilion. Tornado watch number 363 has been issued until 9 p.m. for the following counties: Coles, Douglas, Edgar, and Moultrie. At 4 p.m. at the Champaign Airport, heavy rain and fog were reported. Visibility was 2.5 miles. The temperature was 66 degrees, the dew point was 65, and the relative humidity was 96%. The wind was east at 14 miles an hour. The pressure was 29.76 inches and falling. Elsewhere around the area, rain was falling, with a temperature of 68 at Paris, 73 at Terre Haute, and 68 at Decatur. At Springfield, it was cloudy, with a temperature of 69. At Peoria, rain and fog were reported, with a temperature of 63. At Bloomington, rain and fog were reported, with a temperature of 63. At Mattoon, rain and fog were reported, with a temperature of 69. And once again at 4 p.m. at the Champaign Airport, with heavy rain and fog, the temperature was 66. The time is currently 4:39 p.m. Central Daylight Time. 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The National Weather Service in Lincoln has issued a severe thunderstorm warning for east central Coles County, northwestern Crawford County, southern Edgar County, northeastern Jasper County, Clark County, until 5:30 p.m. At 4:30 p.m., severe thunderstorms were located along a line extending from near Ashmer to 7 miles south of Casey, moving northeast at 35 miles per hour. Expected hazards include 60 miles per hour wind gusts. This is a radar-indicated threat. The following impacts are expected: expect damage to roofs, siding, and trees. Severe thunderstorms will be near Casey, Martinsville, Kansas, Ashmore, and Westfield around 4:35 p.m. Marshall around 4:50 p.m. Other locations in the path of these severe thunderstorms include Paris, Edgar County Airport, and Vermilion. This includes Interstate 70.

between mile markers 128 and 154. This also includes Lincoln Trail State Park. A severe thunderstorm warning remains in effect until 4:45 p.m. for southeastern Coles, northern Jasper and Cumberland counties. At 4:01 p.m., severe thunderstorms were located along a line extending from near Charleston to near Montrose, moving east at 40 miles per hour. Expected hazards include 60 miles per hour wind gusts. This is a radar-indicated threat. The following impacts are expected: expect damage to roofs, siding, and trees. These severe storms will be near Charleston, Greenup, Toledo, Jewett, and Janesville around 4:05 p.m. Hidalgo around 4:10 p.m. Ashmer around 4:15 p.m. Casey around 4:20 p.m. Other locations impacted by these severe thunderstorms include Hazeldale, Fox Ridge State Park, Woodbury, Rose Hill, and Coles County Airport. This also includes Fox Ridge State Park. This includes Interstate 70 between mile markers 107 and 127. A tornado warning remains in effect until 4:45 p.m. for southeastern Coles, northwestern Clark, and northeastern Cumberland counties. At 4:15 p.m., a severe thunderstorm capable of producing a tornado was located near Janesville, or near Charleston, moving northeast at 30 miles per hour. Expected hazards include tornado. This is a radar-indicated threat. The following impacts are expected: flying debris will be dangerous to those caught without shelter. Mobile homes will be damaged or destroyed. Damage to roofs, windows, and vehicles will occur. Tree damage is likely. This dangerous storm will be near Westfield around 4:25 p.m. Other locations impacted by this tornadic thunderstorm include Fox Ridge State Park. This also includes Fox Ridge State Park. The following is a summary of watches, warnings, and advisories in effect. For the WXJ 76 listening area, a severe thunderstorm warning remains in effect until 4:45 p.m. for the following county: Coles, Illinois. A tornado warning remains in effect until 4:45 p.m. for the following county: Coles, Illinois. A severe thunderstorm warning has been issued until 5:30 p.m. for the following counties: Coles and Edgar. A flood watch remains in effect until 1 a.m. Monday for the following counties: Champaign, Coles, DeWitt, Douglas, Edgar, Moultrie, Piatt, and Vermilion. Tornado watch number 363 has been issued until 9 p.m. for the following counties: Coles, Douglas, Edgar, and Moultrie. At 4 p.m. at the Champaign Airport, heavy rain and fog were reported. Visibility was 2.5 miles. The temperature was 66 degrees, the dew point was 65, and the relative humidity was 96%. The wind was east at 14 miles an hour. The pressure was 29.76 inches and falling. Elsewhere around the area, rain was falling, with a temperature of 68 at Paris, 73 at Terre Haute, and 68 at Decatur. At Springfield, it was cloudy, with a temperature of 69. At Peoria, rain and fog were reported, with a temperature of 63. At Bloomington, rain and fog were reported, with a temperature of 63. At Mott, tornado watch number 363 remains in effect until 9 p.m. for the following counties: in Illinois, Coles, Douglas, Edgar, and Moultrie. Remember, a tornado watch means the conditions are favorable for the development of severe weather, including tornadoes, large hail and damaging winds, in and close to the watch area. While severe weather may not be imminent, persons should remain alert for rapidly changing weather conditions and listen for later statements and possible warnings. Stay tuned to NOAA Weather Radio, commercial radio and television outlets, or internet sources for the latest severe weather information. At 4 p.m. at the Champaign Airport, heavy rain and fog were reported. Visibility was 2.5 miles. The temperature was 66 degrees, the dew point was 65, and the relative humidity was 96%. The wind was east at 14 miles an hour. The pressure was 29.76 inches and falling. Elsewhere around the area, rain was falling, with a temperature of 68 at Paris, 73 at Terre Haute, and 68 at Decatur. At Springfield, it was cloudy, with a temperature of 69. At Peoria, rain and fog were reported, with a temperature of 63. At Bloomington, rain and fog were reported, with a temperature of 63. At Mattoon,

rain and fog were reported, with a temperature of 69. And once again at 4 p.m. at the Champaign Airport, with heavy rain and fog, the temperature was 66. The time is currently 4:45 p.m. Central Daylight Time. 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The National Weather Service in Lincoln has issued a severe thunderstorm warning for East Central Coles County, Northwestern Crawford County, Southern Edgar County, Northeastern Jasper County, Clark County, until 5:30 p.m. At 4:30 p.m., severe thunderstorms were located along a line extending from near Ashmore to 7 miles south of Casey, moving northeast at 35 miles per hour. Expected hazards include 60 miles per hour wind gusts. This is a radar-indicated threat. The following impacts are expected: expect damage to roofs, siding, and trees. Severe thunderstorms will be near Casey, Martinsville, Kansas, Ashmore, and Westfield around 4:35 p.m. Marshall around 4:50 p.m. Other locations in the path of these severe thunderstorms include Paris, Edgar County Airport, and Vermilion. This includes Interstate 70 between mile markers 128 and 154. This also includes Lincoln Trail State Park. The following is a summary of watches, warnings, and advisories in effect. For the WXJ76 listening area, a severe thunderstorm warning has been issued until 5:30 p.m. for the following counties, Coles and Edgar. A flood watch remains in effect until 1 a.m. Monday for the following counties, Champaign, Coles, DeWitt, Douglas, Edgar, Moultrie, Piatt, and Vermilion. Tornado watch number 363 remains in effect until 9 p.m. for the following counties, Coles, Douglas, Edgar, and Moultrie. At 4 p.m. at the Champaign Airport, heavy rain and fog were reported. Visibility was 2.5 miles. The temperature was 66 degrees, the dew point was 65, and the relative humidity was 96%. The wind was east at 14 miles an hour. The pressure was 29.76 inches and falling. Elsewhere around the area, rain was falling, with a temperature of 68 at Paris, 73 at Terre Haute, and 68 at Decatur. At Springfield, it was cloudy, with a temperature of 69. At Peoria, rain and fog were reported, with a temperature of 63. At Bloomington, rain and fog were reported, with a temperature of 63. At Mattoon, rain and fog were reported, with a temperature of 69. And once again at 4 p.m. at the Champaign Airport, with heavy rain and fog, the temperature was 66. The time is currently 4:48 p.m. Central Daylight Time. 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The National Weather Service in Lincoln has issued a severe thunderstorm warning for East Central Coles County, Northwestern Crawford County, Southern Edgar County, Northeastern Jasper County, Clark County, until 5:30 p.m. At 4:30 p.m., severe thunderstorms were located along a line extending from near Ashmore to 7 miles south of Casey, moving northeast at 35 miles per hour. Expected hazards include 60 miles per hour wind gusts. This is a radar-indicated threat. The following impacts are expected: expect damage to roofs, siding, and trees. Severe thunderstorms will be near Casey, Martinsville, Kansas, Ashmore, and Westfield around 4:35 p.m. Marshall around 4:50 p.m. Other locations in the path of these severe thunderstorms include Paris, Edgar County Airport, and Vermilion. This includes Interstate 70 between mile markers 128 and 154. This also includes Lincoln Trail State Park. The following is a summary of watches, warnings, and advisories in effect. For the WXJ76 listening area, a severe thunderstorm warning has been issued until 5:30 p.m. for the following counties, Coles and Edgar. A flood watch remains in effect until 1 a.m. Monday for the following counties, Champaign, Coles, DeWitt, Douglas, Edgar, Moultrie, Piatt, and Vermilion. Tornado watch number 363 remains in effect until 9 p.m. for the following counties, Coles, Douglas, Edgar, and Moultrie. At 4 p.m. at the Champaign Airport, heavy rain and fog were reported. Visibility was 2.5 miles. The temperature was 66 degrees, the dew point was 65, and the relative

5 p.m. Marshall around 4:50. The severe thunderstorm warning for East Central Coles, Northwestern Crawford, and Northeastern Jasper counties is canceled. The storms which prompted the warning have moved out of the warned area. Therefore, the warning has been canceled. A tornado watch remains in effect until 9 p.m. for East Central Illinois. A severe thunderstorm warning remains in effect until 5:30 p.m. for Southeastern Edgar and Eastern Clark counties. At 5 p.m., severe thunderstorms were located along a line extending from near Paris to 7 miles south of Marshall, moving northeast at 35 miles per hour. Expected hazards include 60 miles per hour wind gusts. This is a radar-indicated threat. The following impacts are expected: expect damage to roofs, siding, and trees. These severe storms will be near Paris and Vermilion around 5:05 p.m. Other locations impacted by these severe thunderstorms include Lincoln Trail State Park, Denison, Sanford, and Oliver. This also includes Lincoln Trail State Park. This includes Interstate 70 between mile markers 141 and 154. A severe thunderstorm warning remains in effect until 5:30 p.m. for southeastern Edgar and eastern Clark counties. At 5 p.m., severe thunderstorms were located along a line extending from near Paris to 7 miles south of Marshall, moving northeast at 35 miles per hour. Expected hazards include 60 miles per hour wind gusts. This is a radar-indicated threat. The following impacts are expected: expect damage to roofs, siding, and trees. These severe storms will be near Paris and Vermilion around 5:05 p.m. Other locations impacted by these severe thunderstorms include Lincoln Trail State Park, Denison, Sanford, and Oliver. This also includes Lincoln Trail State Park. This includes Interstate 70 between mile markers 141 and 154. The following is a summary of watches, warnings, and advisories in effect. For the WXJ76 listening area, a severe thunderstorm warning remains in effect until 5:30 p.m. for the following county: Edgar, Illinois. A flood watch remains in effect until 1 a.m. Monday for the following counties: Champaign, Coles, DeWitt, Douglas, Edgar, Moultrie, Piatt, and Vermilion. Tornado watch number 363 remains in effect until 9 p.m. for the following counties: Coles, Douglas, Edgar, and Moultrie. At 5 p.m. at the Champaign Airport, light rain was falling. Visibility was 2.5 miles. The temperature was 67 degrees, the dew point was 65, and the relative humidity was 93%. The wind was east at 14 miles an hour. The pressure was 29.76 inches and steady. Elsewhere around the area, rain was falling, with a temperature of 66 at Paris, 71 at Terre Haute, 68 at Mattoon, and 68 at Decatur. It was cloudy, with a temperature of 64 at Bloomington, and 72 at Springfield. At Peoria, rain and fog were reported, with a temperature of 64. And once again at 5 p.m. at the Champaign Airport, with light rain, the temperature was 67. The time is currently 5:04 p.m. Central Daylight Time. 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The severe thunderstorm warning for East Central Coles, Northwestern Crawford, and Northeastern Jasper counties is canceled. The storms which prompted the warning have moved out of the warned area. Therefore, the warning has been canceled. A tornado watch remains in effect until 9 p.m. for East Central Illinois. A severe thunderstorm warning remains in effect until 5:30 p.m. for southeastern Edgar and eastern Clark counties. At 5 p.m., severe thunderstorms were located along a line extending from near Paris to 7 miles south of Marshall, moving northeast at 35 miles per hour. Expected hazards include 60 miles per hour wind gusts. This is a radar-indicated threat. The following impacts are expected: expect damage to roofs, siding, and trees. These severe storms will be near Paris and Vermilion around 5:05 p.m. Other locations impacted by these severe thunderstorms include Lincoln Trail State Park, Denison, Sanford, and Oliver. This also includes Lincoln Trail State Park. This includes Interstate 70 between mile markers 141 and 154. The following is a summary of watches, warnings, and advisories in effect. For the WXJ76 listening area,
A severe thunderstorm warning remains in effect until 5:30 p.m. for the following county, Edgar, Illinois. A flood watch remains in effect until 1 a.m. Monday for the following counties, Champaign, Coles, DeWitt, Douglas, Edgar, Moultrie, Piatt, and Vermilion. Tornado watch number 363 remains in effect until 9 p.m. for the following counties, Coles, Douglas, Edgar, and Moultrie. At 5 p.m. at the Champaign Airport, light rain was falling. Visibility was 2.5 miles. The temperature was 67 degrees, the dew point was 65, and the relative humidity was 93%. The wind was east at 14 miles an hour. The pressure was 29.76 inches and steady. Elsewhere around the area, rain was falling, with a temperature of 66 at Paris, 71 at Terre Haute, 68 at Mattoon, and 68 at Decatur. It was cloudy, with a temperature of 64 at Bloomington, and 72 at Springfield. At Peoria, rain and fog were reported, with a temperature of 64. And once again at 5 p.m. at the Champaign Airport, with light rain, the temperature was 67. The time is currently 5:07 p.m. Central Daylight Time. 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The severe thunderstorm warning for East Central Coles, Northwestern Crawford and Northeastern Jasper counties is canceled. The storms which prompted the warning have moved out of the warned area. Therefore, the warning has been canceled. A tornado watch remains in effect until 9 p.m. for East Central Illinois. A severe thunderstorm warning remains in effect until 5:30 p.m. for Southeastern Edgar and Eastern Clark counties. At 5 p.m., severe thunderstorms were located along a line extending from near Paris to 7 miles south of Marshall, moving northeast at 35 miles per hour. Expected hazards include 60 miles per hour wind gusts. This is a radar-indicated threat. The following impacts are expected: expect damage to roofs, siding, and trees. These severe storms will be near Paris and Vermilion around 5:05 p.m. Other locations impacted by these severe thunderstorms include Lincoln Trail State Park, Denison, Sanford, and Oliver. This also includes Lincoln Trail State Park. This includes Interstate 70 between mile markers 141 and 154. The following is a summary of watches, warnings, and advisories in effect. For the WXJ76 listening area, a severe thunderstorm warning remains in effect until 5:30 p.m. for the following county, Edgar, Illinois. A flood watch remains in effect until 1 a.m. Monday for the following counties, Champaign, Coles, DeWitt, Douglas, Edgar, Moultrie, Piatt, and Vermilion. Tornado watch number 363 remains in effect until 9 p.m. for the following counties, Coles, Douglas, Edgar, and Moultrie. At 5 p.m. at the Champaign Airport, light rain was falling. Visibility was 2.5 miles. The temperature was 67 degrees, the dew point was 65, and the relative humidity was 93%. The wind was east at 14 miles an hour. The pressure was 29.76 inches and steady. Elsewhere around the area, rain was falling, with a temperature of 66 at Paris, 71 at Terre Haute, 68 at Mattoon, and 68 at Decatur. It was cloudy, with a temperature of 64 at Bloomington, and 72 at Springfield. At Peoria, rain and fog were reported, with a temperature of 64. And once again at 5 p.m. at the Champaign Airport, with light rain, the temperature was 67. The time is currently 5:09 p.m. Central Daylight Time. 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The severe thunderstorm warning for East Central Coles, Northwestern Crawford and Northeastern Jasper counties is canceled. The storms which prompted the warning have moved out of the warned area. Therefore, the warning has been canceled. A tornado watch remains in effect until 9 p.m. for East Central Illinois. A severe thunderstorm warning remains in effect until 5:30 p.m. for Southeastern Edgar and Eastern Clark counties. At 5 p.m., severe thunderstorms were located along a line extending from near Paris to 7 miles south of Marshall, moving northeast at 35 miles per hour. Expected hazards include 60 miles per hour wind gusts. This is a radar-indicated threat. The following impacts are expected: expect damage to roofs, siding,

trees. These severe storms will be near Paris and Vermilion around 5:05 p.m. Other locations impacted by these severe thunderstorms include Lincoln Trail State Park, Denison, Sanford, and Oliver. This also includes Lincoln Trail State Park. This includes Interstate 70 between mile markers 141 and 154. The following is a summary of watches, warnings, and advisories in effect. For the WXJ 76 listening area, a severe thunderstorm warning remains in effect until 5:30 p.m. for the following county, Edgar, Illinois. A flood watch remains in effect until 1 a.m. Monday for the following counties, Champaign, Coles, DeWitt, Douglas, Edgar, Moultrie, Piatt, and Vermilion. Tornado watch number 363 remains in effect until 9 p.m. for the following counties, Coles, Douglas, Edgar, and Moultrie. At 5 p.m. at the Champaign Airport, light rain was falling. The temperature was 67 degrees, the dew point was 65, and the relative humidity was 93%. The wind was east at 13 miles an hour. The pressure was 29.75 inches and falling. Elsewhere around the area, rain was falling, with a temperature of 66 at Paris, 68 at Mattoon, and 68 at Decatur. It was cloudy, with a temperature of 64 at Bloomington, and 72 at Springfield. At Peoria, rain and fog were reported, with a temperature of 64. At Terre Haute, rain and fog were reported, with a temperature of 71. And once again at 5 p.m. at the Champaign Airport, with light rain, the temperature was 67. The time is currently 5:12 p.m. Central Daylight Time. 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The severe thunderstorm warning for East Central Coles, Northwestern Crawford, and Northeastern Jasper counties is canceled. The storms which prompted the warning have moved out of the warned area. Therefore, the warning has been canceled. A tornado watch remains in effect until 9 p.m. for East Central Illinois. A severe thunderstorm warning remains in effect until 5:30 p.m. for Southeastern Edgar and Eastern Clark counties. At 5 p.m., severe thunderstorms were located along a line extending from near Paris to 7 miles south of Marshall, moving northeast at 35 miles per hour. Expected hazards include 60 miles per hour wind gusts. This is a radar-indicated threat. The following impacts are expected: expect damage to roofs, siding, and trees. These severe storms will be near Paris and Vermilion around 5:05 p.m. Other locations impacted by these severe thunderstorms include Lincoln Trail State Park, Denison, Sanford, and Oliver. This also includes Lincoln Trail State Park. This includes Interstate 70 between mile markers 141 and 154. The following is a summary of watches, warnings, and advisories in effect. For the WXJ 76 listening area, a severe thunderstorm warning remains in effect until 5:30 p.m. for the following county, Edgar, Illinois. A flood watch remains in effect until 1 a.m. Monday for the following counties, Champaign, Coles, DeWitt, Douglas, Edgar, Moultrie, Piatt, and Vermilion. Tornado watch number 363 remains in effect until 9 p.m. for the following counties, Coles, Douglas, Edgar, and Moultrie. At 5 p.m. at the Champaign Airport, light rain was falling. The temperature was 67 degrees, the dew point was 65, and the relative humidity was 93%. The wind was east at 13 miles an hour. The pressure was 29.75 inches and falling. Elsewhere around the area, rain was falling, with a temperature of 66 at Paris, 68 at Mattoon, and 68 at Decatur. It was cloudy, with a temperature of 64 at Bloomington, and 72 at Springfield. At Peoria, rain and fog were reported, with a temperature of 64. At Terre Haute, rain and fog were reported, with a temperature of 71. And once again at 5 p.m. at the Champaign Airport, with light rain, the temperature was 67. The time is currently 5:15 p.m. Central Daylight Time. 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A severe thunderstorm warning remains in effect until 5:30 p.m. for southeastern Edgar and eastern Clark counties. At 5 p.m., severe thunderstorms were located along a line extending from near Paris to 7 miles south of Marshall, moving northeast

Sunday afternoon. At 10 a.m. Sunday, the stage was 14.6 feet. The river is expected to rise to a crest of 14.7 feet this evening. It will then fall below flood stage Friday morning. You are listening to NOAA Weather Radio All Hazards, station WXJ76 in Champaign. Now for the official National Weather Service forecast for Champaign, Urbana, and surrounding areas of East Central Illinois. Rest of today, showers with a chance of thunderstorms. Some thunderstorms may produce damaging winds, large hail, and tornadoes. Locally heavy rainfall possible. Near steady temperature around 70. Southeast winds 10 to 15 miles an hour with gusts up to 25 miles an hour. Chance of rain near 100%. Tonight, a chance of thunderstorms until midnight. Cloudy with a chance of showers. Some thunderstorms may produce damaging winds, large hail, and tornadoes until midnight. Lows around 60. Southeast winds 10 to 15 miles an hour, becoming west after midnight. Chance of rain 50%. Monday, mostly cloudy with a slight chance of showers in the morning, then partly sunny in the afternoon. Highs in the lower 70s. North winds 10 to 15 miles an hour with gusts up to 25 miles an hour. Chance of rain 20%. Monday night, mostly clear. Lows in the lower 50s. North winds 10 to 15 miles an hour, diminishing to around 5 miles an hour after midnight. Tuesday, sunny. Highs in the upper 70s. Northeast winds around 5 miles an hour. Tuesday night, mostly clear until midnight, then becoming partly cloudy. Lows in the upper 50s. Wednesday and Wednesday night, partly cloudy. A chance of showers and thunderstorms. Highs in the upper 70s. Lows in the mid-60s. Chance of rain 40%. Thursday and Thursday night, partly cloudy. Lows in the upper 50s. Wednesday and Wednesday night, partly cloudy. A chance of showers and thunderstorms. Highs in the upper 70s. Lows in the mid-60s. Chance of rain 40%. Thursday and Thursday night, partly cloudy. Highs around 80. Lows around 60. Friday, mostly sunny. A chance of showers in the afternoon. Highs around 80. Chance of rain 40%. Friday night and Saturday, mostly cloudy. A chance of showers and thunderstorms. Lows in the mid-60s. Highs in the lower 80s. Chance of rain 50%. Again, the forecast for Champaign, Urbana, and surrounding areas of East Central Illinois for the rest of today, showers and a chance of thunderstorms. Some thunderstorms may produce damaging winds, large hail, and tornadoes. Locally heavy rainfall possible. Near steady temperature around 70. Southeast winds 10 to 15 miles an hour with gusts up to 25 miles an hour. Chance of rain near 100%. The following is a summary of watches, warnings, and advisories in effect. For the WXJ76 listening area, a flood watch remains in effect until 1 a.m. Monday for the following counties: Champaign, Coles, DeWitt, Douglas, Edgar, Moultrie, Piatt, and Vermilion. Tornado watch number 363 remains in effect until 9 p.m. for the following counties: Coles, Douglas, Edgar, and Moultrie. At 5 p.m. at the Champaign Airport, light rain was falling. The temperature was 67 degrees, the dew point was 65, and the relative humidity was 93%. The wind was east at 13 miles an hour. The pressure was 29.75 inches and falling. Elsewhere around the area, rain was falling, with a temperature of 66 at Paris, 68 at Mattoon, and 68 at Decatur. It was cloudy, with a temperature of 64 at Bloomington, and 72 at Springfield. At Peoria, rain and fog were reported, with a temperature of 64. At Terre Haute, rain and fog were reported, with a temperature of 71. And once again at 5 p.m. at the Champaign Airport, with light rain, the temperature was 67. Here is a flood statement. What? Flooding caused by excessive rainfall continues to be possible. Where? All of central and southeast Illinois east of the Illinois River Valley. When? Until 1 a.m. Monday. The following impacts are expected. Excessive runoff may result in flooding of rivers, creeks, streams, and other low-lying and flood-prone locations. Additional details.

responsible for the development of severe weather, including tornadoes, large hail and damaging winds, in and close to the watch area. While severe weather may not be imminent, persons should remain alert for rapidly changing weather conditions and listen for later statements and possible warnings. 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The time is currently 5:36 p.m. Central Daylight Time. Here is a river flood statement. The flood warning continues for the Sangamon River at Monticello until early Friday afternoon. At 10 a.m. Sunday, the stage was 14.6 feet. The river is expected to rise to a crest of 14.7 feet this evening. It will then fall below flood stage Friday morning. 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Now for the official National Weather Service forecast for Champaign, Urbana and surrounding areas of East Central Illinois. Rest of today, showers with a chance of thunderstorms. Some thunderstorms may produce damaging winds, large hail, and tornadoes. Locally heavy rainfall possible. Near steady temperature around 70. Southeast winds 10 to 15 miles an hour with gusts up to 25 miles an hour. Chance of rain near 100%. Tonight, a chance of thunderstorms until midnight. Cloudy with a chance of showers. Some thunderstorms may produce damaging winds, large hail, and tornadoes until midnight. Lows around 60. Southeast winds 10 to 15 miles an hour, becoming west after midnight. Chance of rain 50%. Monday, mostly cloudy with a slight chance of showers in the morning, then partly sunny in the afternoon. Highs in the lower 70s. North winds 10 to 15 miles an hour with gusts up to 25 miles an hour. Chance of rain 20%. Monday night, mostly clear. Lows in the lower 50s. North winds 10 to 15 miles an hour, diminishing to around 5 miles an hour after midnight. Tuesday, sunny. Highs in the upper 70s. Northeast winds around 5 miles an hour. Tuesday night, mostly clear until midnight, then becoming partly cloudy. Lows in the upper 50s. Wednesday and Wednesday night, partly cloudy. A chance of showers and thunderstorms. Highs in the upper 70s. Lows in the mid-60s. Chance of rain 40%. Thursday and Thursday night, partly cloudy. Highs around 80. Lows around 60. Friday, mostly sunny. A chance of showers in the afternoon. Highs around 80. Chance of rain 40%. Friday night and Saturday, mostly cloudy. A chance of showers and thunderstorms. Lows in the mid-60s. Highs in the lower 80s. Chance of rain 50%. Again, the forecast for Champaign, Urbana and surrounding areas of East Central Illinois for the rest of today, showers and a chance of thunderstorms. Some thunderstorms may produce damaging winds, large hail, and tornadoes. Locally heavy rainfall possible. Near steady temperature around 70. Southeast winds 10 to 15 miles an hour with gusts up to 25 miles an hour. Chance of rain near 100%. The following is a summary of watches, warnings and advisories in effect. For the WXJ76 listening area, a flood watch remains in effect until 1 a.m. Monday for the following counties: Champaign, Coles, DeWitt, Douglas, Edgar, Moultrie, Piatt and Vermilion. Tornado watch number 363 remains in effect until 9 p.m. for the following counties: Coles, Douglas, Edgar and Moultrie. At 5 p.m. at the Champaign Airport, light rain was falling. The temperature was 67 degrees, the dew point was 65, and the relative humidity was 93%. The wind was east at 13 miles an hour. The pressure was 29.75 inches and falling. Elsewhere around the area, rain was falling, with a temperature of 66 at Paris, 68 at Mattoon, and 68 at Decatur. It was cloudy, with a temperature of 64 at Bloomington, and 72 at Springfield. At Peoria, rain and fog were reported, with a temperature of 64. At Terre Haute, rain and fog were reported, with a temperature of 71. Tornado watch number 363 remains in effect until 9 p.m. for the following counties: in Illinois, Coles, Douglas, Edgar, and Moultrie. Remember, a tornado watch means

Conditions are favorable for the development of severe weather, including tornadoes, large hail and damaging winds in and close to the watch area. While severe weather may not be imminent, persons should remain alert for rapidly changing weather conditions and listen for later statements and possible warnings. Stay tuned to NOAA Weather Radio, commercial radio and television outlets, or internet sources for the latest severe weather information. At 5 p.m. at the Champaign Airport, light rain was falling. The temperature was 67 degrees, the dew point was 65, and the relative humidity was 93%. The wind was east at 13 miles an hour. The pressure was 29.75 inches and falling. Elsewhere around the area, rain was falling, with a temperature of 66 at Paris, 68 at Mattoon, and 68 at Decatur. It was cloudy, with a temperature of 64 at Bloomington, and 72 at Springfield. At Peoria, rain and fog were reported, with a temperature of 64. At Terre Haute, rain and fog were reported, with a temperature of 71. And once again at 5 p.m. at the Champaign Airport, with light rain, the temperature was 67. Here is a flood statement. What? Flooding caused by excessive rainfall continues to be possible. Where? All of central and southeast Illinois east of the Illinois River Valley. When? Until 1 a.m. Monday. The following impacts are expected. Excessive runoff may result in flooding of rivers, creeks, streams, and other low-lying and flood-prone locations. 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You should monitor later forecasts and be alert for possible flood warnings. Those living in areas prone to flooding should be prepared to take action should flooding develop. Tornado watch number 363 remains in effect until 9 p.m. for the following counties in Illinois: Coles, Douglas, Edgar, and Moultrie. Remember, a tornado watch means the conditions are favorable for the development of severe weather, including tornadoes, large hail and damaging winds, in and close to the watch area. While severe weather may not be imminent, persons should remain alert for rapidly changing weather conditions and listen for later statements and possible warnings. Stay tuned to NOAA Weather Radio, commercial radio and television outlets, or internet sources for the latest severe weather information. 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Now for the official National Weather Service forecast for Champaign, Urbana, and surrounding areas of East Central Illinois. Rest of today, showers with a chance of thunderstorms. Some thunderstorms may produce damaging winds, large hail, and tornadoes. Locally heavy rainfall possible. Near steady temperature around 70. Southeast winds 10 to 15 miles an hour with gusts up to 25 miles an hour. Tornado watch number 363 remains in effect until 9 p.m. for the following counties in Illinois: Coles, Douglas, Edgar, and Moultrie. Remember, a tornado watch means the conditions are favorable for the development of severe weather, including tornadoes, large hail and damaging winds, in and close to the watch area. While severe weather may not be imminent, persons should remain alert for rapidly changing weather conditions and listen for later statements and possible warnings. Stay tuned to NOAA Weather Radio, commercial radio and television outlets, or internet sources for the latest severe weather information. Now for the official National Weather Service forecast for Champaign, Urbana, and surrounding areas of East Central Illinois. Rest of today, showers with a chance of thunderstorms. Some thunderstorms may produce damaging winds, large hail, and tornadoes. Locally heavy rainfall possible. Near steady temperature around 70. Southeast winds 10 to 15 miles an hour with gusts up to 25 miles an hour. Chance of rain near 100%. Tonight, a chance of thunderstorms until midnight. Cloudy with a chance of showers. Some thunderstorms may produce damaging winds, large hail, and tornadoes until midnight. Lows around 60. Southeast winds 10 to 15 miles an hour, becoming west after midnight. Chance of rain 50%. Monday, mostly cloudy with a slight chance of showers in the morning, then partly sunny in the afternoon. Highs in the lower 70s. North winds 10 to 15 miles an hour with gusts up to 25 miles an hour.

chance of rain 20%. Monday night, mostly clear. Lows in the lower 50s. North winds 10 to 15 miles an hour, diminishing to around 5 miles an hour after midnight. Tuesday, sunny. Highs in the upper 70s. Northeast winds around 5 miles an hour. Tuesday night, mostly clear until midnight, then becoming partly cloudy. Lows in the upper 50s. Wednesday and Wednesday night, partly cloudy. A chance of showers and thunderstorms. Highs in the upper 70s. Lows in the mid-60s. Chance of rain 40%. Thursday and Thursday night, partly cloudy. Highs around 80. Lows around 60. Friday, mostly sunny. A chance of showers in the afternoon. Highs around 80. Chance of rain 40%. Friday night and Saturday, mostly cloudy. A chance of showers and thunderstorms. Lows in the mid-60s. Highs in the lower 80s. Chance of rain 50%. Again, the forecast for Champaign, Urbana and surrounding areas of East Central Illinois for the rest of today, showers and a chance of thunderstorms. Some thunderstorms may produce damaging winds, large hail, and tornadoes. Locally heavy rainfall possible. Near steady temperature around 70. Southeast winds 10 to 15 miles an hour with gusts up to 25 miles an hour. Chance of rain near 100%. The following is a summary of watches, warnings and advisories in effect. For the WXJ76 listening area, a flood watch remains in effect until 1 a.m. Monday for the following counties: Champaign, Coles, DeWitt, Douglas, Edgar, Moultrie, Piatt and Vermilion. Tornado watch number 363 remains in effect until 9 p.m. for the following counties: Coles, Douglas, Edgar and Moultrie. At 5 p.m. at the Champaign Airport, light rain was falling. The temperature was 67 degrees, the dew point was 65, and the relative humidity was 93%. The wind was east at 13 miles an hour. The pressure was 29.75 inches and falling. Elsewhere around the area, rain was falling, with a temperature of 66 at Paris, 68 at Mattoon, and 68 at Decatur. It was cloudy, with a temperature of 64 at Bloomington, and 72 at Springfield. At Peoria, rain and fog were reported, with a temperature of 64. At Terre Haute, rain and fog were reported, with a temperature of 71. And once again at 5 p.m. at the Champaign Airport, with light rain, the temperature was 67. Tornado watch number 363 remains in effect until 9 p.m. for the following counties: in Illinois, Coles, Douglas, Edgar and Moultrie. Remember, a tornado watch means the conditions are favorable for the development of severe weather, including tornadoes, large hail and damaging winds, in and close to the watch area. While severe weather may not be imminent, persons should remain alert for rapidly changing weather conditions and listen for later statements and possible warnings. 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The time is currently 5:49 p.m. Central Daylight Time. Here is a river flood statement. The flood warning continues for the Sangamon River at Monticello until early Friday afternoon. At 10 a.m. Sunday, the stage was 14.6 feet. The river is expected to rise to a crest of 14.7 feet this evening. It will then fall below flood stage Friday morning. 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Now for the official National Weather Service forecast for Champaign, Urbana and surrounding areas of East Central Illinois. Tonight, cloudy. Showers likely with a chance of thunderstorms until midnight, then a chance of showers after midnight. Some thunderstorms may produce damaging winds, large hail, and tornadoes until midnight. Lows around 60. Southeast winds 10 to 15 miles an hour, becoming west after midnight. Chance of rain 70%. Monday, mostly cloudy with a slight chance of showers in the morning, then partly sunny in the afternoon. Highs in the lower 70s. North winds 10 to 15 miles an hour with gusts up to 25 miles an hour. Chance of rain 20%. Monday night, mostly clear. Lows in the lower 50s. North winds 10 to 15 miles an hour, diminishing to around 5 miles an hour.
after midnight. Tuesday, sunny. Highs in the upper 70s. Northeast winds around 5 miles an hour. Tuesday night, mostly clear until midnight, then becoming partly cloudy. Lows in the upper 50s. East winds around 5 miles an hour. Wednesday and Wednesday night, partly cloudy. A chance of showers and thunderstorms. Highs in the upper 70s. Lows in the mid 60s. Chance of rain 40%. Thursday and Thursday night, partly cloudy. Highs around 80. Lows around 60. Friday, mostly sunny. A chance of showers in the afternoon. Highs around 80. Chance of rain 40%. Friday night and Saturday, mostly cloudy. A chance of showers and thunderstorms. Lows in the mid-60s. Highs in the lower 80s. Chance of rain 50%. Saturday night, mostly cloudy until midnight, then becoming partly cloudy. A chance of thunderstorms until midnight. A chance of showers. Lows in the upper 60s. Chance of rain 50%. Sunday, partly sunny. Highs in the mid-80s. Again, the forecast for Champaign, Urbana and surrounding areas of East Central Illinois for tonight, cloudy. Showers likely and a chance of thunderstorms until midnight, then a chance of showers after midnight. Some thunderstorms may produce damaging winds, large hail, and tornadoes until midnight. Lows around 60. Southeast winds 10 to 15 miles an hour, becoming west after midnight. Chance of rain 70%. The following is a summary of watches, warnings and advisories in effect. For the WXJ 76 listening area, a flood watch remains in effect until 1 a.m. Monday for the following counties: Champaign, Coles, DeWitt, Douglas, Edgar, Moultrie, Piatt and Vermilion. Tornado watch number 363 remains in effect until 9 p.m. for the following counties: Coles, Douglas, Edgar and Moultrie. At 5 p.m. at the Champaign Airport, light rain was falling. The temperature was 67 degrees, the dew point was 65, and the relative humidity was 93%. The wind was east at 13 miles an hour. The pressure was 29.75 inches and falling. Elsewhere around the area, rain was falling, with a temperature of 66 at Paris, 68 at Mattoon, and 68 at Decatur. It was cloudy, with a temperature of 64 at Bloomington, and 72 at Springfield. At Peoria, rain and fog were reported, with a temperature of 64. At Terre Haute, rain and fog were reported, with a temperature of 71. And once again at 5 p.m. at the Champaign Airport, with light rain, the temperature was 67. Here is a flood statement. What? Flooding caused by excessive rainfall continues to be possible. Where? All of central and southeast Illinois east of the Illinois River Valley. When? Until 1 a.m. Monday. The following impacts are expected. Excessive runoff may result in flooding of rivers, creeks, streams, and other low-lying and flood-prone locations. 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You should monitor later forecasts and be alert for possible flood warnings. Those living in areas prone to flooding should be prepared to take action should flooding develop. Tornado watch number 363 remains in effect until 9 p.m. for the following counties in Illinois: Coles, Douglas, Edgar, and Moultrie. Remember, a tornado watch means the conditions are favorable for the development of severe weather, including tornadoes, large hail and damaging winds, in and close to the watch area. While severe weather may not be imminent, persons should remain alert for rapidly changing weather conditions and listen for later statements and possible warnings. Stay tuned to NOAA Weather Radio, commercial radio and television outlets, or internet sources for the latest severe weather information. The time is currently 5:55 p.m. Central Daylight Time. Here is a river flood statement. The flood warning continues for the Sangamon River at Monticello until early Friday afternoon. At 10 a.m. Sunday, the stage was 14.6 feet. The river is expected to rise to a crest of 14.7 feet this evening. It will then fall below flood stage Friday morning. 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

The official National Weather Service forecast for Champaign, Urbana, and surrounding areas of East Central Illinois. Tonight, cloudy. Showers likely with a chance of thunderstorms until midnight, then a chance of showers after midnight. Some thunderstorms may produce damaging winds, large hail, and tornadoes until midnight. Lows around 60. Southeast winds 10 to 15 miles an hour, becoming west after midnight. Chance of rain 70%. Monday, mostly cloudy with a slight chance of showers in the morning, then partly sunny in the afternoon. Highs in the lower 70s. North winds 10 to 15 miles an hour with gusts up to 25 miles an hour. Chance of rain 20%. Monday night, mostly clear. Lows in the lower 50s. North winds 10 to 15 miles an hour, diminishing to around 5 miles an hour after midnight. Tuesday, sunny. Highs in the upper 70s. Northeast winds around 5 miles an hour. Tuesday night, mostly clear until midnight, then becoming partly cloudy. Lows in the upper 50s. East winds around 5 miles an hour. Wednesday and Wednesday night, partly cloudy. A chance of showers and thunderstorms. Highs in the upper 70s. Lows in the mid 60s. Chance of rain 40%. Thursday and Thursday night, partly cloudy. Highs around 80. Lows around 60. Friday, mostly sunny. A chance of showers in the afternoon. Highs around 80. Chance of rain 40%. Friday night and Saturday, mostly cloudy. A chance of showers and thunderstorms. Lows in the mid-60s. Highs in the lower 80s. Chance of rain 50%. Saturday night, mostly cloudy until midnight, then becoming partly cloudy. A chance of thunderstorms until midnight. A chance of showers. Lows in the upper 60s. Chance of rain 50%. Sunday, partly sunny. Highs in the mid-80s. Again, the forecast for Champaign, Urbana, and surrounding areas of East Central Illinois for tonight, cloudy. Showers likely and a chance of thunderstorms until midnight, then a chance of showers after midnight. Some thunderstorms may produce damaging winds, large hail, and tornadoes until midnight. Lows around 60. Southeast winds 10 to 15 miles an hour, becoming west after midnight. Chance of rain 70%. The following is a summary of watches, warnings, and advisories in effect. For the WXJ76 listening area, a flood watch remains in effect until 1 a.m. Monday for the following counties: Champaign, Coles, DeWitt, Douglas, Edgar, Moultrie, Piatt, and Vermilion. Tornado watch number 363 remains in effect until 9 p.m. for the following counties: Coles, Douglas, Edgar, and Moultrie. At 5 p.m. at the Champaign Airport, light rain was falling. The temperature was 67 degrees, the dew point was 65, and the relative humidity was 93%. The wind was east at 13 miles an hour. The pressure was 29.75 inches and falling. Elsewhere around the area, rain was falling, with a temperature of 66 at Paris, 68 at Mattoon, and 68 at Decatur. It was cloudy, with a temperature of 64 at Bloomington, and 72 at Springfield. At Peoria, rain and fog were reported, with a temperature of 64. At Terre Haute, rain and fog were reported, with a temperature of 71. And once again at 5 p.m. at the Champaign Airport, with light rain, the temperature was 67. Here is a flood statement. What? Flooding caused by excessive rainfall continues to be possible. Where? All of central and southeast Illinois east of the Illinois River Valley. When? Until 1 a.m. Monday. The following impacts are expected. Excessive runoff may result in flooding of rivers, creeks, streams, and other low-lying and flood-prone locations. 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You should monitor later forecasts and be alert for possible flood warnings. Those living in areas prone to flooding should be prepared to take action should flooding develop. Tornado watch number 363 remains in effect until 9 p.m. for the following counties in Illinois: Coles, Douglas, Edgar, and Moultrie. Remember, a tornado watch means the conditions are favorable for the development of severe weather, including tornadoes, large hail, and damage.
changing winds in and close to the watch area. While severe weather may not be imminent, persons should remain alert for rapidly changing weather conditions and listen for later statements and possible warnings. Stay tuned to NOAA Weather Radio, commercial radio and television outlets, or internet sources for the latest severe weather information. 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Now for the official National Weather Service forecast for Champaign, Urbana, and surrounding areas of East Central Illinois. Tonight, cloudy. Showers likely with a chance of thunderstorms until midnight, then a chance of showers after midnight. Some thunderstorms may produce damaging winds, large hail, and tornadoes until midnight. Lows around 60. Southeast winds 10 to 15 miles an hour, becoming west after midnight. Chance of rain 70%. Monday, mostly cloudy with a slight chance of showers in the morning, then partly sunny in the afternoon. Highs in the lower 70s. North winds 10 to 15 miles an hour with gusts up to 25 miles an hour. Chance of rain 20%. Monday night, mostly clear. Lows in the lower 50s. North winds 10 to 15 miles an hour, diminishing to around 5 miles an hour after midnight. Tuesday, sunny. Highs in the upper 70s. Northeast winds around 5 miles an hour. Tuesday night, mostly clear until midnight, then becoming partly cloudy. Lows in the upper 50s. East winds around 5 miles an hour. Wednesday and Wednesday night, partly cloudy. A chance of showers and thunderstorms. Highs in the upper 70s. Lows in the mid 60s. Chance of rain 40%. Thursday and Thursday night, partly cloudy. Highs around 80. Lows around 60. Friday, mostly sunny. A chance of showers in the afternoon. Highs around 80. Chance of rain 40%. Friday night and Saturday, mostly cloudy. A chance of showers and thunderstorms. Lows in the mid-60s. Highs in the lower 80s. Chance of rain 50%. Saturday night, mostly cloudy until midnight, then becoming partly cloudy. A chance of thunderstorms until midnight. A chance of showers. Lows in the upper 60s. Chance of rain 50%. Sunday, partly sunny. Highs in the mid-80s. Again, the forecast for Champaign, Urbana, and surrounding areas of East Central Illinois for tonight, cloudy. Showers likely and a chance of thunderstorms until midnight, then a chance of showers after midnight. Some thunderstorms may produce damaging winds, large hail, and tornadoes until midnight. Lows around 60. Southeast winds 10 to 15 miles an hour, becoming west after midnight. Chance of rain 70%. The following is a summary of watches, warnings, and advisories in effect. For the WXJ76 listening area, a flood watch remains in effect until 1 a.m. Monday for the following counties: Champaign, Coles, DeWitt, Douglas, Edgar, Moultrie, Piatt, and Vermilion. Tornado watch number 363 remains in effect until 9 p.m. for the following counties: Coles, Douglas, Edgar, and Moultrie. Here is a river flood statement. The flood warning continues for the Sangamon River at Monticello until early Friday afternoon. At 10 a.m. Sunday, the stage was 14.6 feet. The river is expected to rise to a crest of 14.7 feet this evening. It will then fall below flood stage Friday morning. At 6 p.m. the report from Champaign was not available. Elsewhere around the area, at Terre Haute, a thunderstorm was reported, with a temperature of 68. At Decatur, it was partly sunny, with a temperature of 72. At Peoria, Bloomington, Mattoon, and Springfield, the weather conditions were not available. And once again at 6 p.m. the report from Champaign was not available. 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Programming originates from NOAA's National Weather Service office in Lincoln and transmits from the WCIA television tower near Seymour. The station serves the following counties: Champaign, DeWitt, Coles, Douglas, Edgar, Ford, Moultrie, Piatt, and Vermilion.
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Here is a flood statement. What? Flooding caused by excessive rainfall continues to be possible. Where? All of central and southeast Illinois east of the Illinois River Valley. When? Until 1 a.m. Monday. The following impacts are expected. Excessive runoff may result in flooding of rivers, creeks, streams, and other low-lying and flood-prone locations. 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You should monitor later forecasts and be alert for possible flood warnings. Those living in areas prone to flooding should be prepared to take action should flooding develop. Tornado Watch number 363 remains in effect until 9 p.m. for the following counties in Illinois: Coles, Douglas, Edgar, and Moultrie. Remember, a tornado watch means the conditions are favorable for the development of severe weather, including tornadoes, large hail and damaging winds, in and close to the watch area. While severe weather may not be imminent, persons should remain alert for rapidly changing weather conditions and listen for later statements and possible warnings. 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Now for the official National Weather Service forecast for Champaign, Urbana, and surrounding areas of East Central Illinois. Tonight, cloudy. Showers likely with a chance of thunderstorms until midnight, then a chance of showers after midnight. Some thunderstorms may produce damaging winds, large hail, and tornadoes until midnight. Lows around 60. Southeast winds 10 to 15 miles an hour, becoming west after midnight. Chance of rain 70%. Monday, mostly cloudy with a slight chance of showers in the morning, then partly sunny in the afternoon. Highs in the lower 70s. North winds 10 to 15 miles an hour with gusts up to 25 miles an hour. Chance of rain 20%. Monday night, mostly clear. Lows in the lower 50s. North winds 10 to 15 miles an hour, diminishing to around 5 miles an hour after midnight. Tuesday, sunny. Highs in the upper 70s. Northeast winds around 5 miles an hour. Tuesday night, mostly clear until midnight, then becoming partly cloudy. Lows in the upper 50s. East winds around 5 miles an hour. Wednesday and Wednesday night, partly cloudy. A chance of showers and thunderstorms. Highs in the upper 70s. Lows in the mid-60s. Chance of rain 40%. Thursday and Thursday night, partly cloudy. Highs around 80. Lows around 60. Friday, mostly sunny. A chance of showers in the afternoon. Highs around 80. Chance of rain 40%. Friday night and Saturday, mostly cloudy. A chance of showers and thunderstorms. Lows in the mid-60s. Highs in the lower 80s. Chance of rain 50%. Saturday night, mostly cloudy until midnight, then becoming partly cloudy. A chance of thunderstorms until midnight. A chance of showers. Lows in the upper 60s. Chance of rain 50%. Sunday, partly sunny. Highs in the mid-80s. Again, the forecast for Champaign, Urbana, and surrounding areas of East Central Illinois for tonight, cloudy. Showers likely and a chance of thunderstorms until midnight, then a chance of showers after midnight. Some thunderstorms may produce damaging winds, large hail, and tornadoes until midnight. Lows around 60. Southeast winds 10 to 15 miles an hour, becoming west after midnight. Chance of rain 70%. Now for the official National Weather Service forecast for Champaign, Urbana, and surrounding areas of East Central Illinois. Rest of tonight, cloudy. Showers likely with a chance of thunderstorms until midnight, then a chance of showers after midnight. Some thunderstorms may produce damaging winds, large hail, and tornadoes until midnight. Lows in the lower 60s. Southeast winds 10 to 15 miles an hour, becoming west after midnight. Chance of rain 70%. Monday, mostly cloudy with a slight chance of showers in the morning, then partly sunny in the afternoon.

Highs in the lower 70s. North winds 10 to 15 miles an hour with gusts up to 25 miles an hour. Chance of rain 20%. Monday night, mostly clear. Lows in the lower 50s. North winds 10 to 15 miles an hour, diminishing to around 5 miles an hour after midnight. Tuesday, sunny. Highs in the upper 70s. Northeast winds around 5 miles an hour. Tuesday night, mostly clear until midnight, then becoming partly cloudy. Lows in the upper 50s. East winds around 5 miles an hour. Wednesday and Wednesday night, partly cloudy. A chance of showers and thunderstorms. Highs in the upper 70s. Lows in the mid 60s. Chance of rain 40%. Thursday and Thursday night, partly cloudy. Highs around 80. Lows around 60. Friday, mostly sunny. A chance of showers in the afternoon. Highs around 80. Chance of rain 40%. Friday night and Saturday, mostly cloudy. A chance of showers and thunderstorms. Lows in the mid-60s. Highs in the lower 80s. Chance of rain 50%. Saturday night, mostly cloudy until midnight, then becoming partly cloudy. A chance of thunderstorms until midnight. A chance of showers. Lows in the upper 60s. Chance of rain 50%. Sunday, partly sunny. Highs in the mid-80s. Again, the forecast for Champaign, Urbana and surrounding areas of east central Illinois for the rest of tonight, cloudy. Showers likely and a chance of thunderstorms until midnight, then a chance of showers after midnight. Some thunderstorms may produce damaging winds, large hail, and tornadoes until midnight. Lows in the lower 60s. Southeast winds 10 to 15 miles an hour, becoming west after midnight. Chance of rain 70%. The following is a summary of watches, warnings and advisories in effect. For the WXJ 76 listening area, a flood watch remains in effect until 1 a.m. Monday for the following counties: Champaign, Coles, DeWitt, Douglas, Edgar, Moultrie, Piatt and Vermilion. Tornado watch number 363 remains in effect until 9 p.m. for the following counties: Coles, Douglas, Edgar and Moultrie. At 6 p.m. at the Champaign Airport, rain was falling. Visibility was 5 miles. The temperature was 67 degrees, the dew point was 66, and the relative humidity was 97%. The wind was east at 15 miles an hour. The pressure was 29.72 inches and falling. Elsewhere around the area, at Terre Haute, a thunderstorm was reported, with a temperature of 69. Rain was falling, with a temperature of 64 at Peoria, 63 at Bloomington, and 69 at Paris. It was partly sunny, with a temperature of 69 at Mattoon, 71 at Decatur, and 73 at Springfield. And once again at 6 p.m. at the Champaign Airport, with rain, the temperature was 67. Here is a flood statement. What? Flooding caused by excessive rainfall continues to be possible. Where? All of central and southeast Illinois east of the Illinois River Valley. When? Until 1 a.m. Monday. The following impacts are expected. Excessive runoff may result in flooding of rivers, creeks, streams, and other low-lying and flood-prone locations. 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You should monitor later forecasts and be alert for possible flood warnings. Those living in areas prone to flooding should be prepared to take action should flooding develop. Tornado watch number 363 remains in effect until 9 p.m. for the following counties in Illinois: Coles, Douglas, Edgar, and Moultrie. Remember, a tornado watch means the conditions are favorable for the development of severe weather, including tornadoes, large hail and damaging winds, in and close to the watch area. While severe weather may not be imminent, persons should remain alert for rapidly changing weather conditions and listen for later statements and possible warnings. 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
for Champaign, Urbana, and surrounding areas of east central Illinois. Rest of tonight, cloudy. Showers likely with a chance of thunderstorms until midnight, then a chance of showers after midnight. Some thunderstorms may produce damaging winds, large hail, and tornadoes until midnight. Lows in the lower 60s. Southeast winds 10 to 15 miles an hour, becoming west after midnight. Chance of rain 70%. Monday, mostly cloudy with a slight chance of showers in the morning, then partly sunny in the afternoon. Highs in the lower 70s. North winds 10 to 15 miles an hour with gusts up to 25 miles an hour. Chance of rain 20%. Monday night, mostly clear. Lows in the lower 50s. North winds 10 to 15 miles an hour, diminishing to around 5 miles an hour after midnight. Tuesday, sunny. Highs in the upper 70s. Northeast winds around 5 miles an hour. Tuesday night, mostly clear until midnight, then becoming partly cloudy. Lows in the upper 50s. East winds around 5 miles an hour. Wednesday and Wednesday night, partly cloudy. A chance of showers and thunderstorms. Highs in the upper 70s. Lows in the mid 60s. Chance of rain 40%. Thursday and Thursday night, partly cloudy. Highs around 80. Lows around 60. Friday, mostly sunny. A chance of showers in the afternoon. Highs around 80. Chance of rain 40%. Friday night and Saturday, mostly cloudy. A chance of showers and thunderstorms. Lows in the mid-60s. Highs in the lower 80s. Chance of rain 50%. Saturday night, mostly cloudy until midnight, then becoming partly cloudy. A chance of thunderstorms until midnight. A chance of showers. Lows in the upper 60s. Chance of rain 50%. Sunday, partly sunny. Highs in the mid-80s. Again, the forecast for Champaign, Urbana, and surrounding areas of east central Illinois for the rest of tonight, cloudy. Showers likely and a chance of thunderstorms until midnight, then a chance of showers after midnight. Some thunderstorms may produce damaging winds, large hail, and tornadoes until midnight. Lows in the lower 60s. Southeast winds 10 to 15 miles an hour, becoming west after midnight. Chance of rain 70%. The following is a summary of watches, warnings, and advisories in effect. For the WXJ76 listening area, a flood watch remains in effect until 1 a.m. Monday for the following counties: Champaign, Coles, DeWitt, Douglas, Edgar, Moultrie, Piatt, and Vermilion. Tornado watch number 363 remains in effect until 9 p.m. for the following counties: Coles, Douglas, Edgar, and Moultrie. At 6 p.m. at the Champaign Airport, rain was falling. Visibility was 5 miles. The temperature was 67 degrees, the dew point was 66, and the relative humidity was 97%. The wind was east at 15 miles an hour. The pressure was 29.72 inches and falling. Elsewhere around the area, at Terre Haute, a thunderstorm was reported, with a temperature of 69. Rain was falling, with a temperature of 64 at Peoria, 63 at Bloomington, and 69 at Paris. It was partly sunny, with a temperature of 69 at Mattoon, 71 at Decatur, and 73 at Springfield. And once again at 6 p.m. at the Champaign Airport, with rain, the temperature was 67. Here is a flood statement. What? Flooding caused by excessive rainfall continues to be possible. Where? All of central and southeast Illinois east of the Illinois River Valley. When? Until 1 a.m. Monday. The following impacts are expected. Excessive runoff may result in flooding of rivers, creeks, streams, and other low-lying and flood-prone locations. 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You should monitor later forecasts and be alert for possible flood warnings. Those living in areas prone to flooding should be prepared to take action should flooding develop. Tornado watch number 363 remains in effect until 9 p.m. for the following counties in Illinois: Coles, Douglas, Edgar, and Moultrie. Remember, a tornado watch means the conditions are favorable for the development of severe weather, including tornadoes, large hail, and damaging winds in and close.

to the watch area. While severe weather may not be imminent, persons should remain alert for rapidly changing weather conditions and listen for later statements and possible warnings. 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The time is currently 6:21 p.m. Central Daylight Time. 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Now for the official National Weather Service forecast for Champaign, Urbana and surrounding areas of East Central Illinois. Rest of tonight, cloudy. Showers likely with a chance of thunderstorms until midnight, then a chance of showers after midnight. Some thunderstorms may produce damaging winds, large hail, and tornadoes until midnight. Lows in the lower 60s. Southeast winds 10 to 15 miles an hour, becoming west after midnight. Chance of rain 70%. Monday, mostly cloudy with a slight chance of showers in the morning, then partly sunny in the afternoon. Highs in the lower 70s. North winds 10 to 15 miles an hour with gusts up to 25 miles an hour. Chance of rain 20%. Monday night, mostly clear. Lows in the lower 50s. North winds 10 to 15 miles an hour, diminishing to around 5 miles an hour after midnight. Tuesday, sunny. Highs in the upper 70s. Northeast winds around 5 miles an hour. Tuesday night, mostly clear until midnight, then becoming partly cloudy. Lows in the upper 50s. East winds around 5 miles an hour. Wednesday and Wednesday night, partly cloudy. A chance of showers and thunderstorms. Highs in the upper 70s. Lows in the mid 60s. Chance of rain 40%. Thursday and Thursday night, partly cloudy. Highs around 80. Lows around 60. Friday, mostly sunny. A chance of showers in the afternoon. Highs around 80. Chance of rain 40%. Friday night and Saturday, mostly cloudy. A chance of showers and thunderstorms. Lows in the mid-60s. Highs in the lower 80s. Chance of rain 50%. Saturday night, mostly cloudy until midnight, then becoming partly cloudy. A chance of thunderstorms until midnight. A chance of showers. Lows in the upper 60s. Chance of rain 50%. Sunday, partly sunny. Highs in the mid-80s. Again, the forecast for Champaign, Urbana and surrounding areas of East Central Illinois for the rest of tonight, cloudy. Showers likely and a chance of thunderstorms until midnight, then a chance of showers after midnight. Some thunderstorms may produce damaging winds, large hail, and tornadoes until midnight. Lows in the lower 60s. Southeast winds 10 to 15 miles an hour, becoming west after midnight. Chance of rain 70%. The following is a summary of watches, warnings and advisories in effect. For the WXJ76 listening area, a flood watch remains in effect until 1 a.m. Monday for the following counties: Champaign, Coles, DeWitt, Douglas, Edgar, Moultrie, Piatt and Vermilion. Tornado watch number 363 remains in effect until 9 p.m. for the following counties: Coles, Douglas, Edgar and Moultrie. At 6 p.m. at the Champaign Airport, rain was falling. Visibility was 5 miles. The temperature was 67 degrees, the dew point was 66, and the relative humidity was 97%. The wind was east at 15 miles an hour. The pressure was 29.72 inches and falling. Elsewhere around the area, rain was falling, with a temperature of 64 at Peoria, 63 at Bloomington, and 69 at Paris. It was partly sunny, with a temperature of 69 at Mattoon, 71 at Decatur, and 73 at Springfield. At Terre Haute, it was cloudy, with a temperature of 69. And once again at 6 p.m. at the Champaign Airport, with rain, the temperature was 67. Here is a flood statement. What? Flooding caused by excessive rainfall continues to be possible. Where? All of central and southeast Illinois east of the Illinois River Valley. When? Until 1 a.m. Monday. The following impacts are expected. Excessive runoff may result in flooding of rivers, creeks, streams, and other low-lying and flood-prone locations. 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
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You should monitor later forecasts and be alert for possible flood warnings. Those living in areas prone to flooding should be prepared to take action should flooding develop. Tornado Watch number 363 remains in effect until 9 p.m. for the following counties in Illinois: Coles, Douglas, Edgar, and Moultrie. Remember, a tornado watch means the conditions are favorable for the development of severe weather, including tornadoes, large hail and damaging winds, in and close to the watch area. While severe weather may not be imminent, persons should remain alert for rapidly changing weather conditions and listen for later statements and possible warnings. Stay tuned to NOAA Weather Radio, commercial radio and television outlets, or internet sources for the latest severe weather information. 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Now for the official National Weather Service forecast for Champaign, Urbana, and surrounding areas of East Central Illinois. Rest of tonight, cloudy. Showers likely with a chance of thunderstorms until midnight, then a chance of showers after midnight. Some thunderstorms may produce damaging winds, large hail, and tornadoes until midnight. Lows in the lower 60s. Southeast winds 10 to 15 miles an hour, becoming west after midnight. Chance of rain 70%. Monday, mostly cloudy with a slight chance of showers in the morning, then partly sunny in the afternoon. Highs in the lower 70s. North winds 10 to 15 miles an hour with gusts up to 25 miles an hour. Chance of rain 20%. Monday night, mostly clear. Lows in the lower 50s. North winds 10 to 15 miles an hour, diminishing to around 5 miles an hour after midnight. Tuesday, sunny. Highs in the upper 70s. Northeast winds around 5 miles an hour. Tuesday night, mostly clear until midnight, then becoming partly cloudy. Lows in the upper 50s. East winds around 5 miles an hour. Wednesday and Wednesday night, partly cloudy. A chance of showers and thunderstorms. Highs in the upper 70s. Lows in the mid 60s. Chance of rain 40%. Thursday and Thursday night, partly cloudy. Highs around 80. Lows around 60. Friday, mostly sunny. A chance of showers in the afternoon. Highs around 80. Chance of rain 40%. Friday night and Saturday, mostly cloudy. A chance of showers and thunderstorms. Lows in the mid-60s. Highs in the lower 80s. Chance of rain 50%. Saturday night, mostly cloudy until midnight, then becoming partly cloudy. A chance of thunderstorms until midnight. A chance of showers. Lows in the upper 60s. Chance of rain 50%. Sunday, partly sunny. Highs in the mid-80s. Again, the forecast for Champaign, Urbana, and surrounding areas of East Central Illinois for the rest of tonight, cloudy. Showers likely and a chance of thunderstorms until midnight, then a chance of showers after midnight. Some thunderstorms may produce damaging winds, large hail, and tornadoes until midnight. Lows in the lower 60s. Southeast winds 10 to 15 miles an hour, becoming west after midnight. Chance of rain 70%. The following is a summary of watches, warnings, and advisories in effect. For the WXJ76 listening area, a flood watch remains in effect until 1 a.m. Monday for the following counties: Champaign, Coles, DeWitt, Douglas, Edgar, Moultrie, Piatt, and Vermilion. Tornado watch number 363 remains in effect until 9 p.m. for the following counties: Coles, Douglas, Edgar, and Moultrie. At 6 p.m. at the Champaign Airport, rain was falling. Visibility was 5 miles. The temperature was 67 degrees, the dew point was 66, and the relative humidity was 97%. The wind was east at 15 miles an hour. The pressure was 29.72 inches and falling. Elsewhere around the area, rain was falling, with a temperature of 64 at Peoria, 63 at Bloomington, and 69 at Paris. It was partly sunny, with a temperature of 69 at Mattoon, 71 at Decatur, and 73 at Springfield.
at Terre Haute, it was cloudy, with a temperature of 69. And once again at 6 p.m. at the

in airport, with rain, the temperature was 67. Here is a flood statement. What? Flooding caused by excessive rainfall continues to be possible. Where? All of central and southeast Illinois east of the Illinois River Valley. When? Until 1 a.m. Monday. The following impacts are expected. Excessive runoff may result in flooding of rivers, creeks, streams, and other low-lying and flood-prone locations. 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You should monitor later forecasts and be alert for possible flood warnings. Those living in areas prone to flooding should be prepared to take action should flooding develop. Tornado watch number 363 remains in effect until 9 p.m. for the following counties, in Illinois, Coles, Douglas, Edgar, and Moultrie. Remember, a tornado watch means the conditions are favorable for the development of severe weather, including tornadoes, large hail and damaging winds, in and close to the watch area. While severe weather may not be imminent, persons should remain alert for rapidly changing weather conditions and listen for later statements and possible warnings. 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Deadly changing weather conditions, and listen for later statements and possible warnings. 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Now for the official National Weather Service forecast for Champaign, Urbana, and surrounding areas of East Central Illinois. Rest of tonight, cloudy. Showers likely with a chance of thunderstorms until midnight, then a chance of showers after midnight. Some thunderstorms may produce damaging winds, large hail, and tornadoes until midnight. Lows in the lower 60s. Southeast winds 10 to 15 miles an hour, becoming west after midnight. Chance of rain 70%. Monday, mostly cloudy with a slight chance of showers in the morning, then partly sunny in the afternoon. Highs in the lower 70s. North winds 10 to 15 miles an hour with gusts up to 25 miles an hour. Chance of rain 20%. Monday night, mostly clear. Lows in the lower 50s. North winds 10 to 15 miles an hour, diminishing to around 5 miles an hour after midnight. Tuesday, sunny. Highs in the upper 70s. Northeast winds around 5 miles an hour. Tuesday night, mostly clear until midnight, then becoming partly cloudy. Lows in the upper 50s. East winds around 5 miles an hour. Wednesday and Wednesday night, partly cloudy. A chance of showers and thunderstorms. Highs in the upper 70s. Lows in the mid 60s. Chance of rain 40%. Thursday and Thursday night, partly cloudy. Highs around 80. Lows around 60. Friday, mostly sunny. A chance of showers in the afternoon. Highs around 80. Chance of rain 40%. Friday night and Saturday, mostly cloudy. A chance of showers and thunderstorms. Lows in the mid-60s. Highs in the lower 80s. Chance of rain 50%. Saturday night, mostly cloudy until midnight, then becoming partly cloudy. A chance of thunderstorms until midnight. A chance of showers. Lows in the upper 60s. Chance of rain 50%. Sunday, partly sunny. Highs in the mid-80s. Again, the forecast for Champaign, Urbana, and surrounding areas of East Central Illinois for the rest of tonight, cloudy. Showers likely and a chance of thunderstorms until midnight, then a chance of showers after midnight. Some thunderstorms may produce damaging winds, large hail, and tornadoes until midnight. Lows in the lower 60s. Southeast winds 10 to 15 miles an hour, becoming west after midnight. Chance of rain 70%. The following is a summary of watches, warnings, and advisories in effect. For the WXJ76 listening area, a flood watch remains in effect until 1 a.m. Monday for the following counties, Champaign, Coles, DeWitt, Douglas, Edgar, Moultrie, Piatt, and Vermilion. Tornado watch

63 at Bloomington, and 69 at Paris. It was partly sunny, with a temperature of 69 at Mattoon, 71 at Decatur, and 73 at Springfield. At Terre Haute, it was cloudy, with a temperature of 69. And once again at 6 p.m. at the Champaign Airport, with rain, the temperature was 67. Here is a flood statement. What? Flooding caused by excessive rainfall continues to be possible. Where? All of central and southeast Illinois east of the Illinois River Valley. When? Until 1 a.m. Monday. The following impacts are expected. Excessive runoff may result in flooding of rivers, creeks, streams, and other low-lying and flood-prone locations. 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You should monitor later forecasts and be alert for possible flood warnings. Those living in areas prone to flooding should be prepared to take action should flooding develop. Tornado Watch number 363 remains in effect until 9 p.m. for the following counties, in Illinois, Coles, Douglas, Edgar, and Moultrie. Remember, a tornado watch means the conditions are favorable for the development of severe weather, including tornadoes, large hail and damaging winds, in and close to the watch area. While severe weather may not be imminent, persons should remain alert for rapidly changing weather conditions and listen for later statements and possible warnings. 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Now for the official National Weather Service forecast for Champaign, Urbana, and surrounding areas of East Central Illinois. Rest of tonight, cloudy. Showers likely with a chance of thunderstorms until midnight, then a chance of showers after midnight. Some thunderstorms may produce damaging winds, large hail, and tornadoes until midnight. Lows in the lower 60s. Southeast winds 10 to 15 miles an hour, becoming west after midnight. Chance of rain 70%. Monday, mostly cloudy with a slight chance of showers in the morning, then partly sunny in the afternoon. Highs in the lower 70s. North winds 10 to 15 miles an hour with gusts up to 25 miles an hour. Chance of rain 20%. Monday night, mostly clear. Lows in the lower 50s. North winds 10 to 15 miles an hour, diminishing to around 5 miles an hour after midnight. Tuesday, sunny. Highs in the upper 70s. Northeast winds around 5 miles an hour. Tuesday night, mostly clear until midnight, then becoming partly cloudy. Lows in the upper 50s. East winds around 5 miles an hour. Wednesday and Wednesday night, partly cloudy. A chance of showers and thunderstorms. Highs in the upper 70s. Lows in the mid 60s. Chance of rain 40%. Thursday and Thursday night, partly cloudy. Highs around 80. Lows around 60. Friday, mostly sunny. A chance of showers in the afternoon. Highs around 80. Chance of rain 40%. Friday night and Saturday, mostly cloudy. A chance of showers and thunderstorms. Lows in the mid-60s. Highs in the lower 80s. Chance of rain 50%. Saturday night, mostly cloudy until midnight, then becoming partly cloudy. A chance of thunderstorms until midnight. A chance of showers. Lows in the upper 60s. Chance of rain 50%. Sunday, partly sunny. Highs in the mid-80s. Again, the forecast for Champaign, Urbana, and surrounding areas of East Central Illinois for the rest of tonight, cloudy. Showers likely and a chance of thunderstorms until midnight, then a chance of showers after midnight. Some thunderstorms may produce damaging winds, large hail, and tornadoes until midnight. Lows in the lower 60s. Southeast winds 10 to 15 miles an hour, becoming west after midnight. Chance of rain 70%. The following is a summary of watches, warnings and advisories in effect. For the WXJ76 listening area, a flood watch remains in effect until 1 a.m. Monday for the following counties, Champaign, Coles, DeWitt, Douglas, Edgar, Moultrie, Piatt and Vermilion. Tornado watch number

363 remains in effect until 9 p.m. for the following counties: Coles, Douglas, Edgar, and Moultrie. At 6 p.m. at the Champaign Airport, rain was falling. Visibility was 5 miles. The temperature was 67 degrees, the dew point was 66, and the relative humidity was 97%. The wind was east at 15 miles an hour. The pressure was 29.72 inches and falling. Elsewhere around the area, rain was falling, with a temperature of 64 at Peoria, 63 at Bloomington, and 69 at Paris. It was partly sunny, with a temperature of 69 at Mattoon, 71 at Decatur, and 73 at Springfield. At Terre Haute, it was cloudy, with a temperature of 69. And once again at 6 p.m. at the Champaign Airport, with rain, the temperature was 67. Here is a flood statement. What? Flooding caused by excessive rainfall continues to be possible. Where? All of central and southeast Illinois east of the Illinois River Valley. When? Until 1 a.m. Monday. The following impacts are expected. Excessive runoff may result in flooding of rivers, creeks, streams, and other low-lying and flood-prone locations. 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You should monitor later forecasts and be alert for possible flood warnings. Those living in areas prone to flooding should be prepared to take action should flooding develop. Tornado watch number 363 remains in effect until 9 p.m. for the following counties: in Illinois, Coles, Douglas, Edgar, and Moultrie. Remember, a tornado watch means the conditions are favorable for the development of severe weather, including tornadoes, large hail and damaging winds, in and close to the watch area. While severe weather may not be imminent, persons should remain alert for rapidly changing weather conditions and listen for later statements and possible warnings. 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Now for the official National Weather Service forecast for Champaign, Urbana, and surrounding areas of East Central Illinois. Rest of tonight, cloudy. Showers likely with a chance of thunderstorms until midnight, then a chance of showers after midnight. Some thunderstorms may produce damaging winds, large hail, and tornadoes until midnight. Lows in the lower 60s. Southeast winds 10 to 15 miles an hour, becoming west after midnight. Chance of rain 70%. Monday, mostly cloudy with a slight chance of showers in the morning, then partly sunny in the afternoon. Highs in the lower 70s. North winds 10 to 15 miles an hour with gusts up to 25 miles an hour. Chance of rain 20%. Monday night, mostly clear. Lows in the lower 50s. North winds 10 to 15 miles an hour, diminishing to around 5 miles an hour after midnight. Tuesday, sunny. Highs in the upper 70s. Northeast winds around 5 miles an hour. Tuesday night, mostly clear until midnight, then becoming partly cloudy. Lows in the upper 50s. East winds around 5 miles an hour. Wednesday and Wednesday night, partly cloudy. A chance of showers and thunderstorms. Highs in the upper 70s. Lows in the mid-60s. Chance of rain 40%. Thursday and Thursday night, partly cloudy. Highs around 80. Lows around 60. Friday, mostly sunny. A chance of showers in the afternoon. Highs around 80. Chance of rain 40%. Friday night and Saturday, mostly cloudy. A chance of showers and thunderstorms. Lows in the mid-60s. Highs in the lower 80s. Chance of rain 50%. Saturday night, mostly cloudy until midnight, then becoming partly cloudy. A chance of thunderstorms until midnight. A chance of showers. Lows in the upper 60s. Chance of rain 50%. Sunday, partly sunny. Highs in the mid-80s. Again, the forecast for Champaign, Urbana, and surrounding areas of East Central Illinois for the rest of tonight, cloudy. Showers likely and a chance of thunderstorms until midnight, then a chance of showers after midnight. Some thunderstorms may produce damage.
winds, large hail, and tornadoes until midnight. Lows in the lower 60s. Southeast winds 10 to 15 miles an hour, becoming west after midnight. Chance of rain 70%. The following is a summary of watches, warnings, and advisories in effect. For the WXJ76 listening area, a flood watch remains in effect until 1 a.m. Monday for the following counties: Champaign, Coles, DeWitt, Douglas, Edgar, Moultrie, Piatt, and Vermilion. Tornado watch number 363 remains in effect until 9 p.m. for the following counties: Coles, Douglas, Edgar, and Moultrie. At 6 p.m. at the Champaign Airport, rain was falling. Visibility was 5 miles. The temperature was 67 degrees, the dew point was 66, and the relative humidity was 97%. The wind was east at 15 miles an hour. The pressure was 29.72 inches and falling. Elsewhere around the area, rain was falling, with a temperature of 64 at Peoria, 63 at Bloomington, and 69 at Paris. It was partly sunny, with a temperature of 69 at Mattoon, 71 at Decatur, and 73 at Springfield. At Terre Haute, it was cloudy, with a temperature of 69. And once again at 6 p.m. at the Champaign Airport, with rain, the temperature was 67. Here is a flood statement. What? Flooding caused by excessive rainfall continues to be possible. Where? All of central and southeast Illinois east of the Illinois River Valley. When? Until 1 a.m. Monday. The following impacts are expected. Excessive runoff may result in flooding of rivers, creeks, streams, and other low-lying and flood-prone locations. 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You should monitor later forecasts and be alert for possible flood warnings. Those living in areas prone to flooding should be prepared to take action should flooding develop. Tornado watch number 363 remains in effect until 9 p.m. for the following counties: in Illinois, Coles, Douglas, Edgar, and Moultrie. Remember, a tornado watch means the conditions are favorable for the development of severe weather, including tornadoes, large hail, and damaging winds in and close to the watch area. While severe weather may not be imminent, persons should remain alert for rapidly changing weather conditions and listen for later statements and possible warnings. Stay tuned to NOAA Weather Radio, commercial radio and television outlets, or internet sources for the latest severe weather information. 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Now for the official National Weather Service forecast for Champaign, Urbana, and surrounding areas of East Central Illinois. Rest of tonight, cloudy. Showers likely with a chance of thunderstorms until midnight, then a chance of showers after midnight. Some thunderstorms may produce damaging winds, large hail, and tornadoes until midnight. Lows in the lower 60s. Southeast winds 10 to 15 miles an hour, becoming west after midnight. Chance of rain 70%. Monday, mostly cloudy with a slight chance of showers in the morning, then partly sunny in the afternoon. Highs in the lower 70s. North winds 10 to 15 miles an hour with gusts up to 25 miles an hour. Chance of rain 20%. Monday night, mostly clear. Lows in the lower 50s. North winds 10 to 15 miles an hour, diminishing to around 5 miles an hour after midnight. Tuesday, sunny. Highs in the upper 70s. Northeast winds around 5 miles an hour. Tuesday night, mostly clear until midnight, then becoming partly cloudy. Lows in the upper 50s. East winds around 5 miles an hour. Wednesday and Wednesday night, partly cloudy. A chance of showers and thunderstorms. Highs in the upper 70s. Lows in the mid 60s. Chance of rain 40%. Thursday and Thursday night, partly cloudy. Highs around 80. Lows around 60. Friday, mostly sunny. A chance of showers in the afternoon. Highs around 80. Chance of rain 40%. Friday night and Saturday, mostly cloudy. A chance of showers and thunderstorms. Lows in the mid-60s. Highs in the lower 80s. Chance of rain 50%.

At night, mostly cloudy until midnight, then becoming partly cloudy. A chance of thunderstorms until midnight. A chance of showers. Lows in the upper 60s. Chance of rain 50%. Sunday, partly sunny. Highs in the mid-80s. Again, the forecast for Champaign, Urbana and surrounding areas of east central Illinois for the rest of tonight, cloudy. Showers likely and a chance of thunderstorms until midnight, then a chance of showers after midnight. Some thunderstorms may produce damaging winds, large hail, and tornadoes until midnight. Lows in the lower 60s. Southeast winds 10 to 15 miles an hour, becoming west after midnight. Chance of rain 70%. The following is a summary of watches, warnings and advisories in effect. For the WXJ 76 listening area, a flood watch remains in effect until 1 a.m. Monday for the following counties: Champaign, Coles, DeWitt, Douglas, Edgar, Moultrie, Piatt and Vermilion. Tornado watch number 363 remains in effect until 9 p.m. for the following counties: Coles, Douglas, Edgar and Moultrie. At 6 p.m. at the Champaign Airport, rain was falling. Visibility was 5 miles. The temperature was 67 degrees, the dew point was 66, and the relative humidity was 97%. The wind was east at 15 miles an hour. The pressure was 29.72 inches and falling. Elsewhere around the area, rain was falling, with a temperature of 64 at Peoria, 63 at Bloomington, and 69 at Paris. It was partly sunny, with a temperature of 69 at Mattoon, 71 at Decatur, and 73 at Springfield. At Terre Haute, it was cloudy, with a temperature of 69. And once again at 6 p.m. at the Champaign Airport, with rain, the temperature was 67. Here is a flood statement. What? Flooding caused by excessive rainfall continues to be possible. Where? All of central and southeast Illinois east of the Illinois River Valley. When? Until 1 a.m. Monday. The following impacts are expected. Excessive runoff may result in flooding of rivers, creeks, streams, and other low-lying and flood-prone locations. 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You should monitor later forecasts and be alert for possible flood warnings. Those living in areas prone to flooding should be prepared to take action should flooding develop. Tornado watch number 363 remains in effect until 9 p.m. for the following counties: in Illinois, Coles, Douglas, Edgar and Moultrie. Remember, a tornado watch means the conditions are favorable for the development of severe weather, including tornadoes, large hail and damaging winds, in and close to the watch area. While severe weather may not be imminent, persons should remain alert for rapidly changing weather conditions and listen for later statements and possible warnings. 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Now for the official National Weather Service forecast for Champaign, Urbana and surrounding areas of east central Illinois. Rest of tonight, cloudy. Showers likely with a chance of thunderstorms until midnight, then a chance of showers after midnight. Some thunderstorms may produce damaging winds, large hail, and tornadoes until midnight. Lows in the lower 60s. Southeast winds 10 to 15 miles an hour, becoming west after midnight. Chance of rain 70%. Monday, mostly cloudy with a slight chance of showers in the morning, then partly sunny in the afternoon. Highs in the lower 70s. North winds 10 to 15 miles an hour with gusts up to 25 miles an hour. Chance of rain 20%. Monday night, mostly clear. Lows in the lower 50s. North winds 10 to 15 miles an hour, diminishing to around 5 miles an hour after midnight. Tuesday, sunny. Highs in the upper 70s. Northeast winds around 5 miles an hour. Tuesday night, mostly clear until midnight, then becoming partly cloudy. Lows in the upper 50s. East winds around 5 miles an hour. Wednesday and Wednesday night, partly cloudy. A chance of showers and thunderstorms. Highs in the upper 70s.
lows in the mid-60s. Chance of rain 40%. Thursday and Thursday night, partly cloudy. Highs around 80. Lows around 60. Friday, mostly sunny. A chance of showers in the afternoon. Highs around 80. Chance of rain 40%. Friday night and Saturday, mostly cloudy. A chance of showers and thunderstorms. Lows in the mid-60s. Highs in the lower 80s. Chance of rain 50%. Saturday night, mostly cloudy until midnight, then becoming partly cloudy. A chance of thunderstorms until midnight. A chance of showers. Lows in the upper 60s. Chance of rain 50%. Sunday, partly sunny. Highs in the mid-80s. Again, the forecast for Champaign, Urbana and surrounding areas of East Central Illinois for the rest of tonight, cloudy. Showers likely and a chance of thunderstorms until midnight, then a chance of showers after midnight. Some thunderstorms may produce damaging winds, large hail, and tornadoes until midnight. Lows in the lower 60s. Southeast winds 10 to 15 miles an hour, becoming west after midnight. Chance of rain 70%. The following is a summary of watches, warnings and advisories in effect. For the WXJ76 listening area, a flood watch remains in effect until 1 a.m. Monday for the following counties: Champaign, Coles, DeWitt, Douglas, Edgar, Moultrie, Piatt and Vermilion. Tornado watch number 363 remains in effect until 9 p.m. for the following counties: Coles, Douglas, Edgar and Moultrie. At 6 p.m. at the Champaign Airport, rain was falling. Visibility was 5 miles. The temperature was 67 degrees, the dew point was 66, and the relative humidity was 97%. The wind was east at 15 miles an hour. The pressure was 29.72 inches and falling. Elsewhere around the area, rain was falling, with a temperature of 64 at Peoria, 63 at Bloomington, and 69 at Paris. It was partly sunny, with a temperature of 69 at Mattoon, 71 at Decatur, and 73 at Springfield. At Terre Haute, it was cloudy, with a temperature of 69. And once again at 6 p.m. at the Champaign Airport, with rain, the temperature was 67. Here is a flood statement. What? Flooding caused by excessive rainfall continues to be possible. Where? All of central and southeast Illinois east of the Illinois River Valley. When? Until 1 a.m. Monday. The following impacts are expected. Excessive runoff may result in flooding of rivers, creeks, streams, and other low-lying and flood-prone locations. 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You should monitor later forecasts and be alert for possible flood warnings. Those living in areas prone to flooding should be prepared to take action should flooding develop. Tornado watch number 363 remains in effect until 9 p.m. for the following counties in Illinois: Coles, Douglas, Edgar, and Moultrie. Remember, a tornado watch means the conditions are favorable for the development of severe weather, including tornadoes, large hail and damaging winds, in and close to the watch area. While severe weather may not be imminent, persons should remain alert for rapidly changing weather conditions and listen for later statements and possible warnings. Stay tuned to NOAA Weather Radio, commercial radio and television outlets, or internet sources for the latest severe weather information. 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Now for the official National Weather Service forecast for Champaign, Urbana and surrounding areas of East Central Illinois. Rest of tonight, cloudy. Showers likely with a chance of thunderstorms until midnight, then a chance of showers after midnight. Some thunderstorms may produce damaging winds, large hail, and tornadoes until midnight. Lows in the lower 60s. Southeast winds 10 to 15 miles an hour, becoming west after midnight. Chance of rain 70%. Monday, mostly cloudy with a slight chance of showers in the morning, then partly sunny in the afternoon. 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